rainfall in the last hour was 0.01 inches. Pensacola Naval Air Station, skies were mostly cloudy. The temperature was 80 degrees, the dew point was 75, and the relative humidity was 84%. The wind was calm. The pressure was 29.99 inches and rising. The Pensacola climate summary for this evening, as of 4 p.m., September 24, 2026. Today's high temperature was 84 degrees and the low 74 degrees. A trace of precipitation fell today, which brings the monthly total to 6.62 inches. The total precipitation for the year now stands at 46.10 inches. Sunset tonight is at 6:43 p.m. Sunrise tomorrow is at 6:39 a.m. Across the central Gulf Coast, Gulf Shores, partly cloudy. Temperature was 82 degrees. Wind southeast at 7 miles an hour. Milton, mostly cloudy. Temperature was 81 degrees. Wind northeast at 8 miles an hour. Destin, partly cloudy. Temperature was 82 degrees. Wind northeast at 6 miles an hour. Mary Esther, mostly cloudy. Temperature was 83 degrees. Wind north at 9 miles an hour. Mobile, partly cloudy. Temperature was 85 degrees. Wind north at 9 miles an hour. Elsewhere, Hattiesburg, sunny and 87. New Orleans, partly sunny and 87. Montgomery, cloudy and 75. Tallahassee, partly cloudy and 79. And at Panama City, partly cloudy and 79. The Tropical Weather Outlook. For the North Atlantic, Caribbean Sea and the Gulf of America, active systems, the National Hurricane Center is issuing advisories on Tropical Storm Fay, located several hundred miles southwest of the Azores. Far eastern tropical Atlantic L90, recent satellite-derived wind data indicates that an area of low pressure located less than 200 miles to the south-southeast of the Cabo Verde Islands is producing winds of 40 to 45 miles per hour to the north of its center, which is gradually becoming better defined. In addition, the system is producing a large area of showers and thunderstorms that are also showing signs of organization. If these current trends continue, the system is likely to become a short-lived tropical storm as soon as later tonight or on Friday while it moves northwestward to northward. Increasing upper-level winds, however, should prevent further development over the weekend. Interests in the Cabo Verde Islands should monitor the progress of the system as gusty winds, areas of heavy rain, and flash flooding are possible over the islands by Friday. Heavy rain and flash flooding could also occur well to the east along the coast of Western Africa, particularly in western portions of Senegal, the Gambia, Guinea-Bissau, and southwest portions of Mauritania. Formation chance through 48 hours, high, 80%. Formation chance through 7 days, high, 80%. Here's your National Weather Service forecast. Tonight, partly cloudy this evening, then clearing. Lows in the mid-60s. Northeast winds 5 to 10 miles per hour. Friday, sunny. Highs in the mid-80s. Northeast winds 5 to 10 miles per hour. Friday night, mostly clear. Lows in the lower 60s. Northeast winds around 5 miles per hour in the evening, becoming light and variable. Saturday, sunny. Highs in the mid-80s. North winds around 5 miles per hour. Saturday night, partly cloudy. Lows in the lower 60s. Light and variable winds. Sunday, mostly sunny. Highs in the upper 80s. Sunday night, partly cloudy in the evening, then clearing. Lows in the mid-60s. Monday, sunny. Highs in the upper 80s. This is NOAA Weather Radio, from the Mobile Pensacola National Weather Service. The current time is 7:08 p.m. Central Daylight Time. Here's your marine forecast. On the weather map, light northeasterly flow strengthens to moderate tonight before weakening Friday afternoon. A diurnal flow pattern follows for this weekend with light offshore winds developing at night, becoming mostly onshore each day.
A more persistent light to moderate southeasterly flow develops by midweek next week. Small craft should exercise caution offshore tonight into Friday morning. On Perdido Bay, Pensacola Bay including Santa Rosa Sound, and Choctawhatchee Bay. For tonight, northeast winds 5 to 10 knots, increasing to 10 to 15 knots with gusts up to 20 knots late this evening and overnight. Waves 1 foot or less. A moderate chop. A slight chance of showers this evening. For Friday, northeast winds 10 to 15 knots, diminishing to 5 to 10 knots in the afternoon. Waves 1 foot or less. A moderate chop. For Friday night, northeast winds 5 to 10 knots. Waves 1 foot or less. Light chop. And for Saturday, northeast winds around 5 knots, becoming southeast in the afternoon. Waves 1 foot or less. Smooth. On Perdido Bay, Pensacola Bay including Santa Rosa Sound, and Choctawhatchee Bay. For tonight, northeast winds around 10 knots. Waves 1 foot or less. Light chop. For Friday, northeast winds 5 to 10 knots. Waves 1 foot or less. Light chop. For Friday night, northeast winds 5 to 10 knots. Waves 1 foot or less. Light chop. And for Saturday, northeast winds around 5 knots, becoming south around 5 knots in the afternoon. Waves 1 foot or less. Smooth. From the Okaloosa-Walton County line to Pascagoula, and out 20 nautical miles. For tonight, northeast winds 5 to 10 knots, increasing to 15 to 20 knots. Seas 2 to 3 feet. Wave detail, east 3 feet at 5 seconds. A chance of showers early this evening, then a slight chance of showers late this evening and early morning. For Friday, northeast winds 10 to 15 knots with gusts up to 20 knots, diminishing to 5 to 10 knots in the afternoon. Seas 2 to 3 feet. Wave detail, east 3 feet at 5 seconds. For Friday night, northeast winds 5 to 10 knots. Seas around 2 feet. Wave detail, east 2 feet at 5 seconds. And for Saturday, northeast winds 5 to 10 knots, becoming southeast in the afternoon. Seas 1 foot or less. Wave detail, east 1 foot at 4 seconds. From the Okaloosa-Walton County line to Pascagoula, from 20 to 60 nautical miles offshore. For tonight, northeast winds 5 to 10 knots, increasing to 15 to 20 knots late this evening and overnight. Seas 2 to 3 feet. Wave detail, east 3 feet at 5 seconds. A chance of showers until early morning. For Friday, northeast winds 10 to 15 knots. Seas 2 to 4 feet, occasionally to 5 feet. Wave detail, east 4 feet at 5 seconds. For Friday night, northeast winds 5 to 10 knots. Seas 2 to 3 feet. Wave detail, east 3 feet at 6 seconds. And for Saturday, northeast winds 5 to 10 knots. Seas around 2 feet in the morning, then 1 foot or less. Wave detail, east 2 feet at 5 seconds, becoming east 1 foot at 4 seconds. Tidal information, at the mouth of the Mobile River on Thursday, high tide at 12.09 p.m. Low tide at 8.37 p.m. At the mouth of the Mobile River on Friday, high tide at 2.50 a.m. Low tide at 7.26 a.m. Low tide at 8.17 p.m. At Pensacola Bay on Thursday, high tide at 10.20 a.m. Low tide at 7.22 p.m. At Pensacola Bay on Friday, high tide at 2.31 a.m. Low tide at 4.40 a.m. Low tide at 6.43 p.m. At the East Pass in Destin on Thursday, high tide at 9.47 a.m. Low tide at 6.48 p.m. At the East Pass in Destin on Friday, high tide at 1.58 a.m. Low tide at 4.06 a.m. Low tide at 6.09 p.m. High tide at 11.29 p.m. At 9 p.m. GMT 2100 UTC, the center of Tropical Storm Fay was located near latitude 29.8 north, longitude 41.8 west. Fay is moving toward the west near 6 miles per hour. A generally westward motion with some decrease in forward speed is expected over the next few days. Maximum sustained winds are near 50 miles per hour with higher gusts.
some strengthening is possible overnight before weakening likely commences by Friday afternoon. Tropical storm force winds extend outward up to 80 miles from the center. The estimated minimum central pressure is 1,005 millibars, 29.68 inches. The following marine observations were made as of 7 p.m. Mobile Bay Coast Guard Station. Winds were northeast at 8 knots. Sea temperature 86 degrees. Air temperature 85 degrees. Weeks Bay, calm. Air temperature was 83 degrees. Pensacola Bay, north winds at 1 knot. Air temperature was 81 degrees. The report from the east end of Dauphin Island was not available. Graham Bay, southeast winds at 7 knots. Air temperature was 83 degrees. And Pettiboy Island, east winds at 6 knots. Air temperature was 81 degrees. 12 miles south of Orange Beach, winds were east at 4 knots. Air temperature was 82 degrees. Gulf water temperature 87 degrees. Wave height 2 feet, with a period of 6 seconds. 100 miles south of Destin. Winds were northeast at 8 knots. Air temperature 81 degrees. Wave height 3 feet. Wave period 5 seconds. The following weather reports were made at 7 p.m. Pensacola International Airport, skies were mostly cloudy. The temperature was 79 degrees, the dew point was 72, and the relative humidity was 79%. The wind was northeast at 6 miles an hour. The pressure was 30.01 inches and rising. The report from Pensacola Naval Air Station was not available. The Pensacola climate summary for this evening, as of 4 p.m., September 24, 2026. Today's high temperature was 84 degrees and the low 74 degrees. A trace of precipitation fell today, which brings the monthly total to 6.62 inches. The total precipitation for the year now stands at 46.10 inches. Sunset tonight is at 6:43 p.m. Sunrise tomorrow is at 6:39 a.m. Across the central Gulf Coast, Gulf Shores, clear. Temperature was 77 degrees. Wind calm. The report from Milton was not available. Destin, partly cloudy. Temperature was 80 degrees. Wind northeast at 10 miles an hour, gusting to 18. Mary Esther, partly cloudy. Temperature was 80 degrees. Wind northeast at 9 miles an hour. Mobile, partly cloudy. Temperature was 81 degrees. Wind northeast at 6 miles an hour. Elsewhere, Hattiesburg, clear and 82. New Orleans, mostly cloudy and 85. Montgomery, mostly cloudy and 73. Tallahassee, partly cloudy and 77. And at Panama City, clear and 76. 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Here's your National Weather Service forecast. Tonight, partly cloudy this evening, then clearing. Lows in the mid-60s. Northeast winds 5 to 10 miles per hour. Friday, sunny. Highs in the mid-80s. Northeast winds 5 to 10 miles per hour. Friday night, mostly clear. Lows in the lower 60s. Northeast winds around 5 miles per hour in the evening, becoming light and variable. Saturday, sunny. Highs in the mid-80s. North winds around 5 miles per hour. Saturday night, partly cloudy. Lows in the lower 60s. Light and variable winds. Sunday, mostly sunny. Highs in the upper 80s. Sunday night, partly cloudy in the evening, then clearing. Lows in the mid-60s. Monday, sunny. Highs in the upper 80s. This is NOAA Weather Radio, from the Mobile Pensacola National Weather Service. The current time is 7:19 p.m. Central Daylight Time. Here's your marine forecast. On the weather map,
Light northeasterly flow strengthens to moderate tonight before weakening Friday afternoon. A diurnal flow pattern follows for this weekend with light offshore winds developing at night, becoming mostly onshore each day. A more persistent light to moderate southeasterly flow develops by midweek next week. Small craft should exercise caution offshore tonight into Friday morning. On Perdido Bay, Pensacola Bay including Santa Rosa Sound, and Choctawhatchee Bay. For tonight, northeast winds 5 to 10 knots, increasing to 10 to 15 knots with gusts up to 20 knots late this evening and overnight. Waves 1 foot or less. A moderate chop. A slight chance of showers this evening. For Friday, northeast winds 10 to 15 knots, diminishing to 5 to 10 knots in the afternoon. Waves 1 foot or less. A moderate chop. For Friday night, northeast winds 5 to 10 knots. Waves 1 foot or less. Light chop. And for Saturday, northeast winds around 5 knots, becoming southeast in the afternoon. Waves 1 foot or less. Smooth. On Perdido Bay, Pensacola Bay including Santa Rosa Sound, and Choctawhatchee Bay. For tonight, northeast winds around 10 knots. Waves 1 foot or less. Light chop. For Friday, northeast winds 5 to 10 knots. Waves 1 foot or less. Light chop. For Friday night, northeast winds 5 to 10 knots. Waves 1 foot or less. Light chop. And for Saturday, northeast winds around 5 knots, becoming south around 5 knots in the afternoon. Waves 1 foot or less. Smooth. From the Okaloosa Walton County line to Pascagoula and out 20 nautical miles. For tonight, northeast winds 5 to 10 knots, increasing to 15 to 20 knots. Seas 2 to 3 feet. Wave detail, east 3 feet at 5 seconds. A chance of showers early this evening, then a slight chance of showers late this evening and early morning. For Friday, northeast winds 10 to 15 knots with gusts up to 20 knots, diminishing to 5 to 10 knots in the afternoon. Seas 2 to 3 feet. Wave detail, east 3 feet at 5 seconds. For Friday night, northeast winds 5 to 10 knots. Seas around 2 feet. Wave detail, east 2 feet at 5 seconds. And for Saturday, northeast winds 5 to 10 knots, becoming southeast in the afternoon. Seas 1 foot or less. Wave detail, east 1 foot at 4 seconds. From the Okaloosa Walton County line to Pascagoula, from 20 to 60 nautical miles offshore. For tonight, northeast winds 5 to 10 knots, increasing to 15 to 20 knots late this evening and overnight. Seas 2 to 3 feet. Wave detail, east 3 feet at 5 seconds. A chance of showers until early morning. For Friday, northeast winds 10 to 15 knots. Seas 2 to 4 feet, occasionally to 5 feet. Wave detail, east 4 feet at 5 seconds. For Friday night, northeast winds 5 to 10 knots. Seas 2 to 3 feet. Wave detail, east 3 feet at 6 seconds. And for Saturday, northeast winds 5 to 10 knots. Seas around 2 feet in the morning, then 1 foot or less. Wave detail, east 2 feet at 5 seconds, becoming east 1 foot at 4 seconds. Tidal information, at the mouth of the Mobile River on Friday, high tide at 2:50 a.m. Low tide at 7:26 a.m. High tide at 1:49 p.m. Low tide at 8:17 p.m. At the mouth of the Mobile River on Saturday, high tide at 1:49 a.m. Low tide at 8:33 a.m. High tide at 4:07 p.m. Low tide at 7:49 p.m. At Pensacola Bay on Friday, high tide at 2:31 a.m. Low tide at 4:40 a.m. High tide at 11:45 a.m. Low tide at 6:43 p.m. At Pensacola Bay on Saturday, high tide at 12:02 a.m. Low tide at 6:56 a.m. High tide at 11:52 p.m. At the East Pass in Destin on Friday, high tide at 1:58 a.m. Low tide at 4:06 a.m. High tide at 11:12 a.m. Low tide at 6:09 p.m. High tide at 11:29 p.m. At the East Pass in Destin on Saturday, low tide at 6:22 a.m.
High tide at 1:42 p.m. Low tide at 2:50 p.m. High tide at 11:19 p.m. At 9 p.m. GMT 2100 UTC, the center of Tropical Storm Fay was located near latitude 29.8 north, longitude 41.8 west. Fay is moving toward the west near 6 miles per hour. A generally westward motion with some decrease in forward speed is expected over the next few days. Maximum sustained winds are near 50 miles per hour with higher gusts. Some strengthening is possible overnight before weakening likely commences by Friday afternoon. Tropical storm force winds extend outward up to 80 miles from the center. The estimated minimum central pressure is 1,005 millibars, 29.68 inches. The following marine observations were made as of 7 p.m. Mobile Bay Coast Guard Station. Winds were northeast at 8 knots. Sea temperature 86 degrees. Air temperature 85 degrees. Weeks Bay, calm. Air temperature was 83 degrees. Pensacola Bay, north winds at 1 knot. Air temperature was 81 degrees. The report from the east end of Dauphin Island was not available. Graham Bay, southeast winds at 7 knots. Air temperature was 83 degrees. And Pettiboy Island, east winds at 6 knots. Air temperature was 81 degrees. 12 miles south of Orange Beach, winds were east at 4 knots. Air temperature was 82 degrees. Gulf water temperature 87 degrees. Wave height 2 feet, with a period of 6 seconds. 100 miles south of Destin. Winds were northeast at 8 knots. Air temperature 81 degrees. Wave height 3 feet. Wave period 5 seconds. The following weather reports were made at 7 p.m. Pensacola International Airport, skies were mostly cloudy. The temperature was 79 degrees, the dew point was 72, and the relative humidity was 79%. The wind was northeast at 6 miles an hour. The pressure was 30.01 inches and rising. The report from Pensacola Naval Air Station was not available. The Pensacola climate summary for this evening, as of 4 p.m., September 24, 2026. Today's high temperature was 84 degrees and the low 74 degrees. A trace of precipitation fell today, which brings the monthly total to 6.62 inches. The total precipitation for the year now stands at 46.10 inches. Sunset tonight is at 6:43 p.m. Sunrise tomorrow is at 6:39 a.m. Across the central Gulf Coast, Gulf Shores, clear. Temperature was 77 degrees. Wind calm. The report from Milton was not available. Destin, partly cloudy. Temperature was 80 degrees. Wind northeast at 10 miles an hour, gusting to 18. Mary Esther, partly cloudy. Temperature was 80 degrees. Wind northeast at 9 miles an hour. Mobile, partly cloudy. Temperature was 81 degrees. Wind northeast at 6 miles an hour. Elsewhere, Hattiesburg, clear and 82. New Orleans, mostly cloudy and 85. Montgomery, mostly cloudy and 73. Tallahassee, partly cloudy and 77. And at Panama City, clear and 76. Here's your National Weather Service forecast. Tonight, partly cloudy this evening, then clearing. Lows in the mid-60s. Northeast winds 5 to 10 miles per hour. Friday, sunny. Highs in the mid-80s. Northeast winds 5 to 10 miles per hour. Friday night, mostly clear. Lows in the lower 60s. Northeast winds around 5 miles per hour in the evening, becoming light and variable. Saturday, sunny. Highs in the mid-80s. North winds around 5 miles per hour. Saturday night, partly cloudy. Lows in the lower 60s. Light and variable winds. Sunday, mostly sunny. Highs in the upper 80s. Sunday night, partly cloudy in the evening, then clearing. Lows in the mid-60s. Monday, sunny.
highs in the upper 80s. 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The current time is 7:29 p.m. Central Daylight Time.

60 knots with gusts up to 20 knots late this evening and overnight. Waves 1 foot or less. A moderate chop. A slight chance of showers this evening. For Friday, northeast winds 10 to 15 knots, diminishing to 5 to 10 knots in the afternoon. Waves 1 foot or less. A moderate chop. For Friday night, northeast winds 5 to 10 knots. Waves 1 foot or less. Light chop. And for Saturday, northeast winds around 5 knots, becoming southeast in the afternoon. Waves 1 foot or less. Smooth. On Perdido Bay, Pensacola Bay including Santa Rosa Sound, and Choctaw Hatchie Bay. For tonight, northeast winds around 10 knots. Waves 1 foot or less. Light chop. For Friday, northeast winds 5 to 10 knots. Waves 1 foot or less. Light chop. For Friday night, northeast winds 5 to 10 knots. Waves 1 foot or less. Light chop. And for Saturday, northeast winds around 5 knots, becoming south around 5 knots in the afternoon. Waves 1 foot or less. Smooth. From the Okaloosa-Walton County line to Pascagoula, and out 20 nautical miles. For tonight, northeast winds 5 to 10 knots, increasing to 15 to 20 knots. Seas 2 to 3 feet. Wave detail, east 3 feet at 5 seconds. A chance of showers early this evening, then a slight chance of showers late this evening and early morning. For Friday, northeast winds 10 to 15 knots with gusts up to 20 knots, diminishing to 5 to 10 knots in the afternoon. Seas 2 to 3 feet. Wave detail, east 3 feet at 5 seconds. For Friday night, northeast winds 5 to 10 knots. Seas around 2 feet. Wave detail, east 2 feet at 5 seconds. And for Saturday, northeast winds 5 to 10 knots, becoming southeast in the afternoon. Seas 1 foot or less. Wave detail, east 1 foot at 4 seconds. From the Okaloosa-Walton County line to Pascagoula, from 20 to 60 nautical miles offshore. For tonight, northeast winds 5 to 10 knots, increasing to 15 to 20 knots late this evening and overnight. Seas 2 to 3 feet. Wave detail, east 3 feet at 5 seconds. A chance of showers until early morning. For Friday, northeast winds 10 to 15 knots. Seas 2 to 4 feet, occasionally to 5 feet. Wave detail, east 4 feet at 5 seconds. For Friday night, northeast winds 5 to 10 knots. Seas 2 to 3 feet. Wave detail, east 3 feet at 6 seconds. And for Saturday, northeast winds 5 to 10 knots. Seas around 2 feet in the morning, then 1 foot or less. Wave detail, east 2 feet at 5 seconds, becoming east 1 foot at 4 seconds. Tidal information, at the mouth of the Mobile River on Friday, high tide at 2:50 a.m. Low tide at 7:26 a.m. High tide at 1:49 p.m. Low tide at 8:17 p.m. At the mouth of the Mobile River on Saturday, high tide at 1:49 a.m. Low tide at 8:33 a.m. High tide at 4:07 p.m. Low tide at 7:49 p.m. At Pensacola Bay on Friday, high tide at 2:31 a.m. Low tide at 4:40 a.m. High tide at 11:45 a.m. Low tide at 6:43 p.m. At Pensacola Bay on Saturday, high tide at 12:02 a.m. Low tide at 6:56 a.m. High tide at 11:52 p.m. At the East Pass in Destin on Friday, high tide at 1:58 a.m. Low tide at 4:06 a.m. High tide at 11:12 a.m. Low tide at 6:09 p.m. High tide at 11:29 p.m. At the East Pass in Destin on Saturday, low tide at 6:22 a.m. High tide at 1:42 p.m. Low tide at 2:50 p.m. High tide at 11:19 p.m. At 9 p.m. GMT 2100 UTC, the center of Tropical Storm Fay was located near latitude 29.8 north, longitude 41.8 west. Fay is moving toward the west near 6 miles per hour. A generally westward motion with some decrease in forward speed is expected over the next few days. Maximum sustained winds are near 50 miles per hour with higher gusts. Some strengthening is

0: possible overnight before weakening likely commences by Friday afternoon. Tropical storm force winds extend outward up to 80 miles from the center. The estimated minimum central pressure is 1,005 millibars, 29.68 inches. The following marine observations were made as of 7 p.m. Mobile Bay Coast Guard Station. Winds were northeast at 8 knots. Sea temperature 86 degrees. Air temperature 85 degrees. Weeks Bay, calm. Air temperature was 83 degrees. Pensacola Bay, north winds at 1 knot. Air temperature was 81 degrees. The report from the east end of Dauphin Island was not available. Graham Bay, southeast winds at 7 knots. Air temperature was 83 degrees. And Pettiboy Island, east winds at 6 knots. Air temperature was 81 degrees. 12 miles south of Orange Beach, winds were east at 4 knots. Air temperature was 82 degrees. Gulf water temperature 87 degrees. Wave height 2 feet, with a period of 6 seconds. 100 miles south of Destin. Winds were northeast at 8 knots. Air temperature 81 degrees. Wave height 3 feet. Wave period 5 seconds. The tropical weather outlook. For the North Atlantic, Caribbean Sea and the Gulf of America, active systems, the National Hurricane Center is issuing advisories on Tropical Storm Fay, located several hundred miles southwest of the Azores. Far eastern tropical Atlantic L90, recent satellite-derived wind data indicates that an area of low pressure located less than 200 miles to the south-southeast of the Cabo Verde Islands is producing winds of 40 to 45 miles per hour to the north of its center, which is gradually becoming better defined. In addition, the system is producing a large area of showers and thunderstorms that are also showing signs of organization. If these current trends continue, the system is likely to become a short-lived tropical storm as soon as later tonight or on Friday while it moves northwestward to northward. Increasing upper-level winds, however, should prevent further development over the weekend. Interests in the Cabo Verde Islands should monitor the progress of the system as gusty winds, areas of heavy rain, and flash flooding are possible over the islands by Friday. Heavy rain and flash flooding could also occur well to the east along the coast of Western Africa, particularly in western portions of Senegal, the Gambia, Guinea-Bissau, and southwest portions of Mauritania. Formation chance through 48 hours, high, 80%. Formation chance through 7 days, high, 80%. The following weather reports were made at 7 p.m. Pensacola International Airport, skies were mostly cloudy. The temperature was 79 degrees, the dew point was 72, and the relative humidity was 79%. The wind was northeast at 6 miles an hour. The pressure was 30.01 inches and rising. The report from Pensacola Naval Air Station was not available. The Pensacola climate summary for this evening, as of 4 p.m., September 24, 2026. Today's high temperature was 84 degrees and the low 74 degrees. A trace of precipitation fell today, which brings the monthly total to 6.62 inches. The total precipitation for the year now stands at 46.10 inches. Sunset tonight is at 6:43 p.m. Sunrise tomorrow is at 6:39 a.m. Across the central Gulf Coast, Gulf Shores, clear. Temperature was 77 degrees. Wind calm. The report from Milton was not available. Destin, partly cloudy. Temperature was 80 degrees. Wind northeast at 10 miles an hour, gusting to 18. Mary Esther, partly cloudy. Temperature was 80 degrees. Wind northeast at 9 miles an hour. Mobile, partly cloudy. Temperature was 81 degrees. Wind northeast at 6 miles an hour. Elsewhere, Hattiesburg, clear and 82. New Orleans, mostly cloudy and 85. Montgomery, mostly cloudy and 73. Tallahassee, partly cloudy and 77. And at Panama City, clear and 76. Here's your National Weather Service forecast. Tonight, partly cloudy this evening, then clearing. Lows in the mid-60s. Northeast winds 5 to 10 miles per hour. Friday, sunny. Highs in the mid-80s. Northeast winds 5 to 10 miles per hour. Friday night, mostly clear. Lows in the lower 60s. Northeast winds around 5 miles per hour in the evening, becoming light and variable. Saturday, sunny. Highs in the mid-80s. North winds around 5 miles per hour. Saturday night, partly cloudy. Lows in the lower 60s. Light and variable winds. Sunday, mostly sunny. Highs in the upper 80s. Sunday night, partly cloudy in the evening, then clearing. Lows in the mid-60s. Monday, sunny. Highs in the upper 80s. This is NOAA Weather Radio from the Mobile Pensacola National Weather Service. The current time is 7:41 p.m. Central Daylight Time. Here's your marine forecast. On the weather map, light northeasterly flow strengthens to moderate tonight before weakening Friday afternoon. A diurnal flow pattern follows for this weekend with light offshore winds developing at night, becoming mostly onshore each day. A more persistent light to moderate southeasterly flow develops by midweek next week. Small craft should exercise caution offshore tonight into Friday morning. On Perdido Bay, Pensacola Bay including Santa Rosa Sound, and Choctawhatchee Bay. For tonight, northeast winds 5 to 10 knots, increasing to 10 to 15 knots with gusts up to 20 knots late this evening and overnight. Waves 1 foot or less. A moderate chop. A slight chance of showers this evening. For Friday, northeast winds 10 to 15 knots, diminishing to 5 to 10 knots in the afternoon. Waves 1 foot or less. A moderate chop. For Friday night, northeast winds 5 to 10 knots. Waves 1 foot or less. Light chop. And for Saturday, northeast winds around 5 knots, becoming southeast in the afternoon. Waves 1 foot or less. Smooth. On Perdido Bay, Pensacola Bay including Santa Rosa Sound, and Choctawhatchee Bay. For tonight, northeast winds around 10 knots. Waves 1 foot or less. Light chop. For Friday, northeast winds 5 to 10 knots. Waves 1 foot or less. Light chop. For Friday night, northeast winds 5 to 10 knots. Waves 1 foot or less. Light chop. And for Saturday, northeast winds around 5 knots, becoming south around 5 knots in the afternoon. Waves 1 foot or less. Smooth. From the Okaloosa Walton County line to Pascagoula and out 20 nautical miles. For tonight, northeast winds 5 to 10 knots, increasing to 15 to 20 knots. Seas 2 to 3 feet. Wave detail, east 3 feet at 5 seconds. A chance of showers early this evening, then a slight chance of showers late this evening and early morning. For Friday, northeast winds 10 to 15 knots with gusts up to 20 knots, diminishing to 5 to 10 knots in the afternoon. Seas 2 to 3 feet. Wave detail, east 3 feet at 5 seconds. For Friday night, northeast winds 5 to 10 knots. Seas around 2 feet. Wave detail, east 2 feet at 5 seconds. And for Saturday, northeast winds 5 to 10 knots, becoming southeast in the afternoon. Seas 1 foot or less. Wave detail, east 1 foot at 4 seconds. From the Okaloosa Walton County line to Pascagoula, from 20 to 60 nautical miles offshore. For tonight, northeast winds 5 to 10 knots, increasing to 15 to 20 knots late this evening and overnight. Seas 2 to 3 feet. Wave detail, east 3 feet at 5 seconds. A chance of showers until early morning. For Friday, northeast winds 10 to 15 knots. Seas 2 to 4 feet, occasionally to 5 feet. Wave detail, east 4 feet at 5 seconds. For Friday night, northeast winds 5 to 10 knots. Seas 2 to 3 feet. Wave detail, east 3 feet at 6 seconds. And for Saturday, northeast winds 5 to 10 knots. Seas around 2 feet in the morning, then 1 foot or less. Wave detail, east 2 feet at 5 seconds, becoming east 1 foot at 4 seconds. Tidal information, at the mouth of the Mobile River on Friday, high tide at 2:50 a.m. Low tide at 7:26 a.m. High tide at 1:49 p.m. Low tide at 8:17 p.m. At the mouth of the Mobile River on Saturday, high tide at 1:49 a.m. Low tide at 8:33 a.m. High tide at 4:07 p.m. Low tide at 7:49 p.m. At Pensacola Bay on Friday, high tide at 2:31 a.m. Low tide at 4:40 a.m. High tide at 11:45 a.m. Low tide at 6:43 p.m. At Pensacola Bay on Saturday, high tide at 12:02 a.m. Low tide at 6:56 a.m. High tide at 11:52 p.m. At the East Pass in Destin on Friday, high tide at 1:58 a.m. Low tide at 4:06 a.m. High tide at 11:12 a.m. Low tide at 6:09 p.m. High tide at 11:29 p.m. At the East Pass in Destin on Saturday, low tide at 6:22 a.m. High tide at 1:42 p.m. Low tide at 2:50 p.m. High tide at 11:19 p.m. At 9 p.m. GMT 2100 UTC, the center of Tropical Storm Fay was located near latitude 29.8 north, longitude 41.8 west. Fay is moving toward the west near 6 miles per hour. A generally westward motion with some decrease in forward speed is expected over the next few days. Maximum sustained winds are near 50 miles per hour with higher gusts. Some strengthening is possible overnight before weakening likely commences by Friday afternoon. Tropical storm force winds extend outward up to 80 miles from the center. The estimated minimum central pressure is 1,005 millibars, 29.68 inches. 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The following marine observations were made as of 7 p.m. Mobile Bay Coast Guard Station. Winds were northeast at 8 knots. Sea temperature 86 degrees. Air temperature 85 degrees. Weeks Bay, calm. Air temperature was 83 degrees. Pensacola Bay, north winds at 1 knot. Air temperature was 81 degrees. The report from the east end of Dauphin Island was not available. Graham Bay, southeast winds at 7 knots. Air temperature was 83 degrees. And Pettiboy Island, east winds at 6 knots. Air temperature was 81 degrees. 12 miles south of Orange Beach, winds were east at 4 knots. Air temperature was 82 degrees. Gulf water temperature 87 degrees. Wave height 2 feet, with a period of 6 seconds. 100 miles south of Destin. Winds were northeast at 8 knots. Air temperature 81 degrees. Wave height 3 feet. Wave period 5 seconds. The following weather reports were made at 7 p.m. Pensacola International Airport, skies were mostly cloudy. The temperature was 79 degrees, the dew point was 72, and the relative humidity was 79%. The wind was northeast at 6 miles an hour. The pressure was 30.01 inches and rising. The report from Pensacola Naval Air Station was not available. The Pensacola climate summary for this evening, as of 4 p.m., September 24, 2026. Today's high temperature was 84 degrees and the low 74 degrees. A trace of precipitation fell today, which brings the monthly total to 6.62 inches. The total precipitation for the year now stands at 46.10 inches. Sunset tonight is at 6:43 p.m. Sunrise tomorrow is at 6:39 a.m. Across the central Gulf Coast, Gulf Shores, clear. Temperature was 77 degrees. Wind calm. The report from Milton was not available. Destin, partly cloudy. Temperature was 80 degrees. Wind northeast at 10 miles an hour, gusting to 18. Mary Esther, partly cloudy. Temperature was 80 degrees. Wind northeast at 9 miles an hour. Mobile, partly cloudy. temperature was 81 degrees. Wind northeast at 6 miles an hour. Elsewhere, Hattiesburg, clear and 82. New Orleans, mostly cloudy and 85. Montgomery, mostly cloudy and 73. Tallahassee, partly cloudy and 77. And in Panama City, clear and 76. Here's your National Weather Service forecast. Tonight, partly cloudy this evening, then clearing. Lows in the mid-60s. Northeast winds 5 to 10 miles per hour. Friday, sunny. Highs in the mid-80s. Northeast winds 5 to 10 miles per hour. Friday night, mostly clear. Lows in the lower 60s. Northeast winds around 5 miles per hour in the evening, becoming light and variable. Saturday, sunny. Highs in the mid-80s. North winds around 5 miles per hour. Saturday night, partly cloudy. Lows in the lower 60s. Light and variable winds. Sunday, mostly sunny. Highs in the upper 80s. Sunday night, partly cloudy in the evening, then clearing. Lows in the mid-60s. Monday, sunny. Highs in the upper 80s. This is NOAA Weather Radio from the Mobile, Pensacola National Weather Service. The current time is 7:51 p.m. Central Daylight Time. Here's your marine forecast. On the weather map, light northeasterly flow strengthens to moderate tonight before weakening Friday afternoon. A diurnal flow pattern follows for this weekend with light offshore winds developing at night, becoming mostly onshore each day. A more persistent light to moderate southeasterly flow develops by midweek next week. Small craft should exercise caution offshore tonight into Friday morning. On Perdido Bay, Pensacola Bay including Santa Rosa Sound, and Choctaw Hatchie Bay. For tonight, northeast winds 5 to 10 knots, increasing to 10 to 15 knots with gusts up to 20 knots late this evening and overnight. Waves 1 foot or less. A moderate chop. A slight chance of showers this evening. For Friday, northeast winds 10 to 15 knots, diminishing to 5 to 10 knots in the afternoon. Waves 1 foot or less. A moderate chop. For Friday night, northeast winds 5 to 10 knots. Waves 1 foot or less. Light chop. And for Saturday, northeast winds around 5 knots, becoming southeast in the afternoon. Waves 1 foot or less. Smooth. On Perdido Bay, Pensacola Bay including Santa Rosa Sound, and Choctaw Hatchie Bay. For tonight, northeast winds around 10 knots. Waves 1 foot or less. Light chop. For Friday, northeast winds 5 to 10 knots. Waves 1 foot or less. Light chop. For Friday night, northeast winds 5 to 10 knots. Waves 1 foot or less. Light chop. And for Saturday, northeast winds around 5 knots, becoming south around 5 knots in the afternoon. Waves 1 foot or less. Smooth. From the Okaloosa-Walton County line to Pascagoula, and out 20 nautical miles. For tonight, northeast winds 5 to 10 knots, increasing to 15 to 20 knots. Seas 2 to 3 feet. Wave detail, east 3 feet at 5 seconds. A chance of showers early this evening, then a slight chance of showers late this evening and early morning. For Friday, northeast winds 10 to 15 knots with gusts up to 20 knots, diminishing to 5 to 10 knots in the afternoon. Seas 2 to 3 feet. Wave detail, east 3 feet at 5 seconds. For Friday night, northeast winds 5 to 10 knots. Seas around 2 feet. Wave detail, east 2 feet at 5 seconds. And for Saturday, northeast winds 5 to 10 knots, becoming southeast in the afternoon. Seas 1 foot or less. Wave detail, east 1 foot at 4 seconds. From the Okaloosa-Walton County line to Pascagoula, from 20 to 60 nautical miles offshore. For tonight, northeast winds 5 to 10 knots, increasing to 15 to 20 knots late this evening and overnight. Seas 2 to 3 feet. Wave detail, east 3 feet at 5 seconds. A chance of showers until early morning. For Friday, northeast winds 10 to 15 knots. Seas 2 to 4 feet, occasionally to 5 feet. Wave detail, east 4 feet at 5 seconds. For Friday night, northeast winds 5 to 10 knots. Seas 2 to 3 feet. Wave detail, east 3 feet at 6 seconds. And for Saturday, northeast winds 5 to 10 knots. Seas around 2 feet in the morning, then 1 foot or less. Wave detail, east 2 feet at 5 seconds, becoming east 1 foot at 4 seconds. Tidal information, at the mouth of the Mobile River on Friday, high tide at 2:50 a.m. Low tide at 7:26 a.m. High tide at 1:49 p.m. Low tide at 8:17 p.m. At the mouth of the Mobile River on Saturday, high tide at 1:49 a.m. Low tide at 8:33 a.m. High tide at 4:07 p.m. Low tide at 7:49 p.m. At Pensacola Bay on Friday, high tide at 2:31 a.m. Low tide at 4:40 a.m. High tide at 11:45 a.m. Low tide at 6:43 p.m. At Pensacola Bay on Saturday, high tide at 12:02 a.m. Low tide at 6:56 a.m. High tide at 11:52 p.m. At the East Pass in Destin on Friday, high tide at 1:58 a.m. Low tide at 4:06 a.m. High tide at 11:12 a.m. Low tide at 6:09 p.m. High tide at 11:29 p.m. At the East Pass in Destin on Saturday, low tide at 6:22 a.m. High tide at 1:42 p.m. Low tide at 2:50 p.m. High tide at 11:19 p.m. At 9 p.m. GMT 2100 UTC, the center of Tropical Storm Fay was located near latitude 29.8 north, longitude 41.8 west. Fay is moving toward the west near 6 miles per hour. A generally westward motion with some decrease in forward speed is expected over the next few days. Maximum sustained winds are near 50 miles per hour with higher gusts. Some strengthening is possible overnight before weakening likely commences by Friday afternoon. Tropical storm force winds extend outward up to 80 miles from the center. The estimated minimum central pressure is 1,005 millibars, 29.68 inches. The following marine observations were made as of 7 p.m. Mobile Bay Coast Guard Station. Winds were northeast at 8 knots. Sea temperature 86 degrees. Air temperature 85 degrees. Weeks Bay, calm. Air temperature was 83 degrees. Pensacola Bay, north winds at 1 knot. Air temperature was 81 degrees. The report from the east end of Dauphin Island was not available. Graham Bay, southeast winds at 7 knots. Air temperature was 83 degrees. And Pettiboy Island, east winds at 6 knots. Air temperature was 81 degrees. 12 miles south of Orange Beach, winds were east at 4 knots. Air temperature was 82 degrees. Gulf water temperature 87 degrees. Wave height 2 feet, with a period of 6 seconds. 100 miles south of Destin. Winds were northeast at 8 knots. Air temperature 81 degrees. Wave height 3 feet. Wave period 5 seconds. The following weather reports were made at 7 p.m. Pensacola International Airport, skies were mostly cloudy. The temperature was 79 degrees, the dew point was 72, and the relative humidity was 79%. The wind was northeast at 6 miles an hour. The pressure was 30.01 inches and rising. The report from Pensacola Naval Air Station was not available. The Pensacola climate summary for this evening, as of 4 p.m., September 24, 2026. Today's high temperature was 84 degrees and the low 74 degrees. A trace of precipitation fell today, which brings the monthly total to 6.62 inches. The total precipitation for the year now stands at 46.10 inches.
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0: Breeze. Wind calm. The report from Milton was not available. Destin, partly cloudy. temperature was 80 degrees. Wind northeast at 10 miles an hour, gusting to 18. Mary Esther, partly cloudy. Temperature was 80 degrees. Wind northeast at 9 miles an hour. Mobile, partly cloudy. Temperature was 81 degrees. Wind northeast at 6 miles an hour. Elsewhere, Hattiesburg, clear and 82. New Orleans, mostly cloudy and 85. Montgomery, mostly cloudy and 73. Tallahassee, partly cloudy and 77. And in Panama City, clear and 76. Here's your National Weather Service forecast. Tonight, partly cloudy this evening, then clearing. Lows in the mid-60s. Northeast winds 5 to 10 miles per hour. Friday, sunny. Highs in the mid-80s. Northeast winds 5 to 10 miles per hour. Friday night, mostly clear. Lows in the lower 60s. Northeast winds around 5 miles per hour in the evening, becoming light and variable. Saturday, sunny. Highs in the mid-80s. North winds around 5 miles per hour. Saturday night, partly cloudy. Lows in the lower 60s. Light and variable winds. Sunday, mostly sunny. Highs in the upper 80s. Sunday night, partly cloudy in the evening, then clearing. Lows in the mid-60s. Monday, sunny. Highs in the upper 80s. 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The current time is 8:01 p.m. Central Daylight Time. Here's your marine forecast. On the weather map, light northeasterly flow strengthens to moderate tonight before weakening Friday afternoon. A diurnal flow pattern follows for this weekend with light offshore winds developing at night, becoming mostly onshore each day. A more persistent light to moderate southeasterly flow develops by midweek next week. Small craft should exercise caution offshore tonight into Friday morning. On Perdido Bay, Pensacola Bay including Santa Rosa Sound, and Choctawhatchee Bay. For tonight, northeast winds 5 to 10 knots, increasing to 10 to 15 knots with gusts up to 20 knots late this evening and overnight. Waves 1 foot or less. A moderate chop. A slight chance of showers this evening. For Friday, northeast winds 10 to 15 knots, diminishing to 5 to 10 knots in the afternoon. Waves 1 foot or less. A moderate chop. For Friday night, northeast winds 5 to 10 knots. Waves 1 foot or less. Light chop. And for Saturday, northeast winds around 5 knots, becoming southeast in the afternoon. Waves 1 foot or less. Smooth. On Perdido Bay, Pensacola Bay including Santa Rosa Sound, and Choctawhatchee Bay. For tonight, northeast winds around 10 knots. Waves 1 foot or less. Light chop. For Friday, northeast winds 5 to 10 knots. Waves 1 foot or less. Light chop. For Friday night, northeast winds 5 to 10 knots. Waves 1 foot or less. Light chop. And for Saturday, northeast winds around 5 knots, becoming south around 5 knots in the afternoon. Waves 1 foot or less. Smooth. From the Okaloosa-Walton County line to Pascagoula, and out 20 nautical miles. For tonight, northeast winds 5 to 10 knots, increasing to 15 to 20 knots. Seas 2 to 3 feet. Wave detail, east 3 feet at 5 seconds. A chance of showers early this evening, then a slight chance of showers late this evening and early morning. For Friday, northeast winds 10 to 15 knots with gusts up to 20 knots, diminishing to 5 to 10 knots in the afternoon. Seas 2 to 3 feet. Wave detail, east 3 feet at 5 seconds. For Friday night, northeast winds 5 to 10 knots. Seas around 2 feet. Wave detail, east 2 feet at 5 seconds. And for Saturday, northeast winds 5 to 10 knots, becoming southeast in the afternoon. Seas 1 foot or less. Wave detail, east 1 foot at 4 seconds. From the Okaloosa-Walton County line to Pascagoula, from 20 to 60 nautical miles offshore. For tonight, northeast winds 5 to 10 knots, increasing to 15 to 20 knots late this evening and overnight. seas 2 to 3 feet. Wave detail, east 3 feet at 5 seconds. A chance of showers until early morning. For Friday, northeast winds 10 to 15 knots. Seas 2 to 4 feet, occasionally to 5 feet. Wave detail, east 4 feet at 5 seconds. For Friday night, northeast winds 5 to 10 knots. Seas 2 to 3 feet. Wave detail, east 3 feet at 6 seconds. And for Saturday, northeast winds 5 to 10 knots. Seas around 2 feet in the morning, then 1 foot or less. Wave detail, east 2 feet at 5 seconds, becoming east 1 foot at 4 seconds. Tidal information, at the mouth of the Mobile River on Friday, high tide at 2:50 a.m. Low tide at 7:26 a.m. High tide at 1:49 p.m. Low tide at 8:17 p.m. At the mouth of the Mobile River on Saturday, high tide at 1:49 a.m. Low tide at 8:33 a.m. High tide at 4:07 p.m. Low tide at 7:49 p.m. At Pensacola Bay on Friday, high tide at 2:31 a.m. Low tide at 4:40 a.m. High tide at 11:45 a.m. Low tide at 6:43 p.m. At Pensacola Bay on Saturday, high tide at 12:02 a.m. Low tide at 6:56 a.m. High tide at 11:52 p.m. At the East Pass in Destin on Friday, high tide at 1:58 a.m. Low tide at 4:06 a.m. High tide at 11:12 a.m. Low tide at 6:09 p.m. High tide at 11:29 p.m. At the East Pass in Destin on Saturday, low tide at 6:22 a.m. High tide at 1:42 p.m. Low tide at 2:50 p.m. High tide at 11:19 p.m. The Tropical Weather Outlook. For the North Atlantic, Caribbean Sea and the Gulf of America, active systems, the National Hurricane Center is issuing advisories on Tropical Storm Fay, located several hundred miles southwest of the Azores. Far eastern tropical Atlantic L90, recent satellite-derived wind data indicates that an area of low pressure located less than 200 miles to the south-southeast of the Cabo Verde Islands is producing winds of 40 to 45 miles per hour to the north of its center, which is gradually becoming better defined. In addition, the system is producing a large area of showers and thunderstorms that are also showing signs of organization. If these current trends continue, the system is likely to become a short-lived tropical storm as soon as later tonight or on Friday while it moves northwestward to northward. Increasing upper-level winds, however, should prevent further development over the weekend. Interests in the Cabo Verde Islands should monitor the progress of the system as gusty winds, areas of heavy rain, and flash flooding are possible over the islands by Friday. Heavy rain and flash flooding could also occur well to the east along the coast of Western Africa, particularly in western portions of Senegal, the Gambia, Guinea-Bissau, and southwest portions of Mauritania. Formation chance through 48 hours, high, 80%. Formation chance through 7 days, high, 80%. At 9 p.m. GMT 2100 UTC, the center of Tropical Storm Fay was located near latitude 29.8 north, longitude 41.8 west. Fay is moving toward the west near 6 miles per hour. A generally westward motion with some decrease in forward speed is expected over the next few days. Maximum sustained winds are near 50 miles per hour with higher gusts. Some strengthening is possible overnight before weakening likely commences by Friday afternoon. Tropical storm force winds extend outward up to 80 miles from the center. The estimated minimum central pressure is 1,005 millibars 29.68 inches. The following marine observations were made as of 7 p.m. Mobile Bay Coast Guard Station. Winds were northeast at 8 knots. Sea temperature 86 degrees. Air temperature 85 degrees. Weeks Bay, calm. Air temperature was 83 degrees. Pensacola Bay, north winds at 1 knot. Air temperature was 81 degrees. The report from the east end of Dauphin Island was not available. Grand Bay, southeast winds at 7 knots. Air temperature was 83 degrees. and Pettiboy Island, east winds at 6 knots. Air temperature was 81 degrees. 12 miles south of Orange Beach, winds were east at 4 knots. Air temperature was 82 degrees. Gulf water temperature in degrees. Wave height 2 feet, with a period of 6 seconds. 100 miles south of Destin. Winds were northeast at 8 knots. Air temperature 81 degrees. Wave height 3 feet. Wave period 5 seconds. The Pensacola climate summary for this evening, as of 4 p.m., September 24, 2026. Today's high temperature was 84 degrees and the low 74 degrees. A trace of precipitation fell today, which brings the monthly total to 6.62 inches. The total precipitation for the year now stands at 46.10 inches. Sunset tonight is at 6:43 p.m. Sunrise tomorrow is at 6:39 a.m. Here's your National Weather Service forecast. Tonight, partly cloudy this evening, then clearing. Lows in the mid-60s. Northeast winds 5 to 10 miles per hour. Friday, sunny. Highs in the mid-80s. Northeast winds 5 to 10 miles per hour. Friday night, mostly clear. Lows in the lower 60s. Northeast winds around 5 miles per hour in the evening, becoming light and variable. Saturday, sunny. Highs in the mid-80s. North winds around 5 miles per hour. Saturday night, partly cloudy. Lows in the lower 60s. Light and variable winds. Sunday, mostly sunny. Highs in the upper 80s. Sunday night, partly cloudy in the evening, then clearing. Lows in the mid-60s. Monday, sunny. Highs in the upper 80s. This is NOAA Weather Radio from the Mobile Pensacola National Weather Service. The current time is 8:12 p.m. Central Daylight Time. Here's your marine forecast. On the weather map, light northeasterly flow strengthens to moderate tonight before weakening Friday afternoon. A diurnal flow pattern follows for this weekend with light offshore winds developing at night, becoming mostly onshore each day. A more persistent light to moderate southeasterly flow develops by midweek next week. Small craft should exercise caution offshore tonight into Friday morning. On Perdido Bay, Pensacola Bay including Santa Rosa Sound, and Choctaw Hatchie Bay. For tonight, northeast winds 5 to 10 knots, increasing to 10 to 15 knots with gusts up to 20 knots late this evening and overnight. Waves 1 foot or less. A moderate chop. A slight chance of showers this evening. For Friday, northeast winds 10 to 15 knots, diminishing to 5 to 10 knots in the afternoon. Waves 1 foot or less. A moderate chop. For Friday night, northeast winds 5 to 10 knots. Waves 1 foot or less. Light chop. And for Saturday, northeast winds around 5 knots, becoming southeast in the afternoon. Waves 1 foot or less. Smooth. On Perdido Bay, Pensacola Bay including Santa Rosa Sound, and Choctaw Hatchie Bay. For tonight, northeast winds around 10 knots. Waves 1 foot or less. Light chop. For Friday, northeast winds 5 to 10 knots. Waves 1 foot or less. Light chop. For Friday night, northeast winds 5 to 10 knots. Waves 1 foot or less. Light chop. And for Saturday, northeast winds around 5 knots, becoming south around 5 knots in the afternoon. Waves 1 foot or less. Smooth. From the Okaloosa-Walton County line to Pascagoula, and out 20 nautical miles. For tonight, northeast winds 5 to 10 knots, increasing to 15 to 20 knots. Seas 2 to 3 feet. Wave detail, east 3 feet at 5 seconds. A chance of showers early this evening, then a slight chance of showers late this evening and early morning. For Friday, northeast winds 10 to 15 knots with gusts up to 20 knots, diminishing to 5 to 10 knots in the afternoon. Seas 2 to 3 feet. Wave detail, east 3 feet at 5 seconds. For Friday night, northeast winds 5 to 10 knots. Seas around 2 feet. Wave detail, east 2 feet at 5 seconds. And for Saturday, northeast winds 5 to 10 knots, becoming southeast in the afternoon. Seas 1 foot or less. Wave detail, east 1 foot at 4 seconds. From the Okaloosa-Walton County line to Pascagoula, from 20 to 60 nautical miles offshore. For tonight, northeast winds 5 to 10 knots, increasing to 15 to 20 knots late this evening and overnight. Seas 2 to 3 feet. Wave detail, east 3 feet at 5 seconds. A chance of showers until early morning. For Friday, northeast winds 10 to 15 knots. Seas 2 to 4 feet, occasionally to 5 feet. Wave detail, east 4 feet at 5 seconds. For Friday night, northeast winds 5 to 10 knots. Seas 2 to 3 feet. Wave detail, east 3 feet at 6 seconds. And for Saturday, northeast winds 5 to 10 knots. Seas around 2 feet in the morning, then 1 foot or less. Wave detail, east 2 feet at 5 seconds, becoming east 1 foot at 4 seconds. Tidal information, at the mouth of the Mobile River on Friday, high tide at 2:50 a.m. Low tide at 7:26 a.m. High tide at 1:49 p.m. Low tide at 8:17 p.m. At the mouth of the Mobile River on Saturday, high tide at 1:49 a.m. Low tide at 8:33 a.m. High tide at 4:07 p.m. Low tide at 7:49 p.m. At Pensacola Bay on Friday, high tide at 2:31 a.m. Low tide at 4:40 a.m. High tide at 11:45 a.m. Low tide at 6:43 p.m. At Pensacola Bay on Saturday, high tide at 12:02 a.m. Low tide at 6:56 a.m. High tide at 11:52 p.m. At the East Pass in Destin on Friday, high tide at 1:58 a.m. Low tide at 4:06 a.m. High tide at 11:12 a.m. Low tide at 6:09 p.m. High tide at 11:29 p.m. At the East Pass in Destin on Saturday, low tide at 6:22 a.m. High tide at 1:42 p.m. Low tide at 2:50 p.m. High tide at 11:19 p.m. This is NOAA Weather Radio Station KEC 86 from Pensacola, Florida. 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At 9 p.m. GMT 2100 UTC, the center of Tropical Storm Fay was located near latitude 29.8 north, longitude 41.8 west. Fay is moving toward the west near 6 miles per hour. A generally westward motion with some decrease in forward speed is expected over the next few days. Maximum sustained winds are near 50 miles per hour with higher gusts. Some strengthening is possible overnight before weakening likely commences by Friday afternoon. Tropical storm force winds extend outward up to 80 miles from the center. The estimated minimum central pressure is 1,005 millibars 29.68 inches. The following marine observations were made as of 8 p.m. Mobile Bay Coast Guard Station. Winds were northeast at 6 knots. Sea temperature 86 degrees. Air temperature 84 degrees. Weeks Bay, calm. Air temperature was 80 degrees. Pensacola Bay, northeast winds at 4 knots. Air temperature was 81 degrees. The report from the east end of Dauphin Island was not available. Graham Bay, east winds at 3 knots. Air temperature was 84 degrees. And Pettiboy Island, east winds at 5 knots. Air temperature was 81 degrees. 12 miles south of Orange Beach. Winds were east at 4 knots. Sea temperature 86 degrees. Air temperature 82 degrees. 100 miles south of Destin. Winds were northeast at 6 knots. Air temperature 81 degrees. The following weather reports were made at 8 p.m. Pensacola International Airport, skies were partly cloudy. The temperature was 78 degrees, the dew point was 70, and the relative humidity was 76%. The wind was northeast at 8 miles an hour. The pressure was 30.03 inches and rising. Pensacola Naval Air Station, skies were mostly cloudy. the temperature was 78 degrees, the dew point was 72, and the relative humidity was 81%. The wind was northeast at 14 miles an hour, gusting to 22. The pressure was 30.02 inches and rising. The Pensacola climate summary for this evening, as of 4 p.m., September 24, 2026. Today's high temperature was 84 degrees and the low 74 degrees. A trace of precipitation fell today, which brings the monthly total to 6.62 inches. The total precipitation for the year now stands at 46.10 inches. Sunset tonight is at 6:43 p.m. Sunrise tomorrow is at 6:39 a.m. Across the central Gulf Coast, Gulf Shores, clear. Temperature was 75 degrees. Wind calm. Milton, mostly cloudy. Temperature was 74 degrees. Wind variable at 3 miles an hour. Destin, partly cloudy. Temperature was 78 degrees. Wind northeast at 9 miles an hour, gusting to 17. Mary Esther, partly cloudy. Temperature was 78 degrees. Wind northeast at 12 miles an hour. Mobile, partly cloudy. Temperature was 78 degrees. Wind northeast at 5 miles an hour. Elsewhere, Hattiesburg, partly cloudy and 79. New Orleans, mostly cloudy and 86. Montgomery, mostly cloudy and 71. Tallahassee, partly cloudy and 74. And at Panama City, clear and 74. Here's your National Weather Service forecast. Tonight, partly cloudy this evening, then clearing. Lows in the mid-60s. Northeast winds 5 to 10 miles per hour. Friday, sunny. Highs in the mid-80s. Northeast winds 5 to 10 miles per hour. Friday night, mostly clear. Lows in the lower 60s. Northeast winds around 5 miles per hour in the evening, becoming light and variable. Saturday, sunny. Highs in the mid-80s. North winds around 5 miles per hour. Saturday night, partly cloudy. Lows in the lower 60s. Light and variable winds. Sunday, mostly sunny. Highs in the upper 80s. Sunday night, partly cloudy in the evening, then clearing. Lows in the mid-60s. Monday, sunny. Highs in the upper 80s. 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The current time is 8:22 p.m. Central Daylight Time. Here's your marine forecast. On the weather map, light northeasterly flow strengthens to moderate tonight before weakening Friday afternoon. A diurnal flow pattern follows for this weekend with light offshore winds developing at night, becoming mostly onshore each day. A more persistent light to moderate southeasterly flow develops by midweek next week. Small craft should exercise caution offshore tonight into Friday morning. On Perdido Bay, Pensacola Bay including Santa Rosa Sound, and Choctawhatchee Bay. For tonight, northeast winds 5 to 10 knots, increasing to 10 to 15 knots with gusts up to 20 knots late this evening and overnight. Waves 1 foot or less. A moderate chop. A slight chance of showers this evening. For Friday, northeast winds 10 to 15 knots, diminishing to 5 to 10 knots in the afternoon. Waves 1 foot or less. A moderate chop. For Friday night, northeast winds 5 to 10 knots. Waves 1 foot or less. Light chop. And for Saturday, northeast winds around 5 knots, becoming southeast in the afternoon. Waves 1 foot or less. Smooth. On Perdido Bay, Pensacola Bay including Santa Rosa Sound, and Choctawhatchee Bay. For tonight, northeast winds around 10 knots. Waves 1 foot or less. Light chop. For Friday, northeast winds 5 to 10 knots. Waves 1 foot or less. Light chop. For Friday night, northeast winds 5 to 10 knots. Waves 1 foot or less. Light chop. And for Saturday, northeast winds around 5 knots, becoming south around 5 knots in the afternoon. Waves 1 foot or less. Smooth. from the Okaloosa-Walton County line to Pascagoula, and out 20 nautical miles. For tonight, northeast winds 5 to 10 knots, increasing to 15 to 20 knots. Seas 2 to 3 feet. Wave detail, east 3 feet at 5 seconds. A chance of showers early this evening, then a slight chance of showers late this evening and early morning. For Friday, northeast winds 10 to 15 knots with gusts up to 20 knots, diminishing to 5 to 10 knots in the afternoon. Seas 2 to 3 feet. Wave detail, east 3 feet at 5 seconds. For Friday night, northeast winds 5 to 10 knots. Seas around 2 feet. Wave detail, east 2 feet at 5 seconds. And for Saturday, northeast winds 5 to 10 knots, becoming southeast in the afternoon. Seas 1 foot or less. Wave detail, east 1 foot at 4 seconds. From the Okaloosa-Walton County line to Pascagoula, from 20 to 60 nautical miles offshore. For tonight, northeast winds 5 to 10 knots, increasing to 15 to 20 knots late this evening and overnight. Seas 2 to 3 feet. Wave detail, east 3 feet at 5 seconds. A chance of showers until early morning. For Friday, northeast winds 10 to 15 knots. Seas 2 to 4 feet, occasionally to 5 feet. Wave detail, east 4 feet at 5 seconds. For Friday night, northeast winds 5 to 10 knots. Seas 2 to 3 feet. Wave detail, east 3 feet at 6 seconds. And for Saturday, northeast winds 5 to 10 knots. Seas around 2 feet in the morning, then 1 foot or less. Wave detail, east 2 feet at 5 seconds, becoming east 1 foot at 4 seconds. Tidal information, at the mouth of the Mobile River on Friday, high tide at 2:50 a.m. Low tide at 7:26 a.m. High tide at 1:49 p.m. Low tide at 8:17 p.m. At the mouth of the Mobile River on Saturday, high tide at 1:49 a.m. Low tide at 8:33 a.m. High tide at 4:07 p.m. Low tide at 7:49 p.m. At Pensacola Bay on Friday, high tide at 2:31 a.m. Low tide at 4:40 a.m. High tide at 11:45 a.m. Low tide at 6:43 p.m. At Pensacola Bay on Saturday, high tide at 12:02 a.m. Low tide at 6:56 a.m. High tide at 11:52 p.m. At the East Pass in Destin on Friday, high tide at 1:58 a.m. Low tide at 4:06 a.m. High tide at 11:12 a.m. Low tide at 6:09 p.m. High tide at 11:29 p.m. At the East Pass in Destin on Saturday, low tide at 6:22 a.m. High tide at 1:42 p.m. Low tide at 2:50 p.m. High tide at 11:19 p.m. At 9 p.m. GMT 2100 UTC, the center of Tropical Storm Fay was located near latitude 29.8 north, longitude 41.8 west. Fay is moving toward the west near 6 miles per hour. A generally westward motion with some decrease in forward speed is expected over the next few days. Maximum sustained winds are near 50 miles per hour with higher gusts. Some strengthening is possible overnight before weakening likely commences by Friday afternoon. Tropical storm force winds extend outward up to 80 miles from the center. The estimated minimum central pressure is 1,005 millibars, 29.68 inches. The following marine observations were made as of 8 p.m. Mobile Bay Coast Guard Station. Winds were northeast at 6 knots. Sea temperature 86 degrees. Air temperature 84 degrees. Weeks Bay, calm. Air temperature was 80 degrees. Pensacola Bay, northeast winds at 4 knots. Air temperature was 81 degrees. The report from the east end of Dauphin Island was not available. Graham Bay, east winds at 3 knots. Air temperature was 84 degrees. And Pettiboy Island, east winds at 5 knots. Air temperature was 81 degrees. 12 miles south of Orange Beach. Winds were east at 4 knots. Sea temperature 86 degrees. Air temperature 82 degrees. 100 miles south of Destin, Winds were northeast at 6 knots. Air temperature 81 degrees. The following weather report.

2 inches and rising. The Pensacola climate summary for this evening, as of 4 p.m., September 24, 2026. Today's high temperature was 84 degrees and the low 74 degrees. A trace of precipitation fell today, which brings the monthly total to 6.62 inches. The total precipitation for the year now stands at 46.10 inches. Sunset tonight is at 6:43 p.m. Sunrise tomorrow is at 6:39 a.m. Across the central Gulf Coast, Gulf Shores, clear. Temperature was 75 degrees. Wind calm. Milton, mostly cloudy. Temperature was 74 degrees. Wind variable at 3 miles an hour. Destin, partly cloudy. Temperature was 78 degrees. Wind northeast at 9 miles an hour, gusting to 17. Mary Esther, partly cloudy. Temperature was 78 degrees. Wind northeast at 12 miles an hour. Mobile, partly cloudy. Temperature was 78 degrees. Wind northeast at 5 miles an hour. Elsewhere, Hattiesburg, partly cloudy and 79. New Orleans, mostly cloudy and 86. Montgomery, mostly cloudy and 71. Tallahassee, partly cloudy and 74. And at Panama City, clear and 74. Here's your National Weather Service forecast. Tonight, partly cloudy this evening, then clearing. Lows in the mid-60s. Northeast winds 5 to 10 miles per hour. Friday, sunny. Highs in the mid-80s. Northeast winds 5 to 10 miles per hour. Friday night, mostly clear. Lows in the lower 60s. Northeast winds around 5 miles per hour in the evening, becoming light and variable. Saturday, sunny. Highs in the mid-80s. North winds around 5 miles per hour. Saturday night, partly cloudy. Lows in the lower 60s. Light and variable winds. Sunday, mostly sunny. Highs in the upper 80s. Sunday night, partly cloudy in the evening, then clearing. Lows in the mid-60s. Monday, sunny. Highs in the upper 80s. This is NOAA Weather Radio from the Mobile Pensacola National Weather Service. The current time is 8:33 p.m. Central Daylight Time. Here's your marine forecast. On the weather map, light northeasterly flow strengthens to moderate tonight before weakening Friday afternoon. A diurnal flow pattern follows for this weekend with light offshore winds developing at night, becoming mostly onshore each day. A more persistent light to moderate southeasterly flow develops by midweek next week. Small craft should exercise caution offshore tonight into Friday morning. On Perdido Bay, Pensacola Bay including Santa Rosa Sound, and Choctawhatchee Bay. For tonight, northeast winds 5 to 10 knots, increasing to 10 to 15 knots with gusts up to 20 knots late this evening and overnight. Waves 1 foot or less. A moderate chop. A slight chance of showers this evening. For Friday, northeast winds 10 to 15 knots, diminishing to 5 to 10 knots in the afternoon. Waves 1 foot or less. A moderate chop. For Friday night, northeast winds 5 to 10 knots. Waves 1 foot or less. Light chop. And for Saturday, northeast winds around 5 knots, becoming southeast in the afternoon. Waves 1 foot or less. Smooth. On Perdido Bay, Pensacola Bay including Santa Rosa Sound, and Choctawhatchee Bay. For tonight, northeast winds around 10 knots. Waves 1 foot or less. Light chop. For Friday, northeast winds 5 to 10 knots. Waves 1 foot or less. Light chop. For Friday night, northeast winds 5 to 10 knots. Waves 1 foot or less. Light chop. And for Saturday, northeast winds around 5 knots, becoming south around 5 knots in the afternoon. Waves 1 foot or less. Smooth. From the Okaloosa-Walton County line to Pascagoula, and out 20 nautical miles. For tonight, northeast winds 5 to 10 knots, increasing to 15 to 20 knots. Seas 2 to 3 feet. Wave detail, east 3 feet at 5 seconds. A chance of

0: showers early this evening, then a slight chance of showers late this evening and early morning. For Friday, northeast winds 10 to 15 knots with gusts up to 20 knots, diminishing to 5 to 10 knots in the afternoon. Seas 2 to 3 feet. Wave detail, east 3 feet at 5 seconds. For Friday night, northeast winds 5 to 10 knots. Seas around 2 feet. Wave detail, east 2 feet at 5 seconds. And for Saturday, northeast winds 5 to 10 knots, becoming southeast in the afternoon. Seas 1 foot or less. Wave detail, east 1 foot at 4 seconds. From the Okaloosa Walton County line to Pascagoula, from 20 to 60 nautical miles offshore. For tonight, northeast winds 5 to 10 knots, increasing to 15 to 20 knots late this evening and overnight. Seas 2 to 3 feet. Wave detail, east 3 feet at 5 seconds. A chance of showers until early morning. For Friday, northeast winds 10 to 15 knots. Seas 2 to 4 feet, occasionally to 5 feet. Wave detail, east 4 feet at 5 seconds. For Friday night, northeast winds 5 to 10 knots. Seas 2 to 3 feet. Wave detail, east 3 feet at 6 seconds. And for Saturday, northeast winds 5 to 10 knots. Seas around 2 feet in the morning, then 1 foot or less. Wave detail, east 2 feet at 5 seconds, becoming east 1 foot at 4 seconds. The Tropical Weather Outlook. For the North Atlantic, Caribbean Sea and the Gulf of America, active systems, the National Hurricane Center is issuing advisories on Tropical Storm Fay, located several hundred miles southwest of the Azores. Far eastern tropical Atlantic L90, recent satellite-derived wind data indicates that an area of low pressure located less than 200 miles to the south-southeast of the Cabo Verde Islands is producing winds of 40 to 45 miles per hour to the north of its center, which is gradually becoming better defined. In addition, the system is producing a large area of showers and thunderstorms that are also showing signs of organization. If these current trends continue, the system is likely to become a short-lived tropical storm as soon as later tonight or on Friday while it moves northwestward to northward. Increasing upper-level winds, however, should prevent further development over the weekend. Interests in the Cabo Verde Islands should monitor the progress of the system as gusty winds, areas of heavy rain, and flash flooding are possible over the islands by Friday. Heavy rain and flash flooding could also occur well to the east along the coast of Western Africa, particularly in western portions of Senegal, the Gambia, Guinea-Bissau, and southwest portions of Mauritania. Formation chance through 48 hours, high, 80%. Formation chance through 7 days, high, 80%. Tidal information, at the mouth of the Mobile River on Friday, high tide at 2:50 a.m. Low tide at 7:26 a.m. High tide at 1:49 p.m. Low tide at 8:17 p.m. At the mouth of the Mobile River on Saturday, high tide at 1:49 a.m. Low tide at 8:33 a.m. High tide at 4:07 p.m. Low tide at 7:49 p.m. At Pensacola Bay on Friday, high tide at 2:31 a.m. Low tide at 4:40 a.m. High tide at 11:45 a.m. Low tide at 6:43 p.m. At Pensacola Bay on Saturday, high tide at 12:02 a.m. Low tide at 6:56 a.m. High tide at 11:52 p.m. At the East Pass in Destin on Friday, high tide at 1:58 a.m. Low tide at 4:06 a.m. High tide at 11:12 a.m. Low tide at 6:09 p.m. High tide at 11:29 p.m. At the East Pass in Destin on Saturday, low tide at 6:22 a.m. High tide at 1:42 p.m. Low tide at 2:50 p.m. High tide at 11:19 p.m. At 9 p.m. GMT 2100 UTC, the center of Tropical Storm Fay was located near latitude 29.8 north, longitude 41.8 west. Fay is moving toward the west near 6 miles per hour. A generally westward motion with some decrease in forward speed is expected over the next few days. Maximum sustained winds are near 50 miles per hour with higher gusts. some strengthening is possible overnight before weakening likely commences by Friday afternoon. Tropical storm force winds extend outward up to 80 miles from the center. The estimated minimum central pressure is 1,005 millibars, 29.68 inches. The following marine observations were made as of 8 p.m. Mobile Bay Coast Guard Station. Winds were northeast at 6 knots. Sea temperature 86 degrees. Air temperature 84 degrees. Weeks Bay, calm. Air temperature was 80 degrees. Pensacola Bay, northeast winds at 4 knots. Air temperature was 81 degrees. The report from the east end of Dauphin Island was not available. Graham Bay, east winds at 3 knots. Air temperature was 84 degrees. And Pettiboy Island, east winds at 5 knots. Air temperature was 81 degrees. 12 miles south of Orange Beach. Winds were east at 4 knots. Sea temperature 86 degrees. Air temperature 82 degrees. 100 miles south of Destin. Winds were northeast at 6 knots. Air temperature 81 degrees. The following weather reports were made at 8 p.m. Pensacola International Airport, skies were partly cloudy. The temperature was 78 degrees, the dew point was 70, and the relative humidity was 76%. The wind was northeast at 8 miles an hour. The pressure was 30.03 inches and rising. Pensacola Naval Air Station, skies were mostly cloudy. The temperature was 78 degrees, the dew point was 72, and the relative humidity was 81%. The wind was northeast at 14 miles an hour, gusting to 22. The pressure was 30.02 inches and rising. The Pensacola climate summary for this evening, as of 4 p.m., September 24, 2026. Today's high temperature was 84 degrees and the low 74 degrees. A trace of precipitation fell today, which brings the monthly total to 6.62 inches. The total precipitation for the year now stands at 46.10 inches. Sunset tonight is at 6:43 p.m. Sunrise tomorrow is at 6:39 a.m. Across the central Gulf Coast, Gulf Shores, clear. Temperature was 75 degrees. Wind calm. Milton, mostly cloudy. Temperature was 74 degrees. Wind variable at 3 miles an hour. Destin, partly cloudy. Temperature was 78 degrees. Wind northeast at 9 miles an hour, gusting to 17. Mary Esther, partly cloudy. Temperature was 78 degrees. Wind northeast at 12 miles an hour. Mobile, partly cloudy. Temperature was 78 degrees. Wind northeast at 5 miles an hour. Elsewhere, Hattiesburg, partly cloudy and 79. New Orleans, mostly cloudy and 86. Montgomery, mostly cloudy and 71. Tallahassee, partly cloudy and 74. And at Panama City, clear and 74. Here's your National Weather Service forecast. Tonight, partly cloudy this evening, then clearing. Lows in the mid-60s. Northeast winds 5 to 10 miles per hour. Friday, sunny. Highs in the mid-80s. Northeast winds 5 to 10 miles per hour. Friday night, mostly clear. Lows in the lower 60s. Northeast winds around 5 miles per hour in the evening, becoming light and variable. Saturday, sunny. Highs in the mid-80s. North winds around 5 miles per hour. Saturday night, partly cloudy. Lows in the lower 60s. Light and variable winds. Sunday, mostly sunny. Highs in the upper 80s. Sunday night, partly cloudy in the evening, then clearing. Lows in the mid-60s. Monday, sunny. Highs in the upper 80s. 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The current time is 8:45 p.m. Central Daylight Time. Here's your marine forecast. On the weather map, Light northeasterly flow strengthens to moderate tonight before weakening Friday afternoon. A diurnal flow pattern follows for this weekend with light offshore winds developing at night, becoming mostly onshore each day. A more persistent light to moderate southeasterly flow develops by midweek next week. Small craft should exercise caution offshore tonight into Friday morning. On Perdido Bay, Pensacola Bay including Santa Rosa Sound, and Choctawhatchee Bay. For tonight, northeast winds 5 to 10 knots, increasing to 10 to 15 knots with gusts up to 20 knots late this evening and overnight. Waves 1 foot or less. A moderate chop. A slight chance of showers this evening. For Friday, northeast winds 10 to 15 knots, diminishing to 5 to 10 knots in the afternoon. Waves 1 foot or less. A moderate chop. For Friday night, northeast winds 5 to 10 knots. Waves 1 foot or less. Light chop. And for Saturday, northeast winds around 5 knots, becoming southeast in the afternoon. Waves 1 foot or less. Smooth. On Perdido Bay, Pensacola Bay including Santa Rosa Sound, and Choctawhatchee Bay. For tonight, northeast winds around 10 knots. Waves 1 foot or less. Light chop. For Friday, northeast winds 5 to 10 knots. Waves 1 foot or less. Light chop. For Friday night, northeast winds 5 to 10 knots. Waves 1 foot or less. Light chop. And for Saturday, northeast winds around 5 knots, becoming south around 5 knots in the afternoon. Waves 1 foot or less. Smooth. From the Okaloosa Walton County line to Pascagoula and out 20 nautical miles. For tonight, northeast winds 5 to 10 knots, increasing to 15 to 20 knots. Seas 2 to 3 feet. Wave detail, east 3 feet at 5 seconds. A chance of showers early this evening, then a slight chance of showers late this evening and early morning. For Friday, northeast winds 10 to 15 knots with gusts up to 20 knots, diminishing to 5 to 10 knots in the afternoon. Seas 2 to 3 feet. Wave detail, east 3 feet at 5 seconds. For Friday night, northeast winds 5 to 10 knots. Seas around 2 feet. Wave detail, east 2 feet at 5 seconds. And for Saturday, northeast winds 5 to 10 knots, becoming southeast in the afternoon. Seas 1 foot or less. Wave detail, east 1 foot at 4 seconds. From the Okaloosa Walton County line to Pascagoula, from 20 to 60 nautical miles offshore. For tonight, northeast winds 5 to 10 knots, increasing to 15 to 20 knots late this evening and overnight. Seas 2 to 3 feet. Wave detail, east 3 feet at 5 seconds. A chance of showers until early morning. For Friday, northeast winds 10 to 15 knots. Seas 2 to 4 feet, occasionally to 5 feet. Wave detail, east 4 feet at 5 seconds. For Friday night, northeast winds 5 to 10 knots. Seas 2 to 3 feet. Wave detail, east 3 feet at 6 seconds. And for Saturday, northeast winds 5 to 10 knots. Seas around 2 feet in the morning, then 1 foot or less. Wave detail, east 2 feet at 5 seconds, becoming east 1 foot at 4 seconds. 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Tidal information, at the mouth of the Mobile River on Friday, high tide at 2:50 a.m. Low tide at 7:26 a.m. High tide at 1:49 p.m. Low tide at 8:17 p.m. At the mouth of the Mobile River on Saturday, high tide at 1:49 a.m. Low tide at 8:33 a.m. High tide at 4:07 p.m. Low tide at 7:49 p.m. At Pensacola Bay on Friday, high tide at 2:31 a.m. Low tide at 4:40 a.m. High tide at 11:45 a.m. Low tide at 6:43 p.m. At Pensacola Bay on Saturday, high tide at 12:02 a.m. Low tide at 6:56 a.m. High tide at 11:52 p.m. At the East Pass in Destin on Friday, high tide at 1:58 a.m. Low tide at 4:06 a.m. High tide at 11:12 a.m. Low tide at 6:09 p.m. High tide at 11:29 p.m. At the East Pass in Destin on Saturday, low tide at 6:22 a.m. High tide at 1:42 p.m. Low tide at 2:50 p.m. High tide at 11:19 p.m. At 9 p.m. GMT 2100 UTC, the center of Tropical Storm Fay was located near latitude 29.8 north, longitude 41.8 west. Fay is moving toward the west near 6 miles per hour. A generally westward motion with some decrease in forward speed is expected over the next few days. Maximum sustained winds are near 50 miles per hour with higher gusts. Some strengthening is possible overnight before weakening likely commences by Friday afternoon. Tropical storm force winds extend outward up to 80 miles from the center. The estimated minimum central pressure is 1,005 millibars, 29.68 inches. The following marine observations were made as of 8 p.m. Mobile Bay Coast Guard Station. Winds were northeast at 6 knots. Sea temperature 86 degrees. Air temperature 84 degrees. Weeks Bay, calm. Air temperature was 80 degrees. Pensacola Bay, northeast winds at 4 knots. Air temperature was 81 degrees. The report from the east end of Dauphin Island was not available. Graham Bay, east winds at 3 knots. Air temperature was 84 degrees. And Pettiboy Island, east winds at 5 knots. Air temperature was 81 degrees. 12 miles south of Orange Beach. Winds were east at 4 knots. Sea temperature 86 degrees. Air temperature 82 degrees. 100 miles south of Destin. Winds were northeast at 6 knots. Air temperature 81 degrees. The following weather reports were made at 8 p.m. Pensacola International Airport, skies were partly cloudy. The temperature was 78 degrees, the dew point was 70, and the relative humidity was 76%. The wind was northeast at 8 miles an hour. The pressure was 30.03 inches and rising. Pensacola Naval Air Station, skies were mostly cloudy. The temperature was 78 degrees, the dew point was 72, and the relative humidity was 81%. The wind was northeast at 14 miles an hour, gusting to 22. The pressure was 30.02 inches and rising. The Pensacola climate summary for this evening, as of 4 p.m., September 24, 2026. Today's high temperature was 84 degrees and the low 74 degrees. A trace of precipitation fell today, which brings the monthly total to 6.62 inches. The total precipitation for the year now stands at 46.10 inches. Sunset tonight is at 6:43 p.m. Sunrise tomorrow is at 6:39 a.m. Across the central Gulf Coast, Gulf Shores, clear. Temperature was 75 degrees. Wind calm. Milton, mostly cloudy. Temperature was 74 degrees. Wind variable at 3 miles an hour. Destin, partly cloudy. Temperature was 78 degrees. Wind northeast at 9 miles an hour, gusting to 17. Mary Esther, partly cloudy. Temperature was 78 degrees. Wind northeast at 12 miles an hour. Mobile, partly cloudy. Temperature was 78 degrees. Wind northeast at 5 miles an hour. Elsewhere, Hattiesburg, partly cloudy and 79. New Orleans, mostly cloudy and 86. Montgomery, mostly cloudy and 71. Tallahassee, partly cloudy and 74. And at Panama City, clear and 74. Here's your National Weather Service forecast. Tonight, partly cloudy this evening, then clearing. Lows in the mid-60s. Northeast winds 5 to 10 miles per hour. Friday, sunny. Highs in the mid-80s. Northeast winds 5 to 10 miles per hour. Friday night, mostly clear. Lows in the lower 60s. Northeast winds around 5 miles per hour in the evening, becoming light and variable. Saturday, sunny. Highs in the mid-80s. North winds around 5 miles per hour. Saturday night, partly cloudy. Lows in the lower 60s. Light and variable winds. Sunday, mostly sunny. Highs in the upper 80s. Sunday night, partly cloudy in the evening, then clearing. Lows in the mid-60s. Monday, sunny. Highs in the upper 80s. This is NOAA Weather Radio from the Mobile Pensacola National Weather Service. The current time is 8:56 p.m. Central Daylight Time. Here's your marine forecast. On the weather map, light northeasterly flow strengthens to moderate tonight before weakening Friday afternoon. A diurnal flow pattern follows for this weekend with light offshore winds developing at night, becoming mostly onshore each day. A more persistent light to moderate southeasterly flow develops by midweek next week. Small craft should exercise caution offshore tonight into Friday morning. On Perdido Bay, Pensacola Bay including Santa Rosa Sound, and Choctaw Hatchie Bay. For tonight, northeast winds 5 to 10 knots, increasing to 10 to 15 knots with gusts up to 20 knots late this evening and overnight. Waves 1 foot or less. A moderate chop. A slight chance of showers this evening. For Friday, northeast winds 10 to 15 knots, diminishing to 5 to 10 knots in the afternoon. Waves 1 foot or less. A moderate chop. For Friday night, northeast winds 5 to 10 knots. Waves 1 foot or less. Light chop. And for Saturday, northeast winds around 5 knots, becoming southeast in the afternoon. Waves 1 foot or less. Smooth. On Perdido Bay, Pensacola Bay including Santa Rosa Sound, and Choctaw Hatchie Bay. For tonight, northeast winds around 10 knots. Waves 1 foot or less. Light chop. For Friday, northeast winds 5 to 10 knots. Waves 1 foot or less. Light chop. For Friday night, northeast winds 5 to 10 knots. Waves 1 foot or less. Light chop. And for Saturday, northeast winds around 5 knots, becoming south around 5 knots in the afternoon. Waves 1 foot or less. Smooth. From the Okaloosa-Walton County line to Pascagoula, and out 20 nautical miles. For tonight, northeast winds 5 to 10 knots, increasing to 15 to 20 knots. Seas 2 to 3 feet. Wave detail, east 3 feet at 5 seconds. A chance of showers early this evening, then a slight chance of showers late this evening and early morning. For Friday, northeast winds 10 to 15 knots with gusts up to 20 knots, diminishing to 5 to 10 knots in the afternoon. Seas 2 to 3 feet. Wave detail, east 3 feet at 5 seconds. For Friday night, northeast winds 5 to 10 knots. Seas around 2 feet. Wave detail, east 2 feet at 5 seconds. And for Saturday, northeast winds 5 to 10 knots, becoming southeast in the afternoon. Seas 1 foot or less. Wave detail, east 1 foot at 4 seconds. From the Okaloosa-Walton County line to Pascagoula, from 20 to 60 nautical miles offshore. For tonight, northeast winds 5 to 10 knots, increasing to 15 to 20 knots late this evening and overnight. Seas 2 to 3 feet. Wave detail, east 3 feet at 5 seconds. A chance of showers until early morning. For Friday, northeast winds 10 to 15 knots. Seas 2 to 4 feet, occasionally to 5 feet. Wave detail, east 4 feet at 5 seconds. For Friday night.
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0: Or less. Wave detail, east 2 feet at 5 seconds, becoming east 1 foot at 4 seconds. Tidal information, at the mouth of the Mobile River on Friday, high tide at 2:50 a.m. Low tide at 7:26 a.m. High tide at 1:49 p.m. Low tide at 8:17 p.m. At the mouth of the Mobile River on Saturday, high tide at 1:49 a.m. Low tide at 8:33 a.m. High tide at 4:07 p.m. Low tide at 7:49 p.m. at Pensacola Bay on Friday, high tide at 2:31 a.m. Low tide at 4:40 a.m. High tide at 11:45 a.m. Low tide at 6:43 p.m. At Pensacola Bay on Saturday, high tide at 12:02 a.m. Low tide at 6:56 a.m. High tide at 11:52 p.m. At the East Pass in Destin on Friday, high tide at 1:58 a.m. Low tide at 4:06 a.m. High tide at 11:12 a.m. Low tide at 6:09 p.m. High tide at 11:29 p.m. At the East Pass in Destin on Saturday, low tide at 6:22 a.m. High tide at 1:42 p.m. Low tide at 2:50 p.m. High tide at 11:19 p.m. At 9 p.m. GMT 2100 UTC, the center of Tropical Storm Fay was located near latitude 29.8 north, longitude 41.8 west. Fay is moving toward the west near 6 miles per hour. A generally westward motion with some decrease in forward speed is expected over the next few days. Maximum sustained winds are near 50 miles per hour with higher gusts. Some strengthening is possible overnight before weakening likely commences by Friday afternoon. Tropical storm force winds extend outward up to 80 miles from the center. The estimated minimum central pressure is 1,005 millibars, 29.68 inches. The following marine observations were made as of 8 p.m. Mobile Bay Coast Guard Station. Winds were northeast at 6 knots. Sea temperature 86 degrees. Air temperature 84 degrees. Weeks Bay, calm. Air temperature was 80 degrees. Pensacola Bay, northeast winds at 4 knots. Air temperature was 81 degrees. The report from the east end of Dauphin Island was not available. Graham Bay, east winds at 3 knots. Air temperature was 84 degrees. And Pettyboy Island, east winds at 5 knots. Air temperature was 81 degrees. 12 miles south of Orange Beach. Winds were east at 4 knots. Sea temperature 86 degrees. Air temperature 82 degrees. 100 miles south of Destin. Winds were northeast at 6 knots. Air temperature 81 degrees. The following weather reports were made at 8 p.m. Pensacola International Airport, skies were partly cloudy. The temperature was 78 degrees, the dew point was 70, and the relative humidity was 76%. The wind was northeast at 8 miles an hour. The pressure was 30.03 inches and rising. Pensacola Naval Air Station, skies were mostly cloudy. The temperature was 78 degrees, the dew point was 72, and the relative humidity was 81%. The wind was northeast at 14 miles an hour, gusting to 22. The pressure was 30.02 inches and rising. The Pensacola climate summary for this evening, as of 4 p.m., September 24, 2026. Today's high temperature was 84 degrees and the low 74 degrees. A trace of precipitation fell today, which brings the monthly total to 6.62 inches. The total precipitation for the year now stands at 46.10 inches. Sunset tonight is at 6:43 p.m. Sunrise tomorrow is at 6:39 a.m. Across the central Gulf Coast, Gulf Shores, clear. Temperature was 75 degrees. Wind calm. Milton, mostly cloudy. Temperature was 74 degrees. Wind variable at 3 miles an hour. Destin, partly cloudy. Temperature was 78 degrees. Wind northeast at 9 miles an hour, gusting to 17. Mary Esther, partly cloudy. Temperature was 78 degrees. Wind northeast at 12 miles an hour. Mobile, partly cloudy. Temperature was 78 degrees. Wind northeast at 5 miles an hour. Elsewhere, Hattiesburg, partly cloudy and 79. New Orleans, mostly cloudy and 86. Montgomery, mostly cloudy and 71. Tallahassee, partly cloudy and 74. And at Panama City, clear and 74. Here's your National Weather Service forecast. Tonight, partly cloudy this evening, then clearing. Lows in the mid-60s. Northeast winds 5 to 10 miles per hour. Friday, sunny. Highs in the mid-80s. Northeast winds 5 to 10 miles per hour. Friday night, mostly clear. Lows in the lower 60s. Northeast winds around 5 miles per hour in the evening, becoming light and variable. Saturday, sunny. Highs in the mid-80s. North winds around 5 miles per hour. Saturday night, partly cloudy. Lows in the lower 60s. Light and variable winds. Sunday, mostly sunny. Highs in the upper 80s. Sunday night, partly cloudy in the evening, then clearing. Lows in the mid-60s. Monday, sunny. Highs in the upper 80s. The Tropical Weather Outlook. For the North Atlantic, Caribbean Sea, and the Gulf of America, active systems, the National Hurricane Center is issuing advisories on Tropical Storm Fay, located several hundred miles southwest of the Azores. Far eastern tropical Atlantic L90, recent satellite-derived wind data indicates that an area of low pressure located less than 200 miles to the south-southeast of the Cabo Verde Islands is producing winds of 40 to 45 miles per hour to the north of its center, which is gradually becoming better defined. In addition, the system is producing a large area of showers and thunderstorms that are also showing signs of organization. If these current trends continue, the system is likely to become a short-lived tropical storm as soon as later tonight or on Friday while it moves northwestward to northward. Increasing upper-level winds, however, should prevent further development over the weekend. Interests in the Cabo Verde Islands should monitor the progress of the system as gusty winds, areas of heavy rain, and flash flooding are possible over the islands by Friday. Heavy rain and flash flooding could also occur well to the east along the coast of Western Africa, particularly in western portions of Senegal, the Gambia, Guinea-Bissau, and southwest portions of Mauritania. Formation chance through 48 hours, high, 80%. Formation chance through 7 days, high, 80%. This is NOAA Weather Radio, from the Mobile Pensacola National Weather Service. The current time is 9:08 p.m. Central Daylight Time. Here's your marine forecast. On the weather map, light northeasterly flow strengthens to moderate tonight before weakening Friday afternoon. A diurnal flow pattern follows for this weekend with light offshore winds developing at night, becoming mostly onshore each day. A more persistent light to moderate southeasterly flow develops by midweek next week. Small craft should exercise caution offshore tonight into Friday morning. On Perdido Bay, Pensacola Bay including Santa Rosa Sound, and Choctawhatchee Bay. For tonight, northeast winds 5 to 10 knots, increasing to 10 to 15 knots with gusts up to 20 knots late this evening and overnight. Waves 1 foot or less. A moderate chop. A slight chance of showers this evening. For Friday, northeast winds 10 to 15 knots, diminishing to 5 to 10 knots in the afternoon. Waves 1 foot or less. A moderate chop. For Friday night, northeast winds 5 to 10 knots. Waves 1 foot or less. Light chop. And for Saturday, northeast winds around 5 knots, becoming southeast in the afternoon. Waves 1 foot or less. Smooth. On Perdido Bay, Pensacola Bay including Santa Rosa Sound, and Choctawhatchee Bay. For tonight, northeast winds around 10 knots. Waves 1 foot or less. Light chop. For Friday, northeast winds 5 to 10 knots. Waves 1 foot or less. Light chop. For Friday night, northeast winds 5 to 10 knots. Waves 1 foot or less. Light chop. And for Saturday, northeast winds around 5 knots, becoming south around 5 knots in the afternoon. Waves 1 foot or less. Smooth. From the Okaloosa-Walton County line to Pascagoula, and out 20 nautical miles. For tonight, northeast winds 5 to 10 knots, increasing to 15 to 20 knots. Seas 2 to 3 feet. Wave detail, east 3 feet at 5 seconds. A chance of showers early this evening, then a slight chance of showers late this evening and early morning. For Friday, northeast winds 10 to 15 knots with gusts up to 20 knots, diminishing to 5 to 10 knots in the afternoon. Seas 2 to 3 feet. Wave detail, east 3 feet at 5 seconds. For Friday night, northeast winds 5 to 10 knots. Seas around 2 feet. Wave detail, east 2 feet at 5 seconds. And for Saturday, northeast winds 5 to 10 knots, becoming southeast in the afternoon. Seas 1 foot or less. Wave detail, east 1 foot at 4 seconds. From the Okaloosa-Walton County line to Pascagoula, from 20 to 60 nautical miles offshore. For tonight, northeast winds 5 to 10 knots, increasing to 15 to 20 knots late this evening and overnight. Seas 2 to 3 feet. Wave detail, east 3 feet at 5 seconds. A chance of showers until early morning. For Friday, northeast winds 10 to 15 knots. Seas 2 to 4 feet, occasionally to 5 feet. Wave detail, east 4 feet at 5 seconds. For Friday night, northeast winds 5 to 10 knots. Seas 2 to 3 feet. Wave detail, east 3 feet at 6 seconds. And for Saturday, northeast winds 5 to 10 knots. Seas around 2 feet in the morning, then 1 foot or less. Wave detail, east 2 feet at 5 seconds, becoming east 1 foot at 4 seconds. The following marine observations were made as of 8 p.m. Mobile Bay Coast Guard Station. Winds were northeast at 6 knots. Sea temperature 86 degrees. Air temperature 84 degrees. Weeks Bay, calm. Air temperature was 80 degrees. Pensacola Bay, northeast winds at 4 knots. Air temperature was 81 degrees. The report from the east end of Dauphin Island was not available. Graham Bay, east winds at 3 knots. Air temperature was 84 degrees. And Pettiboy Island, east winds at 5 knots. Air temperature was 81 degrees. 12 miles south of Orange Beach. Winds were east at 4 knots. Sea temperature 86 degrees. Air temperature 82 degrees. 100 miles south of Destin. Winds were northeast at 6 knots. Air temperature 81 degrees. The following marine observations were made as of 9 p.m. Mobile Bay Coast Guard Station. Winds were east at 15 knots. Sea temperature 86 degrees. Air temperature 80 degrees. Weeks Bay, calm. Air temperature was 77 degrees. Pensacola Bay, northeast winds at 9 knots. Air temperature was 78 degrees. The report from the east end of Dauphin Island was not available. Graham Bay, north winds at 3 knots. Air temperature was 82 degrees. And Pettiboy Island, east winds at 13 knots. Air temperature was 82 degrees. 12 miles south of Orange Beach, winds were northeast at 8 knots. Air temperature was 82 degrees. Gulf water temperature 86 degrees. Wave height 2 feet, with a period of 5 seconds. 100 miles south of Destin. Winds were northeast at 10 knots. Air temperature 82 degrees. Wave height 3 feet. Wave period 5 seconds. The following weather reports were made at 9 p.m. Pensacola International Airport, skies were clear. The temperature was 76 degrees, the dew point was 69, and the relative humidity was 79%. The wind was northeast at 9 miles an hour, gusting to 18. The pressure was 30.05 inches and rising. Pensacola Naval Air Station, skies were clear. The temperature was 76 degrees. The dew point was 71, and the relative humidity was 85%. The wind was northeast at 9 miles an hour. The pressure was 30.04 inches and rising. The Pensacola climate summary for this evening, as of 4 p.m., September 24, 2026. Today's high temperature was 84 degrees and the low 74 degrees. A trace of precipitation fell today, which brings the monthly total to 6.62 inches. The total precipitation for the year now stands at 46.10 inches. Sunset tonight is at 6:43 p.m. Sunrise tomorrow is at 6:39 a.m. Across the central Gulf Coast, Milton, partly cloudy. Temperature was 72 degrees. Wind northeast at 3 miles an hour. Destin, clear. Temperature was 76 degrees. Wind north at 8 miles an hour. Mobile, partly cloudy. Temperature was 77 degrees. Wind northeast at 12 miles an hour, gusting to 22. Elsewhere, Hattiesburg, partly cloudy and 75. New Orleans, mostly cloudy and 85. Montgomery, partly cloudy and 70. Tallahassee, partly cloudy and 72. And in Panama City, clear and 74. Here's your National Weather Service forecast. Tonight, partly cloudy this evening, then clearing. Lows in the mid-60s. Northeast winds 5 to 10 miles per hour. Friday, sunny. Highs in the mid-80s. Northeast winds 5 to 10 miles per hour. Friday night, mostly clear. Lows in the lower 60s. Northeast winds around 5 miles per hour in the evening, becoming light and variable. Saturday, sunny. Highs in the mid-80s. North winds around 5 miles per hour. Saturday night, partly cloudy. Lows in the lower 60s. Light and variable winds. Sunday, mostly sunny. Highs in the upper 80s. Sunday night, partly cloudy in the evening, then clearing. Lows in the mid-60s. Monday, sunny. Highs in the upper 80s. 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The current time is 9:17 p.m. Central Daylight Time. Here's your marine forecast. On the weather map, light northeasterly flow strengthens to moderate tonight before weakening Friday afternoon. A diurnal flow pattern follows for this weekend with light offshore winds developing at night, becoming mostly onshore each day. A more persistent light to moderate southeasterly flow develops by midweek next week. Small craft should exercise caution offshore tonight into Friday morning. On Perdido Bay, Pensacola Bay including Santa Rosa Sound, and Choctawhatchee Bay. For tonight, northeast winds 5 to 10 knots, increasing to 10 to 15 knots with gusts up to 20 knots late this evening and overnight. Waves 1 foot or less. A moderate chop. A slight chance of showers this evening. For Friday, northeast winds 10 to 15 knots, diminishing to 5 to 10 knots in the afternoon. Waves 1 foot or less. A moderate chop. For Friday night, northeast winds 5 to 10 knots. Waves 1 foot or less. Light chop. And for Saturday, northeast winds around 5 knots, becoming southeast in the afternoon. Waves 1 foot or less. Smooth. On Perdido Bay, Pensacola Bay including Santa Rosa Sound, and Choctawhatchee Bay. For tonight, northeast winds around 10 knots. Waves 1 foot or less. Light chop. For Friday, northeast winds 5 to 10 knots. Waves 1 foot or less. Light chop. For Friday night, northeast winds 5 to 10 knots. Waves 1 foot or less. Light chop. And for Saturday, northeast winds around 5 knots, becoming south around 5 knots in the afternoon. Waves 1 foot or less. Smooth. From the Okaloosa-Walton County line to Pascagoula, and out 20 nautical miles. For tonight, northeast winds 5 to 10 knots, increasing to 15 to 20 knots. Seas 2 to 3 feet. Wave detail, east 3 feet at 5 seconds. A chance of showers early this evening, then a slight chance of showers late this evening and early morning. For Friday, northeast winds 10 to 15 knots with gusts up to 20 knots, diminishing to 5 to 10 knots in the afternoon. Seas 2 to 3 feet. Wave detail, east 3 feet at 5 seconds. For Friday night, northeast winds 5 to 10 knots. Seas around 2 feet. Wave detail, east 2 feet at 5 seconds. And for Saturday, northeast winds 5 to 10 knots, becoming southeast in the afternoon. Seas 1 foot or less. Wave detail, east 1 foot at 4 seconds. From the Okaloosa-Walton County line to Pascagoula, from 20 to 60 nautical miles offshore. For tonight, northeast winds 5 to 10 knots, increasing to 15 to 20 knots late this evening and overnight. Seas 2 to 3 feet. Wave detail, east 3 feet at 5 seconds. A chance of showers until early morning. For Friday, northeast winds 10 to 15 knots. Seas 2 to 4 feet, occasionally to 5 feet. Wave detail, east 4 feet at 5 seconds. For Friday night, northeast winds 5 to 10 knots. Seas 2 to 3 feet. Wave detail, east 3 feet at 6 seconds. And for Saturday, northeast winds 5 to 10 knots. Seas around 2 feet in the morning, then 1 foot or less. Wave detail, east 2 feet at 5 seconds, becoming east 1 foot at 4 seconds. Tidal information, at the mouth of the Mobile River on Friday, high tide at 2:50 a.m. Low tide at 7:26 a.m. High tide at 1:49 p.m. Low tide at 8:17 p.m. At the mouth of the Mobile River on Saturday, high tide at 1:49 a.m. Low tide at 8:33 a.m. High tide at 4:07 p.m. Low tide at 7:49 p.m. At Pensacola Bay on Friday, high tide at 2:31 a.m. Low tide at 4:40 a.m. High tide at 11:45 a.m. Low tide at 6:43 p.m. At Pensacola Bay on Saturday, high tide at 12:02 a.m. Low tide at 6:56 a.m. High tide at 11:52 p.m. At the East Pass in Destin on Friday, high tide at 1:58 a.m. Low tide at 4:06 a.m. High tide at 11:12 a.m. Low tide at 6:09 p.m. High tide at 11:29 p.m. At the East Pass in Destin on Saturday, low tide at 6:22 a.m. High tide at 1:42 p.m. Low tide at 2:50 p.m. High tide at 11:19 p.m. At 9 p.m. GMT 2100 UTC, the center of Tropical Storm Fay was located near latitude 29.8 north, longitude 41.8 west. Fay is moving toward the west near 6 miles per hour. A generally westward motion with some decrease in forward speed is expected over the next few days. Maximum sustained winds are near 50 miles per hour with higher gusts. Some strengthening is possible overnight before weakening likely commences by Friday afternoon. Tropical storm force winds extend outward up to 80 miles from the center. The estimated minimum central pressure is 1,005 millibars, 29.68 inches. The following marine observations were made as of 9 p.m. Mobile Bay Coast Guard Station. Winds were east at 15 knots. Sea temperature 86 degrees. Air temperature 80 degrees. Weeks Bay, calm. Air temperature was 77 degrees. Pensacola Bay, northeast winds at 9 knots. Air temperature was 78 degrees. The report from the east end of Dauphin Island was not available. Graham Bay, north winds at 3 knots. Air temperature was 82 degrees. And Pettiboy Island, east winds at 13 knots. Air temperature was 82 degrees. 12 miles south of Orange Beach, winds were northeast at 8 knots. Air temperature was 82 degrees. Gulf water temperature 86 degrees. Wave height 2 feet, with a period of 5 seconds. 100 miles south of Destin. Winds were northeast at 10 knots. Air temperature 82 degrees. Wave height 3 feet. Wave period 5 seconds. The following weather reports were made at 9 p.m. Pensacola International Airport, skies were clear. The temperature was 76 degrees, the dew point was 69, and the relative humidity was 79%. The wind was northeast at 9 miles an hour, gusting to 18. The pressure was 30.05 inches and rising. Pensacola Naval Air Station, skies were clear. The temperature was 76 degrees, the dew point was 71, and the relative humidity was 85%. The wind was northeast at 9 miles an hour. The pressure was 30.04 inches and rising. The Pensacola climate summary for this evening, as of 4 p.m., September 24, 2026. Today's high temperature was 84 degrees and the low 74 degrees. A trace of precipitation fell today, which brings the monthly total to 6.62 inches. The total precipitation for the year now stands at 46.10 inches. Sunset tonight is at 6:43 p.m. Sunrise tomorrow is at 6:39 a.m. Across the central Gulf Coast, Milton, partly cloudy. Temperature was 72 degrees. Wind northeast at 3 miles an hour. Destin, clear. Temperature was 76 degrees. Wind north at 8 miles an hour. Mobile, partly cloudy. Temperature was 77 degrees. Wind northeast at 12 miles an hour, gusting to 22. Elsewhere, Hattiesburg, partly cloudy and 75. New Orleans, mostly cloudy and 85. Montgomery, partly cloudy and 70. Tallahassee, partly cloudy and 72. And in Panama City, clear and 74. Here's your National Weather Service forecast. Tonight, partly cloudy this evening, then clearing. Lows in the mid-60s. Northeast winds 5 to 10 miles per hour. Friday, sunny. Highs in the mid-80s. Northeast winds 5 to 10 miles per hour. Friday night, mostly clear. Lows in the lower 60s. Northeast winds around 5 miles per hour in the evening, becoming light and variable. Saturday, sunny. Highs in the mid-80s. North winds around 5 miles per hour. Saturday night, partly cloudy. Lows in the lower 60s. Light and variable winds. Sunday, mostly sunny. Highs in the upper 80s. Sunday night, partly cloudy in the evening, then clearing. Lows in the mid-60s. Monday, sunny. Highs in the upper 80s. This is NOAA Weather Radio from the Mobile Pensacola National Weather Service. The current time is 9:27 p.m. Central Daylight Time. Here's your marine forecast. On the weather map, light northeasterly flow strengthens to moderate tonight before weakening Friday afternoon. A diurnal flow pattern follows for this weekend with light offshore winds developing at night, becoming mostly onshore each day. A more persistent light to moderate southeasterly flow develops by midweek next week. Small craft should exercise caution offshore tonight into Friday morning. On Perdido Bay, Pensacola Bay including Santa Rosa Sound, and Choctawhatchee Bay. For tonight, northeast winds 5 to 10 knots, increasing to 10 to 15 knots with gusts up to 20 knots late this evening and overnight. Waves 1 foot or less. A moderate chop. A slight chance of showers this evening. For Friday, northeast winds 10 to 15 knots, diminishing to 5 to 10 knots in the afternoon. Waves 1 foot or less. A moderate chop. For Friday night, northeast winds 5 to 10 knots. Waves 1 foot or less. Light chop. And for Saturday, northeast winds around 5 knots, becoming southeast in the afternoon. Waves 1 foot or less. Smooth. On Perdido Bay, Pensacola Bay including Santa Rosa Sound, and Choctawhatchee Bay. For tonight, northeast winds around 10 knots. Waves 1 foot or less. Light chop. For Friday, northeast winds 5 to 10 knots. Waves 1 foot or less. Light chop. For Friday night, northeast winds 5 to 10 knots. Waves 1 foot or less. Light chop. And for Saturday, northeast winds around 5 knots, becoming south around 5 knots in the afternoon. Waves 1 foot or less. Smooth. From the Okaloosa-Walton County line to Pascagoula, and out 20 nautical miles. For tonight, northeast winds 5 to 10 knots, increasing to 15 to 20 knots. Seas 2 to 3 feet. Wave detail, east 3 feet at 5 seconds. A chance of showers early this evening, then a slight chance of showers late this evening and early morning. for Friday, northeast winds 10 to 15 knots with gusts up to 20 knots, diminishing to 5 to 10 knots in the afternoon. Seas 2 to 3 feet. Wave detail, east 3 feet at 5 seconds. For Friday night, northeast winds 5 to 10 knots. Seas around 2 feet.

knots. Seas 2 to 4 feet, occasionally to 5 feet. Wave detail, east 4 feet at 5 seconds. For Friday night, northeast winds 5 to 10 knots. Seas 2 to 3 feet. Wave detail, east 3 feet at 6 seconds. And for Saturday, northeast winds 5 to 10 knots. Seas around 2 feet in the morning, then 1 foot or less. Wave detail, east 2 feet at 5 seconds, becoming east 1 foot at 4 seconds. Tidal information, at the mouth of the Mobile River on Friday, high tide at 2:50 a.m. Low tide at 7:26 a.m. High tide at 1:49 p.m. Low tide at 8:17 p.m. At the mouth of the Mobile River on Saturday, high tide at 1:49 a.m. Low tide at 8:33 a.m. High tide at 4:07 p.m. Low tide at 7:49 p.m. At Pensacola Bay on Friday, high tide at 2:31 a.m. Low tide at 4:40 a.m. High tide at 11:45 a.m. Low tide at 6:43 p.m. At Pensacola Bay on Saturday, high tide at 12:02 a.m. Low tide at 6:56 a.m. High tide at 11:52 p.m. At the East Pass in Destin on Friday, high tide at 1:58 a.m. Low tide at 4:06 a.m. High tide at 11:12 a.m. Low tide at 6:09 p.m. High tide at 11:29 p.m. At the East Pass in Destin on Saturday, low tide at 6:22 a.m. High tide at 1:42 p.m. Low tide at 2:50 p.m. High tide at 11:19 p.m. The following marine observations were made as of 9 p.m. Mobile Bay Coast Guard Station. Winds were east at 15 knots. Sea temperature 86 degrees. Air temperature 80 degrees. Weeks Bay, calm. Air temperature was 77 degrees. Pensacola Bay, northeast winds at 9 knots. Air temperature was 78 degrees. The report from the east end of Dauphin Island was not available. Graham Bay, north winds at 3 knots. Air temperature was 82 degrees. And Pettiboy Island, east winds at 13 knots. Air temperature was 82 degrees. 12 miles south of Orange Beach, winds were northeast at 8 knots. Air temperature was 82 degrees. Gulf water temperature 86 degrees. Wave height 2 feet, with a period of 5 seconds. 100 miles south of Destin. Winds were northeast at 10 knots. Air temperature 82 degrees. Wave height 3 feet. Wave period 5 seconds. The following weather reports were made at 9 p.m. Pensacola International Airport, skies were clear. The temperature was 76 degrees, the dew point was 69, and the relative humidity was 79%. The wind was northeast at 9 miles an hour, gusting to 18. The pressure was 30.05 inches and rising. Pensacola Naval Air Station, skies were clear. The temperature was 76 degrees, the dew point was 71, and the relative humidity was 85%. The wind was northeast at 9 miles an hour. The pressure was 30.04 inches and rising. The Pensacola climate summary for this evening, as of 4 p.m., September 24, 2026. Today's high temperature was 84 degrees and the low 74 degrees. A trace of precipitation fell today, which brings the monthly total to 6.62 inches. The total precipitation for the year now stands at 46.10 inches. Sunset tonight is at 6:43 p.m. Sunrise tomorrow is at 6:39 a.m. Across the central Gulf Coast, Milton, partly cloudy. Temperature was 72 degrees. Wind northeast at 3 miles an hour. Destin, clear. Temperature was 76 degrees. Wind north at 8 miles an hour. Mobile, partly cloudy. Temperature was 77 degrees. Wind northeast at 12 miles an hour, gusting to 22. Elsewhere, Hattiesburg, partly cloudy and 75. New Orleans, mostly cloudy and 85.
Montgomery, partly cloudy.

0: 60 and 70. Tallahassee, partly cloudy and 72. And at Panama City, clear and 74. The Tropical Weather Outlook. For the North Atlantic, Caribbean Sea and the Gulf of America, active systems, the National Hurricane Center is issuing advisories on Tropical Storm Fay, located several hundred miles southwest of the Azores. Far Eastern Tropical Atlantic L90, recent satellite-derived wind data indicates that an area of low pressure located less than 200 miles to the south-southeast of the Cabo Verde Islands is producing winds of 40 to 45 miles per hour to the north of its center, which is gradually becoming better defined. In addition, the system is producing a large area of showers and thunderstorms that are also showing signs of organization. If these current trends continue, the system is likely to become a short-lived tropical storm as soon as later tonight or on Friday while it moves northwestward to northward. Increasing upper-level winds, however, should prevent further development over the weekend. Interests in the Cabo Verde Islands should monitor the progress of the system as gusty winds, areas of heavy rain, and flash flooding are possible over the islands by Friday. Heavy rain and flash flooding could also occur well to the east along the coast of Western Africa, particularly in western portions of Senegal, the Gambia, Guinea-Bissau, and southwest portions of Mauritania. Formation chance through 48 hours, high, 80%. Formation chance through 7 days, high, 80%. Here's your National Weather Service forecast. Tonight, partly cloudy this evening, then clearing. Lows in the mid-60s. Northeast winds 5 to 10 miles per hour. Friday, sunny. Highs in the mid-80s. Northeast winds 5 to 10 miles per hour. Friday night, mostly clear. Lows in the lower 60s. Northeast winds around 5 miles per hour in the evening, becoming light and variable. Saturday, sunny. Highs in the mid-80s. North winds around 5 miles per hour. Saturday night, partly cloudy. Lows in the lower 60s. Light and variable winds. Sunday, mostly sunny. Highs in the upper 80s. Sunday night, partly cloudy in the evening, then clearing. Lows in the mid-60s. Monday, sunny. Highs in the upper 80s. 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The current time is 9:39 p.m. Central Daylight Time. Here's your marine forecast. On the weather map, light northeasterly flow strengthens to moderate tonight before weakening Friday afternoon. A diurnal flow pattern follows for this weekend with light offshore winds developing at night, becoming mostly onshore each day. A more persistent light to moderate southeasterly flow develops by midweek next week. Small craft should exercise caution offshore tonight into Friday morning. On Perdido Bay, Pensacola Bay including Santa Rosa Sound, and Choctawhatchee Bay. For tonight, northeast winds 5 to 10 knots, increasing to 10 to 15 knots with gusts up to 20 knots late this evening and overnight. Waves 1 foot or less. A moderate chop. A slight chance of showers this evening. For Friday, northeast winds 10 to 15 knots, diminishing to 5 to 10 knots in the afternoon. Waves 1 foot or less. A moderate chop. For Friday night, northeast winds 5 to 10 knots. Waves 1 foot or less. Light chop. And for Saturday, northeast winds around 5 knots, becoming southeast in the afternoon. Waves 1 foot or less. Smooth. On Perdido Bay, Pensacola Bay including Santa Rosa Sound, and Choctawhatchee Bay. For tonight, northeast winds around 10 knots. Waves 1 foot or less. Light chop. For Friday, northeast winds 5 to 10 knots. Waves 1 foot or less. Light chop. For Friday night, northeast winds 5 to 10 knots. Waves 1 foot or less. Light chop. And for Saturday, northeast winds around 5 knots, becoming south around 5 knots in the afternoon. Waves 1 foot or less. Smooth. From the Okaloosa-Walton County line to Pascagoula, and out 20 nautical miles. For tonight, northeast winds 5 to 10 knots, increasing to 15 to 20 knots. Seas 2 to 3 feet. Wave detail east 3 feet at 5 seconds. A chance of showers early this evening, then a slight chance of showers late this evening and early morning. For Friday, northeast winds 10 to 15 knots with gusts up to 20 knots, diminishing to 5 to 10 knots in the afternoon. Seas 2 to 3 feet. Wave detail, east 3 feet at 5 seconds. For Friday night, northeast winds 5 to 10 knots. Seas around 2 feet. Wave detail, east 2 feet at 5 seconds. And for Saturday, northeast winds 5 to 10 knots, becoming southeast in the afternoon. Seas 1 foot or less. Wave detail, east 1 foot at 4 seconds. From the Okaloosa-Walton County line to Pascagoula, from 20 to 60 nautical miles offshore. For tonight, northeast winds 5 to 10 knots, increasing to 15 to 20 knots late this evening and overnight. Seas 2 to 3 feet. Wave detail, east 3 feet at 5 seconds. A chance of showers until early morning. For Friday, northeast winds 10 to 15 knots. Seas 2 to 4 feet, occasionally to 5 feet. Wave detail, east 4 feet at 5 seconds. For Friday night, northeast winds 5 to 10 knots. Seas 2 to 3 feet. Wave detail, east 3 feet at 6 seconds. And for Saturday, northeast winds 5 to 10 knots. Seas around 2 feet in the morning, then 1 foot or less. Wave detail, east 2 feet at 5 seconds, becoming east 1 foot at 4 seconds. Tidal information, at the mouth of the Mobile River on Friday, high tide at 2:50 a.m. Low tide at 7:26 a.m. High tide at 1:49 p.m. Low tide at 8:17 p.m. At the mouth of the Mobile River on Saturday, high tide at 1:49 a.m. Low tide at 8:33 a.m. High tide at 4:07 p.m. Low tide at 7:49 p.m. At Pensacola Bay on Friday, high tide at 2:31 a.m. Low tide at 4:40 a.m. High tide at 11:45 a.m. Low tide at 6:43 p.m. At Pensacola Bay on Saturday, high tide at 12:02 a.m. Low tide at 6:56 a.m. High tide at 11:52 p.m. At the East Pass in Destin on Friday, high tide at 1:58 a.m. Low tide at 4:06 a.m. High tide at 11:12 a.m. Low tide at 6:09 p.m. High tide at 11:29 p.m. At the East Pass in Destin on Saturday, low tide at 6:22 a.m. High tide at 1:42 p.m. Low tide at 2:50 p.m. High tide at 11:19 p.m. The following marine observations were made as of 9 p.m. Mobile Bay Coast Guard Station. Winds were east at 15 knots. Sea temperature 86 degrees. Air temperature 80 degrees. Weeks Bay, calm. Air temperature was 77 degrees. Pensacola Bay, northeast winds at 9 knots. Air temperature was 78 degrees. The report from the east end of Dauphin Island was not available. Graham Bay, north winds at 3 knots. Air temperature was 82 degrees. And Pettiboy Island, east winds at 13 knots. Air temperature was 82 degrees. 12 miles south of Orange Beach, winds were northeast at 8 knots. Air temperature was 82 degrees. Gulf water temperature 86 degrees. Wave height 2 feet, with a period of 5 seconds. 100 miles south of Destin. Winds were northeast at 10 knots. Air temperature 82 degrees. Wave height 3 feet. Wave period 5 seconds. The following weather reports were made at 9 p.m. Pensacola International Airport, skies were clear. The temperature was 76 degrees, the dew point was 69, and the relative humidity was 79%. The wind was northeast at 9 miles an hour, gusting to 18. The pressure was 30.05 inches and rising. Pensacola Naval Air Station, skies were clear. The temperature was 76 degrees. The dew point was 71, and the relative humidity was 85%. The wind was northeast at 9 miles an hour. The pressure was 30.04 inches and rising. The Pensacola climate summary for this evening, as of 4 p.m., September 24, 2026. Today's high temperature was 84 degrees and the low 74 degrees. A trace of precipitation fell today, which brings the monthly total to 6.62 inches. The total precipitation for the year now stands at 46.10 inches. Sunset tonight is at 6:43 p.m. Sunrise tomorrow is at 6:39 a.m. Across the central Gulf Coast, Milton, partly cloudy. Temperature was 72 degrees. Wind northeast at 3 miles an hour. Destin, clear. Temperature was 76 degrees. Wind north at 8 miles an hour. Mobile, partly cloudy. Temperature was 77 degrees. Wind northeast at 12 miles an hour, gusting to 22. Elsewhere, Hattiesburg, partly cloudy and 75. New Orleans, mostly cloudy and 85. Montgomery, partly cloudy and 70. Tallahassee, partly cloudy and 72. And at Panama City, clear and 74. 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We broadcast on a frequency of 162.40 MHz, from the Mobile Pensacola National Weather Service. Here's your National Weather Service forecast. Tonight, partly cloudy this evening, then clearing. Lows in the mid-60s. Northeast winds 5 to 10 miles per hour. Friday, sunny. Highs in the mid-80s. Northeast winds 5 to 10 miles per hour. Friday night, mostly clear. Lows in the lower 60s. Northeast winds around 5 miles per hour in the evening, becoming light and variable. Saturday, sunny. Highs in the mid-80s. North winds around 5 miles per hour. Saturday night, partly cloudy. Lows in the lower 60s. Light and variable winds. Sunday, mostly sunny. Highs in the upper 80s. Sunday night, partly cloudy in the evening, then clearing. Lows in the mid-60s. Monday, sunny. Highs in the upper 80s. This is NOAA Weather Radio, from the Mobile Pensacola National Weather Service. The current time is 9:48 p.m. Central Daylight Time. Here's your marine forecast. On the weather map, light northeasterly flow strengthens to moderate tonight before weakening Friday afternoon. A diurnal flow pattern follows for this weekend with light offshore winds developing at night, becoming mostly onshore each day. A more persistent light to moderate southeasterly flow develops by midweek next week. Small craft should exercise caution offshore tonight into Friday morning. On Perdido Bay, Pensacola Bay including Santa Rosa Sound, and Choctawhatchee Bay. For tonight, northeast winds 5 to 10 knots, increasing to 10 to 15 knots with gusts up to 20 knots late this evening and overnight. Waves 1 foot or less. A moderate chop. A slight chance of showers this evening. For Friday, northeast winds 10 to 15 knots, diminishing to 5 to 10 knots in the afternoon. Waves 1 foot or less. A moderate chop. For Friday night, northeast winds 5 to 10 knots. Waves 1 foot or less. Light chop. And for Saturday, northeast winds around 5 knots, becoming southeast in the afternoon. Waves 1 foot or less. Smooth. On Perdido Bay, Pensacola Bay including Santa Rosa Sound, and Choctawhatchee Bay. For tonight, northeast winds around 10 knots. Waves 1 foot or less. Light chop. For Friday, northeast winds 5 to 10 knots. Waves 1 foot or less. Light chop. For Friday night, northeast winds 5 to 10 knots. Waves 1 foot or less. Light chop. And for Saturday, northeast winds around 5 knots, becoming south around 5 knots in the afternoon. Waves 1 foot or less. Smooth. From the Okaloosa-Walton County line to Pascagoula, and out 20 nautical miles. For tonight, northeast winds 5 to 10 knots, increasing to 15 to 20 knots. Seas 2 to 3 feet. Wave detail, east 3 feet at 5 seconds. A chance of showers early this evening, Then a slight chance of showers late this evening and early morning. For Friday, northeast winds 10 to 15 knots with gusts up to 20 knots, diminishing to 5 to 10 knots in the afternoon. Seas 2 to 3 feet. Wave detail, east 3 feet at 5 seconds. For Friday night, northeast winds 5 to 10 knots. Seas around 2 feet. Wave detail, east 2 feet at 5 seconds. And for Saturday, northeast winds 5 to 10 knots, becoming southeast in the afternoon. Seas 1 foot or less. Wave detail, east 1 foot at 4 seconds. From the Okaloosa-Walton County line to Pascagoula, from 20 to 60 nautical miles offshore. For tonight, northeast winds 5 to 10 knots, increasing to 15 to 20 knots late this evening and overnight. Seas 2 to 3 feet. Wave detail, east 3 feet at 5 seconds. A chance of showers until early morning. For Friday, northeast winds 10 to 15 knots. Seas 2 to 4 feet, occasionally to 5 feet. Wave detail, east 4 feet at 5 seconds. For Friday night, northeast winds 5 to 10 knots. Seas 2 to 3 feet. Wave detail, east 3 feet at 6 seconds. And for Saturday, northeast winds 5 to 10 knots. Seas around 2 feet in the morning, then 1 foot or less. Wave detail, east 2 feet at 5 seconds, becoming east 1 foot at 4 seconds. Tidal information, at the mouth of the Mobile River on Friday, high tide at 2:50 a.m. Low tide at 7:26 a.m. High tide at 1:49 p.m. Low tide at 8:17 p.m. At the mouth of the Mobile River on Saturday, high tide at 1:49 a.m. Low tide at 8:33 a.m. High tide at 4:07 p.m. Low tide at 7:49 p.m. At Pensacola Bay on Friday, high tide at 2:31 a.m. Low tide at 4:40 a.m. High tide at 11:45 a.m. Low tide at 6:43 p.m. At Pensacola Bay on Saturday, high tide at 12:02 a.m. Low tide at 6:56 a.m. High tide at 11:52 p.m. At the East Pass in Destin on Friday, high tide at 1:58 a.m. Low tide at 4:06 a.m. High tide at 11:12 a.m. Low tide at 6:09 p.m. High tide at 11:29 p.m. At the East Pass in Destin on Saturday, low tide at 6:22 a.m. High tide at 1:42 p.m. Low tide at 2:50 p.m. High tide at 11:19 p.m. The following marine observations were made as of 9 p.m. Mobile Bay Coast Guard Station. Winds were east at 15 knots. Sea temperature 86 degrees. Air temperature 80 degrees. Weeks Bay, calm. Air temperature was 77 degrees. Pensacola Bay, northeast winds at 9 knots. Air temperature was 78 degrees. The report from the east end of Dauphin Island was not available. Graham Bay, north winds at 3 knots. Air temperature was 82 degrees. And Pettiboy Island, east winds at 13 knots. Air temperature was 82 degrees. 12 miles south of Orange Beach, winds were northeast at 8 knots. Air temperature was 82 degrees. Gulf water temperature 86 degrees. Wave height 2 feet, with a period of 5 seconds. 100 miles south of Destin. Winds were northeast at 10 knots. Air temperature 82 degrees. Wave height 3 feet. Wave period 5 seconds. The following weather reports were made at 9 p.m. Pensacola International Airport, skies were clear. The temperature was 76 degrees, the dew point was 69, and the relative humidity was 79%. The wind was northeast at 9 miles an hour, gusting to 18. The pressure was 30.05 inches and rising. Pensacola Naval Air Station, skies were clear. The temperature was 76 degrees, the dew point was 71, and the relative humidity was 85%. The wind was northeast at 9 miles an hour. The pressure was 30.04 inches and rising. The Pensacola climate summary for this evening, as of 4 p.m., September 24, 2026. Today's high temperature was 84 degrees and the low 74 degrees. A trace of precipitation fell today, which brings the monthly total to 6.62 inches. The total precipitation for the year now stands at 46.10 inches. Sunset tonight is at 6:43 p.m. Sunrise tomorrow is at 6:39 a.m. Across the central Gulf Coast, Milton, partly cloudy. Temperature was 72 degrees. Wind northeast at 3 miles an hour. Destin, clear. Temperature was 76 degrees. Wind north at 8 miles an hour. Mobile, partly cloudy. Temperature was 77 degrees. Wind northeast at 12 miles an hour, gusting to 22. Elsewhere, Hattiesburg, partly cloudy and 75. New Orleans, mostly cloudy and 85. Montgomery, partly cloudy and 70. Tallahassee, partly cloudy and 72. And at Panama City, clear and 74. Here's your National Weather Service forecast. Tonight, partly cloudy this evening, then clearing. Lows in the mid-60s. Northeast winds 5 to 10 miles per hour. Friday, sunny. Highs in the mid-80s. Northeast winds 5 to 10 miles per hour. Friday night, mostly clear. Lows in the lower 60s. Northeast winds around 5 miles per hour in the evening, becoming light and variable. Saturday, sunny. Highs in the mid-80s. North winds around 5 miles per hour. Saturday night, partly cloudy. Lows in the lower 60s. Light and variable winds. Sunday, mostly sunny. Highs in the upper 80s. Sunday night, partly cloudy in the evening, then clearing. Lows in the mid-60s. Monday, sunny. Highs in the upper 80s. This is NOAA Weather Radio from the Mobile Pensacola National Weather Service. The current time is 9:58 p.m. Central Daylight Time. Here's your marine forecast. On the weather map, light northeasterly flow strengthens to moderate tonight before weakening Friday afternoon. A diurnal flow pattern follows for this weekend with light offshore winds developing at night, becoming mostly onshore each day. A more persistent light to moderate southeasterly flow develops by midweek next week. Small craft should exercise caution offshore tonight into Friday morning. On Perdido Bay, Pensacola Bay including Santa Rosa Sound, and Choctawhatchee Bay. For tonight, northeast winds 5 to 10 knots, increasing to 10 to 15 knots with gusts up to 20 knots late this evening and overnight. Waves 1 foot or less. A moderate chop. A slight chance of showers this evening. For Friday, northeast winds 10 to 15 knots, diminishing to 5 to 10 knots in the afternoon.
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0: Coming southeast in the afternoon. Waves 1 foot or less. Smooth. On Perdido Bay, Pensacola Bay including Santa Rosa Sound, and Choctawhatchee Bay. For tonight, northeast winds around 10 knots. Waves 1 foot or less. Light chop. For Friday, northeast winds 5 to 10 knots. Waves 1 foot or less. Light chop. For Friday night, northeast winds 5 to 10 knots. Waves 1 foot or less. Light chop. And for Saturday, northeast winds around 5 knots, becoming south around 5 knots in the afternoon. Waves 1 foot or less. Smooth. From the Okaloosa-Walton County line to Pascagoula, and out 20 nautical miles. For tonight, northeast winds 5 to 10 knots, increasing to 15 to 20 knots. Seas 2 to 3 feet. Wave detail, east 3 feet at 5 seconds. A chance of showers early this evening, then a slight chance of showers late this evening and early morning. For Friday, northeast winds 10 to 15 knots with gusts up to 20 knots, diminishing to 5 to 10 knots in the afternoon. Seas 2 to 3 feet. Wave detail, east 3 feet at 5 seconds. For Friday night, northeast winds 5 to 10 knots. seas around 2 feet. Wave detail, east 2 feet at 5 seconds. And for Saturday, northeast winds 5 to 10 knots, becoming southeast in the afternoon. Seas 1 foot or less. Wave detail, east 1 foot at 4 seconds. From the Okaloosa-Walton County line to Pascagoula, from 20 to 60 nautical miles offshore. For tonight, northeast winds 5 to 10 knots, increasing to 15 to 20 knots late this evening and overnight. Seas 2 to 3 feet. Wave detail, east 3 feet at 5 seconds. A chance of showers until early morning. For Friday, northeast winds 10 to 15 knots. Seas 2 to 4 feet, occasionally to 5 feet. Wave detail, east 4 feet at 5 seconds. For Friday night, northeast winds 5 to 10 knots. Seas 2 to 3 feet. Wave detail, east 3 feet at 6 seconds. And for Saturday, northeast winds 5 to 10 knots. Seas around 2 feet in the morning, then 1 foot or less. Wave detail, east 2 feet at 5 seconds, becoming east 1 foot at 4 seconds. Tidal information, at the mouth of the Mobile River on Friday, high tide at 2:50 a.m. Low tide at 7:26 a.m. High tide at 1:49 p.m. Low tide at 8:17 p.m. At the mouth of the Mobile River on Saturday, high tide at 1:49 a.m. Low tide at 8:33 a.m. High tide at 4:07 p.m. Low tide at 7:49 p.m. At Pensacola Bay on Friday, high tide at 2:31 a.m. Low tide at 4:40 a.m. High tide at 11:45 a.m. Low tide at 6:43 p.m. At Pensacola Bay on Saturday, high tide at 12:02 a.m. Low tide at 6:56 a.m. High tide at 11:52 p.m. At the East Pass in Destin on Friday, high tide at 1:58 a.m. Low tide at 4:06 a.m. High tide at 11:12 a.m. Low tide at 6:09 p.m. High tide at 11:29 p.m. At the East Pass in Destin on Saturday, low tide at 6:22 a.m. High tide at 1:42 p.m. Low tide at 2:50 p.m. High tide at 11:19 p.m. At 3 a.m. GMT 0300 UTC, the center of Tropical Storm Fay was located near latitude 29.8 north, longitude 42.3 west. Fay is moving toward the west near 6 miles per hour, and is expected to shift west-southwest over the next 24 hours. Maximum sustained winds are near 50 miles per hour with higher gusts. Some slight additional strengthening is possible over the next 12 hours. Thereafter, gradual weakening is expected through the weekend. Tropical storm force winds extend outward up to 80 miles from the center. The estimated minimum central pressure is 1,005 millibars 29.68 inches. At 2 a.m. CVT 0300 UTC, the center of Tropical Storm Gonzalo was located near latitude 13.2 north, longitude 22.1 west. Gonzalo is moving toward the north-northwest near 8 miles per hour, and this motion is expected to continue over the next several days, with a slower forward speed this weekend. On the forecast track, the center will pass near or over portions of the Cabo Verde Islands today and tonight. Maximum sustained winds are near 45 miles per hour with higher gusts. Some strengthening is possible today, with a gradual weakening trend forecast to begin this weekend. Tropical storm force winds extend outward up to 175 miles from the center. The estimated minimum central pressure is 1,004 millibars 29.65 inches. The following marine observations were made as of 9 p.m. Mobile Bay Coast Guard Station. Winds were east at 15 knots. Sea temperature 86 degrees. Air temperature 80 degrees. Weeks Bay, calm. Air temperature was 77 degrees. Pensacola Bay, northeast winds at 9 knots. Air temperature was 78 degrees. The report from the east end of Dauphin Island was not available. Graham Bay, north winds at 3 knots. Air temperature was 82 degrees. And Petty Boy Island, east winds at 13 knots. air temperature was 82 degrees. 12 miles south of Orange Beach, winds were northeast at 8 knots. Air temperature was 82 degrees. Gulf water temperature 86 degrees. Wave height 2 feet, with a period of 5 seconds. 100 miles south of Destin. Winds were northeast at 10 knots. Air temperature 82 degrees. Wave height 3 feet. Wave period 5 seconds. The tropical weather outlook. For the North Atlantic, Caribbean Sea and the Gulf of America, active systems, the National Hurricane Center is issuing advisories on Tropical Storm Fay, located several hundred miles southwest of the Azores. Far eastern tropical Atlantic L90, recent satellite-derived wind data indicates that an area of low pressure located less than 200 miles to the south-southeast of the Cabo Verde Islands is producing winds of 40 to 45 miles per hour to the north of its center, which is gradually becoming better defined. In addition, the system is producing a large area of showers and thunderstorms that are also showing signs of organization. If these current trends continue, the system is likely to become a short-lived tropical storm as soon as later tonight or on Friday while it moves northwestward to northward. Increasing upper-level winds, however, should prevent further development over the weekend. Interests in the Cabo Verde Islands should monitor the progress of the system as gusty winds, areas of heavy rain, and flash flooding are possible over the islands by Friday. Heavy rain and flash flooding could also occur well to the east along the coast of Western Africa, particularly in western portions of Senegal, the Gambia, Guinea-Bissau, and southwest portions of Mauritania. Formation chance through 48 hours, high, 80%. Formation chance through 7 days, high, 80%. The following weather reports were made at 9 p.m. Pensacola International Airport, skies were clear. The temperature was 76 degrees, the dew point was 69, and the relative humidity was 79%. The wind was northeast at 9 miles an hour, gusting to 18. The pressure was 30.05 inches and rising. Pensacola Naval Air Station, skies were clear. The temperature was 76 degrees, the dew point was 71, and the relative humidity was 85%. The wind was northeast at 9 miles an hour. The pressure was 30.04 inches and rising. The Pensacola climate summary for this evening, as of 4 p.m., September 24, 2026. Today's high temperature was 84 degrees and the low 74 degrees. A trace of precipitation fell today, which brings the monthly total to 6.62 inches. The total precipitation for the year now stands at 46.10 inches. Sunset tonight is at 6:43 p.m. Sunrise tomorrow is at 6:39 a.m. Across the central Gulf Coast, Milton, partly cloudy. Temperature was 72 degrees. Wind northeast at 3 miles an hour. Destin, clear. Temperature was 76 degrees. Wind north at 8 miles an hour. Mobile, partly cloudy. Temperature was 77 degrees. Wind northeast at 12 miles an hour, gusting to 22. Elsewhere, Hattiesburg, partly cloudy and a 75. New Orleans, mostly cloudy and 85. Montgomery, partly cloudy and 70. Tallahassee, partly cloudy and 72. And in Panama City, clear and 74. Here's your National Weather Service forecast. Tonight, partly cloudy this evening, then clearing. Lows in the mid-60s. Northeast winds 5 to 10 miles per hour. Friday, sunny. Highs in the mid-80s. Northeast winds 5 to 10 miles per hour. Friday night, mostly clear. Lows in the lower 60s. Northeast winds around 5 miles per hour in the evening, becoming light and variable. Saturday, sunny. Highs in the mid-80s. North winds around 5 miles per hour. Saturday night, partly cloudy. Lows in the lower 60s. Light and variable winds. Sunday, mostly sunny. Highs in the upper 80s. Sunday night, partly cloudy in the evening, then clearing. Lows in the mid-60s. Monday, sunny. highs in the upper 80s. This is NOAA Weather Radio from the Mobile Pensacola National Weather Service. The current time is 10:11 p.m. Central Daylight Time. Here's your marine forecast. On the weather map, light northeasterly flow strengthens to moderate tonight before weakening Friday afternoon. A diurnal flow pattern follows for this weekend with light offshore winds developing at night, becoming mostly onshore each day. A more persistent light to moderate southeasterly flow develops by midweek next week. Small craft should exercise caution offshore tonight into Friday morning. On Perdido Bay, Pensacola Bay including Santa Rosa Sound, and Choctawhatchee Bay. For tonight, northeast winds 5 to 10 knots, increasing to 10 to 15 knots with gusts up to 20 knots late this evening and overnight. Waves 1 foot or less. A moderate chop. A slight chance of showers this evening. For Friday, northeast winds 10 to 15 knots, diminishing to 5 to 10 knots in the afternoon. Waves 1 foot or less. A moderate chop. For Friday night, northeast winds 5 to 10 knots. Waves 1 foot or less. Light chop. And for Saturday, northeast winds around 5 knots, becoming southeast in the afternoon. Waves 1 foot or less. Smooth. On Perdido Bay, Pensacola Bay including Santa Rosa Sound, and Choctawhatchee Bay. For tonight, northeast winds around 10 knots. Waves 1 foot or less. Light chop. For Friday, northeast winds 5 to 10 knots. Waves 1 foot or less. Light chop. For Friday night, northeast winds 5 to 10 knots. Waves 1 foot or less. Light chop. And for Saturday, northeast winds around 5 knots, becoming south around 5 knots in the afternoon. Waves 1 foot or less. Smooth. From the Okaloosa-Walton County line to Pascagoula, and out 20 nautical miles. For tonight, northeast winds 5 to 10 knots, increasing to 15 to 20 knots. Seas 2 to 3 feet. Wave detail, east 3 feet at 5 seconds. A chance of showers early this evening, then a slight chance of showers late this evening and early morning. For Friday, northeast winds 10 to 15 knots with gusts up to 20 knots, diminishing to 5 to 10 knots in the afternoon. Seas 2 to 3 feet. Wave detail, east 3 feet at 5 seconds. For Friday night, northeast winds 5 to 10 knots. Seas around 2 feet. Wave detail, east 2 feet at 5 seconds. And for Saturday, northeast winds 5 to 10 knots, becoming southeast in the afternoon. Seas 1 foot or less. Wave detail, east 1 foot at 4 seconds. From the Okaloosa-Walton County line to Pascagoula, from 20 to 60 nautical miles offshore. For tonight, northeast winds 5 to 10 knots, increasing to 15 to 20 knots late this evening and overnight. Seas 2 to 3 feet. Wave detail, east 3 feet at 5 seconds. A chance of showers until early morning. For Friday, northeast winds 10 to 15 knots. Seas 2 to 4 feet, occasionally to 5 feet. Wave detail, east 4 feet at 5 seconds. For Friday night, northeast winds 5 to 10 knots. Seas 2 to 3 feet. Wave detail, east 3 feet at 6 seconds. And for Saturday, northeast winds 5 to 10 knots. Seas around 2 feet in the morning, then 1 foot or less. Wave detail, east 2 feet at 5 seconds, becoming east 1 foot at 4 seconds. Tidal information, at the mouth of the Mobile River on Friday, high tide at 2:50 a.m. Low tide at 7:26 a.m. High tide at 1:49 p.m. Low tide at 8:17 p.m. At the mouth of the Mobile River on Saturday, high tide at 1:49 a.m. Low tide at 8:33 a.m. High tide at 4:07 p.m. Low tide at 7:49 p.m. At Pensacola Bay on Friday, high tide at 2:31 a.m. Low tide at 4:40 a.m. High tide at 11:45 a.m. Low tide at 6:43 p.m. At Pensacola Bay on Saturday, high tide at 12:02 a.m. Low tide at 6:56 a.m. High tide at 11:52 p.m. At the East Pass in Destin on Friday, high tide at 1:58 a.m. Low tide at 4:06 a.m. High tide at 11:12 a.m. Low tide at 6:09 p.m. High tide at 11:29 p.m. At the East Pass in Destin on Saturday, low tide at 6:22 a.m. High tide at 1:42 p.m. Low tide at 2:50 p.m. High tide at 11:19 p.m. At 3 a.m. GMT 0300 UTC, the center of Tropical Storm Fay was located near latitude 29.8 north, longitude 42.3 west. Fay is moving toward the west near 6 miles per hour, and is expected to shift west-southwest over the next 24 hours. Maximum sustained winds are near 50 miles per hour with higher gusts. Some slight additional strengthening is possible over the next 12 hours. Thereafter, gradual weakening is expected through the weekend. Tropical storm force winds extend outward up to 80 miles from the center. The estimated minimum central pressure is 1,005 millibars, 29.68 inches. 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At 2 a.m. CVT 0300 UTC, the center of Tropical Storm Gonzalo was located near latitude 13.2 north, longitude 22.1 west. Gonzalo is moving toward the north-northwest near 8 miles per hour, and this motion is expected to continue over the next several days, with a slower forward speed this weekend. On the forecast track, the center will pass near or over portions of the Cabo Verde Islands today and tonight. Maximum sustained winds are near 45 miles per hour with higher gusts. Some strengthening is possible today, with a gradual weakening trend forecast to begin this weekend. Tropical storm force winds extend outward up to 175 miles from the center. The estimated minimum central pressure is 1,004 millibars, 29.65 inches. The following marine observations were made as of 10 p.m. Mobile Bay Coast Guard Station. Winds were east at 13 knots. Sea temperature 86 degrees. Air temperature 78 degrees. Weeks Bay, northeast winds at 4 knots. Air temperature was 77 degrees. Pensacola Bay, northeast winds at 5 knots. Air temperature was 77 degrees. The report from the east end of Dolphin Island was not available. Graham Bay, north winds at 5 knots. Air temperature was 82 degrees. And Pettiboy Island, northeast winds at 14 knots. Air temperature was 83 degrees. 12 miles south of Orange Beach, winds were northeast at 19 knots. Air temperature was 81 degrees. Gulf water temperature 86 degrees. Wave height 2 feet, with a period of 6 seconds. 100 miles south of Destin. Winds were northeast at 10 knots. Air temperature 82 degrees. Wave height 3 feet. Wave period 5 seconds. The following weather reports were made at 10 p.m. Pensacola International Airport, skies were partly cloudy. The temperature was 74 degrees, the dew point was 68, and the relative humidity was 81%. The wind was northeast at 8 miles an hour, gusting to 18. The pressure was 30.06 inches and rising. Pensacola Naval Air Station, skies were partly cloudy. The temperature was 75 degrees, the dew point was 69, and the relative humidity was 81%. The wind was northeast at 10 miles an hour. The pressure was 30.05 inches and rising. The Pensacola climate summary for this evening, as of 4 p.m., September 24, 2026. Today's high temperature was 84 degrees and the low 74 degrees. A trace of precipitation fell today, which brings the monthly total to 6.62 inches. The total precipitation for the year now stands at 46.10 inches. Sunset tonight is at 6:43 p.m. Sunrise tomorrow is at 6:39 a.m. Across the central Gulf Coast, Gulf Shores, clear. Temperature was 75 degrees. Wind northeast at 8 miles an hour. Milton, partly cloudy. Temperature was 71 degrees. Wind variable at 5 miles an hour. Destin, partly cloudy. Temperature was 75 degrees. Wind northeast at 8 miles an hour, gusting to 18. Mary Esther, partly cloudy. Temperature was 75 degrees. Wind northeast at 9 miles an hour. Mobile, partly cloudy. Temperature was 76 degrees. Wind northeast at 9 miles an hour. Elsewhere, Hattiesburg, partly cloudy and 72. New Orleans, partly cloudy and 83. Montgomery, partly cloudy and 66. Tallahassee, cloudy and 72. And in Panama City, partly cloudy and 71. Here's your National Weather Service forecast. Tonight, partly cloudy this evening, then clearing. Lows in the mid-60s. Northeast winds 5 to 10 miles per hour. Friday, sunny. Highs in the mid-80s. Northeast winds 5 to 10 miles per hour. Friday night, mostly clear. Lows in the lower 60s. Northeast winds around 5 miles per hour in the evening, becoming light and variable. Saturday, sunny. Highs in the mid-80s. North winds around 5 miles per hour. Saturday night, partly cloudy. Lows in the lower 60s. Light and variable winds. Sunday, mostly sunny. Highs in the upper 80s. Sunday night, partly cloudy in the evening, then clearing. Lows in the mid-60s. Monday, sunny. Highs in the upper 80s. This is NOAA Weather Radio from the Mobile Pensacola National Weather Service. The current time is 10:23 p.m. Central Daylight Time. Here's your marine forecast. On the weather map, light northeasterly flow strengthens to moderate tonight before weakening Friday afternoon. A diurnal flow pattern follows for this weekend with light offshore winds developing at night, becoming mostly onshore each day. A more persistent light to moderate southeasterly flow develops by midweek next week. Small craft should exercise caution offshore tonight into Friday morning. On Perdido Bay, Pensacola Bay including Santa Rosa Sound, and Choctawhatchee Bay. For tonight, northeast winds 5 to 10 knots, increasing to 10 to 15 knots with gusts up to 20 knots late this evening and overnight. Waves 1 foot or less. A moderate chop. A slight chance of showers this evening. For Friday, northeast winds 10 to 15 knots, diminishing to 5 to 10 knots in the afternoon. Waves 1 foot or less. A moderate chop. For Friday night, northeast winds 5 to 10 knots. Waves 1 foot or less. Light chop. And for Saturday, northeast winds around 5 knots, becoming southeast in the afternoon. Waves 1 foot or less. Smooth. On Perdido Bay, Pensacola Bay including Santa Rosa Sound, and Choctawhatchee Bay. For tonight, northeast winds around 10 knots. Waves 1 foot or less. Light chop. For Friday, northeast winds 5 to 10 knots. Waves 1 foot or less. Light chop. For Friday night, northeast winds 5 to 10 knots. Waves 1 foot or less. Light chop. And for Saturday, northeast winds around 5 knots, becoming south around 5 knots in the afternoon. Waves 1 foot or less. Smooth. From the Okaloosa-Walton County line to Pascagoula, and out 20 nautical miles. For tonight, northeast winds 5 to 10 knots, increasing to 15 to 20 knots. Seas 2 to 3 feet. Wave detail, east 3 feet at 5 seconds. A chance of showers early this evening, then a slight chance of showers late this evening and early morning. For Friday, northeast winds 10 to 15 knots with gusts up to 20 knots, diminishing to 5 to 10 knots in the afternoon. Seas 2 to 3 feet. Wave detail, east 3 feet at 5 seconds. For Friday night, northeast winds 5 to 10 knots. Seas around 2 feet. Wave detail, east 2 feet at 5 seconds. And for Saturday, northeast winds 5 to 10 knots, becoming southeast in the afternoon. Seas 1 foot or less. Wave detail, east 1 foot at 4 seconds. From the Okaloosa Walton County line to Pascagoula, from 20 to 60 nautical miles offshore. For tonight, northeast winds 5 to 10 knots, increasing to 15 to 20 knots late this evening and overnight. Seas 2 to 3 feet. Wave detail, east 3 feet at 5 seconds. A chance of showers until early morning. For Friday, northeast winds 10 to 15 knots. Seas 2 to 4 feet, occasionally to 5 feet. Wave detail, east 4 feet at 5 seconds. For Friday night, northeast winds 5 to 10 knots. Seas 2 to 3 feet. Wave detail, east 3 feet at 6 seconds. And for Saturday, northeast winds 5 to 10 knots. Seas around 2 feet in the morning, then 1 foot or less. Wave detail, east 2 feet at 5 seconds, becoming east 1 foot at 4 seconds. Tidal information, at the mouth of the Mobile River on Friday, high tide at 2:50 a.m. Low tide at 7:26 a.m. High tide at 1:49 p.m. Low tide at 8:17 p.m. At the mouth of the Mobile River on Saturday, high tide at 1:49 a.m. Low tide at 8:33 a.m. High tide at 4:07 p.m. Low tide at 7:49 p.m. At Pensacola Bay on Friday, high tide at 2:31 a.m. Low tide at 4:40 a.m. High tide at 11:45 a.m. Low tide at 6:43 p.m. At Pensacola Bay on Saturday, high tide at 12:02 a.m. Low tide at 6:56 a.m. High tide at 11:52 p.m. At the East Pass in Destin on Friday, high tide at 1:58 a.m. Low tide at 4:06 a.m. High tide at 11:12 a.m. Low tide at 6:09 p.m. High tide at 11:29 p.m. At the East Pass in Destin on Saturday, low tide at 6:22 a.m. High tide at 1:42 p.m. Low tide at 2:50 p.m. High tide at 11:19 p.m. At 3 a.m. GMT 0300 UTC, the center of Tropical Storm Fay was located near latitude 29.8 north, longitude 42.3 west. Fay is moving toward the west near 6 miles per hour, and is expected to shift west-southwest over the next 24 hours. Maximum sustained winds are near 50 miles per hour with higher gusts. Some slight additional strengthening is possible over the next 12 hours. Thereafter, gradual weakening is expected through the weekend. Tropical storm force winds extend outward up to 80 miles from the center. The estimated minimum central pressure is 1,005 millibars 29.68 inches. At 2 a.m. CVT 0300 UTC, the center of Tropical Storm Gonzalo was located near latitude 13.2 north, longitude 22.1 west. Gonzalo is moving toward the north-northwest near 8 miles per hour, and this motion is expected to continue over the next several days, with a slower forward speed this weekend. On the forecast track, the center will pass near or over portions of the Cabo Verde Islands today and tonight. Maximum sustained winds are near 45 miles per hour with higher gusts. Some strengthening is possible today, with a gradual weakening trend forecast to begin this weekend. Tropical storm force winds extend outward up to 175 miles from the center. The estimated minimum central pressure is 1,004 millibars 29.65 inches. The following marine observations were made as of 10 p.m. Mobile Bay Coast Guard Station. Winds were east 18 knots. Sea temperature 86 degrees. Air temperature 78 degrees. Weeks Bay, northeast winds at 4 knots. Air temperature was 77 degrees. Pensacola Bay, northeast winds at 5 knots. Air temperature was 77 degrees. The report from the east end of Dauphin Island was not available. Graham Bay, north winds at 5 knots. Air temperature was 82 degrees. And Pettiboy Island, northeast winds at 14 knots. Air temperature was 83 degrees. 12 miles south of Orange Beach, winds were northeast at 19 knots. Air temperature was 81 degrees. Gulf water temperature 86 degrees. Wave height 2 feet, with a period of 6 seconds. 100 miles south of Destin. Winds were northeast at 10 knots. Air temperature 82 degrees. Wave heights 3 feet.

Rising. The Pensacola climate summary for this evening, as of 4 p.m., September 24, 2026. Today's high temperature was 84 degrees and the low 74 degrees. A trace of precipitation fell today, which brings the monthly total to 6.62 inches. The total precipitation for the year now stands at 46.10 inches. Sunset tonight is at 6:43 p.m. Sunrise tomorrow is at 6:39 a.m. Across the central Gulf Coast, Gulf Shores, clear. Temperature was 75 degrees. Wind northeast at 8 miles an hour. Milton, partly cloudy. Temperature was 71 degrees. Wind variable at 5 miles an hour. Destin, partly cloudy. Temperature was 75 degrees. Wind northeast at 8 miles an hour, gusting to 18. Mary Esther, partly cloudy. Temperature was 75 degrees. Wind northeast at 9 miles an hour. Mobile, partly cloudy. Temperature was 76 degrees. Wind northeast at 9 miles an hour. Elsewhere, Hattiesburg, partly cloudy and 72. New Orleans, partly cloudy and 83. Montgomery, partly cloudy and 66. Tallahassee, cloudy and 72. And at Panama City, partly cloudy and 71. Here's your National Weather Service forecast. Tonight, partly cloudy this evening, then clearing. Lows in the mid-60s. Northeast winds 5 to 10 miles per hour. Friday, sunny. Highs in the mid-80s. Northeast winds 5 to 10 miles per hour. Friday night, mostly clear. Lows in the lower 60s. Northeast winds around 5 miles per hour in the evening, becoming light and variable. Saturday, sunny. Highs in the mid-80s. North winds around 5 miles per hour. Saturday night, partly cloudy. Lows in the lower 60s. Light and variable winds. Sunday, mostly sunny. Highs in the upper 80s. Sunday night, partly cloudy in the evening, then clearing. Lows in the mid-60s. Monday, sunny. Highs in the upper 80s. This is NOAA Weather Radio from the Mobile Pensacola National Weather Service. The current time is 10:34 p.m. Central Daylight Time. Here's your marine forecast. On the weather map, light northeasterly flow strengthens to moderate tonight before weakening Friday afternoon. A diurnal flow pattern follows for this weekend with light offshore winds developing at night, becoming mostly onshore each day. A more persistent light to moderate southeasterly flow develops by midweek next week. Small craft should exercise caution offshore tonight into Friday morning. On Perdido Bay, Pensacola Bay including Santa Rosa Sound, and Choctawhatchee Bay. For tonight, northeast winds 5 to 10 knots, increasing to 10 to 15 knots with gusts up to 20 knots late this evening and overnight. Waves 1 foot or less. A moderate chop. A slight chance of showers this evening. For Friday, northeast winds 10 to 15 knots, diminishing to 5 to 10 knots in the afternoon. Waves 1 foot or less. A moderate chop. For Friday night, northeast winds 5 to 10 knots. Waves 1 foot or less. Light chop. And for Saturday, northeast winds around 5 knots, becoming southeast in the afternoon. Waves 1 foot or less. Smooth. On Perdido Bay, Pensacola Bay including Santa Rosa Sound, and Choctawhatchee Bay. For tonight, northeast winds around 10 knots. Waves 1 foot or less. Light chop. For Friday, northeast winds 5 to 10 knots. Waves 1 foot or less. Light chop. For Friday night, northeast winds 5 to 10 knots. Waves 1 foot or less. Light chop. And for Saturday, northeast winds around 5 knots, becoming south around 5 knots in the afternoon. Waves 1 foot or less. Smooth. From the Okaloosa-Walton County line to Pascagoula, and out 20 nautical miles. For tonight, northeast winds 5 to 10 knots, increasing to 15 to 20 knots. Seas 2 to 3 feet. Wave detail, east 3 feet at 5 seconds.

0: a chance of showers early this evening, then a slight chance of showers late this evening and early morning. For Friday, northeast winds 10 to 15 knots with gusts up to 20 knots, diminishing to 5 to 10 knots in the afternoon. Seas 2 to 3 feet. Wave detail, east 3 feet at 5 seconds. For Friday night, northeast winds 5 to 10 knots. Seas around 2 feet. Wave detail, east 2 feet at 5 seconds. And for Saturday, northeast winds 5 to 10 knots, becoming southeast in the afternoon. Seas 1 foot or less. Wave detail, east 1 foot at 4 seconds. From the Okaloosa-Walton County line to Pascagoula, from 20 to 60 nautical miles offshore. For tonight, northeast winds 5 to 10 knots, increasing to 15 to 20 knots late this evening and overnight. Seas 2 to 3 feet. Wave detail, east 3 feet at 5 seconds. A chance of showers until early morning. For Friday, northeast winds 10 to 15 knots. Seas 2 to 4 feet, occasionally to 5 feet. Wave detail, east 4 feet at 5 seconds. For Friday night, northeast winds 5 to 10 knots. Seas 2 to 3 feet. Wave detail, east 3 feet at 6 seconds. And for Saturday, northeast winds 5 to 10 knots. Seas around 2 feet in the morning, then 1 foot or less. Wave detail, east 2 feet at 5 seconds, becoming east 1 foot at 4 seconds. The Tropical Weather Outlook. For the North Atlantic, Caribbean Sea and the Gulf of America, active systems, the National Hurricane Center is issuing advisories on Tropical Storm Fay, located several hundred miles southwest of the Azores. Far eastern tropical Atlantic L90, recent satellite-derived wind data indicates that an area of low pressure located less than 200 miles to the south-southeast of the Cabo Verde Islands is producing winds of 40 to 45 miles per hour to the north of its center, which is gradually becoming better defined. In addition, the system is producing a large area of showers and thunderstorms that are also showing signs of organization. If these current trends continue, the system is likely to become a short-lived tropical storm as soon as later tonight or on Friday while it moves northwestward to northward. Increasing upper-level winds, however, should prevent further development over the weekend. Interests in the Cabo Verde Islands should monitor the progress of the system as gusty winds, areas of heavy rain, and flash flooding are possible over the islands by Friday. Heavy rain and flash flooding could also occur well to the east along the coast of Western Africa, particularly in western portions of Senegal, the Gambia, Guinea-Bissau, and southwest portions of Mauritania. Formation chance through 48 hours, high, 80%. Formation chance through 7 days, high, 80%. Tidal information, at the mouth of the Mobile River on Friday, high tide at 2:50 a.m. Low tide at 7:26 a.m. High tide at 1:49 p.m. Low tide at 8:17 p.m. At the mouth of the Mobile River on Saturday, high tide at 1:49 a.m. Low tide at 8:33 a.m. High tide at 4:07 p.m. Low tide at 7:49 p.m. At Pensacola Bay on Friday, high tide at 2:31 a.m. Low tide at 4:40 a.m. High tide at 11:45 a.m. Low tide at 6:43 p.m. At Pensacola Bay on Saturday, high tide at 12:02 a.m. Low tide at 6:56 a.m. High tide at 11:52 p.m. At the East Pass in Destin on Friday, high tide at 1:58 a.m. Low tide at 4:06 a.m. High tide at 11:12 a.m. Low tide at 6:09 p.m. High tide at 11:29 p.m. At the East Pass in Destin on Saturday, low tide at 6:22 a.m. High tide at 1:42 p.m. Low tide at 2:50 p.m. High tide at 11:19 p.m. At 3 a.m. GMT 0300 UTC, the center of Tropical Storm Fay was located near latitude 29.8 north, longitude 42.3 west. Fay is moving toward the west near 6 miles per hour, and is expected to shift west-southwest over the next 24 hours. Maximum sustained winds are near 50 miles per hour with higher gusts. Some slight additional strengthening is possible over the next 12 hours. Thereafter, gradual weakening is expected through the weekend. Tropical storm force winds extend outward up to 80 miles from the center. The estimated minimum central pressure is 1,005 millibars, 29.68 inches. At 2 a.m. CVTO 300 UTC, the center of Tropical Storm Gonzalo was located near latitude 13.2 north, latitude 22.1 west. Gonzalo is moving toward the north-northwest near 8 miles per hour, and this motion is expected to continue over the next several days, with a slower forward speed this weekend. On the forecast track, the center will pass near or over portions of the Cabo Verde Islands today and tonight. Maximum sustained winds are near 45 miles per hour with higher gusts. Some strengthening is possible today, with a gradual weakening trend forecast to begin this weekend. Tropical storm force winds extend outward up to 175 miles from the center. The estimated minimum central pressure is 1,004 millibars, 29.65 inches. The following marine observations were made as of 10 p.m. Mobile Bay Coast Guard Station. Winds were east at 13 knots. Sea temperature 86 degrees. Air temperature 78 degrees. Weeks Bay, northeast winds at 4 knots. Air temperature was 77 degrees. Pensacola Bay, northeast winds at 5 knots. Air temperature was 77 degrees. The report from the east end of Dauphin Island was not available. Graham Bay, north winds at 5 knots. Air temperature was 82 degrees. And Pettiboy Island, northeast winds at 14 knots. Air temperature was 83 degrees. 12 miles south of Orange Beach, winds were northeast at 19 knots. Air temperature was 81 degrees. Gulf water temperature 86 degrees. Wave height 2 feet, with a period of 6 seconds. 100 miles south of Destin. Winds were northeast at 10 knots. Air temperature 82 degrees. Wave height 3 feet. Wave period 5 seconds. The following weather reports were made at 10 p.m. Pensacola International Airport, skies were partly cloudy. The temperature was 74 degrees, the dew point was 68, and the relative humidity was 81%. The wind was northeast at 8 miles an hour, gusting to 18. The pressure was 30.06 inches and rising. Pensacola Naval Air Station, skies were partly cloudy. The temperature was 75 degrees, the dew point was 69, and the relative humidity was 81%. The wind was northeast at 10 miles an hour. The pressure was 30.05 inches and rising. The Pensacola climate summary for this evening, as of 4 p.m., September 24, 2026. Today's high temperature was 84 degrees and the low 74 degrees. A trace of precipitation fell today, which brings the monthly total to 6.62 inches. The total precipitation for the year now stands at 46.10 inches. Sunset tonight is at 6:43 p.m. Sunrise tomorrow is at 6:39 a.m. Across the central Gulf Coast, Gulf Shores, clear. Temperature was 75 degrees. Wind northeast at 8 miles an hour. Milton, partly cloudy. Temperature was 71 degrees. Wind variable at 5 miles an hour. Destin, partly cloudy. Temperature was 75 degrees. Wind northeast at 8 miles an hour, gusting to 18. Mary Esther, partly cloudy. Temperature was 75 degrees. Wind northeast at 9 miles an hour. Mobile, partly cloudy. Temperature was 76 degrees. Wind northeast at 9 miles an hour. Elsewhere, Hattiesburg, partly cloudy and 72. New Orleans, partly cloudy and 83. Montgomery, partly cloudy and 66. Tallahassee, cloudy and 72. And at Panama City, partly cloudy and 71. Here's your National Weather Service forecast. Tonight, partly cloudy this evening, then clearing. Lows in the mid-60s. Northeast winds 5 to 10 miles per hour. Friday, sunny. Highs in the mid-80s. northeast winds 5 to 10 miles per hour. Friday night, mostly clear. Lows in the lower 60s. Northeast winds around 5 miles per hour in the evening, becoming light and variable. Saturday, sunny. Highs in the mid-80s. North winds around 5 miles per hour. Saturday night, partly cloudy. Lows in the lower 60s. Light and variable winds. Sunday, mostly sunny. Highs in the upper 80s. Sunday night, partly cloudy in the evening, then clearing. Lows in the mid-60s. Monday, sunny. Highs in the upper 80s. 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The current time is 10:48 p.m. Central Daylight Time. Here's your marine forecast. On the weather map, light northeasterly flow strengthens to moderate tonight before weakening Friday afternoon. A diurnal flow pattern follows for this weekend with light offshore winds developing at night, becoming mostly onshore each day. A more persistent light to moderate southeasterly flow develops by midweek next week. Small craft should exercise caution offshore tonight into Friday morning. On Perdido Bay, Pensacola Bay including Santa Rosa Sound, and Choctawhatchee Bay. For tonight, northeast winds 5 to 10 knots, increasing to 10 to 15 knots with gusts up to 20 knots late this evening and overnight. Waves 1 foot or less. A moderate chop. A slight chance of showers this evening. For Friday, northeast winds 10 to 15 knots, diminishing to 5 to 10 knots in the afternoon. Waves 1 foot or less. A moderate chop. For Friday night, northeast winds 5 to 10 knots. Waves 1 foot or less. Light chop. And for Saturday, northeast winds around 5 knots, becoming southeast in the afternoon. Waves 1 foot or less. Smooth. On Perdido Bay, Pensacola Bay including Santa Rosa Sound, and Choctawhatchee Bay. For tonight, northeast winds around 10 knots. Waves 1 foot or less. Light chop. For Friday, northeast winds 5 to 10 knots. Waves 1 foot or less. Light chop. For Friday night, northeast winds 5 to 10 knots. Waves 1 foot or less. Light chop. And for Saturday, northeast winds around 5 knots, becoming south around 5 knots in the afternoon. Waves 1 foot or less. Smooth. From the Okaloosa-Walton County line to Pascagoula, and out 20 nautical miles. For tonight, northeast winds 5 to 10 knots, increasing to 15 to 20 knots. Seas 2 to 3 feet. Wave detail, east 3 feet at 5 seconds. A chance of showers early this evening, then a slight chance of showers late this evening and early morning. For Friday, northeast winds 10 to 15 knots with gusts up to 20 knots, diminishing to 5 to 10 knots in the afternoon. Seas 2 to 3 feet. Wave detail, east 3 feet at 5 seconds. For Friday night, northeast winds 5 to 10 knots. Seas around 2 feet. Wave detail, east 2 feet at 5 seconds. And for Saturday, northeast winds 5 to 10 knots, becoming southeast in the afternoon. Seas 1 foot or less. Wave detail, east 1 foot at 4 seconds. From the Okaloosa-Walton County line to Pascagoula, from 20 to 60 nautical miles offshore. For tonight, northeast winds 5 to 10 knots, increasing to 15 to 20 knots late this evening and overnight. Seas 2 to 3 feet. Wave detail, east 3 feet at 5 seconds. A chance of showers until early morning. For Friday, northeast winds 10 to 15 knots. Seas 2 to 4 feet, occasionally to 5 feet. Wave detail, east 4 feet at 5 seconds. For Friday night, northeast winds 5 to 10 knots. Seas 2 to 3 feet. Wave detail, east 3 feet at 6 seconds. And for Saturday, northeast winds 5 to 10 knots. Seas around 2 feet in the morning, then 1 foot or less. Wave detail, east 2 feet at 5 seconds, becoming east 1 foot at 4 seconds. Tidal information, at the mouth of the Mobile River on Friday, high tide at 2:50 a.m. Low tide at 7:26 a.m. High tide at 1:49 p.m. Low tide at 8:17 p.m. At the mouth of the Mobile River on Saturday, high tide at 1:49 a.m. Low tide at 8:33 a.m. High tide at 4:07 p.m. Low tide at 7:49 p.m. At Pensacola Bay on Friday, high tide at 2:31 a.m. Low tide at 4:40 a.m. High tide at 11:45 a.m. Low tide at 6:43 p.m. At Pensacola Bay on Saturday, high tide at 12:02 a.m. Low tide at 6:56 a.m. High tide at 11:52 p.m. At the East Pass in Destin on Friday, high tide at 1:58 a.m. Low tide at 4:06 a.m. High tide at 11:12 a.m. Low tide at 6:09 p.m. High tide at 11:29 p.m. At the East Pass in Destin on Saturday, low tide at 6:22 a.m. High tide at 1:42 p.m. Low tide at 2:50 p.m. High tide at 11:19 p.m. At 3 a.m. GMT 0300 UTC, the center of Tropical Storm Fay was located near latitude 29.8 north, longitude 42.3 west. Fay is moving toward the west near 6 miles per hour, and is expected to shift west-southwest over the next 24 hours. Maximum sustained winds are near 50 miles per hour with higher gusts. Some slight additional strengthening is possible over the next 12 hours. Thereafter, gradual weakening is expected through the weekend. Tropical storm force winds extend outward up to 80 miles from the center. The estimated minimum central pressure is 1,005 millibars 29.68 inches. At 2 a.m. CVT 0300 UTC, the center of Tropical Storm Gonzalo was located near latitude 13.2 north, longitude 22.1 west. Gonzalo is moving toward the north-northwest near 8 miles per hour, and this motion is expected to continue over the next several days, with a slower forward speed this weekend. On the forecast track, the center will pass near or over portions of the Cabo Verde Islands today and tonight. Maximum sustained winds are near 45 miles per hour with higher gusts. Some strengthening is possible today, with a gradual weakening trend forecast to begin this weekend. Tropical storm force winds extend outward up to 175 miles from the center. The estimated minimum central pressure is 1,004 millibars 29.65 inches. The following marine observations were made as of 10 p.m. Mobile Bay Coast Guard Station. Winds were east at 13 knots. Sea temperature 86 degrees. Air temperature 78 degrees. Weeks Bay, northeast winds at 4 knots. Air temperature was 77 degrees. Pensacola Bay, northeast winds at 5 knots. Air temperature was 77 degrees. The report from the east end of Dauphin Island was not available. Graham Bay, north winds at 5 knots. Air temperature was 82 degrees. And Pettiboy Island, northeast winds at 14 knots. Air temperature was 83 degrees. 12 miles south of Orange Beach, winds were northeast at 19 knots. Air temperature was 81 degrees. Gulf water temperature 86 degrees. Wave heights 2 feet, with a period of 6 seconds. 100 miles south of Destin. Winds were northeast at 10 knots. Air temperature 82 degrees. Wave heights 3 feet. Wave period 5 seconds. The following weather reports were made at 10 p.m. Pensacola International Airport, skies were partly cloudy. The temperature was 74 degrees, the dew point was 68, and the relative humidity was 81%. The wind was northeast at 8 miles an hour, gusting to 18. The pressure was 30.06 inches and rising. Pensacola Naval Air Station, skies were partly cloudy. The temperature was 75 degrees, the dew point was 69, and the relative humidity was 81%. The wind was northeast at 10 miles an hour. The pressure was 30.05 inches and rising. The Pensacola climate summary for this evening, as of 4 p.m., September 24, 2026. Today's high temperature was 84 degrees and the low 74 degrees. A trace of precipitation fell today, which brings the monthly total to 6.62 inches. The total precipitation for the year now stands at 46.10 inches. Sunset tonight is at 6:43 p.m. Sunrise tomorrow is at 6:39 a.m. Across the central Gulf Coast, Gulf Shores, clear. Temperature was 75 degrees. Wind northeast at 8 miles an hour. Milton, partly cloudy. Temperature was 71 degrees. Wind variable at 5 miles an hour. Destin, partly cloudy. Temperature was 75 degrees. Wind northeast at 8 miles an hour, gusting to 18. Mary Esther, partly cloudy. Temperature was 75 degrees. Wind northeast at 9 miles an hour. Mobile, partly cloudy. Temperature was 76 degrees. Wind northeast at 9 miles an hour. Elsewhere, Hattiesburg, partly cloudy and 72. New Orleans, partly cloudy and 83. Montgomery, partly cloudy and 66. Tallahassee, cloudy and 72. And in Panama City, partly cloudy and 71. Here's your National Weather Service forecast. Tonight, partly cloudy this evening, then clearing. Lows in the mid-60s. Northeast winds 5 to 10 miles per hour. Friday, sunny. Highs in the mid-80s. Northeast winds 5 to 10 miles per hour. Friday night, mostly clear. Lows in the lower 60s. Northeast winds around 5 miles per hour in the evening, becoming light and variable. Saturday, sunny. Highs in the mid-80s. North winds around 5 miles per hour. Saturday night, partly cloudy. Lows in the lower 60s. Light and variable winds. Sunday, mostly sunny. Highs in the upper 80s. Sunday night, partly cloudy in the evening, then clearing. Lows in the mid-60s. Monday, sunny.
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0: Forecast. On the weather map, light northeasterly flow strengthens to moderate tonight before weakening Friday afternoon. A diurnal flow pattern follows for this weekend with light offshore winds developing at night, becoming mostly onshore each day. A more persistent light to moderate southeasterly flow develops by midweek next week. Small craft should exercise caution offshore tonight into Friday morning. On Perdido Bay, Pensacola Bay including Santa Rosa Sound, and Choctawhatchee Bay. For tonight, northeast winds 5 to 10 knots, increasing to 10 to 15 knots with gusts up to 20 knots late this evening and overnight. Waves 1 foot or less. A moderate chop. A slight chance of showers this evening. For Friday, northeast winds 10 to 15 knots, diminishing to 5 to 10 knots in the afternoon. Waves 1 foot or less. A moderate chop. For Friday night, northeast winds 5 to 10 knots. Waves 1 foot or less. Light chop. And for Saturday, northeast winds around 5 knots, becoming southeast in the afternoon. Waves 1 foot or less. Smooth. On Perdido Bay, Pensacola Bay including Santa Rosa Sound, and Choctawhatchee Bay. For tonight, northeast winds around 10 knots. Waves 1 foot or less. Light chop. For Friday, northeast winds 5 to 10 knots. Waves 1 foot or less. Light chop. For Friday night, northeast winds 5 to 10 knots. Waves 1 foot or less. Light chop. And for Saturday, northeast winds around 5 knots, becoming south around 5 knots in the afternoon. Waves 1 foot or less. Smooth. From the Okaloosa-Walton County line to Pascagoula, and out 20 nautical miles. For tonight, northeast winds 5 to 10 knots, increasing to 15 to 20 knots. Seas 2 to 3 feet. Wave detail, east 3 feet at 5 seconds. a chance of showers early this evening, then a slight chance of showers late this evening and early morning. For Friday, northeast winds 10 to 15 knots with gusts up to 20 knots, diminishing to 5 to 10 knots in the afternoon. Seas 2 to 3 feet. Wave detail, east 3 feet at 5 seconds. For Friday night, northeast winds 5 to 10 knots. Seas around 2 feet. Wave detail, east 2 feet at 5 seconds. And for Saturday, northeast winds 5 to 10 knots, becoming southeast in the afternoon. Seas 1 foot or less. Wave detail, east 1 foot at 4 seconds. From the Okaloosa-Walton County line to Pascagoula, from 20 to 60 nautical miles offshore. For tonight, northeast winds 5 to 10 knots, increasing to 15 to 20 knots late this evening and overnight. Seas 2 to 3 feet. Wave detail, east 3 feet at 5 seconds. A chance of showers until early morning. For Friday, northeast winds 10 to 15 knots. Seas 2 to 4 feet, occasionally to 5 feet. Wave detail, east 4 feet at 5 seconds. For Friday night, northeast winds 5 to 10 knots. Seas 2 to 3 feet. Wave detail, east 3 feet at 6 seconds. And for Saturday, northeast winds 5 to 10 knots. Seas around 2 feet in the morning, then 1 foot or less. Wave detail, east 2 feet at 5 seconds, becoming east 1 foot at 4 seconds. Here's your marine forecast. On the weather map, small craft should exercise caution across the offshore Gulf waters through tonight. Light northeasterly flow strengthens to moderate tonight before weakening Friday afternoon. A diurnal flow pattern follows for this weekend with light offshore winds developing at night, becoming mostly onshore each day. A more persistent light to moderate southeasterly flow develops by midweek next week. On Perdido Bay, Pensacola Bay including Santa Rosa Sound, and Choctaw Hatchie Bay. For rest of tonight, northeast winds 10 to 15 knots. Waves 1 foot or less. A moderate chop. A slight chance of showers late this evening. For Friday, northeast winds 10 to 15 knots, diminishing to 5 to 10 knots in the afternoon. Waves 1 foot or less. A moderate chop. For Friday night, northeast winds 5 to 10 knots. Waves 1 foot or less. Light chop. And for Saturday, northeast winds around 5 knots, becoming southeast in the afternoon. Waves 1 foot or less. Smooth. On Perdido Bay, Pensacola Bay including Santa Rosa Sound, and Choctaw Hatchie Bay. For rest of tonight, northeast winds around 15 knots. Waves 1 foot or less. Light chop. For Friday, northeast winds 5 to 10 knots. Waves 1 foot or less. Light chop. For Friday night, northeast winds 5 to 10 knots. Waves 1 foot or less. Light chop. And for Saturday, northeast winds around 5 knots, becoming south around 5 knots in the afternoon. Waves 1 foot or less. Smooth. From the Okaloosa-Walton County line to Pascagoula, and out 20 nautical miles. For rest of tonight, northeast winds 15 to 20 knots. Seas 2 to 3 feet. Wave detail, east 3 feet at 5 seconds. A slight chance of showers late this evening and early morning. For Friday, northeast winds 10 to 15 knots with gusts up to 20 knots, diminishing to 5 to 10 knots in the afternoon. Seas 2 to 3 feet. Wave detail, east 3 feet at 5 seconds. For Friday night, northeast winds 5 to 10 knots. Seas around 2 feet. Wave detail, east 2 feet at 5 seconds. And for Saturday, northeast winds 5 to 10 knots, becoming southeast in the afternoon. Seas 1 foot or less. Wave detail, east 1 foot at 4 seconds. From the Okaloosa-Walton County line to Pascagoula, from 20 to 60 nautical miles offshore. For rest of tonight, northeast winds 15 to 20 knots. Seas 2 to 3 feet. Wave detail, east 3 feet at 5 seconds. A chance of showers late this evening and early morning. For Friday, northeast winds 10 to 15 knots. Seas 2 to 4 feet, occasionally to 5 feet. Wave detail, east 4 feet at 5 seconds. For Friday night, northeast winds 5 to 10 knots. Seas 2 to 3 feet. Wave detail, east 3 feet at 6 seconds. And for Saturday, northeast winds 5 to 10 knots. Seas around 2 feet in the morning, then 1 foot or less. Wave detail, east 2 feet at 5 seconds, becoming east 1 foot at 4 seconds. Tidal information, at the mouth of the Mobile River on Friday, high tide at 2:50 a.m. Low tide at 7:26 a.m. High tide at 1:49 p.m. Low tide at 8:17 p.m. At the mouth of the Mobile River on Saturday, high tide at 1:49 a.m. Low tide at 8:33 a.m. High tide at 4:07 p.m. Low tide at 7:49 p.m. At Pensacola Bay on Friday, high tide at 2:31 a.m. Low tide at 4:40 a.m. High tide at 11:45 a.m. Low tide at 6:43 p.m. At Pensacola Bay on Saturday, high tide at 12:02 a.m. Low tide at 6:56 a.m. High tide at 11:52 p.m. At the East Pass in Destin on Friday, high tide at 1:58 a.m. Low tide at 4:06 a.m. High tide at 11:12 a.m. Low tide at 6:09 p.m. High tide at 11:29 p.m. At the East Pass in Destin on Saturday, low tide at 6:22 a.m. High tide at 1:42 p.m. Low tide at 2:50 p.m. High tide at 11:19 p.m. At 3 a.m. GMT 0300 UTC, the center of Tropical Storm Fay was located near latitude 29.8 north, longitude 42.3 west. Fay is moving toward the west near 6 miles per hour, and is expected to shift west-southwest over the next 24 hours. Maximum sustained winds are near 50 miles per hour with higher gusts. Some slight additional strengthening is possible over the next 12 hours. Thereafter, gradual weakening is expected through the weekend. Tropical storm force winds extend outward up to 80 miles from the center. The estimated minimum central pressure is 1,005 millibars 29.68 inches. At 2 a.m. CVT 0300 UTC, the center of Tropical Storm Gonzalo was located near latitude 13.2 north, longitude 22.1 west. Gonzalo is moving toward the north-northwest near 8 miles per hour, and this motion is expected to continue over the next several days, with a slower forward speed this weekend. On the forecast track, the center will pass near or over portions of the Cabo Verde Islands today and tonight. Maximum sustained winds are near 45 miles per hour with higher gusts. Some strengthening is possible today, with a gradual weakening trend forecast to begin this weekend. Tropical storm force winds extend outward up to 175 miles from the center. The estimated minimum central pressure is 1,004 millibars 29.65 inches. The tropical weather outlook. For the North Atlantic, Caribbean Sea and the Gulf of America, active systems, the National Hurricane Center is issuing advisories on Tropical Storm Fay, located several hundred miles southwest of the Azores. Far eastern tropical Atlantic L90, recent satellite-derived wind data indicates that an area of low pressure located less than 200 miles to the south-southeast of the Cabo Verde Islands is producing winds of 40 to 45 miles per hour to the north of its center, which is gradually becoming better defined. In addition, the system is producing a large area of showers and thunderstorms that are also showing signs of organization. If these current trends continue, the system is likely to become a short-lived tropical storm as soon as later tonight or on Friday while it moves northwestward to northward. Increasing upper-level winds, however, should prevent further development over the weekend. Interests in the Cabo Verde Islands should monitor the progress of the system as gusty winds, areas of heavy rain, and flash flooding are possible over the islands by Friday. Heavy rain and flash flooding could also occur well to the east along the coast of Western Africa, particularly in western portions of Senegal, the Gambia, Guinea-Bissau, and southwest portions of Mauritania. Formation chance through 48 hours, high, 80%. Formation chance through 7 days, high, 80%. The following marine observations were made as of 10 p.m. Mobile Bay Coast Guard Station. Winds were east at 13 knots. Sea temperature 86 degrees. Air temperature 78 degrees. Weeks Bay, northeast winds at 4 knots. Air temperature was 77 degrees. Pensacola Bay, northeast winds at 5 knots. Air temperature was 77 degrees. The report from the east end of Dauphin Island was not available. Graham Bay, north winds at 5 knots. Air temperature was 82 degrees. And Pettiboy Island, northeast winds at 14 knots. Air temperature was 83 degrees. 12 miles south of Orange Beach, winds were northeast at 19 knots. Air temperature was 81 degrees. Gulf water temperature 86 degrees. Wave height 2 feet, with a period of 6 seconds. 100 miles south of Destin. Winds were northeast at 10 knots. Air temperature 82 degrees. Wave height 3 feet. Wave period 5 seconds. The following marine observations were made as of 11 p.m. Mobile Bay Coast Guard Station. Winds were east at 11 knots. Sea temperature 87 degrees. Air temperature 76 degrees. Weeks Bay, northeast winds at 3 knots. Air temperature was 75 degrees. Pensacola Bay, northeast winds at 6 knots. Air temperature was 75 degrees. The report from the east end of Dauphin Island was not available. Graham Bay, northeast winds at 14 knots. Air temperature was 80 degrees. And Pettiboy Island, northeast winds at 19 knots. Air temperature was 80 degrees. 12 miles south of Orange Beach, winds were northeast at 19 knots. Air temperature was 80 degrees. Gulf water temperature 86 degrees. Wave height 3 feet, with a period of 3 seconds. 100 miles south of Destin. Winds were northeast at 14 knots. Air temperature 81 degrees. Wave height 3 feet. Wave period 5 seconds. The following weather reports were made at 11 p.m. Pensacola International Airport, skies were clear. The temperature was 73 degrees, the dew point was 67, and the relative humidity was 81%. The wind was northeast at 7 miles an hour. The pressure was 30.07 inches and rising. Pensacola Naval Air Station, skies were clear. The temperature was 74 degrees, the dew point was 68, and the relative humidity was 81%. The wind was northeast at 10 miles an hour. The pressure was 30.06 inches and rising. The Pensacola climate summary for this evening, as of 4 p.m., September 24, 2026. Today's high temperature was 84 degrees and the low 74 degrees. A trace of precipitation fell today, which brings the monthly total to 6.62 inches. The total precipitation for the year now stands at 46.10 inches. Sunset tonight is at 6:43 p.m. Sunrise tomorrow is at 6:39 a.m. Across the central Gulf Coast, Gulf Shores, partly cloudy. Temperature was 73 degrees. Wind northeast at 8 miles an hour, gusting to 14. The report from Milton was not available. Destin, partly cloudy. Temperature was 74 degrees. Wind northeast at 7 miles an hour. Mary Esther, partly cloudy. Temperature was 73 degrees. Wind northeast at 7 miles an hour. Mobile, partly cloudy. Temperature was 74 degrees. Wind northeast at 15 miles an hour. Elsewhere, Hattiesburg, partly cloudy and 70. New Orleans, partly cloudy and 82. Montgomery, clear and 66. Tallahassee, cloudy and 71. And at Panama City, partly cloudy and 70. Here's your National Weather Service forecast. Tonight, partly cloudy this evening, then clearing. Lows in the mid-60s. Northeast winds 5 to 10 miles per hour. Friday, sunny. Highs in the mid-80s. Northeast winds 5 to 10 miles per hour. Friday night, mostly clear. Lows in the lower 60s. Northeast winds around 5 miles per hour in the evening, becoming light and variable. Saturday, Sunny. Highs in the mid-80s. North winds around 5 miles per hour. Saturday night, partly cloudy. Lows in the lower 60s. Light and variable winds. Sunday, mostly sunny. Highs in the upper 80s. Sunday night, partly cloudy in the evening, then clearing. Lows in the mid-60s. Monday, sunny. Highs in the upper 80s. 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The current time is 11:17 p.m. Central Daylight Time. Here's your marine forecast. On the weather map, small craft should exercise caution across the offshore Gulf waters through tonight. Light northeasterly flow strengthens to moderate tonight before weakening Friday afternoon. A diurnal flow pattern follows for this weekend with light offshore winds developing at night, becoming mostly onshore each day. A more persistent light to moderate southeasterly flow develops by midweek next week. On Perdido Bay, Pensacola Bay including Santa Rosa Sound, and Choctawhatchee Bay. For rest of tonight, northeast winds 10 to 15 knots. Waves 1 foot or less. A moderate chop. A slight chance of showers late this evening. For Friday, northeast winds 10 to 15 knots, diminishing to 5 to 10 knots in the afternoon. Waves 1 foot or less. A moderate chop. For Friday night, northeast winds 5 to 10 knots. Waves 1 foot or less. Light chop. And for Saturday, northeast winds around 5 knots, becoming southeast in the afternoon. Waves 1 foot or less. Smooth. On Perdido Bay, Pensacola Bay including Santa Rosa Sound, and Choctawhatchee Bay. For rest of tonight, northeast winds around 15 knots. Waves 1 foot or less. Light chop. For Friday, northeast winds 5 to 10 knots. Waves 1 foot or less. Light chop. For Friday night, northeast winds 5 to 10 knots. Waves 1 foot or less. Light chop. And for Saturday, northeast winds around 5 knots, becoming south around 5 knots in the afternoon. Waves 1 foot or less. Smooth. From the Okaloosa-Walton County line to Pascagoula, and out 20 nautical miles. For rest of tonight, northeast winds 15 to 20 knots. Seas 2 to 3 feet. Wave detail, east 3 feet at 5 seconds. A slight chance of showers late this evening and early morning. For Friday, northeast winds 10 to 15 knots with gusts up to 20 knots, diminishing to 5 to 10 knots in the afternoon. Seas 2 to 3 feet. Wave detail, east 3 feet at 5 seconds. For Friday night, northeast winds 5 to 10 knots. Seas around 2 feet. Wave detail, east 2 feet at 5 seconds. And for Saturday, northeast winds 5 to 10 knots, becoming southeast in the afternoon. Seas 1 foot or less. Wave detail, east 1 foot at 4 seconds. From the Okaloosa-Walton County line to Pascagoula, from 20 to 60 nautical miles offshore. For rest of tonight, northeast winds 15 to 20 knots. Seas 2 to 3 feet. Wave detail, east 3 feet at 5 seconds. A chance of showers late this evening and early morning. For Friday, northeast winds 10 to 15 knots. Seas 2 to 4 feet, occasionally to 5 feet. Wave detail, east 4 feet at 5 seconds. For Friday night, northeast winds 5 to 10 knots. Seas 2 to 3 feet. Wave detail, east 3 feet at 6 seconds. And for Saturday, northeast winds 5 to 10 knots. Seas around 2 feet in the morning, then 1 foot or less. Wave detail, east 2 feet at 5 seconds, becoming east 1 foot at 4 seconds. Tidal information, at the mouth of the Mobile River on Friday, high tide at 2:50 a.m. Low tide at 7:26 a.m. High tide at 1:49 p.m. Low tide at 8:17 p.m. At the mouth of the Mobile River on Saturday, high tide at 1:49 a.m. Low tide at 8:33 a.m. High tide at 4:07 p.m. low tide at 7:49 p.m. At Pensacola Bay on Friday, high tide at 2:31 a.m. Low tide at 4:40 a.m. High tide at 11:45 a.m. Low tide at 6:43 p.m. At Pensacola Bay on Saturday, high tide at 12:02 a.m. Low tide at 6:56 a.m. High tide at 11:52 p.m. At the East Pass in Destin on Friday, high tide at 1:58 a.m. Low tide at 4:06 a.m. High tide at 11:12 a.m. Low tide at 6:09 p.m. High tide at 11:29 p.m. At the East Pass in Destin on Saturday, low tide at 6:22 a.m. High tide at 1:42 p.m. Low tide at 2:50 p.m. High tide at 11:19 p.m. At 3 a.m. GMT 0300 UTC, the center of Tropical Storm Fay was located near latitude 29.8 north, longitude 42.3 west. Fay is moving toward the west near 6 miles per hour, and is expected to shift west-southwest over the next 24 hours. Maximum sustained winds are near 50 miles per hour with higher gusts. Some slight additional strengthening is possible over the next 12 hours. Thereafter, gradual weakening is expected through the weekend. Tropical storm force winds extend outward up to 80 miles from the center. The estimated minimum central pressure is 1,005 millibars, 29.68 inches. At 2 a.m. CVT 0300 UTC, the center of Tropical Storm Gonzalo was located near latitude 13.2 north, longitude 22.1 west. Gonzalo is moving toward the north-northwest near 8 miles per hour, and this motion is expected to continue over the next several days, with a slower forward speed this weekend. On the forecast track, the center will pass near or over portions of the Cabo Verde Islands today and tonight. Maximum sustained winds are near 45 miles per hour with higher gusts. Some strengthening is possible today, with a gradual weakening trend forecast to begin this weekend. Tropical storm force winds extend outward up to 175 miles from the center. The estimated minimum central pressure is 1,004 millibars, 29.65 inches. The following marine observations were made as of 11 p.m. Mobile Bay Coast Guard Station. Winds were east at 11 knots. Sea temperature 87 degrees. Air temperature 76 degrees. Weeks Bay, northeast winds at 3 knots. Air temperature was 75 degrees. Pensacola Bay, northeast winds at 6 knots. Air temperature was 75 degrees. The report from the east end of Dauphin Island was not available. Graham Bay, northeast winds at 14 knots. Air temperature was 80 degrees. And Pettiboy Island, northeast winds at 19 knots. Air temperature was 80 degrees. 12 miles south of Orange Beach, winds were northeast at 19 knots. Air temperature was 80 degrees. Gulf water temperature 86 degrees. Wave heights 3 feet, with a period of 3 seconds. 100 miles south of Destin. Winds were northeast at 14 knots. Air temperature 81 degrees. Wave heights 3 feet. Wave period 5 seconds. The following weather reports were made at 11 p.m. Pensacola International Airport, skies were clear. The temperature was 73 degrees, the dew point was 67, and the relative humidity was 81%. The wind was northeast at 7 miles an hour. The pressure was 30.07 inches and rising. Pensacola Naval Air Station, skies were clear. The temperature was 74 degrees, the dew point was 68, and the relative humidity was 81%. The wind was northeast at 10 miles an hour. The pressure was 30.06 inches and rising. The Pensacola climate summary for this evening, as of 4 p.m., September 24, 2026. Today's high temperature was 84 degrees and the low 74 degrees. A trace of precipitation fell today, which brings the monthly total to 6.62 inches. The total precipitation for the year now stands at 46.10 inches. Sunset tonight is at 6:43 p.m. Sunrise tomorrow is at 6:39 a.m. Across the central Gulf Coast, Gulf Shores, partly cloudy. Temperature was 73 degrees. Wind northeast at 8 miles an hour, gusting to 14. The report from Milton was not available. Destin, partly cloudy. Temperature was 74 degrees. Wind northeast at 7 miles an hour. Mary Esther, partly cloudy. Temperature was 73 degrees. Wind northeast at 7 miles an hour. Mobile, partly cloudy. Temperature was 74 degrees. Wind northeast at 15 miles an hour. Elsewhere, Hattiesburg, partly cloudy and 70. New Orleans, partly cloudy and 82. Montgomery, clear and 66. Tallahassee, cloudy and 71. And at Panama City, partly cloudy and 70. Here's your National Weather Service forecast. Tonight, partly cloudy this evening, then clearing. Lows in the mid-60s. Northeast winds 5 to 10 miles per hour. Friday, sunny. Highs in the mid-80s. Northeast winds 5 to 10 miles per hour. Friday night, mostly clear. Lows in the lower 60s. Northeast winds around 5 miles per hour in the evening, becoming light and variable. Saturday, sunny. Highs in the mid-80s. North winds around 5 miles per hour. Saturday night, partly cloudy. Lows in the lower 60s. Light and variable winds. Sunday, mostly sunny. Highs in the upper 80s. Sunday night, partly cloudy in the evening, then clearing. Lows in the mid-60s. Monday, sunny. Highs in the upper 80s. This is NOAA Weather Radio from the Mobile, Pensacola National Weather Service. The current time is 11:29 p.m. Central Daylight Time. Here's your marine forecast. On the weather map, small craft should exercise caution across the offshore Gulf waters through tonight. Light northeasterly flow strengthens to moderate tonight before weakening Friday afternoon. A diurnal flow pattern follows for this weekend with light offshore winds developing at night, becoming mostly onshore each day. A more persistent light to moderate southeasterly flow develops by midweek next week. On Perdido Bay, Pensacola Bay including Santa Rosa Sound, and Choctawhatchee Bay. For rest of tonight, northeast winds 10 to 15 knots. Waves 1 foot or less. A moderate chop. A slight chance of showers late this evening. For Friday, northeast winds 10 to 15 knots, diminishing to 5 to 10 knots in the afternoon. Waves 1 foot or less. A moderate chop. For Friday night, northeast winds 5 to 10 knots. Waves 1 foot or less. Light chop. And for Saturday, northeast winds around 5 knots, becoming southeast in the afternoon. Waves 1 foot or less. Smooth. On Perdido Bay, Pensacola Bay including Santa Rosa Sound, and Choctawhatchee Bay. For rest of tonight, northeast winds around 15 knots. Waves 1 foot or less. Light chop. For Friday, northeast winds 5 to 10 knots. Waves 1 foot or less. Light chop. For Friday night, northeast winds 5 to 10 knots. Waves 1 foot or less. Light chop. And for Saturday, northeast winds around 5 knots, becoming south around 5 knots in the afternoon. Waves 1 foot or less. Smooth. From the Okaloosa-Walton County line to Pascagoula, and out 20 nautical miles. For rest of tonight, northeast winds 15 to 20 knots. Seas 2 to 3 feet. Wave detail, east 3 feet at 5 seconds. A slight chance of showers late this evening and early morning. For Friday, northeast winds 10 to 15 knots with gusts up to 20 knots, diminishing to 5 to 10 knots in the afternoon. Seas 2 to 3 feet. Wave detail, east 3 feet at 5 seconds. For Friday night, northeast winds 5 to 10 knots. Seas around 2 feet. Wave detail, east 2 feet at 5 seconds. And for Saturday, northeast winds 5 to 10 knots, becoming southeast in the afternoon. Seas 1 foot or less. Wave detail, east 1 foot at 4 seconds. From the Okaloosa Walton County line to Pascagoula, from 20 to 60 nautical miles offshore.

5 to 10 knots. Seas around 2 feet in the morning, then 1 foot or less. Wave detail, east 2 feet at 5 seconds, becoming east 1 foot at 4 seconds. Tidal information, at the mouth of the Mobile River on Friday, high tide at 2:50 a.m. Low tide at 7:26 a.m. High tide at 1:49 p.m. Low tide at 8:17 p.m. At the mouth of the Mobile River on Saturday, high tide at 1:49 a.m. Low tide at 8:33 a.m. High tide at 4:07 p.m. Low tide at 7:49 p.m. At Pensacola Bay on Friday, high tide at 2:31 a.m. Low tide at 4:40 a.m. High tide at 11:45 a.m. Low tide at 6:43 p.m. At Pensacola Bay on Saturday, high tide at 12:02 a.m. Low tide at 6:56 a.m. High tide at 11:52 p.m. At the East Pass in Destin on Friday, high tide at 1:58 a.m. Low tide at 4:06 a.m. High tide at 11:12 a.m. Low tide at 6:09 p.m. High tide at 11:29 p.m. At the East Pass in Destin on Saturday, low tide at 6:22 a.m. High tide at 1:42 p.m. Low tide at 2:50 p.m. High tide at 11:19 p.m. At 3 a.m. GMT 0300 UTC, the center of Tropical Storm Fay was located near latitude 29.8 north, longitude 42.3 west. Fay is moving toward the west near 6 miles per hour, and is expected to shift west-southwest over the next 24 hours. Maximum sustained winds are near 50 miles per hour with higher gusts. Some slight additional strengthening is possible over the next 12 hours. Thereafter, gradual weakening is expected through the weekend. Tropical storm force winds extend outward up to 80 miles from the center. The estimated minimum central pressure is 1,005 millibars 29.68 inches. At 2 a.m. CVT 0300 UTC, the center of Tropical Storm Gonzalo was located near latitude 13.2 north, longitude 22.1 west. Gonzalo is moving toward the north-northwest near 8 miles per hour, and this motion is expected to continue over the next several days, with a slower forward speed this weekend. On the forecast track, the center will pass near or over portions of the Cabo Verde Islands today and tonight. Maximum sustained winds are near 45 miles per hour with higher gusts. Some strengthening is possible today, with a gradual weakening trend forecast to begin this weekend. Tropical storm force winds extend outward up to 175 miles from the center. The estimated minimum central pressure is 1,004 millibars 29.65 inches. The Tropical Weather Outlook. For the North Atlantic, Caribbean Sea and the Gulf of America, active systems, the National Hurricane Center is issuing advisories on Tropical Storm Fay, located several hundred miles southwest of the Azores. Far eastern tropical Atlantic L90, recent satellite-derived wind data indicates that an area of low pressure located less than 200 miles to the south-southeast of the Cabo Verde Islands is producing winds of 40 to 45 miles per hour to the north of its center, which is gradually becoming better defined. In addition, the system is producing a large area of showers and thunderstorms that are also showing signs of organization. If these current trends continue, the system is likely to become a short-lived tropical storm as soon as later tonight or on Friday while it moves northwestward to northward. Increasing upper-level winds, however, should prevent further development over the weekend. Interests in the Cabo Verde Islands should monitor the progress of the system as gusty winds, areas of heavy rain, and flash flooding are possible over the islands by Friday. Heavy rain and flash flooding could also occur well to the east along the coast of Western Africa, particularly in western portions of Senegal, the Gambia, Guinea-Bissau, and southwest portions of Mauritania. Formation chance through 48 hours, high, 80%. Formation chance through 7 days, high, 80%. The following marine observations were made as of 11 p.m. Mobile Bay Coast Guard Station. Winds were east at 11 knots. Sea temperature 87 degrees.
Air temperature 76 degrees.

0: Weeks Bay, northeast winds at 3 knots. Air temperature was 75 degrees. Pensacola Bay, northeast winds at 6 knots. Air temperature was 75 degrees. The report from the east end of Dauphin Island was not available. Graham Bay, northeast winds at 14 knots. Air temperature was 80 degrees. And Pettiboy Island, northeast winds at 19 knots. Air temperature was 80 degrees. 12 miles south of Orange Beach, winds were northeast at 19 knots. Air temperature was 80 degrees. Gulf water temperature 86 degrees. Wave heights 3 feet, with a period of 3 seconds. 100 miles south of Destin. Winds were northeast at 14 knots. Air temperature 81 degrees. Wave heights 3 feet. Wave period 5 seconds. The following weather reports were made at 11 p.m. Pensacola International Airport, skies were clear. The temperature was 73 degrees, the dew point was 67, and the relative humidity was 81%. The wind was northeast at 7 miles an hour. The pressure was 30.07 inches and rising. Pensacola Naval Air Station, skies were clear. The temperature was 74 degrees, the dew point was 68, and the relative humidity was 81%. The wind was northeast at 10 miles an hour. The pressure was 30.06 inches and rising. The Pensacola climate summary for this evening, as of 4 p.m., September 24, 2026. Today's high temperature was 84 degrees and the low 74 degrees. A trace of precipitation fell today, which brings the monthly total to 6.62 inches. The total precipitation for the year now stands at 46.10 inches. Sunset tonight is at 6:43 p.m. Sunrise tomorrow is at 6:39 a.m. Across the central Gulf Coast, Gulf Shores, partly cloudy. Temperature was 73 degrees. Wind northeast at 8 miles an hour, gusting to 14. The report from Milton was not available. Destin, partly cloudy. Temperature was 74 degrees. Wind northeast at 7 miles an hour. Mary Esther, partly cloudy. Temperature was 73 degrees. Wind northeast at 7 miles an hour. Mobile, partly cloudy. Temperature was 74 degrees. Wind northeast at 15 miles an hour. Elsewhere, Hattiesburg, partly cloudy and 70. New Orleans, partly cloudy and 82. Montgomery, clear and 66. Tallahassee, cloudy and 71. And at Panama City, partly cloudy and 70. Here's your National Weather Service forecast. Tonight, partly cloudy this evening, then clearing. Lows in the mid-60s. Northeast winds 5 to 10 miles per hour. Friday, sunny. Highs in the mid-80s. Northeast winds 5 to 10 miles per hour. Friday night, mostly clear. Lows in the lower 60s. Northeast winds around 5 miles per hour in the evening, becoming light and variable. Saturday, sunny. Highs in the mid-80s. North winds around 5 miles per hour. Saturday night, partly cloudy. Lows in the lower 60s. Light and variable winds. Sunday, mostly sunny. Highs in the upper 80s. Sunday night, partly cloudy in the evening, then clearing. Lows in the mid-60s. Monday, sunny. Highs in the upper 80s. 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The current time is 11:41 p.m. Central Daylight Time. Here's your marine forecast. On the weather map, small craft should exercise caution across the offshore Gulf waters through tonight. Light northeasterly flow strengthens to moderate tonight before weakening Friday afternoon. A diurnal flow pattern follows for this weekend with light offshore winds developing at night, becoming mostly onshore each day. A more persistent light to moderate southeasterly flow develops by midweek next week. On Perdido Bay, Pensacola Bay including Santa Rosa Sound, and Choctawhatchee Bay. For rest of tonight, northeast winds 10 to 15 knots. Waves 1 foot or less. A moderate chop. A slight chance of showers late this evening. For Friday, northeast winds 10 to 15 knots, diminishing to 5 to 10 knots in the afternoon. Waves 1 foot or less. A moderate chop. For Friday night, northeast winds 5 to 10 knots. Waves 1 foot or less. Light chop. And for Saturday, northeast winds around 5 knots, becoming southeast in the afternoon. Waves 1 foot or less. Smooth. On Perdido Bay, Pensacola Bay including Santa Rosa Sound, and Choctawhatchee Bay. For rest of tonight, northeast winds around 15 knots. Waves 1 foot or less. Light chop. For Friday, northeast winds 5 to 10 knots. Waves 1 foot or less. Light chop. For Friday night, northeast winds 5 to 10 knots. Waves 1 foot or less. Light chop. And for Saturday, northeast winds around 5 knots, becoming south around 5 knots in the afternoon. Waves 1 foot or less. Smooth. From the Okaloosa-Walton County line to Pascagoula, and out 20 nautical miles. For rest of tonight, northeast winds 15 to 20 knots. Seas 2 to 3 feet. Wave detail, east 3 feet at 5 seconds. A slight chance of showers late this evening and early morning. For Friday, northeast winds 10 to 15 knots with gusts up to 20 knots, diminishing to 5 to 10 knots in the afternoon. Seas 2 to 3 feet. Wave detail, east 3 feet at 5 seconds. For Friday night, northeast winds 5 to 10 knots. Seas around 2 feet. Wave detail, east 2 feet at 5 seconds. And for Saturday, northeast winds 5 to 10 knots, becoming southeast in the afternoon. Seas 1 foot or less. Wave detail, east 1 foot at 4 seconds. From the Okaloosa-Walton County line to Pascagoula, from 20 to 60 nautical miles offshore. For rest of tonight, northeast winds 15 to 20 knots. Seas 2 to 3 feet. Wave detail, east 3 feet at 5 seconds. A chance of showers late this evening and early morning. For Friday, northeast winds 10 to 15 knots. Seas 2 to 4 feet, occasionally to 5 feet. Wave detail, east 4 feet at 5 seconds. For Friday night, northeast winds 5 to 10 knots. Seas 2 to 3 feet. Wave detail, east 3 feet at 6 seconds. And for Saturday, northeast winds 5 to 10 knots. Seas around 2 feet in the morning, then 1 foot or less. Wave detail, east 2 feet at 5 seconds, becoming east 1 foot at 4 seconds. Tidal information, at the mouth of the Mobile River on Friday, high tide at 2:50 a.m. Low tide at 7:26 a.m. High tide at 1:49 p.m. Low tide at 8:17 p.m. At the mouth of the Mobile River on Saturday, high tide at 1:49 a.m. Low tide at 8:33 a.m. High tide at 4:07 p.m. Low tide at 7:49 p.m. At Pensacola Bay on Friday, high tide at 2:31 a.m. Low tide at 4:40 a.m. High tide at 11:45 a.m. Low tide at 6:43 p.m. At Pensacola Bay on Saturday, high tide at 12:02 a.m. Low tide at 6:56 a.m. High tide at 11:52 p.m. At the East Pass in Destin on Friday, high tide at 1:58 a.m. Low tide at 4:06 a.m. High tide at 11:12 a.m. Low tide at 6:09 p.m. High tide at 11:29 p.m. At the East Pass in Destin on Saturday, low tide at 6:22 a.m. High tide at 1:42 p.m. Low tide at 2:50 p.m. High tide at 11:19 p.m. This 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From the Mobile Pensacola National Weather Service. At 3 a.m. GMT 0300 UTC, the center of Tropical Storm Fay was located near latitude 29.8 north, longitude 42.3 west. Fay is moving toward the west near 6 miles per hour, and is expected to shift west-southwest over the next 24 hours. Maximum sustained winds are near 50 miles per hour with higher gusts. Some slight additional strengthening is possible over the next 12 hours. Thereafter, gradual weakening is expected through the weekend. Tropical storm force winds extend outward up to 80 miles from the center. The estimated minimum central pressure is 1,005 millibars, 29.68 inches. At 2 a.m. CVT 0300 UTC, the center of Tropical Storm Gonzalo was located near latitude 13.2 north, latitude 22.1 west. Gonzalo is moving toward the north-northwest near 8 miles per hour, and this motion is expected to continue over the next several days, with a slower forward speed this weekend. On the forecast track, the center will pass near or over portions of the Cabo Verde Islands today and tonight. Maximum sustained winds are near 45 miles per hour with higher gusts. Some strengthening is possible today, with a gradual weakening trend forecast to begin this weekend. Tropical storm force winds extend outward up to 175 miles from the center. The estimated minimum central pressure is 1,004 millibars, 29.65 inches. The following marine observations were made as of 11 p.m. Mobile Bay Coast Guard Station. Winds were east at 11 knots. Sea temperature 87 degrees. Air temperature 76 degrees. Weeks Bay, northeast winds at 3 knots. Air temperature was 75 degrees. Pensacola Bay, northeast winds at 6 knots. Air temperature was 75 degrees. The report from the east end of Dauphin Island was not available. Graham Bay, northeast winds at 14 knots. Air temperature was 80 degrees. And Pettiboy Island, northeast winds at 19 knots. Air temperature was 80 degrees. 12 miles south of Orange Beach, winds were northeast at 19 knots. Air temperature was 80 degrees. Gulf water temperature 86 degrees. Wave heights 3 feet, with a period of 3 seconds. 100 miles south of Destin. Winds were northeast at 14 knots. Air temperature 81 degrees. Wave heights 3 feet. Wave period 5 seconds. The following weather reports were made at 11 p.m. Pensacola International Airport, skies were clear. The temperature was 73 degrees, the dew point was 67, and the relative humidity was 81%. The wind was northeast at 7 miles an hour. The pressure was 30.07 inches and rising. Pensacola Naval Air Station, skies were clear. The temperature was 74 degrees, the dew point was 68, and the relative humidity was 81%. The wind was northeast at 10 miles an hour. The pressure was 30.06 inches and rising. Across the central Gulf Coast, Gulf Shores, partly cloudy. Temperature was 73 degrees. Wind northeast at 8 miles an hour, gusting to 14. The report from Milton was not available. Destin, partly cloudy. Temperature was 74 degrees. Wind northeast at 7 miles an hour. Mary Esther, partly cloudy. Temperature was 73 degrees. Wind northeast at 7 miles an hour. Mobile, partly cloudy. Temperature was 74 degrees. Wind northeast at 15 miles an hour. Elsewhere, Hattiesburg, partly cloudy and 70. New Orleans, partly cloudy and 82. Montgomery, clear and 66. Tallahassee, cloudy and 71. And at Panama City, partly cloudy and 70. Here's your National Weather Service forecast. Tonight, partly cloudy this evening, then clearing. Lows in the mid-60s. Northeast winds 5 to 10 miles per hour. Friday, sunny. Highs in the mid-80s. Northeast winds 5 to 10 miles per hour. Friday night, mostly clear. Lows in the lower 60s. Northeast winds around 5 miles per hour in the evening, becoming light and variable. Saturday, sunny. Highs in the mid-80s. North winds around 5 miles per hour. Saturday night, partly cloudy. Lows in the lower 60s. Light and variable winds. Sunday, mostly sunny. Highs in the upper 80s. Sunday night, partly cloudy in the evening, then clearing. Lows in the mid-60s. Monday, sunny. Highs in the upper 80s. This is NOAA Weather Radio, from the Mobile Pensacola National Weather Service. The current time is 11:52 p.m. Central Daylight Time. Here's your marine forecast. On the weather map, small craft should exercise caution across the offshore Gulf waters through tonight. Light northeasterly flow strengthens to moderate tonight before weakening Friday afternoon. A diurnal flow pattern follows for this weekend with light offshore winds developing at night, becoming mostly onshore each day. A more persistent light to moderate southeasterly flow develops by midweek next week. On Perdido Bay, Pensacola Bay including Santa Rosa Sound, and Choctawhatchee Bay. For rest of tonight, northeast winds 10 to 15 knots. Waves 1 foot or less. A moderate chop. A slight chance of showers late this evening. For Friday, northeast winds 10 to 15 knots, diminishing to 5 to 10 knots in the afternoon. Waves 1 foot or less. A moderate chop. For Friday night, northeast winds 5 to 10 knots. Waves 1 foot or less. Light chop. And for Saturday, northeast winds around 5 knots, becoming southeast in the afternoon. Waves 1 foot or less. Smooth. On Perdido Bay, Pensacola Bay including Santa Rosa Sound, and Choctawhatchee Bay. For rest of tonight, northeast winds around 15 knots. Waves 1 foot or less. Light chop. For Friday, northeast winds 5 to 10 knots. Waves 1 foot or less. Light chop. For Friday night, northeast winds 5 to 10 knots. Waves 1 foot or less. Light chop. And for Saturday, northeast winds around 5 knots, becoming south around 5 knots in the afternoon. Waves 1 foot or less. Smooth. From the Okaloosa-Walton County line to Pascagoula, and out 20 nautical miles. For rest of tonight, northeast winds 15 to 20 knots. Seas 2 to 3 feet. Wave detail, east 3 feet at 5 seconds. A slight chance of showers late this evening and early morning. For Friday, northeast winds 10 to 15 knots with gusts up to 20 knots, diminishing to 5 to 10 knots in the afternoon. Seas 2 to 3 feet. Wave detail, east 3 feet at 5 seconds. For Friday night, northeast winds 5 to 10 knots. Seas around 2 feet. Wave detail, east 2 feet at 5 seconds. And for Saturday, northeast winds 5 to 10 knots, becoming southeast in the afternoon. Seas 1 foot or less. Wave detail, east 1 foot at 4 seconds. From the Okaloosa-Walton County line to Pascagoula, from 20 to 60 nautical miles offshore. For rest of tonight, northeast winds 15 to 20 knots. Seas 2 to 3 feet. Wave detail, east 3 feet at 5 seconds. A chance of showers late this evening and early morning. For Friday, northeast winds 10 to 15 knots. Seas 2 to 4 feet, occasionally to 5 feet. Wave detail, east 4 feet at 5 seconds. For Friday night, northeast winds 5 to 10 knots. Seas 2 to 3 feet. Wave detail, east 3 feet at 6 seconds. And for Saturday, northeast winds 5 to 10 knots. Seas around 2 feet in the morning, then 1 foot or less. Wave detail, east 2 feet at 5 seconds, becoming east 1 foot at 4 seconds. Tidal information, at the mouth of the Mobile River on Friday, high tide at 2:50 a.m. Low tide at 7:26 a.m. High tide at 1:49 p.m. Low tide at 8:17 p.m. At the mouth of the Mobile River on Saturday, high tide at 1:49 a.m. Low tide at 8:33 a.m. High tide at 4:07 p.m. Low tide at 7:49 p.m. At Pensacola Bay on Friday, high tide at 2:31 a.m. Low tide at 4:40 a.m. High tide at 11:45 a.m. Low tide at 6:43 p.m. At Pensacola Bay on Saturday, high tide at 12:02 a.m. Low tide at 6:56 a.m. High tide at 11:52 p.m. at the East Pass in Destin on Friday, high tide at 1:58 a.m. Low tide at 4:06 a.m. High tide at 11:12 a.m. Low tide at 6:09 p.m. High tide at 11:29 p.m. At the East Pass in Destin on Saturday, low tide at 6:22 a.m. High tide at 1:42 p.m. Low tide at 2:50 p.m. High tide at 11:19 p.m. At 3 a.m. GMT 0300 UTC, the center of Tropical Storm Fay was located near latitude 29.8 north, longitude 42.3 west. Fay is moving toward the west near 6 miles per hour, and is expected to shift west-southwest over the next 24 hours. Maximum sustained winds are near 50 miles per hour with higher gusts. Some slight additional strengthening is possible over the next 12 hours. Thereafter, gradual weakening is expected through the weekend. Tropical storm force winds extend outward up to 80 miles from the center. The estimated minimum central pressure is 1,005 millibars, 29.68 inches. At 2 a.m. CVT 0300 UTC, the center of Tropical Storm Gonzalo was located near latitude 13.2 north, longitude 22.1 west. Gonzalo is moving toward the north-northwest near 8 miles per hour, and this motion is expected to continue over the next several days, with a slower forward speed this weekend. On the forecast track, the center will pass near or over portions of the Cabo Verde Islands today and tonight. Maximum sustained winds are near 45 miles per hour with higher gusts. Some strengthening is possible today, with a gradual weakening trend forecast to begin this weekend. Tropical storm force winds extend outward up to 175 miles from the center.
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0: Knots. Sea temperature 87 degrees. Air temperature 76 degrees. Weeks Bay, northeast winds at 3 knots. Air temperature was 75 degrees. Pensacola Bay, northeast winds at 6 knots. Air temperature was 75 degrees. The report from the east end of Dauphin Island was not available. Graham Bay, northeast winds at 14 knots. Air temperature was 80 degrees. And Pettiboy Island, northeast winds at 19 knots. Air temperature was 80 degrees. 12 miles south of Orange Beach, winds were northeast at 19 knots. Air temperature was 80 degrees. Gulf water temperature 86 degrees. Wave heights 3 feet, with a period of 3 seconds. 100 miles south of Destin. Winds were northeast at 14 knots. Air temperature 81 degrees. Wave heights 3 feet. Wave period 5 seconds. The following weather reports were made at 11 p.m. Pensacola International Airport, skies were clear. The temperature was 73 degrees, the dew point was 67, and the relative humidity was 81%. The wind was northeast at 7 miles an hour. The pressure was 30.07 inches and rising. Pensacola Naval Air Station, skies were clear. The temperature was 74 degrees, the dew point was 68, and the relative humidity was 81%. The wind was northeast at 10 miles an hour. The pressure was 30.06 inches and rising. Across the central Gulf Coast, Gulf Shores, partly cloudy. Temperature was 73 degrees. Wind northeast at 8 miles an hour, gusting to 14. The report from Milton was not available. Destin, partly cloudy. Temperature was 74 degrees. Wind northeast at 7 miles an hour. Mary Esther, partly cloudy. Temperature was 73 degrees. Wind northeast at 7 miles an hour. Mobile, partly cloudy. Temperature was 74 degrees. Wind northeast at 15 miles an hour. Elsewhere, Hattiesburg, partly cloudy and 70. New Orleans, partly cloudy and 82. Montgomery, clear and 66. Tallahassee, cloudy and 71. and in Panama City, partly cloudy and 70. Here's your National Weather Service forecast. Tonight, partly cloudy this evening, then clearing. Lows in the mid-60s. Northeast winds 5 to 10 miles per hour. Friday, sunny. Highs in the mid-80s. Northeast winds 5 to 10 miles per hour. Friday night, mostly clear. Lows in the lower 60s. Northeast winds around 5 miles per hour in the evening, becoming light and variable. Saturday, sunny. Highs in the mid-80s. North winds around 5 miles per hour. Saturday night, partly cloudy. Lows in the lower 60s. Light and variable winds. Sunday, mostly sunny. Highs in the upper 80s. Sunday night, partly cloudy in the evening, then clearing. Lows in the mid-60s. Monday, sunny. Highs in the upper 80s. This is NOAA Weather Radio from the Mobile Pensacola National Weather Service. The current time is 12:03 a.m. Central Daylight Time. Here's your marine forecast. On the weather map, small craft should exercise caution across the offshore Gulf waters through tonight. Light northeasterly flow strengthens to moderate tonight before weakening Friday afternoon. A diurnal flow pattern follows for this weekend with light offshore winds developing at night, becoming mostly onshore each day. A more persistent light to moderate southeasterly flow develops by midweek next week. On Perdido Bay, Pensacola Bay including Santa Rosa Sound, and Choctaw Hatchie Bay. For rest of tonight, northeast winds 10 to 15 knots. Waves 1 foot or less. A moderate chop. A slight chance of showers late this evening. For Friday, northeast winds 10 to 15 knots, diminishing to 5 to 10 knots in the afternoon. Waves 1 foot or less. A moderate chop. For Friday night, northeast winds 5 to 10 knots. Waves 1 foot or less. Light chop. And for Saturday, northeast winds around 5 knots, becoming southeast in the afternoon. Waves 1 foot or less. Smooth. On Perdido Bay, Pensacola Bay including Santa Rosa Sound, and Choctaw Hatchie Bay. For rest of tonight, northeast winds around 15 knots. Waves 1 foot or less. Light chop. For Friday, northeast winds 5 to 10 knots. Waves 1 foot or less. Light chop. For Friday night, northeast winds 5 to 10 knots. Waves 1 foot or less. Light chop. And for Saturday, northeast winds around 5 knots, becoming south around 5 knots in the afternoon. Waves 1 foot or less. Smooth. From the Okaloosa-Walton County line to Pascagoula, and out 20 nautical miles. For rest of tonight, northeast winds 15 to 20 knots. Seas 2 to 3 feet. Wave detail, east 3 feet at 5 seconds. A slight chance of showers late this evening and early morning. For Friday, northeast winds 10 to 15 knots with gusts up to 20 knots, diminishing to 5 to 10 knots in the afternoon. Seas 2 to 3 feet. Wave detail, east 3 feet at 5 seconds. For Friday night, northeast winds 5 to 10 knots. Seas around 2 feet. Wave detail, east 2 feet at 5 seconds. And for Saturday, northeast winds 5 to 10 knots, becoming southeast in the afternoon. Seas 1 foot or less. Wave detail, east 1 foot at 4 seconds. From the Okaloosa-Walton County line to Pascagoula, from 20 to 60 nautical miles offshore. For rest of tonight, northeast winds 15 to 20 knots. Seas 2 to 3 feet. Wave detail, east 3 feet at 5 seconds. A chance of showers late this evening and early morning. For Friday, northeast winds 10 to 15 knots. Seas 2 to 4 feet, occasionally to 5 feet. Wave detail, east 4 feet at 5 seconds. For Friday night, northeast winds 5 to 10 knots. Seas 2 to 3 feet. Wave detail, east 3 feet at 6 seconds. And for Saturday, northeast winds 5 to 10 knots. Seas around 2 feet in the morning, then 1 foot or less. Wave detail, east 2 feet at 5 seconds, becoming east 1 foot at 4 seconds. The Tropical Weather Outlook. For the North Atlantic, Caribbean Sea and the Gulf of America. Active systems. The National Hurricane Center is issuing advisories on Tropical Storm Fay, located several hundred miles southwest of the Azores. Far eastern tropical Atlantic L90. Recent satellite-derived wind data indicates that an area of low pressure located less than 200 miles to the south-southeast of the Cabo Verde Islands is producing winds of 40 to 45 miles per hour to the north of its center, which is gradually becoming better defined. In addition, the system is producing a large area of showers and thunderstorms that are also showing signs of organization. If these current trends continue, the system is likely to become a short-lived tropical storm as soon as later tonight or on Friday while it moves northwestward to northward. Increasing upper-level winds, however, should prevent further development over the weekend. Interests in the Cabo Verde Islands should monitor the progress of the system as gusty winds, areas of heavy rain, and flash flooding are possible over the islands by Friday. Heavy rain and flash flooding could also occur well to the east along the coast of Western Africa, particularly in western portions of Senegal, the Gambia, Guinea-Bissau, and southwest portions of Mauritania. Formation chance through 48 hours, high, 80%. Formation chance through 7 days, high, 80%. Tidal information, at the mouth of the Mobile River on Friday, high tide at 2:50 a.m. Low tide at 7:26 a.m. High tide at 1:49 p.m. Low tide at 8:17 p.m. At the mouth of the Mobile River on Saturday, high tide at 1:49 a.m. Low tide at 8:33 a.m. High tide at 4:07 p.m. Low tide at 7:49 p.m. At Pensacola Bay on Friday, high tide at 2:31 a.m. Low tide at 4:40 a.m. High tide at 11:45 a.m. Low tide at 6:43 p.m. At Pensacola Bay on Saturday, high tide at 12:02 a.m. Low tide at 6:56 a.m. High tide at 11:52 p.m. At the East Pass in Destin on Friday, high tide at 1:58 a.m. Low tide at 4:06 a.m. High tide at 11:12 a.m. Low tide at 6:09 p.m. High tide at 11:29 p.m. At the East Pass in Destin on Saturday, low tide at 6:22 a.m. High tide at 1:42 p.m. Low tide at 2:50 p.m. High tide at 11:19 p.m. At 3 a.m. GMT 0300 UTC, the center of Tropical Storm Fay was located near latitude 29.8 north, longitude 42.3 west. Fay is moving toward the west near 6 miles per hour, and is expected to shift west-southwest over the next 24 hours. Maximum sustained winds are near 50 miles per hour with higher gusts. Some slight additional strengthening is possible over the next 12 hours. Thereafter, gradual weakening is expected through the weekend. Tropical storm force winds extend outward up to 80 miles from the center. The estimated minimum central pressure is 1,005 millibars, 29.68 inches. The following marine observations were made as of 11 p.m. Mobile Bay Coast Guard Station. Winds were east at 11 knots. Sea temperature 87 degrees. Air temperature 76 degrees. Weeks Bay, northeast winds at 3 knots. Air temperature was 75 degrees. Pensacola Bay, northeast winds at 6 knots. Air temperature was 75 degrees. The report from the east end of Dauphin Island was not available. Graham Bay, northeast winds at 14 knots. Air temperature was 80 degrees. And Pettiboy Island, northeast winds at 19 knots. Air temperature was 80 degrees. 12 miles south of Orange Beach, winds were northeast at 19 knots. Air temperature was 80 degrees. Gulf water temperature 86 degrees. Wave heights 3 feet, with a period of 3 seconds. 100 miles south of Destin. Winds were northeast at 14 knots. Air temperature 81 degrees. Wave heights 3 feet. Wave period 5 seconds. The following weather reports were made at midnight. Pensacola International Airport, skies were clear. the temperature was 72 degrees, the dew point was 66, and the relative humidity was 81%. The wind was northeast at 7 miles an hour. The pressure was 30.07 inches and steady. Pensacola Naval Air Station, skies were clear. The temperature was 73 degrees, the dew point was 67, and the relative humidity was 81%. The wind was northeast at 12 miles an hour. The pressure was 30.06 inches and steady. Here's your National Weather Service forecast. Tonight, partly cloudy this evening, then clearing. Lows in the mid-60s. Northeast winds 5 to 10 miles per hour. Friday, sunny. Highs in the mid-80s. Northeast winds 5 to 10 miles per hour. Friday night, mostly clear. Lows in the lower 60s. Northeast winds around 5 miles per hour in the evening, becoming light and variable. Saturday, sunny. Highs in the mid-80s. North winds around 5 miles per hour. Saturday night, partly cloudy. Lows in the lower 60s. Light and variable winds. Sunday, mostly sunny. Highs in the upper 80s. Sunday night, partly cloudy in the evening, then clearing. Lows in the mid-60s. Monday, sunny. Highs in the upper 80s. This is NOAA Weather Radio from the Mobile Pensacola National Weather Service. The current time is 12:14 a.m. Central Daylight Time. Here's your marine forecast. On the weather map, small craft should exercise caution across the offshore Gulf waters through tonight. Light northeasterly flow strengthens to moderate tonight before weakening Friday afternoon. A diurnal flow pattern follows for this weekend with light offshore winds developing at night, becoming mostly onshore each day. A more persistent light to moderate southeasterly flow develops by midweek next week. On Perdido Bay, Pensacola Bay including Santa Rosa Sound, and Choctawhatchee Bay. For rest of tonight, northeast winds 10 to 15 knots. Waves 1 foot or less. A moderate chop. A slight chance of showers late this evening. For Friday, northeast winds 10 to 15 knots, diminishing to 5 to 10 knots in the afternoon. Waves 1 foot or less. A moderate chop. For Friday night, northeast winds 5 to 10 knots. Waves 1 foot or less. Light chop. And for Saturday, northeast winds around 5 knots, becoming southeast in the afternoon. Waves 1 foot or less. Smooth. On Perdido Bay, Pensacola Bay including Santa Rosa Sound, and Choctawhatchee Bay. For rest of tonight, northeast winds around 15 knots. Waves 1 foot or less. Light chop. For Friday, northeast winds 5 to 10 knots. Waves 1 foot or less. Light chop. For Friday night, northeast winds 5 to 10 knots. Waves 1 foot or less. Light chop. And for Saturday, northeast winds around 5 knots, becoming south around 5 knots in the afternoon. Waves 1 foot or less. Smooth. From the Okaloosa-Walton County line to Pascagoula, and out 20 nautical miles. For rest of tonight, northeast winds 15 to 20 knots. Seas 2 to 3 feet. Wave detail, east 3 feet at 5 seconds. A slight chance of showers late this evening and early morning. For Friday, northeast winds 10 to 15 knots with gusts up to 20 knots, diminishing to 5 to 10 knots in the afternoon. Seas 2 to 3 feet. Wave detail, east 3 feet at 5 seconds. For Friday night, northeast winds 5 to 10 knots. Seas around 2 feet. Wave detail, east 2 feet at 5 seconds. And for Saturday, northeast winds 5 to 10 knots, becoming southeast in the afternoon. Seas 1 foot or less. Wave detail, east 1 foot at 4 seconds. From the Okaloosa-Walton County line to Pascagoula, from 20 to 60 nautical miles offshore. For rest of tonight, northeast winds 15 to 20 knots. Seas 2 to 3 feet. Wave detail, east 3 feet at 5 seconds. A chance of showers late this evening and early morning. For Friday, northeast winds 10 to 15 knots. Seas 2 to 4 feet, occasionally to 5 feet. Wave detail, east 4 feet at 5 seconds. for Friday night, northeast winds 5 to 10 knots. Seas 2 to 3 feet. Wave detail, east 3 feet at 6 seconds. And for Saturday, northeast winds 5 to 10 knots. Seas around 2 feet in the morning, then 1 foot or less. Wave detail, east 2 feet at 5 seconds, becoming east 1 foot at 4 seconds. 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Tidal information, at the mouth of the Mobile River on Friday, high tide at 2:50 a.m. Low tide at 7:26 a.m. High tide at 1:49 p.m. Low tide at 8:17 p.m. At the mouth of the Mobile River on Saturday, high tide at 1:49 a.m. Low tide at 8:33 a.m. High tide at 4:07 p.m. Low tide at 7:49 p.m. At Pensacola Bay on Friday, high tide at 2:31 a.m. Low tide at 4:40 a.m. High tide at 11:45 a.m. Low tide at 6:43 p.m. At Pensacola Bay on Saturday, high tide at 12:02 a.m. Low tide at 6:56 a.m. High tide at 11:52 p.m. At the East Pass in Destin on Friday, high tide at 1:58 a.m. Low tide at 4:06 a.m. High tide at 11:12 a.m. Low tide at 6:09 p.m. High tide at 11:29 p.m. At the East Pass in Destin on Saturday, low tide at 6:22 a.m. High tide at 1:42 p.m. Low tide at 2:50 p.m. High tide at 11:19 p.m. At 3 a.m. GMT 0300 UTC, the center of Tropical Storm Fay was located near latitude 29.8 north, longitude 42.3 west. Fay is moving toward the west near 6 miles per hour, and is expected to shift west-southwest over the next 24 hours. Maximum sustained winds are near 50 miles per hour with higher gusts. Some slight additional strengthening is possible over the next 12 hours. Thereafter, gradual weakening is expected through the weekend. Tropical storm force winds extend outward up to 80 miles from the center. The estimated minimum central pressure is 1,005 millibars 29.68 inches. At 2 a.m. CVT 0300 UTC, the center of Tropical Storm Gonzalo was located near latitude 13.2 north, longitude 22.1 west. Gonzalo is moving toward the north-northwest near 8 miles per hour, and this motion is expected to continue over the next several days, with a slower forward speed this weekend. On the forecast track, the center will pass near or over portions of the Cabo Verde Islands today and tonight. Maximum sustained winds are near 45 miles per hour with higher gusts. Some strengthening is possible today, with a gradual weakening trend forecast to begin this weekend. Tropical storm force winds extend outward up to 175 miles from the center. The estimated minimum central pressure is 1,004 millibars 29.65 inches. The following marine observations were made as of midnight. Mobile Bay Coast Guard Station. Winds were east at 12 knots. Sea temperature 87 degrees. Air temperature 75 degrees. Weeks Bay, northeast winds at 3 knots. Air temperature was 73 degrees. Pensacola Bay, northeast winds at 3 knots. Air temperature was 74 degrees. The report from the east end of Dauphin Island was not available. Grand Bay, northeast winds at 13 knots. Air temperature was 79 degrees. And Pettiboy Island, east winds at 18 knots. Air temperature was 78 degrees. 12 miles south of Orange Beach, winds were northeast at 17 knots. Air temperature was 78 degrees. Gulf water temperature 86 degrees. Wave heights 3 feet, with a period of 5 seconds. 100 miles south of Destin. Winds were northeast at 60 knots. Air temperature 82 degrees. Wave heights 3 feet. Wave period 5 seconds. The following weather reports were made at midnight. Pensacola International Airport, skies were clear. The temperature was 72 degrees, the dew point was 66, and the relative humidity was 81%. The wind was northeast at 7 miles an hour. The pressure was 30.07 inches and steady. Pensacola Naval Air Station, skies were clear. The temperature was 73 degrees, the dew point was 67, and the relative humidity was 81%. The wind was northeast at 12 miles an hour. The pressure was 30.06 inches and steady. Across the central Gulf Coast, Gulf Shores, clear. Temperature was 73 degrees. Wind northeast at 8 miles an hour, gusting to 14. Milton, clear. Temperature was 67 degrees. Wind calm. Destin, mostly cloudy. Temperature was 73 degrees. Wind northeast at 6 miles an hour. Mary Esther, clear. Temperature was 72 degrees. Wind northeast at 8 miles an hour. Mobile, clear. Temperature was 72 degrees. Wind northeast at 9 miles an hour. Elsewhere, Hattiesburg, partly cloudy and 71. New Orleans, partly cloudy and 81. Montgomery, clear and 67. Tallahassee, cloudy and 71. And in Panama City, partly cloudy and 69. Here's your National Weather Service forecast. Tonight, partly cloudy this evening, then clearing. Lows in the mid-60s. Northeast winds 5 to 10 miles per hour. Friday, sunny. Highs in the mid-80s. Northeast winds 5 to 10 miles per hour. Friday night, mostly clear. Lows in the lower 60s. Northeast winds around 5 miles per hour in the evening, becoming light and variable. Saturday, sunny. Highs in the mid-80s. North winds around 5 miles per hour. Saturday night, partly cloudy. Lows in the lower 60s. Light and variable winds. Sunday, mostly sunny. Highs in the upper 80s. Sunday night, partly cloudy in the evening, then clearing. Lows in the mid-60s. Monday, sunny. Highs in the upper 80s. This is NOAA Weather Radio, from the Mobile Pensacola National Weather Service. The current time is 12:25 a.m. Central Daylight Time. Here's your marine forecast. On the weather map, small craft should exercise caution across the offshore Gulf waters through tonight. Light northeasterly flow strengthens to moderate tonight before weakening Friday afternoon. A diurnal flow pattern follows for this weekend with light offshore winds developing at night, becoming mostly onshore each day. A more persistent light to moderate southeasterly flow develops by midweek next week. On Perdido Bay, Pensacola Bay including Santa Rosa Sound, and Choctawhatchee Bay. For rest of tonight, northeast winds 10 to 15 knots. Waves 1 foot or less. A moderate chop. A slight chance of showers late this evening. For Friday, northeast winds 10 to 15 knots, diminishing to 5 to 10 knots in the afternoon. Waves 1 foot or less. A moderate chop. For Friday night, northeast winds 5 to 10 knots. Waves 1 foot or less. Light chop. And for Saturday, northeast winds around 5 knots, becoming southeast in the afternoon. Waves 1 foot or less. Smooth. On Perdido Bay, Pensacola Bay including Santa Rosa Sound, and Choctawhatchee Bay. For rest of tonight, northeast winds around 15 knots. Waves 1 foot or less. Light chop. For Friday, northeast winds 5 to 10 knots. Waves 1 foot or less. Light chop. For Friday night, northeast winds 5 to 10 knots. Waves 1 foot or less. Light chop. And for Saturday, northeast winds around 5 knots, becoming south around 5 knots in the afternoon. Waves 1 foot or less. Smooth. From the Okaloosa-Walton County line to Pascagoula, and out 20 nautical miles. For rest of tonight, northeast winds 15 to 20 knots. Seas 2 to 3 feet. Wave detail, east 3 feet at 5 seconds. A slight chance of showers late this evening and early morning. For Friday, northeast winds 10 to 15 knots with gusts up to 20 knots, diminishing to 5 to 10 knots in the afternoon. Seas 2 to 3 feet. Wave detail, east 3 feet at 5 seconds. For Friday night, northeast winds 5 to 10 knots. Seas around 2 feet. Wave detail, east 2 feet at 5 seconds. And for Saturday, northeast winds 5 to 10 knots, becoming southeast in the afternoon. Seas 1 foot or less. Wave detail, east 1 foot at 4 seconds. From the Okaloosa-Walton County line to Pascagoula, from 20 to 60 nautical miles offshore. For rest of tonight, northeast winds 15 to 20 knots. Seas 2 to 3 feet. Wave detail, east 3 feet at 5 seconds. A chance of showers late this evening and early morning. For Friday, northeast winds 10 to 15 knots. Seas 2 to 4 feet, occasionally to 5 feet. Wave detail, east 4 feet at 5 seconds. For Friday night, northeast winds 5 to 10 knots. Seas 2 to 3 feet. Wave detail, east 3 feet at 6 seconds. And for Saturday, northeast winds 5 to 10 knots. Seas around 2 feet in the morning, then 1 foot or less. Wave detail, east 2 feet at 5 seconds, becoming east 1 foot at 4 seconds. Tidal information, at the mouth of the Mobile River on Friday, high tide at 2:50 a.m. Low tide at 7:26 a.m. High tide at 1:49 p.m. Low tide at 8:17 p.m. At the mouth of the Mobile River on Saturday, high tide at 1:49 a.m. Low tide at 8:33 a.m. High tide at 4:07 p.m. Low tide at 7:49 p.m. At Pensacola Bay on Friday, high tide at 2:31 a.m. Low tide at 4:40 a.m. High tide at 11:45 a.m. Low tide at 6:43 p.m. At Pensacola Bay on Saturday, high tide at 12:02 a.m. Low tide at 6:56 a.m. High tide at 11:52 p.m. At the East Pass in Destin on Friday, high tide at 1:58 a.m. Low tide at 4:06 a.m. High tide at 11:12 a.m. Low tide at 6:09 p.m. High tide at 11:29 p.m. At the East Pass in Destin on Saturday, low tide at 6:22 a.m. High tide at 1:42 p.m. Low tide at 2:50 p.m. High tide at 11:19 p.m. At 3 a.m. GMT 0300 UTC, the center of Tropical Storm Fay was located near latitude 29.8 north, longitude 42.3 west. Fay is moving toward the west near 6 miles per hour, and is expected to shift west-southwest over the next 24 hours. Maximum sustained winds are near 50 miles per hour with higher gusts. Some slight additional strengthening is possible over the next 12 hours. Thereafter, gradual weakening is expected through the weekend. Tropical storm force winds extend outward up to 80 miles from the center. The estimated minimum central pressure is 1,005 millibars 29.68 inches. At 2 a.m. CVT 0300 UTC, the center of Tropical Storm Gonzalo was located near latitude 13.2 north, longitude 22.1 west. Gonzalo is moving toward the north-northwest near 8 miles per hour, and this motion is expected to continue over the next several days, with a slower forward speed this weekend. On the forecast track, the center will pass near or over portions of the Cabo Verde Islands today and tonight. Maximum sustained winds are near 45 miles per hour with higher gusts. Some strengthening is possible today, with a gradual weakening trend forecast to begin this weekend. Tropical storm force winds extend outward up to 175 miles from the center. The estimated minimum central pressure is 1,004 millibars 29.65 inches. The tropical weather outlook. For the North Atlantic, Caribbean Sea and the Gulf of America, active systems, the National Hurricane Center is issuing advisories on newly formed Tropical Storm Gonzalo, located about 160 miles east-southeast of the southernmost Cabo Verde Islands, and on Tropical Storm Fay, located well to the west-southwest of the Azores. Tropical cyclone formation is not expected during the next 7 days. The following marine observations were made as of midnight. Mobile Bay Coast Guard Station. Winds were east at 12 knots. Sea temperature 87 degrees.

12 miles south of Orange Beach. Winds were northeast at 70 knots. Air temperature was 78 degrees. Gulf water temperature 86 degrees. Wave heights 3 feet, with a period of 5 seconds. 100 miles south of Destin. Winds were northeast at 60 knots. Air temperature 82 degrees. Wave heights 3 feet. Wave period 5 seconds. The following weather reports were made at midnight. Pensacola International Airport, skies were clear. The temperature was 72 degrees, the dew point was 66, and the relative humidity was 81%. The wind was northeast at 7 miles an hour. The pressure was 30.07 inches and steady. Pensacola Naval Air Station, skies were clear. The temperature was 73 degrees, the dew point was 67, and the relative humidity was 81%. The wind was northeast at 12 miles an hour. The pressure was 30.06 inches and steady. Across the central Gulf Coast, Gulf Shores, clear. Temperature was 73 degrees. Wind northeast at 8 miles an hour, gusting to 14. Milton, clear. Temperature was 67 degrees. Wind calm. Destin, mostly cloudy. Temperature was 73 degrees. Wind northeast at 6 miles an hour. Mary Esther, clear. Temperature was 72 degrees. Wind northeast at 8 miles an hour. Mobile, clear. Temperature was 72 degrees. Wind northeast at 9 miles an hour. Elsewhere, Hattiesburg, partly cloudy and 71. New Orleans, partly cloudy and 81. Montgomery, clear and 67. Tallahassee, cloudy and 71. And in Panama City, partly cloudy and 69. Here's your National Weather Service forecast. Tonight, partly cloudy this evening, then clearing. Lows in the mid-60s. Northeast winds 5 to 10 miles per hour. Friday, sunny. Highs in the mid-80s. Northeast winds 5 to 10 miles per hour. Friday night, mostly clear. Lows in the lower 60s. Northeast winds around 5 miles per hour in the evening, becoming light and variable. Saturday, sunny. Highs in the mid-80s. North winds around 5 miles per hour. Saturday night, partly cloudy. Lows in the lower 60s. Light and variable winds. Sunday, mostly sunny. Highs in the upper 80s. Sunday night, partly cloudy in the evening, then clearing. Lows in the mid-60s. Monday, sunny. Highs in the upper 80s. This is NOAA Weather Radio from the Mobile Pensacola National Weather Service. The current time is 12:36 a.m. Central Daylight Time. Here's your marine forecast. On the weather map, small craft should exercise caution across the offshore Gulf waters through tonight. Light northeasterly flow strengthens to moderate tonight before weakening Friday afternoon. A diurnal flow pattern follows for this weekend with light offshore winds developing at night, becoming mostly onshore each day. A more persistent light to moderate southeasterly flow develops by midweek next week. On Perdido Bay, Pensacola Bay including Santa Rosa Sound, and Choctawhatchee Bay. For rest of tonight, northeast winds 10 to 15 knots. Waves 1 foot or less. A moderate chop. A slight chance of showers late this evening. For Friday, northeast winds 10 to 15 knots, diminishing to 5 to 10 knots in the afternoon. Waves 1 foot or less. A moderate chop. For Friday night, northeast winds 5 to 10 knots. Waves 1 foot or less. Light chop. And for Saturday, northeast winds around 5 knots, becoming southeast in the afternoon. Waves 1 foot or less. Smooth. On Perdido Bay, Pensacola Bay including Santa Rosa Sound, and Choctawhatchee Bay. For rest of tonight, northeast winds around 15 knots. Waves 1 foot or less. Light chop. For Friday, northeast winds 5 to 10 knots. Waves 1 foot or less. Light chop. For Friday night, northeast winds 5 to 10 knots.

0: 1 foot or less. Light chop. And for Saturday, northeast winds around 5 knots, becoming south around 5 knots in the afternoon. Waves 1 foot or less. Smooth. From the Okaloosa-Walton County line to Pascagoula, and out 20 nautical miles. For rest of tonight, northeast winds 15 to 20 knots. Seas 2 to 3 feet. Wave detail, east 3 feet at 5 seconds. A slight chance of showers late this evening and early morning. For Friday, northeast winds 10 to 15 knots with gusts up to 20 knots, diminishing to 5 to 10 knots in the afternoon. Seas 2 to 3 feet. Wave detail, east 3 feet at 5 seconds. For Friday night, northeast winds 5 to 10 knots. Seas around 2 feet. Wave detail, east 2 feet at 5 seconds. And for Saturday, northeast winds 5 to 10 knots, becoming southeast in the afternoon. Seas 1 foot or less. Wave detail, east 1 foot at 4 seconds. From the Okaloosa-Walton County line to Pascagoula, from 20 to 60 nautical miles offshore. For rest of tonight, northeast winds 15 to 20 knots. Seas 2 to 3 feet. Wave detail, east 3 feet at 5 seconds. A chance of showers late this evening and early morning. For Friday, northeast winds 10 to 15 knots. Seas 2 to 4 feet. Occasionally to 5 feet. Wave detail, east 4 feet at 5 seconds. For Friday night, northeast winds 5 to 10 knots. Seas 2 to 3 feet. Wave detail, east 3 feet at 6 seconds. And for Saturday, northeast winds 5 to 10 knots. Seas around 2 feet in the morning, then 1 foot or less. Wave detail, east 2 feet at 5 seconds, becoming east 1 foot at 4 seconds. Tidal information, at the mouth of the Mobile River on Friday, high tide at 2:50 a.m. Low tide at 7:26 a.m. High tide at 1:49 p.m. Low tide at 8:17 p.m. At the mouth of the Mobile River on Saturday, high tide at 1:49 a.m. Low tide at 8:33 a.m. High tide at 4:07 p.m. Low tide at 7:49 p.m. At Pensacola Bay on Friday, high tide at 2:31 a.m. Low tide at 4:40 a.m. High tide at 11:45 a.m. Low tide at 6:43 p.m. At Pensacola Bay on Saturday, high tide at 12:02 a.m. Low tide at 6:56 a.m. High tide at 11:52 p.m. At the East Pass in Destin on Friday, high tide at 1:58 a.m. Low tide at 4:06 a.m. High tide at 11:12 a.m. Low tide at 6:09 p.m. High tide at 11:29 p.m. At the East Pass in Destin on Saturday, low tide at 6:22 a.m. High tide at 1:42 p.m. Low tide at 2:50 p.m. High tide at 11:19 p.m. At 3 a.m. GMT 0300 UTC. The center of Tropical Storm Fay was located near latitude 29.8 north, longitude 42.3 west. Fay is moving toward the west near 6 miles per hour, and is expected to shift west-southwest over the next 24 hours. Maximum sustained winds are near 50 miles per hour with higher gusts. Some slight additional strengthening is possible over the next 12 hours. Thereafter, gradual weakening is expected through the weekend. Tropical storm force winds extend outward up to 80 miles from the center. The estimated minimum central pressure is 1,005 millibars 29.68 inches. At 2 a.m. CVT 0300 UTC, the center of Tropical Storm Gonzalo was located near latitude 13.2 north, longitude 22.1 west. Gonzalo is moving toward the north-northwest near 8 miles per hour. And this motion is expected to continue over the next several days, with a slower forward speed this weekend. On the forecast track, the center will pass near or over portions of the Cabo Verde Islands today and tonight. Maximum sustained winds are near 45 miles per hour with higher gusts. Some strengthening is possible today, with a gradual weakening trend forecast to begin this weekend. Tropical storm force winds extend outward up to 175 miles from the center. The estimated minimum central pressure is 1,004 millibars, 29.65 inches. The following marine observations were made as of midnight. Mobile Bay Coast Guard Station. Winds were east at 12 knots. Sea temperature 87 degrees. Air temperature 75 degrees. Weeks Bay, northeast winds at 3 knots. Air temperature was 73 degrees. Pensacola Bay, northeast winds at 3 knots. Air temperature was 74 degrees. The report from the east end of Dauphin Island was not available. Graham Bay, northeast winds at 13 knots. Air temperature was 79 degrees. And Pettiboy Island, east winds at 18 knots. Air temperature was 78 degrees. 12 miles south of Orange Beach, winds were northeast at 17 knots. Air temperature was 78 degrees. Gulf water temperature 86 degrees. Wave heights 3 feet, with a period of 5 seconds. 100 miles south of Destin. Winds were northeast at 60 knots. Air temperature 82 degrees. Wave heights 3 feet. Wave period 5 seconds. The following weather reports were made at midnight. Pensacola International Airport, skies were clear. The temperature was 72 degrees, the dew point was 66, and the relative humidity was 81%. The wind was northeast at 7 miles an hour. The pressure was 30.07 inches and steady. Pensacola Naval Air Station, skies were clear. The temperature was 73 degrees, the dew point was 67, and the relative humidity was 81%. The wind was northeast at 12 miles an hour. The pressure was 30.06 inches and steady. Across the central Gulf Coast, Gulf Shores, clear. Temperature was 73 degrees. Wind northeast at 8 miles an hour, gusting to 14. Milton, clear. Temperature was 67 degrees. Wind calm. Destin, mostly cloudy. Temperature was 73 degrees. Wind northeast at 6 miles an hour. Mary Esther, clear. Temperature was 72 degrees. Wind northeast at 8 miles an hour. Mobile, clear. Temperature was 72 degrees. Wind northeast at 9 miles an hour. Elsewhere, Hattiesburg, partly cloudy and 71. New Orleans, partly cloudy and 81. Montgomery, clear and 67. Tallahassee, cloudy and 71. And at Panama City, partly cloudy and 69. Here's your National Weather Service forecast. Tonight, partly cloudy this evening, then clearing. Lows in the mid-60s. Northeast winds 5 to 10 miles per hour. Friday, sunny. Highs in the mid-80s. Northeast winds 5 to 10 miles per hour. Friday night, mostly clear. Lows in the lower 60s. Northeast winds around 5 miles per hour in the evening, becoming light and variable. Saturday, sunny. Highs in the mid-80s. North winds around 5 miles per hour. Saturday night, partly cloudy. Lows in the lower 60s. Light and variable winds. Sunday, mostly sunny. Highs in the upper 80s. Sunday night, partly cloudy in the evening, then clearing. Lows in the mid-60s. Monday, sunny. Highs in the upper 80s. 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The current time is 12:47 a.m. Central Daylight Time. Here's your marine forecast. On the weather map, small craft should exercise caution across the offshore Gulf waters through tonight. Light northeasterly flow strengthens to moderate tonight before weakening Friday afternoon. A diurnal flow pattern follows for this weekend with light offshore winds developing at night, becoming mostly onshore each day. A more persistent light to moderate southeasterly flow develops by midweek next week. On Perdido Bay, Pensacola Bay, including Santa Rosa Sound and Choctawhatchee Bay. For rest of tonight, northeast winds 10 to 15 knots. Waves 1 foot or less. A moderate chop. A slight chance of showers late this evening. For Friday, northeast winds 10 to 15 knots, diminishing to 5 to 10 knots in the afternoon. Waves 1 foot or less. A moderate chop. For Friday night, northeast winds 5 to 10 knots. Waves 1 foot or less. Light chop. And for Saturday, northeast winds around 5 knots, becoming southeast in the afternoon. Waves 1 foot or less. Smooth. On Perdido Bay, Pensacola Bay, including Santa Rosa Sound and Choctawhatchee Bay. For rest of tonight, northeast winds around 15 knots. Waves 1 foot or less. Light chop. For Friday, northeast winds 5 to 10 knots. Waves 1 foot or less. Light chop. For Friday night, northeast winds 5 to 10 knots. Waves 1 foot or less. Light chop. And for Saturday, northeast winds around 5 knots, becoming south around 5 knots in the afternoon. Waves 1 foot or less. Smooth. From the Okaloosa-Walton County line to Pascagoula and out 20 nautical miles. For rest of tonight, northeast winds 15 to 20 knots. Seas 2 to 3 feet. Wave detail, east 3 feet at 5 seconds. A slight chance of showers late this evening and early morning. For Friday, northeast winds 10 to 15 knots with gusts up to 20 knots, diminishing to 5 to 10 knots in the afternoon. Seas 2 to 3 feet. Wave detail, east 3 feet at 5 seconds. For Friday night, northeast winds 5 to 10 knots. Seas around 2 feet. Wave detail, east 2 feet at 5 seconds. And for Saturday, northeast winds 5 to 10 knots, becoming southeast in the afternoon. Seas 1 foot or less. Wave detail, east 1 foot at 4 seconds. From the Okaloosa-Walton County line to Pascagoula, from 20 to 60 nautical miles offshore. For rest of tonight, northeast winds 15 to 20 knots. Seas 2 to 3 feet. Wave detail, east 3 feet at 5 seconds. A chance of showers late this evening and early morning. For Friday, northeast winds 10 to 15 knots. Seas 2 to 4 feet, occasionally to 5 feet. Wave detail, east 4 feet at 5 seconds. For Friday night, northeast winds 5 to 10 knots. Seas 2 to 3 feet. Wave detail, east 3 feet at 6 seconds. And for Saturday, northeast winds 5 to 10 knots. Seas around 2 feet in the morning, then 1 foot or less. Wave detail, east 2 feet at 5 seconds, becoming east 1 foot at 4 seconds. Tidal information, at the mouth of the Mobile River on Friday, high tide at 2:50 a.m. Low tide at 7:26 a.m. High tide at 1:49 p.m. Low tide at 8:17 p.m. At the mouth of the Mobile River on Saturday, high tide at 1:49 a.m. Low tide at 8:33 a.m. High tide at 4:07 p.m. Low tide at 7:49 p.m. At Pensacola Bay on Friday, high tide at 2:31 a.m. Low tide at 4:40 a.m. High tide at 11:45 a.m. Low tide at 6:43 p.m. At Pensacola Bay on Saturday, high tide at 12:02 a.m. Low tide at 6:56 a.m. High tide at 11:52 p.m. At the East Pass in Destin on Friday, high tide at 1:58 a.m. Low tide at 4:06 a.m. High tide at 11:12 a.m. Low tide at 6:09 p.m. High tide at 11:29 p.m. At the East Pass in Destin on Saturday, low tide at 6:22 a.m. High tide at 1:42 p.m. Low tide at 2:50 p.m. High tide at 11:19 p.m. At 3 a.m. GMT 0300 UTC, the center of Tropical Storm Faye was located near latitude 29.8 north, longitude 42.3 west. Faye is moving toward the west near 6 miles per hour, and is expected to shift west-southwest over the next 24 hours. Maximum sustained winds are near 50 miles per hour with higher gusts. some slight additional strengthening is possible over the next 12 hours. Thereafter, gradual weakening is expected through the weekend. Tropical storm force winds extend outward up to 80 miles from the center. The estimated minimum central pressure is 1,005 millibars, 29.68 inches. At 2 a.m. CVT 0300 UTC, the center of Tropical Storm Gonzalo was located near latitude 13.2 north, latitude 22.1 west. Gonzalo is moving toward the north-northwest near 8 miles per hour, and this motion is expected to continue over the next several days, with a slower forward speed this weekend. On the forecast track, the center will pass near or over portions of the Cabo Verde Islands today and tonight. Maximum sustained winds are near 45 miles per hour with higher gusts. Some strengthening is possible today, with a gradual weakening trend forecast to begin this weekend. Tropical storm force winds extend outward up to 175 miles from the center. The estimated minimum central pressure is 1,004 millibars, 29.65 inches. The following marine observations were made as of midnight. Mobile Bay Coast Guard Station. Winds were east at 12 knots. Sea temperature 87 degrees. Air temperature 75 degrees. Weeks Bay, northeast winds at 3 knots. Air temperature was 73 degrees. Pensacola Bay, northeast winds at 3 knots. Air temperature was 74 degrees. The report from the east end of Dauphin Island was not available. Grand Bay, northeast winds at 13 knots. Air temperature was 79 degrees. And Pettiboy Island, east winds at 18 knots. Air temperature was 78 degrees. 12 miles south of Orange Beach, winds were northeast at 17 knots. Air temperature was 78 degrees. Gulf water temperature 86 degrees. Wave heights 3 feet, with a period of 5 seconds. 100 miles south of Destin. Winds were northeast at 60 knots. Air temperature 82 degrees. Wave heights 3 feet. Wave period 5 seconds. The following weather reports were made at midnight. Pensacola International Airport, skies were clear. The temperature was 72 degrees, the dew point was 66, and the relative humidity was 81%. The wind was northeast at 7 miles an hour. The pressure was 30.07 inches and steady. Pensacola Naval Air Station, skies were clear. The temperature was 73 degrees, the dew point was 67, and the relative humidity was 81%. The wind was northeast at 12 miles an hour. The pressure was 30.06 inches and steady. Across the central Gulf Coast, Gulf Shores, clear. Temperature was 73 degrees. Wind northeast at 8 miles an hour, gusting to 14. Milton, clear. Temperature was 67 degrees. Wind calm. Destin, mostly cloudy. Temperature was 73 degrees. Wind northeast at 6 miles an hour. Mary Esther, clear. Temperature was 72 degrees. Wind northeast at 8 miles an hour. Mobile, clear. Temperature was 72 degrees. Wind northeast at 9 miles an hour. Elsewhere, Hattiesburg, partly cloudy and 71. New Orleans, partly cloudy and 81. Montgomery, clear and 67. Tallahassee, cloudy and 71. And at Panama City, partly cloudy and 69. Here's your National Weather Service forecast. Tonight, partly cloudy this evening, then clearing. Lows in the mid-60s. Northeast winds 5 to 10 miles per hour. Friday, sunny. Highs in the mid-80s. Northeast winds 5 to 10 miles per hour. Friday night, mostly clear. Lows in the lower 60s. Northeast winds around 5 miles per hour in the evening, becoming light and variable. Saturday, sunny. Highs in the mid-80s. North winds around 5 miles per hour. Saturday night, partly cloudy. Lows in the lower 60s. Light and variable winds. Sunday, mostly sunny. highs in the upper 80s. Sunday night, partly cloudy in the evening, then clearing. Lows in the mid-60s. Monday, sunny. Highs in the upper 80s. This is NOAA Weather Radio, from the Mobile Pensacola National Weather Service. The current time is 12:58 a.m. Central Daylight Time. Here's your marine forecast. On the weather map, small craft should exercise caution across the offshore Gulf waters through tonight. Light northeasterly flow strengthens to moderate tonight before weakening Friday afternoon. A diurnal flow pattern follows for this weekend with light offshore winds developing at night, becoming mostly onshore each day. A more persistent light to moderate southeasterly flow develops by midweek next week. On Perdido Bay, Pensacola Bay including Santa Rosa Sound, and Choctawhatchee Bay. For rest of tonight, northeast winds 10 to 15 knots. Waves 1 foot or less. A moderate chop. A slight chance of showers late this evening. For Friday, northeast winds 10 to 15 knots, diminishing to 5 to 10 knots in the afternoon. Waves 1 foot or less. A moderate chop. For Friday night, northeast winds 5 to 10 knots. Waves 1 foot or less. Light chop. And for Saturday, northeast winds around 5 knots, becoming southeast in the afternoon.
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0: Foot or less. Light chop. For Friday, northeast winds 5 to 10 knots. Waves 1 foot or less. Light chop. For Friday night, northeast winds 5 to 10 knots. Waves 1 foot or less. Light chop. And for Saturday, northeast winds around 5 knots, becoming south around 5 knots in the afternoon. Waves 1 foot or less. Smooth. From the Okaloosa-Walton County line to Pascagoula, and out 20 nautical miles. For rest of tonight, northeast winds 15 to 20 knots. Seas 2 to 3 feet. Wave detail, east 3 feet at 5 seconds. A slight chance of showers late this evening and early morning. For Friday, northeast winds 10 to 15 knots with gusts up to 20 knots, diminishing to 5 to 10 knots in the afternoon. Seas 2 to 3 feet. Wave detail, east 3 feet at 5 seconds. For Friday night, northeast winds 5 to 10 knots. Seas around 2 feet. Wave detail, east 2 feet at 5 seconds. And for Saturday, northeast winds 5 to 10 knots, becoming southeast in the afternoon. Seas 1 foot or less. Wave detail, east 1 foot at 4 seconds. From the Okaloosa-Walton County line to Pascagoula, from 20 to 60 nautical miles offshore. For rest of tonight, northeast winds 15 to 20 knots. Seas 2 to 3 feet. Wave detail, east 3 feet at 5 seconds. A chance of showers late this evening and early morning. For Friday, northeast winds 10 to 15 knots. Seas 2 to 4 feet, occasionally to 5 feet. Wave detail, east 4 feet at 5 seconds. For Friday night, northeast winds 5 to 10 knots. Seas 2 to 3 feet. Wave detail, east 3 feet at 6 seconds. And for Saturday, northeast winds 5 to 10 knots. Seas around 2 feet in the morning, then 1 foot or less. Wave detail, east 2 feet at 5 seconds, becoming east 1 foot at 4 seconds. The Tropical Weather Outlook. For the North Atlantic, Caribbean Sea and the Gulf of America, active systems, the National Hurricane Center is issuing advisories on newly formed Tropical Storm Gonzalo, located about 160 miles east-southeast of the southernmost Cabo Verde Islands, and on Tropical Storm Fay, located well to the west-southwest of the Azores. Tropical cyclone formation is not expected during the next 7 days. Tidal information, at the mouth of the Mobile River on Friday, high tide at 2:50 a.m. Low tide at 7:26 a.m. High tide at 1:49 p.m. Low tide at 8:17 p.m. At the mouth of the Mobile River on Saturday, high tide at 1:49 a.m. Low tide at 8:33 a.m. High tide at 4:07 p.m. Low tide at 7:49 p.m. At Pensacola Bay on Friday, high tide at 2:31 a.m. Low tide at 4:40 a.m. High tide at 11:45 a.m. Low tide at 6:43 p.m. At Pensacola Bay on Saturday, high tide at 12:02 a.m. Low tide at 6:56 a.m. High tide at 11:52 p.m. At the East Pass in Destin on Friday, high tide at 1:58 a.m. Low tide at 4:06 a.m. High tide at 11:12 a.m. Low tide at 6:09 p.m. High tide at 11:29 p.m. At the East Pass in Destin on Saturday, low tide at 6:22 a.m. High tide at 1:42 p.m. Low tide at 2:50 p.m. High tide at 11:19 p.m. At 3 a.m. GMT 0300 UTC, the center of Tropical Storm Fay was located near latitude 29.8 north, longitude 42.3 west. Fay is moving toward the west near 6 miles per hour, and is expected to shift west-southwest over the next 24 hours. Maximum sustained winds are near 50 miles per hour with higher gusts. Some slight additional strengthening is possible over the next 12 hours. Thereafter, gradual weakening is expected through the weekend. Tropical storm force winds extend outward up to 80 miles from the center. The estimated minimum central pressure is 1,005 millibars 29.68 inches. At 5 a.m. CVT 0600 UTC, the center of Tropical Storm Gonzalo was located near latitude 13.7 north, longitude 22.3 west. Gonzalo is moving toward the north-northwest near 8 miles per hour, and this motion is expected to continue over the next several days, with a slower forward speed this weekend. On the forecast track, the center will pass near or over portions of the Cabo Verde Islands today and tonight. Maximum sustained winds are near 45 miles per hour with higher gusts. Some strengthening is possible today, with a gradual weakening trend forecast to begin this weekend. Tropical storm force winds extend outward up to 175 miles from the center. The estimated minimum central pressure is 1,004 millibars 29.65 inches. The following marine observations were made as of midnight. Mobile Bay Coast Guard Station. Winds were east at 12 knots. Sea temperature 87 degrees. Air temperature 75 degrees. Weeks Bay, northeast winds at 3 knots. Air temperature was 73 degrees. Pensacola Bay, northeast winds at 3 knots. Air temperature was 74 degrees. The report from the east end of Dauphin Island was not available. Graham Bay, northeast winds at 13 knots. Air temperature was 79 degrees. And Pettiboy Island, east winds at 18 knots. Air temperature was 78 degrees. 12 miles south of Orange Beach, winds were northeast at 17 knots. Air temperature was 78 degrees. Gulf water temperature 86 degrees. Wave heights 3 feet, with a period of 5 seconds. 100 miles south of Destin. Winds were northeast at 60 knots. Air temperature 82 degrees. Wave heights 3 feet. Wave period 5 seconds. The following weather reports were made at midnight. Pensacola International Airport, skies were clear. The temperature was 72 degrees, the dew point was 66, and the relative humidity was 81%. The wind was northeast at 7 miles an hour. The pressure was 30.07 inches and steady. Pensacola Naval Air Station, skies were clear. The temperature was 73 degrees, the dew point was 67, and the relative humidity was 81%. The wind was northeast at 12 miles an hour. The pressure was 30.06 inches and steady. Across the central Gulf Coast, Gulf Shores, clear. Temperature was 73 degrees. Wind northeast at 8 miles an hour, gusting to 14. Milton, clear. Temperature was 67 degrees. Wind calm. Destin, mostly cloudy. Temperature was 73 degrees. Wind northeast at 6 miles an hour. Mary Esther, clear. temperature was 72 degrees. Wind northeast at 8 miles an hour. Mobile, clear. Temperature was 72 degrees. Wind northeast at 9 miles an hour. Elsewhere, Hattiesburg, partly cloudy and 71. New Orleans, partly cloudy and 81. Montgomery, clear and 67. Tallahassee, cloudy and 71. And in Panama City, partly cloudy and 69. Here's your National Weather Service forecast. Tonight, partly cloudy this evening, then clearing. Lows in the mid-60s. Northeast winds 5 to 10 miles per hour. Friday, sunny. Highs in the mid-80s. Northeast winds 5 to 10 miles per hour. Friday night, mostly clear. Lows in the lower 60s. Northeast winds around 5 miles per hour in the evening, becoming light and variable. Saturday, sunny. Highs in the mid-80s. North winds around 5 miles per hour. Saturday night, partly cloudy. Lows in the lower 60s. Light and variable winds. Sunday, mostly sunny. Highs in the upper 80s. Sunday night, partly cloudy in the evening, then clearing. Lows in the mid-60s. Monday, sunny. Highs in the upper 80s. This is NOAA Weather Radio from the Mobile, Pensacola National Weather Service. The current time is 1:09 a.m. Central Daylight Time. Here's your marine forecast. On the weather map, small craft should exercise caution across the offshore Gulf waters through tonight. Light northeasterly flow strengthens to moderate tonight before weakening Friday afternoon. A diurnal flow pattern follows for this weekend with light offshore winds developing at night, becoming mostly onshore each day. A more persistent light to moderate southeasterly flow develops by midweek next week. On Perdido Bay, Pensacola Bay including Santa Rosa Sound, and Choctawhatchee Bay. For rest of tonight, northeast winds 10 to 15 knots. Waves 1 foot or less. A moderate chop. A slight chance of showers late this evening. For Friday, northeast winds 10 to 15 knots, diminishing to 5 to 10 knots in the afternoon. Waves 1 foot or less. A moderate chop. For Friday night, northeast winds 5 to 10 knots. Waves 1 foot or less. Light chop. And for Saturday, northeast winds around 5 knots, becoming southeast in the afternoon. Waves 1 foot or less. Smooth. On Perdido Bay, Pensacola Bay including Santa Rosa Sound, and Choctawhatchee Bay. For rest of tonight, northeast winds around 15 knots. Waves 1 foot or less. Light chop. For Friday, northeast winds 5 to 10 knots. Waves 1 foot or less. Light chop. For Friday night, northeast winds 5 to 10 knots. Waves 1 foot or less. Light chop. And for Saturday, northeast winds around 5 knots, becoming south around 5 knots in the afternoon. Waves 1 foot or less. Smooth. From the Okaloosa-Walton County line to Pascagoula, and out 20 nautical miles. For rest of tonight, northeast winds 15 to 20 knots. Seas 2 to 3 feet. Wave detail, east 3 feet at 5 seconds. A slight chance of showers late this evening and early morning. For Friday, northeast winds 10 to 15 knots with gusts up to 20 knots, diminishing to 5 to 10 knots in the afternoon. Seas 2 to 3 feet. Wave detail, east 3 feet at 5 seconds. For Friday night, northeast winds 5 to 10 knots. Seas around 2 feet. Wave detail, east 2 feet at 5 seconds. And for Saturday, northeast winds 5 to 10 knots, becoming southeast in the afternoon. Seas 1 foot or less. Wave detail, east 1 foot at 4 seconds. From the Okaloosa-Walton County line to Pascagoula, from 20 to 60 nautical miles offshore. For rest of tonight, northeast winds 15 to 20 knots. Seas 2 to 3 feet. Wave detail, east 3 feet at 5 seconds. A chance of showers late this evening and early morning. For Friday, northeast winds 10 to 15 knots. Seas 2 to 4 feet, occasionally to 5 feet. Wave detail, east 4 feet at 5 seconds. For Friday night, northeast winds 5 to 10 knots. Seas 2 to 3 feet. Wave detail, east 3 feet at 6 seconds. And for Saturday, northeast winds 5 to 10 knots. Seas around 2 feet in the morning, then 1 foot or less. Wave detail, east 2 feet at 5 seconds, becoming east 1 foot at 4 seconds. Tidal information, at the mouth of the Mobile River on Friday, high tide at 2:50 a.m. Low tide at 7:26 a.m. High tide at 1:49 p.m. Low tide at 8:17 p.m. At the mouth of the Mobile River on Saturday, high tide at 1:49 a.m. Low tide at 8:33 a.m. High tide at 4:07 p.m. Low tide at 7:49 p.m. At Pensacola Bay on Friday, high tide at 2:31 a.m. Low tide at 4:40 a.m. High tide at 11:45 a.m. Low tide at 6:43 p.m. At Pensacola Bay on Saturday, high tide at 12:02 a.m. Low tide at 6:56 a.m. High tide at 11:52 p.m. At the East Pass in Destin on Friday, high tide at 1:58 a.m. Low tide at 4:06 a.m. High tide at 11:12 a.m. Low tide at 6:09 p.m. High tide at 11:29 p.m. At the East Pass in Destin on Saturday, low tide at 6:22 a.m. High tide at 1:42 p.m. Low tide at 2:50 p.m. High tide at 11:19 p.m. At 3 a.m. GMT 0300 UTC, the center of Tropical Storm Fay was located near latitude 29.8 north, longitude 42.3 west. Fay is moving toward the west near 6 miles per hour, and is expected to shift west-southwest over the next 24 hours. Maximum sustained winds are near 50 miles per hour with higher gusts. Some slight additional strengthening is possible over the next 12 hours. Thereafter, gradual weakening is expected through the weekend. Tropical storm force winds extend outward up to 80 miles from the center. The estimated minimum central pressure is 1,005 millibars 29.68 inches. At 5 a.m. CVT 0600 UTC, the center of Tropical Storm Gonzalo was located near latitude 13.7 north, longitude 22.3 west. Gonzalo is moving toward the north-northwest near 8 miles per hour, and this motion is expected to continue over the next several days, with a slower forward speed this weekend. On the forecast track, the center will pass near or over portions of the Cabo Verde Islands today and tonight. Maximum sustained winds are near 45 miles per hour with higher gusts. Some strengthening is possible today, with a gradual weakening trend forecast to begin this weekend. Tropical storm force winds extend outward up to 175 miles from the center. The estimated minimum central pressure is 1,004 millibars 29.65 inches. The following marine observations were made as of 1 a.m. Mobile Bay Coast Guard Station. Winds were northeast at 10 knots. Sea temperature 86 degrees. Air temperature 74 degrees. Weeks Bay, northeast winds at 3 knots. Air temperature was 72 degrees. Pensacola Bay, northeast winds at 4 knots. Air temperature was 74 degrees. The report from the east end of Dauphin Island was not available. Graham Bay, northeast winds at 15 knots. Air temperature was 76 degrees. And Pettiboy Island, northeast winds at 19 knots. Air temperature was 76 degrees. 12 miles south of Orange Beach, winds were northeast at 17 knots. Air temperature was 78 degrees. Gulf water temperature 86 degrees. Wave height 4 feet, with a period of 5 seconds. 100 miles south of Destin. Winds were northeast at 60 knots. Air temperature 81 degrees. Wave height 4 feet. Wave period 5 seconds. 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The following weather reports were made at 1 a.m. Pensacola International Airport, skies were clear. The temperature was 72 degrees, the dew point was 65, and the relative humidity was 78%. The wind was east at 9 miles an hour. The pressure was 30.06 inches and falling. Pensacola Naval Air Station, skies were partly cloudy. The temperature was 72 degrees, the dew point was 66, and the relative humidity was 81%. The wind was northeast at 10 miles an hour. The pressure was 30.05 inches and falling. Across the central Gulf Coast, Gulf Shores, clear. Temperature was 72 degrees. Wind northeast at 7 miles an hour. Milton, partly cloudy. Temperature was 67 degrees. Wind calm. Destin, cloudy. Temperature was 72 degrees. Wind northeast at 7 miles an hour. Mary Esther, partly cloudy. Temperature was 70 degrees. Wind northeast at 6 miles an hour. Mobile, clear. Temperature was 70 degrees. Wind northeast at 10 miles an hour. Elsewhere, Hattiesburg, partly cloudy and 71. New Orleans, partly cloudy and 80. Montgomery, clear and 66. Tallahassee, cloudy and 70. And in Panama City, clear and 68. Here's your National Weather Service forecast. Tonight, partly cloudy this evening, then clearing. Lows in the mid-60s. Northeast winds 5 to 10 miles per hour. Friday, sunny. Highs in the mid-80s. Northeast winds 5 to 10 miles per hour. Friday night, mostly clear. Lows in the lower 60s. Northeast winds around 5 miles per hour in the evening, becoming light and variable. Saturday, sunny. Highs in the mid-80s. North winds around 5 miles per hour. Saturday night, partly cloudy. Lows in the lower 60s. Light and variable winds. Sunday, mostly sunny. Highs in the upper 80s. Sunday night, partly cloudy in the evening, then clearing. Lows in the mid-60s. Monday, sunny. Highs in the upper 80s. This is NOAA Weather Radio from the Mobile Pensacola National Weather Service. The current time is 1:20 a.m. Central Daylight Time. Here's your marine forecast. On the weather map, small craft should exercise caution across the offshore Gulf waters through tonight. Light northeasterly flow strengthens to moderate tonight before weakening Friday afternoon. A diurnal flow pattern follows for this weekend with light offshore winds developing at night, becoming mostly onshore each day. A more persistent light to moderate southeasterly flow develops by midweek next week. On Perdido Bay, Pensacola Bay including Santa Rosa Sound, and Choctawhatchee Bay. For rest of tonight, northeast winds 10 to 15 knots. Waves 1 foot or less. A moderate chop. A slight chance of showers late this evening. For Friday, northeast winds 10 to 15 knots, diminishing to 5 to 10 knots in the afternoon. Waves 1 foot or less. A moderate chop. For Friday night, northeast winds 5 to 10 knots. Waves 1 foot or less. Light chop. And for Saturday, northeast winds around 5 knots, becoming southeast in the afternoon. Waves 1 foot or less. Smooth. On Perdido Bay, Pensacola Bay including Santa Rosa Sound, and Choctawhatchee Bay. For rest of tonight, northeast winds around 15 knots. Waves 1 foot or less. Light chop. For Friday, northeast winds 5 to 10 knots. Waves 1 foot or less. Light chop. For Friday night, northeast winds 5 to 10 knots. Waves 1 foot or less. Light chop. And for Saturday, northeast winds around 5 knots, becoming south around 5 knots in the afternoon. Waves 1 foot or less. Smooth. From the Okaloosa-Walton County line to Pascagoula, and out 20 nautical miles. For rest of tonight, northeast winds 15 to 20 knots. Seas 2 to 3 feet. Wave detail, east 3 feet at 5 seconds. A slight chance of showers late this evening and early morning. For Friday, northeast winds 10 to 15 knots with gusts up to 20 knots, diminishing to 5 to 10 knots in the afternoon. Seas 2 to 3 feet. Wave detail, east 3 feet at 5 seconds. For Friday night, northeast winds 5 to 10 knots. Seas around 2 feet. Wave detail, east 2 feet at 5 seconds. And for Saturday, northeast winds 5 to 10 knots, becoming southeast in the afternoon. Seas 1 foot or less. Wave detail, east 1 foot at 4 seconds. From the Okaloosa-Walton County line to Pascagoula, from 20 to 60 nautical miles offshore. For rest of tonight, northeast winds 15 to 20 knots. Seas 2 to 3 feet. Wave detail, east 3 feet at 5 seconds. A chance of showers late this evening and early morning. For Friday, northeast winds 10 to 15 knots. Seas 2 to 4 feet, occasionally to 5 feet. Wave detail, east 4 feet at 5 seconds. For Friday night, northeast winds 5 to 10 knots. Seas 2 to 3 feet. Wave detail, east 3 feet at 6 seconds. And for Saturday, northeast winds 5 to 10 knots. Seas around 2 feet in the morning, then 1 foot or less. Wave detail, east 2 feet at 5 seconds, becoming east 1 foot at 4 seconds. Tidal information, at the mouth of the Mobile River on Friday, high tide at 2:50 a.m. Low tide at 7:26 a.m. High tide at 1:49 p.m. Low tide at 8:17 p.m. At the mouth of the Mobile River on Saturday, high tide at 1:49 a.m. Low tide at 8:33 a.m. High tide at 4:07 p.m. Low tide at 7:49 p.m. At Pensacola Bay on Friday, high tide at 2:31 a.m. Low tide at 4:40 a.m. High tide at 11:45 a.m. Low tide at 6:43 p.m. At Pensacola Bay on Saturday, high tide at 12:02 a.m. Low tide at 6:56 a.m. High tide at 11:52 p.m. At the East Pass in Destin on Friday, high tide at 1:58 a.m. Low tide at 4:06 a.m. High tide at 11:12 a.m. Low tide at 6:09 p.m. High tide at 11:29 p.m. At the East Pass in Destin on Saturday, low tide at 6:22 a.m. High tide at 1:42 p.m. Low tide at 2:50 p.m. High tide at 11:19 p.m. At 3 a.m. GMT 0300 UTC, the center of Tropical Storm Fay was located near latitude 29.8 north, longitude 42.3 west. Fay is moving toward the west near 6 miles per hour, and is expected to shift west-southwest over the next 24 hours. Maximum sustained winds are near 50 miles per hour with higher gusts. Some slight additional strengthening is possible over the next 12 hours. Thereafter, gradual weakening is expected through the weekend. Tropical storm force winds extend outward up to 80 miles from the center. The estimated minimum central pressure is 1,005 millibars 29.68 inches. At 5 a.m. CVT 0600 UTC, the center of Tropical Storm Gonzalo was located near latitude 13.7 north, longitude 22.3 west. Gonzalo is moving toward the north-northwest near 8 miles per hour, and this motion is expected to continue over the next several days, with a slower forward speed this weekend. On the forecast track, the center will pass near or over portions of the Cabo Verde Islands today and tonight. Maximum sustained winds are near 45 miles per hour with higher gusts. Some strengthening is possible today, with a gradual weakening trend forecast to begin this weekend. Tropical storm force winds extend outward up to 175 miles from the center. The estimated minimum central pressure is 1,004 millibars 29.65 inches. The following marine observations were made as of 1 a.m. Mobile Bay Coast Guard Station. Winds were northeast at 10 knots. Sea temperature 86 degrees. Air temperature 74 degrees. Weeks Bay, northeast winds at 3 knots. Air temperature was 72 degrees. Pensacola Bay, northeast winds at 4 knots. Air temperature was 74 degrees. the report from the east end of Dauphin Island was not available. Grand Bay, northeast winds at 15 knots. Air temperature was 76 degrees. And Pettiboy Island, northeast winds at 19 knots. Air temperature was 76 degrees. 12 miles south of Orange Beach, winds were northeast at 17 knots. Air temperature was 78 degrees. Gulf water temperature 86 degrees. Wave height 4 feet, with a period of 5 seconds. 100 miles south of Destin. Winds were northeast at 60 knots. Air temperature 81 degrees. Wave height 4 feet. Wave period 5 seconds. The following weather reports were made at 1 a.m. Pensacola International Airport, skies were clear. The temperature was 72 degrees, the dew point was 65, and the relative humidity was 78%. The wind was east at 9 miles an hour. The pressure was 30.06 inches and falling. Pensacola Naval Air Station, skies were partly cloudy. The temperature was 72 degrees, the dew point was 66, and the relative humidity was 81%. The wind was northeast at 10 miles an hour. The pressure was 30.05 inches and falling. The Tropical Weather Outlook. For the North Atlantic, Caribbean Sea and the Gulf of America, active systems, the National Hurricane Center is issuing advisories on newly formed Tropical Storm Gonzalo, located about 160 miles east-southeast of the southernmost Cabo Verde Islands, and on Tropical Storm Faye, located well to the west-southwest of the Azores. Tropical cyclone formation is not expected during the next 7 days. Across the central Gulf Coast, Gulf Shores, clear. Temperature was 72 degrees. Wind northeast at 7 miles an hour. Milton, partly cloudy. Temperature was 67 degrees. Wind calm. Destin, cloudy. Temperature was 72 degrees. Wind northeast at 7 miles an hour. Mary Esther, partly cloudy. Temperature was 70 degrees. Wind northeast at 6 miles an hour. Mobile, clear. Temperature was 70 degrees. Wind northeast at 10 miles an hour. Elsewhere, Hattiesburg, partly cloudy and 71. New Orleans, partly cloudy and 80. Montgomery, clear and 66. Tallahassee, cloudy and 70. And in Panama City, clear and 68. Here's your National Weather Service forecast. Rest of tonight, mostly clear. Lows in the mid-60s. Northeast winds around 5 miles per hour. Friday, mostly sunny. Highs in the mid-80s. Northeast winds 5 to 10 miles per hour. Friday night, mostly clear. Lows in the lower 60s. Northeast winds around 5 miles per hour. Saturday, mostly sunny. Highs in the mid-80s. North winds around 5 miles per hour. Saturday night, mostly cloudy in the evening, then becoming partly cloudy. Lows in the mid-60s. Light and variable winds. Sunday, sunny. Highs in the upper 80s. Sunday night, mostly clear. Lows in the lower 60s. Monday, sunny. Highs in the upper 80s. This is NOAA Weather Radio, from the Mobile Pensacola National Weather Service. The current time is 1:31 a.m. Central Daylight Time. Here's your marine forecast. On the weather map, small craft should exercise caution across the offshore Gulf waters through tonight. Light northeasterly flow strengthens to moderate tonight before weakening Friday afternoon. A diurnal flow pattern follows for this weekend with light offshore winds developing at night, becoming mostly onshore each day. A more persistent light to moderate southeasterly flow develops by midweek next week. On Perdido Bay, Pensacola Bay including Santa Rosa Sound, and Choctawhatchee Bay. For rest of tonight, northeast winds 10 to 15 knots. Waves 1 foot or less. A moderate chop. A slight chance of showers late this evening. For Friday, northeast winds 10 to 15 knots, diminishing to 5 to 10 knots in the afternoon. Waves 1 foot or less. a moderate chop. For Friday night, northeast winds 5 to 10 knots. Waves 1 foot or less. Light chop. And for Saturday, northeast winds around 5 knots, becoming southeast in the afternoon. Waves 1 foot.

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Smooth. From the Okaloosa Walton County line to Pascagoula and out 20 nautical miles. For rest of tonight, northeast winds 15 to 20 knots. Seas 2 to 3 feet. Wave detail, east 3 feet at 5 seconds. A slight chance of showers late this evening and early morning. For Friday, northeast winds 10 to 15 knots with gusts up to 20 knots, diminishing to 5 to 10 knots in the afternoon. Seas 2 to 3 feet. Wave detail, east 3 feet at 5 seconds. For Friday night, northeast winds 5 to 10 knots. Seas around 2 feet. Wave detail, east 2 feet at 5 seconds. And for Saturday, northeast winds 5 to 10 knots, becoming southeast in the afternoon. Seas 1 foot or less. Wave detail, east 1 foot at 4 seconds. From the Okaloosa Walton County line to Pascagoula, from 20 to 60 nautical miles offshore. For rest of tonight, northeast winds 15 to 20 knots. Seas 2 to 3 feet. Wave detail, east 3 feet at 5 seconds. A chance of showers late this evening and early morning. For Friday, northeast winds 10 to 15 knots. Seas 2 to 4 feet, occasionally to 5 feet. Wave detail, east 4 feet at 5 seconds. For Friday night, northeast winds 5 to 10 knots. Seas 2 to 3 feet. Wave detail, east 3 feet at 6 seconds. And for Saturday, northeast winds 5 to 10 knots. Seas around 2 feet in the morning, then 1 foot or less. Wave detail, east 2 feet at 5 seconds, becoming east 1 foot at 4 seconds. Tidal information, at the mouth of the Mobile River on Friday, high tide at 2:50 a.m. Low tide at 7:26 a.m. High tide at 1:49 p.m. Low tide at 8:17 p.m. At the mouth of the Mobile River on Saturday, high tide at 1:49 a.m. Low tide at 8:33 a.m. High tide at 4:07 p.m. Low tide at 7:49 p.m. At Pensacola Bay on Friday, high tide at 2:31 a.m. Low tide at 4:40 a.m. High tide at 11:45 a.m. Low tide at 6:43 p.m. At Pensacola Bay on Saturday, high tide at 12:02 a.m. Low tide at 6:56 a.m. High tide at 11:52 p.m. At the East Pass in Destin on Friday, high tide at 1:58 a.m. Low tide at 4:06 a.m. High tide at 11:12 a.m. Low tide at 6:09 p.m. High tide at 11:29 p.m. At the East Pass in Destin on Saturday, low tide at 6:22 a.m. High tide at 1:42 p.m. Low tide at 2:50 p.m. High tide at 11:19 p.m. At 3 a.m. GMT 0300 UTC, the center of Tropical Storm Fay was located near latitude 29.8 north, longitude 42.3 west. Fay is moving toward the west near 6 miles per hour, and is expected to shift west-southwest over the next 24 hours. Maximum sustained winds are near 50 miles per hour with higher gusts. Some slight additional strengthening is possible over the next 12 hours. Thereafter, gradual weakening is expected through the weekend. Tropical storm force winds extend outward up to 80 miles from the center. The estimated minimum central pressure is 1,005 millibars 29.68 inches. At 5 a.m. CVT 0600 UTC, the center of Tropical Storm Gonzalo was located near latitude 13.7 north, longitude 22.3 west. Gonzalo is moving toward the north-northwest near 8 miles per hour, and this motion is expected to continue over the next several days, with a slower forward speed this weekend. On the forecast track, the center will pass near or over portions of the Cabo Verde Islands today and tonight. Maximum sustained winds are near 45 miles per hour with higher gusts. Some strengthening is possible today, with a gradual weakening trend forecast to begin this weekend. Tropical storm force winds extend outward up to 175 miles from the center. The estimated minimum central pressure is 1,004 millibars 29.65 inches. The following marine observations were made as of 1 a.m. Mobile Bay Coast Guard Station.
Winds were north.

0: east at 10 knots. Sea temperature 86 degrees. Air temperature 74 degrees. Weeks Bay, northeast winds at 3 knots. Air temperature was 72 degrees. Pensacola Bay, northeast winds at 4 knots. Air temperature was 74 degrees. The report from the east end of Dauphin Island was not available. Graham Bay, northeast winds at 15 knots. Air temperature was 76 degrees. And Pettiboy Island, northeast winds at 19 knots. Air temperature was 76 degrees. 12 miles south of Orange Beach, winds were northeast at 17 knots. Air temperature was 78 degrees. Gulf water temperature 86 degrees. Wave height 4 feet, with a period of 5 seconds. 100 miles south of Destin. Winds were northeast at 60 knots. Air temperature 81 degrees. Wave height 4 feet. Wave period 5 seconds. The following weather reports were made at 1 a.m. Pensacola International Airport, skies were clear. The temperature was 72 degrees, the dew point was 65, and the relative humidity was 78%. The wind was east at 9 miles an hour. The pressure was 30.06 inches and falling. Pensacola Naval Air Station, skies were partly cloudy. The temperature was 72 degrees, the dew point was 66, and the relative humidity was 81%. The wind was northeast at 10 miles an hour. The pressure was 30.05 inches and falling. Across the central Gulf Coast, Gulf Shores, clear. Temperature was 72 degrees. Wind northeast at 7 miles an hour. Milton, partly cloudy. Temperature was 67 degrees. Wind calm. Destin, cloudy. Temperature was 72 degrees. Wind northeast at 7 miles an hour. Mary Esther, partly cloudy. Temperature was 70 degrees. Wind northeast at 6 miles an hour. Mobile, clear. Temperature was 70 degrees. Wind northeast at 10 miles an hour. Elsewhere, Hattiesburg, partly cloudy and 71. New Orleans, partly cloudy and 80. Montgomery, clear and 66. Tallahassee, cloudy and 70. And at Panama City, clear and 68. Here's your National Weather Service forecast. Rest of tonight, mostly clear. Lows in the mid-60s. Northeast winds around 5 miles per hour. Friday, mostly sunny. Highs in the mid-80s. Northeast winds 5 to 10 miles per hour. Friday night, mostly clear. Lows in the lower 60s. Northeast winds around 5 miles per hour. Saturday, mostly sunny. Highs in the mid-80s. North winds around 5 miles per hour. Saturday night, mostly cloudy in the evening, then becoming partly cloudy. Lows in the mid-60s. Light and variable winds. Sunday, sunny. Highs in the upper 80s. Sunday night, mostly clear. Lows in the lower 60s. Monday, sunny. Highs in the upper 80s. This is NOAA Weather Radio from the Mobile Pensacola National Weather Service. The current time is 1:42 a.m. Central Daylight Time. Here's your marine forecast. On the weather map, small craft should exercise caution across the offshore Gulf waters through tonight. Light northeasterly flow strengthens to moderate tonight before weakening Friday afternoon. A diurnal flow pattern follows for this weekend with light offshore winds developing at night, becoming mostly onshore each day. A more persistent light to moderate southeasterly flow develops by midweek next week. On Perdido Bay, Pensacola Bay including Santa Rosa Sound, and Choctaw Hatchie Bay. For rest of tonight, northeast winds 10 to 15 knots. Waves 1 foot or less. A moderate chop. A slight chance of showers late this evening. For Friday, northeast winds 10 to 15 knots, diminishing to 5 to 10 knots in the afternoon. Waves 1 foot or less. A moderate chop. For Friday night, northeast winds 5 to 10 knots. Waves 1 foot or less. light chop. And for Saturday, northeast winds around 5 knots, becoming southeast in the afternoon. Waves 1 foot or less. Smooth. On Perdido Bay, Pensacola Bay including Santa Rosa Sound, and Choctawhatchee Bay. For rest of tonight, northeast winds around 15 knots. Waves 1 foot or less. Light chop. For Friday, northeast winds 5 to 10 knots. Waves 1 foot or less. Light chop. For Friday night, northeast winds 5 to 10 knots. Waves 1 foot or less. Light chop. And for Saturday, northeast winds around 5 knots, becoming south around 5 knots in the afternoon. Waves 1 foot or less. Smooth. From the Okaloosa-Walton County line to Pascagoula, and out 20 nautical miles. For rest of tonight, northeast winds 15 to 20 knots. Seas 2 to 3 feet. Wave detail, east 3 feet at 5 seconds. A slight chance of showers late this evening and early morning. For Friday, northeast winds 10 to 15 knots with gusts up to 20 knots, diminishing to 5 to 10 knots in the afternoon. Seas 2 to 3 feet. Wave detail, east 3 feet at 5 seconds. For Friday night, northeast winds 5 to 10 knots. Seas around 2 feet. Wave detail, east 2 feet at 5 seconds. And for Saturday, northeast winds 5 to 10 knots, becoming southeast in the afternoon. Seas 1 foot or less. Wave detail, east 1 foot at 4 seconds. From the Okaloosa-Walton County line to Pascagoula, from 20 to 60 nautical miles offshore. For rest of tonight, northeast winds 15 to 20 knots. Seas 2 to 3 feet. Wave detail, east 3 feet at 5 seconds. A chance of showers late this evening and early morning. For Friday, northeast winds 10 to 15 knots. Seas 2 to 4 feet, occasionally to 5 feet. Wave detail, east 4 feet at 5 seconds. For Friday night, northeast winds 5 to 10 knots. Seas 2 to 3 feet. Wave detail, east 3 feet at 6 seconds. And for Saturday, northeast winds 5 to 10 knots. Seas around 2 feet in the morning, then 1 foot or less. Wave detail, east 2 feet at 5 seconds, becoming east 1 foot at 4 seconds. Tidal information, at the mouth of the Mobile River on Friday, high tide at 2:50 a.m. Low tide at 7:26 a.m. High tide at 1:49 p.m. Low tide at 8:17 p.m. At the mouth of the Mobile River on Saturday, high tide at 1:49 a.m. Low tide at 8:33 a.m. High tide at 4:07 p.m. Low tide at 7:49 p.m. At Pensacola Bay on Friday, high tide at 2:31 a.m. Low tide at 4:40 a.m. High tide at 11:45 a.m. Low tide at 6:43 p.m. At Pensacola Bay on Saturday, high tide at 12:02 a.m. Low tide at 6:56 a.m. High tide at 11:52 p.m. At the East Pass in Destin on Friday, high tide at 1:58 a.m. Low tide at 4:06 a.m. High tide at 11:12 a.m. Low tide at 6:09 p.m. High tide at 11:29 p.m. At the East Pass in Destin on Saturday, low tide at 6:22 a.m. High tide at 1:42 p.m. Low tide at 2:50 p.m. High tide at 11:19 p.m. This is NOAA Weather Radio Station KEC 86 from Pensacola, Florida. 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At 3 a.m. GMT 0300 UTC, the center of Tropical Storm Fay was located near latitude 29.8 north, longitude 42.3 west. Fay is moving toward the west near 6 miles per hour, and is expected to shift west-southwest over the next 24 hours. Maximum sustained winds are near 50 miles per hour with higher gusts. Some slight additional strengthening is possible over the next 12 hours. Thereafter, gradual weakening is expected through the weekend. Tropical storm force winds extend outward up to 80 miles from the center. The estimated minimum central pressure is 1,005 millibars, 29.68 inches. At 5 a.m. CVTO 600 UTC, the center of Tropical Storm Gonzalo was located near latitude 13.7 north, longitude 22.3 west. Gonzalo is moving toward the north-northwest near 8 miles per hour, and this motion is expected to continue over the next several days, with a slower forward speed this weekend. On the forecast track, the center will pass near or over portions of the Cabo Verde Islands today and tonight. Maximum sustained winds are near 45 miles per hour with higher gusts. Some strengthening is possible today, with a gradual weakening trend forecast to begin this weekend. Tropical storm force winds extend outward up to 175 miles from the center. The estimated minimum central pressure is 1,004 millibars 29.65 inches. The following marine observations were made as of 1 a.m. Mobile Bay Coast Guard Station. Winds were northeast at 10 knots. Sea temperature 86 degrees. Air temperature 74 degrees. Weeks Bay, northeast winds at 3 knots. Air temperature was 72 degrees. Pensacola Bay, northeast winds at 4 knots. Air temperature was 74 degrees. The report from the east end of Dauphin Island was not available. Grand Bay, northeast winds at 15 knots. Air temperature was 76 degrees. And Pettiboy Island, northeast winds at 19 knots. Air temperature was 76 degrees. 12 miles south of Orange Beach, winds were northeast at 17 knots. Air temperature was 78 degrees. Gulf water temperature 86 degrees. Wave height 4 feet, with a period of 5 seconds. 100 miles south of Destin. Winds were northeast at 60 knots. Air temperature 81 degrees. Wave height 4 feet. Wave period 5 seconds. The following weather reports were made at 1 a.m. Pensacola International Airport, skies were clear. The temperature was 72 degrees, the dew point was 65, and the relative humidity was 78%. The wind was east at 9 miles an hour. The pressure was 30.06 inches and falling. Pensacola Naval Air Station, skies were partly cloudy. The temperature was 72 degrees, the dew point was 66, and the relative humidity was 81%. The wind was northeast at 10 miles an hour. The pressure was 30.05 inches and falling. Across the central Gulf Coast, Gulf Shores, clear. Temperature was 72 degrees. Wind northeast at 7 miles an hour. Milton, partly cloudy. Temperature was 67 degrees. Wind calm. Destin, cloudy. Temperature was 72 degrees. Wind northeast at 7 miles an hour. Mary Esther, partly cloudy. Temperature was 70 degrees. Wind northeast at 6 miles an hour. Mobile, clear. Temperature was 70 degrees. Wind northeast at 10 miles an hour. Elsewhere, Hattiesburg, partly cloudy and 71. New Orleans, partly cloudy and 80. Montgomery, clear and 66. Tallahassee, cloudy and 70. And at Panama City, clear and 68. Here's your National Weather Service forecast. Rest of tonight, mostly clear. Lows in the mid-60s. Northeast winds around 5 miles per hour. Friday, mostly sunny. Highs in the mid-80s. Northeast winds 5 to 10 miles per hour. Friday night, mostly clear. Lows in the lower 60s. Northeast winds around 5 miles per hour. Saturday, mostly sunny. Highs in the mid-80s. North winds around 5 miles per hour. Saturday night, mostly cloudy in the evening, then becoming partly cloudy. Lows in the mid-60s. Light and variable winds. Sunday, sunny. Highs in the upper 80s. Sunday night, mostly clear. Lows in the lower 60s. Monday, sunny. Highs in the upper 80s. This is NOAA Weather Radio from the Mobile Pensacola National Weather Service. The current time is 1:53 a.m. Central Daylight Time. Here's your marine forecast. On the weather map, small craft should exercise caution across the offshore Gulf waters through tonight. Light northeasterly flow strengthens to moderate tonight before weakening Friday afternoon. A diurnal flow pattern follows for this weekend with light offshore winds developing at night, becoming mostly onshore each day. A more persistent light to moderate southeasterly flow develops by midweek next week. On Perdido Bay, Pensacola Bay including Santa Rosa Sound, and Choctawhatchee Bay. For rest of tonight, northeast winds 10 to 15 knots. Waves 1 foot or less. A moderate chop. A slight chance of showers late this evening. For Friday, northeast winds 10 to 15 knots, diminishing to 5 to 10 knots in the afternoon. Waves 1 foot or less. A moderate chop. For Friday night, northeast winds 5 to 10 knots. Waves 1 foot or less. Light chop. And for Saturday, northeast winds around 5 knots, becoming southeast in the afternoon. Waves 1 foot or less. Smooth. On Perdido Bay, Pensacola Bay including Santa Rosa Sound, and Choctawhatchee Bay. For rest of tonight, northeast winds around 15 knots. Waves 1 foot or less. Light chop. For Friday, northeast winds 5 to 10 knots. Waves 1 foot or less. Light chop. For Friday night, northeast winds 5 to 10 knots. Waves 1 foot or less. Light chop. And for Saturday, northeast winds around 5 knots, becoming south around 5 knots in the afternoon. Waves 1 foot or less. Smooth. From the Okaloosa-Walton County line to Pascagoula, and out 20 nautical miles. For rest of tonight, northeast winds 15 to 20 knots. Seas 2 to 3 feet. Wave detail, east 3 feet at 5 seconds. A slight chance of showers late this evening and early morning. For Friday, northeast winds 10 to 15 knots with gusts up to 20 knots, diminishing to 5 to 10 knots in the afternoon. Seas 2 to 3 feet. Wave detail, east 3 feet at 5 seconds. For Friday night, northeast winds 5 to 10 knots. Seas around 2 feet. Wave detail, east 2 feet at 5 seconds. And for Saturday, northeast winds 5 to 10 knots, becoming southeast in the afternoon. Seas 1 foot or less. Wave detail, east 1 foot at 4 seconds. From the Okaloosa-Walton County line to Pascagoula, from 20 to 60 nautical miles offshore. For rest of tonight, northeast winds 15 to 20 knots. Seas 2 to 3 feet. Wave detail, east 3 feet at 5 seconds. A chance of showers late this evening and early morning. For Friday, northeast winds 10 to 15 knots. Seas 2 to 4 feet, occasionally to 5 feet. Wave detail, east 4 feet at 5 seconds. For Friday night, northeast winds 5 to 10 knots. Seas 2 to 3 feet. Wave detail, east 3 feet at 6 seconds. And for Saturday, northeast winds 5 to 10 knots. Seas around 2 feet in the morning, then 1 foot or less. Wave detail, east 2 feet at 5 seconds, becoming east 1 foot at 4 seconds. Tidal information, at the mouth of the Mobile River on Friday, high tide at 2:50 a.m. Low tide at 7:26 a.m. High tide at 1:49 p.m. Low tide at 8:17 p.m. At the mouth of the Mobile River on Saturday, high tide at 1:49 a.m. Low tide at 8:33 a.m. High tide at 4:07 p.m. Low tide at 7:49 p.m. At Pensacola Bay on Friday, high tide at 2:31 a.m. Low tide at 4:40 a.m. High tide at 11:45 a.m. Low tide at 6:43 p.m. At Pensacola Bay on Saturday, high tide at 12:02 a.m. Low tide at 6:56 a.m. High tide at 11:52 p.m. At the East Pass in Destin on Friday, high tide at 1:58 a.m. Low tide at 4:06 a.m. High tide at 11:12 a.m. Low tide at 6:09 p.m. High tide at 11:29 p.m. At the East Pass in Destin on Saturday, low tide at 6:22 a.m. High tide at 1:42 p.m. Low tide at 2:50 p.m. High tide at 11:19 p.m. At 3 a.m. GMT 0300 UTC, the center of Tropical Storm Fay was located near latitude 29.8 north, longitude 42.3 west. Fay is moving toward the west near 6 miles per hour, and is expected to shift west-southwest over the next 24 hours. Maximum sustained winds are near 50 miles per hour with higher gusts. Some slight additional strengthening is possible over the next 12 hours. Thereafter, gradual weakening is expected through the weekend. Tropical storm force winds extend outward up to 80 miles from the center. The estimated minimum central pressure is 1,005 millibars, 29.68 inches.
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0: East of the southernmost Cabo Verde Islands, and on Tropical Storm Fay, located well to the west-southwest of the Azores. Tropical cyclone formation is not expected during the next 7 days. At 5 a.m. CVT 0600 UTC, the center of Tropical Storm Gonzalo was located near latitude 13.7 north, longitude 22.3 west. Gonzalo is moving toward the north-northwest near 8 miles per hour, and this motion is expected to continue over the next several days, with a slower forward speed this weekend. On the forecast track, the center will pass near or over portions of the Cabo Verde Islands today and tonight. Maximum sustained winds are near 45 miles per hour with higher gusts. Some strengthening is possible today, with a gradual weakening trend forecast to begin this weekend. Tropical storm force winds extend outward up to 175 miles from the center. The estimated minimum central pressure is 1,004 millibars, 29.65 inches. The following marine observations were made as of 1 a.m. Mobile Bay Coast Guard Station. Winds were northeast at 10 knots. Sea temperature 86 degrees. Air temperature 74 degrees. Weeks Bay, northeast winds at 3 knots. Air temperature was 72 degrees. Pensacola Bay, northeast winds at 4 knots. Air temperature was 74 degrees. The report from the east end of Dauphin Island was not available. Graham Bay, northeast winds at 15 knots. Air temperature was 76 degrees. And Pettiboy Island, northeast winds at 19 knots. Air temperature was 76 degrees. 12 miles south of Orange Beach, winds were northeast at 17 knots. Air temperature was 78 degrees. Gulf water temperature 86 degrees. Wave height 4 feet, with a period of 5 seconds. 100 miles south of Destin. Winds were northeast at 60 knots. Air temperature 81 degrees. Wave height 4 feet. Wave period 5 seconds. The following weather reports were made at 1 a.m. Pensacola International Airport, skies were clear. The temperature was 72 degrees, the dew point was 65, and the relative humidity was 78%. The wind was east at 9 miles an hour. The pressure was 30.06 inches and falling. Pensacola Naval Air Station, skies were partly cloudy. The temperature was 72 degrees, the dew point was 66, and the relative humidity was 81%. The wind was northeast at 10 miles an hour. The pressure was 30.05 inches and falling. The Pensacola climate summary for yesterday, September 24, 2026. Yesterday's high temperature was 85 degrees and the low 71 degrees. 0.16 inches of precipitation fell yesterday, which brings the monthly total to 6.78 inches. This is 1.46 inches above the normal amount of 5.32 inches for September. The total precipitation for the year now stands at 46.26 inches, which is 6.24 inches below normal. The normal high temperature for today is 87 degrees, and the normal low is 69. The record high for today is 96, which occurred in 2019, and the record low is 51, which occurred in 1975. Sunrise today is at 6:39 a.m. and sunset is at 6:41 p.m. Across the central Gulf Coast, Gulf Shores, clear. Temperature was 72 degrees. Wind northeast at 7 miles an hour. Milton, partly cloudy. Temperature was 67 degrees. Wind calm. Destin, cloudy. Temperature was 72 degrees. Wind northeast at 7 miles an hour. Mary Esther, partly cloudy. Temperature was 70 degrees. Wind northeast at 6 miles an hour. Mobile, clear. Temperature was 70 degrees. Wind northeast at 10 miles an hour. Elsewhere, Hattiesburg, partly cloudy and 71. New Orleans, partly cloudy and 80. Montgomery, clear and 66. Tallahassee, cloudy and 70. And in Panama City, clear and 68. Here's your National Weather Service forecast. Rest of tonight, mostly clear. Lows in the mid-60s. Northeast winds around 5 miles per hour. Friday, mostly sunny. Highs in the mid-80s. Northeast winds 5 to 10 miles per hour. Friday night, mostly clear. Lows in the lower 60s. Northeast winds around 5 miles per hour. Saturday, mostly sunny. Highs in the mid-80s. North winds around 5 miles per hour. Saturday night, mostly cloudy in the evening, then becoming partly cloudy. Lows in the mid-60s. Light and variable winds. Sunday, sunny. Highs in the upper 80s. Sunday night, mostly clear. Lows in the lower 60s. Monday, sunny. Highs in the upper 80s. This is NOAA Weather Radio from the Mobile, Pensacola National Weather Service. The current time is 2:05 a.m. Central Daylight Time. Here's your marine forecast. On the weather map, small craft should exercise caution across the offshore Gulf waters through tonight. Light northeasterly flow strengthens to moderate tonight before weakening Friday afternoon. A diurnal flow pattern follows for this weekend with light offshore winds developing at night, becoming mostly onshore each day. A more persistent light to moderate southeasterly flow develops by midweek next week. On Perdido Bay, Pensacola Bay including Santa Rosa Sound, and Choctawhatchee Bay. For rest of tonight, northeast winds 10 to 15 knots. Waves 1 foot or less. A moderate chop. A slight chance of showers late this evening. For Friday, northeast winds 10 to 15 knots, diminishing to 5 to 10 knots in the afternoon. Waves 1 foot or less. A moderate chop. For Friday night, northeast winds 5 to 10 knots. Waves 1 foot or less. Light chop. And for Saturday, northeast winds around 5 knots, becoming southeast in the afternoon. Waves 1 foot or less. Smooth. On Perdido Bay, Pensacola Bay including Santa Rosa Sound, and Choctawhatchee Bay. For rest of tonight, northeast winds around 15 knots. Waves 1 foot or less. Light chop. For Friday, northeast winds 5 to 10 knots. Waves 1 foot or less. Light chop. For Friday night, northeast winds 5 to 10 knots. Waves 1 foot or less. Light chop. And for Saturday, northeast winds around 5 knots, becoming south around 5 knots in the afternoon. Waves 1 foot or less. Smooth. From the Okaloosa-Walton County line to Pascagoula, and out 20 nautical miles. For rest of tonight, northeast winds 15 to 20 knots. Seas 2 to 3 feet. Wave detail, east 3 feet at 5 seconds. A slight chance of showers late this evening and early morning. For Friday, northeast winds 10 to 15 knots with gusts up to 20 knots, diminishing to 5 to 10 knots in the afternoon. Seas 2 to 3 feet. Wave detail, east 3 feet at 5 seconds. For Friday night, northeast winds 5 to 10 knots. Seas around 2 feet. Wave detail, east 2 feet at 5 seconds. And for Saturday, northeast winds 5 to 10 knots, becoming southeast in the afternoon. Seas 1 foot or less. Wave detail, east 1 foot at 4 seconds. From the Okaloosa-Walton County line to Pascagoula, from 20 to 60 nautical miles offshore. For rest of tonight, northeast winds 15 to 20 knots. Seas 2 to 3 feet. Wave detail, east 3 feet at 5 seconds. A chance of showers late this evening and early morning. For Friday, northeast winds 10 to 15 knots. Seas 2 to 4 feet, occasionally to 5 feet. Wave detail, east 4 feet at 5 seconds. For Friday night, northeast winds 5 to 10 knots. Seas 2 to 3 feet. Wave detail, east 3 feet at 6 seconds. And for Saturday, northeast winds 5 to 10 knots. Seas around 2 feet in the morning, then 1 foot or less. Wave detail, east 2 feet at 5 seconds, becoming east 1 foot at 4 seconds. Tidal information, at the mouth of the Mobile River on Friday, high tide at 2:50 a.m. Low tide at 7:26 a.m. High tide at 1:49 p.m. Low tide at 8:17 p.m. At the mouth of the Mobile River on Saturday, high tide at 1:49 a.m. Low tide at 8:33 a.m. High tide at 4:07 p.m. Low tide at 7:49 p.m. At Pensacola Bay on Friday, high tide at 2:31 a.m. Low tide at 4:40 a.m. High tide at 11:45 a.m. Low tide at 6:43 p.m. At Pensacola Bay on Saturday, high tide at 12:02 a.m. Low tide at 6:56 a.m. High tide at 11:52 p.m. At the East Pass in Destin on Friday, high tide at 1:58 a.m. Low tide at 4:06 a.m. High tide at 11:12 a.m. Low tide at 6:09 p.m. High tide at 11:29 p.m. At the East Pass in Destin on Saturday, low tide at 6:22 a.m. High tide at 1:42 p.m. Low tide at 2:50 p.m. High tide at 11:19 p.m. At 3 a.m. GMT 0300 UTC, the center of Tropical Storm Fay was located near latitude 29.8 north, longitude 42.3 west. Fay is moving toward the west near 6 miles per hour, and is expected to shift west-southwest over the next 24 hours. Maximum sustained winds are near 50 miles per hour with higher gusts. Some slight additional strengthening is possible over the next 12 hours. Thereafter, gradual weakening is expected through the weekend. Tropical storm force winds extend outward up to 80 miles from the center. The estimated minimum central pressure is 1,005 millibars, 29.68 inches. At 5 a.m. CVT 0600 UTC, the center of Tropical Storm Gonzalo was located near latitude 13.7 north, longitude 22.3 west. Gonzalo is moving toward the north-northwest near 8 miles per hour, and this motion is expected to continue over the next several days, with a slower forward speed this weekend. On the forecast track, the center will pass near or over portions of the Cabo Verde Islands today and tonight. Maximum sustained winds are near 45 miles per hour with higher gusts. Some strengthening is possible today, with a gradual weakening trend forecast to begin this weekend. Tropical storm force winds extend outward up to 175 miles from the center. The estimated minimum central pressure is 1,004 millibars, 29.65 inches. The following marine observations were made as of 1 a.m. Mobile Bay Coast Guard Station. Winds were northeast at 10 knots. Sea temperature 86 degrees. Air temperature 74 degrees. Weeks Bay, northeast winds at 3 knots. Air temperature was 72 degrees. Pensacola Bay, northeast winds at 4 knots. Air temperature was 74 degrees. The report from the east end of Dauphin Island was not available. Graham Bay, northeast winds at 15 knots. Air temperature was 76 degrees. And Pettiboy Island, northeast winds at 19 knots. Air temperature was 76 degrees. 12 miles south of Orange Beach, winds were northeast at 17 knots. Air temperature was 78 degrees. Gulf water temperature 86 degrees. Wave height 4 feet, with a period of 5 seconds. 100 miles south of Destin. Winds were northeast at 60 knots. Air temperature 81 degrees. Wave height 4 feet. Wave period 5 seconds. The following marine observations were made as of 2 a.m. Mobile Bay Coast Guard Station. Winds were east at 8 knots. Sea temperature 86 degrees. Air temperature 73 degrees. Weeks Bay, northeast winds at 3 knots. Air temperature was 71 degrees. Pensacola Bay. Winds were northeast at 4 knots. The report from the east end of Dauphin Island was not available. Graham Bay, northeast winds at 13 knots. Air temperature was 75 degrees. And Pettiboy Island, northeast winds at 19 knots. Air temperature was 75 degrees. 12 miles south of Orange Beach. Winds were northeast at 70 knots. Sea temperature 86 degrees. Air temperature 78 degrees. 100 miles south of Destin. Winds were northeast at 60 knots. Air temperature 81 degrees. The following weather reports were made at 2 a.m. Pensacola International Airport, skies were clear. The temperature was 70 degrees, the dew point was 66, and the relative humidity was 87%. The wind was northeast at 6 miles an hour. The pressure was 30.05 inches and falling. Pensacola Naval Air Station, skies were partly cloudy. The temperature was 72 degrees, the dew point was 66, and the relative humidity was 81%. The wind was northeast at 13 miles an hour, gusting to 21. The pressure was 30.04 inches and falling. The Pensacola climate summary for yesterday, September 24, 2026. Yesterday's high temperature was 85 degrees and the low 71 degrees. 0.16 inches of precipitation fell yesterday, which brings the monthly total to 6.78 inches. This is 1.46 inches above the normal amount of 5.32 inches for September. The total precipitation for the year now stands at 46.26 inches, which is 6.24 inches below normal. The normal high temperature for today is 87 degrees, and the normal low is 69. The record high for today is 96, which occurred in 2019, and the record low is 51, which occurred in 1975. Sunrise today is at 6:39 a.m. and sunset is at 6:41 p.m. Across the central Gulf Coast, Gulf Shores, clear. Temperature was 72 degrees. Wind northeast at 7 miles an hour, gusting to 14. Milton, partly cloudy. Temperature was 65 degrees. Wind calm. Destin, mostly cloudy. Temperature was 71 degrees. Wind east at 9 miles an hour. Mary Esther, mostly cloudy. Temperature was 70 degrees. Wind calm. Mobile, clear. Temperature was 69 degrees. Wind northeast at 7 miles an hour. Elsewhere, Hattiesburg, clear and 68. New Orleans, mostly cloudy and 80. Montgomery, clear and 64. Tallahassee, cloudy and 69. And at Panama City, clear and 68. 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Here's your National Weather Service forecast. Rest of tonight, mostly clear. Lows in the mid-60s. Northeast winds around 5 miles per hour. Friday, mostly sunny. Highs in the mid-80s. Northeast winds 5 to 10 miles per hour. Friday night, mostly clear. Lows in the lower 60s. Northeast winds around 5 miles per hour. Saturday, mostly sunny. Highs in the mid-80s. North winds around 5 miles per hour. Saturday night, mostly cloudy in the evening, then becoming partly cloudy. Lows in the mid-60s. Light and variable winds. Sunday, sunny. Highs in the upper 80s. Sunday night, mostly clear. lows in the lower 60s. Monday, sunny. Highs in the upper 80s. This is NOAA Weather Radio from the Mobile Pensacola National Weather Service. The current time is 2:18 a.m. Central Daylight Time. Here's your marine forecast. On the weather map, small craft should exercise caution across the offshore Gulf waters through tonight. Light northeasterly flow strengthens to moderate tonight before weakening Friday afternoon. A diurnal flow pattern follows for this weekend with light offshore winds developing at night, becoming mostly onshore each day. A more persistent light to moderate southeasterly flow develops by midweek next week. On Perdido Bay, Pensacola Bay including Santa Rosa Sound, and Choctawhatchee Bay. For rest of tonight, northeast winds 10 to 15 knots. Waves 1 foot or less. A moderate chop. A slight chance of showers late this evening. For Friday, northeast winds 10 to 15 knots, diminishing to 5 to 10 knots in the afternoon. Waves 1 foot or less. A moderate chop. For Friday night, northeast winds 5 to 10 knots. Waves 1 foot or less. Light chop. And for Saturday, northeast winds around 5 knots, becoming southeast in the afternoon. Waves 1 foot or less. Smooth. On Perdido Bay, Pensacola Bay including Santa Rosa Sound, and Choctawhatchee Bay. For rest of tonight, northeast winds around 15 knots. Waves 1 foot or less. Light chop. For Friday, northeast winds 5 to 10 knots. Waves 1 foot or less. Light chop. For Friday night, northeast winds 5 to 10 knots. Waves 1 foot or less. Light chop. And for Saturday, northeast winds around 5 knots, becoming south around 5 knots in the afternoon. Waves 1 foot or less. Smooth. From the Okaloosa-Walton County line to Pascagoula and out 20 nautical miles. For rest of tonight, northeast winds 15 to 20 knots. Seas 2 to 3 feet. Wave detail, east 3 feet at 5 seconds. A slight chance of showers late this evening and early morning. For Friday, northeast winds 10 to 15 knots with gusts up to 20 knots, diminishing to 5 to 10 knots in the afternoon. Seas 2 to 3 feet. Wave detail, east 3 feet at 5 seconds. For Friday night, northeast winds 5 to 10 knots. Seas around 2 feet. Wave detail, east 2 feet at 5 seconds. And for Saturday, northeast winds 5 to 10 knots, becoming southeast in the afternoon. Seas 1 foot or less. Wave detail, east 1 foot at 4 seconds. From the Okaloosa-Walton County line to Pascagoula, from 20 to 60 nautical miles offshore. For rest of tonight, northeast winds 15 to 20 knots. Seas 2 to 3 feet. Wave detail, east 3 feet at 5 seconds. A chance of showers late this evening and early morning. For Friday, northeast winds 10 to 15 knots. Seas 2 to 4 feet. Occasionally to 5 feet. Wave detail, east 4 feet at 5 seconds. For Friday night, northeast winds 5 to 10 knots. Seas 2 to 3 feet. Wave detail, east 3 feet at 6 seconds. And for Saturday, northeast winds 5 to 10 knots. Seas around 2 feet in the morning, then 1 foot or less. Wave detail, east 2 feet at 5 seconds, becoming east 1 foot at 4 seconds. Tidal information, at the mouth of the Mobile River on Friday, high tide at 2:50 a.m. Low tide at 7:26 a.m. High tide at 1:49 p.m. Low tide at 8:17 p.m. At the mouth of the Mobile River on Saturday, high tide at 1:49 a.m. Low tide at 8:33 a.m. High tide at 4:07 p.m. Low tide at 7:49 p.m. At Pensacola Bay on Friday, high tide at 2:31 a.m. Low tide at 4:40 a.m. High tide at 11:45 a.m. Low tide at 6:43 p.m. At Pensacola Bay on Saturday, high tide at 12:02 a.m. Low tide at 6:56 a.m. High tide at 11:52 p.m. At the East Pass in Destin on Friday, high tide at 1:58 a.m. Low tide at 4:06 a.m. High tide at 11:12 a.m. Low tide at 6:09 p.m. High tide at 11:29 p.m. At the East Pass in Destin on Saturday, low tide at 6:22 a.m. High tide at 1:42 p.m. Low tide at 2:50 p.m. High tide at 11:19 p.m. At 3 a.m. GMT 0300 UTC, the center of Tropical Storm Fay was located near latitude 29.8 north, longitude 42.3 west. Fay is moving toward the west near 6 miles per hour, and is expected to shift west-southwest over the next 24 hours. Maximum sustained winds are near 50 miles per hour with higher gusts. Some slight additional strengthening is possible over the next 12 hours. Thereafter, gradual weakening is expected through the weekend. Tropical storm force winds extend outward up to 80 miles from the center. The estimated minimum central pressure is 1,005 millibars, 29.68 inches. At 5 a.m. CVT 0600 UTC, the center of Tropical Storm Gonzalo was located near latitude 13.7 north, longitude 22.3 west. Gonzalo is moving toward the north-northwest near 8 miles per hour, and this motion is expected to continue over the next several days, with a slower forward speed this weekend. On the forecast track, the center will pass near or over portions of the Cabo Verde Islands today and tonight. Maximum sustained winds are near 45 miles per hour with higher gusts. Some strengthening is possible today, with a gradual weakening trend forecast to begin this weekend. Tropical storm force winds extend outward up to 175 miles from the center. The estimated minimum central pressure is 1,004 millibars, 29.65 inches. The following marine observations were made as of 2 a.m. Mobile Bay Coast Guard Station. Winds were east at 8 knots. Sea temperature 86 degrees. Air temperature 73 degrees. Weeks Bay, northeast winds at 3 knots. Air temperature was 71 degrees. Pensacola Bay. Winds were northeast at 4 knots. The report from the east end of Dauphin Island was not available. Graham Bay, northeast winds at 13 knots. Air temperature was 75 degrees. And Pettiboy Island, northeast winds at 19 knots. Air temperature was 75 degrees. 12 miles south of Orange Beach. Winds were northeast at 17 knots. Sea temperature 86 degrees. Air temperature 78 degrees. 100 miles south of Destin. Winds were northeast at 60 knots. Air temperature 81 degrees. The following weather reports were made at 2 a.m. Pensacola International Airport, skies were clear. The temperature was 70 degrees, the dew point was 66, and the relative humidity was 87%. The wind was northeast at 6 miles an hour. The pressure was 30.05 inches and falling. Pensacola Naval Air Station, skies were partly cloudy. The temperature was 72 degrees, the dew point was 66, and the relative humidity was 81%. The wind was northeast at 13 miles an hour, gusting to 21. The pressure was 30.04 inches and falling. The Pensacola climate summary for yesterday, September 24, 2026. Yesterday's high temperature was 85 degrees and the low 71 degrees. 0.16 inches of precipitation fell yesterday, which brings the monthly total to 6.78 inches. This is 1.46 inches above the normal amount of 5.32 inches for September. The total precipitation for the year now stands at 46.26 inches, which is 6.24 inches below normal. The normal high temperature for today is 87 degrees, and the normal low is 69. The record high for today is 96, which occurred in 2019, and the record low is 51, which occurred in 1975. Sunrise today is at 6:39 a.m. and sunset is at 6:41 p.m. Across the central Gulf Coast, Gulf Shores, clear. Temperature was 72 degrees. Wind northeast at 7 miles an hour, gusting to 14. Milton, partly cloudy. Temperature was 65 degrees. Wind calm. Destin, mostly cloudy. Temperature was 71 degrees. Wind east at 9 miles an hour. Mary Esther, mostly cloudy. Temperature was 70 degrees. Wind calm. Mobile, clear. Temperature was 69 degrees. Wind northeast at 7 miles an hour. Elsewhere, Hattiesburg, clear and 68. New Orleans, mostly cloudy and 80. Montgomery, clear and 64. Tallahassee, cloudy and 69. And at Panama City, clear and 68. The Tropical Weather Outlook. For the North Atlantic, Caribbean Sea and the Gulf of America, active systems, the National Hurricane Center is issuing advisories on newly formed Tropical Storm Gonzalo, located about 160 miles east-southeast of the southernmost Cabo Verde Islands, and on Tropical Storm Fay, located well to the west-southwest of the Azores. Tropical cyclone formation is not expected during the next 7 days. Here's your National Weather Service forecast. Rest of tonight, mostly clear. Lows in the mid-60s. Northeast winds around 5 miles per hour. Friday, mostly sunny. Highs in the mid-80s. Northeast winds 5 to 10 miles per hour. Friday night, mostly clear. Lows in the lower 60s. Northeast winds around 5 miles per hour. Saturday, mostly sunny. Highs in the mid-80s. North winds around 5 miles per hour. Saturday night, mostly cloudy in the evening, then becoming partly cloudy. Lows in the mid-60s. Light and variable winds. Sunday, sunny. Highs in the upper 80s. Sunday night, mostly clear. Lows in the lower 60s. Monday, sunny. Highs in the upper 80s. This is NOAA Weather Radio from the Mobile Pensacola National Weather Service. The current time is 2:30 a.m. Central Daylight Time. Here's your marine forecast. On the weather map, small craft should exercise caution across the offshore Gulf waters through tonight. Light northeasterly flow strengthens to moderate tonight before weakening Friday afternoon. A diurnal flow pattern follows for this weekend with light offshore winds developing at night, becoming mostly onshore each day. A more persistent light to moderate southeasterly flow develops by midweek next week. On Perdido Bay, Pensacola Bay including Santa Rosa Sound, and Choctawhatchee Bay. For rest of tonight, northeast winds 10 to 15 knots. Waves 1 foot or less. A moderate chop. A slight chance of showers late this evening. For Friday, northeast winds 10 to 15 knots, diminishing to 5 to 10 knots in the afternoon. Waves 1 foot or less. A moderate chop. For Friday night, northeast winds 5 to 10 knots. Waves 1 foot or less. Light chop. And for Saturday, northeast winds around 5 knots, becoming southeast in the afternoon. Waves 1 foot or less. Smooth. On Perdido Bay, Pensacola Bay including Santa Rosa Sound, and Choctawhatchee Bay. For rest of tonight, northeast winds around 15 knots. Waves 1 foot or less. Light chop. For Friday, northeast winds 5 to 10 knots. Waves 1 foot or less. Light chop. For Friday night, northeast winds 5 to 10 knots. Waves 1 foot or less. Light chop. And for Saturday, northeast winds around 5 knots, becoming south around 5 knots in the afternoon. Waves 1 foot or less. Smooth. From the Okaloosa-Walton County line to Pascagoula, and out 20 nautical miles. For rest of tonight, northeast winds 15 to 20 knots. Seas 2 to 3 feet. Wave detail, east 3 feet at 5 seconds. A slight chance of showers late this evening and early morning. For Friday, northeast winds 10 to 15 knots with gusts up to 20 knots, diminishing to 5 to 10 knots in the afternoon. Seas 2 to 3 feet. Wave detail, east 3 feet at 5 seconds. For Friday night, northeast winds 5 to 10 knots. Seas around 2 feet. Wave detail, east 2 feet at 5 seconds. And for Saturday, northeast winds 5 to 10 knots, becoming southeast in the afternoon. Seas 1 foot or less. Wave detail, east 1 foot at 4 seconds. From the Okaloosa-Walton County line to Pascagoula, from 20 to 60 nautical miles offshore. For rest of tonight,

Then 1 foot or less. Wave detail, east 2 feet at 5 seconds, becoming east 1 foot at 4 seconds. Tidal information, at the mouth of the Mobile River on Friday, high tide at 2:50 a.m. Low tide at 7:26 a.m. High tide at 1:49 p.m. Low tide at 8:17 p.m. At the mouth of the Mobile River on Saturday, high tide at 1:49 a.m. Low tide at 8:33 a.m. High tide at 4:07 p.m. Low tide at 7:49 p.m. At Pensacola Bay on Friday, high tide at 2:31 a.m. Low tide at 4:40 a.m. High tide at 11:45 a.m. Low tide at 6:43 p.m. At Pensacola Bay on Saturday, high tide at 12:02 a.m. Low tide at 6:56 a.m. High tide at 11:52 p.m. At the East Pass in Destin on Friday, high tide at 1:58 a.m. Low tide at 4:06 a.m. High tide at 11:12 a.m. Low tide at 6:09 p.m. High tide at 11:29 p.m. At the East Pass in Destin on Saturday, low tide at 6:22 a.m. High tide at 1:42 p.m. Low tide at 2:50 p.m. High tide at 11:19 p.m. At 3 a.m. GMT 0300 UTC, the center of Tropical Storm Fay was located near latitude 29.8 north, longitude 42.3 west. Fay is moving toward the west near 6 miles per hour, and is expected to shift west-southwest over the next 24 hours. Maximum sustained winds are near 50 miles per hour with higher gusts. Some slight additional strengthening is possible over the next 12 hours. Thereafter, gradual weakening is expected through the weekend. Tropical storm force winds extend outward up to 80 miles from the center. The estimated minimum central pressure is 1,005 millibars 29.68 inches. At 5 a.m. CVT 0600 UTC, the center of Tropical Storm Gonzalo was located near latitude 13.7 north, longitude 22.3 west. Gonzalo is moving toward the north-northwest near 8 miles per hour, and this motion is expected to continue over the next several days, with a slower forward speed this weekend. On the forecast track, the center will pass near or over portions of the Cabo Verde Islands today and tonight. Maximum sustained winds are near 45 miles per hour with higher gusts. Some strengthening is possible today, with a gradual weakening trend forecast to begin this weekend. Tropical storm force winds extend outward up to 175 miles from the center. The estimated minimum central pressure is 1,004 millibars 29.65 inches. The following marine observations were made as of 2 a.m. Mobile Bay Coast Guard Station. Winds were east at 8 knots. Sea temperature 86 degrees. Air temperature 73 degrees. Weeks Bay, northeast winds at 3 knots. Air temperature was 71 degrees. Pensacola Bay. Winds were northeast at 4 knots. The report from the east end of Dauphin Island was not available. Graham Bay, northeast winds at 13 knots. Air temperature was 75 degrees. And Pettiboy Island, northeast winds at 19 knots. Air temperature was 75 degrees. 12 miles south of Orange Beach. Winds were northeast at 17 knots. Sea temperature 86 degrees. Air temperature 78 degrees. 100 miles south of Destin. Winds were northeast at 60 knots. Air temperature 81 degrees. The following weather reports were made at 2 a.m. Pensacola International Airport, skies were clear. The temperature was 70 degrees, the dew point was 66, and the relative humidity was 87%. The wind was northeast at 6 miles an hour. The pressure was 30.05 inches and falling. Pensacola Naval Air Station, skies were partly cloudy. The temperature was 72 degrees, the dew point was 66, and the relative humidity was 81%. The wind was northeast at 13 miles an hour, gusting to 21. The pressure was 30.04 inches and falling.
The Pensacola

0: or climate summary for yesterday, September 24, 2026. Yesterday's high temperature was 85 degrees and the low 71 degrees. 0.16 inches of precipitation fell yesterday, which brings the monthly total to 6.78 inches. This is 1.46 inches above the normal amount of 5.32 inches for September. The total precipitation for the year now stands at 46.26 inches, which is 6.24 inches below normal. The normal high temperature for today is 87 degrees, and the normal low is 69. The record high for today is 96, which occurred in 2019, and the record low is 51, which occurred in 1975. Sunrise today is at 6:39 a.m. and sunset is at 6:41 p.m. Across the central Gulf Coast, Gulf Shores, clear. Temperature was 72 degrees. Wind northeast at 7 miles an hour, gusting to 14. Milton, partly cloudy. Temperature was 65 degrees. Wind calm. Destin, mostly cloudy. Temperature was 71 degrees. Wind east at 9 miles an hour. Mary Esther, mostly cloudy. Temperature was 70 degrees. Wind calm. Mobile, clear. Temperature was 69 degrees. Wind northeast at 7 miles an hour. Elsewhere, Hattiesburg, clear and 68. New Orleans, mostly cloudy and 80. Montgomery, clear and 64. Tallahassee, cloudy and 69. And at Panama City, clear and 68. Here's your National Weather Service forecast. Rest of tonight, mostly clear. Lows in the mid-60s. Northeast winds around 5 miles per hour. Friday, mostly sunny. Highs in the mid-80s. Northeast winds 5 to 10 miles per hour. Friday night, mostly clear. Lows in the lower 60s. Northeast winds around 5 miles per hour. Saturday, mostly sunny. Highs in the mid-80s. North winds around 5 miles per hour. Saturday night, mostly cloudy in the evening, then becoming partly cloudy. Lows in the mid-60s. Light and variable winds. Sunday, sunny. Highs in the upper 80s. Sunday night, mostly clear. Lows in the lower 60s. Monday, sunny. Highs in the upper 80s. This is NOAA Weather Radio from the Mobile Pensacola National Weather Service. The current time is 2:42 a.m. Central Daylight Time. Here's your marine forecast. On the weather map, small craft should exercise caution across the offshore Gulf waters through tonight. Light northeasterly flow strengthens to moderate tonight before weakening Friday afternoon. A diurnal flow pattern follows for this weekend with light offshore winds developing at night, becoming mostly onshore each day. A more persistent light to moderate southeasterly flow develops by midweek next week. On Perdido Bay, Pensacola Bay including Santa Rosa Sound, and Choctawhatchee Bay. For rest of tonight, northeast winds 10 to 15 knots. Waves 1 foot or less. A moderate chop. A slight chance of showers late this evening. For Friday, northeast winds 10 to 15 knots, diminishing to 5 to 10 knots in the afternoon. Waves 1 foot or less. A moderate chop. For Friday night, northeast winds 5 to 10 knots. Waves 1 foot or less. Light chop. And for Saturday, northeast winds around 5 knots, becoming southeast in the afternoon. Waves 1 foot or less. Smooth. On Perdido Bay, Pensacola Bay including Santa Rosa Sound, and Choctawhatchee Bay. For rest of tonight, northeast winds around 15 knots. Waves 1 foot or less. Light chop. For Friday, northeast winds 5 to 10 knots. Waves 1 foot or less. Light chop. For Friday night, northeast winds 5 to 10 knots. Waves 1 foot or less. Light chop. And for Saturday, northeast winds around 5 knots, becoming south around 5 knots in the afternoon. Waves 1 foot or less. Smooth. From the Okaloosa Walton County line to Pascagoula, and out 20 nautical miles. For rest of tonight, Northeast winds 15 to 20 knots. Seas 2 to 3 feet. Wave detail, east 3 feet at 5 seconds. A slight chance of showers late this evening and early morning. For Friday, northeast winds 10 to 15 knots with gusts up to 20 knots, diminishing to 5 to 10 knots in the afternoon. Seas 2 to 3 feet. Wave detail, east 3 feet at 5 seconds. For Friday night, northeast winds 5 to 10 knots. Seas around 2 feet. Wave detail, east 2 feet at 5 seconds. And for Saturday, northeast winds 5 to 10 knots, becoming southeast in the afternoon. Seas 1 foot or less. Wave detail, east 1 foot at 4 seconds. From the Okaloosa-Walton County line to Pascagoula, from 20 to 60 nautical miles offshore. For rest of tonight, northeast winds 15 to 20 knots. Seas 2 to 3 feet. Wave detail, east 3 feet at 5 seconds. A chance of showers late this evening and early morning. For Friday, northeast winds 10 to 15 knots. Seas 2 to 4 feet. Occasionally to 5 feet. Wave detail, east 4 feet at 5 seconds. For Friday night, northeast winds 5 to 10 knots. Seas 2 to 3 feet. Wave detail, east 3 feet at 6 seconds. And for Saturday, northeast winds 5 to 10 knots. Seas around 2 feet in the morning, then 1 foot or less. Wave detail, east 2 feet at 5 seconds, becoming east 1 foot at 4 seconds. Tidal information, at the mouth of the Mobile River on Friday, high tide at 2:50 a.m. Low tide at 7:26 a.m. High tide at 1:49 p.m. Low tide at 8:17 p.m. At the mouth of the Mobile River on Saturday, high tide at 1:49 a.m. Low tide at 8:33 a.m. High tide at 4:07 p.m. Low tide at 7:49 p.m. At Pensacola Bay on Friday, high tide at 2:31 a.m. Low tide at 4:40 a.m. High tide at 11:45 a.m. Low tide at 6:43 p.m. At Pensacola Bay on Saturday, high tide at 12:02 a.m. Low tide at 6:56 a.m. High tide at 11:52 p.m. At the East Pass in Destin on Friday, high tide at 1:58 a.m. Low tide at 4:06 a.m. High tide at 11:12 a.m. Low tide at 6:09 p.m. High tide at 11:29 p.m. At the East Pass in Destin on Saturday, low tide at 6:22 a.m. High tide at 1:42 p.m. Low tide at 2:50 p.m. High tide at 11:19 p.m. This 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At 3 a.m. GMT 0300 UTC, the center of Tropical Storm Fay was located near latitude 29.8 north, longitude 42.3 west. Fay is moving toward the west near 6 miles per hour and is expected to shift west-southwest over the next 24 hours. Maximum sustained winds are near 50 miles per hour with higher gusts. Some slight additional strengthening is possible over the next 12 hours. Thereafter, gradual weakening is expected through the weekend. Tropical storm force winds extend outward up to 80 miles from the center. The estimated minimum central pressure is 1,005 millibars 29.68 inches. At 5 a.m. CVT 0600 UTC, the center of Tropical Storm Gonzalo was located near latitude 13.7 north, longitude 22.3 west. Gonzalo is moving toward the north-northwest near 8 miles per hour, and this motion is expected to continue over the next several days, with a slower forward speed this weekend. On the forecast track, the center will pass near or over portions of the Cabo Verde Islands today and tonight. Maximum sustained winds are near 45 miles per hour with higher gusts. Some strengthening is possible today, with a gradual weakening trend forecast to begin this weekend. Tropical storm force winds extend outward up to 175 miles from the center. The estimated minimum central pressure is 1,004 millibars 29.65 inches. The following marine observations were made as of 2 a.m. Mobile Bay Coast Guard Station. Winds were east at 8 knots. Sea temperature 86 degrees. Air temperature 73 degrees. Weeks Bay, northeast winds at 3 knots. Air temperature was 71 degrees. Pensacola Bay. Winds were northeast at 4 knots. The report from the east end of Dauphin Island was not available. Graham Bay, northeast winds at 13 knots. Air temperature was 75 degrees. And Pettiboy Island, northeast winds at 19 knots. Air temperature was 75 degrees. 12 miles south of Orange Beach. Winds were northeast at 17 knots. Sea temperature 86 degrees. Air temperature 78 degrees. 100 miles south of Destin. Winds were northeast at 60 knots. Air temperature 81 degrees. The following weather reports were made at 2 a.m. Pensacola International Airport, skies were clear. The temperature was 70 degrees, the dew point was 66, and the relative humidity was 87%. The wind was northeast at 6 miles an hour. The pressure was 30.05 inches and falling. Pensacola Naval Air Station, skies were partly cloudy. The temperature was 72 degrees, the dew point was 66, and the relative humidity was 81%. The wind was northeast at 13 miles an hour, gusting to 21. The pressure was 30.04 inches and falling. The Pensacola climate summary for yesterday, September 24, 2026. Yesterday's high temperature was 85 degrees and the low 71 degrees. 0.16 inches of precipitation fell yesterday, which brings the monthly total to 6.78 inches. This is 1.46 inches above the normal amount of 5.32 inches for September. The total precipitation for the year now stands at 46.26 inches, which is 6.24 inches below normal. The normal high temperature for today is 87 degrees, and the normal low is 69. The record high for today is 96, which occurred in 2019, and the record low is 51, which occurred in 1975. Sunrise today is at 6:39 a.m. and sunset is at 6:41 p.m. Across the central Gulf Coast, Gulf Shores, clear. Temperature was 72 degrees. Wind northeast at 7 miles an hour, gusting to 14. Milton, partly cloudy. Temperature was 65 degrees. Wind calm. Destin, mostly cloudy. Temperature was 71 degrees. Wind east at 9 miles an hour. Mary Esther, mostly cloudy. Temperature was 70 degrees. Wind calm. Mobile, clear. Temperature was 69 degrees. Wind northeast at 7 miles an hour. Elsewhere, Hattiesburg, clear and 68. New Orleans, mostly cloudy and 80. Montgomery, clear and 64. Tallahassee, cloudy and 69. And at Panama City, clear and 68. Here's your National Weather Service forecast. Rest of tonight, mostly clear. Lows in the mid-60s. Northeast winds around 5 miles per hour. Friday, mostly sunny. Highs in the mid-80s. Northeast winds 5 to 10 miles per hour. Friday night, mostly clear. Lows in the lower 60s. Northeast winds around 5 miles per hour. Saturday, mostly sunny. Highs in the mid-80s. North winds around 5 miles per hour. Saturday night, mostly cloudy in the evening, then becoming partly cloudy. Lows in the mid-60s. Light and variable winds. Sunday, sunny. Highs in the upper 80s. Sunday night, mostly clear. Lows in the lower 60s. Monday, sunny. Highs in the upper 80s. This is NOAA Weather Radio, from the Mobile Pensacola National Weather Service. The current time is 2:54 a.m. Central Daylight Time. Here's your marine forecast. On the weather map, small craft should exercise caution across the offshore Gulf waters through tonight, Light northeasterly flow strengthens to moderate tonight before weakening Friday afternoon. A diurnal flow pattern follows for this weekend with light offshore winds developing at night, becoming mostly onshore each day. A more persistent light to moderate southeasterly flow develops by midweek next week. On Perdido Bay, Pensacola Bay including Santa Rosa Sound, and Choctawhatchee Bay. For rest of tonight, northeast winds 10 to 15 knots. Waves 1 foot or less. A moderate chop. A slight chance of showers late this evening. For Friday, northeast winds 10 to 15 knots, diminishing to 5 to 10 knots in the afternoon. Waves 1 foot or less. A moderate chop. For Friday night, northeast winds 5 to 10 knots. Waves 1 foot or less. Light chop. And for Saturday, northeast winds around 5 knots, becoming southeast in the afternoon. Waves 1 foot or less. Smooth. On Perdido Bay, Pensacola Bay including Santa Rosa Sound, and Choctawhatchee Bay. For rest of tonight, northeast winds around 15 knots. Waves 1 foot or less. Light chop. For Friday, northeast winds 5 to 10 knots. Waves 1 foot or less. Light chop. For Friday night, northeast winds 5 to 10 knots. Waves 1 foot or less. Light chop. And for Saturday, northeast winds around 5 knots, becoming south around 5 knots in the afternoon. Waves 1 foot or less. Smooth. From the Okaloosa-Walton County line to Pascagoula, and out 20 nautical miles. For rest of tonight, northeast winds 15 to 20 knots. Seas 2 to 3 feet. Wave detail, east 3 feet at 5 seconds. A slight chance of showers late this evening and early morning. For Friday, northeast winds 10 to 15 knots with gusts up to 20 knots, diminishing to 5 to 10 knots in the afternoon. Seas 2 to 3 feet. Wave detail, east 3 feet at 5 seconds. For Friday night, northeast winds 5 to 10 knots. Seas around 2 feet. Wave detail, east 2 feet at 5 seconds. And for Saturday, northeast winds 5 to 10 knots, becoming southeast in the afternoon. Seas 1 foot or less. Wave detail, east 1 foot at 4 seconds. From the Okaloosa-Walton County line to Pascagoula, from 20 to 60 nautical miles offshore. For rest of tonight, northeast winds 15 to 20 knots. Seas 2 to 3 feet. Wave detail, east 3 feet at 5 seconds. A chance of showers late this evening and early morning. For Friday, northeast winds 10 to 15 knots. Seas 2 to 4 feet, occasionally to 5 feet. Wave detail, east 4 feet at 5 seconds. For Friday night, northeast winds 5 to 10 knots. Seas 2 to 3 feet. Wave detail, east 3 feet at 6 seconds. And for Saturday, northeast winds 5 to 10 knots. Seas around 2 feet in the morning, then 1 foot or less. Wave detail, east 2 feet at 5 seconds, becoming east 1 foot at 4 seconds. Tidal information, at the mouth of the Mobile River on Friday, high tide at 2:50 a.m. Low tide at 7:26 a.m. High tide at 1:49 p.m. Low tide at 8:17 p.m. At the mouth of the Mobile River on Saturday, high tide at 1:49 a.m. Low tide at 8:33 a.m. High tide at 4:07 p.m. Low tide at 7:49 p.m. At Pensacola Bay on Friday, high tide at 2:31 a.m. Low tide at 4:40 a.m. High tide at 11:45 a.m. Low tide at 6:43 p.m. At Pensacola Bay on Saturday, high tide at 12:02 a.m. Low tide at 6:56 a.m. High tide at 11:52 p.m. At the East Pass in Destin on Friday, high tide at 1:58 a.m. Low tide at 4:06 a.m. High tide at 11:12 a.m. Low tide at 6:09 p.m. High tide at 11:29 p.m. At the East Pass in Destin on Saturday, low tide at 6:22 a.m. High tide at 1:42 p.m. Low tide at 2:50 p.m. High tide at 11:19 p.m. The Tropical Weather Outlook. For the North Atlantic, Caribbean Sea and the Gulf of America, active systems, the National Hurricane Center is issuing advisories on newly formed Tropical Storm Gonzalo, located about 160 miles east-southeast of the southernmost Cabo Verde Islands, and on
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0: Near latitude 29.8 north, longitude 42.3 west. Fay is moving toward the west near 6 miles per hour, and is expected to shift west-southwest over the next 24 hours. Maximum sustained winds are near 50 miles per hour with higher gusts. Some slight additional strengthening is possible over the next 12 hours. Thereafter, gradual weakening is expected through the weekend. Tropical storm force winds extend outward up to 80 miles from the center. The estimated minimum central pressure is 1,005 millibars 29.68 inches. At 5 a.m. CVTO 600 UTC, the center of Tropical Storm Gonzalo was located near latitude 13.7 north, longitude 22.3 west. Gonzalo is moving toward the north-northwest near 8 miles per hour, and this motion is expected to continue over the next several days, with a slower forward speed this weekend. On the forecast track, the center will pass near or over portions of the Cabo Verde Islands today and tonight. Maximum sustained winds are near 45 miles per hour with higher gusts. Some strengthening is possible today, with a gradual weakening trend forecast to begin this weekend. Tropical storm force winds extend outward up to 175 miles from the center. The estimated minimum central pressure is 1,004 millibars 29.65 inches. The following marine observations were made as of 2 a.m. Mobile Bay Coast Guard Station. Winds were east at 8 knots. Sea temperature 86 degrees. Air temperature 73 degrees. Weeks Bay, northeast winds at 3 knots. Air temperature was 71 degrees. Pensacola Bay. Winds were northeast at 4 knots. The report from the east end of Dauphin Island was not available. Graham Bay, northeast winds at 13 knots. Air temperature was 75 degrees. And Pettiboy Island, northeast winds at 19 knots. Air temperature was 75 degrees. 12 miles south of Orange Beach. Winds were northeast at 17 knots. Sea temperature 86 degrees. Air temperature 78 degrees. 100 miles south of Destin. Winds were northeast at 60 knots. Air temperature 81 degrees. The following weather reports were made at 2 a.m. Pensacola International Airport, skies were clear. The temperature was 70 degrees. The dew point was 66, and the relative humidity was 87%. The wind was northeast at 6 miles an hour. The pressure was 30.05 inches and falling. Pensacola Naval Air Station, skies were partly cloudy. The temperature was 72 degrees, the dew point was 66, and the relative humidity was 81%. The wind was northeast at 13 miles an hour, gusting to 21. The pressure was 30.04 inches and falling. The Pensacola climate summary for yesterday, September 24, 2026. Yesterday's high temperature was 85 degrees and the low 71 degrees. 0.16 inches of precipitation fell yesterday, which brings the monthly total to 6.78 inches. This is 1.46 inches above the normal amount of 5.32 inches for September. The total precipitation for the year now stands at 46.26 inches, which is 6.24 inches below normal. The normal high temperature for today is 87 degrees, and the normal low is 69. The record high for today is 96, which occurred in 2019, and the record low is 51, which occurred in 1975. Sunrise today is at 6:39 a.m. and sunset is at 6:41 p.m. Across the central Gulf Coast, Gulf Shores, clear. Temperature was 72 degrees. Wind northeast at 7 miles an hour, gusting to 14. Milton, partly cloudy. Temperature was 65 degrees. Wind calm. Destin, mostly cloudy. Temperature was 71 degrees. Wind east at 9 miles an hour. Mary Esther, mostly cloudy. Temperature was 70 degrees. Wind calm. Mobile, clear. Temperature was 69 degrees. Wind northeast at 7 miles an hour. Elsewhere, Hattiesburg, clear and 68. New Orleans, mostly cloudy and 80. Montgomery, clear and 64. Tallahassee, cloudy and 69. And at Panama City, clear and 68. Here's your National Weather Service forecast. Today, mostly sunny. Highs in the mid-80s. Northeast winds 5 to 10 miles per hour. Tonight, mostly clear. Lows in the lower 60s. Northeast winds around 5 miles per hour. Saturday, mostly sunny. Highs in the mid-80s. North winds around 5 miles per hour. Saturday night, mostly cloudy in the evening, then becoming partly cloudy. Lows in the mid-60s. Light and variable winds. Sunday, sunny. Highs in the upper 80s. Northwest winds around 5 miles per hour. Sunday night, mostly clear. Lows in the lower 60s. Monday, sunny. Highs in the upper 80s. Monday night, mostly clear. Lows in the mid-60s. This is NOAA Weather Radio from the Mobile, Pensacola National Weather Service. The current time is 3:06 a.m. Central Daylight Time. Here's your marine forecast. On the weather map, small craft should exercise caution across the offshore Gulf waters through tonight. Light northeasterly flow has strengthened to moderate tonight, but slowly weakens into Friday afternoon. A diurnal flow pattern follows for this weekend, with light offshore winds developing at night, becoming mostly onshore each day. A more persistent light to moderate southeasterly flow develops by midweek next week. On Perdido Bay, Pensacola Bay including Santa Rosa Sound, and Choctawhatchee Bay. For today, northeast winds 10 to 15 knots, diminishing to 5 to 10 knots this afternoon. Waves 1 foot or less. A moderate chop. For tonight, northeast winds 5 to 10 knots. Waves 1 foot or less. Light chop. For Saturday, northeast winds around 5 knots. Waves 1 foot or less. Smooth. And for Saturday night, west winds around 5 knots. Waves 1 foot or less. Smooth. On Perdido Bay, Pensacola Bay including Santa Rosa Sound, and Choctawhatchee Bay. For today, northeast winds 5 to 10 knots. Waves 1 foot or less. Light chop. For tonight, northeast winds 5 to 10 knots. Waves 1 foot or less. Light chop. For Saturday, northeast winds around 5 knots, becoming southwest around 5 knots in the afternoon. Waves 1 foot or less. Smooth. And for Saturday night, west winds around 5 knots in the evening, becoming light and variable. Waves 1 foot or less. Smooth. From the Okaloosa-Walton County line to Pascagoula and out 20 nautical miles. For today, northeast winds 10 to 15 knots with gusts up to 20 knots, diminishing to 5 to 10 knots late. Seas 2 to 3 feet. Wave detail, east 3 feet at 5 seconds. For tonight, northeast winds 5 to 10 knots. Seas around 2 feet. Wave detail, east 2 feet at 5 seconds. For Saturday, east winds 5 to 10 knots. Seas 1 foot or less. Wave detail, east 1 foot at 4 seconds. And for Saturday night, southwest winds around 5 knots. Seas 1 foot or less. Wave detail, east 1 foot at 4 seconds. From the Okaloosa-Walton County line to Pascagoula, from 20 to 60 nautical miles offshore. For today, northeast winds 15 to 20 knots, diminishing to 10 to 15 knots with gusts up to 20 knots this afternoon. Seas 2 to 4 feet, occasionally to 5 feet. Wave detail, east 4 feet at 5 seconds. For tonight, Northeast winds 5 to 10 knots. Seas 2 to 3 feet. Wave detail, east 3 feet at 5 seconds. For Saturday, northeast winds 5 to 10 knots. Seas around 2 feet. Wave detail, east 2 feet at 4 seconds. And for Saturday night, east winds around 5 knots, becoming southwest around 5 knots after midnight. Seas 1 foot or less. Wave detail, east 1 foot at 4 seconds. Tidal information, at the mouth of the Mobile River on Friday, high tide at 2:50 a.m. Low tide at 7:26 a.m. High tide at 1:49 p.m. Low tide at 8:17 p.m. At the mouth of the Mobile River on Saturday, high tide at 1:49 a.m. Low tide at 8:33 a.m. High tide at 4:07 p.m. Low tide at 7:49 p.m. At Pensacola Bay on Friday, high tide at 2:31 a.m. Low tide at 4:40 a.m. High tide at 11:45 a.m. Low tide at 6:43 p.m. At Pensacola Bay on Saturday, high tide at 12:02 a.m. Low tide at 6:56 a.m. High tide at 11:52 p.m. At the East Pass in Destin on Friday, high tide at 1:58 a.m. Low tide at 4:06 a.m. High tide at 11:12 a.m. Low tide at 6:09 p.m. High tide at 11:29 p.m. At the East Pass in Destin on Saturday, low tide at 6:22 a.m. High tide at 1:42 p.m. Low tide at 2:50 p.m. High tide at 11:19 p.m. At 3 a.m. GMT 0300 UTC, the center of Tropical Storm Fay was located near latitude 29.8 north, longitude 42.3 west. Fay is moving toward the west near 6 miles per hour, and is expected to shift west-southwest over the next 24 hours. Maximum sustained winds are near 50 miles per hour with higher gusts. Some slight additional strengthening is possible over the next 12 hours. Thereafter, gradual weakening is expected through the weekend. Tropical storm force winds extend outward up to 80 miles from the center. The estimated minimum central pressure is 1,005 millibars, 29.68 inches. At 5 a.m. CVT 0600 UTC, the center of Tropical Storm Gonzalo was located near latitude 13.7 north, longitude 22.3 west. Gonzalo is moving toward the north-northwest near 8 miles per hour, and this motion is expected to continue over the next several days, with a slower forward speed this weekend. On the forecast track, the center will pass near or over portions of the Cabo Verde Islands today and tonight. Maximum sustained winds are near 45 miles per hour with higher gusts. Some strengthening is possible today, with a gradual weakening trend forecast to begin this weekend. Tropical storm force winds extend outward up to 175 miles from the center. The estimated minimum central pressure is 1,004 millibars, 29.65 inches. The following marine observations were made as of 2 a.m. Mobile Bay Coast Guard Station. Winds were east at 8 knots. Sea temperature 86 degrees. Air temperature 73 degrees. Weeks Bay, northeast winds at 3 knots. Air temperature was 71 degrees. Pensacola Bay. Winds were northeast at 4 knots. The report from the east end of Dauphin Island was not available. Graham Bay, northeast winds at 13 knots. Air temperature was 75 degrees. And Pettiboy Island, northeast winds at 19 knots. Air temperature was 75 degrees. 12 miles south of Orange Beach. Winds were northeast at 17 knots. Sea temperature 86 degrees. Air temperature 78 degrees. 100 miles south of Destin. Winds were northeast at 60 knots. Air temperature 81 degrees. The following marine observations were made as of 3 a.m. Mobile Bay Coast Guard Station. Winds were east at 6 knots. Sea temperature 86 degrees. Air temperature 72 degrees. Weeks Bay, northeast winds at 2 knots. Air temperature was 69 degrees. Pensacola Bay, northeast winds at 3 knots. Air temperature was 72 degrees. The report from the east end of Dauphin Island was not available. Graham Bay, northeast winds at 11 knots. Air temperature was 74 degrees. And Pettiboy Island, east winds at 60 knots. Air temperature was 75 degrees. 12 miles south of Orange Beach. Winds were northeast at 60 knots. Sea temperature 86 degrees. Air temperature 77 degrees. 100 miles south of Destin. Winds were northeast at 60 knots. Air temperature 80 degrees. The following weather reports were made at 3 a.m. Pensacola International Airport, skies were clear. The temperature was 70 degrees, the dew point was 65, and the relative humidity was 84%. The wind was east at 6 miles an hour. The pressure was 30.04 inches and falling. Pensacola Naval Air Station, skies were partly cloudy. The temperature was 71 degrees, the dew point was 66, and the relative humidity was 84%. The wind was northeast at 7 miles an hour. The pressure was 30.03 inches and steady. The Pensacola climate summary for yesterday, September 24, 2026. Yesterday's high temperature was 85 degrees and the low 71 degrees. 0.16 inches of precipitation fell yesterday, which brings the monthly total to 6.78 inches. This is 1.46 inches above the normal amount of 5.32 inches for September. The total precipitation for the year now stands at 46.26 inches, which is 6.24 inches below normal. The normal high temperature for today is 87 degrees, and the normal low is 69. The record high for today is 96, which occurred in 2019, and the record low is 51, which occurred in 1975. Sunrise today is at 6:39 a.m. and sunset is at 6:41 p.m. Across the central Gulf Coast, Gulf Shores, clear. Temperature was 70 degrees. Wind northeast at 7 miles an hour. Milton, clear. Temperature was 64 degrees. Wind calm. Destin, cloudy. Temperature was 71 degrees. Wind northeast at 8 miles an hour. Mary Esther, mostly cloudy. Temperature was 70 degrees. Wind northeast at 7 miles an hour. Mobile, clear. Temperature was 68 degrees. Wind northeast at 5 miles an hour. Elsewhere, Hattiesburg, clear and 66. New Orleans, mostly cloudy and 79. Montgomery, clear and 64. Tallahassee, cloudy and 68. And in Panama City, cloudy and 69. 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Here's your National Weather Service forecast. Today, mostly sunny. Highs in the mid-80s. Northeast winds 5 to 10 miles per hour. Tonight, mostly clear. Lows in the lower 60s. Northeast winds around 5 miles per hour. Saturday, mostly sunny. Highs in the mid-80s. North winds around 5 miles per hour. Saturday night, mostly cloudy in the evening, then becoming partly cloudy. Lows in the mid-60s. Light and variable winds. Sunday, sunny. Highs in the upper 80s. Northwest winds around 5 miles per hour. Sunday night, mostly clear. Lows in the lower 60s. Monday, sunny. Highs in the upper 80s. Monday night, mostly clear. Lows in the mid-60s. This is NOAA Weather Radio, from the Mobile Pensacola National Weather Service. The current time is 3:19 a.m. Central Daylight Time. Here's your marine forecast. On the weather map, small craft should exercise caution across the offshore Gulf waters through tonight. Light northeasterly flow has strengthened to moderate tonight, but slowly weakens into Friday afternoon. A diurnal flow pattern follows for this weekend with light offshore winds developing at night, becoming mostly onshore each day. A more persistent light to moderate southeasterly flow develops by midweek next week. On Perdido Bay, Pensacola Bay including Santa Rosa Sound, and Choctawhatchee Bay. For today, northeast winds 10 to 15 knots, diminishing to 5 to 10 knots this afternoon. Waves 1 foot or less. A moderate chop. For tonight, northeast winds 5 to 10 knots. Waves 1 foot or less. Light chop. For Saturday, northeast winds around 5 knots. Waves 1 foot or less. Smooth. And for Saturday night, west winds around 5 knots. Waves 1 foot or less. Smooth. On Perdido Bay, Pensacola Bay including Santa Rosa Sound, and Choctawhatchee Bay. For today, northeast winds 5 to 10 knots. Waves 1 foot or less. Light chop. For tonight, northeast winds 5 to 10 knots. Waves 1 foot or less. Light chop. For Saturday, northeast winds around 5 knots, becoming southwest around 5 knots in the afternoon. Waves 1 foot or less. Smooth. And for Saturday night, west winds around 5 knots in the evening, becoming light and variable. Waves 1 foot or less. Smooth. From the Okaloosa-Walton County line to Pascagoula, and out 20 nautical miles. For today, northeast winds 10 to 15 knots with gusts up to 20 knots, diminishing to 5 to 10 knots late. Seas 2 to 3 feet. Wave detail, east 3 feet at 5 seconds. For tonight, northeast winds 5 to 10 knots. Seas around 2 feet. Wave detail, east 2 feet at 5 seconds. For Saturday, east winds 5 to 10 knots. Seas 1 foot or less. Wave detail, east 1 foot at 4 seconds. And for Saturday night, southwest winds around 5 knots. Seas 1 foot or less. Wave detail, east 1 foot at 4 seconds. From the Okaloosa-Walton County line to Pascagoula, from 20 to 60 nautical miles offshore. For today, northeast winds 15 to 20 knots, diminishing to 10 to 15 knots with gusts up to 20 knots this afternoon. Seas 2 to 4 feet, occasionally to 5 feet. Wave detail, east 4 feet at 5 seconds. For tonight, northeast winds 5 to 10 knots. Seas 2 to 3 feet. Wave detail, east 3 feet at 5 seconds. For Saturday, northeast winds 5 to 10 knots. Seas around 2 feet. Wave detail, east 2 feet at 4 seconds. And for Saturday night, east winds around 5 knots, becoming southwest around 5 knots after midnight. Seas 1 foot or less. Wave detail, east 1 foot at 4 seconds. Tidal information, at the mouth of the Mobile River on Friday, high tide at 2:50 a.m. Low tide at 7:26 a.m. High tide at 1:49 p.m. Low tide at 8:17 p.m. At the mouth of the Mobile River on Saturday, high tide at 1:49 a.m. Low tide at 8:33 a.m. High tide at 4:07 p.m. Low tide at 7:49 p.m. At Pensacola Bay on Friday, high tide at 2:31 a.m. Low tide at 4:40 a.m. High tide at 11:45 a.m. Low tide at 6:43 p.m. At Pensacola Bay on Saturday, high tide at 12:02 a.m. Low tide at 6:56 a.m. High tide at 11:52 p.m. At the East Pass in Destin on Friday, high tide at 1:58 a.m. Low tide at 4:06 a.m. High tide at 11:12 a.m. Low tide at 6:09 p.m. High tide at 11:29 p.m. At the East Pass in Destin on Saturday, low tide at 6:22 a.m. High tide at 1:42 p.m. Low tide at 2:50 p.m. High tide at 11:19 p.m. At 3 a.m. GMT 0300 UTC, the center of Tropical Storm Fay was located near latitude 29.8 north, Latitude 42.3 west. Faye is moving toward the west near 6 miles per hour, and is expected to shift west-southwest over the next 24 hours. Maximum sustained winds are near 50 miles per hour with higher gusts. Some slight additional strengthening is possible over the next 12 hours. Thereafter, gradual weakening is expected through the weekend. Tropical storm force winds extend outward up to 80 miles from the center. The estimated minimum central pressure is 1,005 millibars, 29.68 inches. At 5 a.m. CVT 0600 UTC, the center of Tropical Storm Gonzalo was located near latitude 13.7 north, longitude 22.3 west. Gonzalo is moving toward the north-northwest near 8 miles per hour, and this motion is expected to continue over the next several days, with a slower forward speed this weekend. On the forecast track, the center will pass near or over portions of the Cabo Verde Islands today and tonight. Maximum sustained winds are near 45 miles per hour with higher gusts. Some strengthening is possible today, with a gradual weakening trend forecast to begin this weekend. Tropical storm force winds extend outward up to 175 miles from the center. The estimated minimum central pressure is 1,004 millibars, 29.65 inches. The following marine observations were made as of 3 a.m. Mobile Bay Coast Guard Station. Winds were east at 6 knots. Sea temperature 86 degrees. Air temperature 72 degrees. Weeks Bay, northeast winds at 2 knots. Air temperature was 69 degrees. Pensacola Bay, northeast winds at 3 knots. Air temperature was 72 degrees. The report from the east end of Dauphin Island was not available. Graham Bay, northeast winds at 11 knots. Air temperature was 74 degrees. And Pettiboy Island, east winds at 60 knots. Air temperature was 75 degrees. 12 miles south of Orange Beach. Winds were northeast at 60 knots. Sea temperature 86 degrees. Air temperature 77 degrees. 100 miles south of Destin. Winds were northeast at 60 knots. Air temperature 80 degrees. The following weather reports were made at 3 a.m. Pensacola International Airport, skies were clear. The temperature was 70 degrees, the dew point was 65, and the relative humidity was 84%. The wind was east at 6 miles an hour. The pressure was 30.04 inches and falling. Pensacola Naval Air Station, skies were partly cloudy. The temperature was 71 degrees, the dew point was 66, and the relative humidity was 84%. The wind was northeast at 7 miles an hour. The pressure was 30.03 inches and steady. The Pensacola climate summary for yesterday, September 24, 2026. Yesterday's high temperature was 85 degrees and the low 71 degrees. 0.16 inches of precipitation fell yesterday, which brings the monthly total to 6.78 inches. This is 1.46 inches above the normal amount of 5.32 inches for September. The total precipitation for the year now stands at 46.26 inches, which is 6.24 inches below normal. The normal high temperature for today is 87 degrees, and the normal low is 69. The record high for today is 96, which occurred in 2019, and the record low is 51, which occurred in 1975. Sunrise today is at 6:39 a.m. and sunset is at 6:41 p.m. Across the central Gulf Coast, Gulf Shores, clear. Temperature was 70 degrees. Wind northeast at 7 miles an hour. Milton, clear. Temperature was 64 degrees. Wind calm. Destin, cloudy. Temperature was 71 degrees. Wind northeast at 8 miles an hour. Mary Esther, mostly cloudy. Temperature was 70 degrees. Wind northeast at 7 miles an hour. Mobile, clear. Temperature was 68 degrees. Wind northeast at 5 miles an hour. Elsewhere, Hattiesburg, clear and 66. New Orleans, mostly cloudy and 79. Montgomery, clear and 64. Tallahassee, cloudy and 68. And in Panama City, cloudy and 69. The Tropical Weather Outlook. For the North Atlantic, Caribbean Sea, and the Gulf of America, active systems, the National Hurricane Center is issuing advisories on newly formed Tropical Storm Gonzalo, located about 160 miles east-southeast of the southernmost Cabo Verde Islands, and on Tropical Storm Fay, located well to the west-southwest of the Azores. Tropical cyclone formation is not expected during the next 7 days. Here's your National Weather Service forecast. Today, mostly sunny. Highs in the mid-80s. Northeast winds 5 to 10 miles per hour. Tonight, mostly clear. Lows in the lower 60s. Northeast winds around 5 miles per hour. Saturday, mostly sunny. Highs in the mid-80s. North winds around 5 miles per hour. Saturday night, mostly cloudy in the evening, then becoming partly cloudy. Lows in the mid-60s. Light and variable winds. Sunday, sunny. Highs in the upper 80s. Northwest winds around 5 miles per hour. Sunday night, mostly clear. Lows in the lower 60s. Monday, sunny. Highs in the upper 80s. Monday night, mostly clear. Lows in the mid-60s. This is NOAA Weather Radio from the Mobile Pensacola National Weather Service. The current time is 3:31 a.m. Central Daylight Time. Here's your marine forecast. On the weather map, small craft should exercise caution across the offshore Gulf waters through tonight. Light northeasterly flow has strengthened to moderate tonight, but slowly weakens into Friday afternoon. A diurnal flow pattern follows for this weekend, with light offshore winds developing at night, becoming mostly onshore each day. A more persistent light to moderate southeasterly flow develops by midweek next week. On Perdido Bay, Pensacola Bay including Santa Rosa Sound, and Choctawhatchee Bay. For today, northeast winds 10 to 15 knots, diminishing to 5 to 10 knots this afternoon. Waves 1 foot or less. A moderate chop. For tonight, northeast winds 5 to 10 knots. Waves 1 foot or less. Light chop. For Saturday, northeast winds around 5 knots. Waves 1 foot or less. Smooth. And for Saturday night, west winds around 5 knots. Waves 1 foot or less. Smooth. On Perdido Bay, Pensacola Bay including Santa Rosa Sound, and Choctawhatchee Bay. For today, northeast winds 5 to 10 knots. Waves 1 foot or less. Light chop. For tonight, northeast winds 5 to 10 knots. Waves 1 foot or less. Light chop. For Saturday, northeast winds around 5 knots, becoming southwest around 5 knots in the afternoon. Waves 1 foot or less. Smooth. And for Saturday night, west winds around 5 knots in the evening, becoming light and variable. Waves 1 foot or less. Smooth. From the Okaloosa-Walton County line to Pascagoula, and out 20 nautical miles. For today, northeast winds 10 to 15 knots with gusts up to 20 knots, diminishing to 5 to 10 knots late. Seas 2 to 3 feet. Wave detail, east 3 feet at 5 seconds. For tonight, northeast winds 5 to 10 knots. Seas around 2 feet. Wave detail, east 2 feet at 5 seconds. For Saturday, east winds 5 to 10 knots. Seas 1 foot or less. Wave detail, east 1 foot at 4 seconds. And for Saturday night, southwest winds around 5 knots. Seas 1 foot or less. Wave detail, east 1 foot at 4 seconds. From the Okaloosa-Walton County line to Pascagoula, from 20 to 60 nautical miles offshore. For today, northeast winds 15 to 20 knots, diminishing to 10 to 15 knots with gusts up to 20 knots this afternoon. Seas 2 to 4 feet, occasionally to 5 feet. Wave detail, east 4 feet at 5 seconds. For tonight, northeast winds 5 to 10 knots, seas 2 to 3 feet. Wave detail, east 3 feet at 5 seconds. For Saturday, northeast.

On Saturday, high tide at 1:49 a.m. Low tide at 8:33 a.m. High tide at 4:07 p.m. Low tide at 7:49 p.m. At Pensacola Bay on Friday, high tide at 2:31 a.m. Low tide at 4:40 a.m. High tide at 11:45 a.m. Low tide at 6:43 p.m. At Pensacola Bay on Saturday, high tide at 12:02 a.m. Low tide at 6:56 a.m. High tide at 11:52 p.m. At the East Pass in Destin on Friday, high tide at 1:58 a.m. Low tide at 4:06 a.m. High tide at 11:12 a.m. Low tide at 6:09 p.m. High tide at 11:29 p.m. At the East Pass in Destin on Saturday, low tide at 6:22 a.m. High tide at 1:42 p.m. Low tide at 2:50 p.m. High tide at 11:19 p.m. At 3 a.m. GMT 0300 UTC, the center of Tropical Storm Fay was located near latitude 29.8 north, longitude 42.3 west. Fay is moving toward the west near 6 miles per hour, and is expected to shift west-southwest over the next 24 hours. Maximum sustained winds are near 50 miles per hour with higher gusts. Some slight additional strengthening is possible over the next 12 hours. Thereafter, gradual weakening is expected through the weekend. Tropical storm force winds extend outward up to 80 miles from the center. The estimated minimum central pressure is 1,005 millibars, 29.68 inches. At 5 a.m. CVT 0600 UTC, the center of Tropical Storm Gonzalo was located near latitude 13.7 north, longitude 22.3 west. Gonzalo is moving toward the north-northwest near 8 miles per hour, and this motion is expected to continue over the next several days, with a slower forward speed this weekend. On the forecast track, the center will pass near or over portions of the Cabo Verde Islands today and tonight. Maximum sustained winds are near 45 miles per hour with higher gusts. Some strengthening is possible today, with a gradual weakening trend forecast to begin this weekend. Tropical storm force winds extend outward up to 175 miles from the center. The estimated minimum central pressure is 1,004 millibars, 29.65 inches. The following marine observations were made as of 3 a.m. Mobile Bay Coast Guard Station. Winds were east at 6 knots. Sea temperature 86 degrees. Air temperature 72 degrees. Weeks Bay, northeast winds at 2 knots. Air temperature was 69 degrees. Pensacola Bay, northeast winds at 3 knots. Air temperature was 72 degrees. The report from the east end of Dauphin Island was not available. Graham Bay, northeast winds at 11 knots. Air temperature was 74 degrees. And Pettiboy Island, east winds at 60 knots. Air temperature was 75 degrees. 12 miles south of Orange Beach. Winds were northeast at 60 knots. Sea temperature 86 degrees. Air temperature 77 degrees. 100 miles south of Destin. Winds were northeast at 60 knots. Air temperature 80 degrees. The following weather reports were made at 3 a.m. Pensacola International Airport, skies were clear. The temperature was 70 degrees, the dew point was 65, and the relative humidity was 84%. The wind was east at 6 miles an hour. The pressure was 30.04 inches and falling. Pensacola Naval Air Station, skies were partly cloudy. The temperature was 71 degrees, the dew point was 66, and the relative humidity was 84%. The wind was northeast at 7 miles an hour. The pressure was 30.03 inches and steady. The Pensacola climate summary for yesterday, September 24, 2026. Yesterday's high temperature was 85 degrees and the low 71 degrees. 0.16 inches of precipitation fell yesterday, which brings the monthly total to 6.78 inches. This is 1.46 inches above the normal amount of 5.32 inches for September. The total precipitation for the year now stands

0: distance at 46.26 inches, which is 6.24 inches below normal. The normal high temperature for today is 87 degrees, and the normal low is 69. The record high for today is 96, which occurred in 2019, and the record low is 51, which occurred in 1975. Sunrise today is at 6:39 a.m. and sunset is at 6:41 p.m. Across the central Gulf Coast, Gulf Shores, clear. Temperature was 70 degrees. Wind northeast at 7 miles an hour. Milton, clear. Temperature was 64 degrees. Wind calm. Destin, cloudy. Temperature was 71 degrees. Wind northeast at 8 miles an hour. Mary Esther, mostly cloudy. Temperature was 70 degrees. Wind northeast at 7 miles an hour. Mobile, clear. Temperature was 68 degrees. Wind northeast at 5 miles an hour. Elsewhere, Hattiesburg, clear and 66. New Orleans, mostly cloudy and 79. Montgomery, clear and 64. Tallahassee, cloudy and 68. And at Panama City, cloudy and 69. Here's your National Weather Service forecast. Today, mostly sunny. Highs in the mid-80s. Northeast winds 5 to 10 miles per hour. Tonight, mostly clear. Lows in the lower 60s. Northeast winds around 5 miles per hour. Saturday, mostly sunny. Highs in the mid-80s. North winds around 5 miles per hour. Saturday night, mostly cloudy in the evening, then becoming partly cloudy. Lows in the mid-60s. Light and variable winds. Sunday, sunny. Highs in the upper 80s. Northwest winds around 5 miles per hour. Sunday night, mostly clear. Lows in the lower 60s. Monday, sunny. Highs in the upper 80s. Monday night, mostly clear. Lows in the mid-60s. This is NOAA Weather Radio from the Mobile, Pensacola National Weather Service. The current time is 3:42 a.m. Central Daylight Time. Here's your marine forecast. On the weather map, small craft should exercise caution across the offshore Gulf waters through tonight. Light northeasterly flow has strengthened to moderate tonight, but slowly weakens into Friday afternoon. A diurnal flow pattern follows for this weekend, with light offshore winds developing at night, becoming mostly onshore each day. A more persistent light to moderate southeasterly flow develops by midweek next week. On Perdido Bay, Pensacola Bay including Santa Rosa Sound, and Choctawhatchee Bay. For today, northeast winds 10 to 15 knots, diminishing to 5 to 10 knots this afternoon. Waves 1 foot or less. A moderate chop. For tonight, northeast winds 5 to 10 knots. Waves 1 foot or less. Light chop. For Saturday, northeast winds around 5 knots. Waves 1 foot or less. Smooth. And for Saturday night, west winds around 5 knots. Waves 1 foot or less. Smooth. On Perdido Bay, Pensacola Bay including Santa Rosa Sound, and Choctawhatchee Bay. For today, northeast winds 5 to 10 knots. Waves 1 foot or less. Light chop. For tonight, northeast winds 5 to 10 knots. Waves 1 foot or less. Light chop. For Saturday, northeast winds around 5 knots, becoming southwest around 5 knots in the afternoon. Waves 1 foot or less. Smooth. And for Saturday night, west winds around 5 knots in the evening, becoming light and variable. Waves 1 foot or less. Smooth. From the Okaloosa-Walton County line to Pascagoula and out 20 nautical miles. For today, northeast winds 10 to 15 knots with gusts up to 20 knots, diminishing to 5 to 10 knots late. Seas 2 to 3 feet. Wave detail, east 3 feet at 5 seconds. For tonight, northeast winds 5 to 10 knots. Seas around 2 feet. Wave detail, east 2 feet at 5 seconds. For Saturday, east winds 5 to 10 knots. Seas 1 foot or less. Wave detail, east 1 foot at 4 seconds. And for Saturday night, southwest winds around 5 knots. Seas 1 foot or less. Wave detail, east 1 foot at 4 seconds. From the Okaloosa-Walton County line to Pascagoula, from 20 to 60 nautical miles offshore. For today, northeast winds 15 to 20 knots, diminishing to 10 to 15 knots with gusts up to 20 knots this afternoon. Seas 2 to 4 feet, occasionally to 5 feet. Wave detail, east 4 feet at 5 seconds. For tonight, northeast winds 5 to 10 knots. Seas 2 to 3 feet. Wave detail, east 3 feet at 5 seconds. For Saturday, northeast winds 5 to 10 knots. Seas around 2 feet. Wave detail, east 2 feet at 4 seconds. And for Saturday night, east winds around 5 knots, becoming southwest around 5 knots after midnight. Seas 1 foot or less. Wave detail, east 1 foot at 4 seconds. Tidal information, at the mouth of the Mobile River on Friday, high tide at 2:50 a.m. Low tide at 7:26 a.m. High tide at 1:49 p.m. Low tide at 8:17 p.m. At the mouth of the Mobile River on Saturday, high tide at 1:49 a.m. Low tide at 8:33 a.m. High tide at 4:07 p.m. Low tide at 7:49 p.m. At Pensacola Bay on Friday, high tide at 2:31 a.m. Low tide at 4:40 a.m. High tide at 11:45 a.m. Low tide at 6:43 p.m. At Pensacola Bay on Saturday, high tide at 12:02 a.m. Low tide at 6:56 a.m. High tide at 11:52 p.m. At the East Pass in Destin on Friday, high tide at 1:58 a.m. Low tide at 4:06 a.m. High tide at 11:12 a.m. Low tide at 6:09 p.m. High tide at 11:29 p.m. At the East Pass in Destin on Saturday, low tide at 6:22 a.m. High tide at 1:42 p.m. Low tide at 2:50 p.m. High tide at 11:19 p.m. This 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At 5 a.m. CVT 0600 UTC, the center of Tropical Storm Gonzalo was located near latitude 13.7 north, longitude 22.3 west. Gonzalo is moving toward the north-northwest near 8 miles per hour, and this motion is expected to continue over the next several days, with a slower forward speed this weekend. On the forecast track, the center will pass near or over portions of the Cabo Verde Islands today and tonight. Maximum sustained winds are near 45 miles per hour with higher gusts. Some strengthening is possible today, with a gradual weakening trend forecast to begin this weekend. Tropical storm force winds extend outward up to 175 miles from the center. The estimated minimum central pressure is 1,004 millibars 29.65 inches. The following marine observations were made as of 3 a.m. Mobile Bay Coast Guard Station. Winds were east at 6 knots. Sea temperature 86 degrees. Air temperature 72 degrees. Weeks Bay, northeast winds at 2 knots. Air temperature was 69 degrees. Pensacola Bay, northeast winds at 3 knots. Air temperature was 72 degrees. The report from the east end of Dauphin Island was not available. Graham Bay, northeast winds at 11 knots. Air temperature was 74 degrees. And Pettiboy Island, east winds at 60 knots. Air temperature was 75 degrees. 12 miles south of Orange Beach. Winds were northeast at 60 knots. Sea temperature 86 degrees. Air temperature 77 degrees. 100 miles south of Destin. Winds were northeast at 60 knots. Air temperature 80 degrees. The following weather reports were made at 3 a.m. Pensacola International Airport, skies were clear. The temperature was 70 degrees, the dew point was 65, and the relative humidity was 84%. The wind was east at 6 miles an hour. The pressure was 30.04 inches and falling. Pensacola Naval Air Station, skies were partly cloudy. The temperature was 71 degrees, the dew point was 66, and the relative humidity was 84%. The wind was northeast at 7 miles an hour. The pressure was 30.03 inches and steady. The Pensacola climate summary for yesterday, September 24, 2026. Yesterday's high temperature was 85 degrees and the low 71 degrees. 0.16 inches of precipitation fell yesterday, which brings the monthly total to 6.78 inches. This is 1.46 inches above the normal amount of 5.32 inches for September. The total precipitation for the year now stands at 46.26 inches, which is 6.24 inches below normal. The normal high temperature for today is 87 degrees, and the normal low is 69. The record high for today is 96, which occurred in 2019, and the record low is 51, which occurred in 1975. Sunrise today is at 6:39 a.m. and sunset is at 6:41 p.m. Across the central Gulf Coast, Gulf Shores, clear. Temperature was 70 degrees. Wind northeast at 7 miles an hour. Milton, clear. Temperature was 64 degrees. Wind calm. Destin, cloudy. Temperature was 71 degrees. Wind northeast at 8 miles an hour. Mary Esther, mostly cloudy. Temperature was 70 degrees. Wind northeast at 7 miles an hour. Mobile, clear. Temperature was 68 degrees. Wind northeast at 5 miles an hour. Elsewhere, Hattiesburg, clear and 66. New Orleans, mostly cloudy and 79. Montgomery, clear and 64. Tallahassee, cloudy and 68. And at Panama City, cloudy and 69. Here's your National Weather Service forecast. Today, mostly sunny. Highs in the mid-80s. Northeast winds 5 to 10 miles per hour. Tonight, mostly clear. Lows in the lower 60s. Northeast winds around 5 miles per hour. Saturday, mostly sunny. Highs in the mid-80s. North winds around 5 miles per hour. Saturday night, mostly cloudy in the evening, then becoming partly cloudy. Lows in the mid-60s. Light and variable winds. Sunday, sunny. Highs in the upper 80s. Northwest winds around 5 miles per hour. Sunday night, mostly clear. Lows in the lower 60s. Monday, sunny. Highs in the upper 80s. Monday night, mostly clear. Lows in the mid-60s. This is NOAA Weather Radio, from the Mobile Pensacola National Weather Service. The current time is 3:53 a.m. Central Daylight Time. Here's your marine forecast. On the weather map, small craft should exercise caution across the offshore Gulf waters through tonight. Light northeasterly flow has strengthened to moderate tonight, but slowly weakens into Friday afternoon. A diurnal flow pattern follows for this weekend with light offshore winds developing at night, becoming mostly onshore each day. A more persistent light to moderate southeasterly flow develops by midweek next week. On Perdido Bay, Pensacola Bay including Santa Rosa Sound, and Choctawhatchee Bay. For today, northeast winds 10 to 15 knots, diminishing to 5 to 10 knots this afternoon. Waves 1 foot or less. A moderate chop. For tonight, northeast winds 5 to 10 knots. Waves 1 foot or less. Light chop. For Saturday, northeast winds around 5 knots. Waves 1 foot or less. Smooth. And for Saturday night, west winds around 5 knots. Waves 1 foot or less. Smooth. On Perdido Bay, Pensacola Bay including Santa Rosa Sound, and Choctawhatchee Bay. For today, northeast winds 5 to 10 knots. waves 1 foot or less. Light chop. For tonight, northeast winds 5 to 10 knots. Waves 1 foot or less. Light chop. For Saturday, northeast winds around 5 knots, becoming southwest around 5 knots in the afternoon. Waves 1 foot or less. Smooth. And for Saturday night, west winds around 5 knots in the evening, becoming light and variable. Waves 1 foot or less. Smooth. From the Okaloosa Walton County line to Pascagoula and out 20 nautical miles. For today, northeast winds 10 to 15 knots with gusts up to 20 knots, diminishing to 5 to 10 knots late. Seas 2 to 3 feet. Wave detail, east 3 feet at 5 seconds. For tonight, northeast winds 5 to 10 knots. Seas around 2 feet. Wave detail, east 2 feet at 5 seconds. For Saturday, east winds 5 to 10 knots. Seas 1 foot or less. Wave detail, east 1 foot at 4 seconds. And for Saturday night, southwest winds around 5 knots. Seas 1 foot or less. Wave detail, east 1 foot at 4 seconds. From the Okaloosa Walton County line to Pascagoula, from 20 to 60 nautical miles offshore. For today, northeast winds 15 to 20 knots, diminishing to 10 to 15 knots with gusts up to 20 knots this afternoon. Seas 2 to 4 feet, occasionally to 5 feet. Wave detail, east 4 feet at 5 seconds. For tonight, northeast winds 5 to 10 knots. Seas 2 to 3 feet. Wave detail, east 3 feet at 5 seconds. For Saturday, northeast winds 5 to 10 knots. Seas around 2 feet. Wave detail, east 2 feet at 4 seconds. And for Saturday night, east winds around 5 knots, becoming southwest around 5 knots after midnight. Seas 1 foot or less. Wave detail, east 1 foot at 4 seconds. Tidal information, at the mouth of the Mobile River on Friday, high tide at 2:50 a.m. Low tide at 7:26 a.m. High tide at 1:49 p.m. Low tide at 8:17 p.m. At the mouth of the Mobile River on Saturday, high tide at 1:49 a.m. Low tide at 8:33 a.m. High tide at 4:07 p.m. Low tide at 7:49 p.m. At Pensacola Bay on Friday, high tide at 2:31 a.m. Low tide at 4:40 a.m. High tide at 11:45 a.m. Low tide at 6:43 p.m. At Pensacola Bay on Saturday, high tide at 12:02 a.m. Low tide at 6:56 a.m. High tide at 11:52 p.m. At the East Pass in Destin on Friday, high tide at 1:58 a.m. Low tide at 4:06 a.m. High tide at 11:12 a.m. Low tide at 6:09 p.m. High tide at 11:29 p.m. At the East Pass in Destin on Saturday, low tide at 6:22 a.m. High tide at 1:42 p.m. Low tide at 2:50 p.m. High tide at 11:19 p.m. At 5 a.m. CVT 0600 UTC, the center of Tropical Storm Gonzalo was located near latitude 13.7 north, longitude 22.3 west. Gonzalo is moving toward the north-northwest near 8 miles per hour, and this motion is expected to continue over the next several days, with a slower forward speed this weekend. On the forecast track, the center will pass near or over portions of the Cabo Verde Islands today and tonight. Maximum sustained winds are near 45 miles per hour with higher gusts. Some strengthening is possible today, with a gradual weakening trend forecast to begin this weekend. Tropical storm force winds extend outward up to 175 miles from the center.
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0: The National Hurricane Center is issuing advisories on newly formed Tropical Storm Gonzalo, located about 160 miles east-southeast of the southernmost Cabo Verde Islands, and on Tropical Storm Fay, located well to the west-southwest of the Azores. Tropical cyclone formation is not expected during the next 7 days. At 8 a.m. CVT 0900 UTC, the center of Tropical Storm Gonzalo was located near latitude 14.2 north, latitude 22.4 west. Gonzalo is moving toward the north-northwest near 9 miles per hour, and this motion is expected to continue over the next several days, with a slower forward speed this weekend. On the forecast track, the center will pass near or over portions of the Cabo Verde Islands today and tonight. Maximum sustained winds are near 45 miles per hour with higher gusts. Some strengthening is possible today, with a gradual weakening trend forecast to begin this weekend. Tropical storm force winds extend outward up to 175 miles from the center. The estimated minimum central pressure is 1,004 millibars 29.65 inches. The following marine observations were made as of 3 a.m. Mobile Bay Coast Guard Station. Winds were east at 6 knots. Sea temperature 86 degrees. Air temperature 72 degrees. Weeks Bay, northeast winds at 2 knots. Air temperature was 69 degrees. Pensacola Bay, northeast winds at 3 knots. Air temperature was 72 degrees. The report from the east end of Dauphin Island was not available. Graham Bay, northeast winds at 11 knots. Air temperature was 74 degrees. And Pettiboy Island, east winds at 60 knots. Air temperature was 75 degrees. 12 miles south of Orange Beach. Winds were northeast at 60 knots. Sea temperature 86 degrees. Air temperature 77 degrees. 100 miles south of Destin. Winds were northeast at 60 knots. Air temperature 80 degrees. The following weather reports were made at 3 a.m. Pensacola International Airport, skies were clear. The temperature was 70 degrees, the dew point was 65, and the relative humidity was 84%. The wind was east at 6 miles an hour. The pressure was 30.04 inches and falling. Pensacola Naval Air Station, skies were partly cloudy. The temperature was 71 degrees, the dew point was 66, and the relative humidity was 84%. The wind was northeast at 7 miles an hour. The pressure was 30.03 inches and steady. The Pensacola Climate Summary for yesterday, September 24, 2026. Yesterday's high temperature was 85 degrees and the low 71 degrees. 0.16 inches of precipitation fell yesterday, which brings the monthly total to 6.78 inches. This is 1.46 inches above the normal amount of 5.32 inches for September. The total precipitation for the year now stands at 46.26 inches, which is 6.24 inches below normal. The normal high temperature for today is 87 degrees, and the normal low is 69. The record high for today is 96, which occurred in 2019, and the record low is 51, which occurred in 1975. Sunrise today is at 6:39 a.m. and sunset is at 6:41 p.m. Across the central Gulf Coast, Gulf Shores, clear. Temperature was 70 degrees. Wind northeast at 7 miles an hour. Milton, clear. Temperature was 64 degrees. Wind calm. Destin, cloudy. Temperature was 71 degrees. Wind northeast at 8 miles an hour. Mary Esther, mostly cloudy. Temperature was 70 degrees. Wind northeast at 7 miles an hour. Mobile, clear. Temperature was 68 degrees. Wind northeast at 5 miles an hour. Elsewhere, Hattiesburg, clear and 66. New Orleans, mostly cloudy and 79. Montgomery, clear and 64. Tallahassee, cloudy and 68. And at Panama City, cloudy and 69. Here's your National Weather Service forecast. Today, mostly sunny. Highs in the mid-80s. Northeast winds 5 to 10 miles per hour. Tonight, mostly clear. Lows in the lower 60s. Northeast winds around 5 miles per hour. Saturday, mostly sunny. Highs in the mid-80s. North winds around 5 miles per hour. Saturday night, mostly cloudy in the evening, then becoming partly cloudy. Lows in the mid-60s. Light and variable winds. Sunday, sunny. Highs in the upper 80s. Northwest winds around 5 miles per hour. Sunday night, mostly clear. Lows in the lower 60s. Monday, sunny. Highs in the upper 80s. Monday night, mostly clear. Lows in the mid-60s. 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The current time is 4:05 a.m. Central Daylight Time. Here's your marine forecast. On the weather map, small craft should exercise caution across the offshore Gulf waters through tonight. Light northeasterly flow has strengthened to moderate tonight, but slowly weakens into Friday afternoon. A diurnal flow pattern follows for this weekend, with light offshore winds developing at night, becoming mostly onshore each day. A more persistent light to moderate southeasterly flow develops by midweek next week. On Perdido Bay, Pensacola Bay including Santa Rosa Sound, and Choctawhatchee Bay. For today, northeast winds 10 to 15 knots, diminishing to 5 to 10 knots this afternoon. Waves 1 foot or less. A moderate chop. For tonight, northeast winds 5 to 10 knots. Waves 1 foot or less. Light chop. For Saturday, northeast winds around 5 knots. Waves 1 foot or less. Smooth. And for Saturday night, west winds around 5 knots. Waves 1 foot or less. Smooth. On Perdido Bay, Pensacola Bay including Santa Rosa Sound, and Choctawhatchee Bay. For today, northeast winds 5 to 10 knots. Waves 1 foot or less. Light chop. For tonight, northeast winds 5 to 10 knots. Waves 1 foot or less. Light chop. For Saturday, northeast winds around 5 knots, becoming southwest around 5 knots in the afternoon. Waves 1 foot or less. Smooth. And for Saturday night, west winds around 5 knots in the evening, becoming light and variable. Waves 1 foot or less. Smooth. From the Okaloosa-Walton County line to Pascagoula, and out 20 nautical miles. For today, northeast winds 10 to 15 knots with gusts up to 20 knots, diminishing to 5 to 10 knots late. Seas 2 to 3 feet. Wave detail, east 3 feet at 5 seconds. For tonight, northeast winds 5 to 10 knots. Seas around 2 feet. Wave detail, east 2 feet at 5 seconds. For Saturday, east winds 5 to 10 knots. Seas 1 foot or less. Wave detail, east 1 foot at 4 seconds. And for Saturday night, southwest winds around 5 knots. Seas 1 foot or less. Wave detail, east 1 foot at 4 seconds. From the Okaloosa-Walton County line to Pascagoula, from 20 to 60 nautical miles offshore. For today, northeast winds 15 to 20 knots, diminishing to 10 to 15 knots with gusts up to 20 knots this afternoon. Seas 2 to 4 feet, occasionally to 5 feet. Wave detail, east 4 feet at 5 seconds. For tonight, northeast winds 5 to 10 knots. Seas 2 to 3 feet. Wave detail, east 3 feet at 5 seconds. For Saturday, northeast winds 5 to 10 knots. Seas around 2 feet. Wave detail, east 2 feet at 4 seconds. And for Saturday night, east winds around 5 knots, becoming southwest around 5 knots after midnight. Seas 1 foot or less. Wave detail, east 1 foot at 4 seconds. Tidal information, at the mouth of the Mobile River on Friday, high tide at 2:50 a.m. Low tide at 7:26 a.m. High tide at 1:49 p.m. low tide at 8:17 p.m. At the mouth of the Mobile River on Saturday, high tide at 1:49 a.m. Low tide at 8:33 a.m. High tide at 4:07 p.m. Low tide at 7:49 p.m. At Pensacola Bay on Friday, high tide at 2:31 a.m. Low tide at 4:40 a.m. High tide at 11:45 a.m. Low tide at 6:43 p.m. At Pensacola Bay on Saturday, high tide at 12:02 a.m. Low tide at 6:56 a.m. High tide at 11:52 p.m. At the East Pass in Destin on Friday, high tide at 1:58 a.m. Low tide at 4:06 a.m. High tide at 11:12 a.m. Low tide at 6:09 p.m. High tide at 11:29 p.m. At the East Pass in Destin on Saturday, low tide at 6:22 a.m. High tide at 1:42 p.m. Low tide at 2:50 p.m. High tide at 11:19 p.m. At 9 a.m. GMT 0900 UTC, the center of Tropical Storm Fay was located near latitude 29.8 north, longitude 42.8 west. Fay is moving toward the west near 6 miles per hour. A gradual turn to the west-southwest then southwest at a slower forward speed is expected over the next several days. Maximum sustained winds are near 50 miles per hour with higher gusts. Some slight strengthening is possible over the next 12 hours. Thereafter, gradual weakening is expected through the weekend. Tropical storm force winds extend outward up to 80 miles from the center. The estimated minimum central pressure is 1,004 millibars, 29.65 inches. At 8 a.m. CVT 0900 UTC, the center of Tropical Storm Gonzalo was located near latitude 14.2 north, longitude 22.4 west. Gonzalo is moving toward the north-northwest near 9 miles per hour, and this motion is expected to continue over the next several days, with a slower forward speed this weekend. On the forecast track, the center will pass near or over portions of the Cabo Verde Islands today and tonight. Maximum sustained winds are near 45 miles per hour with higher gusts. Some strengthening is possible today, with a gradual weakening trend forecast to begin this weekend. Tropical storm force winds extend outward up to 175 miles from the center. The estimated minimum central pressure is 1,004 millibars, 29.65 inches. The following marine observations were made as of 3 a.m. Mobile Bay Coast Guard Station. Winds were east at 6 knots. Sea temperature 86 degrees. Air temperature 72 degrees. Weeks Bay, northeast winds at 2 knots. Air temperature was 69 degrees. Pensacola Bay, northeast winds at 3 knots. Air temperature was 72 degrees. The report from the east end of Dauphin Island was not available. Graham Bay, northeast winds at 11 knots. Air temperature was 74 degrees. And Pettiboy Island, east winds at 60 knots. Air temperature was 75 degrees. 12 miles south of Orange Beach. Winds were northeast at 60 knots. Sea temperature 86 degrees. Air temperature 77 degrees. 100 miles south of Destin. Winds were northeast at 60 knots. Air temperature 80 degrees. The following marine observations were made as of 4 a.m. Mobile Bay Coast Guard Station. Winds were northeast at 6 knots. Sea temperature 86 degrees. Air temperature 72 degrees. Weeks Bay, northeast winds at 1 knot. Air temperature was 68 degrees. Pensacola Bay, northeast winds at 4 knots. Air temperature was 72 degrees. The report from the east end of Dauphin Island was not available. Graham Bay, northeast winds at 9 knots. Air temperature was 74 degrees. And Pettiboy Island, east winds at 15 knots. Air temperature was 74 degrees. 12 miles south of Orange Beach. Winds were northeast at 14 knots. Sea temperature 86 degrees. Air temperature 77 degrees. 100 miles south of Destin. Winds were northeast at 60 knots. Air temperature 79 degrees. Wave height 5 feet. Wave period 6 seconds. The following weather reports were made at 4 a.m. Pensacola International Airport, skies were clear. The temperature was 69 degrees, the dew point was 64, and the relative humidity was 84%. The wind was northeast at 6 miles an hour. The pressure was 30.04 inches and steady. Pensacola Naval Air Station, skies were clear. The temperature was 70 degrees, the dew point was 65, and the relative humidity was 84%. The wind was northeast at 9 miles an hour. The pressure was 30.03 inches and steady. The Pensacola climate summary for yesterday, September 24, 2026. Yesterday's high temperature was 85 degrees and the low 71 degrees. 0.16 inches of precipitation fell yesterday, which brings the monthly total to 6.78 inches. This is 1.46 inches above the normal amount of 5.32 inches for September. The total precipitation for the year now stands at 46.26 inches, which is 6.24 inches below normal. The normal high temperature for today is 87 degrees, and the normal low is 69. The record high for today is 96, which occurred in 2019, and the record low is 51, which occurred in 1975. Sunrise today is at 6:39 a.m. and sunset is at 6:41 p.m. Across the central Gulf Coast, Gulf Shores, clear. Temperature was 68 degrees. Wind northeast at 7 miles an hour. Milton, clear. Temperature was 64 degrees. Wind calm. Destin, cloudy. Temperature was 70 degrees. Wind east at 9 miles an hour. Mary Esther, mostly cloudy. Temperature was 69 degrees. Wind northeast at 6 miles an hour. Mobile, clear. Temperature was 66 degrees. Wind northeast at 5 miles an hour. Elsewhere, Hattiesburg, clear and 65. New Orleans, mostly cloudy and 79. Montgomery, cloudy and 65. Tallahassee, cloudy and 68. And at Panama City, cloudy and 69. 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Here's your National Weather Service forecast. Today, mostly sunny. Highs in the mid-80s. Northeast winds 5 to 10 miles per hour. Tonight, mostly clear. Lows in the lower 60s. Northeast winds around 5 miles per hour. Saturday, mostly sunny. Highs in the mid-80s. North winds around 5 miles per hour. Saturday night, mostly cloudy in the evening, then becoming partly cloudy. Lows in the mid-60s. Light and variable winds. Sunday, sunny. Highs in the upper 80s. Northwest winds around 5 miles per hour. Sunday night, mostly clear. Lows in the lower 60s. Monday, sunny. Highs in the upper 80s. Monday night, mostly clear. Lows in the mid-60s. 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The current time is 4:18 a.m. Central Daylight Time. Here's your marine forecast. On the weather map, small craft should exercise caution across the offshore Gulf waters through tonight. Light northeasterly flow has strengthened to moderate tonight, but slowly weakens into Friday afternoon. A diurnal flow pattern follows for this weekend, with light offshore winds developing at night, becoming mostly onshore each day. A more persistent light to moderate southeasterly flow develops by midweek next week. On Perdido Bay, Pensacola Bay including Santa Rosa Sound, and Choctawhatchee Bay. For today, northeast winds 10 to 15 knots, diminishing to 5 to 10 knots this afternoon. Waves 1 foot or less. A moderate chop. For tonight, northeast winds 5 to 10 knots. waves 1 foot or less. Light chop. For Saturday, northeast winds around 5 knots. Waves 1 foot or less. Smooth. And for Saturday night, west winds around 5 knots. Waves 1 foot or less. Smooth. On Perdido Bay, Pensacola Bay including Santa Rosa Sound, and Choctaw Hatchie Bay. For today, northeast winds 5 to 10 knots. Waves 1 foot or less. Light chop. For tonight, northeast winds 5 to 10 knots. Waves 1 foot or less. Light chop. For Saturday, northeast winds around 5 knots, becoming southwest around 5 knots in the afternoon. Waves 1 foot or less. Smooth. And for Saturday night, west winds around 5 knots in the evening, becoming light and variable. Waves 1 foot or less. Smooth. From the Okaloosa-Walton County line to Pascagoula and out 20 nautical miles. For today, northeast winds 10 to 15 knots with gusts up to 20 knots, diminishing to 5 to 10 knots late. Seas 2 to 3 feet. Wave detail, east 3 feet at 5 seconds. For tonight, northeast winds 5 to 10 knots. Seas around 2 feet. Wave detail, east 2 feet at 5 seconds. For Saturday, east winds 5 to 10 knots. Seas 1 foot or less. Wave detail, east 1 foot at 4 seconds. And for Saturday night, southwest winds around 5 knots. Seas 1 foot or less. Wave detail, east 1 foot at 4 seconds. From the Okaloosa-Walton County line to Pascagoula, from 20 to 60 nautical miles offshore. For today, northeast winds 15 to 20 knots, diminishing to 10 to 15 knots with gusts up to 20 knots this afternoon. Seas 2 to 4 feet, occasionally to 5 feet. Wave detail, east 4 feet at 5 seconds. For tonight, northeast winds 5 to 10 knots. Seas 2 to 3 feet. Wave detail, east 3 feet at 5 seconds. For Saturday, northeast winds 5 to 10 knots. Seas around 2 feet. Wave detail, east 2 feet at 4 seconds. And for Saturday night, east winds around 5 knots, becoming southwest around 5 knots after midnight. Seas 1 foot or less. Wave detail, east 1 foot at 4 seconds. Tidal information, at the mouth of the Mobile River on Friday, high tide at 2:50 a.m. Low tide at 7:26 a.m. High tide at 1:49 p.m. Low tide at 8:17 p.m. At the mouth of the Mobile River on Saturday, high tide at 1:49 a.m. Low tide at 8:33 a.m. High tide at 4:07 p.m. Low tide at 7:49 p.m. At Pensacola Bay on Friday, high tide at 2:31 a.m. Low tide at 4:40 a.m. High tide at 11:45 a.m. Low tide at 6:43 p.m. At Pensacola Bay on Saturday, high tide at 12:02 a.m. Low tide at 6:56 a.m. High tide at 11:52 p.m. At the East Pass in Destin on Friday, high tide at 1:58 a.m. Low tide at 4:06 a.m. High tide at 11:12 a.m. Low tide at 6:09 p.m. High tide at 11:29 p.m. At the East Pass in Destin on Saturday, low tide at 6:22 a.m. High tide at 1:42 p.m. Low tide at 2:50 p.m. High tide at 11:19 p.m. At 9 a.m. GMT 0900 UTC, the center of Tropical Storm Fay was located near latitude 29.8 north, longitude 42.8 west. Fay is moving toward the west near 6 miles per hour. A gradual turn to the west-southwest then southwest at a slower forward speed is expected over the next several days. Maximum sustained winds are near 50 miles per hour with higher gusts. Some slight strengthening is possible over the next 12 hours. Thereafter, gradual weakening is expected through the weekend. Tropical storm force winds extend outward up to 80 miles from the center. The estimated minimum central pressure is 1,004 millibars, 29.65 inches. At 8 a.m. CVT 0900 UTC, the center of Tropical Storm Gonzalo was located near latitude 14.2 north, longitude 22.4 west. Gonzalo is moving toward the north-northwest near 9 miles per hour, and this motion is expected to continue over the next several days, with a slower forward speed this weekend. On the forecast track, the center will pass near or over portions of the Cabo Verde Islands today and tonight. Maximum sustained winds are near 45 miles per hour with higher gusts. Some strengthening is possible today, with a gradual weakening trend forecast to begin this weekend. Tropical storm force winds extend outward up to 175 miles from the center. The estimated minimum central pressure is 1,004 millibars, 29.65 inches. The following marine observations were made as of 4 a.m. Mobile Bay Coast Guard Station. Winds were northeast at 6 knots. Sea temperature 86 degrees. Air temperature 72 degrees. Weeks Bay, northeast winds at 1 knot. Air temperature was 68 degrees. Pensacola Bay, northeast winds at 4 knots. Air temperature was 72 degrees. The report from the east end of Dauphin Island was not available. Graham Bay, northeast winds at 9 knots. Air temperature was 74 degrees. And Pettiboy Island, east winds at 15 knots. Air temperature was 74 degrees. 12 miles south of Orange Beach. Winds were northeast at 14 knots. Sea temperature 86 degrees. Air temperature 77 degrees. 100 miles south of Destin. Winds were northeast at 60 knots. Air temperature 79 degrees. Wave height 5 feet. Wave period 6 seconds. The following weather reports were made at 4 a.m. Pensacola International Airport, skies were clear. The temperature was 69 degrees, the dew point was 64, and the relative humidity was 84%. The wind was northeast at 6 miles an hour. The pressure was 30.04 inches and steady. Pensacola Naval Air Station, skies were clear. The temperature was 70 degrees. The dew point was 65, and the relative humidity was 84%. The wind was northeast at 9 miles an hour. The pressure was 30.03 inches and steady. The Pensacola climate summary for yesterday, September 24, 2026. Yesterday's high temperature was 85 degrees and the low 71 degrees. 0.16 inches of precipitation fell yesterday, which brings the monthly total to 6.78 inches. This is 1.46 inches above the normal amount of 5.32 inches for September. The total precipitation for the year now stands at 46.26 inches, which is 6.24 inches below normal. The normal high temperature for today is 87 degrees, and the normal low is 69. The record high for today is 96, which occurred in 2019, and the record low is 51, which occurred in 1975. Sunrise today is at 6:39 a.m. and sunset is at 6:41 p.m. Across the central Gulf Coast, Gulf Shores, clear. Temperature was 68 degrees. Wind northeast at 7 miles an hour. Milton, clear. Temperature was 64 degrees. Wind calm. Destin, cloudy. Temperature was 70 degrees. Wind east at 9 miles an hour. Mary Esther, mostly cloudy. Temperature was 69 degrees. Wind northeast at 6 miles an hour. Mobile, clear. Temperature was 66 degrees. Wind northeast at 5 miles an hour. Elsewhere, Hattiesburg, clear and 65. New Orleans, mostly cloudy and 79. Montgomery, cloudy and 65. Tallahassee, cloudy and 68. And at Panama City, cloudy and 69. The Tropical Weather Outlook. For the North Atlantic, Caribbean Sea, and the Gulf of America. Active systems. The National Hurricane Center is issuing advisories on newly formed Tropical Storm Gonzalo, located about 160 miles east-southeast of the southernmost Cabo Verde Islands, and on Tropical Storm Faye, located well to the west-southwest of the Azores. Tropical cyclone formation is not expected during the next 7 days. Here's your National Weather Service forecast. Today, mostly sunny. Highs in the mid-80s. Northeast winds 5 to 10 miles per hour. Tonight, mostly clear. Lows in the lower 60s. Northeast winds around 5 miles per hour. Saturday, mostly sunny. Highs in the mid-80s. North winds around 5 miles per hour. Saturday night, mostly cloudy in the evening, then becoming partly cloudy. Lows in the mid-60s. Light and variable winds. Sunday, sunny. Highs in the upper 80s. Northwest winds around 5 miles per hour. Sunday night, mostly clear. Lows in the lower 60s. Monday, sunny. Highs in the upper 80s. Monday night, mostly clear. Lows in the mid-60s. This is NOAA Weather Radio from the Mobile Pensacola National Weather Service. The current time is 4:31 a.m. Central Daylight Time. Here's your marine forecast. On the weather map, small craft should exercise caution across the offshore Gulf waters through tonight. Light northeasterly flow has strengthened to moderate tonight, but slowly weakens into Friday afternoon. A diurnal flow pattern follows for this weekend, with light offshore winds developing at night, becoming mostly onshore each day. A more persistent light to moderate southeasterly flow develops by midweek next week. On Perdido Bay, Pensacola Bay including Santa Rosa Sound, and Choctawhatchee Bay. For today, northeast winds 10 to 15 knots, diminishing to 5 to 10 knots this afternoon. Waves 1 foot or less. A moderate chop. For tonight, northeast winds 5 to 10 knots. Waves 1 foot or less. Light chop. For Saturday, northeast winds around 5 knots. Waves 1 foot or less. Smooth. And for Saturday night, west winds around 5 knots. Waves 1 foot or less. Smooth. On Perdido Bay, Pensacola Bay including Santa Rosa Sound, and Choctawhatchee Bay. For today, northeast winds 5 to 10 knots. Waves 1 foot or less. Light chop. For tonight, northeast winds 5 to 10 knots. Waves 1 foot or less. Light chop. For Saturday, northeast winds around 5 knots, becoming southwest around 5 knots in the afternoon. Waves 1 foot or less. Smooth. And for Saturday night, west winds around 5 knots in the evening, becoming light and variable. Waves 1 foot or less. Smooth. From the Okaloosa-Walton County line to Pascagoula, and out 20 nautical miles. For today, northeast winds 10 to 15 knots with gusts up to 20 knots, diminishing to 5 to 10 knots late. Seas 2 to 3 feet. Wave detail, east 3 feet at 5 seconds. For tonight, northeast winds 5 to 10 knots. Seas around 2 feet. Wave detail, east 2 feet at 5 seconds. For Saturday, east winds 5 to 10 knots. Seas 1 foot or less. Wave detail, east 1 foot at 4 seconds. And for Saturday night, southwest winds around 5 knots. Seas 1 foot or less. Wave detail, east 1 foot at 4 seconds. From the Okaloosa-Walton County line to Pascagoula, from 20 to 60 nautical miles offshore. For today, northeast winds 15 to 20 knots, diminishing to 10 to 15 knots with gusts up to 20 knots this afternoon. Seas 2 to 4 feet, occasionally to 5 feet. Wave detail, east 4 feet at 5 seconds. For tonight, northeast winds 5 to 10 knots. Seas 2 to 3 feet. Wave detail, east 3 feet at 5 seconds. For Saturday, northeast winds 5 to 10 knots. Seas around 2 feet. Wave detail, east 2 feet at 4 seconds. And for Saturday night, east winds around 5 knots, becoming southwest around 5 knots after midnight. Seas 1 foot or less. Wave detail, east 1 foot at 4 seconds. Tidal information, at the mouth of the Mobile River on Friday, high tide at 2:50 a.m. Low tide at 7:26 a.m. High tide at 1:49 p.m. Low tide at 8:17 p.m. At the mouth of the Mobile River on Saturday, high tide at

At 11:12 a.m. Low tide at 6:09 p.m. High tide at 11:29 p.m. At the East Pass in Destin on Saturday, low tide at 6:22 a.m. High tide at 1:42 p.m. Low tide at 2:50 p.m. High tide at 11:19 p.m. At 9 a.m. GMT 0900 UTC, the center of Tropical Storm Fay was located near latitude 29.8 north, longitude 42.8 west. Fay is moving toward the west near 6 miles per hour. A gradual turn to the west-southwest then southwest at a slower forward speed is expected over the next several days. Maximum sustained winds are near 50 miles per hour with higher gusts. Some slight strengthening is possible over the next 12 hours. Thereafter, gradual weakening is expected through the weekend. Tropical storm force winds extend outward up to 80 miles from the center. The estimated minimum central pressure is 1,004 millibars, 29.65 inches. At 8 a.m. CVT 0900 UTC, the center of Tropical Storm Gonzalo was located near latitude 14.2 north, longitude 22.4 west. Gonzalo is moving toward the north-northwest near 9 miles per hour, and this motion is expected to continue over the next several days, with a slower forward speed this weekend. On the forecast track, the center will pass near or over portions of the Cabo Verde Islands today and tonight. Maximum sustained winds are near 45 miles per hour with higher gusts. Some strengthening is possible today, with a gradual weakening trend forecast to begin this weekend. Tropical storm force winds extend outward up to 175 miles from the center. The estimated minimum central pressure is 1,004 millibars, 29.65 inches. The following marine observations were made as of 4 a.m. Mobile Bay Coast Guard Station. Winds were northeast at 6 knots. Sea temperature 86 degrees. Air temperature 72 degrees. Weeks Bay, northeast winds at 1 knot. Air temperature was 68 degrees. Pensacola Bay, northeast winds at 4 knots. Air temperature was 72 degrees. The report from the east end of Dauphin Island was not available. Grand Bay, northeast winds at 9 knots. Air temperature was 74 degrees. And Pettiboy Island, east winds at 15 knots. Air temperature was 74 degrees. 12 miles south of Orange Beach. Winds were northeast at 14 knots. Sea temperature 86 degrees. Air temperature 77 degrees. 100 miles south of Destin. Winds were northeast at 60 knots. Air temperature 79 degrees. Wave height 5 feet. Wave period 6 seconds. The following weather reports were made at 4 a.m. Pensacola International Airport, skies were clear. The temperature was 69 degrees. The dew point was 64, and the relative humidity was 84%. The wind was northeast at 6 miles an hour. The pressure was 30.04 inches and steady. Pensacola Naval Air Station, skies were clear. The temperature was 70 degrees, the dew point was 65, and the relative humidity was 84%. The wind was northeast at 9 miles an hour. The pressure was 30.03 inches and steady. The Pensacola climate summary for yesterday, September 24, 2026. Yesterday's high temperature was 85 degrees and the low 71 degrees. 0.16 inches of precipitation fell yesterday, which brings the monthly total to 6.78 inches. This is 1.46 inches above the normal amount of 5.32 inches for September. The total precipitation for the year now stands at 46.26 inches, which is 6.24 inches below normal. The normal high temperature for today is 87 degrees, and the normal low is 69. The record high for today is 96, which occurred in 2019, and the record low is 51, which occurred in 1975. Sunrise today is at 6:39 a.m. and sunset is at 6:41 p.m. Across the central Gulf Coast, Gulf Shores, clear. Temperature was 68 degrees. Wind northeast at 7 miles an hour.

0: Milton, clear. Temperature was 64 degrees. Wind calm. Destin, cloudy. Temperature was 70 degrees. Wind east at 9 miles an hour. Mary Esther, mostly cloudy. Temperature was 69 degrees. Wind northeast at 6 miles an hour. Mobile, clear. Temperature was 66 degrees. Wind northeast at 5 miles an hour. Elsewhere, Hattiesburg, clear and 65. New Orleans, mostly cloudy and 79. Montgomery, cloudy and 65. Tallahassee, cloudy and 68. And at Panama City, cloudy and 69. Here's your National Weather Service forecast. Today, mostly sunny. Highs in the mid-80s. Northeast winds 5 to 10 miles per hour. Tonight, mostly clear. Lows in the lower 60s. Northeast winds around 5 miles per hour. Saturday, mostly sunny. Highs in the mid-80s. North winds around 5 miles per hour. Saturday night, mostly cloudy in the evening, then becoming partly cloudy. Lows in the mid-60s. Light and variable winds. Sunday, sunny. Highs in the upper 80s. Northwest winds around 5 miles per hour. Sunday night, mostly clear. Lows in the lower 60s. Monday, sunny. Highs in the upper 80s. Monday night, mostly clear. Lows in the mid-60s. This is NOAA Weather Radio from the Mobile, Pensacola National Weather Service. The current time is 4:42 a.m. Central Daylight Time. Here's your marine forecast. On the weather map, small craft should exercise caution across the offshore Gulf waters through tonight. Light northeasterly flow has strengthened to moderate tonight, but slowly weakens into Friday afternoon. A diurnal flow pattern follows for this weekend, with light offshore winds developing at night, becoming mostly onshore each day. A more persistent light to moderate southeasterly flow develops by midweek next week. On Perdido Bay, Pensacola Bay including Santa Rosa Sound, and Choctawhatchee Bay. For today, northeast winds 10 to 15 knots, diminishing to 5 to 10 knots this afternoon. Waves 1 foot or less. A moderate chop. For tonight, northeast winds 5 to 10 knots. Waves 1 foot or less. Light chop. For Saturday, northeast winds around 5 knots. Waves 1 foot or less. Smooth. And for Saturday night, west winds around 5 knots. Waves 1 foot or less. Smooth. On Perdido Bay, Pensacola Bay including Santa Rosa Sound, and Choctawhatchee Bay. For today, northeast winds 5 to 10 knots. Waves 1 foot or less. Light chop. For tonight, northeast winds 5 to 10 knots. Waves 1 foot or less. Light chop. For Saturday, northeast winds around 5 knots, becoming southwest around 5 knots in the afternoon. Waves 1 foot or less. Smooth. And for Saturday night, west winds around 5 knots in the evening, becoming light and variable. Waves 1 foot or less. Smooth. From the Okaloosa-Walton County line to Pascagoula, and out 20 nautical miles. For today, northeast winds 10 to 15 knots with gusts up to 20 knots, diminishing to 5 to 10 knots late. Seas 2 to 3 feet. Wave detail, east 3 feet at 5 seconds. For tonight, northeast winds 5 to 10 knots. Seas around 2 feet. Wave detail, east 2 feet at 5 seconds. For Saturday, east winds 5 to 10 knots. Seas 1 foot or less. Wave detail, east 1 foot at 4 seconds. And for Saturday night, southwest winds around 5 knots. Seas 1 foot or less. Wave detail, east 1 foot at 4 seconds. From the Okaloosa-Walton County line to Pascagoula, from 20 to 60 nautical miles offshore. For today, northeast winds 15 to 20 knots, diminishing to 10 to 15 knots with gusts up to 20 knots this afternoon. Seas 2 to 4 feet, occasionally to 5. 5 feet. Wave detail, east 4 feet at 5 seconds. For tonight, northeast winds 5 to 10 knots. Seas 2 to 3 feet. Wave detail, east 3 feet at 5 seconds. For Saturday, northeast winds 5 to 10 knots. Seas around 2 feet. Wave detail, east 2 feet at 4 seconds. And for Saturday night, east winds around 5 knots, becoming southwest around 5 knots after midnight. Seas 1 foot or less. Wave detail, east 1 foot at 4 seconds. Tidal information, at the mouth of the Mobile River on Friday, high tide at 2:50 a.m. Low tide at 7:26 a.m. High tide at 1:49 p.m. Low tide at 8:17 p.m. At the mouth of the Mobile River on Saturday, high tide at 1:49 a.m. Low tide at 8:33 a.m. High tide at 4:07 p.m. Low tide at 7:49 p.m. At Pensacola Bay on Friday, high tide at 2:31 a.m. Low tide at 4:40 a.m. High tide at 11:45 a.m. Low tide at 6:43 p.m. At Pensacola Bay on Saturday, high tide at 12:02 a.m. Low tide at 6:56 a.m. High tide at 11:52 p.m. At the East Pass in Destin on Friday, high tide at 1:58 a.m. Low tide at 4:06 a.m. High tide at 11:12 a.m. Low tide at 6:09 p.m. High tide at 11:29 p.m. At the East Pass in Destin on Saturday, low tide at 6:22 a.m. High tide at 1:42 p.m. Low tide at 2:50 p.m. High tide at 11:19 p.m. This is NOAA Weather Radio Station KEC 86 from Pensacola, Florida. 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At 9 a.m. GMT 0900 UTC, the center of Tropical Storm Fay was located near latitude 29.8 north, longitude 42.8 west. Fay is moving toward the west near 6 miles per hour. A gradual turn to the west-southwest then southwest at a slower forward speed is expected over the next several days. Maximum sustained winds are near 50 miles per hour with higher gusts. Some slight strengthening is possible over the next 12 hours. Thereafter, gradual weakening is expected through the weekend. Tropical storm force winds extend outward up to 80 miles from the center. The estimated minimum central pressure is 1,004 millibars, 29.65 inches. At 8 a.m. CVT 0900 UTC, the center of Tropical Storm Gonzalo was located near latitude 14.2 north, longitude 22.4 west. Gonzalo is moving toward the north-northwest near 9 miles per hour, and this motion is expected to continue over the next several days, with a slower forward speed this weekend. On the forecast track, the center will pass near or over portions of the Cabo Verde Islands today and tonight. Maximum sustained winds are near 45 miles per hour with higher gusts. Some strengthening is possible today, with a gradual weakening trend forecast to begin this weekend. Tropical storm force winds extend outward up to 175 miles from the center. The estimated minimum central pressure is 1,004 millibars, 29.65 inches. The following marine observations were made as of 4 a.m. Mobile Bay Coast Guard Station. Winds were northeast at 6 knots. Sea temperature 86 degrees. Air temperature 72 degrees. Weeks Bay, northeast winds at 1 knot. Air temperature was 68 degrees. Pensacola Bay, northeast winds at 4 knots. Air temperature was 72 degrees. The report from the east end of Dauphin Island was not available. Graham Bay, northeast winds at 9 knots. Air temperature was 74 degrees. And Pettiboy Island, east winds at 15 knots. Air temperature was 74 degrees. 12 miles south of Orange Beach. Winds were northeast at 14 knots. Sea temperature 86 degrees. Air temperature 77 degrees. 100 miles south of Destin. Winds were northeast at 60 knots. Air temperature 79 degrees. Wave height 5 feet. Wave period 6 seconds. The following weather reports were made at 4 a.m. Pensacola International Airport, skies were clear. The temperature was 69 degrees, the dew point was 64, and the relative humidity was 84%. The wind was northeast at 6 miles an hour. The pressure was 30.04 inches and steady. Pensacola Naval Air Station, skies were clear. The temperature was 70 degrees, the dew point was 65, and the relative humidity was 84%. The wind was northeast at 9 miles an hour. The pressure was 30.03 inches and steady. The Pensacola climate summary for yesterday, September 24, 2026. Yesterday's high temperature was 85 degrees and the low 71 degrees. 0.16 inches of precipitation fell yesterday, which brings the monthly total to 6.78 inches. This is 1.46 inches above the normal amount of 5.32 inches for September. The total precipitation for the year now stands at 46.26 inches, which is 6.24 inches below normal. The normal high temperature for today is 87 degrees, and the normal low is 69. The record high for today is 96, which occurred in 2019, and the record low is 51, which occurred in 1975. Sunrise today is at 6:39 a.m. and sunset is at 6:41 p.m. Across the central Gulf Coast, Gulf Shores, clear. Temperature was 68 degrees. Wind northeast at 7 miles an hour. Milton, clear. Temperature was 64 degrees. Wind calm. Destin, cloudy. Temperature was 70 degrees. Wind east at 9 miles an hour. Mary Esther, mostly cloudy. Temperature was 69 degrees. Wind northeast at 6 miles an hour. Mobile, clear. Temperature was 66 degrees. Wind northeast at 5 miles an hour. Elsewhere, Hattiesburg, clear and 65. New Orleans, mostly cloudy and 79. Montgomery, cloudy and 65. Tallahassee, cloudy and 68. And in Panama City, cloudy and 69. Here's your National Weather Service forecast. Today, mostly sunny. Highs in the mid-80s. Northeast winds 5 to 10 miles per hour. Tonight, mostly clear. Lows in the lower 60s. Northeast winds around 5 miles per hour. Saturday, mostly sunny. Highs in the mid-80s. North winds around 5 miles per hour. Saturday night, mostly cloudy in the evening, then becoming partly cloudy. Lows in the mid-60s. Light and variable winds. Sunday, sunny. Highs in the upper 80s. Northwest winds around 5 miles per hour. Sunday night, mostly clear. Lows in the lower 60s. Monday, sunny. Highs in the upper 80s. Monday night, mostly clear. Lows in the mid-60s. This is NOAA Weather Radio, from the Mobile Pensacola National Weather Service. The current time is 4:54 a.m. Central Daylight Time. Here's your marine forecast. On the weather map, small craft should exercise caution across the offshore Gulf waters through tonight. Light northeasterly flow has strengthened to moderate tonight, but slowly weakens into Friday afternoon. A diurnal flow pattern follows for this weekend with light offshore winds developing at night, becoming mostly onshore each day. A more persistent light to moderate southeasterly flow develops by midweek next week. On Perdido Bay, Pensacola Bay including Santa Rosa Sound, and Choctawhatchee Bay. For today, northeast winds 10 to 15 knots, diminishing to 5 to 10 knots this afternoon. Waves 1 foot or less. A moderate chop. For tonight, northeast winds 5 to 10 knots. Waves 1 foot or less. Light chop. For Saturday, northeast winds around 5 knots. Waves 1 foot or less. Smooth. And for Saturday night, west winds around 5 knots. Waves 1 foot or less. Smooth. On Perdido Bay, Pensacola Bay including Santa Rosa Sound, and Choctaw Hatchie Bay. For today, northeast winds 5 to 10 knots. Waves 1 foot or less. Light chop. For tonight, northeast winds 5 to 10 knots. Waves 1 foot or less. Light chop. For Saturday, northeast winds around 5 knots, becoming southwest around 5 knots in the afternoon. Waves 1 foot or less. Smooth. And for Saturday night, west winds around 5 knots in the evening, becoming light and variable. Waves 1 foot or less. Smooth. From the Okaloosa-Walton County line to Pascagoula and out 20 nautical miles. For today, northeast winds 10 to 15 knots with gusts up to 20 knots, diminishing to 5 to 10 knots late. Seas 2 to 3 feet. Wave detail, east 3 feet at 5 seconds. For tonight, northeast winds 5 to 10 knots. Seas around 2 feet. Wave detail, east 2 feet at 5 seconds. For Saturday, east winds 5 to 10 knots. Seas 1 foot or less. Wave detail, east 1 foot at 4 seconds. And for Saturday night, southwest winds around 5 knots. Seas 1 foot or less. Wave detail, east 1 foot at 4 seconds. From the Okaloosa-Walton County line to Pascagoula, from 20 to 60 nautical miles offshore. For today, northeast winds 15 to 20 knots, diminishing to 10 to 15 knots with gusts up to 20 knots this afternoon. Seas 2 to 4 feet, occasionally to 5 feet. Wave detail, east 4 feet at 5 seconds. For tonight, northeast winds 5 to 10 knots. Seas 2 to 3 feet. Wave detail, east 3 feet at 5 seconds. For Saturday, northeast winds 5 to 10 knots. Seas around 2 feet. Wave detail, east 2 feet at 4 seconds. And for Saturday night, east winds around 5 knots, becoming southwest around 5 knots after midnight. Seas 1 foot or less. Wave detail, east 1 foot at 4 seconds. Tidal information, at the mouth of the Mobile River on Friday, high tide at 2:50 a.m. Low tide at 7:26 a.m. High tide at 1:49 p.m. Low tide at 8:17 p.m. At the mouth of the Mobile River on Saturday, high tide at 1:49 a.m. Low tide at 8:33 a.m. High tide at 4:07 p.m. Low tide at 7:49 p.m. At Pensacola Bay on Friday, high tide at 2:31 a.m. Low tide at 4:40 a.m. High tide at 11:45 a.m. Low tide at 6:43 p.m. At Pensacola Bay on Saturday, high tide at 12:02 a.m. Low tide at 6:56 a.m. High tide at 11:52 p.m. At the East Pass in Destin on Friday, high tide at 1:58 a.m. Low tide at 4:06 a.m. High tide at 11:12 a.m. Low tide at 6:09 p.m. High tide at 11:29 p.m. At the East Pass in Destin.
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0: For the North Atlantic, Caribbean Sea, and the Gulf of America, active systems, the National Hurricane Center is issuing advisories on newly formed Tropical Storm Gonzalo, located about 160 miles east-southeast of the southernmost Cabo Verde Islands, and on Tropical Storm Fay, located well to the west-southwest of the Azores. Tropical cyclone formation is not expected during the next 7 days. At 9 a.m. GMT 0900 UTC, the center of Tropical Storm Fay was located near latitude 29.8 north, longitude 42.8 west. Fay is moving toward the west near 6 miles per hour. A gradual turn to the west-southwest then southwest at a slower forward speed is expected over the next several days. Maximum sustained winds are near 50 miles per hour with higher gusts. Some slight strengthening is possible over the next 12 hours. Thereafter, gradual weakening is expected through the weekend. Tropical storm force winds extend outward up to 80 miles from the center. The estimated minimum central pressure is 1,004 millibars, 29.65 inches. At 8 a.m. CVT 0900 UTC, the center of Tropical Storm Gonzalo was located near latitude 14.2 north, latitude 22.4 west. Gonzalo is moving toward the north-northwest near 9 miles per hour, and this motion is expected to continue over the next several days, with a slower forward speed this weekend. On the forecast track, the center will pass near or over portions of the Cabo Verde Islands today and tonight. Maximum sustained winds are near 45 miles per hour with higher gusts. Some strengthening is possible today, with a gradual weakening trend forecast to begin this weekend. Tropical storm force winds extend outward up to 175 miles from the center. The estimated minimum central pressure is 1,004 millibars, 29.65 inches. The following marine observations were made as of 4 a.m. Mobile Bay Coast Guard Station. Winds were northeast at 6 knots. Sea temperature 86 degrees. Air temperature 72 degrees. Weeks Bay, northeast winds at 1 knot. Air temperature was 68 degrees. Pensacola Bay, northeast winds at 4 knots. Air temperature was 72 degrees. The report from the east end of Dauphin Island was not available. Graham Bay, northeast winds at 9 knots. Air temperature was 74 degrees. And Pettiboy Island, east winds at 15 knots. Air temperature was 74 degrees. 12 miles south of Orange Beach. Winds were northeast at 14 knots. Sea temperature 86 degrees. Air temperature 77 degrees. 100 miles south of Destin. Winds were northeast at 60 knots. Air temperature 79 degrees. Wave height 5 feet. Wave period 6 seconds. The following weather reports were made at 4 a.m. Pensacola International Airport, skies were clear. The temperature was 69 degrees, the dew point was 64, and the relative humidity was 84%. The wind was northeast at 6 miles an hour. The pressure was 30.04 inches and steady. Pensacola Naval Air Station, skies were clear. The temperature was 70 degrees, the dew point was 65, and the relative humidity was 84%. The wind was northeast at 9 miles an hour. The pressure was 30.03 inches and steady. The Pensacola climate summary for yesterday, September 24, 2026. Yesterday's high temperature was 85 degrees and the low 71 degrees. 0.16 inches of precipitation fell yesterday, which brings the monthly total to 6.78 inches. This is 1.46 inches above the normal amount of 5.32 inches for September. The total precipitation for the year now stands at 46.26 inches, which is 6.24 inches below normal. The normal high temperature for today is 87 degrees, and the normal low is 69. The record high for today is 96, which occurred in 2019, and the record low is 51, which occurred in 1975. Sunrise today is at 6:39 a.m. and sunset is at 6:41 p.m. Across the central Gulf Coast, Gulf Shores, clear. Temperature was 68 degrees. Wind northeast at 7 miles an hour. Milton, clear. Temperature was 64 degrees. Wind calm. Destin, cloudy. Temperature was 70 degrees. Wind east at 9 miles an hour. Mary Esther, mostly cloudy. Temperature was 69 degrees. Wind northeast at 6 miles an hour. Mobile, clear. Temperature was 66 degrees. Wind northeast at 5 miles an hour. Elsewhere, Hattiesburg, clear and 65. New Orleans, mostly cloudy and 79. Montgomery, cloudy and 65. Tallahassee, cloudy and 68. And at Panama City, cloudy and 69. Here's your National Weather Service forecast. Today, mostly sunny. Highs in the mid-80s. Northeast winds 5 to 10 miles per hour. Tonight, mostly clear. Lows in the lower 60s. Northeast winds around 5 miles per hour. Saturday, mostly sunny. Highs in the mid-80s. North winds around 5 miles per hour. Saturday night, mostly cloudy in the evening, then becoming partly cloudy. Lows in the mid-60s. Light and variable winds. Sunday, sunny. Highs in the upper 80s. Northwest winds around 5 miles per hour. Sunday night, mostly clear. Lows in the lower 60s. Monday, sunny. Highs in the upper 80s. Monday night, mostly clear. Lows in the mid-60s. This is NOAA Weather Radio from the Mobile Pensacola National Weather Service. The current time is 5:06 a.m. Central Daylight Time. Here's your marine forecast. On the weather map, small craft should exercise caution across the offshore Gulf waters through tonight. Light northeasterly flow has strengthened to moderate tonight, but slowly weakens into Friday afternoon. A diurnal flow pattern follows for this weekend, with light offshore winds developing at night, becoming mostly onshore each day. A more persistent light to moderate southeasterly flow develops by midweek next week. On Perdido Bay, Pensacola Bay including Santa Rosa Sound, and Choctawhatchee Bay. For today, northeast winds 10 to 15 knots, diminishing to 5 to 10 knots this afternoon. Waves 1 foot or less. A moderate chop. For tonight, northeast winds 5 to 10 knots. Waves 1 foot or less. Light chop. For Saturday, northeast winds around 5 knots. Waves 1 foot or less. Smooth. And for Saturday night, west winds around 5 knots. Waves 1 foot or less. Smooth. On Perdido Bay, Pensacola Bay including Santa Rosa Sound, and Choctawhatchee Bay. For today, northeast winds 5 to 10 knots. Waves 1 foot or less. Light chop. For tonight, northeast winds 5 to 10 knots. Waves 1 foot or less. Light chop. For Saturday, northeast winds around 5 knots, becoming southwest around 5 knots in the afternoon. Waves 1 foot or less. Smooth. And for Saturday night, west winds around 5 knots in the evening, becoming light and variable. Waves 1 foot or less. Smooth. From the Okaloosa-Walton County line to Pascagoula, and out 20 nautical miles. For today, northeast winds 10 to 15 knots with gusts up to 20 knots, diminishing to 5 to 10 knots late. Seas 2 to 3 feet. Wave detail, east 3 feet at 5 seconds. For tonight, northeast winds 5 to 10 knots. Seas around 2 feet. Wave detail, east 2 feet at 5 seconds. For Saturday, east winds 5 to 10 knots. Seas 1 foot or less. Wave detail, east 1 foot at 4 seconds. And for Saturday night, southwest winds around 5 knots. Seas 1 foot or less. Wave detail, east 1 foot at 4 seconds. From the Okaloosa-Walton County line to Pascagoula, from 20 to 60 nautical miles offshore. For today, northeast winds 15 to 20 knots, diminishing to 10 to 15 knots with gusts up to 20 knots this afternoon. Seas 2 to 4 feet, occasionally to 5 feet. Wave detail, east 4 feet at 5 seconds. For tonight, northeast winds 5 to 10 knots. Seas 2 to 3 feet. Wave detail, east 3 feet at 5 seconds. For Saturday, northeast winds 5 to 10 knots. Seas around 2 feet. Wave detail, east 2 feet at 4 seconds. And for Saturday night, east winds around 5 knots, becoming southwest around 5 knots after midnight. Seas 1 foot or less. Wave detail, east 1 foot at 4 seconds. Tidal information, at the mouth of the Mobile River on Friday, high tide at 2:50 a.m. Low tide at 7:26 a.m. High tide at 1:49 p.m. low tide at 8:17 p.m. At the mouth of the Mobile River on Saturday, high tide at 1:49 a.m. Low tide at 8:33 a.m. High tide at 4:07 p.m. Low tide at 7:49 p.m. At Pensacola Bay on Friday, high tide at 2:31 a.m. Low tide at 4:40 a.m. High tide at 11:45 a.m. Low tide at 6:43 p.m. At Pensacola Bay on Saturday, high tide at 12:02 a.m. Low tide at 6:56 a.m. High tide at 11:52 p.m. At the East Pass in Destin on Friday, high tide at 1:58 a.m. Low tide at 4:06 a.m. High tide at 11:12 a.m. Low tide at 6:09 p.m. High tide at 11:29 p.m. At the East Pass in Destin on Saturday, low tide at 6:22 a.m. High tide at 1:42 p.m. Low tide at 2:50 p.m. High tide at 11:19 p.m. At 9 a.m. GMT 0900 UTC, the center of Tropical Storm Fay was located near latitude 29.8 north, longitude 42.8 west. Fay is moving toward the west near 6 miles per hour. A gradual turn to the west-southwest then southwest at a slower forward speed is expected over the next several days. Maximum sustained winds are near 50 miles per hour with higher gusts. Some slight strengthening is possible over the next 12 hours. Thereafter, gradual weakening is expected through the weekend. Tropical storm force winds extend outward up to 80 miles from the center. The estimated minimum central pressure is 1,004 millibars, 29.65 inches. At 8 a.m. CVT 0900 UTC, the center of Tropical Storm Gonzalo was located near latitude 14.2 north, longitude 22.4 west. Gonzalo is moving toward the north-northwest near 9 miles per hour, and this motion is expected to continue over the next several days, with a slower forward speed this weekend. On the forecast track, the center will pass near or over portions of the Cabo Verde Islands today and tonight. Maximum sustained winds are near 45 miles per hour with higher gusts. Some strengthening is possible today, with a gradual weakening trend forecast to begin this weekend. Tropical storm force winds extend outward up to 175 miles from the center. The estimated minimum central pressure is 1,004 millibars, 29.65 inches. The following marine observations were made as of 5 a.m. Mobile Bay Coast Guard Station. Winds were east at 6 knots. Sea temperature 86 degrees. Air temperature 71 degrees. Weeks Bay, calm. Air temperature was 68 degrees. Pensacola Bay, northeast winds at 4 knots. Air temperature was 72 degrees. The report from the east end of Dauphin Island was not available. Graham Bay, northeast winds at 9 knots. Air temperature was 74 degrees. And Pettiboy Island, northeast winds at 12 knots. Air temperature was 74 degrees. 12 miles south of Orange Beach, winds were east at 14 knots. Air temperature was 78 degrees. Gulf water temperature 86 degrees. Wave heights 3 feet, with a period of 5 seconds. 100 miles south of Destin. Winds were northeast at 14 knots. Air temperature 79 degrees. Wave height 5 feet. Wave period 6 seconds. The following weather reports were made at 5 a.m. Pensacola International Airport, skies were cloudy. The temperature was 69 degrees, the dew point was 64, and the relative humidity was 84%. The wind was northeast at 8 miles an hour. The pressure was 30.04 inches and steady. Pensacola Naval Air Station, skies were cloudy. The temperature was 70 degrees, the dew point was 66, and the relative humidity was 87%. The wind was northeast at 8 miles an hour. The pressure was 30.03 inches and steady. The Pensacola climate summary for yesterday, September 24, 2026. Yesterday's high temperature was 85 degrees and the low 71 degrees. 0.16 inches of precipitation fell yesterday, which brings the monthly total to 6.78 inches. This is 1.46 inches above the normal amount of 5.32 inches for September. The total precipitation for the year now stands at 46.26 inches, which is 6.24 inches below normal. The normal high temperature for today is 87 degrees, and the normal low is 69. The record high for today is 96, which occurred in 2019, and the record low is 51, which occurred in 1975. Sunrise today is at 6:39 a.m. and sunset is at 6:41 p.m. Across the central Gulf Coast, Gulf Shores, clear. Temperature was 68 degrees. Wind northeast at 5 miles an hour. Milton, cloudy. Temperature was 64 degrees. Wind calm. Destin, cloudy. Temperature was 69 degrees. Wind northeast at 8 miles an hour. Mary Esther, mostly cloudy. Temperature was 69 degrees. Wind northeast at 6 miles an hour. Mobile, clear. Temperature was 66 degrees. Wind northeast at 5 miles an hour. Elsewhere, Hattiesburg, clear and 64. New Orleans, mostly cloudy and 78. Montgomery, cloudy and 65. Tallahassee, cloudy and 68. And in Panama City, cloudy and 69. 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Here's your National Weather Service forecast. Today, mostly sunny. Highs in the mid-80s. Northeast winds 5 to 10 miles per hour. Tonight, mostly clear. Lows in the lower 60s. Northeast winds around 5 miles per hour. Saturday, mostly sunny. Highs in the mid-80s. North winds around 5 miles per hour. Saturday night, mostly cloudy in the evening, then becoming partly cloudy. Lows in the mid-60s. Light and variable winds. Sunday, sunny. Highs in the upper 80s. Northwest winds around 5 miles per hour. Sunday night, mostly clear. Lows in the lower 60s. Monday, sunny. Highs in the upper 80s. Monday night, mostly clear. Lows in the mid-60s. This is NOAA Weather Radio from the Mobile Pensacola National Weather Service. The current time is 5:18 a.m. Central Daylight Time. Here's your marine forecast. On the weather map, small craft should exercise caution across the offshore Gulf waters through tonight. Light northeasterly flow has strengthened to moderate tonight, but slowly weakens into Friday afternoon. A diurnal flow pattern follows for this weekend with light offshore winds developing at night, becoming mostly onshore each day. A more persistent light to moderate southeasterly flow develops by midweek next week. On Perdido Bay, Pensacola Bay including Santa Rosa Sound, and Choctawhatchee Bay. For today, northeast winds 10 to 15 knots, diminishing to 5 to 10 knots this afternoon. Waves 1 foot or less. A moderate chop. For tonight, northeast winds 5 to 10 knots. Waves 1 foot or less. Light chop. For Saturday, northeast winds around 5 knots. Waves 1 foot or less. Smooth. And for Saturday night, west winds around 5 knots. Waves 1 foot or less. Smooth. On Perdido Bay, Pensacola Bay including Santa Rosa Sound, and Choctawhatchee Bay. For today, northeast winds 5 to 10 knots. Waves 1 foot or less. Light chop. For tonight, northeast winds 5 to 10 knots. Waves 1 foot or less. Light chop. For Saturday, northeast winds around 5 knots, becoming southwest around 5 knots in the afternoon. Waves 1 foot or less. Smooth. And for Saturday night, west winds around 5 knots in the evening, becoming light and variable. Waves 1 foot or less. Smooth. from the Okaloosa-Walton County line to Pascagoula, and out 20 nautical miles. For today, northeast winds 10 to 15 knots with gusts up to 20 knots, diminishing to 5 to 10 knots late. Seas 2 to 3 feet. Wave detail, east 3 feet at 5 seconds. For tonight, northeast winds 5 to 10 knots. Seas around 2 feet. Wave detail, east 2 feet at 5 seconds. For Saturday, east winds 5 to 10 knots. Seas 1 foot or less. Wave detail, east 1 foot at 4 seconds. And for Saturday night, southwest winds around 5 knots. Seas 1 foot or less. Wave detail, east 1 foot at 4 seconds. From the Okaloosa-Walton County line to Pascagoula, from 20 to 60 nautical miles offshore. For today, northeast winds 15 to 20 knots, diminishing to 10 to 15 knots with gusts up to 20 knots this afternoon. Seas 2 to 4 feet, occasionally to 5 feet. Wave detail, east 4 feet at 5 seconds. For tonight, northeast winds 5 to 10 knots. Seas 2 to 3 feet. Wave detail, east 3 feet at 5 seconds. For Saturday, northeast winds 5 to 10 knots. Seas around 2 feet. Wave detail, east 2 feet at 4 seconds. And for Saturday night, east winds around 5 knots, becoming southwest around 5 knots after midnight. Seas 1 foot or less. Wave detail, east 1 foot at 4 seconds. Tidal information, at the mouth of the Mobile River on Friday, high tide at 2:50 a.m. Low tide at 7:26 a.m. High tide at 1:49 p.m. Low tide at 8:17 p.m. At the mouth of the Mobile River on Saturday, high tide at 1:49 a.m. Low tide at 8:33 a.m. High tide at 4:07 p.m. Low tide at 7:49 p.m. At Pensacola Bay on Friday, high tide at 2:31 a.m. Low tide at 4:40 a.m. High tide at 11:45 a.m. Low tide at 6:43 p.m. At Pensacola Bay on Saturday, high tide at 12:02 a.m. Low tide at 6:56 a.m. High tide at 11:52 p.m. At the East Pass in Destin on Friday, high tide at 1:58 a.m. Low tide at 4:06 a.m. High tide at 11:12 a.m. Low tide at 6:09 p.m. High tide at 11:29 p.m. At the East Pass in Destin on Saturday, low tide at 6:22 a.m. High tide at 1:42 p.m. Low tide at 2:50 p.m. High tide at 11:19 p.m. At 9 a.m. GMT 0900 UTC, the center of Tropical Storm Fay was located near latitude 29.8 north, longitude 42.8 west. Fay is moving toward the west near 6 miles per hour. A gradual turn to the west-southwest then southwest at a slower forward speed is expected over the next several days. Maximum sustained winds are near 50 miles per hour with higher gusts. Some slight strengthening is possible over the next 12 hours. Thereafter, gradual weakening is expected through the weekend. Tropical storm force winds extend outward up to 80 miles from the center. The estimated minimum central pressure is 1,004 millibars 29.65 inches. At 8 a.m. CVT 0900 UTC, the center of Tropical Storm Gonzalo was located near latitude 14.2 north, longitude 22.4 west. Gonzalo is moving toward the north-northwest near 9 miles per hour, and this motion is expected to continue over the next several days, with a slower forward speed this weekend. On the forecast track, the center will pass near or over portions of the Cabo Verde Islands today and tonight. Maximum sustained winds are near 45 miles per hour with higher gusts. Some strengthening is possible today, with a gradual weakening trend forecast to begin this weekend. Tropical storm force winds extend outward up to 175 miles from the center. The estimated minimum central pressure is 1,004 millibars 29.65 inches. The following marine observations were made as of 5 a.m. Mobile Bay Coast Guard Station. Winds were east at 6 knots. Sea temperature 86 degrees. Air temperature 71 degrees. Weeks Bay, calm. Air temperature was 68 degrees. Pensacola Bay, northeast winds at 4 knots. Air temperature was 72 degrees. The report from the east end of Dauphin Island was not available. Graham Bay, northeast winds at 9 knots. Air temperature was 74 degrees. And Pettiboy Island, northeast winds at 12 knots. Air temperature was 74 degrees. 12 miles south of Orange Beach, winds were east at 14 knots. Air temperature was 78 degrees. Gulf water temperature 86 degrees. Wave heights 3 feet, with a period of 5 seconds. 100 miles south of Destin. Winds were northeast at 14 knots. Air temperature 79 degrees. Wave height 5 feet. Wave period 6 seconds. The following weather reports were made at 5 a.m. Pensacola International Airport, skies were cloudy. The temperature was 69 degrees, the dew point was 64, and the relative humidity was 84%. The wind was northeast at 8 miles an hour. The pressure was 30.04 inches and steady. Pensacola Naval Air Station, skies were cloudy. The temperature was 70 degrees, the dew point was 66, and the relative humidity was 87%. The wind was northeast at 8 miles an hour. The pressure was 30.03 inches and steady. The Pensacola climate summary for yesterday, September 24, 2026. Yesterday's high temperature was 85 degrees and the low 71 degrees. 0.16 inches of precipitation fell yesterday, which brings the monthly total to 6.78 inches. This is 1.46 inches above the normal amount of 5.32 inches for September. The total precipitation for the year now stands at 46.26 inches, which is 6.24 inches below normal. The normal high temperature for today is 87 degrees, and the normal low is 69. The record high for today is 96, which occurred in 2019, and the record low is 51, which occurred in 1975. Sunrise today is at 6:39 a.m. and sunset is at 6:41 p.m. Across the central Gulf Coast, Gulf Shores, clear. Temperature was 68 degrees. Wind northeast at 5 miles an hour. Milton, cloudy. Temperature was 64 degrees. Wind calm. Destin, cloudy. Temperature was 69 degrees. Wind northeast at 8 miles an hour. Mary Esther, mostly cloudy. Temperature was 69 degrees. Wind northeast at 6 miles an hour. Mobile, clear. Temperature was 66 degrees. Wind northeast at 5 miles an hour. Elsewhere, Hattiesburg, clear and 64. New Orleans, mostly cloudy and 78. Montgomery, cloudy and 65. Tallahassee, cloudy and 68. And in Panama City, cloudy and 69. The Tropical Weather Outlook. For the North Atlantic, Caribbean Sea and the Gulf of America, active systems, the National Hurricane Center is issuing advisories on newly formed Tropical Storm Gonzalo, located about 160 miles east-southeast of the southernmost Cabo Verde Islands, and on Tropical Storm Fay, located well to the west-southwest of the Azores. Tropical cyclone formation is not expected during the next 7 days. Here's your National Weather Service forecast. Today, mostly sunny. Highs in the mid-80s. Northeast winds 5 to 10 miles per hour. Tonight, mostly clear. Lows in the lower 60s. Northeast winds around 5 miles per hour. Saturday, mostly sunny. Highs in the mid-80s. North winds around 5 miles per hour. Saturday night, mostly cloudy in the evening, then becoming partly cloudy. Lows in the mid-60s. Light and variable winds. Sunday, sunny. Highs in the upper 80s. Northwest winds around 5 miles per hour. Sunday night, mostly clear. Lows in the lower 60s. Monday, sunny. Highs in the upper 80s. Monday night, mostly clear. Lows in the mid-60s. 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The current time is 5:31 a.m. Central Daylight Time. Here's your marine forecast. On the weather map, small craft should exercise caution across the offshore Gulf waters through tonight. Light northeasterly flow has strengthened to moderate tonight, but slowly weakens into Friday afternoon. A diurnal flow pattern follows for this weekend with light offshore winds developing at night, becoming mostly onshore each day. A more persistent light to moderate southeasterly flow develops by midweek next week. On Perdido Bay, Pensacola Bay including Santa Rosa Sound, and Choctawhatchee Bay. For today, northeast winds 10 to 15 knots, diminishing to 5 to 10 knots this afternoon. Waves 1 foot or less. A moderate chop. For tonight, northeast winds 5 to 10 knots. Waves 1 foot or less. Light chop. For Saturday, northeast winds around 5 knots. Waves 1 foot or less. Smooth. And for Saturday night, west winds around 5 knots. Waves 1 foot or less. Smooth. On Perdido Bay, Pensacola Bay including Santa Rosa Sound, and Choctawhatchee Bay. For today, northeast winds 5 to 10 knots. Waves 1 foot or less. Light chop. For tonight, northeast winds 5 to 10 knots. Waves 1 foot or less. Light chop. For Saturday, northeast winds around 5 knots, becoming southwest around 5 knots in the afternoon. Waves 1 foot or less. Smooth. And for Saturday night, west winds around 5 knots in the evening, becoming light and variable. Waves 1 foot or less. Smooth. From the Okaloosa-Walton County line to Pascagoula, and out 20 nautical miles. For today, northeast winds 10 to 15 knots with gusts up to 20 knots, diminishing to 5 to 10 knots late. Seas 2 to 3 feet. Wave detail, east 3 feet at 5 seconds. For tonight, northeast winds 5 to 10 knots. Seas around 2 feet. Wave detail, east 2 feet at 5 seconds. For Saturday, east winds 5 to 10 knots. Seas 1 foot or less. Wave detail, east 1 foot at 4 seconds. And for Saturday night, southwest winds around 5 knots. Seas 1 foot or less. Wave detail, east 1 foot at 4 seconds. From the Okaloosa-Walton County line to Pascagoula, from 20 to 60 nautical miles offshore. For today, northeast winds 15 to 20 knots, diminishing to 10 to 15 knots with gusts up to 20 knots this afternoon. Seas 2 to 4 feet, occasionally to 5 feet. Wave detail, east 4 feet at 5 seconds. For tonight, northeast winds 5 to 10 knots. Seas 2 to 3 feet. Wave detail, east 3 feet at 5 seconds. For Saturday, northeast winds 5 to 10 knots. Seas around 2 feet. Wave detail, east 2 feet at 4 seconds. And for Saturday night, east winds around 5 knots, becoming southwest around 5 knots after midnight. Seas 1 foot or less. Wave detail, east 1 foot at 4 seconds. Tidal information, at the mouth of the Mobile River on Friday, high tide at 2:50 a.m. Low tide at 7:26 a.m. High tide at 1:49 p.m. Low tide at 8:17 p.m. At the mouth of the Mobile River on Saturday, high tide at 1:49 a.m. Low tide at 8:33 a.m. High tide at 4:07 p.m. Low tide at 7:49 p.m. At Pensacola Bay on Friday, high tide at 2:31 a.m. Low tide at 4:40 a.m. High tide at 11:45 a.m. Low tide at 6:43 p.m. At Pensacola Bay on Saturday, high tide at 12:02 a.m. Low tide at 6:56 a.m. High tide at 11:52 p.m. At the East Pass in Destin on Friday, high tide at 1:58 a.m. Low tide at 4:06 a.m. High tide at 11:12 a.m.

expected over the next several days. Maximum sustained winds are near 50 miles per hour with higher gusts. Some slight strengthening is possible over the next 12 hours. Thereafter, gradual weakening is expected through the weekend. Tropical storm force winds extend outward up to 80 miles from the center. The estimated minimum central pressure is 1,004 millibars, 29.65 inches. At 8 a.m. CVT 0900 UTC, the center of Tropical Storm Gonzalo was located near latitude 14.2 north, latitude 22.4 west. Gonzalo is moving toward the north-northwest near 9 miles per hour, and this motion is expected to continue over the next several days, with a slower forward speed this weekend. On the forecast track, the center will pass near or over portions of the Cabo Verde Islands today and tonight. Maximum sustained winds are near 45 miles per hour with higher gusts. Some strengthening is possible today, with a gradual weakening trend forecast to begin this weekend. Tropical storm force winds extend outward up to 175 miles from the center. The estimated minimum central pressure is 1,004 millibars, 29.65 inches. The following marine observations were made as of 5 a.m. Mobile Bay Coast Guard Station. Winds were east at 6 knots. Sea temperature 86 degrees. Air temperature 71 degrees. Weeks Bay, calm. Air temperature was 68 degrees. Pensacola Bay, northeast winds at 4 knots. Air temperature was 72 degrees. The report from the east end of Dauphin Island was not available. Graham Bay, northeast winds at 9 knots. Air temperature was 74 degrees. And Pettiboy Island, northeast winds at 12 knots. Air temperature was 74 degrees. 12 miles south of Orange Beach, winds were east at 14 knots. Air temperature was 78 degrees. Gulf water temperature 86 degrees. Wave heights 3 feet, with a period of 5 seconds. 100 miles south of Destin. Winds were northeast at 14 knots. Air temperature 79 degrees. Wave height 5 feet. Wave period 6 seconds. The following weather reports were made at 5 a.m. Pensacola International Airport, skies were cloudy. The temperature was 69 degrees, the dew point was 64, and the relative humidity was 84%. The wind was northeast at 8 miles an hour. The pressure was 30.04 inches and steady. Pensacola Naval Air Station, skies were cloudy. The temperature was 70 degrees, the dew point was 66, and the relative humidity was 87%. The wind was northeast at 8 miles an hour. The pressure was 30.03 inches and steady. The Pensacola climate summary for yesterday, September 24, 2026. Yesterday's high temperature was 85 degrees and the low 71 degrees. 0.16 inches of precipitation fell yesterday, which brings the monthly total to 6.78 inches. This is 1.46 inches above the normal amount of 5.32 inches for September. The total precipitation for the year now stands at 46.26 inches, which is 6.24 inches below normal. The normal high temperature for today is 87 degrees, and the normal low is 69. The record high for today is 96, which occurred in 2019, and the record low is 51, which occurred in 1975. Sunrise today is at 6:39 a.m. and sunset is at 6:41 p.m. Across the central Gulf Coast, Gulf Shores, clear. Temperature was 68 degrees. Wind northeast at 5 miles an hour. Milton, cloudy. Temperature was 64 degrees. Wind calm. Destin, cloudy. Temperature was 69 degrees. Wind northeast at 8 miles an hour. Mary Esther, mostly cloudy. Temperature was 69 degrees. Wind northeast at 6 miles an hour. Mobile, clear. Temperature was 66 degrees. Wind northeast at 5 miles an hour. Elsewhere, Hattiesburg, clear and 64. New Orleans, mostly cloudy and 78.
Montgomery,

0: cloudy and 65. Tallahassee, cloudy and 68. And in Panama City, cloudy and 69. Here's your National Weather Service forecast. Today, mostly sunny. Highs in the mid-80s. Northeast winds 5 to 10 miles per hour. Tonight, mostly clear. Lows in the lower 60s. Northeast winds around 5 miles per hour. Saturday, mostly sunny. Highs in the mid-80s. North winds around 5 miles per hour. Saturday night, mostly cloudy in the evening, then becoming partly cloudy. Lows in the mid-60s. Light and variable winds. Sunday, sunny. Highs in the upper 80s. Northwest winds around 5 miles per hour. Sunday night, mostly clear. Lows in the lower 60s. Monday, sunny. Highs in the upper 80s. Monday night, mostly clear. Lows in the mid-60s. This is NOAA Weather Radio from the Mobile Pensacola National Weather Service. The current time is 5:42 a.m. Central Daylight Time. Here's your marine forecast. On the weather map, small craft should exercise caution across the offshore Gulf waters through tonight. Light northeasterly flow has strengthened to moderate tonight, but slowly weakens into Friday afternoon. A diurnal flow pattern follows for this weekend, with light offshore winds developing at night, becoming mostly onshore each day. A more persistent light to moderate southeasterly flow develops by midweek next week. On Perdido Bay, Pensacola Bay including Santa Rosa Sound, and Choctawhatchee Bay. For today, northeast winds 10 to 15 knots, diminishing to 5 to 10 knots this afternoon. Waves 1 foot or less. A moderate chop. For tonight, northeast winds 5 to 10 knots. Waves 1 foot or less. Light chop. For Saturday, northeast winds around 5 knots. Waves 1 foot or less. Smooth. And for Saturday night, west winds around 5 knots. Waves 1 foot or less. Smooth. On Perdido Bay, Pensacola Bay including Santa Rosa Sound, and Choctawhatchee Bay. For today, northeast winds 5 to 10 knots. Waves 1 foot or less. Light chop. For tonight, northeast winds 5 to 10 knots. Waves 1 foot or less. Light chop. For Saturday, northeast winds around 5 knots, becoming southwest around 5 knots in the afternoon. Waves 1 foot or less. Smooth. And for Saturday night, west winds around 5 knots in the evening, becoming light and variable. Waves 1 foot or less. Smooth. From the Okaloosa-Walton County line to Pascagoula and out 20 nautical miles. For today, northeast winds 10 to 15 knots with gusts up to 20 knots, diminishing to 5 to 10 knots late. Seas 2 to 3 feet. Wave detail, east 3 feet at 5 seconds. For tonight, northeast winds 5 to 10 knots. Seas around 2 feet. Wave detail, east 2 feet at 5 seconds. For Saturday, east winds 5 to 10 knots. Seas 1 foot or less. Wave detail, east 1 foot at 4 seconds. And for Saturday night, southwest winds around 5 knots. Seas 1 foot or less. Wave detail, east 1 foot at 4 seconds. From the Okaloosa-Walton County line to Pascagoula, from 20 to 60 nautical miles offshore. For today, northeast winds 15 to 20 knots, diminishing to 10 to 15 knots with gusts up to 20 knots this afternoon. Seas 2 to 4 feet, occasionally to 5 feet. Wave detail, east 4 feet at 5 seconds. For tonight, northeast winds 5 to 10 knots. Seas 2 to 3 feet. Wave detail, east 3 feet at 5 seconds. For Saturday, northeast winds 5 to 10 knots. Seas around 2 feet. Wave detail, east 2 feet at 4 seconds. And for Saturday night, east winds around 5 knots, becoming southwest around 5 knots after midnight. Seas 1 foot or less. Wave detail, east 1 foot at 4 seconds. tidal information at the mouth of the Mobile River on Friday, high tide at 2:50 a.m. Low tide at 7:26 a.m. High tide at 1:49 p.m. Low tide at 8:17 p.m. At the mouth of the Mobile River on Saturday, high tide at 1:49 a.m. Low tide at 8:33 a.m. High tide at 4:07 p.m. Low tide at 7:49 p.m. At Pensacola Bay on Friday, high tide at 2:31 a.m. Low tide at 4:40 a.m. High tide at 11:45 a.m. Low tide at 6:43 p.m. At Pensacola Bay on Saturday, high tide at 12:02 a.m. Low tide at 6:56 a.m. High tide at 11:52 p.m. At the East Pass in Destin on Friday, high tide at 1:58 a.m. Low tide at 4:06 a.m. High tide at 11:12 a.m. Low tide at 6:09 p.m. High tide at 11:29 p.m. At the East Pass in Destin on Saturday, low tide at 6:22 a.m. High tide at 1:42 p.m. Low tide at 2:50 p.m. High tide at 11:19 p.m. This is NOAA Weather Radio Station KEC 86 from Pensacola, Florida. We broadcast on a frequency of 162.40 MHz from the Mobile Pensacola National Weather Service. At 9 a.m. GMT 0900 UTC, the center of Tropical Storm Fay was located near latitude 29.8 north, latitude 42.8 west. Fay is moving toward the west near 6 miles per hour. A gradual turn to the west-southwest then southwest at a slower forward speed is expected over the next several days. Maximum sustained winds are near 50 miles per hour with higher gusts. Some slight strengthening is possible over the next 12 hours. Thereafter, gradual weakening is expected through the weekend. Tropical storm force winds extend outward up to 80 miles from the center. The estimated minimum central pressure is 1,004 millibars 29.65 inches. At 8 a.m. CVT 0900 UTC, the center of Tropical Storm Gonzalo was located near latitude 14.2 north, latitude 22.4 west. Gonzalo is moving toward the north-northwest near 9 miles per hour, and this motion is expected to continue over the next several days, with a slower forward speed this weekend. On the forecast track, the center will pass near or over portions of the Cabo Verde Islands today and tonight. Maximum sustained winds are near 45 miles per hour with higher gusts. Some strengthening is possible today, with a gradual weakening trend forecast to begin this weekend. Tropical storm force winds extend outward up to 175 miles from the center. The estimated minimum central pressure is 1,004 millibars 29.65 inches. The following marine observations were made as of 5 a.m. Mobile Bay Coast Guard Station. Winds were east at 6 knots. Sea temperature 86 degrees. Air temperature 71 degrees. Weeks Bay, calm. Air temperature was 68 degrees. Pensacola Bay, northeast winds at 4 knots. Air temperature was 72 degrees. The report from the east end of Dauphin Island was not available. Graham Bay, northeast winds at 9 knots. Air temperature was 74 degrees. And Petty Boy Island, northeast winds at 12 knots. Air temperature was 74 degrees. 12 miles south of Orange Beach, winds were east at 14 knots. Air temperature was 78 degrees. Gulf water temperature 86 degrees. Wave heights 3 feet, with a period of 5 seconds. 100 miles south of Destin. Winds were northeast at 14 knots. Air temperature 79 degrees. Wave height 5 feet. Wave period 6 seconds. The following weather reports were made at 5 a.m. Pensacola International Airport, skies were cloudy. The temperature was 69 degrees, the dew point was 64, and the relative humidity was 84%. The wind was northeast at 8 miles an hour. The pressure was 30.04 inches and steady. Pensacola Naval Air Station, skies were cloudy. the temperature was 70 degrees, the dew point was 66, and the relative humidity was 87%. The wind was northeast at 8 miles an hour. The pressure was 30.03 inches and steady. The Pensacola climate summary for yesterday, September 24, 2026. Yesterday's high temperature was 85 degrees and the low 71 degrees. 0.16 inches of precipitation fell yesterday, which brings the monthly total to 6.78 inches. This is 1.46 inches above the normal amount of 5.32 inches for September. The total precipitation for the year now stands at 46.26 inches, which is 6.24 inches below normal. The normal high temperature for today is 87 degrees, and the normal low is 69. The record high for today is 96, which occurred in 2019, and the record low is 51, which occurred in 1975. Sunrise today is at 6:39 a.m. and sunset is at 6:41 p.m. Across the central Gulf Coast, Gulf Shores, clear. Temperature was 68 degrees. Wind northeast at 5 miles an hour. Milton, cloudy. Temperature was 64 degrees. Wind calm. Destin, cloudy. Temperature was 69 degrees. Wind northeast at 8 miles an hour. Mary Esther, mostly cloudy. Temperature was 69 degrees. Wind northeast at 6 miles an hour. Mobile, clear. Temperature was 66 degrees. Wind northeast at 5 miles an hour. Elsewhere, Hattiesburg, clear and 64. New Orleans, mostly cloudy and 78. Montgomery, cloudy and 65. Tallahassee, cloudy and 68. And in Panama City, cloudy and 69. Here's your National Weather Service forecast. Today, mostly sunny. Highs in the mid-80s. Northeast winds 5 to 10 miles per hour. Tonight, mostly clear. Lows in the lower 60s. Northeast winds around 5 miles per hour. Saturday, mostly sunny. Highs in the mid-80s. North winds around 5 miles per hour. Saturday night, mostly cloudy in the evening, then becoming partly cloudy. Lows in the mid-60s. Light and variable winds. Sunday, sunny. Highs in the upper 80s. Northwest winds around 5 miles per hour. Sunday night, mostly clear. Lows in the lower 60s. Monday, sunny. Highs in the upper 80s. Monday night, mostly clear. Lows in the mid-60s. This is NOAA Weather Radio, from the Mobile Pensacola National Weather Service. The current time is 5:54 a.m. Central Daylight Time. Here's your marine forecast. On the weather map, small craft should exercise caution across the offshore Gulf waters through tonight. Light northeasterly flow has strengthened to moderate tonight, but slowly weakens into Friday afternoon. A diurnal flow pattern follows for this weekend with light offshore winds developing at night, becoming mostly onshore each day. A more persistent light to moderate southeasterly flow develops by midweek next week. On Perdido Bay, Pensacola Bay including Santa Rosa Sound, and Choctawhatchee Bay. For today, northeast winds 10 to 15 knots, diminishing to 5 to 10 knots this afternoon. Waves 1 foot or less. A moderate chop. For tonight, northeast winds 5 to 10 knots. Waves 1 foot or less. Light chop. For Saturday, northeast winds around 5 knots. Waves 1 foot or less. Smooth. And for Saturday night, west winds around 5 knots. Waves 1 foot or less. Smooth. On Perdido Bay, Pensacola Bay including Santa Rosa Sound, and Choctawhatchee Bay. For today, northeast winds 5 to 10 knots. Waves 1 foot or less. Light chop. For tonight, northeast winds 5 to 10 knots. Waves 1 foot or less. Light chop. For Saturday, northeast winds around 5 knots, becoming southwest around 5 knots in the afternoon. Waves 1 foot or less. smooth. And for Saturday night, west winds around 5 knots in the evening, becoming light and variable. Waves 1 foot or less. Smooth. From the Okaloosa-Walton County line to Pascagoula, and out 20 nautical miles. For today, northeast winds 10 to 15 knots with gusts up to 20 knots, diminishing to 5 to 10 knots late. Seas 2 to 3 feet. Wave detail, east 3 feet at 5 seconds. For tonight, northeast winds 5 to 10 knots. Seas around 2 feet. Wave detail, east 2 feet at 5 seconds. For Saturday, east winds 5 to 10 knots. Seas 1 foot or less. Wave detail, east 1 foot at 4 seconds. And for Saturday night, southwest winds around 5 knots. Seas 1 foot or less. Wave detail, east 1 foot at 4 seconds. From the Okaloosa-Walton County line to Pascagoula, from 20 to 60 nautical miles offshore. For today, northeast winds 15 to 20 knots, diminishing to 10 to 15 knots with gusts up to 20 knots this afternoon. Seas 2 to 4 feet, occasionally to 5 feet. Wave detail, east 4 feet at 5 seconds. For tonight, northeast winds 5 to 10 knots. Seas 2 to 3 feet. Wave detail, east 3 feet at 5 seconds. For Saturday, northeast winds 5 to 10 knots. Seas around 2 feet. Wave detail, east 2 feet at 4 seconds. And for Saturday night, east winds around 5 knots, becoming southwest around 5 knots after midnight. Seas 1 foot or less. Wave detail, east 1 foot at 4 seconds. Tidal information, at the mouth of the Mobile River on Friday, high tide at 2:50 a.m. Low tide at 7:26 a.m. High tide at 1:49 p.m. Low tide at 8:17 p.m. At the mouth of the Mobile River on Saturday, high tide at 1:49 a.m. Low tide at 8:33 a.m. High tide at 4:07 p.m. Low tide at 7:49 p.m. At Pensacola Bay on Friday, high tide at 2:31 a.m. Low tide at 4:40 a.m. High tide at 11:45 a.m. Low tide at 6:43 p.m. At Pensacola Bay on Saturday, high tide at 12:02 a.m. Low tide at 6:56 a.m. High tide at 11:52 p.m. At the East Pass in Destin on Friday, high tide at 1:58 a.m. Low tide at 4:06 a.m. High tide at 11:12 a.m. Low tide at 6:09 p.m. High tide.
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0: 19 p.m. The Tropical Weather Outlook. For the North Atlantic, Caribbean Sea, and the Gulf of America, active systems, the National Hurricane Center is issuing advisories on newly formed Tropical Storm Gonzalo, located about 160 miles east-southeast of the southernmost Cabo Verde Islands, and on Tropical Storm Fay, located well to the west-southwest of the Azores. Tropical cyclone formation is not expected during the next 7 days. At 9 a.m. GMT 0900 UTC, the center of Tropical Storm Fay was located near latitude 29.8 north, latitude 42.8 west. Fay is moving toward the west near 6 miles per hour. A gradual turn to the west-southwest then southwest at a slower forward speed is expected over the next several days. Maximum sustained winds are near 50 miles per hour with higher gusts. Some slight strengthening is possible over the next 12 hours. Thereafter, gradual weakening is expected through the weekend. Tropical storm force winds extend outward up to 80 miles from the center. The estimated minimum central pressure is 1,004 millibars 29.65 inches. At 8 a.m. CVT 0900 UTC, the center of Tropical Storm Gonzalo was located near latitude 14.2 north, latitude 22.4 west. Gonzalo is moving toward the north-northwest near 9 miles per hour, and this motion is expected to continue over the next several days, with a slower forward speed this weekend. On the forecast track, the center will pass near or over portions of the Cabo Verde Islands today and tonight. Maximum sustained winds are near 45 miles per hour with higher gusts. Some strengthening is possible today, with a gradual weakening trend forecast to begin this weekend. Tropical storm force winds extend outward up to 175 miles from the center. The estimated minimum central pressure is 1,004 millibars, 29.65 inches. The following marine observations were made as of 5 a.m. Mobile Bay Coast Guard Station. Winds were east at 6 knots. Sea temperature 86 degrees. Air temperature 71 degrees. Weeks Bay, calm. Air temperature was 68 degrees. Pensacola Bay, northeast winds at 4 knots. Air temperature was 72 degrees. The report from the east end of Dauphin Island was not available. Graham Bay, northeast winds at 9 knots. Air temperature was 74 degrees. And Pettiboy Island, northeast winds at 12 knots. Air temperature was 74 degrees. 12 miles south of Orange Beach, winds were east at 14 knots. Air temperature was 78 degrees. Gulf water temperature 86 degrees. Wave heights 3 feet, with a period of 5 seconds. 100 miles south of Destin. Winds were northeast at 14 knots. Air temperature 79 degrees. Wave height 5 feet. Wave period 6 seconds. The following weather reports were made at 5 a.m. Pensacola International Airport, skies were cloudy. The temperature was 69 degrees, the dew point was 64, and the relative humidity was 84%. The wind was northeast at 8 miles an hour. The pressure was 30.04 inches and steady. Pensacola Naval Air Station, skies were cloudy. The temperature was 70 degrees, the dew point was 66, and the relative humidity was 87%. The wind was northeast at 8 miles an hour. The pressure was 30.03 inches and steady. The Pensacola climate summary for yesterday, September 24, 2026. Yesterday's high temperature was 85 degrees and the low 71 degrees. 0.16 inches of precipitation fell yesterday, which brings the monthly total to 6.78 inches. This is 1.46 inches above the normal amount of 5.32 inches for September. The total precipitation for the year now stands at 46.26 inches, which is 6.24 inches below normal. The normal high temperature for today is 87 degrees, and the normal low is 69. The record high for today is 96, which occurred in 2019, and the record low is 51, which occurred in 1975. Sunrise today is at 6:39 a.m. and sunset is at 6:41 p.m. Across the central Gulf Coast, Gulf Shores, clear. Temperature was 68 degrees. Wind northeast at 5 miles an hour. Milton, cloudy. Temperature was 64 degrees. Wind calm. Destin, cloudy. Temperature was 69 degrees. Wind northeast at 8 miles an hour. Mary Esther, mostly cloudy. Temperature was 69 degrees. Wind northeast at 6 miles an hour. Mobile, clear. Temperature was 66 degrees. Wind northeast at 5 miles an hour. Elsewhere, Hattiesburg, clear and 64. New Orleans, mostly cloudy and 78. Montgomery, cloudy and 65. Tallahassee, cloudy and 68. And in Panama City, cloudy and 69. Here's your National Weather Service forecast. Today, mostly sunny. Highs in the mid-80s. Northeast winds 5 to 10 miles per hour. Tonight, mostly clear. Lows in the lower 60s. Northeast winds around 5 miles per hour. Saturday, mostly sunny. Highs in the mid-80s. North winds around 5 miles per hour. Saturday night, mostly cloudy in the evening, then becoming partly cloudy. Lows in the mid-60s. light and variable winds. Sunday, sunny. Highs in the upper 80s. Northwest winds around 5 miles per hour. Sunday night, mostly clear. Lows in the lower 60s. Monday, sunny. Highs in the upper 80s. Monday night, mostly clear. Lows in the mid-60s. This is NOAA Weather Radio from the Mobile Pensacola National Weather Service. The current time is 6:06 a.m. Central Daylight Time. Here's your marine forecast. On the weather map, small craft should exercise caution across the offshore Gulf waters through tonight. Light northeasterly flow has strengthened to moderate tonight, but slowly weakens into Friday afternoon. A diurnal flow pattern follows for this weekend, with light offshore winds developing at night, becoming mostly onshore each day. A more persistent light to moderate southeasterly flow develops by midweek next week. On Perdido Bay, Pensacola Bay including Santa Rosa Sound, and Choctawhatchee Bay. For today, northeast winds 10 to 15 knots, diminishing to 5 to 10 knots this afternoon. Waves 1 foot or less. A moderate chop. For tonight, northeast winds 5 to 10 knots. Waves 1 foot or less. Light chop. For Saturday, northeast winds around 5 knots. Waves 1 foot or less. Smooth. And for Saturday night, west winds around 5 knots. Waves 1 foot or less. Smooth. On Perdido Bay, Pensacola Bay including Santa Rosa Sound, and Choctawhatchee Bay. For today, northeast winds 5 to 10 knots. Waves 1 foot or less. Light chop. For tonight, northeast winds 5 to 10 knots. Waves 1 foot or less. Light chop. For Saturday, northeast winds around 5 knots, becoming southwest around 5 knots in the afternoon. Waves 1 foot or less. Smooth. And for Saturday night, west winds around 5 knots in the evening, becoming light and variable. Waves 1 foot or less. Smooth. From the Okaloosa-Walton County line to Pascagoula, and out 20 nautical miles. For today, northeast winds 10 to 15 knots with gusts up to 20 knots, diminishing to 5 to 10 knots late. Seas 2 to 3 feet. Wave detail, east 3 feet at 5 seconds. For tonight, northeast winds 5 to 10 knots. Seas around 2 feet. Wave detail, east 2 feet at 5 seconds. For Saturday, east winds 5 to 10 knots. Seas 1 foot or less. Wave detail, east 1 foot at 4 seconds. And for Saturday night, southwest winds around 5 knots. Seas 1 foot or less. Wave detail, east 1 foot at 4 seconds. From the Okaloosa-Walton County line to Pascagoula, from 20 to 60 nautical miles offshore. For today, northeast winds 15 to 20 knots, diminishing to 10 to 15 knots with gusts up to 20 knots this afternoon. Seas 2 to 4 feet, occasionally to 5 feet. Wave detail, east 4 feet at 5 seconds. For tonight, northeast winds 5 to 10 knots. Seas 2 to 3 feet. Wave detail, east 3 feet at 5 seconds. For Saturday, northeast winds 5 to 10 knots. Seas around 2 feet. Wave detail, east 2 feet at 4 seconds. And for Saturday night, east winds around 5 knots, becoming southwest around 5 knots after midnight. Seas 1 foot or less. Wave detail, east 1 foot at 4 seconds. Tidal information, at the mouth of the Mobile River on Friday, high tide at 2:50 a.m. Low tide at 7:26 a.m. High tide at 1:49 p.m. Low tide at 8:17 p.m. At the mouth of the Mobile River on Saturday, high tide at 1:49 a.m. Low tide at 8:33 a.m. High tide at 4:07 p.m. Low tide at 7:49 p.m. At Pensacola Bay on Friday, high tide at 2:31 a.m. Low tide at 4:40 a.m. High tide at 11:45 a.m. Low tide at 6:43 p.m. at Pensacola Bay on Saturday, high tide at 12.02 a.m. Low tide at 6.56 a.m. High tide at 11.52 p.m. At the East Pass in Destin on Friday, high tide at 1.58 a.m. Low tide at 4.06 a.m. High tide at 11.12 a.m. Low tide at 6.09 p.m. High tide at 11.29 p.m. At the East Pass in Destin on Saturday, low tide at 6.22 a.m. High tide at 1.42 p.m. Low tide at 2.50 p.m. High tide at 11.19 p.m. At 9 a.m. GMT 0900 UTC, the center of Tropical Storm Fay was located near latitude 29.8 north, longitude 42.8 west. Fay is moving toward the west near 6 miles per hour. A gradual turn to the west-southwest then southwest at a slower forward speed is expected over the next several days. Maximum sustained winds are near 50 miles per hour with higher gusts. Some slight strengthening is possible over the next 12 hours. Thereafter, gradual weakening is expected through the weekend. Tropical storm force winds extend outward up to 80 miles from the center. The estimated minimum central pressure is 1,004 millibars 29.65 inches. At 8 a.m. CVT 0900 UTC, the center of Tropical Storm Gonzalo was located near latitude 14.2 north, longitude 22.4 west. Gonzalo is moving toward the north-northwest near 9 miles per hour, and this motion is expected to continue over the next several days, with a slower forward speed this weekend. On the forecast track, the center will pass near or over portions of the Cabo Verde Islands today and tonight. Maximum sustained winds are near 45 miles per hour with higher gusts. Some strengthening is possible today, with a gradual weakening trend forecast to begin this weekend. Tropical storm force winds extend outward up to 175 miles from the center. The estimated minimum central pressure is 1,004 millibars 29.65 inches. The following marine observations were made as of 6 a.m. Mobile Bay Coast Guard Station. Winds were northeast at 8 knots. Sea temperature 85 degrees. Air temperature 70 degrees. Weeks Bay, northeast winds at 1 knot. Air temperature was 67 degrees. Pensacola Bay, northeast winds at 2 knots. Air temperature was 72 degrees. The report from the east end of Dauphin Island was not available. Graham Bay, northeast winds at 11 knots. Air temperature was 73 degrees. And Pettiboy Island, northeast winds at 15 knots. Air temperature was 74 degrees. 12 miles south of Orange Beach, winds were east at 14 knots. Air temperature was 77 degrees. Gulf water temperature 86 degrees. Wave heights 3 feet, with a period of 6 seconds. 100 miles south of Destin. Winds were northeast at 14 knots. Air temperature 79 degrees. The following weather reports were made at 6 a.m. Pensacola International Airport, skies were cloudy. The temperature was 69 degrees. The dew point was 64, and the relative humidity was 84%. The wind was variable at 6 miles an hour. The pressure was 30.05 inches and rising. Pensacola Naval Air Station, skies were mostly cloudy. The temperature was 70 degrees, the dew point was 66, and the relative humidity was 87%. The wind was northeast at 9 miles an hour. The pressure was 30.04 inches and rising. The Pensacola climate summary for yesterday, September 24, 2026. Yesterday's high temperature was 85 degrees and the low 71 degrees. 0.16 inches of precipitation fell yesterday, which brings the monthly total to 6.78 inches. This is 1.46 inches above the normal amount of 5.32 inches for September. The total precipitation for the year now stands at 46.26 inches, which is 6.24 inches below normal. The normal high temperature for today is 87 degrees, and the normal low is 69. The record high for today is 96, which occurred in 2019, and the record low is 51, which occurred in 1975. Sunrise today is at 6:39 a.m. and sunset is at 6:41 p.m. Across the central Gulf Coast, Gulf Shores, cloudy. Temperature was 68 degrees. Wind north at 5 miles an hour. Milton, mostly cloudy. Temperature was 65 degrees. Wind calm. Destin, cloudy. Temperature was 70 degrees. Wind northeast at 6 miles an hour. Mobile, partly cloudy. Temperature was 65 degrees. Wind northeast at 7 miles an hour. Elsewhere, Hattiesburg, clear and 63. New Orleans, mostly cloudy and 77. Montgomery, cloudy and 65. Tallahassee, cloudy and 67. And in Panama City, cloudy and 67. 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Here's your National Weather Service forecast. Today, mostly sunny. Highs in the mid-80s. Northeast winds 5 to 10 miles per hour. Tonight, mostly clear. Lows in the lower 60s. Northeast winds around 5 miles per hour. Saturday, mostly sunny. Highs in the mid-80s. North winds around 5 miles per hour. Saturday night, mostly cloudy in the evening, then becoming partly cloudy. Lows in the mid-60s. Light and variable winds. Sunday, sunny. Highs in the upper 80s. Northwest winds around 5 miles per hour. Sunday night, mostly clear. Lows in the lower 60s. Monday, sunny. Highs in the upper 80s. Monday night, mostly clear. Lows in the mid-60s. This is NOAA Weather Radio from the Mobile, Pensacola National Weather Service. The current time is 6:18 a.m. Central Daylight Time. Here's your marine forecast. On the weather map, small craft should exercise caution across the offshore Gulf waters through tonight. Light northeasterly flow has strengthened to moderate tonight, but slowly weakens into Friday afternoon. A diurnal flow pattern follows for this weekend, with light offshore winds developing at night, becoming mostly onshore each day. A more persistent light to moderate southeasterly flow develops by midweek next week. On Perdido Bay, Pensacola Bay including Santa Rosa Sound, and Choctawhatchee Bay. For today, northeast winds 10 to 15 knots, diminishing to 5 to 10 knots this afternoon. Waves 1 foot or less. A moderate chop. For tonight, northeast winds 5 to 10 knots. Waves 1 foot or less. Light chop. For Saturday, northeast winds around 5 knots. Waves 1 foot or less. Smooth. And for Saturday night, west winds around 5 knots. Waves 1 foot or less. Smooth. On Perdido Bay, Pensacola Bay including Santa Rosa Sound, and Choctawhatchee Bay. For today, northeast winds 5 to 10 knots. Waves 1 foot or less. Light chop. For tonight, northeast winds 5 to 10 knots. Waves 1 foot or less. Light chop. For Saturday, northeast winds around 5 knots, becoming southwest around 5 knots in the afternoon. Waves 1 foot or less. Smooth. And for Saturday night, west winds around 5 knots in the evening, becoming light and variable. Waves 1 foot or less. Smooth. From the Okaloosa-Walton County line to Pascagoula, and out 20 nautical miles. For today, northeast winds 10 to 15 knots with gusts up to 20 knots, diminishing to 5 to 10 knots late. Seas 2 to 3 feet. Wave detail, east 3 feet at 5 seconds. For tonight, northeast winds 5 to 10 knots. Seas around 2 feet. Wave detail, east 2 feet at 5 seconds. For Saturday, east winds 5 to 10 knots. Seas 1 foot or less. Wave detail, east 1 foot at 4 seconds. And for Saturday night, southwest winds around 5 knots. Seas 1 foot or less. Wave detail, east 1 foot at 4 seconds. From the Okaloosa-Walton County line to Pascagoula, from 20 to 60 nautical miles offshore. For today, northeast winds 15 to 20 knots, diminishing to 10 to 15 knots with gusts up to 20 knots this afternoon. Seas 2 to 4 feet, occasionally to 5 feet. Wave detail, east 4 feet at 5 seconds. For tonight, northeast winds 5 to 10 knots. Seas 2 to 3 feet. Wave detail, east 3 feet at 5 seconds. For Saturday, northeast winds 5 to 10 knots. Seas around 2 feet. Wave detail, east 2 feet at 4 seconds. And for Saturday night, east winds around 5 knots, becoming southwest around 5 knots after midnight. Seas 1 foot or less. Wave detail, east 1 foot at 4 seconds. Tidal information, at the mouth of the Mobile River on Friday, high tide at 2:50 a.m. Low tide at 7:26 a.m. High tide at 1:49 p.m. Low tide at 8:17 p.m. At the mouth of the Mobile River on Saturday, high tide at 1:49 a.m. Low tide at 8:33 a.m. High tide at 4:07 p.m. Low tide at 7:49 p.m. At Pensacola Bay on Friday, high tide at 2:31 a.m. Low tide at 4:40 a.m. High tide at 11:45 a.m. Low tide at 6:43 p.m. At Pensacola Bay on Saturday, high tide at 12:02 a.m. Low tide at 6:56 a.m. High tide at 11:52 p.m. At the East Pass in Destin on Friday, high tide at 1:58 a.m. Low tide at 4:06 a.m. High tide at 11:12 a.m. Low tide at 6:09 p.m. High tide at 11:29 p.m. At the East Pass in Destin on Saturday, low tide at 6:22 a.m. High tide at 1:42 p.m. Low tide at 2:50 p.m. High tide at 11:19 p.m. At 9 a.m. GMT 0900 UTC, the center of Tropical Storm Fay was located near latitude 29.8 north, longitude 42.8 west. Fay is moving toward the west near 6 miles per hour. A gradual turn to the west-southwest then southwest at a slower forward speed is expected over the next several days. Maximum sustained winds are near 50 miles per hour with higher gusts. Some slight strengthening is possible over the next 12 hours. Thereafter, gradual weakening is expected through the weekend. Tropical storm force winds extend outward up to 80 miles from the center. The estimated minimum central pressure is 1,004 millibars, 29.65 inches. At 8 a.m. CVT 0900 UTC, the center of Tropical Storm Gonzalo was located near latitude 14.2 north, longitude 22.4 west. Gonzalo is moving toward the north-northwest near 9 miles per hour, and this motion is expected to continue over the next several days, with a slower forward speed this weekend. On the forecast track, the center will pass near or over portions of the Cabo Verde Islands today and tonight. Maximum sustained winds are near 45 miles per hour with higher gusts. Some strengthening is possible today, with a gradual weakening trend forecast to begin this weekend. Tropical storm force winds extend outward up to 175 miles from the center. The estimated minimum central pressure is 1,004 millibars, 29.65 inches. The following marine observations were made as of 6 a.m. Mobile Bay Coast Guard Station. Winds were northeast at 8 knots. Sea temperature 85 degrees. Air temperature 70 degrees. Weeks Bay, northeast winds at 1 knot. Air temperature was 67 degrees. Pensacola Bay, northeast winds at 2 knots. Air temperature was 72 degrees. The report from the east end of Dauphin Island was not available. Graham Bay, northeast winds at 11 knots. Air temperature was 73 degrees. And Petit Boy Island, northeast winds at 15 knots. air temperature was 74 degrees. 12 miles south of Orange Beach, winds were east at 14 knots. Air temperature was 77 degrees. Gulf water temperature 86 degrees. Wave heights 3 feet, with a period of 6 seconds. 100 miles south of Destin. Winds were northeast at 14 knots. Air temperature 79 degrees. The following weather reports were made at 6 a.m. Pensacola International Airport, skies were cloudy. The temperature was 69 degrees, the dew point was 64, and the relative humidity was 84%. The wind was variable at 6 miles an hour. The pressure was 30.05 inches and rising. Pensacola Naval Air Station, skies were mostly cloudy. The temperature was 70 degrees, the dew point was 66, and the relative humidity was 87%. The wind was northeast at 9 miles an hour. The pressure was 30.04 inches and rising. The Pensacola climate summary for yesterday, September 24, 2026. Yesterday's high temperature was 85 degrees and the low 71 degrees. 0.16 inches of precipitation fell yesterday, which brings the monthly total to 6.78 inches. This is 1.46 inches above the normal amount of 5.32 inches for September. The total precipitation for the year now stands at 46.26 inches, which is 6.24 inches below normal. The normal high temperature for today is 87 degrees, and the normal low is 69. The record high for today is 96, which occurred in 2019, and the record low is 51, which occurred in 1975. Sunrise today is at 6:39 a.m. and sunset is at 6:41 p.m. Across the central Gulf Coast, Gulf Shores, cloudy. Temperature was 68 degrees. Wind north at 5 miles an hour. Milton, mostly cloudy. Temperature was 65 degrees. Wind calm. Destin, cloudy. Temperature was 70 degrees. Wind northeast at 6 miles an hour. Mobile, partly cloudy. Temperature was 65 degrees. Wind northeast at 7 miles an hour. Elsewhere, Hattiesburg, clear and 63. New Orleans, mostly cloudy and 77. Montgomery, cloudy and 65. Tallahassee, cloudy and 67. And in Panama City, cloudy and 67. Here's your National Weather Service forecast. Today, mostly cloudy this morning, then clearing. Highs in the mid-80s. Northeast winds 5 to 10 miles per hour. Tonight, mostly clear. Lows in the lower 60s. Northeast winds around 5 miles per hour. Saturday, mostly sunny. Highs in the mid-80s. North winds around 5 miles per hour. Saturday night, mostly cloudy in the evening, then becoming partly cloudy. Lows in the mid-60s. Light and variable winds. Sunday, sunny. Highs in the upper 80s. Northwest winds around 5 miles per hour. Sunday night, mostly clear. Lows in the lower 60s. Monday, sunny. Highs in the upper 80s. Monday night, mostly clear. Lows in the mid-60s. This is NOAA Weather Radio, from the Mobile Pensacola National Weather Service. The current time is 6:30 a.m. Central Daylight Time. Here's your marine forecast. On the weather map, small craft should exercise caution across the offshore Gulf waters through tonight. Light northeasterly flow has strengthened to moderate tonight, but slowly weakens into Friday afternoon. A diurnal flow pattern follows for this weekend with light offshore winds developing at night, becoming mostly onshore each day. A more persistent light to moderate southeasterly flow develops by midweek next week. On Perdido Bay, Pensacola Bay including Santa Rosa Sound, and Choctawhatchee Bay. For today, northeast winds 10 to 15 knots, diminishing to 5 to 10 knots this afternoon. Waves 1 foot or less. A moderate chop. For tonight, northeast winds 5 to 10 knots. Waves 1 foot or less. Light chop. For Saturday, northeast winds around 5 knots. Waves 1 foot or less. Smooth. And for Saturday night, west winds around 5 knots. Waves 1 foot or less. Smooth. On Perdido Bay, Pensacola Bay including Santa Rosa Sound, and Choctawhatchee Bay. For today, northeast winds 5 to 10 knots. Waves 1 foot or less. Light chop. For tonight, northeast winds 5 to 10 knots. Waves 1 foot or less. Light chop. For Saturday, northeast winds around 5 knots, becoming southwest around 5 knots in the afternoon. Waves 1 foot or less. Smooth. And for Saturday night, west winds around 5 knots in the evening, becoming light and variable. Waves 1 foot or less. Smooth. From the Okaloosa-Walton County line to Pascagoula, and out 20 nautical miles. For today, northeast winds 10 to 15 knots with gusts up to 20 knots, diminishing to 5 to 10 knots late. Seas 2 to 3 feet. Wave detail, east 3 feet at 5 seconds. For tonight, northeast winds 5 to 10 knots. Seas around 2 feet. Wave detail, east 2 feet at 5 seconds. For Saturday, east winds 5 to 10 knots. Seas 1 foot or less. Wave detail, east 1 foot at 4 seconds. And for Saturday night, southwest winds around 5 knots. Seas 1 foot or less. Wave detail, east 1 foot at 4 seconds. From the Okaloosa-Walton County line to Pascagoula, from 20 to 60 nautical miles offshore. For today, northeast winds 15 to 20 knots, diminishing to 10 to 15 knots with gusts up to 20 knots this afternoon. Seas 2 to 4 feet, occasionally to 5 feet. Wave detail, east 4 feet at 5 seconds. For tonight, northeast winds 5 to 10 knots. Seas 2 to 3 feet. Wave detail, east 3 feet at 5 seconds. For Saturday, northeast winds 5 to 10 knots. Seas around 2 feet. Wave detail, east 2 feet at 4 seconds. And for Saturday night, east winds around 5 knots, becoming southwest around 5 knots after midnight. Seas 1 foot or less. Wave detail, east 1 foot at 4 seconds. Tidal information, at the mouth of the Mobile River on Friday, high tide at 2:50 a.m. Low tide at 7:26 a.m. High tide at 1:49 p.m. Low tide at 8:17 p.m. At the mouth of the Mobile River on Saturday, high tide at 1:49 a.m. Low tide at 8:33 a.m. High tide at 4:07 p.m. Low tide at 7:49 p.m. At Pensacola Bay on Friday, high tide at 2:31 a.m. Low tide at 4:40 a.m. High tide at 11:45 a.m. Low tide at 6:43 p.m. At Pensacola Bay on Saturday, high tide at 12:02 a.m. Low tide at 6:56 a.m. High tide at 11:52 p.m. At the East Pass in Destin on Friday, high tide at 1:58 a.m. Low tide at 4:06 a.m. High tide at 11:12 a.m. Low tide at 6:09 p.m. High tide at 11:29 p.m. At the East Pass in Destin on Saturday, low tide at 6:22 a.m. High tide at 1:42 p.m. Low tide at 2:50 p.m. High tide at 11:19 p.m. At 9 a.m. GMT 0900 UTC, the center of Tropical Storm Fay was located near latitude 29.8 north, longitude 42.8 west. Fay is moving toward the west near 6 miles per hour. A gradual turn to the west-southwest then southwest at a slower forward speed is expected over the next several days. Maximum sustained winds are near 50 miles per hour with higher gusts. Some slight strengthening is possible over the next 12 hours. Thereafter, gradual weakening is expected through the weekend. Tropical storm force winds extend outward up to 80 miles from the center. The estimated minimum central pressure is 1,004 millibars, 29.65 inches. at 8 a.m. CVT 0900 UTC. The center of Tropical Storm Gonzalo was located near latitude 14.2 north, longitude 22.4 west. Gonzalo is moving toward the

pressure is 1,004 millibars, 29.65 inches. The tropical weather outlook. For the North Atlantic, Caribbean Sea and the Gulf of America, active systems, the National Hurricane Center is issuing advisories on Tropical Storm Gonzalo, located about 160 miles east-southeast of the southernmost Cabo Verde Islands, and on Tropical Storm Fay, located well to the west-southwest of the Azores. Tropical cyclone formation is not expected during the next 7 days. The following marine observations were made as of 6 a.m. Mobile Bay Coast Guard Station. Winds were northeast at 8 knots. Sea temperature 85 degrees. Air temperature 70 degrees. Weeks Bay, northeast winds at 1 knot. Air temperature was 67 degrees. Pensacola Bay, northeast winds at 2 knots. Air temperature was 72 degrees. The report from the east end of Dauphin Island was not available. Graham Bay, northeast winds at 11 knots. Air temperature was 73 degrees. And Pettiboy Island, northeast winds at 15 knots. Air temperature was 74 degrees. 12 miles south of Orange Beach, winds were east at 14 knots. Air temperature was 77 degrees. Gulf water temperature 86 degrees. Wave heights 3 feet, with a period of 6 seconds. 100 miles south of Destin. Winds were northeast at 14 knots. Air temperature 79 degrees. The following weather reports were made at 6 a.m. Pensacola International Airport, skies were cloudy. The temperature was 69 degrees, the dew point was 64, and the relative humidity was 84%. The wind was variable at 6 miles an hour. The pressure was 30.05 inches and rising. Pensacola Naval Air Station, skies were mostly cloudy. The temperature was 70 degrees, the dew point was 66, and the relative humidity was 87%. The wind was northeast at 9 miles an hour. The pressure was 30.04 inches and rising. The Pensacola climate summary for yesterday, September 24, 2026. Yesterday's high temperature was 85 degrees and the low 71 degrees. 0.16 inches of precipitation fell yesterday, which brings the monthly total to 6.78 inches. This is 1.46 inches above the normal amount of 5.32 inches for September. The total precipitation for the year now stands at 46.26 inches, which is 6.24 inches below normal. The normal high temperature for today is 87 degrees, and the normal low is 69. The record high for today is 96, which occurred in 2019, and the record low is 51, which occurred in 1975. Sunrise today is at 6:39 a.m. and sunset is at 6:41 p.m. Across the central Gulf Coast, Gulf Shores, cloudy. Temperature was 68 degrees. Wind north at 5 miles an hour. Milton, mostly cloudy. Temperature was 65 degrees. Wind calm. Destin, cloudy. Temperature was 70 degrees. Wind northeast at 6 miles an hour. Mobile, partly cloudy. Temperature was 65 degrees. Wind northeast at 7 miles an hour. Elsewhere, Hattiesburg, clear and 63. New Orleans, mostly cloudy and 77. Montgomery, cloudy and 65. Tallahassee, cloudy and 67. And at Panama City, cloudy and 67. Here's your National Weather Service forecast. Today, mostly cloudy this morning, then clearing. Highs in the mid-80s. Northeast winds 5 to 10 miles per hour. Tonight, mostly clear. Lows in the lower 60s. Northeast winds around 5 miles per hour. Saturday, mostly sunny. Highs in the mid-80s. North winds around 5 miles per hour. Saturday night, mostly cloudy in the evening, then becoming partly cloudy. Lows in the mid-60s. Light and variable winds. Sunday, sunny. Highs in the upper 80s. Northwest winds around 5 miles per hour. Sunday night, mostly clear.

0: in the lower 60s. Monday, sunny. Highs in the upper 80s. Monday night, mostly clear. Lows in the mid 60s. This is NOAA Weather Radio from the Mobile Pensacola National Weather Service. The current time is 6:42 a.m. Central Daylight Time. Here's your marine forecast. On the weather map, small craft should exercise caution across the offshore Gulf waters through tonight. Light northeasterly flow has strengthened to moderate tonight, but slowly weakened into Friday afternoon. A diurnal flow pattern follows for this weekend, with light offshore winds developing at night, becoming mostly onshore each day. A more persistent light to moderate southeasterly flow develops by midweek next week. On Perdido Bay, Pensacola Bay including Santa Rosa Sound, and Choctawhatchee Bay. For today, northeast winds 10 to 15 knots, diminishing to 5 to 10 knots this afternoon. Waves 1 foot or less. A moderate chop. For tonight, northeast winds 5 to 10 knots. Waves 1 foot or less. Light chop. For Saturday, northeast winds around 5 knots. Waves 1 foot or less. Smooth. And for Saturday night, west winds around 5 knots. Waves 1 foot or less. Smooth. On Perdido Bay, Pensacola Bay including Santa Rosa Sound, and Choctawhatchee Bay. For today, northeast winds 5 to 10 knots. Waves 1 foot or less. Light chop. For tonight, northeast winds 5 to 10 knots. Waves 1 foot or less. Light chop. For Saturday, northeast winds around 5 knots, becoming southwest around 5 knots in the afternoon. Waves 1 foot or less. Smooth. And for Saturday night, west winds around 5 knots in the evening, becoming light and variable. Waves 1 foot or less. Smooth. From the Okaloosa-Walton County line to Pascagoula, and out 20 nautical miles. For today, northeast winds 10 to 15 knots with gusts up to 20 knots, diminishing to 5 to 10 knots late. Seas 2 to 3 feet. Wave detail, east 3 feet at 5 seconds. For tonight, northeast winds 5 to 10 knots. Seas around 2 feet. Wave detail, east 2 feet at 5 seconds. For Saturday, east winds 5 to 10 knots. Seas 1 foot or less. Wave detail, east 1 foot at 4 seconds. And for Saturday night, southwest winds around 5 knots. Seas 1 foot or less. Wave detail, east 1 foot at 4 seconds. From the Okaloosa-Walton County line to Pascagoula, from 20 to 60 nautical miles offshore. For today, northeast winds 15 to 20 knots, diminishing to 10 to 15 knots with gusts up to 20 knots this afternoon. Seas 2 to 4 feet, occasionally to 5 feet. Wave detail, east 4 feet at 5 seconds. For tonight, northeast winds 5 to 10 knots. Seas 2 to 3 feet. Wave detail, east 3 feet at 5 seconds. For Saturday, northeast winds 5 to 10 knots. Seas around 2 feet. Wave detail, east 2 feet at 4 seconds. And for Saturday night, east winds around 5 knots, becoming southwest around 5 knots after midnight. Seas 1 foot or less. Wave detail, east 1 foot at 4 seconds. Tidal information, at the mouth of the Mobile River on Friday, high tide at 2:50 a.m. Low tide at 7:26 a.m. High tide at 1:49 p.m. Low tide at 8:17 p.m. At the mouth of the Mobile River on Saturday, high tide at 1:49 a.m. Low tide at 8:33 a.m. High tide at 4:07 p.m. Low tide at 7:49 p.m. At Pensacola Bay on Friday, high tide at 2:31 a.m. Low tide at 4:40 a.m. High tide at 11:45 a.m. Low tide at 6:43 p.m. At Pensacola Bay on Saturday, high tide at 12:02 a.m. Low tide at 6:56 a.m. High tide at 11:52 p.m. at the East Pass in Destin on Friday, high tide at 1:58 a.m. Low tide at 4:06 a.m. High tide at 11:12 a.m. Low tide at 6:09 p.m. High tide at 11:29 p.m. At the East Pass in Destin on Saturday, low tide at 6:22 a.m. High tide at 1:42 p.m. Low tide at 2:50 p.m. High tide at 11:19 p.m. This is NOAA Weather Radio Station KEC 86 from Pensacola, Florida. 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At 9 a.m. GMT 0900 UTC, the center of Tropical Storm Fay was located near latitude 29.8 north, longitude 42.8 west. Fay is moving toward the west near 6 miles per hour. A gradual turn to the west-southwest then southwest at a slower forward speed is expected over the next several days. Maximum sustained winds are near 50 miles per hour with higher gusts. Some slight strengthening is possible over the next 12 hours. Thereafter, gradual weakening is expected through the weekend. Tropical storm force winds extend outward up to 80 miles from the center. The estimated minimum central pressure is 1,004 millibars, 29.65 inches. At 8 a.m. CVT 0900 UTC, the center of Tropical Storm Gonzalo was located near latitude 14.2 north, longitude 22.4 west. Gonzalo is moving toward the north-northwest near 9 miles per hour, and this motion is expected to continue over the next several days, with a slower forward speed this weekend. On the forecast track, the center will pass near or over portions of the Cabo Verde Islands today and tonight. Maximum sustained winds are near 45 miles per hour with higher gusts. Some strengthening is possible today, with a gradual weakening trend forecast to begin this weekend. Tropical storm force winds extend outward up to 175 miles from the center. The estimated minimum central pressure is 1,004 millibars, 29.65 inches. The following marine observations were made as of 6 a.m. Mobile Bay Coast Guard Station. Winds were northeast at 8 knots. Sea temperature 85 degrees. Air temperature 70 degrees. Weeks Bay, northeast winds at 1 knot. Air temperature was 67 degrees. Pensacola Bay, northeast winds at 2 knots. Air temperature was 72 degrees. The report from the east end of Dauphin Island was not available. Graham Bay, northeast winds at 11 knots. Air temperature was 73 degrees. And Pettiboy Island, northeast winds at 15 knots. Air temperature was 74 degrees. 12 miles south of Orange Beach, winds were east at 14 knots. Air temperature was 77 degrees. Gulf water temperature 86 degrees. Wave heights 3 feet, with a period of 6 seconds. 100 miles south of Destin. Winds were northeast at 14 knots. Air temperature 79 degrees. The following weather reports were made at 6 a.m. Pensacola International Airport, skies were cloudy. The temperature was 69 degrees, the dew point was 64, and the relative humidity was 84%. The wind was variable at 6 miles an hour. The pressure was 30.05 inches and rising. Pensacola Naval Air Station, skies were mostly cloudy. The temperature was 70 degrees, the dew point was 66, and the relative humidity was 87%. The wind was northeast at 9 miles an hour. The pressure was 30.04 inches and rising. The Pensacola climate summary for yesterday, September 24, 2026. Yesterday's high temperature was 85 degrees and the low 71 degrees. 0.16 inches of precipitation fell yesterday, which brings the monthly total to 6.78 inches. This is 1.46 inches above the normal amount of 5.32 inches for September. The total precipitation for the year now stands at 46.26 inches, which is 6.24 inches below normal. The normal high temperature for today is 87 degrees, and the normal low is 69. The record high for today is 96, which occurred in 2019, and the record low is 51, which occurred in 1975. Sunrise today is at 6:39 a.m. and sunset is at 6:41 p.m. Across the central Gulf Coast, Gulf Shores, cloudy. Temperature was 68 degrees. Wind north at 5 miles an hour. Milton, mostly cloudy. Temperature was 65 degrees. Wind calm. Destin, cloudy. Temperature was 70 degrees. Wind northeast at 6 miles an hour. Mobile, partly cloudy. Temperature was 65 degrees. Wind northeast at 7 miles an hour. Elsewhere, Hattiesburg, clear and 63. New Orleans, mostly cloudy and 77. Montgomery, cloudy and 65. Tallahassee, cloudy and 67. And in Panama City, cloudy and 67. Here's your National Weather Service forecast. Today, mostly cloudy this morning, then clearing. Highs in the mid-80s. Northeast winds 5 to 10 miles per hour. Tonight, mostly clear. Lows in the lower 60s. Northeast winds around 5 miles per hour. Saturday, mostly sunny. Highs in the mid-80s. North winds around 5 miles per hour. Saturday night, mostly cloudy in the evening, then becoming partly cloudy. Lows in the mid-60s. Light and variable winds. Sunday, sunny. Highs in the upper 80s. Northwest winds around 5 miles per hour. Sunday night, mostly clear. Lows in the lower 60s. Monday, sunny. Highs in the upper 80s. Monday night, mostly clear. Lows in the mid-60s. 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The current time is 6:54 a.m. Central Daylight Time. Here's your marine forecast. On the weather map, small craft should exercise caution across the offshore Gulf waters through tonight. Light northeasterly flow has strengthened to moderate tonight, but slowly weakens into Friday afternoon. A diurnal flow pattern follows for this weekend with light offshore winds developing at night, becoming mostly onshore each day. A more persistent light to moderate southeasterly flow develops by midweek next week. On Perdido Bay, Pensacola Bay including Santa Rosa Sound, and Choctawhatchee Bay. For today, northeast winds 10 to 15 knots, diminishing to 5 to 10 knots this afternoon. Waves 1 foot or less. A moderate chop. For tonight, northeast winds 5 to 10 knots. Waves 1 foot or less. Light chop. For Saturday, northeast winds around 5 knots. Waves 1 foot or less. Smooth. And for Saturday night, west winds around 5 knots. Waves 1 foot or less. Smooth. On Perdido Bay, Pensacola Bay including Santa Rosa Sound, and Choctawhatchee Bay. For today, northeast winds 5 to 10 knots. Waves 1 foot or less. Light chop. For tonight, northeast winds 5 to 10 knots. Waves 1 foot or less. Light chop. For Saturday, northeast winds around 5 knots, becoming southwest around 5 knots in the afternoon. Waves 1 foot or less. Smooth. And for Saturday night, west winds around 5 knots in the evening, becoming light and variable. Waves 1 foot or less. Smooth. From the Okaloosa-Walton County line to Pascagoula, and out 20 nautical miles. For today, northeast winds 10 to 15 knots with gusts up to 20 knots, diminishing to 5 to 10 knots late. Seas 2 to 3 feet. Wave detail, east 3 feet at 5 seconds. For tonight, northeast winds 5 to 10 knots. Seas around 2 feet. Wave detail, east 2 feet at 5 seconds. For Saturday, east winds 5 to 10 knots. Seas 1 foot or less. Wave detail, east 1 foot at 4 seconds. And for Saturday night, southwest winds around 5 knots. Seas 1 foot or less. Wave detail, east 1 foot at 4 seconds. From the Okaloosa Walton County line to Pascagoula, from 20 to 60 nautical miles offshore. For today, northeast winds 15 to 20 knots, diminishing to 10 to 15 knots with gusts up to 20 knots this afternoon. Seas 2 to 4 feet, occasionally to 5 feet. Wave detail, east 4 feet at 5 seconds. For tonight, northeast winds 5 to 10 knots. Seas 2 to 3 feet. Wave detail, east 3 feet at 5 seconds. For Saturday, northeast winds 5 to 10 knots. Seas around 2 feet. Wave detail, east 2 feet at 4 seconds. And for Saturday night, east winds around 5 knots, becoming southwest around 5 knots after midnight. Seas 1 foot or less. Wave detail, east 1 foot at 4 seconds. Tidal information, at the mouth of the Mobile River on Friday, high tide at 2:50 a.m. Low tide at 7:26 a.m. High tide at 1:49 p.m. Low tide at 8:17 p.m. At the mouth of the Mobile River on Saturday, high tide at 1:49 a.m. Low tide at 8:33 a.m. High tide at 4:07 p.m. Low tide at 7:49 p.m. At Pensacola Bay on Friday, high tide at 2:31 a.m. Low tide at 4:40 a.m. High tide at 11:45 a.m. Low tide at 6:43 p.m. At Pensacola Bay on Saturday, high tide at 12:02 a.m. Low tide at 6:56 a.m. High tide at 11:52 p.m. At the East Pass in Destin on Friday, high tide at 1:58 a.m. Low tide at 4:06 a.m. High tide at 11:12 a.m. Low tide at 6:09 p.m. High tide at 11:29 p.m. At the East Pass in Destin on Saturday, low tide at 6:22 a.m. High tide at 1:42 p.m. Low tide at 2:50 p.m. High tide at 11:19 p.m. At 9 a.m. GMT 0900 UTC, the center of Tropical Storm Fay was located near latitude 29.8 north, longitude 42.8 west. Fay is moving toward the west near.
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0: Possible over the next 12 hours. Thereafter, gradual weakening is expected through the weekend. Tropical storm force winds extend outward up to 80 miles from the center. The estimated minimum central pressure is 1,004 millibars, 29.65 inches. At 11 a.m. CVT 1200 UTC, the center of Tropical Storm Gonzalo was located near latitude 14.7 north, longitude 22.6 west. Gonzalo is moving toward the north-northwest near 10 miles per hour. This motion is expected to continue over the next several days, with a slower forward speed this weekend. On the forecast track, the center will pass near or over portions of the Cabo Verde Islands today and tonight. Maximum sustained winds have increased to near 50 miles per hour with higher gusts. Small intensity fluctuations are possible today, with a gradual weakening trend forecast to begin this weekend. Tropical storm force winds extend outward up to 175 miles from the center. Sail International Airport recently reported a wind gust of 41 miles per hour. The estimated minimum central pressure is 1,002 millibars, 29.59 inches. The tropical weather outlook. For the North Atlantic, Caribbean Sea and the Gulf of America, active systems, the National Hurricane Center is issuing advisories on Tropical Storm Gonzalo, located about 160 miles east-southeast of the southernmost Cabo Verde Islands, and on Tropical Storm Fay, located well to the west-southwest of the Azores. Tropical cyclone formation is not expected during the next 7 days. The following marine observations were made as of 6 a.m. Mobile Bay Coast Guard Station. Winds were northeast at 8 knots. Sea temperature 85 degrees. Air temperature 70 degrees. Weeks Bay, northeast winds at 1 knot. Air temperature was 67 degrees. Pensacola Bay, northeast winds at 2 knots. Air temperature was 72 degrees. The report from the east end of Dauphin Island was not available. Graham Bay, northeast winds at 11 knots. Air temperature was 73 degrees. And Pettiboy Island, northeast winds at 15 knots. Air temperature was 74 degrees. 12 miles south of Orange Beach, winds were east at 14 knots. Air temperature was 77 degrees. Gulf water temperature 86 degrees. Wave heights 3 feet, with a period of 6 seconds. 100 miles south of Destin. Winds were northeast at 14 knots. Air temperature 79 degrees. The following weather reports were made at 6 a.m. Pensacola International Airport, skies were cloudy. The temperature was 69 degrees, the dew point was 64, and the relative humidity was 84%. The wind was variable at 6 miles an hour. The pressure was 30.05 inches and rising. Pensacola Naval Air Station, skies were mostly cloudy. The temperature was 70 degrees, the dew point was 66, and the relative humidity was 87%. The wind was northeast at 9 miles an hour. The pressure was 30.04 inches and rising. The Pensacola climate summary for yesterday, September 24, 2026. Yesterday's high temperature was 85 degrees and the low 71 degrees. 0.16 inches of precipitation fell yesterday, which brings the monthly total to 6.78 inches. This is 1.46 inches above the normal amount of 5.32 inches for September. The total precipitation for the year now stands at 46.26 inches, which is 6.24 inches below normal. The normal high temperature for today is 87 degrees, and the normal low is 69. The record high for today is 96, which occurred in 2019, and the record low is 51, which occurred in 1975. Sunrise today is at 6:39 a.m. and sunset is at 6:41 p.m. Across the central Gulf Coast, Gulf Shores, cloudy. Temperature was 68 degrees. Wind north at 5 miles an hour. Milton, mostly cloudy. Temperature was 65 degrees. Wind calm. Destin, cloudy. Temperature was 70 degrees. Wind northeast at 6 miles an hour. Mobile, partly cloudy. Temperature was 65 degrees. Wind northeast at 7 miles an hour. Elsewhere, Hattiesburg, clear and 63. New Orleans, mostly cloudy and 77. Montgomery, cloudy and 65. Tallahassee, cloudy and 67. And in Panama City, cloudy and 67. Here's your National Weather Service forecast. Today, mostly cloudy this morning, then clearing. Highs in the mid-80s. Northeast winds 5 to 10 miles per hour. Tonight, mostly clear. Lows in the lower 60s. Northeast winds around 5 miles per hour. Saturday, mostly sunny. Highs in the mid-80s. North winds around 5 miles per hour. Saturday night, mostly cloudy in the evening, then becoming partly cloudy. Lows in the mid-60s. Light and variable winds. Sunday, sunny. Highs in the upper 80s. Northwest winds around 5 miles per hour. Sunday night, mostly clear. Lows in the lower 60s. Monday, sunny. Highs in the upper 80s. Monday night, mostly clear. Lows in the mid-60s. 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The current time is 7:06 a.m. Central Daylight Time. Here's your marine forecast. On the weather map, small craft should exercise caution across the offshore Gulf waters through tonight. Light northeasterly flow has strengthened to moderate tonight, but slowly weakens into Friday afternoon. A diurnal flow pattern follows for this weekend with light offshore winds developing at night, becoming mostly onshore each day. A more persistent light to moderate southeasterly flow develops by midweek next week. on Perdido Bay, Pensacola Bay including Santa Rosa Sound, and Choctawhatchee Bay. For today, northeast winds 10 to 15 knots, diminishing to 5 to 10 knots this afternoon. Waves 1 foot or less. A moderate chop. For tonight, northeast winds 5 to 10 knots. Waves 1 foot or less. Light chop. For Saturday, northeast winds around 5 knots. Waves 1 foot or less. Smooth. And for Saturday night, west winds around 5 knots. Waves 1 foot or less. Smooth. On Perdido Bay, Pensacola Bay including Santa Rosa Sound, and Choctawhatchee Bay. For today, northeast winds 5 to 10 knots. Waves 1 foot or less. Light chop. For tonight, northeast winds 5 to 10 knots. Waves 1 foot or less. Light chop. For Saturday, northeast winds around 5 knots, becoming southwest around 5 knots in the afternoon. Waves 1 foot or less. Smooth. And for Saturday night, west winds around 5 knots in the evening, becoming light and variable. Waves 1 foot or less. Smooth. From the Okaloosa-Walton County line to Pascagoula and out 20 nautical miles. For today, northeast winds 10 to 15 knots with gusts up to 20 knots, diminishing to 5 to 10 knots late. Seas 2 to 3 feet. Wave detail, east 3 feet at 5 seconds. For tonight, northeast winds 5 to 10 knots. Seas around 2 feet. Wave detail, east 2 feet at 5 seconds. For Saturday, east winds 5 to 10 knots. Seas 1 foot or less. Wave detail, east 1 foot at 4 seconds. And for Saturday night, southwest winds around 5 knots. Seas 1 foot or less. Wave detail, east 1 foot at 4 seconds. From the Okaloosa-Walton County line to Pascagoula, from 20 to 60 nautical miles offshore. For today, northeast winds 15 to 20 knots, diminishing to 10 to 15 knots with gusts up to 20 knots this afternoon. Seas 2 to 4 feet, occasionally to 5 feet. Wave detail, east 4 feet at 5 seconds. For tonight, northeast winds 5 to 10 knots. Seas 2 to 3 feet. Wave detail, east 3 feet at 5 seconds. For Saturday, northeast winds 5 to 10 knots. Seas around 2 feet. Wave detail, east 2 feet at 4 seconds. And for Saturday night, east winds around 5 knots, becoming southwest around 5 knots after midnight. Seas 1 foot or less. Wave detail, east 1 foot at 4 seconds. Tidal information, at the mouth of the Mobile River on Friday, high tide at 2:50 a.m. Low tide at 7:26 a.m. High tide at 1:49 p.m. Low tide at 8:17 p.m. At the mouth of the Mobile River on Saturday, high tide at 1:49 a.m. Low tide at 8:33 a.m. High tide at 4:07 p.m. Low tide at 7:49 p.m. At Pensacola Bay on Friday, high tide at 2:31 a.m. Low tide at 4:40 a.m. High tide at 11:45 a.m. Low tide at 6:43 p.m. At Pensacola Bay on Saturday, high tide at 12:02 a.m. Low tide at 6:56 a.m. High tide at 11:52 p.m. At the East Pass in Destin on Friday, high tide at 1:58 a.m. Low tide at 4:06 a.m. High tide at 11:12 a.m. Low tide at 6:09 p.m. High tide at 11:29 p.m. At the East Pass in Destin on Saturday, low tide at 6:22 a.m. High tide at 1:42 p.m. Low tide at 2:50 p.m. High tide at 11:19 p.m. At 9 a.m. GMT 0900 UTC, the center of Tropical Storm Fay was located near latitude 29.8 north, longitude 42.8 west. Fay is moving toward the west near 6 miles per hour. A gradual turn to the west-southwest then southwest at a slower forward speed is expected over the next several days. Maximum sustained winds are near 50 miles per hour with higher gusts. Some slight strengthening is possible over the next 12 hours. Thereafter, gradual weakening is expected through the weekend. Tropical storm force winds extend outward up to 80 miles from the center. The estimated minimum central pressure is 1,004 millibars, 29.65 inches. At 11 a.m. CVT 1200 UTC, the center of Tropical Storm Gonzalo was located near latitude 14.7 north, longitude 22.6 west. Gonzalo is moving toward the north-northwest near 10 miles per hour. This motion is expected to continue over the next several days, with a slower forward speed this weekend. On the forecast track, the center will pass near or over portions of the Cabo Verde Islands today and tonight. Maximum sustained winds have increased to near 50 miles per hour with higher gusts. Small intensity fluctuations are possible today, with a gradual weakening trend forecast to begin this weekend. Tropical storm force winds extend outward up to 175 miles from the center. Sail International Airport recently reported a wind gust of 41 miles per hour. The estimated minimum central pressure is 1,002 millibars, 29.59 inches. The following marine observations were made as of 7 a.m. Mobile Bay Coast Guard Station. Winds were northeast at 7 knots. Sea temperature 86 degrees. Air temperature 70 degrees. Weeks Bay, northeast winds at 2 knots. Air temperature was 67 degrees. Pensacola Bay, northeast winds at 3 knots. Air temperature was 70 degrees. The report from the east end of Dauphin Island was not available. Graham Bay, northeast winds at 11 knots. Air temperature was 72 degrees. And Pettiboy Island, northeast winds at 14 knots. Air temperature was 73 degrees. 12 miles south of Orange Beach, winds were northeast at 12 knots. Air temperature was 77 degrees. Gulf water temperature 86 degrees. Wave heights 3 feet, with a period of 6 seconds. 100 miles south of Destin. Winds were northeast at 60 knots. Air temperature 78 degrees. Wave height 5 feet. Wave period 7 seconds. The following weather reports were made at 7 a.m. Pensacola International Airport, skies were cloudy. The temperature was 68 degrees, the dew point was 63, and the relative humidity was 84%. The wind was east at 10 miles an hour. The pressure was 30.07 inches and rising. Pensacola Naval Air Station, skies were mostly cloudy. The temperature was 69 degrees, the dew point was 65, and the relative humidity was 86%. The wind was northeast at 9 miles an hour. The pressure was 30.06 inches and rising. The Pensacola climate summary for yesterday, September 24, 2026. Yesterday's high temperature was 85 degrees and the low 71 degrees. 0.16 inches of precipitation fell yesterday, which brings the monthly total to 6.78 inches. This is 1.46 inches above the normal amount of 5.32 inches for September. The total precipitation for the year now stands at 46.26 inches, which is 6.24 inches below normal. The normal high temperature for today is 87 degrees, and the normal low is 69. The record high for today is 96, which occurred in 2019, and the record low is 51, which occurred in 1975. Sunrise today is at 6:39 a.m. and sunset is at 6:41 p.m. Across the central Gulf Coast, Gulf Shores, clear. Temperature was 66 degrees. Wind northeast at 5 miles an hour. Milton, mostly cloudy. Temperature was 66 degrees. Wind calm. Destin, cloudy. Temperature was 69 degrees. Wind northeast at 7 miles an hour. Mary Esther, mostly cloudy. Temperature was 69 degrees. Wind northeast at 9 miles an hour. Mobile, partly cloudy. Temperature was 65 degrees. Wind northeast at 8 miles an hour. Elsewhere, Hattiesburg, clear and 62. New Orleans, mostly cloudy and 77. Montgomery, cloudy and 66. Tallahassee, cloudy and 66. And in Panama City, cloudy and 67. 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Here's your National Weather Service forecast. Today, mostly cloudy this morning, then clearing. Highs in the mid-80s. Northeast winds 5 to 10 miles per hour. Tonight, mostly clear. Lows in the lower 60s. Northeast winds around 5 miles per hour. Saturday, mostly sunny. Highs in the mid-80s. North winds around 5 miles per hour. Saturday night, mostly cloudy in the evening, then becoming partly cloudy. Lows in the mid-60s. Light and variable winds. Sunday, sunny. Highs in the upper 80s. Northwest winds around 5 miles per hour. Sunday night, mostly clear. Lows in the lower 60s. Monday, sunny. Highs in the upper 80s. Monday night, mostly clear. Lows in the mid-60s. This is NOAA Weather Radio from the Mobile Pensacola National Weather Service. The current time is 7:18 a.m. Central Daylight Time. Here's your marine forecast. On the weather map, small craft should exercise caution across the offshore Gulf waters through tonight. Light northeasterly flow has strengthened to moderate tonight, but slowly weakens into Friday afternoon. A diurnal flow pattern follows for this weekend, with light offshore winds developing at night, becoming mostly onshore each day. A more persistent light to moderate southeasterly flow develops by midweek next week. On Perdido Bay, Pensacola Bay including Santa Rosa Sound, and Choctawhatchee Bay. For today, northeast winds 10 to 15 knots, diminishing to 5 to 10 knots this afternoon. Waves 1 foot or less. A moderate chop. For tonight, northeast winds 5 to 10 knots. Waves 1 foot or less. Light chop. For Saturday, northeast winds around 5 knots. Waves 1 foot or less. Smooth. And for Saturday night, west winds around 5 knots. Waves 1 foot or less. Smooth. On Perdido Bay, Pensacola Bay including Santa Rosa Sound, and Choctawhatchee Bay. For today, northeast winds 5 to 10 knots. Waves 1 foot or less. Light chop. For tonight, northeast winds 5 to 10 knots. Waves 1 foot or less. Light chop. For Saturday, northeast winds around 5 knots, becoming southwest around 5 knots in the afternoon. Waves 1 foot or less. Smooth. And for Saturday night, west winds around 5 knots in the evening, becoming light and variable. Waves 1 foot or less. Smooth. From the Okaloosa-Walton County line to Pascagoula and out 20 nautical miles. For today, northeast winds 10 to 15 knots with gusts up to 20 knots, diminishing to 5 to 10 knots late. Seas 2 to 3 feet. Wave detail, east 3 feet at 5 seconds. For tonight, northeast winds 5 to 10 knots. Seas around 2 feet. Wave detail, east 2 feet at 5 seconds. For Saturday, east winds 5 to 10 knots. Seas 1 foot or less. Wave detail, east 1 foot at 4 seconds. And for Saturday night, southwest winds around 5 knots. Seas 1 foot or less. Wave detail, east 1 foot at 4 seconds. From the Okaloosa-Walton County line to Pascagoula, from 20 to 60 nautical miles offshore. For today, northeast winds 15 to 20 knots, diminishing to 10 to 15 knots with gusts up to 20 knots this afternoon. Seas 2 to 4 feet, occasionally to 5 feet. Wave detail, east 4 feet at 5 seconds. For tonight, northeast winds 5 to 10 knots. Seas 2 to 3 feet. Wave detail, east 3 feet at 5 seconds. For Saturday, northeast winds 5 to 10 knots. Seas around 2 feet. Wave detail, east 2 feet at 4 seconds. And for Saturday night, east winds around 5 knots, becoming southwest around 5 knots after midnight. Seas 1 foot or less. Wave detail, east 1 foot at 4 seconds. Tidal information, at the mouth of the Mobile River on Friday, high tide at 2:50 a.m. Low tide at 7:26 a.m. High tide at 1:49 p.m. Low tide at 8:17 p.m. At the mouth of the Mobile River on Saturday, high tide at 1:49 a.m. Low tide at 8:33 a.m. High tide at 4:07 p.m. Low tide at 7:49 p.m. At Pensacola Bay on Friday, high tide at 2:31 a.m. Low tide at 4:40 a.m. High tide at 11:45 a.m. Low tide at 6:43 p.m. At Pensacola Bay on Saturday, high tide at 12:02 a.m. Low tide at 6:56 a.m. High tide at 11:52 p.m. At the East Pass in Destin on Friday, high tide at 1:58 a.m. Low tide at 4:06 a.m. High tide at 11:12 a.m. Low tide at 6:09 p.m. High tide at 11:29 p.m. At the East Pass in Destin on Saturday, low tide at 6:22 a.m. High tide at 1:42 p.m. Low tide at 2:50 p.m. High tide at 11:19 p.m. At 9 a.m. GMT 0900 UTC, the center of Tropical Storm Fay was located near latitude 29.8 north, longitude 42.8 west. Fay is moving toward the west near 6 miles per hour. A gradual turn to the west-southwest then southwest at a slower forward speed is expected over the next several days. Maximum sustained winds are near 50 miles per hour with higher gusts. Some slight strengthening is possible over the next 12 hours. Thereafter, gradual weakening is expected through the weekend. Tropical storm force winds extend outward up to 80 miles from the center. The estimated minimum central pressure is 1,004 millibars, 29.65 inches. At 11 a.m. CVT 1200 UTC, the center of Tropical Storm Gonzalo was located near latitude 14.7 north, longitude 22.6 west. Gonzalo is moving toward the north-northwest near 10 miles per hour. This motion is expected to continue over the next several days, with a slower forward speed this weekend. On the forecast track, the center will pass near or over portions of the Cabo Verde Islands today and tonight. Maximum sustained winds have increased to near 50 miles per hour with higher gusts. Small intensity fluctuations are possible today, with a gradual weakening trend forecast to begin this weekend. Tropical storm force winds extend outward up to 175 miles from the center. Sail International Airport recently reported a wind gust of 41 miles per hour. The estimated minimum central pressure is 1,002 millibars, 29.59 inches. The following marine observations were made as of 7 a.m. Mobile Bay Coast Guard Station. Winds were northeast at 7 knots. Sea temperature 86 degrees. Air temperature 70 degrees. Weeks Bay, northeast winds at 2 knots. Air temperature was 67 degrees. Pensacola Bay, northeast winds at 3 knots. Air temperature was 70 degrees. The report from the east end of Dauphin Island was not available. Graham Bay, northeast winds at 11 knots. Air temperature was 72 degrees. And Pettiboy Island, northeast winds at 14 knots. Air temperature was 73 degrees. 12 miles south of Orange Beach, winds were northeast at 12 knots. Air temperature was 77 degrees. Gulf water temperature 86 degrees. Wave heights 3 feet, with a period of 6 seconds. 100 miles south of Destin. Winds were northeast at 60 knots. Air temperature 78 degrees. Wave height 5 feet. Wave period 7 seconds. The following weather reports were made at 7 a.m. Pensacola International Airport, skies were cloudy. The temperature was 68 degrees, the dew point was 63, and the relative humidity was 84%. The wind was east at 10 miles an hour. The pressure was 30.07 inches and rising. Pensacola Naval Air Station, skies were mostly cloudy. The temperature was 69 degrees, the dew point was 65, and the relative humidity was 86%. The wind was northeast at 9 miles an hour. The pressure was 30.06 inches and rising. The Pensacola climate summary for yesterday, September 24, 2026. Yesterday's high temperature was 85 degrees and the low 71 degrees. 0.16 inches of precipitation fell yesterday, which brings the monthly total to 6.78 inches. This is 1.46 inches above the normal amount of 5.32 inches for September. The total precipitation for the year now stands at 46.26 inches, which is 6.24 inches below normal. The normal high temperature for today is 87 degrees, and the normal low is 69. The record high for today is 96, which occurred in 2019, and the record low is 51, which occurred in 1975. Sunrise today is at 6:39 a.m. and sunset is at 6:41 p.m. Across the central Gulf Coast, Gulf Shores, clear. Temperature was 66 degrees. Wind northeast at 5 miles an hour. Milton, mostly cloudy. Temperature was 66 degrees. Wind calm. Destin, cloudy. Temperature was 69 degrees. Wind northeast at 7 miles an hour. Mary Esther, mostly cloudy. Temperature was 69 degrees. Wind northeast at 9 miles an hour. Mobile, partly cloudy. Temperature was 65 degrees. Wind northeast at 8 miles an hour. Elsewhere, Hattiesburg, clear and 62. New Orleans, mostly cloudy and 77. Montgomery, cloudy and 66. Tallahassee, cloudy and 66. And in Panama City, cloudy and 67. Here's your National Weather Service forecast. Today, mostly cloudy this morning, then clearing. Highs in the mid-80s. Northeast winds 5 to 10 miles per hour. Tonight, mostly clear. Lows in the lower 60s. Northeast winds around 5 miles per hour. Saturday, mostly sunny. Highs in the mid-80s. North winds around 5 miles per hour. Saturday night, mostly cloudy in the evening, then becoming partly cloudy. Lows in the mid-60s. Light and variable winds. Sunday, sunny. Highs in the upper 80s. Northwest winds around 5 miles per hour. Sunday night, mostly clear. Lows in the lower 60s. Monday, sunny. Highs in the upper 80s. Monday night, mostly clear. Lows in the mid-60s. This is NOAA Weather Radio from the Mobile Pensacola National Weather Service. The current time is 7:30 a.m. Central Daylight Time. Here's your marine forecast. On the weather map, small craft should exercise caution across the offshore Gulf waters through tonight. Light northeasterly flow has strengthened to moderate tonight, but slowly weakens into Friday afternoon. A diurnal flow pattern follows for this weekend with light offshore winds developing at night, becoming mostly onshore each day. A more persistent light to moderate southeasterly flow develops by midweek next week. On Perdido Bay, Pensacola Bay including Santa Rosa Sound, and Choctawhatchee Bay. For today, northeast winds 10 to 15 knots, diminishing to 5 to 10 knots this afternoon. Waves 1 foot or less. A moderate chop. For tonight, northeast winds 5 to 10 knots. Waves 1 foot or less. Light chop. For Saturday, northeast winds around 5 knots. Waves 1 foot or less. Smooth. And for Saturday night, west winds around 5 knots. Waves 1 foot or less. Smooth. On Perdido Bay, Pensacola Bay including Santa Rosa Sound, and Choctawhatchee Bay. For today, northeast winds 5 to 10 knots. Waves 1 foot or less. Light chop. For tonight, northeast winds 5 to 10 knots. Waves 1 foot or less. Light chop. For Saturday, northeast winds around 5 knots, becoming southwest around 5 knots in the afternoon. Waves 1 foot or less. Smooth. And for Saturday night, west winds around 5 knots in the evening, becoming light and variable. Waves 1 foot or less. Smooth. From the Okaloosa-Walton County line to Pascagoula, and out 20 nautical miles. For today, northeast winds 10 to 15 knots with gusts up to 20 knots, diminishing to 5 to 10 knots late. Seas 2 to 3 feet. Wave detail, east 3 feet at 5 seconds. For tonight, northeast winds 5 to 10 knots. Seas around 2 feet. Wave detail, east 2 feet at 5 seconds. For Saturday, east winds 5 to 10 knots. Seas 1 foot or less. Wave detail, east 1 foot at 4 seconds. And for Saturday night, southwest winds around 5 knots. Seas 1 foot or less. Wave detail, east 1 foot at 4 seconds. From the Okaloosa-Walton County line to Pascagoula, from 20 to 60 nautical miles offshore. For today, northeast winds 15 to 20 knots, diminishing to 10 to 15 knots with gusts up to 20 knots this afternoon. Seas 2 to 4 feet, occasionally to 5 feet. Wave detail, east 4 feet at 5 seconds. For tonight, northeast winds 5 to 10 knots. Seas 2 to 3 feet. Wave detail, east 3 feet at 5 seconds. For Saturday, northeast winds 5 to 10 knots. Seas around 2 feet. Wave detail, east 2 feet at 4 seconds. And for Saturday night, east winds around 5 knots, becoming southwest around 5 knots after midnight. Seas 1 foot or less. Wave detail, east 1 foot at 4 seconds. The Tropical Weather Outlook. For the North Atlantic, Caribbean Sea and the Gulf of America, active systems, the National Hurricane Center is issuing advisories on Tropical Storm Gonzalo, located about 160 miles east-southeast of the southernmost Cabo Verde Islands, and on Tropical Storm Fay, located well to the west-southwest of the Azores. Tropical cyclone formation is not expected during the next 7 days. Tidal information, at the mouth of the Mobile River on Friday, high tide at 2:50 a.m. Low tide at 7:26 a.m. High tide at 1:49 p.m. Low tide at 8:17 p.m. At the mouth of the Mobile River on Saturday, high tide at 1:49 a.m. Low tide at 8:33 a.m. High tide at 4:07 p.m. Low tide at 7:49 p.m. At Pensacola Bay on Friday, high tide at 2:31 a.m. Low tide at 4:40 a.m. High tide at 11:45 a.m. Low tide at 6:43 p.m. At Pensacola Bay on Saturday, high tide at 12:02 a.m. Low tide at 6:56 a.m. High tide at 11:52 p.m. At the East Pass in Destin on Friday, high tide at 1:58 a.m. Low tide at 4:06 a.m. High tide at 11:12 a.m. Low tide at 6:09 p.m. High tide at 11:29 p.m. At the East Pass in Destin on Saturday, low tide at 6:22 a.m. High tide at 1:42 p.m. Low tide at 2:50 p.m. High tide at 11:19 p.m. At 9 a.m. GMT 0900 UTC, the center of Tropical Storm Fay was located near latitude 29.8 north, longitude 42.8 west. Fay is moving toward the west near 6 miles per hour. A gradual turn to the west-southwest then southwest at a slower forward speed is expected over the next several days. Maximum sustained winds are near 50 miles per hour with higher gusts. Some slight strengthening is possible over the next 12 hours. Thereafter, gradual weakening is expected through the weekend. Tropical storm force winds extend outward up to 80 miles from the center. The estimated minimum central pressure is 1,004 millibars, 29.65 inches. At 11 a.m. CVT 1200 UTC, the center of Tropical Storm Gonzalo was located near latitude 14.7 north.

Wasail International Airport recently reported a wind gust of 41 miles per hour. The estimated minimum central pressure is 1,002 millibars, 29.59 inches. The following marine observations were made as of 7 a.m. Mobile Bay Coast Guard Station. Winds were northeast at 7 knots. Sea temperature 86 degrees. Air temperature 70 degrees. Weeks Bay, northeast winds at 2 knots. Air temperature was 67 degrees. Pensacola Bay, northeast winds at 3 knots. Air temperature was 70 degrees. The report from the east end of Dauphin Island was not available. Graham Bay, northeast winds at 11 knots. Air temperature was 72 degrees. And Pettiboy Island, northeast winds at 14 knots. Air temperature was 73 degrees. 12 miles south of Orange Beach, winds were northeast at 12 knots. Air temperature was 77 degrees. Gulf water temperature 86 degrees. Wave heights 3 feet, with a period of 6 seconds. 100 miles south of Destin. Winds were northeast at 60 knots. Air temperature 78 degrees. Wave height 5 feet. Wave period 7 seconds. The following weather reports were made at 7 a.m. Pensacola International Airport, skies were cloudy. The temperature was 68 degrees, the dew point was 63, and the relative humidity was 84%. The wind was east at 10 miles an hour. The pressure was 30.07 inches and rising. Pensacola Naval Air Station, skies were mostly cloudy. The temperature was 69 degrees, the dew point was 65, and the relative humidity was 86%. The wind was northeast at 9 miles an hour. The pressure was 30.06 inches and rising. The Pensacola climate summary for yesterday, September 24, 2026. Yesterday's high temperature was 85 degrees and the low 71 degrees. 0.16 inches of precipitation fell yesterday, which brings the monthly total to 6.78 inches. This is 1.46 inches above the normal amount of 5.32 inches for September. The total precipitation for the year now stands at 46.26 inches, which is 6.24 inches below normal. The normal high temperature for today is 87 degrees, and the normal low is 69. The record high for today is 96, which occurred in 2019, and the record low is 51, which occurred in 1975. Sunrise today is at 6:39 a.m. and sunset is at 6:41 p.m. Across the central Gulf Coast, Gulf Shores, clear. Temperature was 66 degrees. Wind northeast at 5 miles an hour. Milton, mostly cloudy. Temperature was 66 degrees. Wind calm. Destin, cloudy. Temperature was 69 degrees. Wind northeast at 7 miles an hour. Mary Esther, mostly cloudy. Temperature was 69 degrees. Wind northeast at 9 miles an hour. Mobile, partly cloudy. Temperature was 65 degrees. Wind northeast at 8 miles an hour. Elsewhere, Hattiesburg, clear and 62. New Orleans, mostly cloudy and 77. Montgomery, cloudy and 66. Tallahassee, cloudy and 66. And at Panama City, cloudy and 67. Here's your National Weather Service forecast. Today, mostly cloudy this morning, then clearing. Highs in the mid-80s. Northeast winds 5 to 10 miles per hour. Tonight, mostly clear. Lows in the lower 60s. Northeast winds around 5 miles per hour. Saturday, mostly sunny. Highs in the mid-80s. North winds around 5 miles per hour. Saturday night, mostly cloudy in the evening, then becoming partly cloudy. Lows in the mid-60s. Light and variable winds. Sunday, sunny. Highs in the upper 80s. Northwest winds around 5 miles per hour. Sunday night, mostly clear. Lows in the lower 60s. Monday, sunny. Highs in the upper 80s.

0: Monday night, mostly clear. Lows in the mid-60s. This is NOAA Weather Radio, from the Mobile Pensacola National Weather Service. The current time is 7:42 a.m. Central Daylight Time. Here's your marine forecast. On the weather map, small craft should exercise caution across the offshore Gulf waters through tonight. Light northeasterly flow has strengthened to moderate tonight, but slowly weakens into Friday afternoon. A diurnal flow pattern follows for this weekend, with light offshore winds developing at night, becoming mostly onshore each day. A more persistent light to moderate southeasterly flow develops by midweek next week. On Perdido Bay, Pensacola Bay including Santa Rosa Sound, and Choctawhatchee Bay. For today, northeast winds 10 to 15 knots, diminishing to 5 to 10 knots this afternoon. Waves 1 foot or less. A moderate chop. For tonight, northeast winds 5 to 10 knots. Waves 1 foot or less. Light chop. For Saturday, northeast winds around 5 knots. Waves 1 foot or less. Smooth. And for Saturday night, west winds around 5 knots. Waves 1 foot or less. Smooth. On Perdido Bay, Pensacola Bay including Santa Rosa Sound, and Choctawhatchee Bay. For today, northeast winds 5 to 10 knots. Waves 1 foot or less. Light chop. For tonight, northeast winds 5 to 10 knots. Waves 1 foot or less. Light chop. For Saturday, northeast winds around 5 knots, becoming southwest around 5 knots in the afternoon. Waves 1 foot or less. Smooth. And for Saturday night, west winds around 5 knots in the evening, becoming light and variable. Waves 1 foot or less. Smooth. From the Okaloosa-Walton County line to Pascagoula, and out 20 nautical miles. For today, northeast winds 10 to 15 knots with gusts up to 20 knots, diminishing to 5 to 10 knots late. Seas 2 to 3 feet. Wave detail, east 3 feet at 5 seconds. For tonight, northeast winds 5 to 10 knots. Seas around 2 feet. Wave detail, east 2 feet at 5 seconds. For Saturday, east winds 5 to 10 knots. Seas 1 foot or less. Wave detail, east 1 foot at 4 seconds. And for Saturday night, southwest winds around 5 knots. Seas 1 foot or less. Wave detail, east 1 foot at 4 seconds. From the Okaloosa-Walton County line to Pascagoula, from 20 to 60 nautical miles offshore. For today, northeast winds 15 to 20 knots, diminishing to 10 to 15 knots with gusts up to 20 knots this afternoon. Seas 2 to 4 feet, occasionally to 5 feet. Wave detail, east 4 feet at 5 seconds. For tonight, northeast winds 5 to 10 knots. Seas 2 to 3 feet. Wave detail, east 3 feet at 5 seconds. For Saturday, northeast winds 5 to 10 knots. Seas around 2 feet. Wave detail, east 2 feet at 4 seconds. And for Saturday night, east winds around 5 knots, becoming southwest around 5 knots after midnight. Seas 1 foot or less. Wave detail, east 1 foot at 4 seconds. Tidal information, at the mouth of the Mobile River on Friday, high tide at 2:50 a.m. Low tide at 7:26 a.m. High tide at 1:49 p.m. Low tide at 8:17 p.m. At the mouth of the Mobile River on Saturday, high tide at 1:49 a.m. Low tide at 8:33 a.m. High tide at 4:07 p.m. Low tide at 7:49 p.m. At Pensacola Bay on Friday, high tide at 2:31 a.m. Low tide at 4:40 a.m. High tide at 11:45 a.m. Low tide at 6:43 p.m. At Pensacola Bay on Saturday, high tide at 12:02 a.m. Low tide at 6:56 a.m. High tide at 11:52 p.m. At the East Pass in Destin on Friday, high tide at 1:58 a.m. Low tide at 4:06 a.m. High tide at 11:12 a.m. Low tide at 6:09 p.m. High tide at 11:29 p.m. At the East Pass in Destin on Saturday, low tide at 6:22 a.m. High tide at 1:42 p.m. Low tide at 2:50 p.m. High tide at 11:19 p.m. This is NOAA Weather Radio Station KEC 86 from Pensacola, Florida. We broadcast on a frequency of 162.40 MHz from the Mobile Pensacola National Weather Service. At 9 a.m. GMT 0900 UTC, the center of Tropical Storm Fay was located near latitude 29.8 north, longitude 42.8 west. Fay is moving toward the west near 6 miles per hour. A gradual turn to the west-southwest then southwest at a slower forward speed is expected over the next several days. Maximum sustained winds are near 50 miles per hour with higher gusts. Some slight strengthening is possible over the next 12 hours. Thereafter, gradual weakening is expected through the weekend. Tropical storm force winds extend outward up to 80 miles from the center. The estimated minimum central pressure is 1,004 millibars 29.65 inches. At 11 a.m. CVT 1200 UTC, the center of Tropical Storm Gonzalo was located near latitude 14.7 north, longitude 22.6 west. Gonzalo is moving toward the north-northwest near 10 miles per hour. This motion is expected to continue over the next several days, with a slower forward speed this weekend. On the forecast track, the center will pass near or over portions of the Cabo Verde Islands today and tonight. Maximum sustained winds have increased to near 50 miles per hour with higher gusts. Small intensity fluctuations are possible today, with a gradual weakening trend forecast to begin this weekend. Tropical storm force winds extend outward up to 175 miles from the center. Sail International Airport recently reported a wind gust of 41 miles per hour. The estimated minimum central pressure is 1,002 millibars 29.59 inches. The following marine observations were made as of 7 a.m. Mobile Bay Coast Guard Station. Winds were northeast at 7 knots. Sea temperature 86 degrees. Air temperature 70 degrees. Weeks Bay, northeast winds at 2 knots. Air temperature was 67 degrees. Pensacola Bay, northeast winds at 3 knots. Air temperature was 70 degrees. The report from the east end of Dauphin Island was not available. Graham Bay, northeast winds at 11 knots. Air temperature was 72 degrees. And Pettiboy Island, northeast winds at 14 knots. Air temperature was 73 degrees. 12 miles south of Orange Beach, winds were northeast at 12 knots. Air temperature was 77 degrees. Gulf water temperature 86 degrees. Wave heights 3 feet, with a period of 6 seconds. 100 miles south of Destin. Winds were northeast at 60 knots. Air temperature 78 degrees. Wave height 5 feet. Wave period 7 seconds. The following weather reports were made at 7 a.m. Pensacola International Airport, skies were cloudy. The temperature was 68 degrees, the dew point was 63, and the relative humidity was 84%. The wind was east at 10 miles an hour. The pressure was 30.07 inches and rising. Pensacola Naval Air Station, skies were mostly cloudy. The temperature was 69 degrees, the dew point was 65, and the relative humidity was 86%. The wind was northeast at 9 miles an hour. The pressure was 30.06 inches and rising. The Pensacola climate summary for yesterday, September 24, 2026. Yesterday's high temperature was 85 degrees and the low 71 degrees. 0.16 inches of precipitation fell yesterday, which brings the monthly total to 6.78 inches. This is 1.46 inches above the normal amount of 5.32 inches for September. The total precipitation for the year now stands at 46.26 inches, which is 6.24 inches below normal. The normal high temperature for today is 87 degrees, and the normal low is 69. The record high for today is 96, which occurred in 2019, and the record low is 51, which occurred in 1975. Sunrise today is at 6:39 a.m. and sunset is at 6:41 p.m. Across the central Gulf Coast, Gulf Shores, clear. Temperature was 66 degrees. Wind northeast at 5 miles an hour. Milton, mostly cloudy. Temperature was 66 degrees. Wind calm. Destin, cloudy. Temperature was 69 degrees. Wind northeast at 7 miles an hour. Mary Esther, mostly cloudy. Temperature was 69 degrees. Wind northeast at 9 miles an hour. Mobile, partly cloudy. Temperature was 65 degrees. Wind northeast at 8 miles an hour. Elsewhere, Hattiesburg, clear and 62. New Orleans, mostly cloudy and 77. Montgomery, cloudy and 66. Tallahassee, cloudy and 66. And at Panama City, cloudy and 67. Here's your National Weather Service forecast. Today, mostly cloudy this morning, then clearing. Highs in the mid-80s. Northeast winds 5 to 10 miles per hour. Tonight, mostly clear. Lows in the lower 60s. Northeast winds around 5 miles per hour. Saturday, mostly sunny. Highs in the mid-80s. North winds around 5 miles per hour. Saturday night, mostly cloudy in the evening, then becoming partly cloudy. Lows in the mid-60s. Light and variable winds. Sunday, sunny. Highs in the upper 80s. Northwest winds around 5 miles per hour. Sunday night, mostly clear. Lows in the lower 60s. Monday, sunny. Highs in the upper 80s. Monday night, mostly clear. Lows in the mid-60s. This is NOAA Weather Radio from the Mobile, Pensacola National Weather Service. The current time is 7:55 a.m. Central Daylight Time. Here's your marine forecast. On the weather map, small craft should exercise caution across the offshore Gulf waters through tonight. Light northeasterly flow has strengthened to moderate tonight, but slowly weakens into Friday afternoon. A diurnal flow pattern follows for this weekend, with light offshore winds developing at night, becoming mostly onshore each day. A more persistent light to moderate southeasterly flow develops by midweek next week. On Perdido Bay, Pensacola Bay including Santa Rosa Sound, and Choctawhatchee Bay. For today, northeast winds 10 to 15 knots, diminishing to 5 to 10 knots this afternoon. Waves 1 foot or less. A moderate chop. For tonight, northeast winds 5 to 10 knots. Waves 1 foot or less. Light chop. For Saturday, northeast winds around 5 knots. Waves 1 foot or less. Smooth. And for Saturday night, west winds around 5 knots. Waves 1 foot or less. Smooth. On Perdido Bay, Pensacola Bay including Santa Rosa Sound, and Choctawhatchee Bay. For today, northeast winds 5 to 10 knots. Waves 1 foot or less. Light chop. For tonight, northeast winds 5 to 10 knots. Waves 1 foot or less. Light chop. For Saturday, northeast winds around 5 knots, becoming southwest around 5 knots in the afternoon. Waves 1 foot or less. Smooth. And for Saturday night, west winds around 5 knots in the evening, becoming light and variable. Waves 1 foot or less. Smooth. From the Okaloosa-Walton County line to Pascagoula and out 20 nautical miles. For today, northeast winds 10 to 15 knots with gusts up to 20 knots, diminishing to 5 to 10 knots late. Seas 2 to 3 feet. Wave detail, east 3 feet at 5 seconds. For tonight, northeast winds 5 to 10 knots. Seas around 2 feet. Wave detail, east 2 feet at 5 seconds. For Saturday, east winds 5 to 10 knots. sees 1 foot or less. Wave detail, east 1 foot at 4 seconds. And for Saturday night, southwest winds around 5 knots. Sees 1 foot or less. Wave detail, east 1 foot at 4 seconds. From the Okaloosa Walton County line to Pascagoula, from 20 to 60 nautical miles offshore. For today, northeast winds 15 to 20 knots, diminishing to 10 to 15 knots with gusts up to 20 knots this afternoon. Seas 2 to 4 feet, occasionally to 5 feet. Wave detail, east 4 feet at 5 seconds. For tonight, northeast winds 5 to 10 knots. Seas 2 to 3 feet. Wave detail, east 3 feet at 5 seconds. For Saturday, northeast winds 5 to 10 knots. Seas around 2 feet. Wave detail, east 2 feet at 4 seconds. And for Saturday night, east winds around 5 knots, becoming southwest around 5 knots after midnight. Seas 1 foot or less. Wave detail, east 1 foot at 4 seconds. Tidal information, at the mouth of the Mobile River on Friday, high tide at 2:50 a.m. Low tide at 7:26 a.m. High tide at 1:49 p.m. Low tide at 8:17 p.m. At the mouth of the Mobile River on Saturday, high tide at 1:49 a.m. Low tide at 8:33 a.m. High tide at 4:07 p.m. Low tide at 7:49 p.m. At Pensacola Bay on Friday, high tide at 2:31 a.m. Low tide at 4:40 a.m. High tide at 11:45 a.m. Low tide at 6:43 p.m. At Pensacola Bay on Saturday.
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0: Tide at 4:06 a.m. High tide at 11:12 a.m. Low tide at 6:09 p.m. High tide at 11:29 p.m. At the East Pass in Destin on Saturday, low tide at 6:22 a.m. High tide at 1:42 p.m. Low tide at 2:50 p.m. High tide at 11:19 p.m. At 9 a.m. GMT 0900 UTC, the center of Tropical Storm Fay was located near latitude 29.8 north, longitude 42.8 west. Fay is moving toward the west near 6 miles per hour. A gradual turn to the west-southwest then southwest and a slower forward speed is expected over the next several days. Maximum sustained winds are near 50 miles per hour with higher gusts. Some slight strengthening is possible over the next 12 hours. Thereafter, gradual weakening is expected through the weekend. Tropical storm force winds extend outward up to 80 miles from the center. The estimated minimum central pressure is 1,004 millibars, 29.65 inches. The Tropical Weather Outlook. For the North Atlantic, Caribbean Sea and the Gulf of America, active systems, the National Hurricane Center is issuing advisories on Tropical Storm Gonzalo, located about 160 miles east-southeast of the southernmost Cabo Verde Islands, and on Tropical Storm Fay, located well to the west-southwest of the Azores. Tropical cyclone formation is not expected during the next 7 days. At 11 a.m. CVT 1200 UTC, the center of Tropical Storm Gonzalo was located near latitude 14.7 north, longitude 22.6 west. Gonzalo is moving toward the north-northwest near 10 miles per hour. This motion is expected to continue over the next several days, with a slower forward speed this weekend. On the forecast track, the center will pass near or over portions of the Cabo Verde Islands today and tonight. Maximum sustained winds have increased to near 50 miles per hour with higher gusts. Small intensity fluctuations are possible today, with a gradual weakening trend forecast to begin this weekend. Tropical storm force winds extend outward up to 175 miles from the center. Sail International Airport recently reported a wind gust of 41 miles per hour. The estimated minimum central pressure is 1,002 millibars, 29.59 inches. The following marine observations were made as of 7 a.m. Mobile Bay Coast Guard Station. Winds were northeast at 7 knots. Sea temperature 86 degrees. Air temperature 70 degrees. Weeks Bay, northeast winds at 2 knots. Air temperature was 67 degrees. Pensacola Bay, northeast winds at 3 knots. Air temperature was 70 degrees. The report from the east end of Dauphin Island was not available. Graham Bay, northeast winds at 11 knots. Air temperature was 72 degrees. And Pettiboy Island, northeast winds at 14 knots. Air temperature was 73 degrees. 12 miles south of Orange Beach, winds were northeast at 12 knots. Air temperature was 77 degrees. Gulf water temperature 86 degrees. Wave heights 3 feet, with a period of 6 seconds. 100 miles south of Destin. Winds were northeast at 60 knots. Air temperature 78 degrees. Wave height 5 feet. Wave period 7 seconds. The following weather reports were made at 7 a.m. Pensacola International Airport, skies were cloudy. The temperature was 68 degrees, the dew point was 63, and the relative humidity was 84%. The wind was east at 10 miles an hour. The pressure was 30.07 inches and rising. Pensacola Naval Air Station, skies were mostly cloudy. The temperature was 69 degrees, the dew point was 65, and the relative humidity was 86%. The wind was northeast at 9 miles an hour. The pressure was 30.06 inches and rising. The Pensacola climate summary for yesterday, September 24, 2026. Yesterday's high temperature was 85 degrees and the low 71 degrees. 0.16 inches of precipitation fell yesterday, which brings the monthly total to 6.78 inches. This is 1.46 inches above the normal amount of 5.32 inches for September. The total precipitation for the year now stands at 46.26 inches, which is 6.24 inches below normal. The normal high temperature for today is 87 degrees, and the normal low is 69. The record high for today is 96, which occurred in 2019, and the record low is 51, which occurred in 1975. Sunrise today is at 6:39 a.m. and sunset is at 6:41 p.m. Across the central Gulf Coast, Gulf Shores, clear. Temperature was 66 degrees. Wind northeast at 5 miles an hour. Milton, mostly cloudy. Temperature was 66 degrees. Wind calm. Destin, cloudy. Temperature was 69 degrees. Wind northeast at 7 miles an hour. Mary Esther, mostly cloudy. Temperature was 69 degrees. Wind northeast at 9 miles an hour. Mobile, partly cloudy. Temperature was 65 degrees. Wind northeast at 8 miles an hour. Elsewhere, Hattiesburg, clear and 62. New Orleans, mostly cloudy and 77. Montgomery, cloudy and 66. Tallahassee, cloudy and 66. And in Panama City, cloudy and 67. Here's your National Weather Service forecast. Today, mostly cloudy this morning, then clearing. Highs in the mid-80s. Northeast winds 5 to 10 miles per hour. Tonight, mostly clear. Lows in the lower 60s. Northeast winds around 5 miles per hour. Saturday, mostly sunny. Highs in the mid-80s. North winds around 5 miles per hour. Saturday night, mostly cloudy in the evening, then becoming partly cloudy. Lows in the mid-60s. Light and variable winds. Sunday, sunny. Highs in the upper 80s. Northwest winds around 5 miles per hour. Sunday night, mostly clear. Lows in the lower 60s. Monday, sunny. Highs in the upper 80s. Monday night, mostly clear. Lows in the mid-60s. This is NOAA Weather Radio, from the Mobile Pensacola National Weather Service. The current time is 8:07 a.m. Central Daylight Time. Here's your marine forecast. On the weather map, small craft should exercise caution across the offshore Gulf waters through tonight. Light northeasterly flow has strengthened to moderate tonight, but slowly weakens into Friday afternoon. A diurnal flow pattern follows for this weekend, with light offshore winds developing at night, becoming mostly onshore each day. A more persistent light to moderate southeasterly flow develops by midweek next week. On Perdido Bay, Pensacola Bay including Santa Rosa Sound, and Choctawhatchee Bay. For today, northeast winds 10 to 15 knots, diminishing to 5 to 10 knots this afternoon. Waves 1 foot or less. A moderate chop. For tonight, northeast winds 5 to 10 knots. Waves 1 foot or less. Light chop. For Saturday, northeast winds around 5 knots. Waves 1 foot or less. Smooth. And for Saturday night, west winds around 5 knots. Waves 1 foot or less. Smooth. On Perdido Bay, Pensacola Bay including Santa Rosa Sound, and Choctawhatchee Bay. For today, northeast winds 5 to 10 knots. Waves 1 foot or less. Light chop. For tonight, northeast winds 5 to 10 knots. Waves 1 foot or less. Light chop. For Saturday, northeast winds around 5 knots, becoming southwest around 5 knots in the afternoon. Waves 1 foot or less. Smooth. And for Saturday night, west winds around 5 knots in the evening, becoming light and variable. Waves 1 foot or less. Smooth. From the Okaloosa-Walton County line to Pascagoula, and out 20 nautical miles. For today, northeast winds 10 to 15 knots with gusts up to 20 knots, diminishing to 5 to 10 knots late. Seas 2 to 3 feet. Wave detail, east 3 feet at 5 seconds. For tonight, northeast winds 5 to 10 knots. Seas around 2 feet. Wave detail, east 2 feet at 5 seconds. For Saturday, east winds 5 to 10 knots. Seas 1 foot or less. Wave detail, east 1 foot at 4 seconds. And for Saturday night, southwest winds around 5 knots. Seas 1 foot or less. Wave detail, east 1 foot at 4 seconds. From the Okaloosa-Walton County line to Pascagoula, from 20 to 60 nautical miles offshore. For today, northeast winds 15 to 20 knots, diminishing to 10 to 15 knots with gusts up to 20 knots this afternoon. Seas 2 to 4 feet, occasionally to 5 feet. Wave detail, east 4 feet at 5 seconds. For tonight, northeast winds 5 to 10 knots. Seas 2 to 3 feet. Wave detail, east 3 feet at 5 seconds. For Saturday, northeast winds 5 to 10 knots. Seas around 2 feet. Wave detail, east 2 feet at 4 seconds. And for Saturday night, east winds around 5 knots, becoming southwest around 5 knots after midnight. Seas 1 foot or less. Wave detail, east 1 foot at 4 seconds. Tidal information, at the mouth of the Mobile River on Friday, high tide at 2:50 a.m. Low tide at 7:26 a.m. High tide at 1:49 p.m. Low tide at 8:17 p.m. At the mouth of the Mobile River on Saturday, high tide at 1:49 a.m. Low tide at 8:33 a.m. High tide at 4:07 p.m. Low tide at 7:49 p.m. At Pensacola Bay on Friday, high tide at 2:31 a.m. Low tide at 4:40 a.m. High tide at 11:45 a.m. Low tide at 6:43 p.m. At Pensacola Bay on Saturday, high tide at 12:02 a.m. Low tide at 6:56 a.m. High tide at 11:52 p.m. At the East Pass in Destin on Friday, high tide at 1:58 a.m. Low tide at 4:06 a.m. High tide at 11:12 a.m. Low tide at 6:09 p.m. High tide at 11:29 p.m. At the East Pass in Destin on Saturday, low tide at 6:22 a.m. High tide at 1:42 p.m. Low tide at 2:50 p.m. High tide at 11:19 p.m. At 9 a.m. GMT 0900 UTC, the center of Tropical Storm Fay was located near latitude 29.8 north, longitude 42.8 west. Fay is moving toward the west near 6 miles per hour. A gradual turn to the west-southwest then southwest at a slower forward speed is expected over the next several days. Maximum sustained winds are near 50 miles per hour with higher gusts. Some slight strengthening is possible over the next 12 hours. Thereafter, gradual weakening is expected through the weekend. Tropical storm force winds extend outward up to 80 miles from the center. The estimated minimum central pressure is 1,004 millibars 29.65 inches. At 11 a.m. CVT 1200 UTC, the center of Tropical Storm Gonzalo was located near latitude 14.7 north, longitude 22.6 west. Gonzalo is moving toward the north-northwest near 10 miles per hour. This motion is expected to continue over the next several days, with a slower forward speed this weekend. On the forecast track, the center will pass near or over portions of the Cabo Verde Islands today and tonight. Maximum sustained winds have increased to near 50 miles per hour with higher gusts. Small intensity fluctuations are possible today, with a gradual weakening trend forecast to begin this weekend. Tropical storm force winds extend outward up to 175 miles from the center. Sail International Airport recently reported a wind gust of 41 miles per hour. The estimated minimum central pressure is 1,002 millibars 29.59 inches. The following marine observations were made as of 8 a.m. Mobile Bay Coast Guard Station. Winds were northeast at 11 knots. Sea temperature 86 degrees. Air temperature 68 degrees. Weeks Bay, north winds at 2 knots. Air temperature was 67 degrees. Pensacola Bay, northeast winds at 5 knots. Air temperature was 70 degrees. The report from the east end of Dauphin Island was not available. Graham Bay, north winds at 6 knots. Air temperature was 70 degrees. And Pettiboy Island, northeast winds at 13 knots. Air temperature was 72 degrees. 12 miles south of Orange Beach, winds were northeast at 70 knots. Air temperature was 76 degrees. Gulf water temperature 86 degrees. Wave heights 3 feet, with a period of 6 seconds. 100 miles south of Destin. Winds were northeast at 14 knots. Air temperature 78 degrees. The following weather reports were made at 8 a.m. Pensacola International Airport, skies were cloudy. The temperature was 68 degrees, the dew point was 63, and the relative humidity was 84%. The wind was northeast at 9 miles an hour, gusting to 17. The pressure was 30.09 inches and rising. Pensacola Naval Air Station, skies were partly sunny. The temperature was 69 degrees, the dew point was 64, and the relative humidity was 84%. The wind was northeast at 9 miles an hour. The pressure was 30.08 inches and rising. The Pensacola climate summary for yesterday, September 24, 2026. Yesterday's high temperature was 85 degrees and the low 71 degrees. 0.16 inches of precipitation fell yesterday, which brings the monthly total to 6.78 inches. This is 1.46 inches above the normal amount of 5.32 inches for September. The total precipitation for the year now stands at 46.26 inches, which is 6.24 inches below normal. The normal high temperature for today is 87 degrees, and the normal low is 69. The record high for today is 96, which occurred in 2019, and the record low is 51, which occurred in 1975. Sunrise today is at 6:39 a.m. and sunset is at 6:41 p.m. This is NOAA Weather Radio Station KEC 86, from Pensacola, Florida. We broadcast on a frequency of 162.40 MHz, from the Mobile Pensacola National Weather Service. Across the central Gulf Coast, Gulf Shores, sunny. temperature was 68 degrees. Wind north at 9 miles an hour. Milton, partly sunny. Temperature was 67 degrees. Wind calm. Destin, cloudy. Temperature was 69 degrees. Wind east at 7 miles an hour. Mary Esther, cloudy. Temperature was 68 degrees. Wind northeast at 12 miles an hour. Mobile, mostly sunny. Temperature was 66 degrees. Wind northeast at 9 miles an hour. Elsewhere, Hattiesburg, sunny and 66. New Orleans, partly sunny and 78. Montgomery, cloudy and 66. Tallahassee, cloudy and 66. And at Panama City, cloudy and 67. Here's your National Weather Service forecast. Today, mostly cloudy this morning, then clearing. Highs in the mid-80s. Northeast winds 5 to 10 miles per hour. Tonight, mostly clear. Lows in the lower 60s. Northeast winds around 5 miles per hour. Saturday, mostly sunny. Highs in the mid-80s. North winds around 5 miles per hour. Saturday night, mostly cloudy in the evening, then becoming partly cloudy. Lows in the mid-60s. Light and variable winds. Sunday, sunny. Highs in the upper 80s. Northwest winds around 5 miles per hour. Sunday night, mostly clear. Lows in the lower 60s. Monday, sunny. Highs in the upper 80s. Monday night, mostly clear. Lows in the mid-60s. This is NOAA Weather Radio from the Mobile Pensacola National Weather Service. The current time is 8:19 a.m. Central Daylight Time. Here's your marine forecast. On the weather map, small craft should exercise caution across the offshore Gulf waters through tonight. Light northeasterly flow has strengthened to moderate tonight, but slowly weakens into Friday afternoon. A diurnal flow pattern follows for this weekend with light offshore winds developing at night, becoming mostly onshore each day. A more persistent light to moderate southeasterly flow develops by midweek next week. On Perdido Bay, Pensacola Bay including Santa Rosa Sound, and Choctawhatchee Bay. For today, northeast winds 10 to 15 knots, diminishing to 5 to 10 knots this afternoon. Waves 1 foot or less. A moderate chop. For tonight, northeast winds 5 to 10 knots. Waves 1 foot or less. Light chop. For Saturday, northeast winds around 5 knots. Waves 1 foot or less. Smooth. And for Saturday night, west winds around 5 knots. Waves 1 foot or less. Smooth. On Perdido Bay, Pensacola Bay including Santa Rosa Sound, and Choctawhatchee Bay. For today, northeast winds 5 to 10 knots. Waves 1 foot or less. Light chop. For tonight, northeast winds 5 to 10 knots. Waves 1 foot or less. Light chop. For Saturday, northeast winds around 5 knots, becoming southwest around 5 knots in the afternoon. Waves 1 foot or less. Smooth. And for Saturday night, west winds around 5 knots in the evening, becoming light and variable. Waves 1 foot or less. Smooth. From the Okaloosa-Walton County line to Pascagoula and out 20 nautical miles. For today, northeast winds 10 to 15 knots with gusts up to 20 knots, diminishing to 5 to 10 knots late. Seas 2 to 3 feet. Wave detail, east 3 feet at 5 seconds. For tonight, northeast winds 5 to 10 knots. Seas around 2 feet. Wave detail, east 2 feet at 5 seconds. For Saturday, east winds 5 to 10 knots. Seas 1 foot or less. Wave detail, east 1 foot at 4 seconds. And for Saturday night, southwest winds around 5 knots. Seas 1 foot or less. Wave detail, east 1 foot at 4 seconds. From the Okaloosa-Walton County line to Pascagoula, from 20 to 60 nautical miles offshore. For today, northeast winds 15 to 20 knots, diminishing to 10 to 15 knots with gusts up to 20 knots this afternoon. Seas 2 to 4 feet, occasionally to 5 feet. Wave detail, east 4 feet at 5 seconds. For tonight, northeast winds 5 to 10 knots. Seas 2 to 3 feet. Wave detail, east 3 feet at 5 seconds. For Saturday, northeast winds 5 to 10 knots. Seas around 2 feet. Wave detail, east 2 feet at 4 seconds. And for Saturday night, east winds around 5 knots, becoming southwest around 5 knots after midnight. Seas 1 foot or less. Wave detail, east 1 foot at 4 seconds. Tidal information, at the mouth of the Mobile River on Friday, high tide at 2:50 a.m. Low tide at 7:26 a.m. High tide at 1:49 p.m. Low tide at 8:17 p.m. At the mouth of the Mobile River on Saturday, high tide at 1:49 a.m. Low tide at 8:33 a.m. High tide at 4:07 p.m. Low tide at 7:49 p.m. At Pensacola Bay on Friday, high tide at 2:31 a.m. Low tide at 4:40 a.m. High tide at 11:45 a.m. Low tide at 6:43 p.m. At Pensacola Bay on Saturday, high tide at 12:02 a.m. Low tide at 6:56 a.m. High tide at 11:52 p.m. At the East Pass in Destin on Friday, high tide at 1:58 a.m. Low tide at 4:06 a.m. High tide at 11:12 a.m. Low tide at 6:09 p.m. High tide at 11:29 p.m. At the East Pass in Destin on Saturday, low tide at 6:22 a.m. High tide at 1:42 p.m. Low tide at 2:50 p.m. High tide at 11:19 p.m. At 9 a.m. GMT 0900 UTC, the center of Tropical Storm Fay was located near latitude 29.8 north, longitude 42.8 west. Fay is moving toward the west near 6 miles per hour. A gradual turn to the west-southwest then southwest at a slower forward speed is expected over the next several days. Maximum sustained winds are near 50 miles per hour with higher gusts. Some slight strengthening is possible over the next 12 hours. Thereafter, gradual weakening is expected through the weekend. Tropical storm force winds extend outward up to 80 miles from the center. The estimated minimum central pressure is 1,004 millibars, 29.65 inches. At 11 a.m. CVT 1200 UTC, the center of Tropical Storm Gonzalo was located near latitude 14.7 north, longitude 22.6 west. Gonzalo is moving toward the north-northwest near 10 miles per hour. This motion is expected to continue over the next several days, with a slower forward speed this weekend. On the forecast track, the center will pass near or over portions of the Cabo Verde Islands today and tonight. Maximum sustained winds have increased to near 50 miles per hour with higher gusts. Small intensity fluctuations are possible today, with a gradual weakening trend forecast to begin this weekend. Tropical storm force winds extend outward up to 175 miles from the center. Sail International Airport recently reported a wind gust of 41 miles per hour. The estimated minimum central pressure is 1,002 millibars, 29.59 inches. The following marine observations were made as of 8 a.m. Mobile Bay Coast Guard Station. Winds were northeast at 11 knots. Sea temperature 86 degrees. Air temperature 68 degrees. Weeks Bay, north winds at 2 knots. Air temperature was 67 degrees. Pensacola Bay, northeast winds at 5 knots. Air temperature was 70 degrees. The report from the east end of Dauphin Island was not available. Graham Bay, north winds at 6 knots. Air temperature was 70 degrees. And Pettiboy Island, northeast winds at 13 knots. Air temperature was 72 degrees. 12 miles south of Orange Beach, winds were northeast at 17 knots. Air temperature was 76 degrees. Gulf water temperature 86 degrees. Wave heights 3 feet, with a period of 6 seconds. 100 miles south of Destin. Winds were northeast at 14 knots. Air temperature 78 degrees. The following weather reports were made at 8 a.m. Pensacola International Airport, skies were cloudy. The temperature was 68 degrees, the dew point was 63, and the relative humidity was 84%. The wind was northeast at 9 miles an hour, gusting to 17. The pressure was 30.09 inches and rising. Pensacola Naval Air Station, skies were partly sunny. The temperature was 69 degrees, the dew point was 64, and the relative humidity was 84%. The wind was northeast at 9 miles an hour. The pressure was 30.08 inches and rising. The Pensacola climate summary for yesterday, September 24, 2026. Yesterday's high temperature was 85 degrees and the low 71 degrees. 0.16 inches of precipitation fell yesterday, which brings the monthly total to 6.78 inches. This is 1.46 inches above the normal amount of 5.32 inches for September. The total precipitation for the year now stands at 46.26 inches, which is 6.24 inches below normal. The normal high temperature for today is 87 degrees, and the normal low is 69. The record high for today is 96, which occurred in 2019, and the record low is 51, which occurred in 1975. Sunrise today is at 6:39 a.m. and sunset is at 6:41 p.m. Across the central Gulf Coast, Gulf Shores, sunny. Temperature was 68 degrees. Wind north at 9 miles an hour. Milton, partly sunny. Temperature was 67 degrees. Wind calm. Destin, cloudy. Temperature was 69 degrees. Wind east at 7 miles an hour. Mary Esther, cloudy. Temperature was 68 degrees. Wind northeast at 12 miles an hour. Mobile, mostly sunny. Temperature was 66 degrees. Wind northeast at 9 miles an hour. Elsewhere, Hattiesburg, sunny and 66. New Orleans, partly sunny and 78. Montgomery, cloudy and 66. Tallahassee, cloudy and 66. And in Panama City, cloudy and 67. Here's your National Weather Service forecast. Today, mostly cloudy this morning, then clearing. Highs in the mid-80s. Northeast winds 5 to 10 miles per hour. Tonight, mostly clear. Lows in the lower 60s. Northeast winds around 5 miles per hour. Saturday, mostly sunny. Highs in the mid-80s. North winds around 5 miles per hour. Saturday night, mostly cloudy in the evening, then becoming partly cloudy. Lows in the mid-60s. Light and variable winds. Sunday, sunny. Highs in the upper 80s. Northwest winds around 5 miles per hour. Sunday night, mostly clear. Lows in the lower 60s. Monday, sunny. Highs in the upper 80s. Monday night, mostly clear. Lows in the mid-60s. The Tropical Weather Outlook. For the North Atlantic, Caribbean Sea and the Gulf of America, active systems, the National Hurricane Center is issuing advisories on Tropical Storm Gonzalo, located about 160 miles east-southeast of the southernmost Cabo Verde Islands, and on Tropical Storm Fay, located well to the west-southwest of the Azores. Tropical cyclone formation is not expected during the next 7 days. This is NOAA Weather Radio, from the Mobile Pensacola National Weather Service. The current time is 8:31 a.m. Central Daylight Time. Here's your marine forecast. On the weather map, small craft should exercise caution across the offshore Gulf waters through tonight. Light northeasterly flow has strengthened to moderate tonight, but slowly weakens into Friday afternoon. A diurnal flow pattern follows for this weekend with light offshore winds developing at night, becoming mostly onshore each day. A more persistent light to moderate southeasterly flow develops by midweek next week. On Perdido Bay, Pensacola Bay, including Santa Rosa Sound and Choctawhatchee Bay. For today, northeast winds 10 to 15 knots, diminishing to 5 to 10 knots this afternoon. Waves 1 foot or less. A moderate chop. For tonight, northeast winds 5 to 10 knots. Waves 1 foot or less. Light chop. For Saturday, northeast winds around 5 knots. Waves 1 foot or less. Smooth. And for Saturday night, west winds around 5 knots. Waves 1 foot or less. Smooth. On Perdido Bay, Pensacola Bay, including Santa Rosa Sound and Choctawhatchee Bay. For today, northeast winds 5 to 10 knots. Waves 1 foot or less. Light chop. For tonight, northeast winds 5 to 10 knots. Waves 1 foot or less. Light chop. For Saturday, northeast winds around 5 knots, becoming southwest around 5 knots in the afternoon. Waves 1 foot or less. Smooth. And for Saturday night, west winds around 5 knots in the evening, becoming light and variable. Waves 1 foot or less. Smooth. From the Okaloosa-Walton County line to Pascagoula and out 20 nautical miles. For today, northeast winds 10 to 15 knots with gusts up to 20 knots, diminishing to 5 to 10 knots late. Seas 2 to 3 feet. Wave detail, east 3 feet at 5 seconds. For tonight, northeast winds 5 to 10 knots. Seas around 2 feet. Wave detail, east 2 feet at 5 seconds. For Saturday, east winds 5 to 10 knots. Seas 1 foot or less. Wave detail, east 1 foot at 4 seconds. And for Saturday night, southwest winds around 5 knots. Seas 1 foot or less. Wave detail, east 1 foot at 4 seconds. From the Okaloosa-Walton County line to Pascagoula, from 20 to 60 nautical miles offshore. For today, northeast winds 15 to 20 knots, diminishing to 10 to 15 knots with gusts up to 20 knots this afternoon. Seas 2 to 4 feet, occasionally to 5 feet. Wave detail, east 4 feet at 5 seconds. For tonight, northeast winds 5 to 10 knots. Seas 2 to 3 feet. Wave detail, east 3 feet at 5 seconds. For Saturday, northeast winds 5 to 10 knots. Seas around 2 feet. Wave detail, east 2 feet at 4 seconds. And for Saturday night, east winds around 5 knots, becoming southwest around 5 knots after midnight. Seas 1 foot or less. Wave detail, east 1 foot at 4 seconds. Tidal information, at the mouth of the Mobile River on Friday, high tide at 2:50 a.m. Low tide at 7:26 a.m. High tide at 1:49 p.m. Low tide at 8:17 p.m. At the mouth of the Mobile River on Saturday, high tide at 1:49 a.m. Low tide at 8:33 a.m. High tide at 4:07 p.m. Low tide at 7:49 p.m. At Pensacola Bay on Friday, high tide at 2:31 a.m. Low tide at 4:40 a.m. High tide at 11:45 a.m. Low tide at 6:43 p.m. At Pensacola Bay on Saturday, high tide at 12:02 a.m. Low tide at 6:56 a.m. High tide at 11:52 p.m. At the East Pass in Destin on Friday, high tide at 1:58 a.m. Low tide at 4:06 a.m. High tide at 11:12 a.m. Low tide at 6:09 p.m. High tide at 11:29 p.m. At the East Pass in Destin on Saturday, low tide at 6:22 a.m. High tide at 1:42 p.m. Low tide at 2:50 p.m. High tide at 11:19 p.m. At 9 a.m. GMT 0900 UTC, the center of Tropical Storm Fay was located near latitude 29.8 north, longitude 42.8 west. Fay is moving toward the west near 6 miles per hour. A gradual turn to the west-southwest then southwest at a slower forward speed is expected over the next several days. maximum sustained winds are near 50 miles per hour with higher gusts. Some slight strengthening is possible over the next 12 hours. Thereafter, gradual weakening is expected through the weekend. Tropical storm force winds extend outward up to 80 miles from

Winds have increased to near 50 miles per hour with higher gusts. Small intensity fluctuations are possible today, with a gradual weakening trend forecast to begin this weekend. Tropical storm force winds extend outward up to 175 miles from the center. Sail International Airport recently reported a wind gust of 41 miles per hour. The estimated minimum central pressure is 1,002 millibars, 29.59 inches. The following marine observations were made as of 8 a.m. Mobile Bay Coast Guard Station. Winds were northeast at 11 knots. Sea temperature 86 degrees. Air temperature 68 degrees. Weeks Bay, north winds at 2 knots. Air temperature was 67 degrees. Pensacola Bay, northeast winds at 5 knots. Air temperature was 70 degrees. The report from the east end of Dauphin Island was not available. Graham Bay, north winds at 6 knots. Air temperature was 70 degrees. And Pettiboy Island, northeast winds at 13 knots. Air temperature was 72 degrees. 12 miles south of Orange Beach, winds were northeast at 17 knots. Air temperature was 76 degrees. Gulf water temperature 86 degrees. Wave heights 3 feet, with a period of 6 seconds. 100 miles south of Destin. Winds were northeast at 14 knots. Air temperature 78 degrees. The following weather reports were made at 8 a.m. Pensacola International Airport, skies were cloudy. The temperature was 68 degrees, the dew point was 63, and the relative humidity was 84%. The wind was northeast at 9 miles an hour, gusting to 17. The pressure was 30.09 inches and rising. Pensacola Naval Air Station, skies were partly sunny. The temperature was 69 degrees, the dew point was 64, and the relative humidity was 84%. The wind was northeast at 9 miles an hour. The pressure was 30.08 inches and rising. The Pensacola climate summary for yesterday, September 24, 2026. Yesterday's high temperature was 85 degrees and the low 71 degrees. 0.16 inches of precipitation fell yesterday, which brings the monthly total to 6.78 inches. This is 1.46 inches above the normal amount of 5.32 inches for September. The total precipitation for the year now stands at 46.26 inches, which is 6.24 inches below normal. The normal high temperature for today is 87 degrees, and the normal low is 69. The record high for today is 96, which occurred in 2019, and the record low is 51, which occurred in 1975. Sunrise today is at 6:39 a.m. and sunset is at 6:41 p.m. Across the central Gulf Coast, Gulf Shores, sunny. Temperature was 68 degrees. Wind north at 9 miles an hour. Milton, partly sunny. Temperature was 67 degrees. Wind calm. Destin, cloudy. Temperature was 69 degrees. Wind east at 7 miles an hour. Mary Esther, cloudy. Temperature was 68 degrees. Wind northeast at 12 miles an hour. Mobile, mostly sunny. Temperature was 66 degrees. Wind northeast at 9 miles an hour. Elsewhere, Hattiesburg, sunny and 66. New Orleans, partly sunny and 78. Montgomery, cloudy and 66. Tallahassee, cloudy and 66. And in Panama City, cloudy and 67. Here's your National Weather Service forecast. Today, mostly cloudy this morning, then clearing. Highs in the mid-80s. Northeast winds 5 to 10 miles per hour. Tonight, mostly clear. Lows in the lower 60s. Northeast winds around 5 miles per hour. Saturday, mostly sunny. Highs in the mid-80s. North winds around 5 miles per hour. Saturday night, mostly cloudy in the evening, then becoming partly cloudy. Lows in the mid-60s. Light and variable winds. Sunday, sunny. Highs in the upper 80s.
Northwest winds around 5 miles.

0: miles per hour. Sunday night, mostly clear. Lows in the lower 60s. Monday, sunny. Highs in the upper 80s. Monday night, mostly clear. Lows in the mid 60s. This is NOAA Weather Radio from the Mobile Pensacola National Weather Service. The current time is 8:43 a.m. Central Daylight Time. Here's your marine forecast. On the weather map, small craft should exercise caution across the offshore Gulf waters through tonight. Light northeasterly flow has strengthened to moderate tonight, but slowly weakens into Friday afternoon. A diurnal flow pattern follows for this weekend, with light offshore winds developing at night, becoming mostly onshore each day. A more persistent light to moderate southeasterly flow develops by midweek next week. On Perdido Bay, Pensacola Bay, including Santa Rosa Sound, and Choctawhatchee Bay. For today, northeast winds 10 to 15 knots, diminishing to 5 to 10 knots this afternoon. Waves 1 foot or less. A moderate chop. For tonight, northeast winds 5 to 10 knots. Waves 1 foot or less. Light chop. For Saturday, northeast winds around 5 knots. Waves 1 foot or less. Smooth. And for Saturday night, west winds around 5 knots. Waves 1 foot or less. Smooth. On Perdido Bay, Pensacola Bay, including Santa Rosa Sound, and Choctawhatchee Bay. For today, northeast winds 5 to 10 knots. Waves 1 foot or less. Light chop. For tonight, northeast winds 5 to 10 knots. Waves 1 foot or less. Light chop. For Saturday, northeast winds around 5 knots, becoming southwest around 5 knots in the afternoon. Waves 1 foot or less. Smooth. And for Saturday night, west winds around 5 knots in the evening, becoming light and variable. Waves 1 foot or less. Smooth. From the Okaloosa-Walton County line to Pascagoula and out 20 nautical miles. For today, northeast winds 10 to 15 knots with gusts up to 20 knots, diminishing to 5 to 10 knots late. Seas 2 to 3 feet. Wave detail, east 3 feet at 5 seconds. For tonight, northeast winds 5 to 10 knots. Seas around 2 feet. Wave detail, east 2 feet at 5 seconds. For Saturday, east winds 5 to 10 knots. Seas 1 foot or less. Wave detail, east 1 foot at 4 seconds. And for Saturday night, southwest winds around 5 knots. Seas 1 foot or less. Wave detail, east 1 foot at 4 seconds. From the Okaloosa-Walton County line to Pascagoula, from 20 to 60 nautical miles offshore. For today, northeast winds 15 to 20 knots, diminishing to 10 to 15 knots with gusts up to 20 knots this afternoon. Seas 2 to 4 feet, occasionally to 5 feet. Wave detail, east 4 feet at 5 seconds. For tonight, northeast winds 5 to 10 knots. Seas 2 to 3 feet. Wave detail, east 3 feet at 5 seconds. For Saturday, northeast winds 5 to 10 knots. Seas around 2 feet. Wave detail, east 2 feet at 4 seconds. And for Saturday night, east winds around 5 knots, becoming southwest around 5 knots after midnight. Seas 1 foot or less. Wave detail, east 1 foot at 4 seconds. 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Tidal information, at the mouth of the Mobile River on Friday, high tide at 2:50 a.m. Low tide at 7:26 a.m. High tide at 1:49 p.m. Low tide at 8:17 p.m. At the mouth of the Mobile River on Saturday, high tide at 1:49 a.m. Low tide at 8:33 a.m. High tide at 4:07 p.m. Low tide at 7:49 p.m. At Pensacola Bay on Friday, high tide at 2:31 a.m. Low tide at 4:40 a.m. High tide at 11:45 a.m. Low tide at 6:43 p.m. At Pensacola Bay on Saturday, high tide at 12:02 a.m. Low tide at 6:56 a.m. High tide at 11:52 p.m. At the East Pass in Destin on Friday, high tide at 1:58 a.m. Low tide at 4:06 a.m. High tide at 11:12 a.m. Low tide at 6:09 p.m. High tide at 11:29 p.m. At the East Pass in Destin on Saturday, low tide at 6:22 a.m. High tide at 1:42 p.m. Low tide at 2:50 p.m. High tide at 11:19 p.m. At 9 a.m. GMT 0900 UTC, the center of Tropical Storm Fay was located near latitude 29.8 north, longitude 42.8 west. Fay is moving toward the west near 6 miles per hour. A gradual turn to the west-southwest then southwest at a slower forward speed is expected over the next several days. Maximum sustained winds are near 50 miles per hour with higher gusts. Some slight strengthening is possible over the next 12 hours. Thereafter, gradual weakening is expected through the weekend. Tropical storm force winds extend outward up to 80 miles from the center. The estimated minimum central pressure is 1,004 millibars, 29.65 inches. At 11 a.m. CVT 1200 UTC, the center of Tropical Storm Gonzalo was located near latitude 14.7 north, longitude 22.6 west. Gonzalo is moving toward the north-northwest near 10 miles per hour. This motion is expected to continue over the next several days, with a slower forward speed this weekend. On the forecast track, the center will pass near or over portions of the Cabo Verde Islands today and tonight. Maximum sustained winds have increased to near 50 miles per hour with higher gusts. Small intensity fluctuations are possible today, with a gradual weakening trend forecast to begin this weekend. Tropical storm force winds extend outward up to 175 miles from the center. Sail International Airport recently reported a wind gust of 41 miles per hour. The estimated minimum central pressure is 1,002 millibars, 29.59 inches. The following marine observations were made as of 8 a.m. Mobile Bay Coast Guard Station. Winds were northeast at 11 knots. Sea temperature 86 degrees. Air temperature 68 degrees. Weeks Bay, north winds at 2 knots. Air temperature was 67 degrees. Pensacola Bay, northeast winds at 5 knots. Air temperature was 70 degrees. The report from the east end of Dauphin Island was not available. Graham Bay, north winds at 6 knots. Air temperature was 70 degrees. And Pettiboy Island, northeast winds at 13 knots. Air temperature was 72 degrees. 12 miles south of Orange Beach, winds were northeast at 17 knots. Air temperature was 76 degrees. Gulf water temperature 86 degrees. Wave heights 3 feet, with a period of 6 seconds. 100 miles south of Destin. Winds were northeast at 14 knots. Air temperature 78 degrees. The following weather reports were made at 8 a.m. Pensacola International Airport, skies were cloudy. The temperature was 68 degrees, the dew point was 63, and the relative humidity was 84%. The wind was northeast at 9 miles an hour, gusting to 17. The pressure was 30.09 inches and rising. Pensacola Naval Air Station, skies were partly sunny. The temperature was 69 degrees, the dew point was 64, and the relative humidity was 84%. The wind was northeast at 9 miles an hour. The pressure was 30.08 inches and rising. The Pensacola climate summary for yesterday, September 24, 2026. Yesterday's high temperature was 85 degrees and the low 71 degrees. 0.16 inches of precipitation fell yesterday, which brings the monthly total to 6.78 inches. This is 1.46 inches above the normal amount of 5.32 inches for September. The total precipitation for the year now stands at 46.26 inches, which is 6.24 inches below normal. The normal high temperature for today is 87 degrees, and the normal low is 69. The record high for today is 96, which occurred in 2019, and the record low is 51, which occurred in 1975. Sunrise today is at 6:39 a.m. and sunset is at 6:41 p.m. Across the central Gulf Coast, Gulf Shores, sunny. Temperature was 68 degrees. Wind north at 9 miles an hour. Milton, partly sunny. Temperature was 67 degrees. Wind calm. Destin, cloudy. Temperature was 69 degrees. Wind east at 7 miles an hour. Mary Esther, cloudy. Temperature was 68 degrees. Wind northeast at 12 miles an hour. Mobile, mostly sunny. Temperature was 66 degrees. Wind northeast at 9 miles an hour. Elsewhere, Hattiesburg, sunny and 66. New Orleans, partly sunny and 78. Montgomery, cloudy and 66. Tallahassee, cloudy and 66. And at Panama City, cloudy and 67. Here's your National Weather Service forecast. Today, mostly cloudy this morning, then clearing. Highs in the mid-80s. Northeast winds 5 to 10 miles per hour. Tonight, mostly clear. Lows in the lower 60s. Northeast winds around 5 miles per hour. Saturday, mostly sunny. Highs in the mid-80s. North winds around 5 miles per hour. Saturday night, mostly cloudy in the evening, then becoming partly cloudy. Lows in the mid-60s. Light and variable winds. Sunday, sunny. Highs in the upper 80s. Northwest winds around 5 miles per hour. Sunday night, mostly clear. Lows in the lower 60s. Monday, sunny. Highs in the upper 80s. Monday night, mostly clear. Lows in the mid-60s. 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The current time is 8:55 a.m. Central Daylight Time. Here's your marine forecast. On the weather map, small craft should exercise caution across the offshore Gulf waters through tonight. Light northeasterly flow has strengthened to moderate tonight, but slowly weakens into Friday afternoon. A diurnal flow pattern follows for this weekend with light offshore winds developing at night, becoming mostly onshore each day. A more persistent light to moderate southeasterly flow develops by midweek next week. On Perdido Bay, Pensacola Bay including Santa Rosa Sound, and Choctawhatchee Bay. For today, northeast winds 10 to 15 knots, diminishing to 5 to 10 knots this afternoon. Waves 1 foot or less. A moderate chop. For tonight, northeast winds 5 to 10 knots. Waves 1 foot or less. Light chop. For Saturday, northeast winds around 5 knots. Waves 1 foot or less. Smooth. And for Saturday night, west winds around 5 knots. Waves 1 foot or less. Smooth. On Perdido Bay, Pensacola Bay including Santa Rosa Sound, and Choctawhatchee Bay. For today, northeast winds 5 to 10 knots. Waves 1 foot or less. Light chop. For tonight, northeast winds 5 to 10 knots. Waves 1 foot or less. Light chop. For Saturday, northeast winds around 5 knots, becoming southwest around 5 knots in the afternoon. Waves 1 foot or less. Smooth. And for Saturday night, west winds around 5 knots in the evening, becoming light and variable. Waves 1 foot or less. Smooth. From the Okaloosa-Walton County line to Pascagoula, and out 20 nautical miles. For today, northeast winds 10 to 15 knots with gusts up to 20 knots, diminishing to 5 to 10 knots late. Seas 2 to 3 feet. Wave detail, east 3 feet at 5 seconds. For tonight, northeast winds 5 to 10 knots. Seas around 2 feet. Wave detail, east 2 feet at 5 seconds. For Saturday, east winds 5 to 10 knots. Seas 1 foot or less. Wave detail, east 1 foot at 4 seconds. And for Saturday night, southwest winds around 5 knots. Seas 1 foot or less. Wave detail, east 1 foot at 4 seconds. From the Okaloosa-Walton County line to Pascagoula, from 20 to 60 nautical miles offshore. For today, northeast winds 15 to 20 knots, diminishing to 10 to 15 knots with gusts up to 20 knots this afternoon. Seas 2 to 4 feet, occasionally to 5 feet. Wave detail, east 4 feet at 5 seconds. For tonight, northeast winds 5 to 10 knots. Seas 2 to 3 feet. Wave detail, east 3 feet at 5 seconds. For Saturday, northeast winds 5 to 10 knots. Seas around 2 feet. Wave detail, east 2 feet at 4 seconds. And for Saturday night, east winds around 5 knots, becoming southwest around 5 knots after midnight. Seas 1 foot or less. Wave detail, east 1 foot at 4 seconds.
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0: At the mouth of the Mobile River on Saturday, high tide at 1:49 a.m. Low tide at 8:33 a.m. High tide at 4:07 p.m. Low tide at 7:49 p.m. At Pensacola Bay on Friday, high tide at 2:31 a.m. Low tide at 4:40 a.m. High tide at 11:45 a.m. Low tide at 6:43 p.m. At Pensacola Bay on Saturday, high tide at 12:02 a.m. Low tide at 6:56 a.m. High tide at 11:52 p.m. At the East Pass in Destin on Friday, high tide at 1:58 a.m. Low tide at 4:06 a.m. High tide at 11:12 a.m. Low tide at 6:09 p.m. High tide at 11:29 p.m. At the East Pass in Destin on Saturday, low tide at 6:22 a.m. High tide at 1:42 p.m. Low tide at 2:50 p.m. High tide at 11:19 p.m. The Tropical Weather Outlook. For the North Atlantic, Caribbean Sea and the Gulf of America, active systems, the National Hurricane Center is issuing advisories on Tropical Storm Gonzalo, located about 160 miles east-southeast of the southernmost Cabo Verde Islands, and on Tropical Storm Faye, located well to the west-southwest of the Azores. Tropical cyclone formation is not expected during the next 7 days. At 9 a.m. GMT 0900 UTC, the center of Tropical Storm Faye was located near latitude 29.8 north, longitude 42.8 west. Faye is moving toward the west near 6 miles per hour. A gradual turn to the west-southwest then southwest at a slower forward speed is expected over the next several days. Maximum sustained winds are near 50 miles per hour with higher gusts. Some slight strengthening is possible over the next 12 hours. Thereafter, gradual weakening is expected through the weekend. Tropical storm force winds extend outward up to 80 miles from the center. The estimated minimum central pressure is 1,004 millibars 29.65 inches. At 11 a.m. CVT 1200 UTC, the center of Tropical Storm Gonzalo was located near latitude 14.7 north, longitude 22.6 west. Gonzalo is moving toward the north-northwest near 10 miles per hour. This motion is expected to continue over the next several days, with a slower forward speed this weekend. On the forecast track, the center will pass near or over portions of the Cabo Verde Islands today and tonight. Maximum sustained winds have increased to near 50 miles per hour with higher gusts. Small intensity fluctuations are possible today, with a gradual weakening trend forecast to begin this weekend. Tropical storm force winds extend outward up to 175 miles from the center. Sail International Airport recently reported a wind gust of 41 miles per hour. The estimated minimum central pressure is 1,002 millibars, 29.59 inches. The following marine observations were made as of 8 a.m. Mobile Bay Coast Guard Station. Winds were northeast at 11 knots. Sea temperature 86 degrees. Air temperature 68 degrees. Weeks Bay, north winds at 2 knots. Air temperature was 67 degrees. Pensacola Bay, northeast winds at 5 knots. Air temperature was 70 degrees. The report from the east end of Dauphin Island was not available. Graham Bay, north winds at 6 knots. Air temperature was 70 degrees. And Pettiboy Island, northeast winds at 13 knots. Air temperature was 72 degrees. 12 miles south of Orange Beach, winds were northeast at 17 knots. Air temperature was 76 degrees. Gulf water temperature 86 degrees. Wave heights 3 feet, with a period of 6 seconds. 100 miles south of Destin. Winds were northeast at 14 knots. Air temperature 78 degrees. The following weather reports were made at 8 a.m. Pensacola International Airport, skies were cloudy. The temperature was 68 degrees, the dew point was 63, and the relative humidity was 84%. The wind was northeast at 9 miles an hour, gusting to 17. The pressure was 30.09 inches and rising. Pensacola Naval Air Station, skies were partly sunny. The temperature was 69 degrees, the dew point was 64, and the relative humidity was 84%. The wind was northeast at 9 miles an hour. The pressure was 30.08 inches and rising. The Pensacola climate summary for yesterday, September 24, 2026. Yesterday's high temperature was 85 degrees and the low 71 degrees. 0.16 inches of precipitation fell yesterday, which brings the monthly total to 6.78 inches. This is 1.46 inches above the normal amount of 5.32 inches for September. The total precipitation for the year now stands at 46.26 inches, which is 6.24 inches below normal. The normal high temperature for today is 87 degrees, and the normal low is 69. The record high for today is 96, which occurred in 2019, and the record low is 51, which occurred in 1975. Sunrise today is at 6:39 a.m. and sunset is at 6:41 p.m. Across the central Gulf Coast, Gulf Shores, sunny. Temperature was 68 degrees. Wind north at 9 miles an hour. Milton, partly sunny. Temperature was 67 degrees. Wind calm. Destin, cloudy. Temperature was 69 degrees. Wind east at 7 miles an hour. Mary Esther, cloudy. Temperature was 68 degrees. Wind northeast at 12 miles an hour. Mobile, mostly sunny. Temperature was 66 degrees. Wind northeast at 9 miles an hour. Elsewhere, Hattiesburg, sunny and 66. New Orleans, partly sunny and 78. Montgomery, cloudy and 66. Tallahassee, cloudy and 66. And in Panama City, cloudy and 67. Here's your National Weather Service forecast. Today, mostly cloudy this morning, then clearing. Highs in the mid-80s. Northeast winds 5 to 10 miles per hour. Tonight, mostly clear. Lows in the lower 60s. Northeast winds around 5 miles per hour. Saturday, mostly sunny. Highs in the mid-80s. North winds around 5 miles per hour. Saturday night, mostly cloudy in the evening, then becoming partly cloudy. Lows in the mid-60s. Light and variable winds. Sunday, sunny. Highs in the upper 80s. Northwest winds around 5 miles per hour. Sunday night, mostly clear. Lows in the lower 60s. Monday, sunny. Highs in the upper 80s. Monday night, mostly clear. Lows in the mid-60s. This is NOAA Weather Radio, from the Mobile Pensacola National Weather Service. The current time is 9:08 a.m. Central Daylight Time. Here's your marine forecast. On the weather map, small craft should exercise caution across the offshore Gulf waters through tonight. Light northeasterly flow has strengthened to moderate tonight, but slowly weakens into Friday afternoon. A diurnal flow pattern follows for this weekend, with light offshore winds developing at night, becoming mostly onshore each day. A more persistent light to moderate southeasterly flow develops by midweek next week. On Perdido Bay, Pensacola Bay including Santa Rosa Sound, and Choctawhatchee Bay. For today, northeast winds 10 to 15 knots, diminishing to 5 to 10 knots this afternoon. Waves 1 foot or less. A moderate chop. For tonight, northeast winds 5 to 10 knots. Waves 1 foot or less. Light chop. For Saturday, northeast winds around 5 knots. Waves 1 foot or less. Smooth. And for Saturday night, west winds around 5 knots. Waves 1 foot or less. Smooth. On Perdido Bay, Pensacola Bay including Santa Rosa Sound, and Choctawhatchee Bay. For today, northeast winds 5 to 10 knots. Waves 1 foot or less. Light chop. For tonight, northeast winds 5 to 10 knots. Waves 1 foot or less. Light chop. For Saturday, northeast winds around 5 knots, becoming southwest around 5 knots in the afternoon. Waves 1 foot or less. Smooth. And for Saturday night, west winds around 5 knots in the evening, becoming light and variable. Waves 1 foot or less. Smooth. From the Okaloosa-Walton County line to Pascagoula, and out 20 nautical miles. For today, northeast winds 10 to 15 knots with gusts up to 20 knots, diminishing to 5 to 10 knots late. Seas 2 to 3 feet. Wave detail, east 3 feet at 5 seconds. For tonight, northeast winds 5 to 10 knots. Seas around 2 feet. Wave detail, east 2 feet at 5 seconds. For Saturday, east winds 5 to 10 knots. Seas 1 foot or less. Wave detail, east 1 foot at 4 seconds. And for Saturday night, southwest winds around 5 knots. Seas 1 foot or less. Wave detail, east 1 foot at 4 seconds. From the Okaloosa-Walton County line to Pascagoula, from 20 to 60 nautical miles offshore. For today, northeast winds 15 to 20 knots, diminishing to 10 to 15 knots with gusts up to 20 knots this afternoon. Seas 2 to 4 feet, occasionally to 5 feet. Wave detail, east 4 feet at 5 seconds. For tonight, northeast winds 5 to 10 knots. Seas 2 to 3 feet. Wave detail, east 3 feet at 5 seconds. For Saturday, northeast winds 5 to 10 knots. Seas around 2 feet. Wave detail, east 2 feet at 4 seconds. And for Saturday night, east winds around 5 knots, becoming southwest around 5 knots after midnight. Seas 1 foot or less. Wave detail, east 1 foot at 4 seconds. Tidal information, at the mouth of the Mobile River on Friday, high tide at 2:50 a.m. Low tide at 7:26 a.m. High tide at 1:49 p.m. Low tide at 8:17 p.m. At the mouth of the Mobile River on Saturday, high tide at 1:49 a.m. Low tide at 8:33 a.m. High tide at 4:07 p.m. Low tide at 7:49 p.m. At Pensacola Bay on Friday, high tide at 2:31 a.m. Low tide at 4:40 a.m. High tide at 11:45 a.m. Low tide at 6:43 p.m. At Pensacola Bay on Saturday, high tide at 12:02 a.m. Low tide at 6:56 a.m. High tide at 11:52 p.m. At the East Pass in Destin on Friday, high tide at 1:58 a.m. Low tide at 4:06 a.m. High tide at 11:12 a.m. Low tide at 6:09 p.m. High tide at 11:29 p.m. at the East Pass in Destin on Saturday, low tide at 6:22 a.m. High tide at 1:42 p.m. Low tide at 2:50 p.m. High tide at 11:19 p.m. At 9 a.m. GMT 0900 UTC, the center of Tropical Storm Fay was located near latitude 29.8 north, latitude 42.8 west. Fay is moving toward the west near 6 miles per hour. A gradual turn to the west-southwest then southwest at a slower forward speed is expected over the next several days. Maximum sustained winds are near 50 miles per hour with higher gusts. Some slight strengthening is possible over the next 12 hours. Thereafter, gradual weakening is expected through the weekend. Tropical storm force winds extend outward up to 80 miles from the center. The estimated minimum central pressure is 1,004 millibars, 29.65 inches. At 11 a.m. CVT 1200 UTC, the center of Tropical Storm Gonzalo was located near latitude 14.7 north, latitude 22.6 west. Gonzalo is moving toward the north-northwest near 10 miles per hour. This motion is expected to continue over the next several days, with a slower forward speed this weekend. On the forecast track, the center will pass near or over portions of the Cabo Verde Islands today and tonight. Maximum sustained winds have increased to near 50 miles per hour with higher gusts. Small intensity fluctuations are possible today, with a gradual weakening trend forecast to begin this weekend. Tropical storm force winds extend outward up to 175 miles from the center. Sail International Airport recently reported a wind gust of 41 miles per hour. The estimated minimum central pressure is 1,002 millibars, 29.59 inches. The following marine observations were made as of 9 a.m. Mobile Bay Coast Guard Station. Winds were northeast at 12 knots. Sea temperature 86 degrees. Air temperature 69 degrees. Weeks Bay, northeast winds at 4 knots. Air temperature was 68 degrees. Pensacola Bay, northeast winds at 7 knots. Air temperature was 70 degrees. The report from the east end of Dauphin Island was not available. Graham Bay, northeast winds at 9 knots. Air temperature was 70 degrees. And Pettiboy Island, northeast winds at 14 knots. Air temperature was 73 degrees. 12 miles south of Orange Beach. Winds were northeast at 70 knots. Sea temperature 86 degrees. Air temperature 75 degrees. 100 miles south of Destin. Winds were northeast at 60 knots. Air temperature 78 degrees. Wave height 5 feet. Wave period 6 seconds. The following weather reports were made at 9 a.m. Pensacola International Airport, skies were cloudy. The temperature was 69 degrees, the dew point was 62, and the relative humidity was 78%. The wind was northeast at 10 miles an hour. The pressure was 30.11 inches and rising. Pensacola Naval Air Station, skies were partly sunny. The temperature was 72 degrees, the dew point was 64, and the relative humidity was 76%. The wind was northeast at 13 miles an hour. The pressure was 30.10 inches and rising. 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The Pensacola Climate Summary for yesterday, September 24, 2026. Yesterday's high temperature was 85 degrees and the low 71 degrees. 0.16 inches of precipitation fell yesterday, which brings the monthly total to 6.78 inches. This is 1.46 inches above the normal amount of 5.32 inches for September. The total precipitation for the year now stands at 46.26 inches, which is 6.24 inches below normal. The normal high temperature for today is 87 degrees, and the normal low is 69. The record high for today is 96, which occurred in 2019, and the record low is 51, which occurred in 1975. Sunrise today is at 6:39 a.m. and sunset is at 6:41 p.m. Across the central Gulf Coast, Gulf Shores, mostly sunny. Temperature was 72 degrees. Wind northeast at 10 miles an hour. Milton, partly sunny. Temperature was 68 degrees. Wind northeast at 8 miles an hour. Destin, cloudy. Temperature was 68 degrees. Wind northeast at 9 miles an hour. Mary Esther, cloudy. Temperature was 71 degrees. Wind northeast at 8 miles an hour. Mobile, partly sunny. Temperature was 69 degrees. Wind northeast at 10 miles an hour. Elsewhere, Hattiesburg, mostly sunny and 71. New Orleans, partly sunny and 78. Montgomery, cloudy and 67. Tallahassee, cloudy and 66. And at Panama City, cloudy and 67. Here's your National Weather Service forecast. Today, mostly cloudy this morning, then clearing. Highs in the mid-80s. Northeast winds 5 to 10 miles per hour. Tonight, mostly clear. Lows in the lower 60s. Northeast winds around 5 miles per hour. Saturday, mostly sunny. Highs in the mid-80s. North winds around 5 miles per hour. Saturday night, mostly cloudy in the evening, then becoming partly cloudy. Lows in the mid-60s. Light and variable winds. Sunday, sunny. Highs in the upper 80s. Northwest winds around 5 miles per hour. Sunday night, mostly clear. Lows in the lower 60s. Monday, sunny. Highs in the upper 80s. Monday night, mostly clear. Lows in the mid-60s. This is NOAA Weather Radio from the Mobile Pensacola National Weather Service. The current time is 9:20 a.m. Central Daylight Time. Here's your marine forecast. On the weather map, small craft should exercise caution across the offshore Gulf waters through tonight. Light northeasterly flow has strengthened to moderate tonight, but slowly weakens into Friday afternoon. A diurnal flow pattern follows for this weekend with light offshore winds developing at night, becoming mostly onshore each day. A more persistent light to moderate southeasterly flow develops by midweek next week. On Perdido Bay, Pensacola Bay including Santa Rosa Sound, and Choctawhatchee Bay. For today, northeast winds 10 to 15 knots, diminishing to 5 to 10 knots this afternoon. Waves 1 foot or less. A moderate chop. For tonight, northeast winds 5 to 10 knots. Waves 1 foot or less. Light chop. For Saturday, northeast winds around 5 knots. Waves 1 foot or less. Smooth. And for Saturday night, west winds around 5 knots. Waves 1 foot or less. Smooth. On Perdido Bay, Pensacola Bay including Santa Rosa Sound, and Choctawhatchee Bay. For today, northeast winds 5 to 10 knots. Waves 1 foot or less. Light chop. For tonight, northeast winds 5 to 10 knots. Waves 1 foot or less. Light chop. For Saturday, northeast winds around 5 knots, becoming southwest around 5 knots in the afternoon. Waves 1 foot or less. Smooth. And for Saturday night, west winds around 5 knots in the evening, becoming light and variable. Waves 1 foot or less. Smooth. From the Okaloosa-Walton County line to Pascagoula, and out 20 nautical miles. For today, northeast winds 10 to 15 knots with gusts up to 20 knots, diminishing to 5 to 10 knots late. Seas 2 to 3 feet. Wave detail, east 3 feet at 5 seconds. For tonight, northeast winds 5 to 10 knots. Seas around 2 feet. Wave detail, east 2 feet at 5 seconds. For Saturday, east winds 5 to 10 knots. Seas 1 foot or less. Wave detail, east 1 foot at 4 seconds. And for Saturday night, southwest winds around 5 knots. Seas 1 foot or less. Wave detail, east 1 foot at 4 seconds. From the Okaloosa-Walton County line to Pascagoula, from 20 to 60 nautical miles offshore. For today, northeast winds 15 to 20 knots, diminishing to 10 to 15 knots with gusts up to 20 knots this afternoon. Seas 2 to 4 feet, occasionally to 5 feet. Wave detail, east 4 feet at 5 seconds. For tonight, northeast winds 5 to 10 knots. Seas 2 to 3 feet. Wave detail, east 3 feet at 5 seconds. For Saturday, northeast winds 5 to 10 knots. Seas around 2 feet. Wave detail, east 2 feet at 4 seconds. And for Saturday night, east winds around 5 knots, becoming southwest around 5 knots after midnight. Seas 1 foot or less. Wave detail, east 1 foot at 4 seconds. Tidal information, at the mouth of the Mobile River on Friday, high tide at 2:50 a.m. Low tide at 7:26 a.m. High tide at 1:49 p.m. Low tide at 8:17 p.m. At the mouth of the Mobile River on Saturday, high tide at 1:49 a.m. Low tide at 8:33 a.m. High tide at 4:07 p.m. Low tide at 7:49 p.m. At Pensacola Bay on Friday, high tide at 2:31 a.m. Low tide at 4:40 a.m. High tide at 11:45 a.m. Low tide at 6:43 p.m. At Pensacola Bay on Saturday, high tide at 12:02 a.m. Low tide at 6:56 a.m. High tide at 11:52 p.m. At the East Pass in Destin on Friday, high tide at 1:58 a.m. Low tide at 4:06 a.m. High tide at 11:12 a.m. Low tide at 6:09 p.m. High tide at 11:29 p.m. At the East Pass in Destin on Saturday, low tide at 6:22 a.m. High tide at 1:42 p.m. Low tide at 2:50 p.m. High tide at 11:19 p.m. At 9 a.m. GMT 0900 UTC, the center of Tropical Storm Fay was located near latitude 29.8 north, longitude 42.8 west. Fay is moving toward the west near 6 miles per hour. A gradual turn to the west-southwest then southwest at a slower forward speed is expected over the next several days. Maximum sustained winds are near 50 miles per hour with higher gusts. Some slight strengthening is possible over the next 12 hours. Thereafter, gradual weakening is expected through the weekend. Tropical storm force winds extend outward up to 80 miles from the center. The estimated minimum central pressure is 1,004 millibars 29.65 inches. At 11 a.m. CVT 1200 UTC, the center of Tropical Storm Gonzalo was located near latitude 14.7 north, longitude 22.6 west. Gonzalo is moving toward the north-northwest near 10 miles per hour. This motion is expected to continue over the next several days, with a slower forward speed this weekend. On the forecast track, the center will pass near or over portions of the Cabo Verde Islands today and tonight. Maximum sustained winds have increased to near 50 miles per hour with higher gusts. Small intensity fluctuations are possible today, with a gradual weakening trend forecast to begin this weekend. Tropical storm force winds extend outward up to 175 miles from the center. Sail International Airport recently reported a wind gust of 41 miles per hour. The estimated minimum central pressure is 1,002 millibars 29.59 inches. The following marine observations were made as of 9 a.m. Mobile Bay Coast Guard Station. Winds were northeast at 12 knots. Sea temperature 86 degrees. Air temperature 69 degrees. Weeks Bay, northeast winds at 4 knots. Air temperature was 68 degrees. Pensacola Bay, northeast winds at 7 knots. Air temperature was 70 degrees. The report from the east end of Dauphin Island was not available. Graham Bay, northeast winds at 9 knots. Air temperature was 70 degrees. And Pettiboy Island, northeast winds at 14 knots. Air temperature was 73 degrees. 12 miles south of Orange Beach. Winds were northeast at 70 knots. Sea temperature 86 degrees. Air temperature 75 degrees. 100 miles south of Destin. Winds were northeast at 60 knots. Air temperature 78 degrees. Wave height 5 feet. Wave period 6 seconds. The following weather reports were made at 9 a.m. Pensacola International Airport, skies were cloudy. The temperature was 69 degrees, the dew point was 62, and the relative humidity was 78%. The wind was northeast at 10 miles an hour. The pressure was 30.11 inches and rising. Pensacola Naval Air Station, skies were partly sunny. The temperature was 72 degrees, the dew point was 64, and the relative humidity was 76%. The wind was northeast at 13 miles an hour. The pressure was 30.10 inches and rising. The Pensacola climate summary for yesterday, September 24, 2026. Yesterday's high temperature was 85 degrees and the low 71 degrees. 0.16 inches of precipitation fell yesterday, which brings the monthly total to 6.78 inches. This is 1.46 inches above the normal amount of 5.32 inches for September. The total precipitation for the year now stands at 46.26 inches, which is 6.24 inches below normal. The normal high temperature for today is 87 degrees, and the normal low is 69. The record high for today is 96, which occurred in 2019, and the record low is 51, which occurred in 1975. Sunrise today is at 6:39 a.m. and sunset is at 6:41 p.m. Across the central Gulf Coast, Gulf Shores, mostly sunny. Temperature was 72 degrees. Wind northeast at 10 miles an hour. Milton, partly sunny. Temperature was 68 degrees. Wind northeast at 8 miles an hour. Destin, cloudy. Temperature was 68 degrees. Wind northeast at 9 miles an hour. Mary Esther, cloudy. Temperature was 71 degrees. Wind northeast at 8 miles an hour. Mobile, partly sunny. Temperature was 69 degrees. Wind northeast at 10 miles an hour. Elsewhere, Hattiesburg, mostly sunny and 71. New Orleans, partly sunny and 78. Montgomery, cloudy and 67. Tallahassee, cloudy and 66. And in Panama City, cloudy and 67. The Tropical Weather Outlook. For the North Atlantic, Caribbean Sea and the Gulf of America, active systems, the National Hurricane Center is issuing advisories on Tropical Storm Gonzalo, located about 160 miles east-southeast of the southernmost Cabo Verde Islands, and on Tropical Storm Fay, located well to the west-southwest of the Azores. Tropical cyclone formation is not expected during the next 7 days. Here's your National Weather Service forecast. Today, mostly cloudy this morning, then clearing. Highs in the mid-80s. Northeast winds 5 to 10 miles per hour. Tonight, mostly clear. Lows in the lower 60s. Northeast winds around 5 miles per hour. Saturday, mostly sunny. Highs in the mid-80s. North winds around 5 miles per hour. Saturday night, mostly cloudy in the evening, then becoming partly cloudy. Lows in the mid-60s. Light and variable winds. Sunday, sunny. Highs in the upper 80s. Northwest winds around 5 miles per hour. Sunday night, mostly clear. Lows in the lower 60s. Monday, sunny. Highs in the upper 80s. Monday night, mostly clear. Lows in the mid-60s. This is NOAA Weather Radio, from the Mobile Pensacola National Weather Service. The current time is 9:32 a.m. Central Daylight Time. Here's your marine forecast. On the weather map, small craft should exercise caution across the offshore Gulf waters through tonight. Light northeasterly flow has strengthened to moderate tonight, but slowly weakens into Friday afternoon. A diurnal flow pattern follows for this weekend with light offshore winds developing at night, becoming mostly onshore each day. A more persistent light to moderate southeasterly flow develops by midweek next week. On Perdido Bay, Pensacola Bay including Santa Rosa Sound, and Choctawhatchee Bay. For today, northeast winds 10 to 15 knots, diminishing to 5 to 10 knots this afternoon. Waves 1 foot or less. A moderate chop. For tonight, northeast winds 5 to 10 knots. Waves 1 foot or less. Light chop. For Saturday, northeast winds around 5 knots. Waves 1 foot or less. Smooth. And for Saturday night, west winds around 5 knots. Waves 1 foot or less. Smooth. On Perdido Bay, Pensacola Bay including Santa Rosa Sound, and Choctawhatchee Bay. For today, northeast winds 5 to 10 knots. Waves 1 foot or less. Light chop. For tonight, northeast winds 5 to 10 knots. Waves 1 foot or less. Light chop. For Saturday, northeast winds around 5 knots, becoming southwest around 5 knots in the afternoon. Waves 1 foot or less. Smooth. And for Saturday night, west winds around 5 knots in the evening, becoming light and variable. Waves 1 foot or less. Smooth. From the Okaloosa-Walton County line to Pascagoula, and out 20 nautical miles. For today, northeast winds 10 to 15 knots with gusts up to 20 knots, diminishing to 5 to 10 knots late. Seas 2 to 3 feet. Wave detail, east 3 feet at 5 seconds. For tonight, northeast winds 5 to 10 knots. Seas around 2 feet. Wave detail, east 2 feet at 5 seconds. For Saturday, east winds 5 to 10 knots. Seas 1 foot or less. Wave detail, east 1 foot at 4 seconds. And for Saturday night, southwest winds around 5 knots. Seas 1 foot or less. Wave detail, east 1 foot at 4 seconds. From the Okaloosa-Walton County line to Pascagoula, from 20 to 60 nautical miles offshore. For today, northeast winds 15 to 20 knots, diminishing to 10 to 15 knots with gusts up to 20 knots this afternoon. Seas 2 to 4 feet, occasionally to 5 feet. Wave detail, east 4 feet at 5 seconds. For tonight, northeast winds 5 to 10 knots. Seas 2 to 3 feet. Wave detail, east 3 feet at 5 seconds. For Saturday, northeast winds 5 to 10 knots. Seas around 2 feet. Wave detail, east 2 feet at 4 seconds. And for Saturday night, east winds around 5 knots, becoming southwest around 5 knots after midnight. Seas 1 foot or less. Wave detail, east 1 foot at 4 seconds. Tidal information, at the mouth of the Mobile River on Friday, high tide at 2:50 a.m. Low tide at 7:26 a.m. High tide at 1:49 p.m. Low tide at 8:17 p.m. At the mouth of the Mobile River on Saturday, high tide at 1:49 a.m. Low tide at 8:33 a.m. High tide at 4:07 p.m. Low tide at 7:49 p.m. At Pensacola Bay on Friday, high tide at 2:31 a.m. Low tide at 4:40 a.m. High tide at 11:45 a.m. Low tide at 6:43 p.m. At Pensacola Bay on Saturday, high tide at 12:02 a.m. Low tide at 6:56 a.m. High tide at 11:52 p.m. At the East Pass in Destin on Friday, high tide at 1:58 a.m. Low tide at 4:06 a.m. High tide at 11:12 a.m. Low tide at 6:09 p.m. High tide at 11:29 p.m. At the East Pass in Destin on Saturday, low tide at 6:22 a.m. High tide at 1:42 p.m. Low tide at 2:50 p.m. High tide at 11:19 p.m. At 9 a.m. GMT 0900 UTC, the center of Tropical Storm Fay was located near latitude 29.8 north, Latitude 42.8 west. Faye is moving toward the west near 6 miles per hour. A gradual turn to the west-southwest then southwest at a slower forward speed is expected over the next several days. Maximum sustained winds are near 50 miles per hour with higher gusts. Some slight strengthening is possible over the next 12 hours. Thereafter, gradual weakening.

Or will pass near or over portions of the Cabo Verde Islands today and tonight. Maximum sustained winds have increased to near 50 miles per hour with higher gusts. Small intensity fluctuations are possible today, with a gradual weakening trend forecast to begin this weekend. Tropical storm force winds extend outward up to 175 miles from the center. Sail International Airport recently reported a wind gust of 41 miles per hour. The estimated minimum central pressure is 1,002 millibars, 29.59 inches. The following marine observations were made as of 9 a.m. Mobile Bay Coast Guard Station. Winds were northeast at 12 knots. Sea temperature 86 degrees. Air temperature 69 degrees. Weeks Bay, northeast winds at 4 knots. Air temperature was 68 degrees. Pensacola Bay, northeast winds at 7 knots. Air temperature was 70 degrees. The report from the east end of Dauphin Island was not available. Graham Bay, northeast winds at 9 knots. Air temperature was 70 degrees. And Pettiboy Island, northeast winds at 14 knots. Air temperature was 73 degrees. 12 miles south of Orange Beach. Winds were northeast at 17 knots. Sea temperature 86 degrees. Air temperature 75 degrees. 100 miles south of Destin. Winds were northeast at 60 knots. Air temperature 78 degrees. Wave height 5 feet. Wave period 6 seconds. The following weather reports were made at 9 a.m. Pensacola International Airport, skies were cloudy. The temperature was 69 degrees. The dew point was 62, and the relative humidity was 78%. The wind was northeast at 10 miles an hour. The pressure was 30.11 inches and rising. Pensacola Naval Air Station, skies were partly sunny. The temperature was 72 degrees, the dew point was 64, and the relative humidity was 76%. The wind was northeast at 13 miles an hour. The pressure was 30.10 inches and rising. The Pensacola climate summary for yesterday, September 24, 2026. Yesterday's high temperature was 85 degrees and the low 71 degrees. 0.16 inches of precipitation fell yesterday, which brings the monthly total to 6.78 inches. This is 1.46 inches above the normal amount of 5.32 inches for September. The total precipitation for the year now stands at 46.26 inches, which is 6.24 inches below normal. The normal high temperature for today is 87 degrees, and the normal low is 69. The record high for today is 96, which occurred in 2019, and the record low is 51, which occurred in 1975. Sunrise today is at 6:39 a.m. and sunset is at 6:41 p.m. Across the central Gulf Coast, Gulf Shores, mostly sunny. Temperature was 72 degrees. Wind northeast at 10 miles an hour. Milton, partly sunny. Temperature was 68 degrees. Wind northeast at 8 miles an hour. Destin, cloudy. Temperature was 68 degrees. Wind northeast at 9 miles an hour. Mary Esther, cloudy. Temperature was 71 degrees. Wind northeast at 8 miles an hour. Mobile, partly sunny. Temperature was 69 degrees. Wind northeast at 10 miles an hour. Elsewhere, Hattiesburg, mostly sunny and 71. New Orleans, partly sunny and 78. Montgomery, cloudy and 67. Tallahassee, cloudy and 66. And in Panama City, cloudy and 67. Here's your National Weather Service forecast. Today, mostly cloudy this morning, then clearing. Highs in the mid-80s. Northeast winds 5 to 10 miles per hour. Tonight, mostly clear. Lows in the lower 60s. Northeast winds around 5 miles per hour. Saturday, mostly sunny. Highs in the mid-80s. North winds around 5 miles per hour. Saturday night, mostly cloudy in the evening, then becoming partly cloudy.
lows in the mid-60s.

0: light and variable winds. Sunday, sunny. Highs in the upper 80s. Northwest winds around 5 miles per hour. Sunday night, mostly clear. Lows in the lower 60s. Monday, sunny. Highs in the upper 80s. Monday night, mostly clear. Lows in the mid-60s. This is NOAA Weather Radio, from the Mobile Pensacola National Weather Service. The current time is 9:44 a.m. Central Daylight Time. Here's your marine forecast. On the weather map, small craft should exercise caution across the offshore Gulf waters through tonight. Light northeasterly flow has strengthened to moderate tonight, but slowly weakens into Friday afternoon. A diurnal flow pattern follows for this weekend with light offshore winds developing at night, becoming mostly onshore each day. A more persistent light to moderate southeasterly flow develops by midweek next week. On Perdido Bay, Pensacola Bay including Santa Rosa Sound, and Choctawhatchee Bay. For today, northeast winds 10 to 15 knots, diminishing to 5 to 10 knots this afternoon. Waves 1 foot or less. A moderate chop. For tonight, northeast winds 5 to 10 knots. Waves 1 foot or less. Light chop. For Saturday, northeast winds around 5 knots. Waves 1 foot or less. Smooth. And for Saturday night, west winds around 5 knots. Waves 1 foot or less. Smooth. On Perdido Bay, Pensacola Bay including Santa Rosa Sound, and Choctawhatchee Bay. For today, northeast winds 5 to 10 knots. Waves 1 foot or less. Light chop. For tonight, northeast winds 5 to 10 knots. Waves 1 foot or less. Light chop. For Saturday, northeast winds around 5 knots, becoming southwest around 5 knots in the afternoon. Waves 1 foot or less. Smooth. And for Saturday night, west winds around 5 knots in the evening, becoming light and variable. Waves 1 foot or less. Smooth. From the Okaloosa-Walton County line to Pascagoula, and out 20 nautical miles. For today, northeast winds 10 to 15 knots with gusts up to 20 knots, diminishing to 5 to 10 knots late. Seas 2 to 3 feet. Wave detail, east 3 feet at 5 seconds. For tonight, northeast winds 5 to 10 knots. Seas around 2 feet. Wave detail, east 2 feet at 5 seconds. For Saturday, east winds 5 to 10 knots. Seas 1 foot or less. Wave detail, east 1 foot at 4 seconds. And for Saturday night, southwest winds around 5 knots. Seas 1 foot or less. Wave detail, east 1 foot at 4 seconds. From the Okaloosa-Walton County line to Pascagoula, from 20 to 60 nautical miles offshore. For today, northeast winds 15 to 20 knots, diminishing to 10 to 15 knots with gusts up to 20 knots this afternoon. Seas 2 to 4 feet, occasionally to 5 feet. Wave detail, east 4 feet at 5 seconds. For tonight, northeast winds 5 to 10 knots. Seas 2 to 3 feet. Wave detail, east 3 feet at 5 seconds. For Saturday, northeast winds 5 to 10 knots. Seas around 2 feet. Wave detail, east 2 feet at 4 seconds. And for Saturday night, east winds around 5 knots, becoming southwest around 5 knots after midnight. Seas 1 foot or less. Wave detail, east 1 foot at 4 seconds. 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Tidal information, at the mouth of the Mobile River on Friday, high tide at 2:50 a.m. Low tide at 7:26 a.m. High tide at 1:49 p.m. Low tide at 8:17 p.m. At the mouth of the Mobile River on Saturday, high tide at 1:49 a.m. Low tide at 8:33 a.m. High tide at 4:07 p.m. Low tide at 7:49 p.m. At Pensacola Bay on Friday, high tide at 2:31 a.m. Low tide at 4:40 a.m. High tide at 11:45 a.m. Low tide at 6:43 p.m. At Pensacola Bay on Saturday, high tide at 12:02 a.m. Low tide at 6:56 a.m. High tide at 11:52 p.m. At the East Pass in Destin on Friday, high tide at 1:58 a.m. Low tide at 4:06 a.m. High tide at 11:12 a.m. Low tide at 6:09 p.m. High tide at 11:29 p.m. At the East Pass in Destin on Saturday, low tide at 6:22 a.m. High tide at 1:42 p.m. Low tide at 2:50 p.m. High tide at 11:19 p.m. At 11 a.m. CVT 1200 UTC, the center of Tropical Storm Gonzalo was located near latitude 14.7 north, longitude 22.6 west. Gonzalo is moving toward the north-northwest near 10 miles per hour. This motion is expected to continue over the next several days, with a slower forward speed this weekend. On the forecast track, the center will pass near or over portions of the Cabo Verde Islands today and tonight. Maximum sustained winds have increased to near 50 miles per hour with higher gusts. Small intensity fluctuations are possible today, with a gradual weakening trend forecast to begin this weekend. Tropical storm force winds extend outward up to 175 miles from the center. Sail International Airport recently reported a wind gust of 41 miles per hour. The estimated minimum central pressure is 1,002 millibars, 29.59 inches. The following marine observations were made as of 9 a.m. Mobile Bay Coast Guard Station. Winds were northeast at 12 knots. Sea temperature 86 degrees. Air temperature 69 degrees. Weeks Bay, northeast winds at 4 knots. Air temperature was 68 degrees. Pensacola Bay, northeast winds at 7 knots. Air temperature was 70 degrees. The report from the east end of Dauphin Island was not available. Grand Bay, northeast winds at 9 knots. Air temperature was 70 degrees. And Pettiboy Island, northeast winds at 14 knots. Air temperature was 73 degrees. 12 miles south of Orange Beach. Winds were northeast at 17 knots. Sea temperature 86 degrees. Air temperature 75 degrees. 100 miles south of Destin. Winds were northeast at 60 knots. Air temperature 78 degrees. Wave height 5 feet. Wave period 6 seconds. The following weather reports were made at 9 a.m. Pensacola International Airport, skies were cloudy. The temperature was 69 degrees, the dew point was 62, and the relative humidity was 78%. The wind was northeast at 10 miles an hour. The pressure was 30.11 inches and rising. Pensacola Naval Air Station, skies were partly sunny. The temperature was 72 degrees, the dew point was 64, and the relative humidity was 76%. The wind was northeast at 13 miles an hour. The pressure was 30.10 inches and rising. The Pensacola climate summary for yesterday, September 24, 2026. Yesterday's high temperature was 85 degrees and the low 71 degrees. 0.16 inches of precipitation fell yesterday, which brings the monthly total to 6.78 inches. This is 1.46 inches above the normal amount of 5.32 inches for September. The total precipitation for the year now stands at 46.26 inches, which is 6.24 inches below normal. The normal high temperature for today is 87 degrees, and the normal low is 69. The record high for today is 96, which occurred in 2019, and the record low is 51, which occurred in 1975. Sunrise today is at 6:39 a.m. and sunset is at 6:41 p.m. Across the central Gulf Coast, Gulf Shores, mostly sunny. Temperature was 72 degrees. Wind northeast at 10 miles an hour. Milton, partly sunny. Temperature was 68 degrees. Wind northeast at 8 miles an hour. Destin, cloudy. Temperature was 68 degrees. Wind northeast at 9 miles an hour. Mary Esther, cloudy. Temperature was 71 degrees. Wind northeast at 8 miles an hour. Mobile, partly sunny. Temperature was 69 degrees. Wind northeast at 10 miles an hour. Elsewhere, Hattiesburg, mostly sunny and 71. New Orleans, partly sunny and 78. Montgomery, cloudy and 67. Tallahassee, cloudy and 66. And at Panama City, cloudy and 67. Here's your National Weather Service forecast. Rest of today, partly sunny. Highs in the lower 80s. Northeast winds 5 to 10 miles per hour. Tonight, mostly clear. Lows in the lower 60s. Northeast winds around 5 miles per hour. Saturday, mostly sunny. Highs in the mid 80s. North winds around 5 miles per hour. Saturday night, mostly cloudy in the evening, then becoming partly cloudy. Lows in the mid 60s. Light and variable winds. Sunday, sunny. Highs in the upper 80s. Northwest winds around 5 miles per hour. Sunday night, mostly clear. Lows in the lower 60s. Monday, sunny. Highs in the upper 80s. Monday night, mostly clear. Lows in the mid-60s. This is NOAA Weather Radio from the Mobile Pensacola National Weather Service. The current time is 9:55 a.m. Central Daylight Time. Here's your marine forecast. On the weather map, small craft should exercise caution across the offshore Gulf waters through tonight. Light northeasterly flow has strengthened to moderate tonight, but slowly weakens into Friday afternoon. A diurnal flow pattern follows for this weekend, with light offshore winds developing at night, becoming mostly onshore each day. A more persistent light to moderate southeasterly flow develops by midweek next week. On Perdido Bay, Pensacola Bay including Santa Rosa Sound, and Choctawhatchee Bay. For today, northeast winds 10 to 15 knots, diminishing to 5 to 10 knots this afternoon. Waves 1 foot or less. A moderate chop. For tonight, northeast winds 5 to 10 knots. Waves 1 foot or less. Light chop. For Saturday, northeast winds around 5 knots. Waves 1 foot or less. Smooth. And for Saturday night, west winds around 5 knots. Waves 1 foot or less. Smooth. On Perdido Bay, Pensacola Bay including Santa Rosa Sound, and Choctawhatchee Bay. For today, northeast winds 5 to 10 knots. Waves 1 foot or less. Light chop. For tonight, northeast winds 5 to 10 knots. Waves 1 foot or less. Light chop. For Saturday, northeast winds around 5 knots, becoming southwest around 5 knots in the afternoon. Waves 1 foot or less. Smooth. And for Saturday night, west winds around 5 knots in the evening, becoming light and variable. Waves 1 foot or less. Smooth. From the Okaloosa-Walton County line to Pascagoula, an out 20 nautical miles. For today, northeast winds 10 to 15 knots with gusts up to 20 knots, diminishing to 5 to 10 knots late. Seas 2 to 3 feet. Wave detail, east 3 feet at 5 seconds. For tonight, northeast winds 5 to 10 knots. Seas around 2 feet. Wave detail, east 2 feet at 5 seconds. For Saturday, east winds 5 to 10 knots. Seas 1 foot or less. Wave detail, east 1 foot at 4 seconds. And for Saturday night, southwest winds around 5 knots. Seas 1 foot or less. Wave detail, east 1 foot at 4 seconds. From the Okaloosa-Walton County line to Pascagoula, from 20 to 60 nautical miles offshore. For today, northeast winds 15 to 20 knots, diminishing to 10 to 15 knots with gusts up to 20 knots this afternoon. Seas 2 to 4 feet, occasionally to 5 feet. Wave detail, east 4 feet at 5 seconds. For tonight, northeast winds 5 to 10 knots. Seas 2 to 3 feet. Wave detail, east 3 feet at 5 seconds. For Saturday, northeast winds 5 to 10 knots. Seas around 2 feet. Wave detail, east 2 feet at 4 seconds. And for Saturday night, east winds around 5 knots, becoming southwest around 5 knots after midnight. Seas 1 foot or less. Wave detail.
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0: Low tide at 8:17 p.m. At the mouth of the Mobile River on Saturday, high tide at 1:49 a.m. Low tide at 8:33 a.m. High tide at 4:07 p.m. Low tide at 7:49 p.m. At Pensacola Bay on Friday, high tide at 2:31 a.m. Low tide at 4:40 a.m. High tide at 11:45 a.m. Low tide at 6:43 p.m. At Pensacola Bay on Saturday, high tide at 12:02 a.m. Low tide at 6:56 a.m. High tide at 11:52 p.m. At the East Pass in Destin on Friday, high tide at 1:58 a.m. Low tide at 4:06 a.m. High tide at 11:12 a.m. Low tide at 6:09 p.m. High tide at 11:29 p.m. At the East Pass in Destin on Saturday, low tide at 6:22 a.m. High tide at 1:42 p.m. Low tide at 2:50 p.m. High tide at 11:19 p.m. The Tropical Weather Outlook. For the North Atlantic, Caribbean Sea and the Gulf of America, active systems, the National Hurricane Center is issuing advisories on Tropical Storm Gonzalo, located about 160 miles east-southeast of the southernmost Cabo Verde Islands, and on Tropical Storm Fay, located well to the west-southwest of the Azores. Tropical cyclone formation is not expected during the next 7 days. At 3 p.m. GMT 1500 UTC, the center of Tropical Storm Fay was located near latitude 30.1 north, longitude 42.5 west. Fay is moving toward the west near 3 miles per hour. A gradual turn to the west-southwest then southwest at a slower forward speed is expected over the next few of days. Maximum sustained winds have increased to near 60 miles per hour with higher gusts. Some slight strengthening is possible over the next few hours. Gradual weakening, however, is still expected through the weekend. Tropical storm force winds extend outward up to 80 miles from the center. The estimated minimum central pressure is 1,002 millibars 29.59 inches. At 2 p.m. CVT 1500 UTC, the center of Tropical Storm Gonzalo was located near latitude 15.1 north, longitude 22.7 west. Gonzalo is moving toward the north-northwest near 10 miles per hour. This general motion is expected to continue over the next few days, with a slower forward speed this weekend. On the forecast track, the center will pass near or over portions of the Cabo Verde Islands later today and tonight. Maximum sustained winds are near 50 miles per hour with higher gusts. Little change in strength is expected today. A gradual weakening trend is forecast to begin tonight and continue through the weekend. Tropical storm force winds extend outward up to 205 miles primarily to the northeast of the center. The official observing station on sail in the Cabo Verde Islands recently reported a sustained wind of 32 miles per hour with a gust of 45 miles per hour. The estimated minimum central pressure is 1,000 millibars 29.53 inches. The following marine observations were made as of 9 a.m. Mobile Bay Coast Guard Station. Winds were northeast at 12 knots. Sea temperature 86 degrees. Air temperature 69 degrees. Weeks Bay, northeast winds at 4 knots. Air temperature was 68 degrees. Pensacola Bay, northeast winds at 7 knots. Air temperature was 70 degrees. The report from the east end of Dauphin Island was not available. Graham Bay, northeast winds at 9 knots. Air temperature was 70 degrees. And Pettiboy Island, northeast winds at 14 knots. Air temperature was 73 degrees. 12 miles south of Orange Beach. Winds were northeast at 17 knots. Sea temperature 86 degrees. Air temperature 75 degrees. 100 miles south of Destin. Winds were northeast at 60 knots. Air temperature 78 degrees. Wave height 5 feet. Wave period 6 seconds. The following weather reports were made at 9 a.m. Pensacola International Airport, skies were cloudy. The temperature was 69 degrees, the dew point was 62, and the relative humidity was 78%. The wind was northeast at 10 miles an hour. The pressure was 30.11 inches and rising. Pensacola Naval Air Station, skies were partly sunny. The temperature was 72 degrees, the dew point was 64, and the relative humidity was 76%. The wind was northeast at 13 miles an hour. The pressure was 30.10 inches and rising. Across the central Gulf Coast, Gulf Shores, mostly sunny. Temperature was 72 degrees. Wind northeast at 10 miles an hour. Milton, partly sunny. Temperature was 68 degrees. Wind northeast at 8 miles an hour. Destin, cloudy. Temperature was 68 degrees. Wind northeast at 9 miles an hour. Mary Esther, cloudy. Temperature was 71 degrees. Wind northeast at 8 miles an hour. Mobile, partly sunny. Temperature was 69 degrees. Wind northeast at 10 miles an hour. Elsewhere, Hattiesburg, mostly sunny and 71. New Orleans, partly sunny and 78. Montgomery, cloudy and 67. Tallahassee, cloudy and 66. And in Panama City, cloudy and 67. Here's your National Weather Service forecast. Rest of today, partly sunny. Highs in the lower 80s. Northeast winds 5 to 10 miles per hour. Tonight, mostly clear. Lows in the lower 60s. Northeast winds around 5 miles per hour. Saturday, mostly sunny. Highs in the mid-80s. North winds around 5 miles per hour. Saturday night, mostly cloudy in the evening, then becoming partly cloudy. Lows in the mid-60s. Light and variable winds. Sunday, sunny. Highs in the upper 80s. Northwest winds around 5 miles per hour. Sunday night, mostly clear. Lows in the lower 60s. Monday, sunny. Highs in the upper 80s. Monday night, mostly clear. Lows in the mid-60s. This is NOAA Weather Radio from the Mobile Pensacola National Weather Service. The current time is 10:07 a.m. Central Daylight Time. Here's your marine forecast. On the weather map, small craft should exercise caution across the offshore Gulf waters through tonight. Light northeasterly flow has strengthened to moderate tonight, but slowly weakens into Friday afternoon. A diurnal flow pattern follows for this weekend with light offshore winds developing at night, becoming mostly onshore each day. A more persistent light to moderate southeasterly flow develops by midweek next week. On Perdido Bay, Pensacola Bay including Santa Rosa Sound, and Choctawhatchee Bay. For today, northeast winds 10 to 15 knots, diminishing to 5 to 10 knots this afternoon. Waves 1 foot or less. A moderate chop. For tonight, northeast winds 5 to 10 knots. Waves 1 foot or less. Light chop. For Saturday, northeast winds around 5 knots. Waves 1 foot or less. Smooth. And for Saturday night, west winds around 5 knots. Waves 1 foot or less. Smooth. On Perdido Bay, Pensacola Bay including Santa Rosa Sound, and Choctawhatchee Bay. For today, northeast winds 5 to 10 knots. Waves 1 foot or less. Light chop. For tonight, northeast winds 5 to 10 knots. Waves 1 foot or less. Light chop. For Saturday, northeast winds around 5 knots, becoming southwest around 5 knots in the afternoon. Waves 1 foot or less. Smooth. And for Saturday night, west winds around 5 knots in the evening, becoming light and variable. Waves 1 foot or less. Smooth. From the Okaloosa-Walton County line to Pascagoula, and out 20 nautical miles. For today, northeast winds 10 to 15 knots with gusts up to 20 knots, diminishing to 5 to 10 knots late. Seas 2 to 3 feet. Wave detail, east 3 feet at 5 seconds. For tonight, northeast winds 5 to 10 knots. Seas around 2 feet. Wave detail, east 2 feet at 5 seconds. For Saturday, east winds 5 to 10 knots. Seas 1 foot or less. Wave detail, east 1 foot at 4 seconds. And for Saturday night, southwest winds around 5 knots. Seas 1 foot or less. Wave detail, east 1 foot at 4 seconds. From the Okaloosa-Walton County line to Pascagoula, from 20 to 60 nautical miles offshore. For today, northeast winds 15 to 20 knots, diminishing to 10 to 15 knots with gusts up to 20 knots this afternoon. Seas 2 to 4 feet, occasionally to 5 feet. Wave detail, east 4 feet at 5 seconds. For tonight, northeast winds 5 to 10 knots. Seas 2 to 3 feet. Wave detail, east 3 feet at 5 seconds. For Saturday, northeast winds 5 to 10 knots. Seas around 2 feet. Wave detail, east 2 feet at 4 seconds. And for Saturday night, east winds around 5 knots, becoming southwest around 5 knots after midnight. Seas 1 foot or less. Wave detail, east 1 foot at 4 seconds. Tidal information, at the mouth of the Mobile River on Friday, high tide at 2:50 a.m. Low tide at 7:26 a.m. High tide at 1:49 p.m. Low tide at 8:17 p.m. At the mouth of the Mobile River on Saturday, high tide at 1:49 a.m. Low tide at 8:33 a.m. High tide at 4:07 p.m. Low tide at 7:49 p.m. At Pensacola Bay on Friday, high tide at 2:31 a.m. Low tide at 4:40 a.m. High tide at 11:45 a.m. Low tide at 6:43 p.m. At Pensacola Bay on Saturday, high tide at 12:02 a.m. Low tide at 6:56 a.m. High tide at 11:52 p.m. At the East Pass in Destin on Friday, high tide at 1:58 a.m. Low tide at 4:06 a.m. High tide at 11:12 a.m. Low tide at 6:09 p.m. High tide at 11:29 p.m. At the East Pass in Destin on Saturday, low tide at 6:22 a.m. High tide at 1:42 p.m. Low tide at 2:50 p.m. High tide at 11:19 p.m. At 3 p.m. GMT 1500 UTC, the center of Tropical Storm Fay was located near latitude 30.1 north, longitude 42.5 west. Fay is moving toward the west near 3 miles per hour. A gradual turn to the west-southwest then southwest at a slower forward speed is expected over the next few of days. Maximum sustained winds have increased to near 60 miles per hour with higher gusts. Some slight strengthening is possible over the next few hours. Gradual weakening, however, is still expected through the weekend. Tropical storm force winds extend outward up to 80 miles from the center. The estimated minimum central pressure is 1,002 millibars, 29.59 inches. At 2 p.m. CVT 1500 UTC, the center of Tropical Storm Gonzalo was located near latitude 15.1 north, longitude 22.7 west. Gonzalo is moving toward the north-northwest near 10 miles per hour. This general motion is expected to continue over the next few days, with a slower forward speed this weekend. On the forecast track, the center will pass near or over portions of the Cabo Verde Islands later today and tonight. Maximum sustained winds are near 50 miles per hour with higher gusts. Little change in strength is expected today. A gradual weakening trend is forecast to begin tonight and continue through the weekend. Tropical storm force winds extend outward up to 205 miles primarily to the northeast of the center. The official observing station on sail in the Cabo Verde Islands recently reported a sustained wind of 32 miles per hour with a gust of 45 miles per hour. The estimated minimum central pressure is 1,000 millibars 29.53 inches. The following marine observations were made as of 9 a.m. Mobile Bay Coast Guard Station. Winds were northeast at 12 knots. Sea temperature 86 degrees. Air temperature 69 degrees. Weeks Bay, northeast winds at 4 knots. Air temperature was 68 degrees. Pensacola Bay, northeast winds at 7 knots. Air temperature was 70 degrees. The report from the east end of Dauphin Island was not available. Graham Bay, northeast winds at 9 knots. Air temperature was 70 degrees. And Pettiboy Island, northeast winds at 14 knots. Air temperature was 73 degrees. 12 miles south of Orange Beach. Winds were northeast at 70 knots. Sea temperature 86 degrees. Air temperature 75 degrees. 100 miles south of Destin. Winds were northeast at 60 knots. Air temperature 78 degrees. Wave height 5 feet. Wave period 6 seconds. The following weather reports were made at 10 a.m. Pensacola International Airport, skies were cloudy. The temperature was 70 degrees, the dew point was 62, and the relative humidity was 76%. The wind was northeast at 7 miles an hour. The pressure was 30.12 inches and rising. Pensacola Naval Air Station, skies were partly sunny. The temperature was 72 degrees, the dew point was 63, and the relative humidity was 73%. The wind was northeast at 12 miles an hour. The pressure was 30.11 inches and rising. Here's your National Weather Service forecast. Rest of today, partly sunny. Highs in the lower 80s. Northeast winds 5 to 10 miles per hour. Tonight, mostly clear. Lows in the lower 60s. Northeast winds around 5 miles per hour. Saturday, mostly sunny. Highs in the mid 80s. North winds around 5 miles per hour. Saturday night, mostly cloudy in the evening, then becoming partly cloudy. Lows in the mid 60s. Light and variable winds. Sunday, sunny. Highs in the upper 80s. Northwest winds around 5 miles per hour. Sunday night, mostly clear. Lows in the lower 60s. Monday, sunny. Highs in the upper 80s. Monday night, mostly clear. Lows in the mid-60s. 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The current time is 10:17 a.m. Central Daylight Time. Here's your marine forecast. On the weather map, small craft should exercise caution across the offshore Gulf waters through tonight. Light northeasterly flow has strengthened to moderate tonight, but slowly weakens into Friday afternoon. A diurnal flow pattern follows for this weekend with light offshore winds developing at night, becoming mostly onshore each day. A more persistent light to moderate southeasterly flow develops by midweek next week. On Perdido Bay, Pensacola Bay including Santa Rosa Sound, and Choctawhatchee Bay. For today, northeast winds 10 to 15 knots, diminishing to 5 to 10 knots this afternoon. Waves 1 foot or less. A moderate chop. For tonight, northeast winds 5 to 10 knots. Waves 1 foot or less. Light chop. For Saturday, northeast winds around 5 knots. Waves 1 foot or less. Smooth. And for Saturday night, west winds around 5 knots. Waves 1 foot or less. Smooth. on Perdido Bay, Pensacola Bay including Santa Rosa Sound, and Choctawhatchee Bay. For today, northeast winds 5 to 10 knots. Waves 1 foot or less. Light chop. For tonight, northeast winds 5 to 10 knots. Waves 1 foot or less. Light chop. For Saturday, northeast winds around 5 knots, becoming southwest around 5 knots in the afternoon. Waves 1 foot or less. Smooth. And for Saturday night, west winds around 5 knots in the evening, becoming light and variable. Waves 1 foot or less. Smooth. From the Okaloosa-Walton County line to Pascagoula, and out 20 nautical miles. For today, northeast winds 10 to 15 knots with gusts up to 20 knots, diminishing to 5 to 10 knots late. Seas 2 to 3 feet. Wave detail, east 3 feet at 5 seconds. For tonight, northeast winds 5 to 10 knots. Seas around 2 feet. Wave detail, east 2 feet at 5 seconds. For Saturday, east winds 5 to 10 knots. Seas 1 foot or less. Wave detail, east 1 foot at 4 seconds. And for Saturday night, southwest winds around 5 knots. Seas 1 foot or less. Wave detail, east 1 foot at 4 seconds. From the Okaloosa-Walton County line to Pascagoula, from 20 to 60 nautical miles offshore. For today, northeast winds 15 to 20 knots, diminishing to 10 to 15 knots with gusts up to 20 knots this afternoon. Seas 2 to 4 feet, occasionally to 5 feet. Wave detail, east 4 feet at 5 seconds. For tonight, northeast winds 5 to 10 knots. Seas 2 to 3 feet. Wave detail, east 3 feet at 5 seconds. For Saturday, northeast winds 5 to 10 knots. Seas around 2 feet. Wave detail, east 2 feet at 4 seconds. And for Saturday night, east winds around 5 knots, becoming southwest around 5 knots after midnight. Seas 1 foot or less. Wave detail, east 1 foot at 4 seconds. Tidal information, at the mouth of the Mobile River on Friday, high tide at 2:50 a.m. Low tide at 7:26 a.m. High tide at 1:49 p.m. Low tide at 8:17 p.m. At the mouth of the Mobile River on Saturday, high tide at 1:49 a.m. Low tide at 8:33 a.m. High tide at 4:07 p.m. Low tide at 7:49 p.m. At Pensacola Bay on Friday, high tide at 2:31 a.m. Low tide at 4:40 a.m. High tide at 11:45 a.m. Low tide at 6:43 p.m. At Pensacola Bay on Saturday, high tide at 12:02 a.m. Low tide at 6:56 a.m. High tide at 11:52 p.m. At the East Pass in Destin on Friday, high tide at 1:58 a.m. Low tide at 4:06 a.m. High tide at 11:12 a.m. Low tide at 6:09 p.m. High tide at 11:29 p.m. At the East Pass in Destin on Saturday, low tide at 6:22 a.m. High tide at 1:42 p.m. Low tide at 2:50 p.m. High tide at 11:19 p.m. At 3 p.m. GMT 1500 UTC, the center of Tropical Storm Fay was located near latitude 30.1 north, longitude 42.5 west. Fay is moving toward the west near 3 miles per hour. A gradual turn to the west-southwest then southwest at a slower forward speed is expected over the next few of days. Maximum sustained winds have increased to near 60 miles per hour with higher gusts. Some slight strengthening is possible over the next few hours. Gradual weakening, however, is still expected through the weekend. Tropical storm force winds extend outward up to 80 miles from the center. The estimated minimum central pressure is 1,002 millibars, 29.59 inches. At 2 p.m. CVT 1500 UTC, the center of Tropical Storm Gonzalo was located near latitude 15.1 north, longitude 22.7 west. Gonzalo is moving toward the north-northwest near 10 miles per hour. This general motion is expected to continue over the next few days, with a slower forward speed this weekend. On the forecast track, the center will pass near or over portions of the Cabo Verde Islands later today and tonight. Maximum sustained winds are near 50 miles per hour with higher gusts. Little change in strength is expected today. A gradual weakening trend is forecast to begin tonight and continue through the weekend. Tropical storm force winds extend outward up to 205 miles primarily to the northeast of the center. The official observing station on sail in the Cabo Verde Islands recently reported a sustained wind of 32 miles per hour with a gust of 45 miles per hour. The estimated minimum central pressure is 1,000 millibars 29.53 inches. The following weather reports were made at 10 a.m. Pensacola International Airport, skies were cloudy. The temperature was 70 degrees, the dew point was 62, and the relative humidity was 76%. The wind was northeast at 7 miles an hour. The pressure was 30.12 inches and rising. Pensacola Naval Air Station, skies were partly sunny. The temperature was 72 degrees, the dew point was 63, and the relative humidity was 73%. The wind was northeast at 12 miles an hour. The pressure was 30.11 inches and rising. Across the central Gulf Coast, Gulf Shores, mostly sunny. Temperature was 73 degrees. Wind northeast at 9 miles an hour. Milton, partly sunny. Temperature was 69 degrees. Wind east at 9 miles an hour. Destin, cloudy. Temperature was 70 degrees. Wind northeast at 8 miles an hour. Mary Esther, cloudy. Temperature was 71 degrees. Wind northeast at 13 miles an hour. Mobile, partly sunny. Temperature was 70 degrees. Wind northeast at 9 miles an hour. Elsewhere, Hattiesburg, partly sunny and 74. New Orleans, partly sunny and 80. Montgomery, cloudy and 68. Tallahassee, cloudy and 68. And in Panama City, cloudy and 67. Here's your National Weather Service forecast. Rest of today, partly sunny. Highs in the lower 80s. Northeast winds 5 to 10 miles per hour. Tonight, mostly clear. Lows in the lower 60s. Northeast winds around 5 miles per hour. Saturday, mostly sunny. Highs in the mid-80s. North winds around 5 miles per hour. Saturday night, mostly cloudy in the evening, then becoming partly cloudy. Lows in the mid-60s. Light and variable winds. Sunday, sunny. Highs in the upper 80s. Northwest winds around 5 miles per hour. Sunday night, mostly clear. Lows in the lower 60s. Monday, sunny. Highs in the upper 80s. Monday night, mostly clear. Lows in the mid-60s. This is NOAA Weather Radio from the Mobile Pensacola National Weather Service. The current time is 10:27 a.m. Central Daylight Time. Here's your marine forecast. On the weather map, small craft should exercise caution across the offshore Gulf waters through tonight. Light northeasterly flow has strengthened to moderate tonight, but slowly weakens into Friday afternoon. A diurnal flow pattern follows for this weekend with light offshore winds developing at night, becoming mostly onshore each day. A more persistent light to moderate southeasterly flow develops by midweek next week. On Perdido Bay, Pensacola Bay including Santa Rosa Sound, and Choctawhatchee Bay. For today, northeast winds 10 to 15 knots, diminishing to 5 to 10 knots this afternoon. Waves 1 foot or less. A moderate chop. For tonight, northeast winds 5 to 10 knots. Waves 1 foot or less. Light chop. For Saturday, northeast winds around 5 knots. Waves 1 foot or less. Smooth. And for Saturday night, west winds around 5 knots. Waves 1 foot or less. Smooth. On Perdido Bay, Pensacola Bay including Santa Rosa Sound, and Choctawhatchee Bay. For today, Northeast winds 5 to 10 knots. Waves 1 foot or less. Light chop. For tonight, northeast winds 5 to 10 knots. Waves 1 foot or less. Light chop. For Saturday, northeast winds around 5 knots, becoming southwest around 5 knots in the afternoon. Waves 1 foot or less. Smooth. And for Saturday night, west winds around 5 knots in the evening, becoming light and variable. Waves 1 foot or less. Smooth. From the Okaloosa-Walton County line to Pascagoula, and out 20 nautical miles. For today, northeast winds 10 to 15 knots with gusts up to 20 knots, diminishing to 5 to 10 knots late. Seas 2 to 3 feet. Wave detail, east 3 feet at 5 seconds. For tonight, northeast winds 5 to 10 knots. Seas around 2 feet. Wave detail, east 2 feet at 5 seconds. For Saturday, east winds 5 to 10 knots. Seas 1 foot or less. Wave detail, east 1 foot at 4 seconds. And for Saturday night, southwest winds around 5 knots. Seas 1 foot or less. Wave detail, east 1 foot at 4 seconds. From the Okaloosa-Walton County line to Pascagoula, from 20 to 60 nautical miles offshore. For today, northeast winds 15 to 20 knots, diminishing to 10 to 15 knots with gusts up to 20 knots this afternoon. Seas 2 to 4 feet, occasionally to 5 feet. Wave detail, east 4 feet at 5 seconds. For tonight, northeast winds 5 to 10 knots. Seas 2 to 3 feet. Wave detail, east 3 feet at 5 seconds. For Saturday, northeast winds 5 to 10 knots. Seas around 2 feet. Wave detail, east 2 feet at 4 seconds. And for Saturday night, east winds around 5 knots, becoming southwest around 5 knots after midnight. Seas 1 foot or less. Wave detail, east 1 foot at 4 seconds. The Tropical Weather Outlook. For the North Atlantic, Caribbean Sea and the Gulf of America, active systems, the National Hurricane Center is issuing advisories on Tropical Storm Gonzalo, located about 160 miles east-southeast of the southernmost Cabo Verde Islands, and on Tropical Storm Fay, located well to the west-southwest of the Azores. Tropical cyclone formation is not expected during the next 7 days. Tidal information, at the mouth of the Mobile River on Friday, high tide at 2:50 a.m. Low tide at 7:26 a.m. High tide at 1:49 p.m. Low tide at 8:17 p.m. At the mouth of the Mobile River on Saturday, high tide at 1:49 a.m. Low tide at 8:33 a.m. High tide at 4:07 p.m. Low tide at 7:49 p.m. At Pensacola Bay on Friday, high tide at 2:31 a.m. Low tide at 4:40 a.m. High tide at 11:45 a.m. Low tide at 6:43 p.m. At Pensacola Bay on Saturday, high tide at 12:02 a.m. Low tide at 6:56 a.m. High tide at 11:52 p.m. At the East Pass in Destin on Friday, high tide at 1:58 a.m. Low tide at 4:06 a.m. High tide at 11:12 a.m. Low tide at 6:09 p.m. High tide at 11:29 p.m. At the East Pass in Destin on Saturday, low tide at 6:22 a.m. High tide at 1:42 p.m. Low tide at 2:50 p.m. High tide at 11:19 p.m. At 3 p.m. GMT 1500 UTC, the center of Tropical Storm Fay was located near latitude 30.1 north, longitude 42.5 west. Fay is moving toward the west near 3 miles per hour. A gradual turn to the west-southwest then southwest at a slower forward speed is expected over the next few of days. Maximum sustained winds have increased to near 60 miles per hour with higher gusts. Some slight strengthening is possible over the next few hours. Gradual weakening, however, is still expected through the weekend. Tropical storm force winds extend outward up to 80 miles from the center. The estimated minimum central pressure is 1,002 millibars, 29.59 inches. At 2 p.m. CVT 1500 UTC, the center of Tropical Storm Gonzalo was located near latitude 15.1 north, latitude 22.7 west. Gonzalo is moving toward the north-northwest near 10 miles per hour. This general motion is expected to continue over the next few days, with a slower forward speed this weekend. On the forecast track, the center will pass near or over portions of the Cabo Verde Islands later today and tonight. Maximum sustained winds are near 50 miles per hour with higher gusts. Little change in strength is expected today. A gradual weakening trend is forecast to begin tonight and continue through the weekend. Tropical storm force winds extend outward up to 205 miles primarily to the northeast of the center. The official observing station on sail in the Cabo Verde Islands recently reported a sustained wind of 32 miles per hour with a gust of 45 miles per hour. The estimated minimum central pressure is 1,000 millibars, 29.53 inches. The following weather reports were made at 10 a.m. Pensacola International Airport, skies were cloudy. The temperature was 70 degrees. The dew point was 62, and the relative humidity was 76%. The wind was northeast at 7 miles an hour. The pressure was 30.12 inches and rising. Pensacola Naval Air Station, skies were partly sunny. The temperature was 72 degrees, the dew point was 63, and the relative humidity was 73%. The wind was northeast at 12 miles an hour. The pressure was 30.11 inches and rising. Across the central Gulf Coast, Gulf Shores, mostly sunny. Temperature was 73 degrees. Wind northeast at 9 miles an hour. Milton, partly sunny. Temperature was 69 degrees. Wind east at 9 miles an hour. Destin, cloudy. Temperature was 70 degrees. Wind northeast at 8 miles an hour. Mary Esther, cloudy. Temperature was 71 degrees. Wind northeast at 13 miles an hour. Mobile, partly sunny. Temperature was 70 degrees. Wind northeast at 9 miles an hour. Elsewhere, Hattiesburg, partly sunny and 74. New Orleans, partly sunny and 80. Montgomery, cloudy and 68. Tallahassee, cloudy and 68. And at Panama City, cloudy and 67. Here's your National Weather Service forecast. Rest of today, partly sunny. Highs in the lower 80s. Northeast winds 5 to 10 miles per hour. Tonight, mostly clear. Lows in the lower 60s. Northeast winds around 5 miles per hour. Saturday, mostly sunny. Highs in the mid 80s. North winds around 5 miles per hour. Saturday night, mostly cloudy in the evening, then becoming partly cloudy. Lows in the mid-60s. Light and variable winds. Sunday, sunny. Highs in the upper 80s. Northwest winds around 5 miles per hour. Sunday night, mostly clear. Lows in the lower 60s. Monday, sunny. Highs in the upper 80s. Monday night, mostly clear. Lows in the mid-60s. This is NOAA Weather Radio, from the Mobile Pensacola National Weather Service. The current time is 10:37 a.m. Central Daylight Time. Here's your marine forecast. On the weather map, small craft should exercise caution across the offshore Gulf waters through tonight. Light northeasterly flow has strengthened to moderate tonight, but slowly weakens into Friday afternoon. A diurnal flow pattern follows for this weekend, with light offshore winds developing at night, becoming mostly onshore each day. A more persistent light to moderate southeasterly flow develops by midweek next week. On Perdido Bay, Pensacola Bay including Santa Rosa Sound, and Choctawhatchee Bay. For today, northeast winds 10 to 15 knots, diminishing to 5 to 10 knots this afternoon. Waves 1 foot or less. A moderate chop. For tonight, northeast winds 5 to 10 knots. Waves 1 foot or less. Light chop. For Saturday, northeast winds around 5 knots. Waves 1.

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Smooth. And for Saturday night, west winds around 5 knots in the evening, becoming light and variable. Waves 1 foot or less. Smooth. From the Okaloosa Walton County line to Pascagoula, and out 20 nautical miles. For today, northeast winds 10 to 15 knots with gusts up to 20 knots, diminishing to 5 to 10 knots late. Seas 2 to 3 feet. Wave detail, east 3 feet at 5 seconds. For tonight, northeast winds 5 to 10 knots. Seas around 2 feet. Wave detail, east 2 feet at 5 seconds. For Saturday, east winds 5 to 10 knots. Seas 1 foot or less. Wave detail, east 1 foot at 4 seconds. And for Saturday night, southwest winds around 5 knots. Seas 1 foot or less. Wave detail, east 1 foot at 4 seconds. From the Okaloosa-Walton County line to Pascagoula, from 20 to 60 nautical miles offshore. For today, northeast winds 15 to 20 knots, diminishing to 10 to 15 knots with gusts up to 20 knots this afternoon. Seas 2 to 4 feet, occasionally to 5 feet. Wave detail, east 4 feet at 5 seconds. For tonight, northeast winds 5 to 10 knots. Seas 2 to 3 feet. Wave detail, east 3 feet at 5 seconds. For Saturday, northeast winds 5 to 10 knots. Seas around 2 feet. Wave detail, east 2 feet at 4 seconds. And for Saturday night, east winds around 5 knots, becoming southwest around 5 knots after midnight. Seas 1 foot or less. Wave detail, east 1 foot at 4 seconds. Tidal information, at the mouth of the Mobile River on Friday, high tide at 2:50 a.m. Low tide at 7:26 a.m. High tide at 1:49 p.m. Low tide at 8:17 p.m. At the mouth of the Mobile River on Saturday, high tide at 1:49 a.m. Low tide at 8:33 a.m. High tide at 4:07 p.m. Low tide at 7:49 p.m. At Pensacola Bay on Friday, high tide at 2:31 a.m. Low tide at 4:40 a.m. High tide at 11:45 a.m. Low tide at 6:43 p.m. At Pensacola Bay on Saturday, high tide at 12:02 a.m. Low tide at 6:56 a.m. High tide at 11:52 p.m. At the East Pass in Destin on Friday, high tide at 1:58 a.m. Low tide at 4:06 a.m. High tide at 11:12 a.m. Low tide at 6:09 p.m. High tide at 11:29 p.m. At the East Pass in Destin on Saturday, low tide at 6:22 a.m. High tide at 1:42 p.m. Low tide at 2:50 p.m. High tide at 11:19 p.m. At 3 p.m. GMT 1500 UTC, the center of Tropical Storm Fay was located near latitude 30.1 north, longitude 42.5 west. Fay is moving toward the west near 3 miles per hour. A gradual turn to the west-southwest then southwest at a slower forward speed is expected over the next few of days. Maximum sustained winds have increased to near 60 miles per hour with higher gusts. Some slight strengthening is possible over the next few hours. Gradual weakening, however, is still expected through the weekend. Tropical storm force winds extend outward up to 80 miles from the center. The estimated minimum central pressure is 1,002 millibars, 29.59 inches. At 2 p.m. CVT 1500 UTC, the center of Tropical Storm Gonzalo was located near latitude 15.1 north, longitude 22.7 west. Gonzalo was moving toward the north-northwest near 10 miles per hour. This general motion is expected to continue over the next few days, with a slower forward speed this weekend. On the forecast track, the center will pass near or over portions of the Cabo Verde Islands later today and tonight. Maximum sustained winds are near 50 miles per hour with higher gusts. Little change in strength is expected today. A gradual weakening trend is forecast to begin tonight and continue through the weekend.
tropical storm force winds extend outward.

0: up to 205 miles primarily to the northeast of the center. The official observing station on sail in the Cabo Verde Islands recently reported a sustained wind of 32 miles per hour with a gust of 45 miles per hour. The estimated minimum central pressure is 1,000 millibars, 29.53 inches. The following weather reports were made at 10 a.m. Pensacola International Airport, skies were cloudy. The temperature was 70 degrees, the dew point was 62, and the relative humidity was 76%. The wind was northeast at 7 miles an hour. The pressure was 30.12 inches and rising. Pensacola Naval Air Station, skies were partly sunny. The temperature was 72 degrees, the dew point was 63, and the relative humidity was 73%. The wind was northeast at 12 miles an hour. The pressure was 30.11 inches and rising. Across the central Gulf Coast, Gulf Shores, mostly sunny. Temperature was 73 degrees. Wind northeast at 9 miles an hour. Milton, partly sunny. Temperature was 69 degrees. Wind east at 9 miles an hour. Destin, cloudy. Temperature was 70 degrees. Wind northeast at 8 miles an hour. Mary Esther, cloudy. Temperature was 71 degrees. Wind northeast at 13 miles an hour. Mobile, partly sunny. Temperature was 70 degrees. Wind northeast at 9 miles an hour. Elsewhere, Hattiesburg, partly sunny and 74. New Orleans, partly sunny and 80. Montgomery, cloudy and 68. Tallahassee, cloudy and 68. And at Panama City, cloudy and 67. Here's your National Weather Service forecast. Rest of today, partly sunny. Highs in the lower 80s. Northeast winds 5 to 10 miles per hour. Tonight, mostly clear. Lows in the lower 60s. Northeast winds around 5 miles per hour. Saturday, mostly sunny. Highs in the mid-80s. North winds around 5 miles per hour. Saturday night, mostly cloudy in the evening, then becoming partly cloudy. Lows in the mid-60s. Light and variable winds. Sunday, sunny. Highs in the upper 80s. Northwest winds around 5 miles per hour. Sunday night, mostly clear. Lows in the lower 60s. Monday, sunny. Highs in the upper 80s. Monday night, mostly clear. Lows in the mid-60s. 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The current time is 10:48 a.m. Central Daylight Time. Here's your marine forecast. On the weather map, small craft should exercise caution across the offshore Gulf waters through tonight. Light northeasterly flow has strengthened to moderate tonight, but slowly weakens into Friday afternoon. A diurnal flow pattern follows for this weekend with light offshore winds developing at night, becoming mostly onshore each day. A more persistent light to moderate southeasterly flow develops by midweek next week. On Perdido Bay, Pensacola Bay including Santa Rosa Sound, and Choctawhatchee Bay. For today, northeast winds 10 to 15 knots, diminishing to 5 to 10 knots this afternoon. Waves 1 foot or less. A moderate chop. For tonight, northeast winds 5 to 10 knots. Waves 1 foot or less. Light chop. For Saturday, northeast winds around 5 knots. Waves 1 foot or less. Smooth. And for Saturday night, west winds around 5 knots. Waves 1 foot or less. Smooth. On Perdido Bay, Pensacola Bay including Santa Rosa Sound, and Choctawhatchee Bay. For today, northeast winds 5 to 10 knots. Waves 1 foot or less. Light chop. For tonight, northeast winds 5 to 10 knots. Waves 1 foot or less. Light chop. For Saturday, northeast winds around 5 knots, becoming southwest around 5 knots in the afternoon. Waves 1 foot or less. Smooth. And for Saturday night, west winds around 5 knots in the evening, becoming light and variable. Waves 1 foot or less. Smooth. From the Okaloosa-Walton County line to Pascagoula, and out 20 nautical miles. For today, northeast winds 10 to 15 knots with gusts up to 20 knots, diminishing to 5 to 10 knots late. Seas 2 to 3 feet. Wave detail, east 3 feet at 5 seconds. For tonight, northeast winds 5 to 10 knots. Seas around 2 feet. Wave detail, east 2 feet at 5 seconds. For Saturday, east winds 5 to 10 knots. Seas 1 foot or less. Wave detail, east 1 foot at 4 seconds. And for Saturday night, southwest winds around 5 knots. Seas 1 foot or less. Wave detail, east 1 foot at 4 seconds. From the Okaloosa-Walton County line to Pascagoula, from 20 to 60 nautical miles offshore. For today, northeast winds 15 to 20 knots, diminishing to 10 to 15 knots with gusts up to 20 knots this afternoon. Seas 2 to 4 feet, occasionally to 5 feet. Wave detail, east 4 feet at 5 seconds. For tonight, northeast winds 5 to 10 knots. Seas 2 to 3 feet. Wave detail, east 3 feet at 5 seconds. For Saturday, northeast winds 5 to 10 knots. Seas around 2 feet. Wave detail, east 2 feet at 4 seconds. And for Saturday night, east winds around 5 knots, becoming southwest around 5 knots after midnight. Seas 1 foot or less. Wave detail, east 1 foot at 4 seconds. Tidal information, at the mouth of the Mobile River on Friday, high tide at 2:50 a.m. Low tide at 7:26 a.m. High tide at 1:49 p.m. Low tide at 8:17 p.m. At the mouth of the Mobile River on Saturday, high tide at 1:49 a.m. Low tide at 8:33 a.m. High tide at 4:07 p.m. Low tide at 7:49 p.m. At Pensacola Bay on Friday, high tide at 2:31 a.m. Low tide at 4:40 a.m. High tide at 11:45 a.m. Low tide at 6:43 p.m. At Pensacola Bay on Saturday, high tide at 12:02 a.m. Low tide at 6:56 a.m. High tide at 11:52 p.m. At the East Pass in Destin on Friday, high tide at 1:58 a.m. Low tide at 4:06 a.m. High tide at 11:12 a.m. Low tide at 6:09 p.m. High tide at 11:29 p.m. At the East Pass in Destin on Saturday, low tide at 6:22 a.m. High tide at 1:42 p.m. Low tide at 2:50 p.m. High tide at 11:19 p.m. At 3 p.m. GMT 1500 UTC, the center of Tropical Storm Fay was located near latitude 30.1 north, longitude 42.5 west. Fay is moving toward the west near 3 miles per hour. A gradual turn to the west-southwest then southwest at a slower forward speed is expected over the next few of days. Maximum sustained winds have increased to near 60 miles per hour with higher gusts. Some slight strengthening is possible over the next few hours. Gradual weakening, however, is still expected through the weekend. Tropical storm force winds extend outward up to 80 miles from the center. The estimated minimum central pressure is 1,002 millibars, 29.59 inches. At 2 p.m. CVT 1500 UTC, the center of Tropical Storm Gonzalo was located near latitude 15.1 north, longitude 22.7 west. Gonzalo is moving toward the north-northwest near 10 miles per hour. This general motion is expected to continue over the next few days, with a slower forward speed this weekend. On the forecast track, the center will pass near or over portions of the Cabo Verde Islands later today and tonight. Maximum sustained winds are near 50 miles per hour with higher gusts. Little change in strength is expected today. A gradual weakening trend is forecast to begin tonight and continue through the weekend. Tropical storm force winds extend outward up to 205 miles primarily to the northeast of the center. The official observing station on sail in the Cabo Verde Islands recently reported a sustained wind of 32 miles per hour with a gust of 45 miles per hour. The estimated minimum central pressure is 1,000 millibars, 29.53 inches. The following weather reports were made at 10 a.m. Pensacola International Airport, skies were cloudy. The temperature was 70 degrees, the dew point was 62, and the relative humidity was 76%. The wind was northeast at 7 miles an hour. The pressure was 30.12 inches and rising. Pensacola Naval Air Station, skies were partly sunny. The temperature was 72 degrees, the dew point was 63, and the relative humidity was 73%. The wind was northeast at 12 miles an hour. The pressure was 30.11 inches and rising. Across the central Gulf Coast, Gulf Shores, mostly sunny. Temperature was 73 degrees. Wind northeast at 9 miles an hour. Milton, partly sunny. Temperature was 69 degrees. Wind east at 9 miles an hour. Destin, cloudy. Temperature was 70 degrees. Wind northeast at 8 miles an hour. Mary Esther, cloudy. Temperature was 71 degrees. Wind northeast at 13 miles an hour. Mobile, partly sunny. Temperature was 70 degrees. Wind northeast at 9 miles an hour. Elsewhere, Hattiesburg, partly sunny and 74. New Orleans, partly sunny and 80. Montgomery, cloudy and 68. Tallahassee, cloudy and 68. And in Panama City, cloudy and 67. Here's your National Weather Service forecast. Rest of today, partly sunny. Highs in the lower 80s. Northeast winds 5 to 10 miles per hour. Tonight, mostly clear. Lows in the lower 60s. Northeast winds around 5 miles per hour. Saturday, mostly sunny. Highs in the mid-80s. North winds around 5 miles per hour. Saturday night, mostly cloudy in the evening, then becoming partly cloudy. Lows in the mid-60s. Light and variable winds. Sunday, sunny. Highs in the upper 80s. Northwest winds around 5 miles per hour. Sunday night, mostly clear. Lows in the lower 60s. Monday, sunny. Highs in the upper 80s. Monday night, mostly clear. Lows in the mid-60s. This is NOAA Weather Radio from the Mobile Pensacola National Weather Service. The current time is 10:57 a.m. Central Daylight Time. Here's your marine forecast. On the weather map, small craft should exercise caution across the offshore Gulf waters through tonight. Light northeasterly flow has strengthened to moderate tonight, but slowly weakens into Friday afternoon. A diurnal flow pattern follows for this weekend with light offshore winds developing at night, becoming mostly onshore each day. A more persistent light to moderate southeasterly flow develops by midweek next week. On Perdido Bay, Pensacola Bay including Santa Rosa Sound, and Choctaw Hatchie Bay. For today, northeast winds 10 to 15 knots, diminishing to 5 to 10 knots this afternoon. Waves 1 foot or less. A moderate chop. For tonight, northeast winds 5 to 10 knots. Waves 1 foot or less. Light chop. For Saturday, northeast winds around 5 knots. Waves 1 foot or less. Smooth. And for Saturday night, west winds around 5 knots. Waves 1 foot or less. Smooth. On Perdido Bay, Pensacola Bay including Santa Rosa Sound, and Choctaw Hatchie Bay. For today, northeast winds 5 to 10 knots. Waves 1 foot or less. Light chop. For tonight, northeast winds 5 to 10 knots. Waves 1 foot or less. Light chop. For Saturday, northeast...
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0: 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From the Okaloosa-Walton County line to Pascagoula and out 20 nautical miles. For today, northeast winds 10 to 15 knots with gusts up to 20 knots, diminishing to 5 to 10 knots late. Seas 2 to 3 feet. Wave detail, east 3 feet at 5 seconds. For tonight, northeast winds 5 to 10 knots. Seas around 2 feet. Wave detail, east 2 feet at 5 seconds. For Saturday, east winds 5 to 10 knots. Seas 1 foot or less. Wave detail, east 1 foot at 4 seconds. And for Saturday night, southwest winds around 5 knots. Seas 1 foot or less. Wave detail, east 1 foot at 4 seconds. From the Okaloosa-Walton County line to Pascagoula, from 20 to 60 nautical miles offshore. For today, northeast winds 15 to 20 knots, diminishing to 10 to 15 knots with gusts up to 20 knots this afternoon. Seas 2 to 4 feet, occasionally to 5 feet. Wave detail, east 4 feet at 5 seconds. For tonight, northeast winds 5 to 10 knots. Seas 2 to 3 feet. Wave detail, east 3 feet at 5 seconds. For Saturday, northeast winds 5 to 10 knots. Seas around 2 feet. Wave detail, east 2 feet at 4 seconds. And for Saturday night, east winds around 5 knots, becoming southwest around 5 knots after midnight. Seas 1 foot or less. Wave detail, east 1 foot at 4 seconds. The Tropical Weather Outlook. For the North Atlantic, Caribbean Sea and the Gulf of America, active systems, the National Hurricane Center is issuing advisories on Tropical Storm Gonzalo, located about 160 miles east-southeast of the southernmost Cabo Verde Islands, and on Tropical Storm Fay, located well to the west-southwest of the Azores. Tropical cyclone formation is not expected during the next 7 days. Tidal information, at the mouth of the Mobile River on Friday, high tide at 2:50 a.m. Low tide at 7:26 a.m. High tide at 1:49 p.m. Low tide at 8:17 p.m. At the mouth of the Mobile River on Saturday, high tide at 1:49 a.m. Low tide at 8:33 a.m. High tide at 4:07 p.m. Low tide at 7:49 p.m. At Pensacola Bay on Friday, high tide at 2:31 a.m. Low tide at 4:40 a.m. High tide at 11:45 a.m. Low tide at 6:43 p.m. At Pensacola Bay on Saturday, high tide at 12:02 a.m. Low tide at 6:56 a.m. High tide at 11:52 p.m. At the East Pass in Destin on Friday, high tide at 1:58 a.m. Low tide at 4:06 a.m. High tide at 11:12 a.m. Low tide at 6:09 p.m. High tide at 11:29 p.m. At the East Pass in Destin on Saturday, low tide at 6:22 a.m. High tide at 1:42 p.m. Low tide at 2:50 p.m. High tide at 11:19 p.m. At 3 p.m. GMT 1500 UTC, the center of Tropical Storm Fay was located near latitude 30.1 north, longitude 42.5 west. Fay is moving toward the west near 3 miles per hour. A gradual turn to the west-southwest then southwest at a slower forward speed is expected over the next few of days. Maximum sustained winds have increased to near 60 miles per hour with higher gusts. Some slight strengthening is possible over the next few hours. Gradual weakening, however, is still expected through the weekend. Tropical storm force winds extend outward up to 80 miles from the center. The estimated minimum central pressure is 1,002 millibars 29.59 inches. At 2 p.m. CVT 1500 UTC, the center of Tropical Storm Gonzalo was located near latitude 15.1 north, longitude 22.7 west. Gonzalo is moving toward the north-northwest near 10 miles per hour. This general motion is expected to continue over the next few days, with a slower forward speed this weekend. On the forecast track, the center will pass near or over portions of the Cabo Verde Islands later today and tonight. Maximum sustained winds are near 50 miles per hour with higher gusts. Little change in strength is expected today. A gradual weakening trend is forecast to begin tonight and continue through the weekend. Tropical storm force winds extend outward up to 205 miles primarily to the northeast of the center. The official observing station on sail in the Cabo Verde Islands recently reported a sustained wind of 32 miles per hour with a gust of 45 miles per hour. The estimated minimum central pressure is 1,000 millibars 29.53 inches. The following weather reports were made at 10 a.m. Pensacola International Airport, skies were cloudy. The temperature was 70 degrees, the dew point was 62, and the relative humidity was 76%. The wind was northeast at 7 miles an hour. The pressure was 30.12 inches and rising. Pensacola Naval Air Station, skies were partly sunny. The temperature was 72 degrees, the dew point was 63, and the relative humidity was 73%. The wind was northeast at 12 miles an hour. The pressure was 30.11 inches and rising. Across the central Gulf Coast, Gulf Shores, mostly sunny. Temperature was 73 degrees. Wind northeast at 9 miles an hour. Milton, partly sunny. Temperature was 69 degrees. Wind east at 9 miles an hour. Destin, cloudy. Temperature was 70 degrees. Wind northeast at 8 miles an hour. Mary Esther, cloudy. Temperature was 71 degrees. Wind northeast at 13 miles an hour. Mobile, partly sunny. Temperature was 70 degrees. Wind northeast at 9 miles an hour. Elsewhere, Hattiesburg, partly sunny and 74. New Orleans, partly sunny and 80. Montgomery, cloudy and 68. Tallahassee, cloudy and 68. And in Panama City, cloudy and 67. Here's your National Weather Service forecast. Rest of today, partly sunny. Highs in the lower 80s. Northeast winds 5 to 10 miles per hour. Tonight, mostly clear. Lows in the lower 60s. Northeast winds around 5 miles per hour. Saturday, mostly sunny. Highs in the mid-80s. North winds around 5 miles per hour. Saturday night, mostly cloudy in the evening, then becoming partly cloudy. Lows in the mid-60s. Light and variable winds. Sunday, sunny. Highs in the upper 80s. Northwest winds around 5 miles per hour. Sunday night, mostly clear. Lows in the lower 60s. Monday, sunny. Highs in the upper 80s. Monday night, mostly clear. Lows in the mid-60s. This is NOAA Weather Radio from the Mobile Pensacola National Weather Service. The current time is 11:08 a.m. Central Daylight Time. Here's your marine forecast. On the weather map, small craft should exercise caution across the offshore Gulf waters through tonight. Light northeasterly flow has strengthened to moderate tonight, but slowly weakens into Friday afternoon. A diurnal flow pattern follows for this weekend, with light offshore winds developing at night, becoming mostly onshore each day. A more persistent light to moderate southeasterly flow develops by midweek next week. On Perdido Bay, Pensacola Bay including Santa Rosa Sound, and Choctawhatchee Bay. For today, northeast winds 10 to 15 knots, diminishing to 5 to 10 knots this afternoon. Waves 1 foot or less. A moderate chop. For tonight, northeast winds 5 to 10 knots. Waves 1 foot or less. Light chop. For Saturday, northeast winds around 5 knots. Waves 1 foot or less. Smooth. And for Saturday night, west winds around 5 knots. Waves 1 foot or less. Smooth. On Perdido Bay, Pensacola Bay including Santa Rosa Sound, and Choctawhatchee Bay. For today, Northeast winds 5 to 10 knots. Waves 1 foot or less. Light chop. For tonight, northeast winds 5 to 10 knots. Waves 1 foot or less. Light chop. For Saturday, northeast winds around 5 knots, becoming southwest around 5 knots in the afternoon. Waves 1 foot or less. Smooth. And for Saturday night, west winds around 5 knots in the evening, becoming light and variable. Waves 1 foot or less. Smooth. From the Okaloosa-Walton County line to Pascagoula, and out 20 nautical miles. For today, northeast winds 10 to 15 knots with gusts up to 20 knots, diminishing to 5 to 10 knots late. Seas 2 to 3 feet. Wave detail, east 3 feet at 5 seconds. For tonight, northeast winds 5 to 10 knots. Seas around 2 feet. Wave detail, east 2 feet at 5 seconds. For Saturday, east winds 5 to 10 knots. Seas 1 foot or less. Wave detail, east 1 foot at 4 seconds. And for Saturday night, southwest winds around 5 knots. Seas 1 foot or less. Wave detail, east 1 foot at 4 seconds. From the Okaloosa-Walton County line to Pascagoula, from 20 to 60 nautical miles offshore. For today, northeast winds 15 to 20 knots, diminishing to 10 to 15 knots with gusts up to 20 knots this afternoon. Seas 2 to 4 feet, occasionally to 5 feet. Wave detail, east 4 feet at 5 seconds. For tonight, northeast winds 5 to 10 knots. Seas 2 to 3 feet. Wave detail, east 3 feet at 5 seconds. For Saturday, northeast winds 5 to 10 knots. Seas around 2 feet. Wave detail, east 2 feet at 4 seconds. And for Saturday night, east winds around 5 knots, becoming southwest around 5 knots after midnight. Seas 1 foot or less. Wave detail, east 1 foot at 4 seconds. Tidal information, at the mouth of the Mobile River on Friday, high tide at 2:50 a.m. Low tide at 7:26 a.m. High tide at 1:49 p.m. Low tide at 8:17 p.m. At the mouth of the Mobile River on Saturday, high tide at 1:49 a.m. Low tide at 8:33 a.m. High tide at 4:07 p.m. Low tide at 7:49 p.m. At Pensacola Bay on Friday, high tide at 2:31 a.m. Low tide at 4:40 a.m. High tide at 11:45 a.m. Low tide at 6:43 p.m. At Pensacola Bay on Saturday, high tide at 12:02 a.m. Low tide at 6:56 a.m. High tide at 11:52 p.m. At the East Pass in Destin on Friday, high tide at 1:58 a.m. Low tide at 4:06 a.m. High tide at 11:12 a.m. Low tide at 6:09 p.m. High tide at 11:29 p.m. At the East Pass in Destin on Saturday, low tide at 6:22 a.m. High tide at 1:42 p.m. Low tide at 2:50 p.m. High tide at 11:19 p.m. At 3 p.m. GMT 1500 UTC, the center of Tropical Storm Fay was located near latitude 30.1 north, longitude 42.5 west. Fay is moving toward the west near 3 miles per hour. A gradual turn to the west-southwest then southwest at a slower forward speed is expected over the next few of days. Maximum sustained winds have increased to near 60 miles per hour with higher gusts. Some slight strengthening is possible over the next few hours. Gradual weakening, however, is still expected through the weekend. Tropical storm force winds extend outward up to 80 miles from the center. The estimated minimum central pressure is 1,002 millibars, 29.59 inches. At 2 p.m. CVT 1500 UTC, the center of Tropical Storm Gonzalo was located near latitude 15.1 north, longitude 22.7 west. Gonzalo is moving toward the north-northwest near 10 miles per hour. This general motion is expected to continue over the next few days, with a slower forward speed this weekend. On the forecast track, the center will pass near or over portions of the Cabo Verde Islands later today and tonight. Maximum sustained winds are near 50 miles per hour with higher gusts. Little change in strength is expected today. A gradual weakening trend is forecast to begin tonight and continue through the weekend. Tropical storm force winds extend outward up to 205 miles primarily to the northeast of the center. The official observing station on sail in the Cabo Verde Islands recently reported a sustained wind of 32 miles per hour with a gust of 45 miles per hour. The estimated minimum central pressure is 1,000 millibars, 29.53 inches. The following marine observations were made as of 11 a.m. Mobile Bay Coast Guard Station. Winds were northeast at 8 knots. Sea temperature 86 degrees. Air temperature 69 degrees. Weeks Bay, northeast winds at 4 knots. Air temperature was 73 degrees. Pensacola Bay, northeast winds at 4 knots. Air temperature was 73 degrees. The report from the east end of Dauphin Island was not available. Grand Bay, northeast winds at 10 knots. Air temperature was 73 degrees. And Pettiboy Island, east winds at 13 knots. Air temperature was 74 degrees. 12 miles south of Orange Beach, winds were northeast at 60 knots. Air temperature was 75 degrees. Gulf water temperature 86 degrees. Wave heights 3 feet, with a period of 5 seconds. 100 miles south of Destin. Winds were northeast at 60 knots. Air temperature 77 degrees. The following weather reports were made at 11 a.m. Pensacola International Airport, skies were cloudy. The temperature was 71 degrees, the dew point was 62, and the relative humidity was 73%. The wind was northeast at 8 miles an hour. The pressure was 30.12 inches and steady. Pensacola Naval Air Station, skies were cloudy. The temperature was 73 degrees, the dew point was 64, and the relative humidity was 73%. The wind was northeast at 8 miles an hour. The pressure was 30.11 inches and steady. 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We broadcast on a frequency of 162.40 MHz, from the Mobile Pensacola National Weather Service. Across the central Gulf Coast, Gulf Shores, cloudy. Temperature was 75 degrees. Wind east at 8 miles an hour, gusting to 15. Milton, partly sunny. Temperature was 71 degrees. Wind northeast at 7 miles an hour. Destin, cloudy. Temperature was 70 degrees. Wind northeast at 8 miles an hour. Mary Esther, partly sunny. Temperature was 73 degrees. Wind northeast at 9 miles an hour. Mobile, cloudy. Temperature was 71 degrees. Wind east at 9 miles an hour. Elsewhere, Hattiesburg, mostly sunny and 76. New Orleans, partly sunny and 82. Montgomery, cloudy and 70. Tallahassee, partly sunny and 71. And in Panama City, cloudy and 69. Here's your National Weather Service forecast. Rest of today, partly sunny. Highs in the lower 80s. Northeast winds 5 to 10 miles per hour. Tonight, mostly clear. Lows in the lower 60s. Northeast winds around 5 miles per hour. Saturday, mostly sunny. Highs in the mid 80s. North winds around 5 miles per hour. Saturday night, mostly cloudy in the evening, then becoming partly cloudy. Lows in the mid-60s. Light and variable winds. Sunday, sunny. Highs in the upper 80s. Northwest winds around 5 miles per hour. Sunday night, mostly clear. Lows in the lower 60s. Monday, sunny. Highs in the upper 80s. Monday night, mostly clear. Lows in the mid-60s. This is NOAA Weather Radio, from the Mobile Pensacola National Weather Service. The current time is 11:19 a.m. Central Daylight Time. Here's your marine forecast. On the weather map, small craft should exercise caution across the offshore Gulf waters through tonight. Light northeasterly flow has strengthened to moderate tonight, but slowly weakens into Friday afternoon. A diurnal flow pattern follows for this weekend, with light offshore winds developing at night, becoming mostly onshore each day. A more persistent light to moderate southeasterly flow develops by midweek next week. On Perdido Bay, Pensacola Bay including Santa Rosa Sound, and Choctawhatchee Bay. For today, northeast winds 10 to 15 knots, diminishing to 5 to 10 knots this afternoon. Waves 1 foot or less. A moderate chop. For tonight, northeast winds 5 to 10 knots. Waves 1 foot or less. Light chop. For Saturday, northeast winds around 5 knots. Waves 1 foot or less. Smooth. And for Saturday night, west winds around 5 knots. Waves 1 foot or less. Smooth. On Perdido Bay, Pensacola Bay including Santa Rosa Sound, and Choctawhatchee Bay. For today, northeast winds 5 to 10 knots. Waves 1 foot or less. Light chop. For tonight, northeast winds 5 to 10 knots. Waves 1 foot or less. Light chop. For Saturday, northeast winds around 5 knots, becoming southwest around 5 knots in the afternoon. Waves 1 foot or less. Smooth. And for Saturday night, west winds around 5 knots in the evening, becoming light and variable. Waves 1 foot or less. Smooth. From the Okaloosa-Walton County line to Pascagoula, and out 20 nautical miles. For today, northeast winds 10 to 15 knots with gusts up to 20 knots, diminishing to 5 to 10 knots late. Seas 2 to 3 feet. Wave detail, east 3 feet at 5 seconds. For tonight, northeast winds 5 to 10 knots. Seas around 2 feet. Wave detail, east 2 feet at 5 seconds. For Saturday, east winds 5 to 10 knots. Seas 1 foot or less. Wave detail, east 1 foot at 4 seconds. And for Saturday night, southwest winds around 5 knots. Seas 1 foot or less. Wave detail, east 1 foot at 4 seconds. From the Okaloosa-Walton County line to Pascagoula, from 20 to 60 nautical miles offshore. For today, northeast winds 15 to 20 knots, diminishing to 10 to 15 knots with gusts up to 20 knots this afternoon. Seas 2 to 4 feet, occasionally to 5 feet. Wave detail, east 4 feet at 5 seconds. For tonight, northeast winds 5 to 10 knots. Seas 2 to 3 feet. Wave detail, east 3 feet at 5 seconds. For Saturday, northeast winds 5 to 10 knots. Seas around 2 feet. Wave detail, east 2 feet at 4 seconds. And for Saturday night, east winds around 5 knots, becoming southwest around 5 knots after midnight. Seas 1 foot or less. Wave detail, east 1 foot at 4 seconds. Tidal information, at the mouth of the Mobile River on Friday, high tide at 2:50 a.m. Low tide at 7:26 a.m. High tide at 1:49 p.m. Low tide at 8:17 p.m. At the mouth of the Mobile River on Saturday, high tide at 1:49 a.m. Low tide at 8:33 a.m. High tide at 4:07 p.m. Low tide at 7:49 p.m. At Pensacola Bay on Friday, high tide at 2:31 a.m. Low tide at 4:40 a.m. High tide at 11:45 a.m. Low tide at 6:43 p.m. At Pensacola Bay on Saturday, high tide at 12:02 a.m. Low tide at 6:56 a.m. High tide at 11:52 p.m. At the East Pass in Destin on Friday, high tide at 1:58 a.m. Low tide at 4:06 a.m. High tide at 11:12 a.m. Low tide at 6:09 p.m. High tide at 11:29 p.m. at the East Pass in Destin on Saturday, low tide at 6:22 a.m. High tide at 1:42 p.m. Low tide at 2:50 p.m. High tide at 11:19 p.m. At 3 p.m. GMT 1500 UTC, the center of Tropical Storm Fay was located near latitude 30.1 north, longitude 42.5 west. Fay is moving toward the west near 3 miles per hour. A gradual turn to the west-southwest then southwest at a slower forward speed is expected over the next few of days. Maximum sustained winds have increased to near 60 miles per hour with higher gusts. Some slight strengthening is possible over the next few hours. Gradual weakening, however, is still expected through the weekend. Tropical storm force winds extend outward up to 80 miles from the center. The estimated minimum central pressure is 1,002 millibars, 29.59 inches. At 2 p.m. CVT 1500 UTC, the center of Tropical Storm Gonzalo was located near latitude 15.1 north, longitude 22.7 west. Gonzalo is moving toward the north-northwest near 10 miles per hour. This general motion is expected to continue over the next few days, with a slower forward speed this weekend. On the forecast track, the center will pass near or over portions of the Cabo Verde Islands later today and tonight. Maximum sustained winds are near 50 miles per hour with higher gusts. Little change in strength is expected today. A gradual weakening trend is forecast to begin tonight and continue through the weekend. Tropical storm force winds extend outward up to 205 miles primarily to the northeast of the center. The official observing station on sail in the Cabo Verde Islands recently reported a sustained wind of 32 miles per hour with a gust of 45 miles per hour. The estimated minimum central pressure is 1,000 millibars, 29.53 inches. The following marine observations were made as of 11 a.m. Mobile Bay Coast Guard Station. Winds were northeast at 8 knots. Sea temperature 86 degrees. Air temperature 69 degrees. Weeks Bay, northeast winds at 4 knots. Air temperature was 73 degrees. Pensacola Bay, northeast winds at 4 knots. Air temperature was 73 degrees. The report from the east end of Dauphin Island was not available. Graham Bay, northeast winds at 10 knots. Air temperature was 73 degrees. And Pettiboy Island, east winds at 13 knots. Air temperature was 74 degrees. 12 miles south of Orange Beach, winds were northeast at 16 knots. Air temperature was 75 degrees. Gulf water temperature 86 degrees. Wave heights 3 feet, with a period of 5 seconds. 100 miles south of Destin, winds were northeast at 16 knots. Air temperature 77 degrees. The following weather reports were made at 11 a.m. Pensacola International Airport, skies were cloudy. The temperature was 71 degrees, the dew point was 62, and the relative humidity was 73%. The wind was northeast at 8 miles an hour. The pressure was 30.12 inches and steady. Pensacola Naval Air Station, skies were cloudy. The temperature was 73 degrees, the dew point was 64, and the relative humidity was 73%. The wind was northeast at 8 miles an hour. The pressure was 30.11 inches and steady. Across the central Gulf Coast, Gulf Shores, cloudy. Temperature was 75 degrees. Wind east at 8 miles an hour, gusting to 15. Milton, partly sunny. Temperature was 71 degrees. Wind northeast at 7 miles an hour. Destin, cloudy. Temperature was 70 degrees. Wind northeast at 8 miles an hour. Mary Esther, partly sunny. Temperature was 73 degrees. Wind northeast at 9 miles an hour. Mobile, cloudy. Temperature was 71 degrees. Wind east at 9 miles an hour. Elsewhere, Hattiesburg, mostly sunny and 76. New Orleans, partly sunny and 82. Montgomery, cloudy and 70. Tallahassee, partly sunny and 71. and in Panama City, cloudy and 69. Here's your National Weather Service forecast. Rest of today, partly sunny. Highs in the lower 80s. Northeast winds 5 to 10 miles per hour. Tonight, mostly clear. Lows in the lower 60s. Northeast winds around 5 miles per hour. Saturday, mostly sunny. Highs in the mid 80s. North winds around 5 miles per hour. Saturday night, mostly cloudy in the evening, then becoming partly cloudy. Lows in the mid 60s. Light and variable winds. Sunday, sunny. Highs in the upper 80s. Northwest winds around 5 miles per hour. Sunday night, mostly clear. Lows in the lower 60s. Monday, sunny. Highs in the upper 80s. Monday night, mostly clear. Lows in the mid 60s. This is NOAA Weather Radio from the Mobile Pensacola National Weather Service. The current time is 11:30 a.m. Central Daylight Time. Here's your marine forecast. On the weather map, small craft should exercise caution across the offshore Gulf waters through tonight. Light northeasterly flow has strengthened to moderate tonight, but slowly weakens into Friday afternoon. A diurnal flow pattern follows for this weekend, with light offshore winds developing at night, becoming mostly onshore each day. A more persistent light to moderate southeasterly flow develops by midweek next week. On Perdido Bay, Pensacola Bay including Santa Rosa Sound, and Choctawhatchee Bay. For today, northeast winds 10 to 15 knots, diminishing to 5 to 10 knots this afternoon. Waves 1 foot or less. A moderate chop. For tonight, northeast winds 5 to 10 knots. Waves 1 foot or less. Light chop. For Saturday, northeast winds around 5 knots. Waves 1 foot or less. Smooth. And for Saturday night, west winds around 5 knots. Waves 1 foot or less. Smooth. On Perdido Bay, Pensacola Bay including Santa Rosa Sound, and Choctawhatchee Bay. For today, northeast winds 5 to 10 knots. Waves 1 foot or less. Light chop. For tonight, northeast winds 5 to 10 knots. Waves 1 foot or less. Light chop. For Saturday, northeast winds around 5 knots, becoming southwest around 5 knots in the afternoon. Waves 1 foot or less. Smooth. And for Saturday night, west winds around 5 knots in the evening, becoming light and variable. Waves 1 foot or less. Smooth. From the Okaloosa-Walton County line to Pascagoula and out 20 nautical miles. For today, northeast winds 10 to 15 knots with gusts up to 20 knots, diminishing to 5 to 10 knots late. Seas 2 to 3 feet. Wave detail, east 3 feet at 5 seconds. For tonight, northeast winds 5 to 10 knots. Seas around 2 feet. Wave detail, east 2 feet at 5 seconds. For Saturday, east winds 5 to 10 knots. Seas 1 foot or less. Wave detail, east 1 foot at 4 seconds. And for Saturday night, southwest winds around 5 knots. Seas 1 foot or less. Wave detail, east 1 foot at 4 seconds. From the Okaloosa-Walton County line to Pascagoula, from 20 to 60 nautical miles offshore. For today, northeast winds 15 to 20 knots, diminishing to 10 to 15 knots with gusts up to 20 knots this afternoon. Seas 2 to 4 feet, occasionally to 5 feet. Wave detail, east 4 feet at 5 seconds. For tonight, northeast winds 5 to 10 knots. Seas 2 to 3 feet. Wave detail, east 3 feet at 5 seconds. For Saturday, northeast winds 5 to 10 knots. Seas around 2 feet. Wave detail, east 2 feet at 4 seconds. And for Saturday night, east winds around 5 knots, becoming southwest around 5 knots after midnight. Seas 1 foot or less. Wave detail, east 1 foot at 4 seconds. The Tropical Weather Outlook. For the North Atlantic, Caribbean Sea and the Gulf of America, Active Systems, the National Hurricane Center is issuing advisories on Tropical Storm Gonzalo, located about 160 miles east-southeast of the southernmost Cabo Verde Islands, and on Tropical Storm Fay, located well to the west-southwest of the Azores. Tropical cyclone formation is not expected during the next 7 days. Tidal information, at the mouth of the Mobile River on Friday, high tide at 2:50 a.m. Low tide at 7:26 a.m. High tide at 1:49 p.m. Low tide at 8:17 p.m. At the mouth of the Mobile River on Saturday, high tide at 1:49 a.m. Low tide at 8:33 a.m. High tide at 4:07 p.m. Low tide at 7:49 p.m. At Pensacola Bay on Friday, high tide at 2:31 a.m. Low tide at 4:40 a.m. High tide at 11:45 a.m. Low tide at 6:43 p.m. At Pensacola Bay on Saturday, high tide at 12:02 a.m. Low tide at 6:56 a.m. High tide at 11:52 p.m. At the East Pass in Destin on Friday, high tide at 1:58 a.m. Low tide at 4:06 a.m. High tide at 11:12 a.m. Low tide at 6:09 p.m. High tide at 11:29 p.m. At the East Pass in Destin on Saturday, low tide at 6:22 a.m. High tide at 1:42 p.m. Low tide at 2:50 p.m. High tide at 11:19 p.m. At 3 p.m. GMT 1500 UTC, the center of Tropical Storm Fay was located near latitude 30.1 north, longitude 42.5 west. Fay is moving toward the west near 3 miles per hour. A gradual turn to the west-southwest then southwest at a slower forward speed is expected over the next few of days. Maximum sustained winds have increased to near 60 miles per hour with higher gusts. Some slight strengthening is possible over the next few hours. Gradual weakening, however, is still expected through the weekend. Tropical storm force winds extend outward up to 80 miles from the center. The estimated minimum central pressure is 1,002 millibars 29.59 inches. At 2 p.m. CVT 1500 UTC, the center of Tropical Storm Gonzalo was located near latitude 15.1 north, longitude 22.7 west. Gonzalo is moving toward the north-northwest near 10 miles per hour. This general motion is expected to continue over the next few days, with a slower forward speed this weekend. On the forecast track, the center will pass near or over portions of the Cabo Verde Islands later today and tonight. Maximum sustained winds are near 50 miles per hour with higher gusts. Little change in strength is expected today. A gradual weakening trend is forecast to begin tonight and continue through the weekend. Tropical storm force winds extend outward up to 205 miles primarily to the northeast of the center. The official observing station on sail in the Cabo Verde Islands recently reported a sustained wind of 32 miles per hour with a gust of 45 miles per hour. The estimated minimum central pressure is 1,000 millibars 29.53 inches. The following marine observations were made as of 11 a.m. Mobile Bay Coast Guard Station. Winds were northeast at 8 knots. Sea temperature 86 degrees. Air temperature 69 degrees. Weeks Bay, northeast winds at 4 knots. Air temperature was 73 degrees. Pensacola Bay, northeast winds at 4 knots. Air temperature was 73 degrees. The report from the east end of Dauphin Island was not available. Graham Bay, northeast winds at 10 knots. Air temperature was 73 degrees. And Pettiboy Island, east winds at 13 knots. Air temperature was 74 degrees. 12 miles south of Orange Beach, winds were northeast at 60 knots. Air temperature was 75 degrees. Gulf water temperature 86 degrees. Wave heights 3 feet, with a period of 5 seconds. 100 miles south of Destin. Winds were northeast at 60 knots. Air temperature 77 degrees. The following weather reports were made at 11 a.m. Pensacola International Airport, skies were cloudy. The temperature was 71 degrees, the dew point was 62, and the relative humidity was 73%. The wind was northeast at 8 miles an hour.

northeast at 7 miles an hour. Destin, cloudy. Temperature was 70 degrees. Wind northeast at 8 miles an hour. Mary Esther, partly sunny. Temperature was 73 degrees. Wind northeast at 9 miles an hour. Mobile, cloudy. Temperature was 71 degrees. Wind east at 9 miles an hour. Elsewhere, Hattiesburg, mostly sunny and 76. New Orleans, partly sunny and 82. Montgomery, cloudy and 70. Tallahassee, partly sunny and 71. And in Panama City, cloudy and 69. Here's your National Weather Service forecast. Rest of today, partly sunny. Highs in the lower 80s. Northeast winds 5 to 10 miles per hour. Tonight, mostly clear. Lows in the lower 60s. Northeast winds around 5 miles per hour. Saturday, mostly sunny. Highs in the mid 80s. North winds around 5 miles per hour. Saturday night, mostly cloudy in the evening, then becoming partly cloudy. Lows in the mid 60s. Light and variable winds. Sunday, sunny. Highs in the upper 80s. Northwest winds around 5 miles per hour. Sunday night, mostly clear. Lows in the lower 60s. Monday, sunny. Highs in the upper 80s. Monday night, mostly clear. Lows in the mid 60s. This is NOAA Weather Radio from the Mobile, Pensacola National Weather Service. The current time is 11:42 a.m. Central Daylight Time. Here's your marine forecast. On the weather map, small craft should exercise caution across the offshore Gulf waters through tonight. Light northeasterly flow has strengthened to moderate tonight, but slowly weakens into Friday afternoon. A diurnal flow pattern follows for this weekend, with light offshore winds developing at night, becoming mostly onshore each day. A more persistent light to moderate southeasterly flow develops by midweek next week. On Perdido Bay, Pensacola Bay including Santa Rosa Sound, and Choctawhatchee Bay. For today, northeast winds 10 to 15 knots, diminishing to 5 to 10 knots this afternoon. Waves 1 foot or less. A moderate chop. For tonight, northeast winds 5 to 10 knots. Waves 1 foot or less. Light chop. For Saturday, northeast winds around 5 knots. Waves 1 foot or less. Smooth. And for Saturday night, west winds around 5 knots. Waves 1 foot or less. Smooth. On Perdido Bay, Pensacola Bay including Santa Rosa Sound, and Choctawhatchee Bay. For today, northeast winds 5 to 10 knots. Waves 1 foot or less. Light chop. For tonight, northeast winds 5 to 10 knots. Waves 1 foot or less. Light chop. For Saturday, northeast winds around 5 knots, becoming southwest around 5 knots in the afternoon. Waves 1 foot or less. Smooth. And for Saturday night, west winds around 5 knots in the evening, becoming light and variable. Waves 1 foot or less. Smooth. From the Okaloosa-Walton County line to Pascagoula, and out 20 nautical miles. For today, northeast winds 10 to 15 knots with gusts up to 20 knots, diminishing to 5 to 10 knots late. Seas 2 to 3 feet. Wave detail, east 3 feet at 5 seconds. For tonight, northeast winds 5 to 10 knots. Seas around 2 feet. Wave detail, east 2 feet at 5 seconds. For Saturday, east winds 5 to 10 knots. Seas 1 foot or less. Wave detail, east 1 foot at 4 seconds. And for Saturday night, southwest winds around 5 knots. Seas 1 foot or less. Wave detail, east 1 foot at 4 seconds. From the Okaloosa-Walton County line to Pascagoula, from 20 to 60 nautical miles offshore. For today, northeast winds 15 to 20 knots, diminishing to 10 to 15 knots with gusts up to 20 knots this afternoon. Seas 2 to 4 feet, occasionally to 5 feet. Wave detail,
East 4.

0: feet at 5 seconds. For tonight, northeast winds 5 to 10 knots. Seas 2 to 3 feet. Wave detail, east 3 feet at 5 seconds. For Saturday, northeast winds 5 to 10 knots. Seas around 2 feet. Wave detail, east 2 feet at 4 seconds. And for Saturday night, east winds around 5 knots, becoming southwest around 5 knots after midnight. Seas 1 foot or less. Wave detail, east 1 foot at 4 seconds. Tidal information, at the mouth of the Mobile River on Friday, high tide at 2:50 a.m. Low tide at 7:26 a.m. High tide at 1:49 p.m. Low tide at 8:17 p.m. At the mouth of the Mobile River on Saturday, high tide at 1:49 a.m. Low tide at 8:33 a.m. High tide at 4:07 p.m. Low tide at 7:49 p.m. At Pensacola Bay on Friday, high tide at 2:31 a.m. Low tide at 4:40 a.m. High tide at 11:45 a.m. Low tide at 6:43 p.m. At Pensacola Bay on Saturday, high tide at 12:02 a.m. Low tide at 6:56 a.m. High tide at 11:52 p.m. At the East Pass in Destin on Friday, high tide at 1:58 a.m. Low tide at 4:06 a.m. High tide at 11:12 a.m. Low tide at 6:09 p.m. High tide at 11:29 p.m. At the East Pass in Destin on Saturday, low tide at 6:22 a.m. High tide at 1:42 p.m. Low tide at 2:50 p.m. High tide at 11:19 p.m. This is NOAA Weather Radio Station KEC 86 from Pensacola, Florida. 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At 3 p.m. GMT 1500 UTC, the center of Tropical Storm Fay was located near latitude 30.1 north, longitude 42.5 west. Fay is moving toward the west near 3 miles per hour. A gradual turn to the west-southwest then southwest at a slower forward speed is expected over the next few of days. Maximum sustained winds have increased to near 60 miles per hour with higher gusts. Some slight strengthening is possible over the next few hours. Gradual weakening, however, is still expected through the weekend. Tropical storm force winds extend outward up to 80 miles from the center. The estimated minimum central pressure is 1,002 millibars 29.59 inches. At 2 p.m. CVT 1500 UTC, the center of Tropical Storm Gonzalo was located near latitude 15.1 north, longitude 22.7 west. Gonzalo was moving toward the north-northwest near 10 miles per hour. This general motion is expected to continue over the next few days, with a slower forward speed this weekend. On the forecast track, the center will pass near or over portions of the Cabo Verde Islands later today and tonight. Maximum sustained winds are near 50 miles per hour with higher gusts. Little change in strength is expected today. A gradual weakening trend is forecast to begin tonight and continue through the weekend. Tropical storm force winds extend outward up to 205 miles primarily to the northeast of the center. The official observing station on sail in the Cabo Verde Islands recently reported a sustained wind of 32 miles per hour with a gust of 45 miles per hour. The estimated minimum central pressure is 1,000 millibars 29.53 inches. The following marine observations were made as of 11 a.m. Mobile Bay Coast Guard Station. Winds were northeast at 8 knots. Sea temperature 86 degrees. Air temperature 69 degrees. Weeks Bay, northeast winds at 4 knots. Air temperature was 73 degrees. Pensacola Bay, northeast winds at 4 knots. Air temperature was 73 degrees. The report from the east end of Dauphin Island was not available. Graham Bay, northeast winds at 10 knots. Air temperature was 73 degrees. And Pettiboy Island, east winds at 13 knots. Air temperature was 74 degrees. 12 miles south of Orange Beach, winds were northeast at 60 knots. Air temperature was 75 degrees. Gulf water temperature 86 degrees. Wave heights 3 feet, with a period of 5 seconds. 100 miles south of Destin. Winds were northeast at 60 knots. Air temperature 77 degrees. The following weather reports were made at 11 a.m. Pensacola International Airport, skies were cloudy. The temperature was 71 degrees, the dew point was 62, and the relative humidity was 73%. The wind was northeast at 8 miles an hour. The pressure was 30.12 inches and steady. Pensacola Naval Air Station, skies were cloudy. The temperature was 73 degrees, the dew point was 64, and the relative humidity was 73%. The wind was northeast at 8 miles an hour. The pressure was 30.11 inches and steady. Across the central Gulf Coast, Gulf Shores, cloudy. Temperature was 75 degrees. Wind east at 8 miles an hour, gusting to 15. Milton, partly sunny. Temperature was 71 degrees. Wind northeast at 7 miles an hour. Destin, cloudy. Temperature was 70 degrees. Wind northeast at 8 miles an hour. Mary Esther, partly sunny. Temperature was 73 degrees. Wind northeast at 9 miles an hour. Mobile, cloudy. Temperature was 71 degrees. Wind east at 9 miles an hour. Elsewhere, Hattiesburg, mostly sunny and 76. New Orleans, partly sunny and 82. Montgomery, cloudy and 70. Tallahassee, partly sunny and 71. And in Panama City, cloudy and 69. Here's your National Weather Service forecast. Rest of today, partly sunny. Highs in the lower 80s. Northeast winds 5 to 10 miles per hour. Tonight, mostly clear. Lows in the lower 60s. Northeast winds around 5 miles per hour. Saturday, mostly sunny. Highs in the mid-80s. North winds around 5 miles per hour. Saturday night, mostly cloudy in the evening, then becoming partly cloudy. Lows in the mid-60s. Light and variable winds. Sunday, sunny. Highs in the upper 80s. Northwest winds around 5 miles per hour. Sunday night, mostly clear. Lows in the lower 60s. Monday, sunny. Highs in the upper 80s. Monday night, mostly clear. Lows in the mid-60s. This is NOAA Weather Radio from the Mobile Pensacola National Weather Service. The current time is 11:53 a.m. Central Daylight Time. Here's your marine forecast. On the weather map, small craft should exercise caution across the offshore Gulf waters through tonight. Light northeasterly flow has strengthened to moderate tonight, but slowly weakens into Friday afternoon. A diurnal flow pattern follows for this weekend, with light offshore winds developing at night, becoming mostly onshore each day. A more persistent light to moderate southeasterly flow develops by midweek next week. On Perdido Bay, Pensacola Bay including Santa Rosa Sound, and Choctawhatchee Bay. For today, northeast winds 10 to 15 knots, diminishing to 5 to 10 knots this afternoon. Waves 1 foot or less. A moderate chop. For tonight, northeast winds 5 to 10 knots. Waves 1 foot or less. Light chop. For Saturday, northeast winds around 5 knots. Waves 1 foot or less. Smooth. And for Saturday night, west winds around 5 knots. Waves 1 foot or less. Smooth. On Perdido Bay, Pensacola Bay including Santa Rosa Sound, and Choctawhatchee Bay. For today, northeast winds 5 to 10 knots. Waves 1 foot or less. Light chop. For tonight, northeast winds 5 to 10 knots. Waves 1 foot or less. Light chop. For Saturday, northeast winds around 5 knots, becoming southwest around 5 knots in the afternoon. Waves 1 foot or less. Smooth. And for Saturday night, west winds around 5 knots in the evening, becoming light and variable. Waves 1 foot or less. Smooth. From the Okaloosa Walton County line to Pascagoula, and out 20 nautical miles. For today, northeast winds 10 to 15 knots with gusts up to 20 knots, diminishing to 5 to 10 knots late. Seas 2 to 3 feet. Wave detail, east 3 feet at 5 seconds. For tonight, northeast winds 5 to 10 knots. Seas around 2 feet. Wave detail, east 2 feet at 5 seconds. For Saturday, east winds 5 to 10 knots. Seas 1 foot or less. Wave detail, east 1 foot at 4 seconds. And for Saturday night, southwest winds around 5 knots. Seas 1 foot or less. Wave detail, east 1 foot at 4 seconds. From the Okaloosa-Walton County line to Pascagoula, from 20 to 60 nautical miles offshore. For today, northeast winds 15 to 20 knots, diminishing to 10 to 15 knots with gusts up to 20 knots this afternoon. Seas 2 to 4 feet, occasionally to 5 feet. Wave detail, east 4 feet at 5 seconds. For tonight, northeast winds 5 to 10 knots. Seas 2 to 3 feet. Wave detail, east 3 feet at 5 seconds. For Saturday, northeast winds 5 to 10 knots. Seas around 2 feet. Wave detail, east 2 feet at 4 seconds. And for Saturday night, east winds around 5 knots, becoming southwest around 5 knots after midnight. Seas 1 foot or less. Wave detail, east 1 foot at 4 seconds. Tidal information, at the mouth of the Mobile River on Friday, high tide at 2:50 a.m. Low tide at 7:26 a.m. High tide at 1:49 p.m. Low tide at 8:17 p.m. At the mouth of the Mobile River on Saturday, high tide at 1:49 a.m. Low tide at 8:33 a.m. High tide at 4:07 p.m. Low tide at 7:49 p.m. At Pensacola Bay on Friday, high tide at 2:31 a.m. Low tide at 4:40 a.m. High tide at 11:45 a.m. Low tide at 6:43 p.m. At Pensacola Bay on Saturday, high tide at 12:02 a.m. Low tide at 6:56 a.m. High tide at 11:52 p.m. At the East Pass in Destin on Friday, high tide at 1:58 a.m. Low tide at 4:06 a.m. High tide at 11:12 a.m. Low tide at 6:09 p.m. High tide at 11:29 p.m. At the East Pass in Destin on Saturday, low tide at 6:22 a.m. High tide at 1:42 p.m. Low tide at 2:50 p.m. High tide at 11:19 p.m. At 3 p.m. GMT 1500 UTC, the center of Tropical Storm Fay was located near latitude 30.1 north, longitude 42.5 west. Fay is moving toward the west near 3 miles per hour. A gradual turn to the west-southwest then southwest at a slower forward speed is expected over the next few of days. Maximum sustained winds have increased to near 60 miles per hour with higher gusts. Some slight strengthening is possible over the next few hours. Gradual weakening, however, is still expected through the weekend. Tropical storm force winds extend outward up to 80 miles from the center. The estimated minimum central pressure is 1,002 millibars, 29.59 inches. At 2 p.m. CVT 1500 UTC, the center of Tropical Storm Gonzalo was located near...
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0: Feed this weekend. On the forecast track, the center will pass near or over portions of the Cabo Verde Islands later today and tonight. Maximum sustained winds are near 50 miles per hour with higher gusts. Little change in strength is expected today. A gradual weakening trend is forecast to begin tonight and continue through the weekend. Tropical storm force winds extend outward up to 205 miles, primarily to the northeast of the center. The official observing station on sail in the Cabo Verde Islands recently reported a sustained wind of 32 miles per hour with a gust of 45 miles per hour. The estimated minimum central pressure is 1,000 millibars, 29.53 inches. The following marine observations were made as of 11 a.m. Mobile Bay Coast Guard Station. Winds were northeast at 8 knots. Sea temperature 86 degrees. Air temperature 69 degrees. Weeks Bay, northeast winds at 4 knots. Air temperature was 73 degrees. Pensacola Bay, northeast winds at 4 knots. Air temperature was 73 degrees. The report from the east end of Dauphin Island was not available. Graham Bay, northeast winds at 10 knots. Air temperature was 73 degrees. And Pettiboy Island, east winds at 13 knots. Air temperature was 74 degrees. 12 miles south of Orange Beach, winds were northeast at 60 knots. Air temperature was 75 degrees. Gulf water temperature 86 degrees. Wave heights 3 feet, with a period of 5 seconds. 100 miles south of Destin. Winds were northeast at 60 knots. Air temperature 77 degrees. The tropical weather outlook. For the North Atlantic, Caribbean Sea and the Gulf of America, active systems, the National Hurricane Center is issuing advisories on Tropical Storm Gonzalo, located about 160 miles east-southeast of the southernmost Cabo Verde Islands, and on Tropical Storm Fay, located well to the west-southwest of the Azores. Tropical cyclone formation is not expected during the next 7 days. The following weather reports were made at 11 a.m. Pensacola International Airport, skies were cloudy. The temperature was 71 degrees, the dew point was 62, and the relative humidity was 73%. The wind was northeast at 8 miles an hour. The pressure was 30.12 inches and steady. Pensacola Naval Air Station, skies were cloudy. The temperature was 73 degrees, the dew point was 64, and the relative humidity was 73%. The wind was northeast at 8 miles an hour. The pressure was 30.11 inches and steady. Across the central Gulf Coast, Gulf Shores, cloudy. Temperature was 75 degrees. Wind east at 8 miles an hour, gusting to 15. Milton, partly sunny. Temperature was 71 degrees. Wind northeast at 7 miles an hour. Destin, cloudy. Temperature was 70 degrees. Wind northeast at 8 miles an hour. Mary Esther, partly sunny. Temperature was 73 degrees. Wind northeast at 9 miles an hour. Mobile, cloudy. Temperature was 71 degrees. Wind east at 9 miles an hour. Elsewhere, Hattiesburg, mostly sunny and 76. New Orleans, partly sunny and 82. Montgomery, cloudy and 70. Tallahassee, partly sunny and 71. And in Panama City, cloudy and 69. Here's your National Weather Service forecast. Rest of today, partly sunny. Highs in the lower 80s. Northeast winds 5 to 10 miles per hour. Tonight, mostly clear. Lows in the lower 60s. Northeast winds around 5 miles per hour. Saturday, mostly sunny. Highs in the mid-80s. North winds around 5 miles per hour. Saturday night, mostly cloudy in the evening, then becoming partly cloudy. Lows in the mid-60s. Light and variable winds. Sunday, sunny. Highs in the upper 80s. Northwest winds around 5 miles per hour. Sunday night, mostly clear. Lows in the lower 60s. Monday, sunny. Highs in the upper 80s. Monday night, mostly clear. Lows in the mid-60s. This is NOAA Weather Radio, from the Mobile Pensacola National Weather Service. The current time is 12:05 p.m. Central Daylight Time. Here's your marine forecast. On the weather map, small craft should exercise caution across the offshore Gulf waters through tonight. Light northeasterly flow has strengthened to moderate tonight, but slowly weakens into Friday afternoon. A diurnal flow pattern follows for this weekend, with light offshore winds developing at night, becoming mostly onshore each day. A more persistent light to moderate southeasterly flow develops by midweek next week. On Perdido Bay, Pensacola Bay, including Santa Rosa Sound, and Choctawhatchee Bay. For today, northeast winds 10 to 15 knots, diminishing to 5 to 10 knots this afternoon. Waves 1 foot or less. A moderate chop. For tonight, northeast winds 5 to 10 knots. Waves 1 foot or less. Light chop. For Saturday, northeast winds around 5 knots. Waves 1 foot or less. Smooth. And for Saturday night, west winds around 5 knots. Waves 1 foot or less. Smooth. On Perdido Bay, Pensacola Bay, including Santa Rosa Sound, and Choctawhatchee Bay. For today, northeast winds 5 to 10 knots. Waves 1 foot or less. Light chop. For tonight, northeast winds 5 to 10 knots. Waves 1 foot or less. Light chop. For Saturday, northeast winds around 5 knots, becoming southwest around 5 knots in the afternoon. Waves 1 foot or less. Smooth. And for Saturday night, west winds around 5 knots in the evening, becoming light and variable. Waves 1 foot or less. Smooth. From the Okaloosa Walton County line to Pascagoula and out 20 nautical miles. For today, northeast winds 10 to 15 knots with gusts up to 20 knots, diminishing to 5 to 10 knots late. Seas 2 to 3 feet. Wave detail, east 3 feet at 5 seconds. For tonight, northeast winds 5 to 10 knots. Seas around 2 feet. Wave detail, east 2 feet at 5 seconds. For Saturday, east winds 5 to 10 knots. Seas 1 foot or less. Wave detail, east 1 foot at 4 seconds. And for Saturday night, southwest winds around 5 knots. Seas 1 foot or less. Wave detail, east 1 foot at 4 seconds. From the Okaloosa-Walton County line to Pascagoula, from 20 to 60 nautical miles offshore. For today, northeast winds 15 to 20 knots, diminishing to 10 to 15 knots with gusts up to 20 knots this afternoon. Seas 2 to 4 feet, occasionally to 5 feet. Wave detail, east 4 feet at 5 seconds. For tonight, northeast winds 5 to 10 knots. Seas 2 to 3 feet. Wave detail, east 3 feet at 5 seconds. For Saturday, northeast winds 5 to 10 knots. Seas around 2 feet. Wave detail, east 2 feet at 4 seconds. And for Saturday night, east winds around 5 knots, becoming southwest around 5 knots after midnight. Seas 1 foot or less. Wave detail, east 1 foot at 4 seconds. Tidal information, at the mouth of the Mobile River on Friday, high tide at 2:50 a.m. Low tide at 7:26 a.m. High tide at 1:49 p.m. Low tide at 8:17 p.m. At the mouth of the Mobile River on Saturday, high tide at 1:49 a.m. Low tide at 8:33 a.m. High tide at 4:07 p.m. Low tide at 7:49 p.m. At Pensacola Bay on Friday, high tide at 2:31 a.m. Low tide at 4:40 a.m. High tide at 11:45 a.m. Low tide at 6:43 p.m. At Pensacola Bay on Saturday, high tide at 12:02 a.m. Low tide at 6:56 a.m. High tide at 11:52 p.m. At the East Pass in Destin on Friday, high tide at 1:58 a.m. Low tide at 4:06 a.m. High tide at 11:12 a.m. Low tide at 6:09 p.m. High tide at 11:29 p.m. At the East Pass in Destin on Saturday, low tide at 6:22 a.m. High tide at 1:42 p.m. Low tide at 2:50 p.m. High tide at 11:19 p.m. At 3 p.m. GMT 1500 UTC, the center of Tropical Storm Fay was located near latitude 30.1 north, longitude 42.5 west. Fay is moving toward the west near 3 miles per hour. A gradual turn to the west-southwest then southwest at a slower forward speed is expected over the next few of days. Maximum sustained winds have increased to near 60 miles per hour with higher gusts. Some slight strengthening is possible over the next few hours. Gradual weakening, however, is still expected through the weekend. Tropical storm force winds extend outward up to 80 miles from the center. The estimated minimum central pressure is 1,002 millibars, 29.59 inches. At 2 p.m. CVT 1500 UTC, the center of Tropical Storm Gonzalo was located near latitude 15.1 north, longitude 22.7 west. Gonzalo is moving toward the north-northwest near 10 miles per hour. This general motion is expected to continue over the next few days, with a slower forward speed this weekend. On the forecast track, the center will pass near or over portions of the Cabo Verde Islands later today and tonight. Maximum sustained winds are near 50 miles per hour with higher gusts. Little change in strength is expected today. A gradual weakening trend is forecast to begin tonight and continue through the weekend. Tropical storm force winds extend outward up to 205 miles primarily to the northeast of the center. The official observing station on sail in the Cabo Verde Islands recently reported a sustained wind of 32 miles per hour with a gust of 45 miles per hour. The estimated minimum central pressure is 1,000 millibars, 29.53 inches. The following marine observations were made as of 11 a.m. Mobile Bay Coast Guard Station. Winds were northeast at 8 knots. Sea temperature 86 degrees. Air temperature 69 degrees. Weeks Bay, northeast winds at 4 knots. Air temperature was 73 degrees. Pensacola Bay, northeast winds at 4 knots. Air temperature was 73 degrees. The report from the east end of Dauphin Island was not available. Graham Bay, northeast winds at 10 knots. Air temperature was 73 degrees. And Pettiboy Island, east winds at 13 knots. Air temperature was 74 degrees. 12 miles south of Orange Beach, winds were northeast at 60 knots. Air temperature was 75 degrees. Gulf water temperature 86 degrees. Wave heights 3 feet, with a period of 5 seconds. 100 miles south of Destin, winds were northeast at 60 knots. Air temperature 77 degrees. The following marine observations were made as of noon. Mobile Bay Coast Guard Station. Winds were east at 9 knots. Sea temperature 86 degrees. Air temperature 70 degrees. Weeks Bay, northeast winds at 3 knots. Air temperature was 74 degrees. Pensacola Bay, northeast winds at 3 knots. Air temperature was 73 degrees. The report from the east end of Dauphin Island was not available. Graham Bay, northeast winds at 8 knots. Air temperature was 75 degrees. And Pettiboy Island, east winds at 11 knots. Air temperature was 74 degrees. 12 miles south of Orange Beach, winds were northeast at 14 knots. Air temperature was 74 degrees. Gulf water temperature 86 degrees. Wave heights 3 feet, with a period of 4 seconds. 100 miles south of Destin. Winds were northeast at 60 knots. Air temperature 76 degrees. Wave heights 4 feet. Wave period 6 seconds. The following weather reports were made at noon. Pensacola International Airport, skies were cloudy. The temperature was 72 degrees, the dew point was 61, and the relative humidity was 68%. The wind was variable at 7 miles an hour. The pressure was 30.11 inches and falling. Pensacola Naval Air Station, skies were partly sunny. The temperature was 74 degrees, the dew point was 63, and the relative humidity was 68%. The wind was northeast at 10 miles an hour. The pressure was 30.11 inches and steady. Across the central Gulf Coast, Gulf Shores, partly sunny. Temperature was 75 degrees. Wind east at 9 miles an hour. Milton, partly sunny. Temperature was 71 degrees. Wind east at 7 miles an hour. Destin, cloudy. Temperature was 71 degrees. Wind variable at 7 miles an hour. Mary Esther, partly sunny. Temperature was 75 degrees. Wind northeast at 10 miles an hour. Mobile, partly sunny. Temperature was 72 degrees. Wind northeast at 9 miles an hour. Elsewhere, Hattiesburg, sunny and 80. New Orleans, partly sunny and 83. Montgomery, sunny and 73. Tallahassee, partly sunny and 75. And in Panama City, cloudy and 71. Here's your National Weather Service forecast. Rest of today, partly sunny. Highs in the lower 80s. Northeast winds 5 to 10 miles per hour. Tonight, mostly clear. Lows in the lower 60s. Northeast winds around 5 miles per hour. Saturday, mostly sunny. Highs in the mid 80s. North winds around 5 miles per hour. Saturday night, mostly cloudy in the evening, then becoming partly cloudy. Lows in the mid 60s. Light and variable winds. Sunday, sunny. Highs in the upper 80s. Northwest winds around 5 miles per hour. Sunday night, mostly clear. Lows in the lower 60s. Monday, sunny. Highs in the upper 80s. Monday night, mostly clear. Lows in the mid-60s. 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The current time is 12:17 p.m. Central Daylight Time. Here's your marine forecast. On the weather map, small craft should exercise caution across the offshore Gulf waters through tonight. Light northeasterly flow has strengthened to moderate tonight, but slowly weakens into Friday afternoon. A diurnal flow pattern follows for this weekend, with light offshore winds developing at night, becoming mostly onshore each day. A more persistent light to moderate southeasterly flow develops by midweek next week. On Perdido Bay, Pensacola Bay including Santa Rosa Sound, and Choctawhatchee Bay. For today, northeast winds 10 to 15 knots, diminishing to 5 to 10 knots this afternoon. Waves 1 foot or less. A moderate chop. For tonight, northeast winds 5 to 10 knots. Waves 1 foot or less. Light chop. For Saturday, northeast winds around 5 knots. Waves 1 foot or less. Smooth. And for Saturday night, west winds around 5 knots. Waves 1 foot or less. Smooth. On Perdido Bay, Pensacola Bay including Santa Rosa Sound, and Choctawhatchee Bay. For today, northeast winds 5 to 10 knots. Waves 1 foot or less. Light chop. For tonight, northeast winds 5 to 10 knots. Waves 1 foot or less. Light chop. For Saturday, northeast winds around 5 knots, becoming southwest around 5 knots in the afternoon. Waves 1 foot or less. Smooth. And for Saturday night, west winds around 5 knots in the evening, becoming light and variable. Waves 1 foot or less. Smooth. From the Okaloosa-Walton County line to Pascagoula, and out 20 nautical miles. For today, northeast winds 10 to 15 knots with gusts up to 20 knots, diminishing to 5 to 10 knots late. Seas 2 to 3 feet. Wave detail, east 3 feet at 5 seconds. For tonight, northeast winds 5 to 10 knots. Seas around 2 feet. Wave detail, east 2 feet at 5 seconds. For Saturday, east winds 5 to 10 knots. sees 1 foot or less. Wave detail, east 1 foot at 4 seconds. And for Saturday night, southwest winds around 5 knots. Sees 1 foot or less. Wave detail, east 1 foot at 4 seconds. From the Okaloosa Walton County line to Pascagoula, from 20 to 60 nautical miles offshore. For today, northeast winds 15 to 20 knots, diminishing to 10 to 15 knots with gusts up to 20 knots this afternoon. Seas 2 to 4 feet, occasionally to 5 feet. Wave detail, east 4 feet at 5 seconds. For tonight, northeast winds 5 to 10 knots. Seas 2 to 3 feet. Wave detail, east 3 feet at 5 seconds. For Saturday, northeast winds 5 to 10 knots. Seas around 2 feet. Wave detail, east 2 feet at 4 seconds. And for Saturday night, east winds around 5 knots, becoming southwest around 5 knots after midnight. Seas 1 foot or less. Wave detail, east 1 foot at 4 seconds. Tidal information, at the mouth of the Mobile River on Friday, high tide at 2:50 a.m. Low tide at 7:26 a.m. High tide at 1:49 p.m. Low tide at 8:17 p.m. At the mouth of the Mobile River on Saturday, high tide at 1:49 a.m. Low tide at 8:33 a.m. High tide at 4:07 p.m. Low tide at 7:49 p.m. At Pensacola Bay on Friday, high tide at 2:31 a.m. Low tide at 4:40 a.m. High tide at 11:45 a.m. Low tide at 6:43 p.m. At Pensacola Bay on Saturday, high tide at 12:02 a.m. Low tide at 6:56 a.m. High tide at 11:52 p.m. At the East Pass in Destin on Friday, high tide at 1:58 a.m. Low tide at 4:06 a.m. High tide at 11:12 a.m. Low tide at 6:09 p.m. High tide at 11:29 p.m. At the East Pass in Destin on Saturday, low tide at 6:22 a.m. High tide at 1:42 p.m. Low tide at 2:50 p.m. High tide at 11:19 p.m. At 3 p.m. GMT 1500 UTC, the center of Tropical Storm Fay was located near latitude 30.1 north, longitude 42.5 west. Fay is moving toward the west near 3 miles per hour. A gradual turn to the west-southwest then southwest at a slower forward speed is expected over the next few of days. Maximum sustained winds have increased to near 60 miles per hour with higher gusts. Some slight strengthening is possible over the next few hours. Gradual weakening, however, is still expected through the weekend. Tropical storm force winds extend outward up to 80 miles from the center. The estimated minimum central pressure is 1,002 millibars, 29.59 inches. At 2 p.m. CVT 1500 UTC, the center of Tropical Storm Gonzalo was located near latitude 15.1 north, longitude 22.7 west. Gonzalo was moving toward the north-northwest near 10 miles per hour. This general motion is expected to continue over the next few days, with a slower forward speed this weekend. On the forecast track, the center will pass near or over portions of the Cabo Verde Islands later today and tonight. Maximum sustained winds are near 50 miles per hour with higher gusts. Little change in strength is expected today. A gradual weakening trend is forecast to begin tonight and continue through the weekend. Tropical storm force winds extend outward up to 205 miles primarily to the northeast of the center. The official observing station on sail in the Cabo Verde Islands recently reported a sustained wind of 32 miles per hour with a gust of 45 miles per hour. The estimated minimum central pressure is 1,000 millibars, 29.53 inches. The tropical weather outlook. For the North Atlantic, Caribbean Sea and the Gulf of America, active systems, the National Hurricane Center is issuing advisories on Tropical Storm Gonzalo, located about 160 miles east of the southernmost Cabo Verde Islands, and on Tropical Storm Fay, located well to the west-southwest of the Azores. Tropical cyclone formation is not expected during the next 7 days. The following marine observations were made as of noon. Mobile Bay Coast Guard Station. Winds were east at 9 knots. Sea temperature 86 degrees. Air temperature 70 degrees. Weeks Bay, northeast winds at 3 knots. Air temperature was 74 degrees. Pensacola Bay, northeast winds at 3 knots. Air temperature was 73 degrees. The report from the east end of Dauphin Island was not available. Graham Bay, northeast winds at 8 knots. Air temperature was 75 degrees. And Pettiboy Island, east winds at 11 knots. Air temperature was 74 degrees. 12 miles south of Orange Beach, winds were northeast at 14 knots. Air temperature was 74 degrees. Gulf water temperature 86 degrees. Wave heights 3 feet, with a period of 4 seconds. 100 miles south of Destin. Winds were northeast at 60 knots. Air temperature 76 degrees. Wave heights 4 feet. Wave period 6 seconds. The following weather reports were made at noon. Pensacola International Airport, skies were cloudy. The temperature was 72 degrees, the dew point was 61, and the relative humidity was 68%. The wind was variable at 7 miles an hour. The pressure was 30.11 inches and falling. Pensacola Naval Air Station, skies were partly sunny. The temperature was 74 degrees, the dew point was 63, and the relative humidity was 68%. The wind was northeast at 10 miles an hour. The pressure was 30.11 inches and steady. Across the central Gulf Coast, Gulf Shores, partly sunny. Temperature was 75 degrees. Wind east at 9 miles an hour. Milton, partly sunny. Temperature was 71 degrees. Wind east at 7 miles an hour. Destin, cloudy. Temperature was 71 degrees. Wind variable at 7 miles an hour. Mary Esther, partly sunny. Temperature was 75 degrees. Wind northeast at 10 miles an hour. Mobile, partly sunny. Temperature was 72 degrees. Wind northeast at 9 miles an hour. Elsewhere, Hattiesburg, sunny and 80. New Orleans, partly sunny and 83. Montgomery, sunny and 73. Tallahassee, partly sunny and 75. And in Panama City, cloudy and 71. Here's your National Weather Service forecast. Rest of today, partly sunny. Highs in the lower 80s. Northeast winds 5 to 10 miles per hour. Tonight, mostly clear. Lows in the lower 60s. Northeast winds around 5 miles per hour. Saturday, mostly sunny. Highs in the mid-80s. North winds around 5 miles per hour. Saturday night, mostly cloudy in the evening, then becoming partly cloudy. Lows in the mid-60s. Light and variable winds. Sunday, sunny. Highs in the upper 80s. Northwest winds around 5 miles per hour. Sunday night, mostly clear. Lows in the lower 60s. Monday, sunny. Highs in the upper 80s. Monday night, mostly clear. Lows in the mid-60s. This is NOAA Weather Radio from the Mobile Pensacola National Weather Service. The current time is 12:29 p.m. Central Daylight Time. Here's your marine forecast. On the weather map, small craft should exercise caution across the offshore Gulf waters through tonight. Light northeasterly flow has strengthened to moderate tonight, but slowly weakens into Friday afternoon. A diurnal flow pattern follows for this weekend, with light offshore winds developing at night, becoming mostly onshore each day. A more persistent light to moderate southeasterly flow develops by midweek next week. On Perdido Bay, Pensacola Bay including Santa Rosa Sound, and Choctawhatchee Bay. For today, northeast winds 10 to 15 knots, diminishing to 5 to 10 knots this afternoon. Waves 1 foot or less. A moderate chop. For tonight, northeast winds 5 to 10 knots. Waves 1 foot or less. Light chop. For Saturday, northeast winds around 5 knots. Waves 1 foot or less. Smooth. And for Saturday night, west winds around 5 knots. Waves 1 foot or less. Smooth. On Perdido Bay, Pensacola Bay including Santa Rosa Sound, and Choctaw Hatchie Bay. For today, northeast winds 5 to 10 knots. Waves 1 foot or less. Light chop. For tonight, northeast winds 5 to 10 knots. Waves 1 foot or less. Light chop. For Saturday, northeast winds around 5 knots, becoming southwest around 5 knots in the afternoon. Waves 1 foot or less. Smooth. And for Saturday night, west winds around 5 knots in the evening, becoming light and variable. Waves 1 foot or less. Smooth. From the Okaloosa-Walton County line to Pascagoula, and out 20 nautical miles. For today, northeast winds 10 to 15 knots with gusts up to 20 knots, diminishing to 5 to 10 knots late. Seas 2 to 3 feet. Wave detail, east 3 feet at 5 seconds. For tonight, northeast winds 5 to 10 knots. Seas around 2 feet. Wave detail, east 2 feet at 5 seconds. For Saturday, east winds 5 to 10 knots. Seas 1 foot or less. Wave detail, east 1 foot at 4 seconds. And for Saturday night, southwest winds around 5 knots. Seas 1 foot or less. Wave detail, east 1 foot at 4 seconds. From the Okaloosa-Walton County line to Pascagoula, from 20 to 60 nautical miles offshore. For today, northeast winds 15 to 20 knots, diminishing to 10 to 15 knots with gusts up to 20 knots this afternoon. Seas 2 to 4 feet, occasionally to 5 feet. Wave detail, east 4 feet at 5 seconds. For tonight, northeast winds 5 to 10 knots. Seas 2 to 3 feet. Wave detail, east 3 feet at 5 seconds. For Saturday, northeast winds 5 to 10 knots. Seas around 2 feet. Wave detail, east 2 feet at 4 seconds. And for Saturday night, east winds around 5 knots, becoming southwest around 5 knots after midnight. Seas 1 foot or less. Wave detail, east 1 foot at 4 seconds. Tidal information, at the mouth of the Mobile River on Friday, high tide at 2:50 a.m. Low tide at 7:26 a.m. High tide at 1:49 p.m. Low tide at 8:17 p.m. At the mouth of the Mobile River on Saturday, high tide at 1:49 a.m. Low tide at 8:33 a.m. High tide at 4:07 p.m. Low tide at 7:49 p.m. At Pensacola Bay on Friday, high tide at 2:31 a.m. Low tide at 4:40 a.m. High tide at 11:45 a.m. Low tide at 6:43 p.m. At Pensacola Bay on Saturday, high tide at 12:02 a.m. Low tide at 6:56 a.m. High tide at 11:52 p.m. At the East Pass in Destin on Friday, high tide at 1:58 a.m. Low tide at 4:06 a.m. High tide at 11:12 a.m. Low tide at 6:09 p.m. High tide at 11:29 p.m. At the East Pass in Destin on Saturday, low tide at 6:22 a.m. High tide at 1:42 p.m. Low tide at 2:50 p.m. High tide at 11:19 p.m. At 3 p.m. GMT 1500 UTC, the center of Tropical Storm Fay was located near latitude 30.1 north, longitude 42.5 west. Fay is moving toward the west near 3 miles per hour. A gradual turn to the west-southwest then southwest at a slower forward speed is expected over the next few of days. Maximum sustained winds have increased to near 60 miles per hour with higher gusts. Some slight strengthening is possible over the next few hours. Gradual weakening, however, is still expected through the weekend. Tropical storm force winds extend outward up to 80 miles from the center. The estimated minimum central pressure is 1,002 millibars, 29.59 inches. At 2 p.m. CVT 1500 UTC, the center of Tropical Storm Gonzalo was located near latitude 15.1 north, latitude 22.7 west. Gonzalo is moving toward the north-northwest near 10 miles per hour. This general motion is expected to continue over the next few days, with a slower forward speed this weekend. On the forecast track, the center will pass near or over portions of the Cabo Verde Islands later today and tonight. Maximum sustained winds are near 50 miles per hour with higher gusts. Little change in strength is expected today. A gradual weakening trend is forecast to begin tonight and continue through the weekend. Tropical storm force winds extend outward up to 205 miles primarily to the northeast of the center. The official observing station on sail in the Cabo Verde Islands recently reported a sustained wind of 32 miles per hour with a gust of 45 miles per hour. The estimated minimum central pressure is 1,000 millibars 29.53 inches. The following marine observations were made as of noon. Mobile Bay Coast Guard Station. Winds were east at 9 knots. Sea temperature 86 degrees. Air temperature 70 degrees. Weeks Bay, northeast winds at 3 knots. Air temperature was 74 degrees. Pensacola Bay, northeast winds at 3 knots. Air temperature was 73 degrees. The report from the east end of Dauphin Island was not available. Graham Bay, northeast winds at 8 knots. Air temperature was 75 degrees. And Pettiboy Island, east winds at 11 knots. Air temperature was 74 degrees. 12 miles south of Orange Beach, winds were northeast at 14 knots. Air temperature was 74 degrees. Gulf water temperature 86 degrees. Wave height 3 feet, with a period of 4 seconds. 100 miles south of Destin. Winds were northeast at 60 knots. Air temperature 76 degrees. Wave height 4 feet. Wave period 6 seconds. The following weather reports were made at noon. Pensacola International Airport, skies were cloudy. The temperature was 72 degrees, the dew point was 61, and the relative humidity was 68%. The wind was variable at 7 miles an hour. The pressure was 30.11 inches and falling. Pensacola Naval Air Station, skies were partly sunny. The temperature was 74 degrees, the dew point was 63, and the relative humidity was 68%. The wind was northeast at 10 miles an hour. The pressure was 30.11 inches and steady. Across the central Gulf Coast, Gulf Shores, partly sunny. Temperature was 75 degrees. Wind east at 9 miles an hour. Milton, partly sunny. Temperature was 71 degrees. Wind east at 7 miles an hour. Destin, cloudy. Temperature was 71 degrees. Wind variable at 7 miles an hour. Mary Esther, partly sunny. Temperature was 75 degrees. Wind northeast at 10 miles an hour. Mobile, partly sunny. Temperature was 72 degrees. Wind northeast at 9 miles an hour. Elsewhere, Hattiesburg, sunny and 80. New Orleans, partly sunny and 83. Montgomery, sunny and 73. Tallahassee, partly sunny and 75. And in Panama City, cloudy and 71. Here's your National Weather Service forecast. Rest of today, partly sunny. Highs in the lower 80s. Northeast winds 5 to 10 miles per hour. Tonight, mostly clear. Lows in the lower 60s. Northeast winds around 5 miles per hour. Saturday, mostly sunny. Highs in the mid 80s. North winds around 5 miles per hour. Saturday night, mostly cloudy in the evening, then becoming partly cloudy. Lows in the mid-60s. Light and variable winds. Sunday, sunny. Highs in the upper 80s. Northwest winds around 5 miles per hour. Sunday night, mostly clear. Lows in the lower 60s. Monday, sunny. Highs in the upper 80s. Monday night, mostly clear. lows in the mid-60s. This is NOAA Weather Radio from the Mobile Pensacola National Weather Service. The current time is 12:40 p.m. Central Daylight Time.

gusting to 5 to 10 knots this afternoon. Waves 1 foot or less. A moderate chop. For tonight, northeast winds 5 to 10 knots. Waves 1 foot or less. Light chop. For Saturday, northeast winds around 5 knots. Waves 1 foot or less. Smooth. And for Saturday night, west winds around 5 knots. Waves 1 foot or less. Smooth. On Perdido Bay, Pensacola Bay including Santa Rosa Sound, and Choctaw Hatchie Bay. For today, northeast winds 5 to 10 knots. Waves 1 foot or less. Light chop. For tonight, northeast winds 5 to 10 knots. Waves 1 foot or less. Light chop. For Saturday, northeast winds around 5 knots, becoming southwest around 5 knots in the afternoon. Waves 1 foot or less. Smooth. And for Saturday night, west winds around 5 knots in the evening, becoming light and variable. Waves 1 foot or less. Smooth. From the Okaloosa Walton County line to Pascagoula and out 20 nautical miles. For today, northeast winds 10 to 15 knots with gusts up to 20 knots, diminishing to 5 to 10 knots late. Seas 2 to 3 feet. Wave detail, east 3 feet at 5 seconds. For tonight, northeast winds 5 to 10 knots. Seas around 2 feet. Wave detail, east 2 feet at 5 seconds. For Saturday, east winds 5 to 10 knots. Seas 1 foot or less. Wave detail, east 1 foot at 4 seconds. And for Saturday night, southwest winds around 5 knots. Seas 1 foot or less. Wave detail, east 1 foot at 4 seconds. From the Okaloosa-Walton County line to Pascagoula, from 20 to 60 nautical miles offshore. For today, northeast winds 15 to 20 knots, diminishing to 10 to 15 knots with gusts up to 20 knots this afternoon. Seas 2 to 4 feet, occasionally to 5 feet. Wave detail, east 4 feet at 5 seconds. For tonight, northeast winds 5 to 10 knots. Seas 2 to 3 feet. Wave detail, east 3 feet at 5 seconds. For Saturday, northeast winds 5 to 10 knots. Seas around 2 feet. Wave detail, east 2 feet at 4 seconds. And for Saturday night, east winds around 5 knots, becoming southwest around 5 knots after midnight. Seas 1 foot or less. Wave detail, east 1 foot at 4 seconds. Tidal information, at the mouth of the Mobile River on Friday, high tide at 2:50 a.m. Low tide at 7:26 a.m. High tide at 1:49 p.m. Low tide at 8:17 p.m. At the mouth of the Mobile River on Saturday, high tide at 1:49 a.m. Low tide at 8:33 a.m. High tide at 4:07 p.m. Low tide at 7:49 p.m. At Pensacola Bay on Friday, high tide at 2:31 a.m. Low tide at 4:40 a.m. High tide at 11:45 a.m. Low tide at 6:43 p.m. At Pensacola Bay on Saturday, high tide at 12:02 a.m. Low tide at 6:56 a.m. High tide at 11:52 p.m. At the East Pass in Destin on Friday, high tide at 1:58 a.m. Low tide at 4:06 a.m. High tide at 11:12 a.m. Low tide at 6:09 p.m. High tide at 11:29 p.m. At the East Pass in Destin on Saturday, low tide at 6:22 a.m. High tide at 1:42 p.m. Low tide at 2:50 p.m. High tide at 11:19 p.m. At 3 p.m. GMT 1500 UTC, the center of Tropical Storm Fay was located near latitude 30.1 north, longitude 42.5 west. Fay is moving toward the west near 3 miles per hour. A gradual turn to the west-southwest then southwest at a slower forward speed is expected over the next few of days. Maximum sustained winds have increased to near 60 miles per hour with higher gusts. Some slight strengthening is possible over the next few hours. Gradual weakening, however,

0: still expected through the weekend. Tropical storm force winds extend outward up to 80 miles from the center. The estimated minimum central pressure is 1,002 millibars, 29.59 inches. At 2 p.m. CVT 1500 UTC, the center of Tropical Storm Gonzalo was located near latitude 15.1 north, latitude 22.7 west. Gonzalo was moving toward the north-northwest near 10 miles per hour. This general motion is expected to continue over the next few days, with a slower forward speed this weekend. On the forecast track, the center will pass near or over portions of the Cabo Verde Islands later today and tonight. Maximum sustained winds are near 50 miles per hour with higher gusts. Little change in strength is expected today. A gradual weakening trend is forecast to begin tonight and continue through the weekend. Tropical storm force winds extend outward up to 205 miles primarily to the northeast of the center. The official observing station on sail in the Cabo Verde Islands recently reported a sustained wind of 32 miles per hour with a gust of 45 miles per hour. The estimated minimum central pressure is 1,000 millibars, 29.53 inches. 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The following marine observations were made as of noon. Mobile Bay Coast Guard Station. Winds were east at 9 knots. Sea temperature 86 degrees. Air temperature 70 degrees. Weeks Bay, northeast winds at 3 knots. Air temperature was 74 degrees. Pensacola Bay, northeast winds at 3 knots. Air temperature was 73 degrees. The report from the east end of Dauphin Island was not available. Graham Bay, northeast winds at 8 knots. Air temperature was 75 degrees. And Pettiboy Island, east winds at 11 knots. Air temperature was 74 degrees. 12 miles south of Orange Beach, winds were northeast at 14 knots. Air temperature was 74 degrees. Gulf water temperature 86 degrees. Wave heights 3 feet, with a period of 4 seconds. 100 miles south of Destin. Winds were northeast at 60 knots. Air temperature 76 degrees. Wave height 4 feet. Wave period 6 seconds. The Tropical Weather Outlook. For the North Atlantic, Caribbean Sea and the Gulf of America, active systems, the National Hurricane Center is issuing advisories on Tropical Storm Gonzalo, located about 160 miles east of the southernmost Cabo Verde Islands, and on Tropical Storm Faye, located well to the west-southwest of the Azores. Tropical cyclone formation is not expected during the next 7 days. The following weather reports were made at noon. Pensacola International Airport, skies were cloudy. The temperature was 72 degrees, the dew point was 61, and the relative humidity was 68%. The wind was variable at 7 miles an hour. The pressure was 30.11 inches and falling. Pensacola Naval Air Station, skies were partly sunny. The temperature was 74 degrees, the dew point was 63, and the relative humidity was 68%. The wind was northeast at 10 miles an hour. The pressure was 30.11 inches and steady. Across the central Gulf Coast, Gulf Shores, partly sunny. Temperature was 75 degrees. Wind east at 9 miles an hour. Milton, partly sunny. Temperature was 71 degrees. Wind east at 7 miles an hour. Destin, cloudy. Temperature was 71 degrees. Wind variable at 7 miles an hour. Mary Esther, partly sunny. Temperature was 75 degrees. Wind northeast at 10 miles an hour. Mobile, partly sunny. Temperature was 72 degrees. Wind northeast at 9 miles an hour. Elsewhere, Hattiesburg, sunny and 80. New Orleans, partly sunny and 83. Montgomery, sunny and 73. Tallahassee, partly sunny and 75. And at Panama City, cloudy and 71. Here's your National Weather Service forecast. Rest of today, partly sunny. Highs in the lower 80s. Northeast winds 5 to 10 miles per hour. Tonight, mostly clear. Lows in the lower 60s. Northeast winds around 5 miles per hour. Saturday, mostly sunny. Highs in the mid 80s. North winds around 5 miles per hour. Saturday night, mostly cloudy in the evening, then becoming partly cloudy. Lows in the mid 60s. Light and variable winds. Sunday, sunny. Highs in the upper 80s. Northwest winds around 5 miles per hour. Sunday night, mostly clear. Lows in the lower 60s. Monday, sunny. Highs in the upper 80s. Monday night, mostly clear. Lows in the mid 60s. This is NOAA Weather Radio from the Mobile, Pensacola National Weather Service. The current time is 12:52 p.m. Central Daylight Time. Here's your marine forecast. On the weather map, small craft should exercise caution across the offshore Gulf waters through tonight. Light northeasterly flow has strengthened to moderate tonight, but slowly weakens into Friday afternoon. A diurnal flow pattern follows for this weekend, with light offshore winds developing at night, becoming mostly onshore each day. A more persistent light to moderate southeasterly flow develops by midweek next week. On Perdido Bay, Pensacola Bay including Santa Rosa Sound, and Choctawhatchee Bay. For today, northeast winds 10 to 15 knots, diminishing to 5 to 10 knots this afternoon. Waves 1 foot or less. A moderate chop. For tonight, northeast winds 5 to 10 knots. Waves 1 foot or less. Light chop. For Saturday, northeast winds around 5 knots. Waves 1 foot or less. Smooth. And for Saturday night, west winds around 5 knots. Waves 1 foot or less. Smooth. On Perdido Bay, Pensacola Bay including Santa Rosa Sound, and Choctawhatchee Bay. For today, northeast winds 5 to 10 knots. Waves 1 foot or less. Light chop. For tonight, northeast winds 5 to 10 knots. Waves 1 foot or less. Light chop. For Saturday, northeast winds around 5 knots, becoming southwest around 5 knots in the afternoon. Waves 1 foot or less. Smooth. And for Saturday night, west winds around 5 knots in the evening, becoming light and variable. Waves 1 foot or less. Smooth. From the Okaloosa-Walton County line to Pascagoula and out 20 nautical miles. For today, northeast winds 10 to 15 knots with gusts up to 20 knots, diminishing to 5 to 10 knots late. Seas 2 to 3 feet. Wave detail, east 3 feet at 5 seconds. For tonight, northeast winds 5 to 10 knots. Seas around 2 feet. Wave detail, east 2 feet at 5 seconds. For Saturday, east winds 5 to 10 knots. Seas 1 foot or less. Wave detail, east 1 foot at 4 seconds. And for Saturday night, southwest winds around 5 knots. Seas 1 foot or less. Wave detail, east 1 foot at 4 seconds. From the Okaloosa-Walton County line to Pascagoula, from 20 to 60 nautical miles offshore. For today, northeast winds 15 to 20 knots, diminishing to 10 to 15 knots with gusts up to 20 knots this afternoon. Seas 2 to 4 feet, occasionally to 5 feet. Wave detail, east 4 feet at 5 seconds. For tonight, northeast winds 5 to 10 knots. Seas 2 to 3 feet. Wave detail, east 3 feet at 5 seconds. For Saturday, northeast winds 5 to 10 knots. Seas around 2 feet. Wave detail, east 2 feet at 4 seconds. And for Saturday night, east winds around 5 knots, becoming southwest around 5 knots after midnight. Seas 1 foot or less. Wave detail, east 1 foot at 4 seconds. Tidal information, at the mouth of the Mobile River on Friday, high tide at 2:50 a.m. Low tide at 7:26 a.m. High tide at 1:49 p.m. Low tide at 8:17 p.m. At the mouth of the Mobile River on Saturday, high tide at 1:49 a.m. Low tide at 8:33 a.m. High tide at 4:07 p.m. Low tide at 7:49 p.m. At Pensacola Bay on Friday, high tide at 2:31 a.m. Low tide at 4:40 a.m. High tide at 11:45 a.m. Low tide at 6:43 p.m. At Pensacola Bay on Saturday, high tide at 12:02 a.m. Low tide at 6:56 a.m. High tide at 11:52 p.m. At the East Pass in Destin on Friday, high tide at 1:58 a.m. Low tide at 4:06 a.m. High tide at 11:12 a.m. Low tide at 6:09 p.m. High tide at 11:29 p.m. At the East Pass in Destin on Saturday, low tide at 6:22 a.m. High tide at 1:42 p.m. Low tide at 2:50 p.m. High tide at 11:19 p.m. At 3 p.m. GMT 1500 UTC, the center of Tropical Storm Faye was located near latitude 30.1 north, longitude 42.5 west. Faye is moving toward the west near 3 miles per hour. A gradual turn to the west-southwest then southwest at a slower forward speed is expected over the next few of days. Maximum sustained winds have increased to near 60 miles per hour with higher gusts. Some slight strengthening is possible over the next few hours. Gradual weakening, however, is still expected through the weekend. Tropical storm force winds extend outward up to 80 miles from the center. The estimated minimum central pressure is 1,002 millibars, 29.59 inches. At 2 p.m. CVT 1500 UTC, the center of Tropical Storm Gonzalo was located near latitude 15.1 north, longitude 22.7 west. Gonzalo is moving toward the north-northwest near 10 miles per hour. This general motion is expected to continue over the next few days, with a slower forward speed this weekend. On the forecast track, the center will pass near or over portions of the Cabo Verde Islands later today and tonight. Maximum sustained winds are near 50 miles per hour with higher gusts. Little change in strength is expected today. A gradual weakening trend is forecast to begin tonight and continue through the weekend. Tropical storm force winds extend outward up to 205 miles primarily to the northeast of the center. The official observing station on sail in the Cabo Verde Islands recently reported a sustained wind of 32 miles per hour with a gust of 45 miles per hour. The estimated minimum central pressure is 1,000 millibars, 29.53 inches. The following marine observations were made as of noon. Mobile Bay Coast Guard Station. Winds were east at 9 knots. Sea temperature 86 degrees. Air temperature 70 degrees. Weeks Bay, northeast winds at 3 knots. Air temperature was 74 degrees. Pensacola Bay, northeast winds at 3 knots.
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0: East winds at 11 knots. Air temperature was 74 degrees. 12 miles south of Orange Beach, winds were northeast at 14 knots. Air temperature was 74 degrees. Gulf water temperature 86 degrees. Wave heights 3 feet, with a period of 4 seconds. 100 miles south of Destin, winds were northeast at 60 knots. Air temperature 76 degrees. Wave height 4 feet. Wave period 6 seconds. The following weather reports were made at noon. Pensacola International Airport, skies were cloudy. The temperature was 72 degrees, the dew point was 61, and the relative humidity was 68%. The wind was variable at 7 miles an hour. The pressure was 30.11 inches and falling. Pensacola Naval Air Station, skies were partly sunny. The temperature was 74 degrees, the dew point was 63, and the relative humidity was 68%. The wind was northeast at 10 miles an hour. The pressure was 30.11 inches and steady. Across the central Gulf Coast, Gulf Shores, partly sunny. Temperature was 75 degrees. Wind east at 9 miles an hour. Milton, partly sunny. Temperature was 71 degrees. Wind east at 7 miles an hour. Destin, cloudy. Temperature was 71 degrees. Wind variable at 7 miles an hour. Mary Esther, partly sunny. Temperature was 75 degrees. Wind northeast at 10 miles an hour. Mobile, partly sunny. Temperature was 72 degrees. Wind northeast at 9 miles an hour. Elsewhere, Hattiesburg, sunny and 80. New Orleans, partly sunny and 83. Montgomery, sunny and 73. Tallahassee, partly sunny and 75. And at Panama City, cloudy and 71. Here's your National Weather Service forecast. Rest of today, partly sunny. Highs in the lower 80s. Northeast winds 5 to 10 miles per hour. Tonight, mostly clear. Lows in the lower 60s. Northeast winds around 5 miles per hour. Saturday, mostly sunny. Highs in the mid 80s. North winds around 5 miles per hour. Saturday night, mostly cloudy in the evening, then becoming partly cloudy. Lows in the mid-60s. Light and variable winds. Sunday, sunny. Highs in the upper 80s. Northwest winds around 5 miles per hour. Sunday night, mostly clear. Lows in the lower 60s. Monday, sunny. Highs in the upper 80s. Monday night, mostly clear. Lows in the mid-60s. This is NOAA Weather Radio from the Mobile, Pensacola National Weather Service. The current time is 1:03 p.m. Central Daylight Time. Here's your marine forecast. On the weather map, small craft should exercise caution across the offshore Gulf waters through tonight. Light northeasterly flow has strengthened to moderate tonight, but slowly weakens into Friday afternoon. A diurnal flow pattern follows for this weekend with light offshore winds developing at night, becoming mostly onshore each day. A more persistent light to moderate southeasterly flow develops by midweek next week. On Perdido Bay, Pensacola Bay including Santa Rosa Sound, and Choctawhatchee Bay. For today, northeast winds 10 to 15 knots, diminishing to 5 to 10 knots this afternoon. Waves 1 foot or less. A moderate chop. For tonight, northeast winds 5 to 10 knots. Waves 1 foot or less. Light chop. For Saturday, northeast winds around 5 knots. Waves 1 foot or less. Smooth. And for Saturday night, west winds around 5 knots. Waves 1 foot or less. Smooth. On Perdido Bay, Pensacola Bay including Santa Rosa Sound, and Choctawhatchee Bay. For today, northeast winds 5 to 10 knots. Waves 1 foot or less. Light chop. For tonight, northeast winds 5 to 10 knots. Waves 1 foot or less. Light chop. For Saturday, northeast winds around 5 knots, becoming southwest around 5 knots in the afternoon. Waves 1 foot or less. Smooth. And for Saturday night, west winds around 5 knots in the evening, becoming light and variable. Waves 1 foot or less. Smooth. From the Okaloosa-Walton County line to Pascagoula, and out 20 nautical miles. For today, northeast winds 10 to 15 knots with gusts up to 20 knots, diminishing to 5 to 10 knots late. Seas 2 to 3 feet. Wave detail, east 3 feet at 5 seconds. For tonight, northeast winds 5 to 10 knots. Seas around 2 feet. Wave detail, east 2 feet at 5 seconds. For Saturday, east winds 5 to 10 knots. Seas 1 foot or less. Wave detail, east 1 foot at 4 seconds. And for Saturday night, southwest winds around 5 knots. sees 1 foot or less. Wave detail, east 1 foot at 4 seconds. From the Okaloosa-Walton County line to Pascagoula, from 20 to 60 nautical miles offshore. For today, northeast winds 15 to 20 knots, diminishing to 10 to 15 knots with gusts up to 20 knots this afternoon. Seas 2 to 4 feet, occasionally to 5 feet. Wave detail, east 4 feet at 5 seconds. For tonight, northeast winds 5 to 10 knots. Seas 2 to 3 feet. Wave detail, east 3 feet at 5 seconds. For Saturday, northeast winds 5 to 10 knots. Seas around 2 feet. Wave detail, east 2 feet at 4 seconds. And for Saturday night, east winds around 5 knots, becoming southwest around 5 knots after midnight. Seas 1 foot or less. Wave detail, east 1 foot at 4 seconds. Tidal information, at the mouth of the Mobile River on Friday, high tide at 2:50 a.m. Low tide at 7:26 a.m. High tide at 1:49 p.m. Low tide at 8:17 p.m. At the mouth of the Mobile River on Saturday, high tide at 1:49 a.m. Low tide at 8:33 a.m. High tide at 4:07 p.m. Low tide at 7:49 p.m. At Pensacola Bay on Friday, high tide at 2:31 a.m. Low tide at 4:40 a.m. High tide at 11:45 a.m. Low tide at 6:43 p.m. At Pensacola Bay on Saturday, high tide at 12:02 a.m. Low tide at 6:56 a.m. High tide at 11:52 p.m. At the East Pass in Destin on Friday, high tide at 1:58 a.m. Low tide at 4:06 a.m. High tide at 11:12 a.m. Low tide at 6:09 p.m. High tide at 11:29 p.m. At the East Pass in Destin on Saturday, low tide at 6:22 a.m. High tide at 1:42 p.m. Low tide at 2:50 p.m. High tide at 11:19 p.m. At 3 p.m. GMT 1500 UTC, the center of Tropical Storm Fay was located near latitude 30.1 north, longitude 42.5 west. Fay is moving toward the west near 3 miles per hour. A gradual turn to the west-southwest then southwest at a slower forward speed is expected over the next few of days. Maximum sustained winds have increased to near 60 miles per hour with higher gusts. Some slight strengthening is possible over the next few hours. Gradual weakening, however, is still expected through the weekend. Tropical storm force winds extend outward up to 80 miles from the center. The estimated minimum central pressure is 1,002 millibars, 29.59 inches. At 5 p.m. CVT 1800 UTC, the center of Tropical Storm Gonzalo was located near latitude 15.7 north, longitude 22.7 west. Gonzalo is moving toward the north near 10 miles per hour. A northward to north-northwestward motion is expected through tonight, followed by a slower north-northwestward motion over the weekend. On the forecast track, the center will pass near or over the eastern portions of the Cabo Verde Islands later today and tonight. Maximum sustained winds are near 50 miles per hour with higher gusts. Little change in strength is expected today. A gradual weakening trend is forecast to begin tonight and continue through the weekend. Tropical storm force winds extend outward up to 205 miles primary to the northeast of the center. The official observing station on sail in the Cabo Verde Islands recently reported a sustained wind of 35 miles per hour with a gust of 48 miles per hour. The estimated minimum central pressure is 1,000 millibars, 29.53 inches. The following marine observations were made as of noon. Mobile Bay Coast Guard Station. Winds were east at 9 knots. Sea temperature 86 degrees. Air temperature 70 degrees. Weeks Bay, northeast winds at 3 knots. Air temperature was 74 degrees. Pensacola Bay, northeast winds at 3 knots. Air temperature was 73 degrees. The report from the east end of Dauphin Island was not available. Graham Bay, northeast winds at 8 knots. air temperature was 75 degrees. And Pettyboy Island, east winds at 11 knots. Air temperature was 74 degrees. 12 miles south of Orange Beach, winds were northeast at 14 knots. Air temperature was 74 degrees. Gulf water temperature 86 degrees. Wave heights 3 feet, with a period of 4 seconds. 100 miles south of Destin. Winds were northeast at 60 knots. Air temperature 76 degrees. Wave height 4 feet. Wave period 6 seconds. The following weather reports were made at 1 p.m. Pensacola International Airport, skies were mostly sunny. The temperature was 74 degrees, the dew point was 62, and the relative humidity was 66%. The wind was northeast at 7 miles an hour. The pressure was 30.09 inches and falling. Pensacola Naval Air Station, skies were partly sunny. The temperature was 75 degrees, the dew point was 63, and the relative humidity was 66%. The wind was east at 7 miles an hour. The pressure was 30.08 inches and falling. Here's your National Weather Service forecast. Rest of today, partly sunny. Highs in the lower 80s. Northeast winds 5 to 10 miles per hour. Tonight, mostly clear. Lows in the lower 60s. Northeast winds around 5 miles per hour. Saturday, mostly sunny. Highs in the mid-80s. North winds around 5 miles per hour. Saturday night, mostly cloudy in the evening, then becoming partly cloudy. Lows in the mid-60s. Light and variable winds. Sunday, sunny. Highs in the upper 80s. Northwest winds around 5 miles per hour. Sunday night, mostly clear. Lows in the lower 60s. Monday, sunny. Highs in the upper 80s. Monday night, mostly clear. Lows in the mid-60s. This is NOAA Weather Radio, from the Mobile Pensacola National Weather Service. The current time is 1:13 p.m. Central Daylight Time. Here's your marine forecast. On the weather map, small craft should exercise caution across the offshore Gulf waters through tonight. Light northeasterly flow has strengthened to moderate tonight, but slowly weakens into Friday afternoon. A diurnal flow pattern follows for this weekend with light offshore winds developing at night, becoming mostly onshore each day. A more persistent light to moderate southeasterly flow develops by midweek next week. On Perdido Bay, Pensacola Bay including Santa Rosa Sound, and Choctawhatchee Bay. For today, northeast winds 10 to 15 knots, diminishing to 5 to 10 knots this afternoon. Waves 1 foot or less. A moderate chop. For tonight, northeast winds 5 to 10 knots. Waves 1 foot or less. Light chop. For Saturday, northeast winds around 5 knots. Waves 1 foot or less. Smooth. And for Saturday night, west winds around 5 knots. Waves 1 foot or less. Smooth. On Perdido Bay, Pensacola Bay including Santa Rosa Sound, and Choctawhatchee Bay. For today, northeast winds 5 to 10 knots. Waves 1 foot or less. Light chop. For tonight, northeast winds 5 to 10 knots. Waves 1 foot or less. Light chop. For Saturday, northeast winds around 5 knots, becoming southwest around 5 knots in the afternoon. Waves 1 foot or less. Smooth. And for Saturday night, west winds around 5 knots in the evening, becoming light and variable. Waves 1 foot or less. Smooth. From the Okaloosa-Walton County line to Pascagoula, and out 20 nautical miles. For today, northeast winds 10 to 15 knots with gusts up to 20 knots, diminishing to 5 to 10 knots late. Seas 2 to 3 feet. Wave detail, east 3 feet at 5 seconds. For tonight, northeast winds 5 to 10 knots. Seas around 2 feet. Wave detail, east 2 feet at 5 seconds. For Saturday, east winds 5 to 10 knots. seas 1 foot or less. Wave detail, east 1 foot at 4 seconds. And for Saturday night, southwest winds around 5 knots. Seas 1 foot or less. Wave detail, east 1 foot at 4 seconds. From the Okaloosa-Walton County line to Pascagoula, from 20 to 60 nautical miles offshore. For today, northeast winds 15 to 20 knots, diminishing to 10 to 15 knots with gusts up to 20 knots this afternoon. Seas 2 to 4 feet, occasionally to 5 feet. Wave detail, east 4 feet at 5 seconds. For tonight, northeast winds 5 to 10 knots. Seas 2 to 3 feet. Wave detail, east 3 feet at 5 seconds. For Saturday, northeast winds 5 to 10 knots. Seas around 2 feet. Wave detail, east 2 feet at 4 seconds. And for Saturday night, east winds around 5 knots, becoming southwest around 5 knots after midnight. Seas 1 foot or less. Wave detail, east 1 foot at 4 seconds. 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Tidal information, at the mouth of the Mobile River on Friday, high tide at 2:50 a.m. Low tide at 7:26 a.m. High tide at 1:49 p.m. Low tide at 8:17 p.m. At the mouth of the Mobile River on Saturday, high tide at 1:49 a.m. Low tide at 8:33 a.m. High tide at 4:07 p.m. Low tide at 7:49 p.m. At Pensacola Bay on Friday, high tide at 2:31 a.m. Low tide at 4:40 a.m. High tide at 11:45 a.m. Low tide at 6:43 p.m. At Pensacola Bay on Saturday, high tide at 12:02 a.m. Low tide at 6:56 a.m. High tide at 11:52 p.m. At the East Pass in Destin on Friday, high tide at 1:58 a.m. Low tide at 4:06 a.m. High tide at 11:12 a.m. Low tide at 6:09 p.m. High tide at 11:29 p.m. At the East Pass in Destin on Saturday, low tide at 6:22 a.m. High tide at 1:42 p.m. Low tide at 2:50 p.m. High tide at 11:19 p.m. The Tropical Weather Outlook. For the North Atlantic, Caribbean Sea and the Gulf of America, active systems, the National Hurricane Center is issuing advisories on Tropical Storm Gonzalo, located about 160 miles east of the southernmost Cabo Verde Islands, and on Tropical Storm Fay, located well to the west-southwest of the Azores. Tropical cyclone formation is not expected during the next 7 days. At 3 p.m. GMT 1500 UTC, the center of Tropical Storm Fay was located near latitude 30.1 north, longitude 42.5 west. Fay is moving toward the west near 3 miles per hour. A gradual turn to the west-southwest then southwest at a slower forward speed is expected over the next few of days. Maximum sustained winds have increased to near 60 miles per hour with higher gusts. Some slight strengthening is possible over the next few hours. Gradual weakening, however, is still expected through the weekend. Tropical storm force winds extend outward up to 80 miles from the center. The estimated minimum central pressure is 1,002 millibars 29.59 inches. At 5 p.m. CVT 1800 UTC, the center of Tropical Storm Gonzalo was located near latitude 15.7 north, longitude 22.7 west. Gonzalo is moving toward the north near 10 miles per hour. A northward to north-northwestward motion is expected through tonight, followed by a slower north-northwestward motion over the weekend. On the forecast track, the center will pass near or over the eastern portions of the Cabo Verde Islands later today and tonight. Maximum sustained winds are near 50 miles per hour with higher gusts. Little change in strength is expected today. A gradual weakening trend is forecast to begin tonight and continue through the weekend. Tropical storm force winds extend outward up to 205 miles primary to the northeast of the center. The official observing station on sail in the Cabo Verde Islands recently reported a sustained wind of 35 miles per hour with a gust of 48 miles per hour. The estimated minimum central pressure is 1,000 millibars, 29.53 inches. The following marine observations were made as of 1 p.m. Mobile Bay Coast Guard Station. Winds were northeast at 5 knots. Sea temperature 85 degrees. Air temperature 72 degrees. Weeks Bay, northeast winds at 3 knots. Air temperature was 76 degrees. Pensacola Bay, east winds at 3 knots. Air temperature was 74 degrees. The report from the east end of Dauphin Island was not available. Graham Bay, northeast winds at 10 knots. Air temperature was 76 degrees. And Pettiboy Island, northeast winds at 10 knots. Air temperature was 75 degrees. 12 miles south of Orange Beach. Winds were northeast at 12 knots. Sea temperature 86 degrees. Air temperature 74 degrees. 100 miles south of Destin. Winds were northeast at 14 knots. Air temperature 76 degrees. Wave height 4 feet. Wave period 6 seconds. The following weather reports were made at 1 p.m. Pensacola International Airport, skies were mostly sunny. The temperature was 74 degrees, the dew point was 62, and the relative humidity was 66%. The wind was northeast at 7 miles an hour. The pressure was 30.09 inches and falling. Pensacola Naval Air Station, skies were partly sunny. The temperature was 75 degrees, the dew point was 63, and the relative humidity was 66%. The wind was east at 7 miles an hour. The pressure was 30.08 inches and falling. Across the central Gulf Coast, Gulf Shores, mostly sunny. Temperature was 75 degrees. Wind variable at 6 miles an hour, gusting to 12. Milton, partly sunny. Temperature was 75 degrees. Wind northeast at 7 miles an hour. Destin, cloudy. Temperature was 73 degrees. Wind east at 8 miles an hour. Mary Esther, partly sunny. Temperature was 76 degrees. Wind east at 8 miles an hour. Mobile, mostly sunny. Temperature was 76 degrees. Wind north at 9 miles an hour. Elsewhere, Hattiesburg, sunny and 83. New Orleans, partly sunny and 84. Montgomery, sunny and 74. Tallahassee, partly sunny and 78. And at Panama City, mostly sunny and 72. Here's your National Weather Service forecast. Rest of today, partly sunny. Highs in the lower 80s. Northeast winds 5 to 10 miles per hour. Tonight, mostly clear. Lows in the lower 60s. Northeast winds around 5 miles per hour. Saturday, mostly sunny. Highs in the mid-80s. North winds around 5 miles per hour. Saturday night, mostly cloudy in the evening, then becoming partly cloudy. Lows in the mid-60s. Light and variable winds. Sunday, sunny. Highs in the upper 80s. Northwest winds around 5 miles per hour. Sunday night, mostly clear. Lows in the lower 60s. Monday, sunny. Highs in the upper 80s. Monday night, mostly clear. Lows in the mid-60s. This is NOAA Weather Radio from the Mobile Pensacola National Weather Service. The current time is 1:25 p.m. Central Daylight Time. Here's your marine forecast. On the weather map, small craft should exercise caution across the offshore Gulf waters through tonight. Light northeasterly flow has strengthened to moderate tonight, but slowly weakens into Friday afternoon. A diurnal flow pattern follows for this weekend with light offshore winds developing at night, becoming mostly onshore each day. A more persistent light to moderate southeasterly flow develops by midweek next week. On Perdido Bay, Pensacola Bay including Santa Rosa Sound, and Choctawhatchee Bay. For today, northeast winds 10 to 15 knots, diminishing to 5 to 10 knots this afternoon. Waves 1 foot or less. A moderate chop. For tonight, northeast winds 5 to 10 knots. Waves 1 foot or less. Light chop. For Saturday, northeast winds around 5 knots. Waves 1 foot or less. Smooth. And for Saturday night, west winds around 5 knots. Waves 1 foot or less. Smooth. On Perdido Bay, Pensacola Bay including Santa Rosa Sound, and Choctawhatchee Bay. For today, northeast winds 5 to 10 knots. Waves 1 foot or less. Light chop. For tonight, northeast winds 5 to 10 knots. Waves 1 foot or less. Light chop. For Saturday, northeast winds around 5 knots, becoming southwest around 5 knots in the afternoon. Waves 1 foot or less. Smooth. And for Saturday night, west winds around 5 knots in the evening, becoming light and variable. Waves 1 foot or less. Smooth. From the Okaloosa-Walton County line to Pascagoula, and out 20 nautical miles. For today, northeast winds 10 to 15 knots with gusts up to 20 knots, diminishing to 5 to 10 knots late. Seas 2 to 3 feet. Wave detail, east 3 feet at 5 seconds. For tonight, northeast winds 5 to 10 knots. Seas around 2 feet. Wave detail, east 2 feet at 5 seconds. For Saturday, east winds 5 to 10 knots. Seas 1 foot or less. Wave detail, east 1 foot at 4 seconds. And for Saturday night, southwest winds around 5 knots. Seas 1 foot or less. Wave detail, east 1 foot at 4 seconds. From the Okaloosa-Walton County line to Pascagoula, from 20 to 60 nautical miles offshore. For today, northeast winds 15 to 20 knots, diminishing to 10 to 15 knots with gusts up to 20 knots this afternoon. Seas 2 to 4 feet, occasionally to 5 feet. Wave detail, east 4 feet at 5 seconds. For tonight, northeast winds 5 to 10 knots. Seas 2 to 3 feet. Wave detail, east 3 feet at 5 seconds. For Saturday, northeast winds 5 to 10 knots. Seas around 2 feet. Wave detail, east 2 feet at 4 seconds. And for Saturday night, east winds around 5 knots, becoming southwest around 5 knots after midnight. Seas 1 foot or less. Wave detail, east 1 foot at 4 seconds. Tidal information, at the mouth of the Mobile River on Friday, high tide at 2:50 a.m. Low tide at 7:26 a.m. High tide at 1:49 p.m. Low tide at 8:17 p.m. At the mouth of the Mobile River on Saturday, high tide at 1:49 a.m. Low tide at 8:33 a.m. High tide at 4:07 p.m. Low tide at 7:49 p.m. At Pensacola Bay on Friday, high tide at 2:31 a.m. Low tide at 4:40 a.m. High tide at 11:45 a.m. Low tide at 6:43 p.m. At Pensacola Bay on Saturday, high tide at 12:02 a.m. Low tide at 6:56 a.m. High tide at 11:52 p.m. At the East Pass in Destin on Friday, high tide at 1:58 a.m. Low tide at 4:06 a.m. High tide at 11:12 a.m. Low tide at 6:09 p.m. High tide at 11:29 p.m. At the East Pass in Destin on Saturday, low tide at 6:22 a.m. High tide at 1:42 p.m. Low tide at 2:50 p.m. High tide at 11:19 p.m. At 3 p.m. GMT 1500 UTC, the center of Tropical Storm Fay was located near latitude 30.1 north, longitude 42.5 west. Fay is moving toward the west near 3 miles per hour. A gradual turn to the west-southwest then southwest at a slower forward speed is expected over the next few of days. Maximum sustained winds have increased to near 60 miles per hour with higher gusts. Some slight strengthening is possible over the next few hours. Gradual weakening, however, is still expected through the weekend. Tropical storm force winds extend outward up to 80 miles from the center. The estimated minimum central pressure is 1,002 millibars, 29.59 inches. At 5 p.m. CVT 1800 UTC, the center of Tropical Storm Gonzalo was located near latitude 15.7 north, latitude 22.7 west. Gonzalo is moving toward the north near 10 miles per hour. A northward to north-northwestward motion is expected through tonight, followed by a slower north-northwestward motion over the weekend. On the forecast track, the center will pass near or over the eastern portions of the Cabo Verde Islands later today and tonight. Maximum sustained winds are near 50 miles per hour with higher gusts. Little change in strength is expected today. A gradual weakening trend is forecast to begin tonight and continue through the weekend. Tropical storm force winds extend outward up to 205 miles primary to the northeast of the center. The official observing station on sail in the Cabo Verde Islands recently reported a sustained wind of 35 miles per hour with a gust of 48 miles per hour. The estimated minimum central pressure is 1,000 millibars, 29.53 inches. The following marine observations were made as of 1 p.m. Mobile Bay Coast Guard Station. Winds were northeast at 5 knots. Sea temperature 85 degrees. Air temperature 72 degrees. Weeks Bay, northeast winds at 3 knots. Air temperature was 76 degrees. Pensacola Bay, east winds at 3 knots. Air temperature was 74 degrees. The report from the east end of Dauphin Island was not available. Graham Bay, northeast winds at 10 knots. Air temperature was 76 degrees. And Pettiboy Island, northeast winds at 10 knots. Air temperature was 75 degrees. 12 miles south of Orange Beach. Winds were northeast at 12 knots. Sea temperature 86 degrees. Air temperature 74 degrees. 100 miles south of Destin. Winds were northeast at 14 knots. Air temperature 76 degrees. Wave height 4 feet. Wave period 6 seconds. The following weather reports were made at 1 p.m. Pensacola International Airport, skies were mostly sunny. The temperature was 74 degrees, the dew point was 62, and the relative humidity was 66%. The wind was northeast at 7 miles an hour. The pressure was 30.09 inches and falling. Pensacola Naval Air Station, skies were partly sunny. The temperature was 75 degrees, the dew point was 63, and the relative humidity was 66%. The wind was east at 7 miles an hour. The pressure was 30.08 inches and falling. Across the central Gulf Coast, Gulf Shores, mostly sunny. Temperature was 75 degrees. Wind variable at 6 miles an hour, gusting to 12. Milton, partly sunny. Temperature was 75 degrees. Wind northeast at 7 miles an hour. Destin, cloudy. Temperature was 73 degrees. Wind east at 8 miles an hour. Mary Esther, partly sunny. Temperature was 76 degrees. Wind east at 8 miles an hour. Mobile, mostly sunny. Temperature was 76 degrees. Wind north at 9 miles an hour. Elsewhere, Hattiesburg, sunny and 83. New Orleans, partly sunny and 84. Montgomery, sunny and 74. Tallahassee, partly sunny and 78. And at Panama City, mostly sunny and 72. Here's your National Weather Service forecast. This afternoon, mostly sunny. Highs in the lower 80s. Northeast winds 5 to 10 miles per hour. Tonight, mostly clear. Lows in the lower 60s. Northeast winds around 5 miles per hour in the evening, becoming light and variable. Saturday, sunny. Highs in the mid-80s. North winds around 5 miles per hour. Saturday night, partly cloudy. Lows in the lower 60s. light and variable winds. Sunday, sunny. Highs in the upper 80s. Northwest winds around 5 miles per hour. Sunday night, mostly clear. Lows in the lower 60s. Monday, sunny. Highs in the upper 80s. Monday night, mostly clear. Lows in the mid-60s. 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The current time is 1:36 p.m. Central Daylight Time. Here's your marine forecast. On the weather map, small craft should exercise caution across the offshore Gulf waters through tonight. Light northeasterly flow has strengthened to moderate tonight, but slowly weakens into Friday afternoon. A diurnal flow pattern follows for this weekend, with light offshore winds developing at night, becoming mostly onshore each day. A more persistent light to moderate southeasterly flow develops by midweek next week. On Perdido Bay, Pensacola Bay including Santa Rosa Sound, and Choctawhatchee Bay. For today, northeast winds 10 to 15 knots, diminishing to 5 to 10 knots this afternoon. Waves 1 foot or less. A moderate chop. For tonight, northeast winds 5 to 10 knots. Waves 1 foot or less. Light chop. For Saturday, northeast winds around 5 knots. Waves 1 foot or less. Smooth. And for Saturday night, west winds around 5 knots. Waves 1 foot or less. Smooth. On Perdido Bay, Pensacola Bay including Santa Rosa Sound, and Choctawhatchee Bay. For today, northeast winds 5 to 10 knots. Waves 1 foot or less. Light chop. For tonight, northeast winds 5 to 10 knots. Waves 1 foot or less. Light chop. For Saturday, northeast winds around 5 knots, becoming southwest around 5 knots in the afternoon. Waves 1 foot or less. Smooth. And for Saturday night, west winds around 5 knots in the evening, becoming light and variable. Waves 1 foot or less. Smooth. From the Okaloosa-Walton County line to Pascagoula, and out 20 nautical miles. For today, northeast winds 10 to 15 knots with gusts up to 20 knots, diminishing to 5 to 10 knots late. Seas 2 to 3 feet. Wave detail, east 3 feet at 5 seconds. For tonight, northeast winds 5 to 10 knots. Seas around 2 feet. Wave detail, east 2 feet at 5 seconds. For Saturday, east winds 5 to 10 knots. Seas 1 foot or less. Wave detail, east 1 foot at 4 seconds. And for Saturday night, southwest winds around 5 knots. Seas 1 foot or less. Wave detail, east 1 foot at 4 seconds. From the Okaloosa-Walton County line to Pascagoula, from 20 to 60 nautical miles offshore. For today, northeast winds 15 to 20 knots, diminishing to 10 to 15 knots with gusts up to 20 knots this afternoon. Seas 2 to 4 feet, occasionally to 5 feet. Wave detail, east 4 feet at 5 seconds. For tonight, northeast winds 5 to 10 knots. Seas 2 to 3 feet. Wave detail, east 3 feet at 5 seconds. For Saturday, northeast winds 5 to 10 knots. Seas around 2 feet. Wave detail, east 2 feet at 4 seconds. And for Saturday night, east winds around 5 knots, becoming southwest around 5 knots after midnight. Seas 1 foot or less. Wave detail, east 1 foot at 4 seconds. Tidal information, at the mouth of the Mobile River on Friday, high tide at 2:50 a.m. Low tide at 7:26 a.m. High tide at 1:49 p.m. Low tide at 8:17 p.m. At the mouth of the Mobile River on Saturday, high tide at 1:49 a.m. Low tide at 8:33 a.m. High tide at 4:07 p.m. Low tide at 7:49 p.m. At Pensacola Bay on Friday, high tide at 2:31 a.m. Low tide at 4:40 a.m. High tide at 11:45 a.m. Low tide at 6:43 p.m. at Pensacola Bay on Saturday, high tide at 12:02 a.m. Low tide at 6:56 a.m. High tide at 11:52 p.m. at the East Pass in Destin.

Latitude 30.1 north, longitude 42.5 west. Fei is moving toward the west near 3 miles per hour. A gradual turn to the west-southwest then southwest at a slower forward speed is expected over the next few of days. Maximum sustained winds have increased to near 60 miles per hour with higher gusts. Some slight strengthening is possible over the next few hours. Gradual weakening, however, is still expected through the weekend. Tropical storm force winds extend outward up to 80 miles from the center. The estimated minimum central pressure is 1,002 millibars, 29.59 inches. At 5 p.m. CVT 1800 UTC, the center of Tropical Storm Gonzalo was located near latitude 15.7 north, longitude 22.7 west. Gonzalo was moving toward the north near 10 miles per hour. A northward to north-northwestward motion is expected through tonight, followed by a slower north-northwestward motion over the weekend. On the forecast track, the center will pass near or over the eastern portions of the Cabo Verde Islands later today and tonight. Maximum sustained winds are near 50 miles per hour with higher gusts. Little change in strength is expected today. A gradual weakening trend is forecast to begin tonight and continue through the weekend. Tropical storm force winds extend outward up to 205 miles primary to the northeast of the center. The official observing station on sail in the Cabo Verde Islands recently reported a sustained wind of 35 miles per hour with a gust of 48 miles per hour. The estimated minimum central pressure is 1,000 millibars, 29.53 inches. The following marine observations were made as of 1 p.m. Mobile Bay Coast Guard Station. Winds were northeast at 5 knots. Sea temperature 85 degrees. Air temperature 72 degrees. Weeks Bay, northeast winds at 3 knots. Air temperature was 76 degrees. Pensacola Bay, east winds at 3 knots. Air temperature was 74 degrees. The report from the east end of Dauphin Island was not available. Grand Bay, northeast winds at 10 knots. Air temperature was 76 degrees. And Pettiboy Island, northeast winds at 10 knots. Air temperature was 75 degrees. 12 miles south of Orange Beach. Winds were northeast at 12 knots. Sea temperature 86 degrees. Air temperature 74 degrees. 100 miles south of Destin. Winds were northeast at 14 knots. Air temperature 76 degrees. Wave height 4 feet. Wave period 6 seconds. The following weather reports were made at 1 p.m. Pensacola International Airport, skies were mostly sunny. The temperature was 74 degrees, the dew point was 62, and the relative humidity was 66%. The wind was northeast at 7 miles an hour. The pressure was 30.09 inches and falling. Pensacola Naval Air Station, skies were partly sunny. The temperature was 75 degrees, the dew point was 63, and the relative humidity was 66%. The wind was east at 7 miles an hour. The pressure was 30.08 inches and falling. Across the central Gulf Coast, Gulf Shores, mostly sunny. Temperature was 75 degrees. Wind variable at 6 miles an hour, gusting to 12. Milton, partly sunny. Temperature was 75 degrees. Wind northeast at 7 miles an hour. Destin, cloudy. Temperature was 73 degrees. Wind east at 8 miles an hour. Mary Esther, partly sunny. Temperature was 76 degrees. Wind east at 8 miles an hour. Mobile, mostly sunny. Temperature was 76 degrees. Wind north at 9 miles an hour. Elsewhere, Hattiesburg, sunny and 83. New Orleans, partly sunny and 84. Montgomery, sunny and 74. Tallahassee, partly sunny and 78. And at Panama City, mostly sunny and 72. Here's your National Weather Service forecast. This afternoon, mostly sunny. Highs in the lower 80s. Northeast winds 5 to 10 miles per hour. Tonight, mostly clear.

0: lows in the lower 60s. Northeast winds around 5 miles per hour in the evening, becoming light and variable. Saturday, sunny. Highs in the mid-80s. North winds around 5 miles per hour. Saturday night, partly cloudy. Lows in the lower 60s. Light and variable winds. Sunday, sunny. Highs in the upper 80s. Northwest winds around 5 miles per hour. Sunday night, mostly clear. Lows in the lower 60s. Monday, sunny. Highs in the upper 80s. Monday night, mostly clear. Lows in the mid-60s. 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The current time is 1:47 p.m. Central Daylight Time. Here's your marine forecast. On the weather map, small craft should exercise caution across the offshore Gulf waters through tonight. Light northeasterly flow has strengthened to moderate tonight, but slowly weakens into Friday afternoon. A diurnal flow pattern follows for this weekend, with light offshore winds developing at night, becoming mostly onshore each day. A more persistent light to moderate southeasterly flow develops by midweek next week. On Perdido Bay, Pensacola Bay including Santa Rosa Sound, and Choctawhatchee Bay. For today, northeast winds 10 to 15 knots, diminishing to 5 to 10 knots this afternoon. Waves 1 foot or less. A moderate chop. For tonight, northeast winds 5 to 10 knots. Waves 1 foot or less. Light chop. For Saturday, northeast winds around 5 knots. Waves 1 foot or less. Smooth. And for Saturday night, west winds around 5 knots. Waves 1 foot or less. Smooth. On Perdido Bay, Pensacola Bay including Santa Rosa Sound, and Choctawhatchee Bay. For today, northeast winds 5 to 10 knots. Waves 1 foot or less. Light chop. For tonight, northeast winds 5 to 10 knots. Waves 1 foot or less. Light chop. For Saturday, northeast winds around 5 knots, becoming southwest around 5 knots in the afternoon. Waves 1 foot or less. Smooth. And for Saturday night, west winds around 5 knots in the evening, becoming light and variable. Waves 1 foot or less. Smooth. From the Okaloosa-Walton County line to Pascagoula and out 20 nautical miles. For today, northeast winds 10 to 15 knots with gusts up to 20 knots, diminishing to 5 to 10 knots late. Seas 2 to 3 feet. Wave detail, east 3 feet at 5 seconds. For tonight, northeast winds 5 to 10 knots. Seas around 2 feet. Wave detail, east 2 feet at 5 seconds. For Saturday, east winds 5 to 10 knots. Seas 1 foot or less. Wave detail, east 1 foot at 4 seconds. And for Saturday night, southwest winds around 5 knots. Seas 1 foot or less. Wave detail, east 1 foot at 4 seconds. From the Okaloosa-Walton County line to Pascagoula, from 20 to 60 nautical miles offshore. For today, northeast winds 15 to 20 knots, diminishing to 10 to 15 knots with gusts up to 20 knots this afternoon. Seas 2 to 4 feet, occasionally to 5 feet. Wave detail, east 4 feet at 5 seconds. For tonight, northeast winds 5 to 10 knots. Seas 2 to 3 feet. Wave detail, east 3 feet at 5 seconds. For Saturday, northeast winds 5 to 10 knots. Seas around 2 feet. Wave detail, east 2 feet at 4 seconds. And for Saturday night, east winds around 5 knots, becoming southwest around 5 knots after midnight. Seas 1 foot or less. Wave detail, east 1 foot at 4 seconds. The Tropical Weather Outlook. For the North Atlantic, K Caribbean Sea and the Gulf of America. Active systems, the National Hurricane Center is issuing advisories on Tropical Storm Gonzalo, located about 160 miles east of the southernmost Cabo Verde Islands, and on Tropical Storm Fay, located well to the west-southwest of the Azores. Tropical cyclone formation is not expected during the next 7 days. Tidal information, at the mouth of the Mobile River on Friday, high tide at 2:50 a.m. Low tide at 7:26 a.m. High tide at 1:49 p.m. Low tide at 8:17 p.m. At the mouth of the Mobile River on Saturday, high tide at 1:49 a.m. Low tide at 8:33 a.m. High tide at 4:07 p.m. Low tide at 7:49 p.m. At Pensacola Bay on Friday, high tide at 2:31 a.m. Low tide at 4:40 a.m. High tide at 11:45 a.m. Low tide at 6:43 p.m. At Pensacola Bay on Saturday, high tide at 12:02 a.m. Low tide at 6:56 a.m. High tide at 11:52 p.m. At the East Pass in Destin on Friday, high tide at 1:58 a.m. Low tide at 4:06 a.m. High tide at 11:12 a.m. Low tide at 6:09 p.m. High tide at 11:29 p.m. At the East Pass in Destin on Saturday, low tide at 6:22 a.m. High tide at 1:42 p.m. Low tide at 2:50 p.m. High tide at 11:19 p.m. At 3 p.m. GMT 1500 UTC, the center of Tropical Storm Fay was located near latitude 30.1 north, longitude 42.5 west. Fay is moving toward the west near 3 miles per hour. A gradual turn to the west-southwest then southwest at a slower forward speed is expected over the next few of days. Maximum sustained winds have increased to near 60 miles per hour with higher gusts. Some slight strengthening is possible over the next few hours. Gradual weakening, however, is still expected through the weekend. Tropical storm force winds extend outward up to 80 miles from the center. The estimated minimum central pressure is 1,002 millibars 29.59 inches. At 5 p.m. CVT 1800 UTC, the center of Tropical Storm Gonzalo was located near latitude 15.7 north, longitude 22.7 west. Gonzalo is moving toward the north near 10 miles per hour. A northward to north-northwestward motion is expected through tonight, followed by a slower north-northwestward motion over the weekend. On the forecast track, the center will pass near or over the eastern portions of the Cabo Verde Islands later today and tonight. Maximum sustained winds are near 50 miles per hour with higher gusts. Little change in strength is expected today. A gradual weakening trend is forecast to begin tonight and continue through the weekend. Tropical storm force winds extend outward up to 205 miles primary to the northeast of the center. The official observing station on sail in the Cabo Verde Islands recently reported a sustained wind of 35 miles per hour with a gust of 48 miles per hour. The estimated minimum central pressure is 1,000 millibars 29.53 inches. The following marine observations were made as of 1 p.m. Mobile Bay Coast Guard Station. Winds were northeast at 5 knots. Sea temperature 85 degrees. Air temperature 72 degrees. Weeks Bay, northeast winds at 3 knots. Air temperature was 76 degrees. Pensacola Bay, east winds at 3 knots. Air temperature was 74 degrees. The report from the east end of Dauphin Island was not available. Graham Bay, northeast winds at 10 knots. Air temperature was 76 degrees. And Pettiboy Island, northeast winds at 10 knots. Air temperature was 75 degrees. 12 miles south of Orange Beach. Winds were northeast at 12 knots. Sea temperature 86 degrees. Air temperature 74 degrees. 100 miles south of Destin. Winds were northeast at 14 knots. Air temperature 76 degrees. Wave height 4 feet. Wave period 6 seconds. The following weather reports were made at 1 p.m. Pensacola International Airport, skies were mostly sunny. The temperature was 74 degrees, the dew point was 62, and the relative humidity was 66%. The wind was northeast at 7 miles an hour. The pressure was 30.09 inches and falling. Pensacola Naval Air Station, skies were partly sunny. The temperature was 75 degrees, the dew point was 63, and the relative humidity was 66%. The wind was east at 7 miles an hour. The pressure was 30.08 inches and falling. Across the central Gulf Coast, Gulf Shores, mostly sunny. Temperature was 75 degrees. Wind variable at 6 miles an hour, gusting to 12. Milton, partly sunny. Temperature was 75 degrees. Wind northeast at 7 miles an hour. Destin, cloudy. Temperature was 73 degrees. Wind east at 8 miles an hour. Mary Esther, partly sunny. Temperature was 76 degrees. Wind east at 8 miles an hour. Mobile, mostly sunny. Temperature was 76 degrees. Wind north at 9 miles an hour. Elsewhere, Hattiesburg, sunny and 83. New Orleans, partly sunny and 84. Montgomery, sunny and 74. Tallahassee, partly sunny and 78. And in Panama City, mostly sunny and 72. Here's your National Weather Service forecast. This afternoon, mostly sunny. Highs in the lower 80s. Northeast winds 5 to 10 miles per hour. Tonight, mostly clear. Lows in the lower 60s. Northeast winds around 5 miles per hour in the evening, becoming light and variable. Saturday, sunny. Highs in the mid 80s. North winds around 5 miles per hour. Saturday night, partly cloudy. Lows in the lower 60s. Light and variable winds. Sunday, sunny. Highs in the upper 80s. Northwest winds around 5 miles per hour. Sunday night, mostly clear. Lows in the lower 60s. Monday, sunny. Highs in the upper 80s. Monday night, mostly clear. Lows in the mid-60s. 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The current time is 1:59 p.m. Central Daylight Time. Here's your marine forecast. On the weather map, small craft should exercise caution across the offshore Gulf waters through tonight. Light northeasterly flow has strengthened to moderate tonight, but
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0: Week next week. On Perdido Bay, Pensacola Bay, including Santa Rosa Sound, and Choctaw Hatchie Bay. For today, northeast winds 10 to 15 knots, diminishing to 5 to 10 knots this afternoon. Waves 1 foot or less. A moderate chop. For tonight, northeast winds 5 to 10 knots. Waves 1 foot or less. Light chop. For Saturday, northeast winds around 5 knots. Waves 1 foot or less. Smooth. And for Saturday night, west winds around 5 knots. Waves 1 foot or less. Smooth. On Perdido Bay, Pensacola Bay including Santa Rosa Sound, and Choctaw Hatchie Bay. For today, northeast winds 5 to 10 knots. Waves 1 foot or less. Light chop. For tonight, northeast winds 5 to 10 knots. Waves 1 foot or less. Light chop. For Saturday, northeast winds around 5 knots, becoming southwest around 5 knots in the afternoon. Waves 1 foot or less. Smooth. And for Saturday night, west winds around 5 knots in the evening, becoming light and variable. Waves 1 foot or less. Smooth. From the Okaloosa-Walton County line to Pascagoula and out 20 nautical miles. For today, northeast winds 10 to 15 knots with gusts up to 20 knots, diminishing to 5 to 10 knots late. Seas 2 to 3 feet. Wave detail, east 3 feet at 5 seconds. For tonight, northeast winds 5 to 10 knots. Seas around 2 feet. Wave detail, east 2 feet at 5 seconds. For Saturday, east winds 5 to 10 knots. Seas 1 foot or less. Wave detail, east 1 foot at 4 seconds. And for Saturday night, southwest winds around 5 knots. Seas 1 foot or less. Wave detail, east 1 foot at 4 seconds. From the Okaloosa Walton County line to Pascagoula, from 20 to 60 nautical miles offshore. For today, northeast winds 15 to 20 knots, diminishing to 10 to 15 knots with gusts up to 20 knots this afternoon. Seas 2 to 4 feet, occasionally to 5 feet. Wave detail, east 4 feet at 5 seconds. For tonight, northeast winds 5 to 10 knots. Seas 2 to 3 feet. Wave detail, east 3 feet at 5 seconds. For Saturday, northeast winds 5 to 10 knots. Seas around 2 feet. Wave detail, east 2 feet at 4 seconds. And for Saturday night, east winds around 5 knots, becoming southwest around 5 knots after midnight. Seas 1 foot or less. Wave detail, east 1 foot at 4 seconds. Tidal information, at the mouth of the Mobile River on Friday, high tide at 2:50 a.m. Low tide at 7:26 a.m. High tide at 1:49 p.m. Low tide at 8:17 p.m. At the mouth of the Mobile River on Saturday, high tide at 1:49 a.m. Low tide at 8:33 a.m. High tide at 4:07 p.m. Low tide at 7:49 p.m. At Pensacola Bay on Friday, high tide at 2:31 a.m. Low tide at 4:40 a.m. High tide at 11:45 a.m. Low tide at 6:43 p.m. At Pensacola Bay on Saturday, high tide at 12:02 a.m. Low tide at 6:56 a.m. High tide at 11:52 p.m. At the East Pass in Destin on Friday, high tide at 1:58 a.m. Low tide at 4:06 a.m. High tide at 11:12 a.m. Low tide at 6:09 p.m. High tide at 11:29 p.m. At the East Pass in Destin on Saturday, low tide at 6:22 a.m. High tide at 1:42 p.m. Low tide at 2:50 p.m. High tide at 11:19 p.m. At 3 p.m. GMT 1500 UTC, the center of Tropical Storm Fay was located near latitude 30.1 north, longitude 42.5 west. Fay is moving toward the west near 3 miles per hour. A gradual turn to the west-southwest then southwest at a slower forward speed is expected over the next few of days. Maximum sustained winds have increased to near 60 miles per hour with higher gusts. Some slight strengthening is possible over the next few hours. Gradual weakening, however, is still expected through the weekend. Tropical storm force winds extend outward up to 80 miles from the center. The estimated minimum central pressure is 1,002 millibars, 29.59 inches. At 5 p.m. CVT 1800 UTC, the center of Tropical Storm Gonzalo was located near latitude 15.7 north, longitude 22.7 west. Gonzalo is moving toward the north near 10 miles per hour. A northward to north-northwestward motion is expected through tonight, followed by a slower north-northwestward motion over the weekend. On the forecast track, the center will pass near or over the eastern portions of the Cabo Verde Islands later today and tonight. Maximum sustained winds are near 50 miles per hour with higher gusts. Little change in strength is expected today. A gradual weakening trend is forecast to begin tonight and continue through the weekend. Tropical storm force winds extend outward up to 205 miles primary to the northeast of the center. The official observing station on sail in the Cabo Verde Islands recently reported a sustained wind of 35 miles per hour with a gust of 48 miles per hour. The estimated minimum central pressure is 1,000 millibars, 29.53 inches. The following marine observations were made as of 1 p.m. Mobile Bay Coast Guard Station. Winds were northeast at 5 knots. Sea temperature 85 degrees. Air temperature 72 degrees. Weeks Bay, northeast winds at 3 knots. Air temperature was 76 degrees. Pensacola Bay, east winds at 3 knots. Air temperature was 74 degrees. The report from the east end of Dauphin Island was not available. Graham Bay, northeast winds at 10 knots. Air temperature was 76 degrees. And Pettiboy Island, northeast winds at 10 knots. Air temperature was 75 degrees. 12 miles south of Orange Beach. Winds were northeast at 12 knots. Sea temperature 86 degrees. Air temperature 74 degrees. 100 miles south of Destin. Winds were northeast at 14 knots. Air temperature 76 degrees. Wave height 4 feet. Wave period 6 seconds. The following weather reports were made at 1 p.m. Pensacola International Airport, skies were mostly sunny. The temperature was 74 degrees, the dew point was 62, and the relative humidity was 66%. The wind was northeast at 7 miles an hour. The pressure was 30.09 inches and falling. Pensacola Naval Air Station, skies were partly sunny. The temperature was 75 degrees, the dew point was 63, and the relative humidity was 66%. The wind was east at 7 miles an hour. The pressure was 30.08 inches and falling. Across the central Gulf Coast, Gulf Shores, mostly sunny. Temperature was 75 degrees. Wind variable at 6 miles an hour, gusting to 12. Milton, partly sunny. Temperature was 75 degrees. Wind northeast at 7 miles an hour. Destin, cloudy. Temperature was 73 degrees. Wind east at 8 miles an hour. Mary Esther, partly sunny. Temperature was 76 degrees. Wind east at 8 miles an hour. Mobile, mostly sunny. Temperature was 76 degrees. Wind north at 9 miles an hour. Elsewhere, Hattiesburg, sunny and 83. New Orleans, partly sunny and 84. Montgomery, sunny and 74. Tallahassee, partly sunny and 78. And in Panama City, mostly sunny and 72. Here's your National Weather Service forecast. This afternoon, sunny. Near steady temperature around 80. Northeast winds 5 to 10 miles per hour. Tonight, mostly clear. Lows in the lower 60s. Northeast winds around 5 miles per hour in the evening, becoming light and variable. Saturday, sunny. Highs in the mid-80s. North winds around 5 miles per hour. Saturday night, partly cloudy. Lows in the lower 60s. Light and variable winds. Sunday, sunny. Highs in the upper 80s. Northwest winds around 5 miles per hour. Sunday night, mostly clear. Lows in the lower 60s. Monday, sunny. Highs in the upper 80s. Monday night, mostly clear. Lows in the mid-60s. This is NOAA Weather Radio from the Mobile Pensacola National Weather Service. The current time is 2:10 p.m. Central Daylight Time. Here's your marine forecast. On the weather map, small craft should exercise caution across the offshore Gulf waters through tonight. Light northeasterly flow has strengthened to moderate tonight, but slowly weakens into Friday afternoon. A diurnal flow pattern follows for this weekend with light offshore winds developing at night, becoming mostly onshore each day. A more persistent light to moderate southeasterly flow develops by midweek next week. On Perdido Bay, Pensacola Bay including Santa Rosa Sound, and Choctawhatchee Bay. For today, northeast winds 10 to 15 knots, diminishing to 5 to 10 knots this afternoon. Waves 1 foot or less. A moderate chop. For tonight, northeast winds 5 to 10 knots. Waves 1 foot or less. Light chop. For Saturday, northeast winds around 5 knots. Waves 1 foot or less. smooth. And for Saturday night, west winds around 5 knots. Waves 1 foot or less. Smooth. On Perdido Bay, Pensacola Bay including Santa Rosa Sound, and Choctawhatchee Bay. For today, northeast winds 5 to 10 knots. Waves 1 foot or less. Light chop. For tonight, northeast winds 5 to 10 knots. Waves 1 foot or less. Light chop. For Saturday, northeast winds around 5 knots, becoming southwest around 5 knots in the afternoon. Waves 1 foot or less. Smooth. And for Saturday night, west winds around 5 knots in the evening, becoming light and variable. Waves 1 foot or less. Smooth. From the Okaloosa-Walton County line to Pascagoula, and out 20 nautical miles. For today, northeast winds 10 to 15 knots with gusts up to 20 knots, diminishing to 5 to 10 knots late. Seas 2 to 3 feet. Wave detail, east 3 feet at 5 seconds. For tonight, northeast winds 5 to 10 knots. Seas around 2 feet. Wave detail, east 2 feet at 5 seconds. For Saturday, east winds 5 to 10 knots. Seas 1 foot or less. Wave detail, east 1 foot at 4 seconds. And for Saturday night, southwest winds around 5 knots. Seas 1 foot or less. Wave detail, east 1 foot at 4 seconds. From the Okaloosa-Walton County line to Pascagoula, from 20 to 60 nautical miles offshore. For today, northeast winds 15 to 20 knots, diminishing to 10 to 15 knots with gusts up to 20 knots this afternoon. Seas 2 to 4 feet, occasionally to 5 feet. Wave detail, east 4 feet at 5 seconds. For tonight, northeast winds 5 to 10 knots. Seas 2 to 3 feet. Wave detail, east 3 feet at 5 seconds. For Saturday, northeast winds 5 to 10 knots. Seas around 2 feet. Wave detail, east 2 feet at 4 seconds. And for Saturday night, east winds around 5 knots, becoming southwest around 5 knots after midnight. Seas 1 foot or less. Wave detail, east 1 foot at 4 seconds. Tidal information, at the mouth of the Mobile River on Friday, high tide at 2:50 a.m. Low tide at 7:26 a.m. High tide at 1:49 p.m. Low tide at 8:17 p.m. At the mouth of the Mobile River on Saturday, high tide at 1:49 a.m. Low tide at 8:33 a.m. High tide at 4:07 p.m. Low tide at 7:49 p.m. At Pensacola Bay on Friday, high tide at 2:31 a.m. Low tide at 4:40 a.m. High tide at 11:45 a.m. Low tide at 6:43 p.m. At Pensacola Bay on Saturday, high tide at 12:02 a.m. Low tide at 6:56 a.m. High tide at 11:52 p.m. At the East Pass in Destin on Friday, high tide at 1:58 a.m. Low tide at 4:06 a.m. High tide at 11:12 a.m. Low tide at 6:09 p.m. High tide at 11:29 p.m. At the East Pass in Destin on Saturday, low tide at 6:22 a.m. High tide at 1:42 p.m. Low tide at 2:50 p.m. High tide at 11:19 p.m. At 3 p.m. GMT 1500 UTC, the center of Tropical Storm Fay was located near latitude 30.1 north, longitude 42.5 west. Fay is moving toward the west near 3 miles per hour. A gradual turn to the west-southwest then southwest at a slower forward speed is expected over the next few of days. Maximum sustained winds have increased to near 60 miles per hour with higher gusts. Some slight strengthening is possible over the next few hours. Gradual weakening, however, is still expected through the weekend. Tropical storm force winds extend outward up to 80 miles from the center. The estimated minimum central pressure is 1,002 millibars, 29.59 inches. At 5 p.m. CVT 1800 UTC, The center of Tropical Storm Gonzalo was located near latitude 15.7 north, latitude 22.7 west. Gonzalo is moving toward the north near 10 miles per hour. A northward to north-northwestward motion is expected through tonight, followed by a slower north-northwestward motion over the weekend. On the forecast track, the center will pass near or over the eastern portions of the Cabo Verde Islands later today and tonight. Maximum sustained winds are near 50 miles per hour with higher gusts. Little change in strength is expected today. A gradual weakening trend is forecast to begin tonight and continue through the weekend. Tropical storm force winds extend outward up to 205 miles primary to the northeast of the center. The official observing station on sail in the Cabo Verde Islands recently reported a sustained wind of 35 miles per hour with a gust of 48 miles per hour. The estimated minimum central pressure is 1,000 millibars, 29.53 inches. 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The following marine observations were made as of 2 p.m. Mobile Bay Coast Guard Station. Winds were east at 7 knots. Sea temperature 85 degrees. Air temperature 74 degrees. Weeks Bay, northeast winds at 2 knots. Air temperature was 77 degrees. Pensacola Bay, east winds at 5 knots. Air temperature was 76 degrees. The report from the east end of Dauphin Island was not available. Grand Bay, northeast winds at 9 knots. Air temperature was 76 degrees. And Pettiboy Island, east winds at 9 knots. Air temperature was 76 degrees. 12 miles south of Orange Beach. Winds were northeast at 12 knots. Sea temperature 86 degrees. Air temperature 74 degrees. 100 miles south of Destin. Winds were northeast at 12 knots. Air temperature 76 degrees. Wave height 4 feet. Wave period 6 seconds. The Tropical Weather Outlook. For the North Atlantic, Caribbean Sea and the Gulf of America, active systems, the National Hurricane Center is issuing advisories on Tropical Storm Gonzalo, located about 160 miles east of the southernmost Cabo Verde Islands, and on Tropical Storm Faye, located well to the west-southwest of the Azores. Tropical cyclone formation is not expected during the next 7 days. The following weather reports were made at 2 p.m. Pensacola International Airport, skies were mostly sunny. The temperature was 77 degrees, the dew point was 62, and the relative humidity was 59%. The wind was northeast at 7 miles an hour. The pressure was 30.05 inches and falling. Pensacola Naval Air Station, skies were partly sunny. The temperature was 77 degrees, the dew point was 64, and the relative humidity was 64%. The wind was east at 7 miles an hour. The pressure was 30.05 inches and falling. Across the central Gulf Coast, Milton, mostly sunny. Temperature was 77 degrees. Wind variable at 6 miles an hour. Destin, sunny. Temperature was 76 degrees. Wind northeast at 8 miles an hour. Mary Esther, mostly sunny. Temperature was 78 degrees. Wind northeast at 6 miles an hour. Mobile, mostly sunny. Temperature was 79 degrees. Wind north at 9 miles an hour. Elsewhere, Hattiesburg, sunny and 85. New Orleans, mostly sunny and 84. Montgomery, sunny and 78. Tallahassee, partly sunny and 79. And at Panama City, sunny and 76. Here's your National Weather Service forecast. This afternoon, sunny. Near steady temperature around 80. Northeast winds 5 to 10 miles per hour. Tonight, mostly clear. Lows in the lower 60s. Northeast winds around 5 miles per hour in the evening, becoming light and variable. Saturday, sunny. Highs in the mid-80s. North winds around 5 miles per hour. Saturday night, partly cloudy. Lows in the lower 60s. Light and variable winds. Sunday, sunny. Highs in the upper 80s. Northwest winds around 5 miles per hour. Sunday night, mostly clear. Lows in the lower 60s. Monday, sunny. Highs in the upper 80s. Monday night, mostly clear. Lows in the mid-60s. 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The current time is 2:22 p.m. Central Daylight Time. Here's your marine forecast. On the weather map, small craft should exercise caution across the offshore Gulf waters through tonight. Light northeasterly flow has strengthened to moderate tonight, but slowly weakens into Friday afternoon. A diurnal flow pattern follows for this weekend, with light offshore winds developing at night, becoming mostly onshore each day. A more persistent light to moderate southeasterly flow develops by midweek next week. On Perdido Bay, Pensacola Bay including Santa Rosa Sound, and Choctawhatchee Bay. For today, northeast winds 10 to 15 knots, diminishing to 5 to 10 knots this afternoon. Waves 1 foot or less. A moderate chop. For tonight, northeast winds 5 to 10 knots. Waves 1 foot or less. Light chop. For Saturday, northeast winds around 5 knots. Waves 1 foot or less. Smooth. And for Saturday night, west winds around 5 knots. Waves 1 foot or less. Smooth. On Perdido Bay, Pensacola Bay including Santa Rosa Sound, and Choctawhatchee Bay. For today, northeast winds 5 to 10 knots. Waves 1 foot or less. Light chop. For tonight, northeast winds 5 to 10 knots. Waves 1 foot or less. Light chop. For Saturday, northeast winds around 5 knots, becoming southwest around 5 knots in the afternoon. Waves 1 foot or less. Smooth. And for Saturday night, west winds around 5 knots in the evening, becoming light and variable. Waves 1 foot or less. Smooth. From the Okaloosa-Walton County line to Pascagoula, and out 20 nautical miles. For today, northeast winds 10 to 15 knots with gusts up to 20 knots, diminishing to 5 to 10 knots late. Seas 2 to 3 feet. Wave detail, east 3 feet at 5 seconds. For tonight, northeast winds 5 to 10 knots. Seas around 2 feet. Wave detail, east 2 feet at 5 seconds. For Saturday, east winds 5 to 10 knots. Seas 1 foot or less. Wave detail, east 1 foot at 4 seconds. And for Saturday night, southwest winds around 5 knots. Seas 1 foot or less. Wave detail, east 1 foot at 4 seconds. From the Okaloosa-Walton County line to Pascagoula, from 20 to 60 nautical miles offshore. For today, northeast winds 15 to 20 knots, diminishing to 10 to 15 knots with gusts up to 20 knots this afternoon. Seas 2 to 4 feet, occasionally to 5 feet. Wave detail, east 4 feet at 5 seconds. For tonight, northeast winds 5 to 10 knots. Seas 2 to 3 feet. Wave detail, east 3 feet at 5 seconds. For Saturday, northeast winds 5 to 10 knots. Seas around 2 feet. Wave detail, east 2 feet at 4 seconds. And for Saturday night, east winds around 5 knots, becoming southwest around 5 knots after midnight. Seas 1 foot or less. Wave detail, east 1 foot at 4 seconds. Tidal information, at the mouth of the Mobile River on Friday, high tide at 2:50 a.m. Low tide at 7:26 a.m. High tide at 1:49 p.m. Low tide at 8:17 p.m. At the mouth of the Mobile River on Saturday, high tide at 1:49 a.m. Low tide at 8:33 a.m. High tide at 4:07 p.m. Low tide at 7:49 p.m. At Pensacola Bay on Friday, high tide at 2:31 a.m. Low tide at 4:40 a.m. High tide at 11:45 a.m. Low tide at 6:43 p.m. At Pensacola Bay on Saturday, high tide at 12:02 a.m. Low tide at 6:56 a.m. High tide at 11:52 p.m. At the East Pass in Destin on Friday, high tide at 1:58 a.m. Low tide at 4:06 a.m. High tide at 11:12 a.m. Low tide at 6:09 p.m. High tide at 11:29 p.m. At the East Pass in Destin on Saturday, low tide at 6:22 a.m. High tide at 1:42 p.m. Low tide at 2:50 p.m. High tide at 11:19 p.m. At 3 p.m. GMT 1500 UTC, the center of Tropical Storm Faye was located near latitude 30.1 north, longitude 42.5 west. Faye is moving toward the west near 3 miles per hour. A gradual turn to the west-southwest then southwest at a slower forward speed is expected over the next few of days. Maximum sustained winds have increased to near 60 miles per hour with higher gusts. Some slight strengthening is possible over the next few hours. Gradual weakening, however, is still expected through the weekend. Tropical storm force winds extend outward up to 80 miles from the center. The estimated minimum central pressure is 1,002 millibars, 29.59 inches. At 5 p.m. CVT 1800 UTC, the center of Tropical Storm Gonzalo was located near latitude 15.7 north, longitude 22.7 west. Gonzalo is moving toward the north near 10 miles per hour. A northward to north-northwestward motion is expected through tonight, followed by a slower north-northwestward motion over the weekend. On the forecast track, the center will pass near or over the eastern portions of the Cabo Verde Islands later today and tonight. Maximum sustained winds are near 50 miles per hour with higher gusts. Little change in strength is expected today. A gradual weakening trend is forecast to begin tonight and continue through the weekend. Tropical storm force winds extend outward up to 205 miles primary to the northeast of the center. The official observing station on sail in the Cabo Verde Islands recently reported a sustained wind of 35 miles per hour with a gust of 48 miles per hour. The estimated minimum central pressure is 1,000 millibars, 29.53 inches. The following marine observations were made as of 2 p.m. Mobile Bay Coast Guard Station. Winds were east at 7 knots. Sea temperature 85 degrees. Air temperature 74 degrees. Weeks Bay, northeast winds at 2 knots. Air temperature was 77 degrees. Pensacola Bay, east winds at 5 knots. Air temperature was 76 degrees. The report from the east end of Dauphin Island was not available. Grand Bay, northeast winds at 9 knots. Air temperature was 76 degrees. And Pettiboy Island, east winds at 9 knots. Air temperature was 76 degrees. 12 miles south of Orange Beach. Winds were northeast at 12 knots. Sea temperature 86 degrees. Air temperature 74 degrees. 100 miles south of Destin. Winds were northeast at 12 knots. Air temperature 76 degrees. Wave height 4 feet. Wave period 6 seconds. The following weather reports were made at 2 p.m. Pensacola International Airport, skies were mostly sunny. The temperature was 77 degrees, the dew point was 62, and the relative humidity was 59%. The wind was northeast at 7 miles an hour. The pressure was 30.05 inches and falling. Pensacola Naval Air Station, skies were partly sunny. The temperature was 77 degrees, the dew point was 64, and the relative humidity was 64%. The wind was east at 7 miles an hour. The pressure was 30.05 inches and falling. Across the central Gulf Coast, Milton, mostly sunny. Temperature was 77 degrees. Wind variable at 6 miles an hour. Destin, sunny. Temperature was 76 degrees. Wind northeast at 8 miles an hour. Mary Esther, mostly sunny. Temperature was 78 degrees. Wind northeast at 6 miles an hour. Mobile, mostly sunny. Temperature was 79 degrees. Wind north at 9 miles an hour. Elsewhere, Hattiesburg, sunny and 85. New Orleans, mostly sunny and 84. Montgomery, sunny and 78. Tallahassee, partly sunny and 79. And in Panama City, sunny and 76. Here's your National Weather Service forecast. This afternoon, sunny. Near steady temperature around 80. Northeast winds 5 to 10 miles per hour. Tonight, mostly clear. Lows in the lower 60s. Northeast winds around 5 miles per hour in the evening, becoming light and variable. Saturday, sunny. Highs in the mid-80s. North winds around 5 miles per hour. Saturday night, partly cloudy. Lows in the lower 60s. Light and variable winds. Sunday, sunny. Highs in the upper 80s. Northwest winds around 5 miles per hour. Sunday night, mostly clear. Lows in the lower 60s. Monday, sunny. Highs in the upper 80s. Monday night, mostly clear. Lows in the mid-60s. This is NOAA Weather Radio from the Mobile, Pensacola National Weather Service. The current time is 2:33 p.m. Central Daylight Time. Here's your marine forecast. On the weather map, small craft should exercise caution across the offshore Gulf waters through tonight. Light northeasterly flow has strengthened to moderate tonight, but slowly weakens into Friday afternoon. A diurnal flow pattern follows for this weekend, with light offshore winds developing at night, becoming mostly onshore each day. A more persistent light to moderate southeasterly flow develops by midweek next week. On Perdido Bay, Pensacola Bay including Santa Rosa Sound, and Choctawhatchee Bay. For today, northeast winds 10 to 15 knots, diminishing to 5 to 10 knots this afternoon. Waves 1 foot or less. A moderate chop. For tonight, northeast winds 5 to 10 knots. Waves 1 foot or less. Light chop. For Saturday, northeast winds around 5 knots. Waves 1 foot or less. Smooth. And for Saturday night, west winds around 5 knots. Waves 1 foot or less. Smooth. On Perdido Bay, Pensacola Bay including Santa Rosa Sound, and Choctawhatchee Bay. For today, northeast winds 5 to 10 knots. Waves 1 foot or less. Light chop. For tonight, northeast winds 5 to 10 knots. Waves 1 foot or less. Light chop. For Saturday, northeast winds around 5 knots, becoming southwest around 5 knots in the afternoon. Waves 1 foot or less. Smooth. And for Saturday night, west winds around 5 knots in the evening, becoming light and variable. Waves 1 foot or less. Smooth. From the Okaloosa-Walton County line to Pascagoula and out 20 nautical miles. For today, northeast winds 10 to 15 knots with gusts up to 20 knots, diminishing to 5 to 10 knots late. Seas 2 to 3 feet. Wave detail, east 3 feet at 5 seconds. For tonight, northeast winds 5 to 10 knots. Seas around 2 feet. Wave detail, east 2 feet at 5 seconds. For Saturday, east winds 5 to 10 knots. Seas 1 foot or less. Wave detail, east 1 foot at 4 seconds. And for Saturday night, southwest winds around 5 knots. Seas 1 foot or less. Wave detail, east 1 foot at 4 seconds. From the Okaloosa-Walton County line to Pascagoula, from 20 to 60 nautical miles offshore. For today, northeast winds 15 to 20 knots, diminishing to 10 to 15 knots with gusts up to 20 knots this afternoon. Seas 2 to 4 feet, occasionally to 5 feet. Wave detail, east 4 feet at 5 seconds. For tonight, northeast winds 5 to 10 knots. Seas 2 to 3 feet. Wave detail, east 3 feet at 5 seconds. For Saturday, northeast winds 5 to 10 knots. Seas around 2 feet. Wave detail, east 2 feet at 4 seconds. And for Saturday night, east winds around 5 knots, becoming southwest around 5 knots after midnight. Seas 1 foot or less. Wave detail, east 1 foot at 4 seconds. Tidal information, at the mouth of the Mobile River on Friday, high tide at 2:50 a.m. Low tide at 7:26 a.m. High tide at 1:49 p.m. Low tide at 8:17 p.m. At the mouth of the Mobile River on Saturday, high tide at 1:49 a.m. Low tide at 8:33 a.m. High tide at 4:07 p.m. Low tide at 7:49 p.m. At Pensacola Bay on Friday, high tide at 2:31 a.m. Low tide at 4:40 a.m. High tide at 11:45 a.m. Low tide at 6:43 p.m. At Pensacola Bay on Saturday, high tide at 12:02 a.m. Low tide at 6:56 a.m. High tide at 11:52 p.m. At the East Pass in Destin on Friday, high tide at 1:58 a.m. Low tide at 4:06 a.m. High tide at 11:12 a.m. Low tide at 6:09 p.m. High tide at 11:29 p.m. At the East Pass in Destin on Saturday, low tide at 6:22 a.m. High tide at 1:42 p.m. Low tide at 2:50 p.m. High tide at 11:19 p.m. At 3 p.m. GMT 1500 UTC, the center of Tropical Storm Fay was located near latitude 30.1 north, longitude 42.5 west. Fay is moving toward the west near 3 miles per hour. A gradual turn to the west-southwest then southwest at a slower forward speed is expected over the next few of days. Maximum sustained winds have increased to near 60 miles per hour with higher gusts. Some slight strengthening is possible over the next few hours. Gradual weakening, however, is still expected through the weekend. Tropical storm force winds extend outward up to 80 miles from the center. The estimated minimum central pressure is 1,002 millibars, 29.59 inches. At 5 p.m. CVT 1800 UTC, the center of Tropical Storm Gonzalo was located near latitude 15.7 north, longitude 22.7 west. Gonzalo is moving toward the north near 10 miles per hour. A northward to north-northwestward motion is expected through tonight, followed by a slower north-northwestward motion over the weekend. On the forecast track, the center will pass near or over the eastern portions of the Cabo Verde Islands later today and tonight. Maximum sustained winds are near 50 miles per hour with higher gusts. Little change in strength is expected today. A gradual weakening trend is forecast to begin tonight and continue through the weekend. Tropical storm force winds extend outward up to 205 miles primary to the northeast of the center. The official observing station on sail in the Cabo Verde Islands recently reported a sustained wind of 35 miles per hour with a gust of 48 miles per hour. The estimated minimum central pressure is 1,000 millibars, 29.53 inches. The following marine observations were made as of 2 p.m. Mobile Bay Coast Guard Station. Winds were east at 7 knots. Sea temperature 85 degrees. Air temperature 74 degrees. Weeks Bay, northeast winds at 2 knots. Air temperature was 77 degrees. Pensacola Bay, east winds at 5 knots. Air temperature was 76 degrees. The report from the east end of Dauphin Island was not available. Graham Bay, northeast winds at 9 knots. Air temperature was 76 degrees. And Pettiboy Island, east winds at 9 knots. Air temperature was 76 degrees. 12 miles south of Orange Beach. Winds were northeast at 12 knots. Sea temperature 86 degrees. Air temperature 74 degrees. 100 miles south of Destin. Winds were northeast at 12 knots. Air temperature 76 degrees. Wave height 4 feet. Wave period 6 seconds. The following weather reports were made at 2 p.m. Pensacola International Airport, skies were mostly sunny. The temperature was 77 degrees.

sunny. Temperature was 76 degrees. Wind northeast at 8 miles an hour. Mary Esther, mostly sunny. Temperature was 78 degrees. Wind northeast at 6 miles an hour. Mobile, mostly sunny. Temperature was 79 degrees. Wind north at 9 miles an hour. Elsewhere, Hattiesburg, sunny and 85. New Orleans, mostly sunny and 84. Montgomery, sunny and 78. Tallahassee, partly sunny and 79. And in Panama City, sunny and 76. Here's your National Weather Service forecast. This afternoon, sunny. Near steady temperature around 80. Northeast winds 5 to 10 miles per hour. Tonight, mostly clear. Lows in the lower 60s. Northeast winds around 5 miles per hour in the evening, becoming light and variable. Saturday, sunny. Highs in the mid-80s. North winds around 5 miles per hour. Saturday night, partly cloudy. Lows in the lower 60s. Light and variable winds. Sunday, sunny. Highs in the upper 80s. Northwest winds around 5 miles per hour. Sunday night, mostly clear. Lows in the lower 60s. Monday, sunny. Highs in the upper 80s. Monday night, mostly clear. Lows in the mid-60s. This is NOAA Weather Radio from the Mobile, Pensacola National Weather Service. The current time is 2:44 p.m. Central Daylight Time. Here's your marine forecast. On the weather map, small craft should exercise caution across the offshore Gulf waters through tonight. Light northeasterly flow has strengthened to moderate tonight, but slowly weakens into Friday afternoon. A diurnal flow pattern follows for this weekend, with light offshore winds developing at night, becoming mostly onshore each day. A more persistent light to moderate southeasterly flow develops by midweek next week. On Perdido Bay, Pensacola Bay including Santa Rosa Sound, and Choctawhatchee Bay. For today, northeast winds 10 to 15 knots, diminishing to 5 to 10 knots this afternoon. Waves 1 foot or less. A moderate chop. For tonight, northeast winds 5 to 10 knots. Waves 1 foot or less. Light chop. For Saturday, northeast winds around 5 knots. Waves 1 foot or less. Smooth. And for Saturday night, west winds around 5 knots. Waves 1 foot or less. Smooth. On Perdido Bay, Pensacola Bay including Santa Rosa Sound, and Choctawhatchee Bay. For today, northeast winds 5 to 10 knots. Waves 1 foot or less. Light chop. For tonight, northeast winds 5 to 10 knots. Waves 1 foot or less. Light chop. For Saturday, northeast winds around 5 knots, becoming southwest around 5 knots in the afternoon. Waves 1 foot or less. Smooth. And for Saturday night, west winds around 5 knots in the evening, becoming light and variable. Waves 1 foot or less. Smooth. From the Okaloosa-Walton County line to Pascagoula and out 20 nautical miles. For today, northeast winds 10 to 15 knots with gusts up to 20 knots, diminishing to 5 to 10 knots late. Seas 2 to 3 feet. Wave detail, east 3 feet at 5 seconds. For tonight, northeast winds 5 to 10 knots. Seas around 2 feet. Wave detail, east 2 feet at 5 seconds. For Saturday, east winds 5 to 10 knots. Seas 1 foot or less. Wave detail, east 1 foot at 4 seconds. And for Saturday night, southwest winds around 5 knots. Seas 1 foot or less. Wave detail, east 1 foot at 4 seconds. From the Okaloosa-Walton County line to Pascagoula, from 20 to 60 nautical miles offshore. For today, northeast winds 15 to 20 knots, diminishing to 10 to 15 knots with gusts up to 20 knots this afternoon. Seas 2 to 4 feet, occasionally to 5 feet. Wave detail, east 4 feet at 5 seconds. For tonight,

0: Northeast winds 5 to 10 knots. Seas 2 to 3 feet. Wave detail, east 3 feet at 5 seconds. For Saturday, northeast winds 5 to 10 knots. Seas around 2 feet. Wave detail, east 2 feet at 4 seconds. And for Saturday night, east winds around 5 knots, becoming southwest around 5 knots after midnight. Seas 1 foot or less. Wave detail, east 1 foot at 4 seconds. 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The Tropical Weather Outlook. For the North Atlantic, Caribbean Sea and the Gulf of America, active systems, the National Hurricane Center is issuing advisories on Tropical Storm Gonzalo, located about 160 miles east of the southernmost Cabo Verde Islands, and on Tropical Storm Fay, located well to the west-southwest of the Azores. Tropical cyclone formation is not expected during the next 7 days. Tidal information, at the mouth of the Mobile River on Friday, high tide at 2:50 a.m. Low tide at 7:26 a.m. High tide at 1:49 p.m. Low tide at 8:17 p.m. At the mouth of the Mobile River on Saturday, high tide at 1:49 a.m. Low tide at 8:33 a.m. High tide at 4:07 p.m. Low tide at 7:49 p.m. At Pensacola Bay on Friday, high tide at 2:31 a.m. Low tide at 4:40 a.m. High tide at 11:45 a.m. Low tide at 6:43 p.m. At Pensacola Bay on Saturday, high tide at 12:02 a.m. Low tide at 6:56 a.m. High tide at 11:52 p.m. At the East Pass in Destin on Friday, high tide at 1:58 a.m. Low tide at 4:06 a.m. High tide at 11:12 a.m. Low tide at 6:09 p.m. High tide at 11:29 p.m. At the East Pass in Destin on Saturday, low tide at 6:22 a.m. High tide at 1:42 p.m. Low tide at 2:50 p.m. High tide at 11:19 p.m. At 3 p.m. GMT 1500 UTC, the center of Tropical Storm Fay was located near latitude 30.1 north, longitude 42.5 west. Fay is moving toward the west near 3 miles per hour. A gradual turn to the west-southwest then southwest at a slower forward speed is expected over the next few of days. Maximum sustained winds have increased to near 60 miles per hour with higher gusts. Some slight strengthening is possible over the next few hours. Gradual weakening, however, is still expected through the weekend. Tropical storm force winds extend outward up to 80 miles from the center. The estimated minimum central pressure is 1,002 millibars, 29.59 inches. At 5 p.m. CVT 1800 UTC, the center of Tropical Storm Gonzalo was located near latitude 15.7 north, longitude 22.7 west. Gonzalo was moving toward the north near 10 miles per hour. A northward to north-northwestward motion is expected through tonight, followed by a slower north-northwestward motion over the weekend. On the forecast track, the center will pass near or over the eastern portions of the Cabo Verde Islands later today and tonight. Maximum sustained winds are near 50 miles per hour with higher gusts. Little change in strength is expected today. A gradual weakening trend is forecast to begin tonight and continue through the weekend. Tropical storm force winds extend outward up to 205 miles primary to the northeast of the center. The official observing station on sail in the Cabo Verde Islands recently reported a sustained wind of 35 miles per hour with a gust of 48 miles per hour. The estimated minimum central pressure is 1,000 millibars, 29.53 inches. The following marine observations were made as of 2 p.m. Mobile Bay Coast Guard Station. Winds were east at 7 knots. Sea temperature 85 degrees. Air temperature 74 degrees. Weeks Bay, northeast winds at 2 knots. Air temperature was 77 degrees. Pensacola Bay, east winds at 5 knots. Air temperature was 76 degrees. The report from the east end of Dauphin Island was not available. Grand Bay, northeast winds at 9 knots. Air temperature was 76 degrees. And Petit Boy Island, east winds at 9 knots. Air temperature was 76 degrees. 12 miles south of Orange Beach. Winds were northeast at 12 knots. Sea temperature 86 degrees. Air temperature 74 degrees. 100 miles south of Destin. Winds were northeast at 12 knots. Air temperature 76 degrees. Wave height 4 feet. Wave period 6 seconds. The following weather reports were made at 2 p.m. Pensacola International Airport, skies were mostly sunny. The temperature was 77 degrees, the dew point was 62, and the relative humidity was 59%. The wind was northeast at 7 miles an hour. The pressure was 30.05 inches and falling. Pensacola Naval Air Station, skies were partly sunny. The temperature was 77 degrees, the dew point was 64, and the relative humidity was 64%. The wind was east at 7 miles an hour. The pressure was 30.05 inches and falling. Across the central Gulf Coast, Milton, mostly sunny. Temperature was 77 degrees. Wind variable at 6 miles an hour. Destin, sunny. Temperature was 76 degrees. Wind northeast at 8 miles an hour. Mary Esther, mostly sunny. Temperature was 78 degrees. Wind northeast at 6 miles an hour. Mobile, mostly sunny. Temperature was 79 degrees. Wind north at 9 miles an hour. Elsewhere, Hattiesburg, sunny and 85. New Orleans, mostly sunny and 84. Montgomery, sunny and 78. Tallahassee, partly sunny and 79. And in Panama City, sunny and 76. Here's your National Weather Service forecast. This afternoon, sunny. Near steady temperature around 80. Northeast winds 5 to 10 miles per hour. Tonight, mostly clear. Lows in the lower 60s. Northeast winds around 5 miles per hour in the evening, becoming light and variable. Saturday, sunny. Highs in the mid-80s. North winds around 5 miles per hour. Saturday night, partly cloudy. Lows in the lower 60s. Light and variable winds. Sunday, sunny. Highs in the upper 80s. Northwest winds around 5 miles per hour. Sunday night, mostly clear. Lows in the lower 60s. Monday, sunny. Highs in the upper 80s. Monday night, mostly clear. Lows in the mid-60s. This is NOAA Weather Radio from the Mobile Pensacola National Weather Service. The current time is 2:55 p.m. Central Daylight Time. Here's your marine forecast. On the weather map, small craft should exercise caution across the offshore Gulf waters through tonight. Light northeasterly flow has strengthened to moderate tonight, but slowly weakens into Friday afternoon. A diurnal flow pattern follows for this weekend with light offshore winds developing at night, becoming mostly onshore each day. A more persistent light to moderate southeasterly flow develops by midweek next week. On Perdido Bay, Pensacola Bay including Santa Rosa Sound, and Choctawhatchee Bay. For today, northeast winds 10 to 15 knots, diminishing to 5 to 10 knots this afternoon. Waves 1 foot or less. A moderate chop. For tonight, northeast winds 5 to 10 knots. Waves 1 foot or less. Light chop. For Saturday, northeast winds around 5 knots. Waves 1 foot or less. Smooth. And for Saturday night, west winds around 5 knots. Waves 1 foot or less. Smooth. On Perdido Bay, Pensacola Bay including Santa Rosa Sound, and Choctawhatchee Bay. For today, northeast winds 5 to 10 knots. Waves 1 foot or less. Light chop. For tonight, Northeast winds 5 to 10 knots. Waves 1 foot or less. Light chop. For Saturday, northeast winds around 5 knots, becoming southwest around 5 knots in the afternoon. Waves 1 foot or less. Smooth. And for Saturday night, west winds around 5 knots in the evening, becoming light and variable. Waves 1 foot or less. Smooth. From the Okaloosa-Walton County line to Pascagoula, and out 20 nautical miles. For today, northeast winds 10 to 15 knots with gusts up to 20 knots, diminishing to 5 to 10 knots late. Seas 2 to 3 feet. Wave detail, east 3 feet at 5 seconds. For tonight, northeast winds 5 to 10 knots. Seas around 2 feet. Wave detail, east 2 feet at 5 seconds. For Saturday, east winds 5 to 10 knots. Seas 1 foot or less. Wave detail, east 1 foot at 4 seconds. And for Saturday night, southwest winds around 5 knots. Seas 1 foot or less. Wave detail, east 1 foot at 4 seconds. From the Okaloosa-Walton County line to Pascagoula, from 20 to 60 nautical miles offshore. For today, northeast winds 15 to 20 knots, diminishing to 10 to 15 knots with gusts up to 20 knots this afternoon. Seas 2 to 4 feet, occasionally to 5 feet. Wave detail, east 4 feet at 5 seconds. For tonight, northeast winds 5 to 10 knots. Seas 2 to 3 feet. Wave detail, east 3 feet at 5 seconds. For Saturday, northeast winds 5 to 10 knots. Seas around 2 feet. Wave detail, east 2 feet at 4 seconds. And for Saturday night, east winds around 5 knots, becoming southwest around 5 knots after midnight. Seas 1 foot or less. Wave detail, east 1 foot at 4 seconds. Tidal information.
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0: Saturday, high tide at 1:49 a.m. Low tide at 8:33 a.m. High tide at 4:07 p.m. Low tide at 7:49 p.m. At Pensacola Bay on Friday, high tide at 2:31 a.m. Low tide at 4:40 a.m. High tide at 11:45 a.m. Low tide at 6:43 p.m. At Pensacola Bay on Saturday, high tide at 12:02 a.m. Low tide at 6:56 a.m. High tide at 11:52 p.m. At the East Pass in Destin on Friday, high tide at 1:58 a.m. Low tide at 4:06 a.m. High tide at 11:12 a.m. Low tide at 6:09 p.m. High tide at 11:29 p.m. At the East Pass in Destin on Saturday, low tide at 6:22 a.m. High tide at 1:42 p.m. Low tide at 2:50 p.m. High tide at 11:19 p.m. At 3 p.m. GMT 1500 UTC, the center of Tropical Storm Fay was located near latitude 30.1 north, longitude 42.5 west. Fay is moving toward the west near 3 miles per hour. A gradual turn to the west-southwest then southwest at a slower forward speed is expected over the next few of days. Maximum sustained winds have increased to near 60 miles per hour with higher gusts. Some slight strengthening is possible over the next few hours. Gradual weakening, however, is still expected through the weekend. Tropical storm force winds extend outward up to 80 miles from the center. The estimated minimum central pressure is 1,002 millibars, 29.59 inches. At 5 p.m. CVT 1800 UTC, the center of Tropical Storm Gonzalo was located near latitude 15.7 north, longitude 22.7 west. Gonzalo is moving toward the north near 10 miles per hour. A northward to north-northwestward motion is expected through tonight, followed by a slower north-northwestward motion over the weekend. On the forecast track, the center will pass near or over the eastern portions of the Cabo Verde Islands later today and tonight. Maximum sustained winds are near 50 miles per hour with higher gusts. Little change in strength is expected today. A gradual weakening trend is forecast to begin tonight and continue through the weekend. Tropical storm force winds extend outward up to 205 miles primary to the northeast of the center. The official observing station on sail in the Cabo Verde Islands recently reported a sustained wind of 35 miles per hour with a gust of 48 miles per hour. The estimated minimum central pressure is 1,000 millibars, 29.53 inches. The following marine observations were made as of 2 p.m. Mobile Bay Coast Guard Station. Winds were east at 7 knots. Sea temperature 85 degrees. Air temperature 74 degrees. Weeks Bay, northeast winds at 2 knots. Air temperature was 77 degrees. Pensacola Bay, east winds at 5 knots. Air temperature was 76 degrees. The report from the east end of Dauphin Island was not available. Graham Bay, northeast winds at 9 knots. Air temperature was 76 degrees. And Pettiboy Island, east winds at 9 knots. Air temperature was 76 degrees. 12 miles south of Orange Beach. Winds were northeast at 12 knots. Sea temperature 86 degrees. Air temperature 74 degrees. 100 miles south of Destin. Winds were northeast at 12 knots. Air temperature 76 degrees. Wave height 4 feet. Wave period 6 seconds. The following weather reports were made at 2 p.m. Pensacola International Airport, skies were mostly sunny. The temperature was 77 degrees, the dew point was 62, and the relative humidity was 59%. The wind was northeast at 7 miles an hour. The pressure was 30.05 inches and falling. Pensacola Naval Air Station, skies were partly sunny. The temperature was 77 degrees, the dew point was 64, and the relative humidity was 64%. The wind was east at 7 miles an hour. The pressure was 30.05 inches and falling. Across the central Gulf Coast, Milton, mostly sunny. Temperature was 77 degrees. Wind variable at 6 miles an hour. Destin, sunny. Temperature was 76 degrees. Wind northeast at 8 miles an hour. Mary Esther, mostly sunny. Temperature was 78 degrees. Wind northeast at 6 miles an hour. Mobile, mostly sunny. Temperature was 79 degrees. Wind north at 9 miles an hour. Elsewhere, Hattiesburg, sunny and 85. New Orleans, mostly sunny and 84. Montgomery, sunny and 78. Tallahassee, partly sunny and 79. And at Panama City, sunny and 76. Here's your National Weather Service forecast. Tonight, mostly clear. Lows in the lower 60s. Northeast winds around 5 miles per hour this evening, becoming light and variable. Saturday, sunny. Highs in the mid-80s. North winds around 5 miles per hour. Saturday night, partly cloudy. Lows in the lower 60s. Light and variable winds. Sunday, sunny. Highs in the upper 80s. Northwest winds around 5 miles per hour. Sunday night, mostly clear. Lows in the lower 60s. North winds around 5 miles per hour in the evening, becoming light and variable. Monday, sunny. Highs in the upper 80s. Monday night, mostly clear. Lows in the mid-60s. Tuesday, sunny. Highs around 90. This is NOAA Weather Radio from the Mobile Pensacola National Weather Service. The current time is 3:06 p.m. Central Daylight Time. Here's your marine forecast. On the weather map, light to moderate northeasterly flow continues through Saturday morning, followed by light onshore flow in the afternoon. A predominantly westerly to northwesterly flow then develops for Sunday and Monday before transitioning to a more persistent moderate southeasterly flow by midweek. On Perdido Bay, Pensacola Bay, including Santa Rosa Sound and Choctawhatchee Bay. For tonight, northeast winds 5 to 10 knots. Waves 1 foot or less. Light chop. For Saturday, north winds around 5 knots. Waves 1 foot or less. Smooth. For Saturday night, northwest winds around 5 knots. Waves 1 foot or less. Smooth. And for Sunday, northwest winds 5 to 10 knots. Waves 1 foot or less. Light chop. On Perdido Bay, Pensacola Bay, including Santa Rosa Sound and Choctawhatchee Bay. For tonight, northeast winds around 5 knots. Waves 1 foot or less. Smooth. For Saturday, northeast winds around 5 knots, becoming west in the afternoon. Waves 1 foot or less. Smooth. For Saturday night, northwest winds around 5 knots. Waves 1 foot or less. Smooth. And for Sunday, northwest winds 5 to 10 knots. Waves 1 foot or less. Light chop. From the Okaloosa-Walton County line to Pascagoula, and out 20 nautical miles. For tonight, northeast winds 5 to 10 knots. Seas around 2 feet. Wave detail, east 2 feet at 5 seconds. For Saturday, northeast winds 5 to 10 knots, becoming east in the afternoon. Seas 1 foot or less. Wave detail, east 1 foot at 4 seconds. For Saturday night, west winds around 5 knots. Seas 1 foot or less. Wave detail, east 1 foot at 4 seconds. And for Sunday, northwest winds 5 to 10 knots. Seas 1 foot or less. Wave detail, northwest 1 foot at 2 seconds and east 1 foot at 4 seconds. From the Okaloosa-Walton County line to Pascagoula, from 20 to 60 nautical miles offshore. For tonight, northeast winds 5 to 10 knots. Seas 2 to 3 feet. Wave detail, east 3 feet at 5 seconds. For Saturday, northeast winds 5 to 10 knots. Seas around 2 feet in the morning, then 1 foot or less. Wave detail, east 2 feet at 5 seconds, becoming east 1 foot at 4 seconds. For Saturday night, west winds around 5 knots. Seas 1 foot or less. Wave detail, east 1 foot at 4 seconds. And for Sunday, northwest winds 5 to 10 knots. Seas 1 foot or less. Wave detail, northwest 1 foot at 2 seconds and east 1 foot at 4 seconds. Tidal information, at the mouth of the Mobile River on Friday, high tide at 2:50 a.m. Low tide at 7:26 a.m. High tide at 1:49 p.m. Low tide at 8:17 p.m. At the mouth of the Mobile River on Saturday, high tide at 1:49 a.m. Low tide at 8:33 a.m. High tide at 4:07 p.m. Low tide at 7:49 p.m. At Pensacola Bay on Friday, high tide at 2:31 a.m. Low tide at 4:40 a.m. High tide at 11:45 a.m. Low tide at 6:43 p.m. At Pensacola Bay on Saturday, high tide at 12:02 a.m. Low tide at 6:56 a.m. High tide at 11:52 p.m. At the East Pass in Destin on Friday, high tide at 1:58 a.m. Low tide at 4:06 a.m. High tide at 11:12 a.m. Low tide at 6:09 p.m. High tide at 11:29 p.m. At the East Pass in Destin on Saturday, low tide at 6:22 a.m. High tide at 1:42 p.m. Low tide at 2:50 p.m. High tide at 11:19 p.m. At 3 p.m. GMT 1500 UTC, the center of Tropical Storm Fay was located near latitude 30.1 north, longitude 42.5 west. Fay is moving toward the west near 3 miles per hour. A gradual turn to the west-southwest then southwest at a slower forward speed is expected over the next few of days. Maximum sustained winds have increased to near 60 miles per hour with higher gusts. Some slight strengthening is possible over the next few hours. Gradual weakening, however, is still expected through the weekend. Tropical storm force winds extend outward up to 80 miles from the center. The estimated minimum central pressure is 1,002 millibars, 29.59 inches. At 5 p.m. CVT 1800 UTC, the center of Tropical Storm Gonzalo was located near latitude 15.7 north, latitude 22.7 west. Gonzalo was moving toward the north near 10 miles per hour. A northward to north-northwestward motion is expected through tonight, followed by a slower north-northwestward motion over the weekend. On the forecast track, the center will pass near or over the eastern portions of the Cabo Verde Islands later today and tonight. Maximum sustained winds are near 50 miles per hour with higher gusts. Little change in strength is expected today. A gradual weakening trend is forecast to begin tonight and continue through the weekend. Tropical storm force winds extend outward up to 205 miles primary to the northeast of the center. The official observing station on sail in the Cabo Verde Islands recently reported a sustained wind of 35 miles per hour with a gust of 48 miles per hour. The estimated minimum central pressure is 1,000 millibars, 29.53 inches. The following marine observations were made as of 3 p.m. Mobile Bay Coast Guard Station. Winds were south at 4 knots. Sea temperature 85 degrees. Air temperature 77 degrees. Weeks Bay, north winds at 3 knots. Air temperature was 79 degrees. Pensacola Bay, east winds at 1 knot. Air temperature was 78 degrees. The report from the east end of Dauphin Island was not available. Graham Bay, northeast winds at 8 knots. Air temperature was 76 degrees. And Pettiboy Island, east winds at 9 knots. Air temperature was 76 degrees. 12 miles south of Orange Beach. Winds were northeast at 10 knots. Sea temperature 86 degrees. Air temperature 74 degrees. 100 miles south of Destin. Winds were northeast at 10 knots. Air temperature 76 degrees. The following weather reports were made at 3 p.m. Pensacola International Airport, skies were mostly sunny. The temperature was 79 degrees, the dew point was 63, and the relative humidity was 57%. The wind was north at 7 miles an hour. The pressure was 30.03 inches and falling. Pensacola Naval Air Station, skies were partly sunny. The temperature was 79 degrees, the dew point was 65, and the relative humidity was 62%. The wind was variable at 7 miles an hour. The pressure was 30.02 inches and falling. Across the central Gulf Coast, Gulf Shores, mostly sunny. Temperature was 79 degrees. Wind northeast at 8 miles an hour. Milton, mostly sunny. Temperature was 79 degrees. Wind variable at 6 miles an hour. Destin, mostly sunny. Temperature was 77 degrees. Wind calm. Mary Esther, mostly sunny. Temperature was 79 degrees. Wind northeast at 9 miles an hour. Mobile, mostly sunny. Temperature was 82 degrees. Wind east at 6 miles an hour. Elsewhere, Hattiesburg, sunny and 85. New Orleans, mostly sunny and 85. Montgomery, mostly sunny and 78. Tallahassee, partly sunny and 79. And at Panama City, sunny and 78. Here's your National Weather Service forecast. Tonight, mostly clear. Lows in the lower 60s. Northeast winds around 5 miles per hour this evening, becoming light and variable. Saturday, sunny. Highs in the mid-80s. North winds around 5 miles per hour. Saturday night, partly cloudy. Lows in the lower 60s. Light and variable winds. Sunday, sunny. Highs in the upper 80s. Northwest winds around 5 miles per hour. Sunday night, mostly clear. Lows in the lower 60s. North winds around 5 miles per hour in the evening, becoming light and variable. Monday, sunny. highs in the upper 80s. Monday night, mostly clear. Lows in the mid-60s. Tuesday, sunny. Highs around 90. 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The current time is 3:17 p.m. Central Daylight Time. Here's your marine forecast. On the weather map, light to moderate northeasterly flow continues through Saturday morning, followed by light onshore flow in the afternoon. A predominantly westerly to northwesterly flow then develops for Sunday and Monday before transitioning to a more persistent moderate southeasterly flow by midweek. On Perdido Bay, Pensacola Bay including Santa Rosa Sound, and Choctaw Hatchie Bay. For tonight, northeast winds 5 to 10 knots. Waves 1 foot or less. Light chop. For Saturday, north winds around 5 knots. Waves 1 foot or less. Smooth. For Saturday night, northwest winds around 5 knots. Waves 1 foot or less. Smooth. And for Sunday, northwest winds 5 to 10 knots. Waves 1 foot or less. Light chop. On Perdido Bay, Pensacola Bay including Santa Rosa Sound, and Choctaw Hatchie Bay. For tonight, northeast winds around 5 knots. Waves 1 foot or less. Smooth. For Saturday, northeast winds around 5 knots, becoming west in the afternoon. Waves 1 foot or less. Smooth. For Saturday night, northwest winds around 5 knots. Waves 1 foot or less. Smooth. And for Sunday, northwest winds 5 to 10 knots. Waves 1 foot or less. Light chop. From the Okaloosa-Walton County line to Pascagoula and out 20 nautical miles. For tonight, northeast winds 5 to 10 knots. Seas around 2 feet. Wave detail, east 2 feet at 5 seconds. For Saturday, northeast winds 5 to 10 knots, becoming east in the afternoon. Seas 1 foot or less. Wave detail, east 1 foot at 4 seconds. For Saturday night, west winds around 5 knots. Seas 1 foot or less. Wave detail, east 1 foot at 4 seconds. And for Sunday, northwest winds 5 to 10 knots. Seas 1 foot or less. Wave detail, northwest 1 foot at 2 seconds and east 1 foot at 4 seconds. From the Okaloosa-Walton County line to Pascagoula, from 20 to 60 nautical miles offshore. For tonight, northeast winds 5 to 10 knots. Seas 2 to 3 feet. Wave detail, east 3 feet at 5 seconds. For Saturday, northeast winds 5 to 10 knots. Seas around 2 feet in the morning, then 1 foot or less. Wave detail, east 2 feet at 5 seconds, becoming east 1 foot at 4 seconds. For Saturday night, west winds around 5 knots. Seas 1 foot or less. Wave detail, east 1 foot at 4 seconds. And for Sunday, northwest winds 5 to 10 knots. Seas 1 foot or less. Wave detail, northwest 1 foot at 2 seconds and east 1 foot at 4 seconds. The Tropical Weather Outlook. For the North Atlantic, Caribbean Sea and the Gulf of America, active systems, the National Hurricane Center is issuing advisories on Tropical Storm Gonzalo, located about 160 miles east of the southernmost Cabo Verde Islands, and on Tropical Storm Fay, located well to the west-southwest of the Azores. Tropical cyclone formation is not expected during the next 7 days. Tidal information, at the mouth of the Mobile River on Friday, high tide at 2:50 a.m. Low tide at 7:26 a.m. High tide at 1:49 p.m. Low tide at 8:17 p.m. At the mouth of the Mobile River on Saturday, high tide at 1:49 a.m. Low tide at 8:33 a.m. High tide at 4:07 p.m. Low tide at 7:49 p.m. At Pensacola Bay on Friday, high tide at 2:31 a.m. Low tide at 4:40 a.m. High tide at 11:45 a.m. Low tide at 6:43 p.m. At Pensacola Bay on Saturday, high tide at 12:02 a.m. Low tide at 6:56 a.m. High tide at 11:52 p.m. At the East Pass in Destin on Friday, high tide at 1:58 a.m. Low tide at 4:06 a.m. High tide at 11:12 a.m. Low tide at 6:09 p.m. High tide at 11:29 p.m. At the East Pass in Destin on Saturday, low tide at 6:22 a.m. High tide at 1:42 p.m. Low tide at 2:50 p.m. High tide at 11:19 p.m. At 3 p.m. GMT 1500 UTC, the center of Tropical Storm Faye was located near latitude 30.1 north, longitude 42.5 west. Faye is moving toward the west near 3 miles per hour. A gradual turn to the west-southwest then southwest at a slower forward speed is expected over the next few of days. Maximum sustained winds have increased to near 60 miles per hour with higher gusts. Some slight strengthening is possible over the next few hours. Gradual weakening, however, is still expected through the weekend. Tropical storm force winds extend outward up to 80 miles from the center. The estimated minimum central pressure is 1,002 millibars, 29.59 inches. At 5 p.m. CVT 1800 UTC, the center of Tropical Storm Gonzalo was located near latitude 15.7 north, longitude 22.7 west. Gonzalo is moving toward the north near 10 miles per hour. A northward to north-northwestward motion is expected through tonight, followed by a slower north-northwestward motion over the weekend. On the forecast track, the center will pass near or over the eastern portions of the Cabo Verde Islands later today and tonight. Maximum sustained winds are near 50 miles per hour with higher gusts. Little change in strength is expected today. A gradual weakening trend is forecast to begin tonight and continue through the weekend. Tropical storm force winds extend outward up to 205 miles primary to the northeast of the center. The official observing station on sail in the Cabo Verde Islands recently reported a sustained wind of 35 miles per hour with a gust of 48 miles per hour. The estimated minimum central pressure is 1,000 millibars, 29.53 inches. The following marine observations were made as of 3 p.m. Mobile Bay Coast Guard Station. Winds were south at 4 knots. Sea temperature 85 degrees. Air temperature 77 degrees. Weeks Bay, north winds at 3 knots. Air temperature was 79 degrees. Pensacola Bay, east winds at 1 knot. Air temperature was 78 degrees. The report from the east end of Dauphin Island was not available. Graham Bay, northeast winds at 8 knots. Air temperature was 76 degrees. And Pettiboy Island, east winds at 9 knots. Air temperature was 76 degrees. 12 miles south of Orange Beach. Winds were northeast at 10 knots. Sea temperature 86 degrees. Air temperature 74 degrees. 100 miles south of Destin. Winds were northeast at 10 knots. Air temperature 76 degrees. The following weather reports were made at 3 p.m. Pensacola International Airport, skies were mostly sunny. The temperature was 79 degrees, the dew point was 63, and the relative humidity was 57%. The wind was north at 7 miles an hour. The pressure was 30.03 inches and falling. Pensacola Naval Air Station, skies were partly sunny. The temperature was 79 degrees, the dew point was 65, and the relative humidity was 62%. The wind was variable at 7 miles an hour. The pressure was 30.02 inches and falling. Across the central Gulf Coast, Gulf Shores, mostly sunny. Temperature was 79 degrees. Wind northeast at 8 miles an hour. Milton, mostly sunny. Temperature was 79 degrees. Wind variable at 6 miles an hour. Destin, mostly sunny. Temperature was 77 degrees. Wind calm. Mary Esther, mostly sunny. Temperature was 79 degrees. Wind northeast at 9 miles an hour. Mobile, mostly sunny. Temperature was 82 degrees. Wind east at 6 miles an hour. Elsewhere, Hattiesburg, sunny and 85. New Orleans, mostly sunny and 85. Montgomery, mostly sunny and 78. Tallahassee, partly sunny and 79. And at Panama City, sunny and 78. Here's your National Weather Service forecast. Tonight, mostly clear. Lows in the lower 60s. Northeast winds around 5 miles per hour this evening, becoming light and variable. Saturday, sunny. Highs in the mid-80s. North winds around 5 miles per hour. Saturday night, partly cloudy. Lows in the lower 60s. Light and variable winds. Sunday, sunny. Highs in the upper 80s. Northwest winds around 5 miles per hour. Sunday night, mostly clear. Lows in the lower 60s. North winds around 5 miles per hour in the evening, becoming light and variable. Monday, sunny. Highs in the upper 80s. Monday night, mostly clear. Lows in the mid-60s. Tuesday, sunny. Highs around 90. This is NOAA Weather Radio from the Mobile, Pensacola National Weather Service. The current time is 3:28 p.m. Central Daylight Time. Here's your marine forecast. On the weather map, light to moderate northeasterly flow continues through Saturday morning, followed by light onshore flow in the afternoon. A predominantly westerly to northwesterly flow then develops for Sunday and Monday before transitioning to a more persistent moderate southeasterly flow by midweek. On Perdido Bay, Pensacola Bay including Santa Rosa Sound, and Choctawhatchee Bay. For tonight, northeast winds 5 to 10 knots. Waves 1 foot or less. Light chop. For Saturday, north winds around 5 knots. Waves 1 foot or less. Smooth. For Saturday night, northwest winds around 5 knots. Waves 1 foot or less. Smooth. And for Sunday, northwest winds 5 to 10 knots. Waves 1 foot or less. Light chop. On Perdido Bay, Pensacola Bay including Santa Rosa Sound, and Choctawhatchee Bay. For tonight, northeast winds around 5 knots. Waves 1 foot or less. Smooth. For Saturday, northeast winds around 5 knots, becoming west in the afternoon. Waves 1 foot or less. Smooth. For Saturday night, northwest winds around 5 knots. Waves 1 foot or less. Smooth. And for Sunday, northwest winds 5 to 10 knots. Waves 1 foot or less. Light chop. From the Okaloosa-Walton County line to Pascagoula, and out 20 nautical miles. For tonight, northeast winds 5 to 10 knots. Seas around 2 feet. Wave detail, east 2 feet at 5 seconds. For Saturday, northeast winds 5 to 10 knots, becoming east in the afternoon. Seas 1 foot or less. Wave detail, east 1 foot at 4 seconds. For Saturday night, west winds around 5 knots. Seas 1 foot or less. Wave detail, east 1 foot at 4 seconds. And for Sunday, northwest winds 5 to 10 knots. Seas 1 foot or less. Wave detail, northwest 1 foot at 2 seconds and east 1 foot at 4 seconds. From the Okaloosa-Walton County line to Pascagoula, from 20 to 60 nautical miles offshore. For tonight, northeast winds 5 to 10 knots. Seas 2 to 3 feet. Wave detail, east 3 feet at 5 seconds. For Saturday, northeast winds 5 to 10 knots. Seas around 2 feet in the morning, then 1 foot or less. Wave detail, east 2 feet at 5 seconds, becoming east 1 foot at 4 seconds. For Saturday night, west winds around 5 knots. Seas 1 foot or less. Wave detail, east 1 foot at 4 seconds. And for Sunday, northwest winds 5 to 10 knots. Seas 1 foot or less. Wave detail, northwest 1 foot at 2 seconds and east 1 foot at 4 seconds. Tidal information, at the mouth of the Mobile River on Friday, high tide at 2:50 a.m. Low tide at 7:26 a.m. High tide at 1:49 p.m. Low tide at 8:17 p.m. At the mouth of the Mobile River on Saturday, high tide at 1:49 a.m. Low tide at 8:33 a.m. High tide at 4:07 p.m. Low tide at 7:49 p.m. At Pensacola Bay on Friday, high tide at 2:31 a.m. Low tide at 4:40 a.m. High tide at 11:45 a.m. Low tide at 6:43 p.m. At Pensacola Bay on Saturday, high tide at 12:02 a.m. Low tide at 6:56 a.m. High tide at 11:52 p.m. At the East Pass in Destin on Friday, high tide at 1:58 a.m. Low tide at 4:06 a.m. High tide at 11:12 a.m. Low tide at 6:09 p.m. High tide at 11:29 p.m. At the East Pass in Destin on Saturday, low tide at 6:22 a.m. High tide at 1:42 p.m. Low tide at 2:50 p.m. High tide at 11:19 p.m. At 3 p.m. GMT 1500 UTC, the center of Tropical Storm Fay was located near latitude 30.1 north, longitude 42.5 west. Fay is moving toward the west near 3 miles per hour. A gradual turn to the west-southwest then southwest at a slower forward speed is expected over the next few of days. Maximum sustained winds have increased to near 60 miles per hour with higher gusts. Some slight strengthening is possible over the next few hours. Gradual weakening, however, is still expected through the weekend. Tropical storm force winds extend outward up to 80 miles from the center. The estimated minimum central pressure is 1,002 millibars, 29.59 inches. At 5 p.m. CVT 1800 UTC, the center of Tropical Storm Gonzalo was located near latitude 15.7 north, longitude 22.7 west. Gonzalo was moving toward the north near 10 miles per hour. A northward to north-northwestward motion is expected through tonight, followed by a slower north-northwestward motion over the weekend. On the forecast track, the center will pass near or over the eastern portions of the Cabo Verde Islands later today and tonight. Maximum sustained winds are near 50 miles per hour with higher gusts. Little change in strength is expected today. A gradual weakening trend is forecast to begin tonight and continue through the weekend. Tropical storm force winds extend outward up to 205 miles primary to the northeast of the center. The official observing station on sail in the Cabo Verde Islands recently reported a sustained wind of 35 miles per hour with a gust of 48 miles per hour. The estimated minimum central pressure is 1,000 millibars, 29.53 inches. The following marine observations were made as of 3 p.m. Mobile Bay Coast Guard Station. Winds were south at 4 knots. Sea temperature 85 degrees. Air temperature 77 degrees. Weeks Bay, north winds at 3 knots. Air temperature was 79 degrees. Pensacola Bay, east winds at 1 knot. Air temperature was 78 degrees. The report from the east end of Dauphin Island was not available. Graham Bay, northeast winds at 8 knots. Air temperature was 76 degrees. And Pettiboy Island, east winds at 9 knots. Air temperature was 76 degrees. 12 miles south of Orange Beach. Winds were northeast at 10 knots. Sea temperature 86 degrees. Air temperature 74 degrees. 100 miles south of Destin. Winds were northeast at 10 knots. Air temperature 76 degrees. The following weather reports were made at 3 p.m. Pensacola International Airport, skies were mostly sunny. The temperature was 79 degrees, the dew point was 63, and the relative humidity was 57%. The wind was north at 7 miles an hour. the pressure was 30.03 inches and falling. Pensacola Naval Air Station, skies were partly sunny. The temperature was 79 degrees, the dew point was 65, and the relative humidity was 62%. The wind was variable at 7 miles an hour. The pressure was 30.02 inches and falling. Across the central Gulf Coast, Gulf Shores, mostly sunny. Temperature was 79 degrees. Wind northeast at 8 miles an hour. Milton, mostly sunny. Temperature was 79 degrees. Wind variable at 6 miles an hour. Destin, mostly sunny. Temperature was 77 degrees. Wind calm. Mary Esther, mostly sunny. Temperature was 79 degrees. Wind northeast at 9 miles an hour. Mobile, mostly sunny. Temperature was 82 degrees. Wind east at 6 miles an hour. Elsewhere, Hattiesburg, sunny and 85. New Orleans, mostly sunny and 85. Montgomery, mostly sunny and 78. Tallahassee, partly sunny and 79. And at Panama City, sunny and 78. Here's your National Weather Service forecast. Tonight, mostly clear. Lows in the lower 60s. Northeast winds around 5 miles per hour this evening, becoming light and variable. Saturday, sunny. Highs in the mid-80s. North winds around 5 miles per hour. Saturday night, partly cloudy. Lows in the lower 60s. Light and variable winds. Sunday, sunny. Highs in the upper 80s. Northwest winds around 5 miles per hour. Sunday night, mostly clear. Lows in the lower 60s. North winds around 5 miles per hour in the evening, becoming light and variable. Monday, sunny. Highs in the upper 80s. Monday night, mostly clear. Lows in the mid-60s. Tuesday, sunny. Highs around 90. 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The current time is 3:39 p.m. Central Daylight Time. Here's your marine forecast. On the weather map, light to moderate northeasterly flow continues through Saturday morning, followed by light onshore flow in the afternoon. A predominantly westerly to northwesterly flow then develops for Sunday and Monday before transitioning to a more persistent moderate southeasterly flow by midweek. On Perdido Bay, Pensacola Bay including Santa Rosa Sound, and Choctawhatchee Bay. For tonight, northeast winds 5 to 10 knots. Waves 1 foot or less. Light chop. For Saturday, north winds around 5 knots. Waves 1 foot or less. Smooth. For Saturday night, northwest winds around 5 knots. Waves 1 foot or less. Smooth. And for Sunday, northwest winds 5 to 10 knots. Waves 1 foot or less. Light chop. On Perdido Bay, Pensacola Bay including Santa Rosa Sound, and Choctawhatchee Bay. For tonight, northeast winds around 5 knots. Waves 1 foot or less. Smooth. For Saturday, northeast winds around 5 knots, becoming west in the afternoon. Waves 1 foot or less. Smooth. For Saturday night, northwest winds around 5 knots. Waves 1 foot or less. Smooth. And for Sunday, northwest winds 5 to 10 knots. Waves 1 foot or less. Light chop. From the Okaloosa-Walton County line to Pascagoula, and out 20 nautical miles. For tonight, northeast winds 5 to 10 knots. Seas around 2 feet. Wave detail, east 2 feet at 5 seconds. For Saturday, northeast winds 5 to 10 knots, becoming east in the afternoon. Seas 1 foot or less. Wave detail, east 1 foot at 4 seconds. For Saturday night, west winds around 5 knots. Seas 1 foot or less. Wave detail, east 1 foot at 4 seconds. And for Sunday, northwest winds 5 to 10 knots. Seas 1 foot or less. Wave detail, northwest 1 foot at 2 seconds and east 1 foot at 4 seconds. From the Okaloosa-Walton County line to Pascagoula, from 20 to 60 nautical miles

Wave detail, east 1 foot at 4 seconds. And for Sunday, northwest winds 5 to 10 knots. Seas 1 foot or less. Wave detail, northwest 1 foot at 2 seconds and east 1 foot at 4 seconds. Tidal information, at the mouth of the Mobile River on Friday, high tide at 2:50 a.m. Low tide at 7:26 a.m. High tide at 1:49 p.m. Low tide at 8:17 p.m. At the mouth of the Mobile River on Saturday, high tide at 1:49 a.m. Low tide at 8:33 a.m. High tide at 4:07 p.m. Low tide at 7:49 p.m. At Pensacola Bay on Friday, high tide at 2:31 a.m. Low tide at 4:40 a.m. High tide at 11:45 a.m. Low tide at 6:43 p.m. At Pensacola Bay on Saturday, high tide at 12:02 a.m. Low tide at 6:56 a.m. High tide at 11:52 p.m. At the East Pass in Destin on Friday, high tide at 1:58 a.m. Low tide at 4:06 a.m. High tide at 11:12 a.m. Low tide at 6:09 p.m. High tide at 11:29 p.m. At the East Pass in Destin on Saturday, low tide at 6:22 a.m. High tide at 1:42 p.m. Low tide at 2:50 p.m. High tide at 11:19 p.m. At 5 p.m. CVT 1800 UTC, the center of Tropical Storm Gonzalo was located near latitude 15.7 north, longitude 22.7 west. Gonzalo was moving toward the north near 10 miles per hour. A northward to north-northwestward motion is expected through tonight, followed by a slower north-northwestward motion over the weekend. On the forecast track, the center will pass near or over the eastern portions of the Cabo Verde Islands later today and tonight. Maximum sustained winds are near 50 miles per hour with higher gusts. Little change in strength is expected today. A gradual weakening trend is forecast to begin tonight and continue through the weekend. Tropical storm force winds extend outward up to 205 miles primary to the northeast of the center. The official observing station on sail in the Cabo Verde Islands recently reported a sustained wind of 35 miles per hour with a gust of 48 miles per hour. The estimated minimum central pressure is 1,000 millibars 29.53 inches. The following marine observations were made as of 3 p.m. Mobile Bay Coast Guard Station. Winds were south at 4 knots. Sea temperature 85 degrees. Air temperature 77 degrees. Weeks Bay, north winds at 3 knots. Air temperature was 79 degrees. Pensacola Bay, east winds at 1 knot. Air temperature was 78 degrees. The report from the east end of Dauphin Island was not available. Graham Bay, northeast winds at 8 knots. Air temperature was 76 degrees. And Pettiboy Island, east winds at 9 knots. Air temperature was 76 degrees. 12 miles south of Orange Beach. Winds were northeast at 10 knots. Sea temperature 86 degrees. Air temperature 74 degrees. 100 miles south of Destin. Winds were northeast at 10 knots. Air temperature 76 degrees. The following weather reports were made at 3 p.m. Pensacola International Airport, skies were mostly sunny. The temperature was 79 degrees, the dew point was 63, and the relative humidity was 57%. The wind was north at 7 miles an hour. The pressure was 30.03 inches and falling. Pensacola Naval Air Station, skies were partly sunny. The temperature was 79 degrees, the dew point was 65, and the relative humidity was 62%. The wind was variable at 7 miles an hour. The pressure was 30.02 inches and falling. 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Across the central Gulf Coast, Gulf Shores, mostly sunny. Temperature was 79 degrees. Wind northeast at 8 miles.

0: miles an hour. Milton, mostly sunny. Temperature was 79 degrees. Wind variable at 6 miles an hour. Destin, mostly sunny. Temperature was 77 degrees. Wind calm. Mary Esther, mostly sunny. Temperature was 79 degrees. Wind northeast at 9 miles an hour. Mobile, mostly sunny. Temperature was 82 degrees. Wind east at 6 miles an hour. Elsewhere, Hattiesburg, sunny and 85. New Orleans, mostly sunny and 85. Montgomery, mostly sunny and 78. Tallahassee, partly sunny and 79. And in Panama City, sunny and 78. The Tropical Weather Outlook. For the North Atlantic, Caribbean Sea and the Gulf of America, active systems, the National Hurricane Center is issuing advisories on Tropical Storm Gonzalo, located about 160 miles east of the southernmost Cabo Verde Islands, and on Tropical Storm Faye, located well to the west-southwest of the Azores. Tropical cyclone formation is not expected during the next 7 days. Here's your National Weather Service forecast. Tonight, mostly clear. Lows in the lower 60s. Northeast winds around 5 miles per hour this evening, becoming light and variable. Saturday, sunny. Highs in the mid-80s. North winds around 5 miles per hour. Saturday night, partly cloudy. Lows in the lower 60s. Light and variable winds. Sunday, sunny. Highs in the upper 80s. Northwest winds around 5 miles per hour. Sunday night, mostly clear. Lows in the lower 60s. North winds around 5 miles per hour in the evening, becoming light and variable. Monday, sunny. Highs in the upper 80s. Monday night, mostly clear. Lows in the mid-60s. Tuesday, sunny. Highs around 90. This is NOAA Weather Radio from the Mobile, Pensacola National Weather Service. The current time is 3:50 p.m. Central Daylight Time. Here's your marine forecast. On the weather map, light to moderate northeasterly flow continues through Saturday morning, followed by light onshore flow in the afternoon. A predominantly westerly to northwesterly flow then develops for Sunday and Monday before transitioning to a more persistent moderate southeasterly flow by midweek. On Perdido Bay, Pensacola Bay including Santa Rosa Sound, and Choctaw Hatchie Bay. For tonight, northeast winds 5 to 10 knots. Waves 1 foot or less. Light chop. For Saturday, north winds around 5 knots. Waves 1 foot or less. Smooth. For Saturday night, northwest winds around 5 knots. Waves 1 foot or less. Smooth. And for Sunday, northwest winds 5 to 10 knots. Waves 1 foot or less. Light chop. On Perdido Bay, Pensacola Bay including Santa Rosa Sound, and Choctaw Hatchie Bay. For tonight, northeast winds around 5 knots. Waves 1 foot or less. Smooth. For Saturday, northeast winds around 5 knots, becoming west in the afternoon. Waves 1 foot or less. Smooth. For Saturday night, northwest winds around 5 knots. Waves 1 foot or less. Smooth. And for Sunday, northwest winds 5 to 10 knots. Waves 1 foot or less. Light chop. From the Okaloosa-Walton County line to Pascagoula, and out 20 nautical miles. For tonight, northeast winds 5 to 10 knots. Seas around 2 feet. Wave detail, east 2 feet at 5 seconds. For Saturday, northeast winds 5 to 10 knots, becoming east in the afternoon. Seas 1 foot or less. Wave detail, east 1 foot at 4 seconds. For Saturday night, west winds around 5 knots. Seas 1 foot or less. Wave detail, east 1 foot at 4 seconds. And for Sunday, northwest winds 5 to 10 knots. Seas 1 foot or less. Wave detail, northwest 1 foot at 2 seconds and east 1 foot at 4 seconds. From the Okaloosa-Walton County line to Pascagoula, from 20 to 60 nautical miles offshore. For tonight, northeast winds 5 to 10 knots. Seas 2 to 3 feet. Wave detail, east 3 feet at 5 seconds. For Saturday, northeast winds 5 to 10 knots. Seas around 2 feet in the morning, then 1 foot or less. Wave detail, east 2 feet at 5 seconds, becoming east 1 foot at 4 seconds. For Saturday night, west winds around 5 knots. Seas 1 foot or less. Wave detail, east 1 foot at 4 seconds. And for Sunday, northwest winds 5 to 10 knots. Seas 1 foot or less. Wave detail, northwest 1 foot at 2 seconds and east 1 foot at 4 seconds. Tidal information, at the mouth of the Mobile River on Friday, high tide at 2:50 a.m. Low tide at 7:26 a.m. High tide at 1:49 p.m. Low tide at 8:17 p.m. At the mouth of the Mobile River on Saturday, high tide at 1:49 a.m. Low tide at 8:33 a.m. High tide at 4:07 p.m. Low tide at 7:49 p.m. At Pensacola Bay on Friday, high tide at 2:31 a.m. Low tide at 4:40 a.m. High tide at 11:45 a.m. Low tide at 6:43 p.m. At Pensacola Bay on Saturday, high tide at 12:02 a.m. Low tide at 6:56 a.m. High tide at 11:52 p.m. At the East Pass in Destin on Friday, high tide at 1:58 a.m. Low tide at 4:06 a.m. High tide at 11:12 a.m. Low tide at 6:09 p.m. High tide at 11:29 p.m. At the East Pass in Destin on Saturday, low tide at 6:22 a.m. High tide at 1:42 p.m. Low tide at 2:50 p.m. High tide at 11:19 p.m. At 5 p.m. CVT 1800 UTC, the center of Tropical Storm Gonzalo was located near latitude 15.7 north, longitude 22.7 west. Gonzalo was moving toward the north near 10 miles per hour. A northward to north-northwestward motion is expected through tonight, followed by a slower north-northwestward motion over the weekend. On the forecast track, the center will pass near or over the eastern portions of the Cabo Verde Islands later today and tonight. Maximum sustained winds are near 50 miles per hour with higher gusts. Little change in strength is expected today. A gradual weakening trend is forecast to begin tonight and continue through the weekend. Tropical storm force winds extend outward up to 205 miles primary to the northeast of the center. The official observing station on sail in the Cabo Verde Islands recently reported a sustained wind of 35 miles per hour with a gust of 48 miles per hour. The estimated minimum central pressure is 1,000 millibars 29.53 inches. The following marine observations were made as of 3 p.m. Mobile Bay Coast Guard Station. Winds were south at 4 knots. Sea temperature 85 degrees. Air temperature 77 degrees. Weeks Bay, north winds at 3 knots. Air temperature was 79 degrees. Pensacola Bay, east winds at 1 knot. Air temperature was 78 degrees. The report from the east end of Dauphin Island was not available. Graham Bay, northeast winds at 8 knots. Air temperature was 76 degrees. And Pettiboy Island, east winds at 9 knots. Air temperature was 76 degrees. 12 miles south of Orange Beach. Winds were northeast at 10 knots. Sea temperature 86 degrees. Air temperature 74 degrees. 100 miles south of Destin. Winds were northeast at 10 knots. Air temperature 76 degrees. The following weather reports were made at 3 p.m. Pensacola International Airport, skies were mostly sunny. The temperature was 79 degrees, the dew point was 63, and the relative humidity was 57%. The wind was north at 7 miles an hour. The pressure was 30.03 inches and falling. Pensacola Naval Air Station, skies were partly sunny. the temperature was 79 degrees, the dew point was 65, and the relative humidity was 62%. The wind was variable at 7 miles an hour. The pressure was 30.02 inches and falling. Across the central Gulf Coast, Gulf Shores, mostly sunny. Temperature was 79 degrees. Wind northeast at 8 miles an hour. Milton, mostly sunny. Temperature was 79 degrees. Wind variable at 6 miles an hour. Destin, mostly sunny. Temperature was 77 degrees. Wind calm. Mary Esther, mostly sunny. Temperature was 79 degrees. Wind northeast at 9 miles an hour. Mobile, mostly sunny. Temperature was 82 degrees. Wind east at 6 miles an hour. Elsewhere, Hattiesburg, sunny and 85. New Orleans, mostly sunny and 85. Montgomery, mostly sunny and 78. Tallahassee, partly sunny and 79. And at Panama City, sunny and 78. Here's your National Weather Service forecast. Tonight, mostly clear. Lows in the lower 60s. Northeast winds around 5 miles per hour this evening, becoming light and variable. Saturday, sunny. Highs in the mid-80s. North winds around 5 miles per hour. Saturday night, partly cloudy. Lows in the lower 60s. Light and variable winds. Sunday, sunny.
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0: Becoming light and variable. Monday, sunny. Highs in the upper 80s. Monday night, mostly clear. Lows in the mid-60s. Tuesday, sunny. Highs around 90. This is NOAA Weather Radio from the Mobile, Pensacola National Weather Service. The current time is 4 p.m. Central Daylight Time. Here's your marine forecast. On the weather map, light to moderate northeasterly flow continues through Saturday morning, followed by light onshore flow in the afternoon. A predominantly westerly to northwesterly flow then develops for Sunday and Monday before transitioning to a more persistent moderate southeasterly flow by midweek. On Perdido Bay, Pensacola Bay including Santa Rosa Sound, and Choctawhatchee Bay. For tonight, northeast winds 5 to 10 knots. Waves 1 foot or less. Light chop. For Saturday, north winds around 5 knots. Waves 1 foot or less. Smooth. For Saturday night, northwest winds around 5 knots. Waves 1 foot or less. Smooth. And for Sunday, northwest winds 5 to 10 knots. Waves 1 foot or less. Light chop. On Perdido Bay, Pensacola Bay including Santa Rosa Sound, and Choctawhatchee Bay. For tonight, northeast winds around 5 knots. Waves 1 foot or less. Smooth. For Saturday, northeast winds around 5 knots, becoming west in the afternoon. Waves 1 foot or less. Smooth. For Saturday night, northwest winds around 5 knots. Waves 1 foot or less. Smooth. And for Sunday, northwest winds 5 to 10 knots. Waves 1 foot or less. Light chop. From the Okaloosa-Walton County line to Pascagoula, and out 20 nautical miles. For tonight, northeast winds 5 to 10 knots. Seas around 2 feet. Wave detail, east 2 feet at 5 seconds. For Saturday, northeast winds 5 to 10 knots, becoming east in the afternoon. Seas 1 foot or less. Wave detail, east 1 foot at 4 seconds. For Saturday night, west winds around 5 knots. Seas 1 foot or less. Wave detail, east 1 foot at 4 seconds. And for Sunday, northwest winds 5 to 10 knots. Seas 1 foot or less. Wave detail, northwest 1 foot at 2 seconds and east 1 foot at 4 seconds. From the Okaloosa-Walton County line to Pascagoula, from 20 to 60 nautical miles offshore. For tonight, northeast winds 5 to 10 knots. Seas 2 to 3 feet. Wave detail, east 3 feet at 5 seconds. For Saturday, northeast winds 5 to 10 knots. Seas around 2 feet in the morning, then 1 foot or less. Wave detail, east 2 feet at 5 seconds, becoming east 1 foot at 4 seconds. For Saturday night, west winds around 5 knots. Seas 1 foot or less. Wave detail, east 1 foot at 4 seconds. And for Sunday, northwest winds 5 to 10 knots. Seas 1 foot or less. Wave detail, northwest 1 foot at 2 seconds and east 1 foot at 4 seconds. Tidal information, at the mouth of the Mobile River on Friday, high tide at 2:50 a.m. Low tide at 7:26 a.m. High tide at 1:49 p.m. Low tide at 8:17 p.m. At the mouth of the Mobile River on Saturday, high tide at 1:49 a.m. Low tide at 8:33 a.m. High tide at 4:07 p.m. Low tide at 7:49 p.m. At Pensacola Bay on Friday, high tide at 2:31 a.m. Low tide at 4:40 a.m. High tide at 11:45 a.m. Low tide at 6:43 p.m. At Pensacola Bay on Saturday, high tide at 12:02 a.m. Low tide at 6:56 a.m. High tide at 11:52 p.m. At the East Pass in Destin on Friday, high tide at 1:58 a.m. Low tide at 4:06 a.m. High tide at 11:12 a.m. Low tide at 6:09 p.m. High tide at 11:29 p.m. At the East Pass in Destin on Saturday, low tide at 6:22 a.m. High tide at 1:42 p.m. Low tide at 2:50 p.m. High tide at 11:19 p.m. At 9 p.m. GMT 2100 UTC, the center of Tropical Storm Fay was located near latitude 29.8 north, longitude 43.0 west. Fay is moving toward the west-southwest near 5 miles per hour. A gradual turn to the southwest is expected to occur along with an increase in forward speed. Maximum sustained winds have weakened to near 50 miles per hour with higher gusts. Gradual weakening is expected to occur for the next few days. Tropical storm force winds extend outward up to 80 miles from the center. The estimated minimum central pressure is 1,004 millibars, 29.65 inches. At 8 p.m. CVT 2100 UTC, the center of Tropical Storm Gonzalo was located near latitude 16.2 north, longitude 22.7 west. Gonzalo is moving toward the north near 12 miles per hour. A northward to north-northwestward motion is expected through tonight, followed by a slower north-northwestward motion over the weekend. On the forecast track, the center will pass near the northeastern portion of the Cabo Verde Islands tonight and move north of the Cabo Verde Islands on Saturday. Maximum sustained winds are near 50 miles per hour with higher gusts. Little change in strength is expected tonight. Weakening is expected to begin by Saturday morning and continue through the weekend. Gonzalo is forecast to become a post-tropical remnant low by Sunday. Tropical storm force winds extend outward up to 205 miles, primarily to the northeast of the center. The official observing station on sail in the Cabo Verde Islands recently reported a sustained wind of 31 miles per hour with a gust to 43 miles per hour. The estimated minimum central pressure is 1,000 millibars, 29.53 inches. The following marine observations were made as of 3 p.m. Mobile Bay Coast Guard Station. Winds were south at 4 knots. Sea temperature 85 degrees. Air temperature 77 degrees. Weeks Bay, north winds at 3 knots. Air temperature was 79 degrees. Pensacola Bay, east winds at 1 knot. Air temperature was 78 degrees. The report from the east end of Dauphin Island was not available. Graham Bay, northeast winds at 8 knots. Air temperature was 76 degrees. And Pettiboy Island, east winds at 9 knots. Air temperature was 76 degrees. 12 miles south of Orange Beach. Winds were northeast at 10 knots. Sea temperature 86 degrees. Air temperature 74 degrees. 100 miles south of Destin. Winds were northeast at 10 knots. Air temperature 76 degrees. The following weather reports were made at 3 p.m. Pensacola International Airport, skies were mostly sunny. The temperature was 79 degrees, the dew point was 63, and the relative humidity was 57%. The wind was north at 7 miles an hour. The pressure was 30.03 inches and falling. Pensacola Naval Air Station, skies were partly sunny. The temperature was 79 degrees, the dew point was 65, and the relative humidity was 62%. The wind was variable at 7 miles an hour. The pressure was 30.02 inches and falling. Across the central Gulf Coast, Gulf Shores, mostly sunny. Temperature was 79 degrees. Wind northeast at 8 miles an hour. Milton, mostly sunny. Temperature was 79 degrees. Wind variable at 6 miles an hour. Destin, mostly sunny. Temperature was 77 degrees. Wind calm. Mary Esther, mostly sunny. Temperature was 79 degrees. Wind northeast at 9 miles an hour. Mobile, mostly sunny. Temperature was 82 degrees. Wind east at 6 miles an hour. Elsewhere, Hattiesburg, sunny and 85. New Orleans, mostly sunny and 85. Montgomery, mostly sunny and 78. Tallahassee, partly sunny and 79. And at Panama City, sunny and 78. Here's your National Weather Service forecast. Tonight, mostly clear. Lows in the lower 60s. Northeast winds around 5 miles per hour this evening, becoming light and variable. Saturday, sunny. Highs in the mid-80s. North winds around 5 miles per hour. Saturday night, partly cloudy. Lows in the lower 60s. Light and variable winds. Sunday, sunny. Highs in the upper 80s. Northwest winds around 5 miles per hour. Sunday night, mostly clear. Lows in the lower 60s. North winds around 5 miles per hour in the evening, becoming light and variable. Monday, sunny. Highs in the upper 80s. Monday night, mostly clear. Lows in the mid-60s. Tuesday, sunny. Highs around 90. This is NOAA Weather Radio from the Mobile Pensacola National Weather Service. The current time is 4:10 p.m. Central Daylight Time. Here's your marine forecast. On the weather map, light to moderate northeasterly flow continues through Saturday morning, followed by light onshore flow in the afternoon. A predominantly westerly to northwesterly flow then develops for Sunday and Monday before transitioning to a more persistent moderate southeasterly flow by midweek. On Perdido Bay, Pensacola Bay including Santa Rosa Sound, and Choctawhatchee Bay. For tonight, northeast winds 5 to 10 knots. Waves 1 foot or less. Light chop. For Saturday, north winds around 5 knots. Waves 1 foot or less. Smooth. For Saturday night, northwest winds around 5 knots. Waves 1 foot or less. Smooth. And for Sunday, northwest winds 5 to 10 knots. Waves 1 foot or less. Light chop. On Perdido Bay, Pensacola Bay including Santa Rosa Sound, and Choctawhatchee Bay. For tonight, northeast winds around 5 knots. Waves 1 foot or less. Smooth. For Saturday, northeast winds around 5 knots, becoming west in the afternoon. Waves 1 foot or less. Smooth. For Saturday night, northwest winds around 5 knots. Waves 1 foot or less. Smooth. And for Sunday, northwest winds 5 to 10 knots. Waves 1 foot or less. Light chop. From the Okaloosa-Walton County line to Pascagoula, and out 20 nautical miles. For tonight, Northeast winds 5 to 10 knots. Seas around 2 feet. Wave detail, east 2 feet at 5 seconds. For Saturday, northeast winds 5 to 10 knots, becoming east in the afternoon. Seas 1 foot or less. Wave detail, east 1 foot at 4 seconds. For Saturday night, west winds around 5 knots. Seas 1 foot or less. Wave detail, east 1 foot at 4 seconds. And for Sunday, northwest winds 5 to 10 knots. Seas 1 foot or less. Wave detail, northwest 1 foot at 2 seconds and east 1 foot at 4 seconds. From the Okaloosa-Walton County line to Pascagoula, from 20 to 60 nautical miles offshore. For tonight, northeast winds 5 to 10 knots. Seas 2 to 3 feet. Wave detail, east 3 feet at 5 seconds. For Saturday, northeast winds 5 to 10 knots. Seas around 2 feet in the morning, then 1 foot or less. Wave detail, east 2 feet at 5 seconds, becoming east 1 foot at 4 seconds. For Saturday night, west winds around 5 knots. Seas 1 foot or less. Wave detail, east 1 foot at 4 seconds. And for Sunday, northwest winds 5 to 10 knots. Seas 1 foot or less. Wave detail, northwest 1 foot at 2 seconds and east 1 foot at 4 seconds. Tidal information, at the mouth of the Mobile River on Friday, high tide at 2:50 a.m. Low tide at 7:26 a.m. High tide at 1:49 p.m. Low tide at 8:17 p.m. At the mouth of the Mobile River on Saturday, high tide at 1:49 a.m. Low tide at 8:33 a.m. High tide at 4:07 p.m. Low tide at 7:49 p.m. At Pensacola Bay on Friday, high tide at 2:31 a.m. Low tide at 4:40 a.m. High tide at 11:45 a.m. Low tide at 6:43 p.m. At Pensacola Bay on Saturday, high tide at 12:02 a.m. Low tide at 6:56 a.m. High tide at 11:52 p.m. At the East Pass in Destin on Friday, high tide at 1:58 a.m. Low tide at 4:06 a.m. High tide at 11:12 a.m. Low tide at 6:09 p.m. High tide at 11:29 p.m. At the East Pass in Destin on Saturday, low tide at 6:22 a.m. High tide at 1:42 p.m. Low tide at 2:50 p.m. High tide at 11:19 p.m. At 9 p.m. GMT 2100 UTC, the center of Tropical Storm Fay was located near latitude 29.8 north, longitude 43.0 west. Fay is moving toward the west-southwest near 5 miles per hour. A gradual turn to the southwest is expected to occur along with an increase in forward speed. Maximum sustained winds have weakened to near 50 miles per hour with higher gusts. Gradual weakening is expected to occur for the next few days. Tropical storm force winds extend outward up to 80 miles from the center. The estimated minimum central pressure is 1,004 millibars, 29.65 inches. At 8 p.m. CVT 2100 UTC, the center of Tropical Storm Gonzalo was located near latitude 16.2 north, longitude 22.7 west. Gonzalo is moving toward the north near 12 miles per hour. A northward to north-northwestward motion is expected through tonight, followed by a slower north-northwestward motion over the weekend. On the forecast track, the center will pass near the northeastern portion of the Cabo Verde Islands tonight and move north of the Cabo Verde Islands on Saturday. Maximum sustained winds are near 50 miles per hour with higher gusts. Little change in strength is expected tonight. Weakening is expected to begin by Saturday morning and continue through the weekend. Gonzalo is forecast to become a post-tropical remnant low by Sunday. Tropical storm force winds extend outward up to 205 miles, primarily to the northeast of the center. The official observing station on sail in the Cabo Verde Islands recently reported a sustained wind of 31 miles per hour with a gust to 43 miles per hour. The estimated minimum central pressure is 1,000 millibars, 29.53 inches. 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The Tropical Weather Outlook. For the North Atlantic, Caribbean Sea and the Gulf of America, active systems, the National Hurricane Center is issuing advisories on Tropical Storm Gonzalo, located about 160 miles east of the southernmost Cabo Verde Islands, and on Tropical Storm Fay, located well to the west-southwest of the Azores. Tropical cyclone formation is not expected during the next 7 days. The following marine observations were made as of 4 p.m. Mobile Bay Coast Guard Station. Winds were southeast at 3 knots. Sea temperature 85 degrees. Air temperature 79 degrees. Weeks Bay, north winds at 3 knots. Air temperature was 80 degrees. Pensacola Bay, east winds at 3 knots. Air temperature was 81 degrees. The report from the east end of Dauphin Island was not available. Graham Bay, east winds at 8 knots. Air temperature was 78 degrees. And Pettiboy Island, east winds at 7 knots. Air temperature was 77 degrees. 12 miles south of Orange Beach, winds were northeast at 4 knots. Air temperature was 74 degrees. Gulf water temperature 86 degrees. Wave height 2 feet, with a period of 5 seconds. 100 miles south of Destin. Winds were northeast at 10 knots. Air temperature 76 degrees. Wave height 3 feet. Wave period 6 seconds. The following weather reports were made at 4 p.m. Pensacola International Airport, skies were sunny. The temperature was 79 degrees, the dew point was 63, and the relative humidity was 57%. The wind was north at 6 miles an hour. The pressure was 30.01 inches and falling. Pensacola Naval Air Station, skies were partly sunny. The temperature was 80 degrees, the dew point was 64, and the relative humidity was 58%. The wind was northeast at 7 miles an hour. The pressure was 30.01 inches and falling. Across the central Gulf Coast, Gulf Shores, mostly sunny. Temperature was 81 degrees. Wind northeast at 6 miles an hour. Milton, mostly sunny. Temperature was 80 degrees. Wind variable at 6 miles an hour. At Destin, it was sunny. The temperature was 79 degrees, the dew point 62, and the relative humidity 56%. The pressure was 30.00 inches and falling. Mary Esther, mostly sunny. Temperature was 81 degrees. Wind northeast at 8 miles an hour, gusting to 17. Mobile, mostly sunny. Temperature was 82 degrees. Wind northeast at 5 miles an hour. Elsewhere, Hattiesburg, sunny and 86. New Orleans, mostly sunny and 86. Montgomery, mostly sunny and 80. Tallahassee, mostly sunny and 80. And at Panama City, sunny and 79. Here's your National Weather Service forecast. Tonight, mostly clear. Lows in the lower 60s. Northeast winds around 5 miles per hour this evening, becoming light and variable. Saturday, sunny. Highs in the mid-80s. North winds around 5 miles per hour. Saturday night, partly cloudy. Lows in the lower 60s. Light and variable winds. Sunday, sunny. Highs in the upper 80s. Northwest winds around 5 miles per hour. Sunday night, mostly clear. Lows in the lower 60s. North winds around 5 miles per hour in the evening, becoming light and variable. Monday, sunny. Highs in the upper 80s. Monday night, mostly clear. Lows in the mid-60s. Tuesday, sunny. Highs around 90. This is NOAA Weather Radio from the Mobile Pensacola National Weather Service. The current time is 4:22 p.m. Central Daylight Time. Here's your marine forecast. On the weather map, Light to moderate northeasterly flow continues through Saturday morning, followed by light onshore flow in the afternoon. A predominantly westerly to northwesterly flow then develops for Sunday and Monday before transitioning to a more persistent moderate southeasterly flow by midweek. On Perdido Bay, Pensacola Bay including Santa Rosa Sound, and Choctawhatchee Bay. For tonight, northeast winds 5 to 10 knots. Waves 1 foot or less. Light chop. For Saturday, north winds around 5 knots. Waves 1 foot or less. Smooth. For Saturday night, northwest winds around 5 knots. Waves 1 foot or less. Smooth. And for Sunday, northwest winds 5 to 10 knots. Waves 1 foot or less. Light chop. On Perdido Bay, Pensacola Bay including Santa Rosa Sound, and Choctawhatchee Bay. For tonight, northeast winds around 5 knots. Waves 1 foot or less. Smooth. For Saturday, northeast winds around 5 knots, becoming west in the afternoon. Waves 1 foot or less. Smooth. For Saturday night, northwest winds around 5 knots. Waves 1 foot or less. Smooth. And for Sunday, northwest winds 5 to 10 knots. Waves 1 foot or less. Light chop. From the Okaloosa-Walton County line to Pascagoula, and out 20 nautical miles. For tonight, northeast winds 5 to 10 knots. Seas around 2 feet. Wave detail, east 2 feet at 5 seconds. For Saturday, northeast winds 5 to 10 knots, becoming east in the afternoon. Seas 1 foot or less. Wave detail, east 1 foot at 4 seconds. For Saturday night, west winds around 5 knots. Seas 1 foot or less. Wave detail, east 1 foot at 4 seconds. And for Sunday, northwest winds 5 to 10 knots. Seas 1 foot or less. Wave detail, northwest 1 foot at 2 seconds and east 1 foot at 4 seconds. From the Okaloosa-Walton County line to Pascagoula, from 20 to 60 nautical miles offshore. For tonight, northeast winds 5 to 10 knots. Seas 2 to 3 feet. Wave detail, east 3 feet at 5 seconds. For Saturday, northeast winds 5 to 10 knots. Seas around 2 feet in the morning, then 1 foot or less. Wave detail, east 2 feet at 5 seconds, becoming east 1 foot at 4 seconds. For Saturday night, west winds around 5 knots. Seas 1 foot or less. Wave detail, east 1 foot at 4 seconds. And for Sunday, northwest winds 5 to 10 knots. Seas 1 foot or less. Wave detail, northwest 1 foot at 2 seconds and east 1 foot at 4 seconds. Tidal information, at the mouth of the Mobile River on Friday, high tide at 2:50 a.m. Low tide at 7:26 a.m. High tide at 1:49 p.m. Low tide at 8:17 p.m. At the mouth of the Mobile River on Saturday, high tide at 1:49 a.m. Low tide at 8:33 a.m. High tide at 4:07 p.m. Low tide at 7:49 p.m. At Pensacola Bay on Friday, high tide at 2:31 a.m. Low tide at 4:40 a.m. High tide at 11:45 a.m. Low tide at 6:43 p.m. At Pensacola Bay on Saturday, high tide at 12:02 a.m. Low tide at 6:56 a.m. High tide at 11:52 p.m. At the East Pass in Destin on Friday, high tide at 1:58 a.m. Low tide at 4:06 a.m. High tide at 11:12 a.m. Low tide at 6:09 p.m. High tide at 11:29 p.m. At the East Pass in Destin on Saturday, low tide at 6:22 a.m. High tide at 1:42 p.m. Low tide at 2:50 p.m. High tide at 11:19 p.m. At 9 p.m. GMT 2100 UTC, the center of Tropical Storm Fay was located near latitude 29.8 north, longitude 43.0 west. Fay is moving toward the west-southwest near 5 miles per hour. A gradual turn to the southwest is expected to occur along with an increase in forward speed. Maximum sustained winds have weakened to near 50 miles per hour with higher gusts. Gradual weakening is expected to occur for the next few days. Tropical storm force winds extend outward up to 80 miles from the center. The estimated minimum central pressure is 1,004 millibars, 29.65 inches. At 8 p.m. CVT 2100 UTC, the center of Tropical Storm Gonzalo was located near latitude 16.2 north, latitude 22.7 west. Gonzalo is moving toward the north near 12 miles per hour. A northward to north-northwestward motion is expected through tonight, followed by a slower north-northwestward motion over the weekend. On the forecast track, the center will pass near the northeastern portion of the Cabo Verde Islands tonight and move north of the Cabo Verde Islands on Saturday. Maximum sustained winds are near 50 miles per hour with higher gusts. Little change in strength is expected tonight. Weakening is expected to begin by Saturday morning and continue through the weekend. Gonzalo is forecast to become a post-tropical remnant low by Sunday. Tropical storm force winds extend outward up to 205 miles primarily to the northeast of the center. The official observing station on sail in the Cabo Verde Islands recently reported a sustained wind of 31 miles per hour with a gust to 43 miles per hour. The estimated minimum central pressure is 1,000 millibars, 29.53 inches. The following marine observations were made as of 4 p.m. Mobile Bay Coast Guard Station. Winds were southeast at 3 knots. Sea temperature 85 degrees. Air temperature 79 degrees. Weeks Bay, north winds at 3 knots. Air temperature was 80 degrees. Pensacola Bay, east winds at 3 knots. Air temperature was 81 degrees. The report from the east end of Dauphin Island was not available. Graham Bay, east winds at 8 knots. Air temperature was 78 degrees. And Pettiboy Island, east winds at 7 knots. Air temperature was 77 degrees. 12 miles south of Orange Beach, winds were northeast at 4 knots. Air temperature was 74 degrees. Gulf water temperature 86 degrees. Wave height 2 feet, with a period of 5 seconds. 100 miles south of Destin. Winds were northeast at 10 knots. Air temperature 76 degrees. Wave height 3 feet. Wave period 6 seconds. The following weather reports were made at 4 p.m. Pensacola International Airport, skies were sunny. The temperature was 79 degrees, the dew point was 63, and the relative humidity was 57%. The wind was north at 6 miles an hour. The pressure was 30.01 inches and falling. Pensacola Naval Air Station, skies were partly sunny. The temperature was 80 degrees, the dew point was 64, and the relative humidity was 58%. The wind was northeast at 7 miles an hour. The pressure was 30.01 inches and falling. Across the central Gulf Coast, Gulf Shores, mostly sunny. Temperature was 81 degrees. Wind northeast at 6 miles an hour. Milton, mostly sunny. Temperature was 80 degrees. Wind variable at 6 miles an hour. At Destin, it was sunny. The temperature was 79 degrees, the dew point 62, and the relative humidity 56%. The pressure was 30.00 inches and falling. Mary Esther, mostly sunny. Temperature was 81 degrees. Wind northeast at 8 miles an hour, gusting to 17. Mobile, mostly sunny. Temperature was 82 degrees. Wind northeast at 5 miles an hour. Elsewhere, Hattiesburg, sunny and 86. New Orleans, mostly sunny and 86. Montgomery, mostly sunny and 80. Tallahassee, mostly sunny and 80. And at Panama City, sunny and 79. Here's your National Weather Service forecast. Tonight, mostly clear. Lows in the lower 60s. Northeast winds around 5 miles per hour this evening, becoming light and variable. Saturday, sunny. Highs in the mid-80s. North winds around 5 miles per hour. Saturday night, partly cloudy. Lows in the lower 60s. Light and variable winds. Sunday, sunny. Highs in the upper 80s. Northwest winds around 5 miles per hour. Sunday night, mostly clear. Lows in the lower 60s. North winds around 5 miles per hour in the evening, becoming light and variable. Monday, sunny. Highs in the upper 80s. Monday night, mostly clear. Lows in the mid-60s. Tuesday, sunny. Highs around 90. This is NOAA Weather Radio from the Mobile Pensacola National Weather Service. The current time is 4:33 p.m. Central Daylight Time. Here's your marine forecast. On the weather map, light to moderate northeasterly flow continues through Saturday morning, followed by light onshore flow in the afternoon. A predominantly westerly to northwesterly flow then develops for Sunday and Monday before transitioning to a more persistent moderate southeasterly flow by midweek. On Perdido Bay, Pensacola Bay including Santa Rosa Sound, and Choctawhatchee Bay. For tonight, northeast winds 5 to 10 knots. Waves 1 foot or less. Light chop. For Saturday, north winds around 5 knots. Waves 1 foot or less. Smooth. For Saturday night, northwest winds around 5 knots. Waves 1 foot or less. Smooth. And for Sunday, northwest winds 5 to 10 knots. Waves 1 foot or less. Light chop. On Perdido Bay, Pensacola Bay including Santa Rosa Sound, and Choctawhatchee Bay. For tonight, northeast winds around 5 knots. Waves 1 foot or less. Smooth. For Saturday, northeast winds around 5 knots, becoming west in the afternoon. Waves 1 foot or less. Smooth. For Saturday night, northwest winds around 5 knots. Waves 1 foot or less. Smooth. And for Sunday, northwest winds 5 to 10 knots. Waves 1 foot or less. Light chop. From the Okaloosa-Walton County line to Pascagoula, and out 20 nautical miles. For tonight, northeast winds 5 to 10 knots. Seas around 2 feet. Wave detail, east 2 feet at 5 seconds. For Saturday, northeast winds 5 to 10 knots, becoming east in the afternoon. Seas 1 foot or less. Wave detail, east 1 foot at 4 seconds. For Saturday night, west winds around 5 knots. Seas 1 foot or less. Wave detail, east 1 foot at 4 seconds. And for Sunday, northwest winds 5 to 10 knots. Seas 1 foot or less. Wave detail, northwest 1 foot at 2 seconds and east 1 foot at 4 seconds. From the Okaloosa-Walton County line to Pascagoula, from 20 to 60 nautical miles offshore. For tonight, northeast winds 5 to 10 knots. Seas 2 to 3 feet. Wave detail, east 3 feet at 5 seconds. For Saturday, northeast winds 5 to 10 knots. Seas around 2 feet in the morning, then 1 foot or less. Wave detail, east 2 feet at 5 seconds, becoming east 1 foot at 4 seconds. For Saturday night, west winds around 5 knots. Seas 1 foot or less. Wave detail, east 1 foot at 4 seconds. And for Sunday, northwest winds 5 to 10 knots. Seas 1 foot or less. Wave detail, northwest 1 foot at 2 seconds and east 1 foot at 4 seconds. Tidal information, at the mouth of the Mobile River on Friday, high tide at 2:50 a.m. Low tide at 7:26 a.m. High tide at 1:49 p.m. Low tide at 8:17 p.m. At the mouth of the Mobile River on Saturday, high tide at 1:49 a.m. Low tide at 8:33 a.m. High tide at 4:07 p.m. Low tide at 7:49 p.m. At Pensacola Bay on Friday, high tide at 2:31 a.m. Low tide at 4:40 a.m. High tide at 11:45 a.m. low tide at 6:43 p.m. At Pensacola Bay on Saturday, high tide at 12:02 a.m. Low tide at 6:56 a.m. High tide at 11:52 p.m. At the East Pass in Destin on Friday, high tide at 1:58 a.m. Low tide at 4:06 a.m. High tide at 11:12 a.m. Low tide at 6:09 p.m. High tide at 11:29 p.m. At the East Pass in Destin on Saturday, low tide at 6:22 a.m. High tide at 1:42 p.m. Low tide at 2:50 p.m. High tide at 11:19 p.m. At 9 p.m. GMT 2100 UTC, the center of Tropical Storm Fay was located near latitude 29.8 north, longitude 43.0 west. Fay is moving toward the west-southwest near 5 miles per hour. A gradual turn to the southwest is expected to occur along with an increase in forward speed. Maximum sustained winds have weakened to near 50 miles per hour with higher gusts. Gradual weakening is expected to occur for the next few days. Tropical storm force winds extend outward up to 80 miles from the center. The estimated minimum central pressure is 1,004 millibars, 29.65 inches. At 8 p.m. CVT 2100 UTC, the center of Tropical Storm Gonzalo was located near latitude 16.2 north, longitude 22.7 west. Gonzalo is moving toward the north near 12 miles per hour. A northward to north-northwestward motion is expected through tonight, followed by a slower north-northwestward motion over the weekend. On the forecast track, the center will pass near the northeastern portion of the Cabo Verde Islands tonight and move north of the Cabo Verde Islands on Saturday. Maximum sustained winds are near 50 miles per hour with higher gusts. Little change in strength is expected tonight. Weakening is expected to begin by Saturday morning and continue through the weekend. Gonzalo is forecast to become a post-tropical remnant low by Sunday. Tropical storm force winds extend outward up to 205 miles primarily to the northeast of the center. The official observing station on sail in the Cabo Verde Islands recently reported a sustained wind of 31 miles per hour with a gust to 43 miles per hour. The estimated minimum central pressure is 1,000 millibars, 29.53 inches. The following marine observations were made as of 4 p.m. Mobile Bay Coast Guard Station. Winds were southeast at 3 knots. Sea temperature 85 degrees. Air temperature 79 degrees. Weeks Bay, north winds at 3 knots. Air temperature was 80 degrees. Pensacola Bay, east winds at 3 knots. Air temperature was 81 degrees. The report from the east end of Dauphin Island was not available. Graham Bay, east winds at 8 knots. Air temperature was 78 degrees. And Pettiboy Island, east winds at 7 knots. Air temperature was 77 degrees. 12 miles south of Orange Beach, winds were northeast at 4 knots. Air temperature was 74 degrees. Gulf water temperature 86 degrees. Wave height 2 feet, with a period of 5 seconds. 100 miles south of Destin. Winds were northeast at 10 knots. Air temperature 76 degrees. Wave height 3 feet. Wave period 6 seconds. The following weather reports were made at 4 p.m. Pensacola International Airport, skies were sunny. The temperature was 79 degrees, the dew point was 63, and the relative humidity was 57%. The wind was north at 6 miles an hour. The pressure was 30.01 inches and falling. Pensacola Naval Air Station, skies were partly sunny. The temperature was 80 degrees, the dew point was 64, and the relative humidity was 58%. The wind was northeast at 7 miles an hour. The pressure was 30.01 inches and falling. Across the central Gulf Coast, Gulf Shores, mostly sunny. Temperature was 81 degrees. Wind northeast at 6 miles an hour. Milton, mostly sunny. Temperature was 80 degrees. Wind variable at 6 miles an hour. At Destin, it was sunny. the temperature was 79 degrees, the dew point 62, and the relative humidity 56%.

Tonight, mostly clear. Lows in the lower 60s. Northeast winds around 5 miles per hour this evening, becoming light and variable. Saturday, sunny. Highs in the mid-80s. North winds around 5 miles per hour. Saturday night, partly cloudy. Lows in the lower 60s. Light and variable winds. Sunday, sunny. Highs in the upper 80s. Northwest winds around 5 miles per hour. Sunday night, mostly clear. Lows in the lower 60s. North winds around 5 miles per hour in the evening, becoming light and variable. Monday, sunny. Highs in the upper 80s. Monday night, mostly clear. Lows in the mid-60s. Tuesday, sunny. Highs around 90. This is NOAA Weather Radio from the Mobile Pensacola National Weather Service. The current time is 4:44 p.m. Central Daylight Time. Here's your marine forecast. On the weather map, light to moderate northeasterly flow continues through Saturday morning, followed by light onshore flow in the afternoon. A predominantly westerly to northwesterly flow then develops for Sunday and Monday before transitioning to a more persistent moderate southeasterly flow by midweek. On Perdido Bay, Pensacola Bay including Santa Rosa Sound, and Choctaw Hatchie Bay. For tonight, northeast winds 5 to 10 knots. Waves 1 foot or less. Light chop. For Saturday, north winds around 5 knots. Waves 1 foot or less. Smooth. For Saturday night, northwest winds around 5 knots. Waves 1 foot or less. Smooth. And for Sunday, northwest winds 5 to 10 knots. Waves 1 foot or less. Light chop. On Perdido Bay, Pensacola Bay including Santa Rosa Sound, and Choctaw Hatchie Bay. For tonight, northeast winds around 5 knots. Waves 1 foot or less. Smooth. For Saturday, northeast winds around 5 knots, becoming west in the afternoon. Waves 1 foot or less. Smooth. For Saturday night, northwest winds around 5 knots. Waves 1 foot or less. Smooth. And for Sunday, northwest winds 5 to 10 knots. Waves 1 foot or less. Light chop. From the Okaloosa-Walton County line to Pascagoula, and out 20 nautical miles. For tonight, northeast winds 5 to 10 knots. Seas around 2 feet. Wave detail, east 2 feet at 5 seconds. For Saturday, northeast winds 5 to 10 knots, becoming east in the afternoon. Seas 1 foot or less. Wave detail, east 1 foot at 4 seconds. For Saturday night, west winds around 5 knots. Seas 1 foot or less. Wave detail, east 1 foot at 4 seconds. And for Sunday, northwest winds 5 to 10 knots. Seas 1 foot or less. Wave detail, northwest 1 foot at 2 seconds and east 1 foot at 4 seconds. From the Okaloosa-Walton County line to Pascagoula, from 20 to 60 nautical miles offshore. For tonight, northeast winds 5 to 10 knots. Seas 2 to 3 feet. Wave detail, east 3 feet at 5 seconds. For Saturday, northeast winds 5 to 10 knots. Seas around 2 feet in the morning, then 1 foot or less. Wave detail, east 2 feet at 5 seconds, becoming east 1 foot at 4 seconds. For Saturday night, west winds around 5 knots. Seas 1 foot or less. Wave detail, east 1 foot at 4 seconds. And for Sunday, northwest winds 5 to 10 knots. Seas 1 foot or less. Wave detail, northwest 1 foot at 2 seconds and east 1 foot at 4 seconds. 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The Tropical Weather Outlook. For the North Atlantic, Caribbean Sea and the Gulf of America, active systems, the National Hurricane Center is issuing advisories on Tropical Storm Gonzalo, located about 100

0: 60 miles east of the southernmost Cabo Verde Islands, and on Tropical Storm Fay, located well to the west-southwest of the Azores. Tropical cyclone formation is not expected during the next 7 days. Tidal information, at the mouth of the Mobile River on Friday, high tide at 2:50 a.m. Low tide at 7:26 a.m. High tide at 1:49 p.m. Low tide at 8:17 p.m. At the mouth of the Mobile River on Saturday, high tide at 1:49 a.m. Low tide at 8:33 a.m. High tide at 4:07 p.m. Low tide at 7:49 p.m. At Pensacola Bay on Friday, high tide at 2:31 a.m. Low tide at 4:40 a.m. High tide at 11:45 a.m. Low tide at 6:43 p.m. At Pensacola Bay on Saturday, high tide at 12:02 a.m. Low tide at 6:56 a.m. High tide at 11:52 p.m. At the East Pass in Destin on Friday, high tide at 1:58 a.m. Low tide at 4:06 a.m. High tide at 11:12 a.m. Low tide at 6:09 p.m. High tide at 11:29 p.m. At the East Pass in Destin on Saturday, low tide at 6:22 a.m. High tide at 1:42 p.m. Low tide at 2:50 p.m. High tide at 11:19 p.m. At 9 p.m. GMT 2100 UTC, the center of Tropical Storm Fay was located near latitude 29.8 north, longitude 43.0 west. Fay is moving toward the west-southwest near 5 miles per hour. A gradual turn to the southwest is expected to occur along with an increase in forward speed. Maximum sustained winds have weakened to near 50 miles per hour with higher gusts. Gradual weakening is expected to occur for the next few days. Tropical storm force winds extend outward up to 80 miles from the center. The estimated minimum central pressure is 1,004 millibars, 29.65 inches. At 8 p.m. CVT 2100 UTC, the center of Tropical Storm Gonzalo was located near latitude 16.2 north, longitude 22.7 west. Gonzalo is moving toward the north near 12 miles per hour. A northward to north-northwestward motion is expected through tonight, followed by a slower north-northwestward motion over the weekend. On the forecast track, the center will pass near the northeastern portion of the Cabo Verde Islands tonight and move north of the Cabo Verde Islands on Saturday. Maximum sustained winds are near 50 miles per hour with higher gusts. Little change in strength is expected tonight. Weakening is expected to begin by Saturday morning and continue through the weekend. Gonzalo is forecast to become a post-tropical remnant low by Sunday. Tropical storm force winds extend outward up to 205 miles, primarily to the northeast of the center. The official observing station on sail in the Cabo Verde Islands recently reported a sustained wind of 31 miles per hour with a gust to 43 miles per hour. The estimated minimum central pressure is 1,000 millibars, 29.53 inches. The following marine observations were made as of 4 p.m. Mobile Bay Coast Guard Station. Winds were southeast at 3 knots. Sea temperature 85 degrees. Air temperature 79 degrees. Weeks Bay, north winds at 3 knots. Air temperature was 80 degrees. Pensacola Bay, east winds at 3 knots. Air temperature was 81 degrees. The report from the east end of Dauphin Island was not available. Graham Bay, east winds at 8 knots. Air temperature was 78 degrees. And Pettiboy Island, east winds at 7 knots. Air temperature was 77 degrees. 12 miles south of Orange Beach, winds were northeast at 4 knots. Air temperature was 74 degrees. Gulf water temperature 86 degrees. Wave height 2 feet, with a period of 5 seconds. 100 miles south of Destin. Winds were northeast at 10 knots. Air temperature 76 degrees. Wave height 3 feet. Wave period 6 seconds. The following weather reports were made at 4 p.m. Pensacola International Airport, skies were sunny. The temperature was 79 degrees, the dew point was 63, and the relative humidity was 57%. The wind was north at 6 miles an hour. The pressure was 30.01 inches and falling. Pensacola Naval Air Station, skies were partly sunny. The temperature was 80 degrees, the dew point was 64, and the relative humidity was 58%. The wind was northeast at 7 miles an hour. The pressure was 30.01 inches and falling. Across the central Gulf Coast, Gulf Shores, mostly sunny. Temperature was 81 degrees. Wind northeast at 6 miles an hour. Milton, mostly sunny. Temperature was 80 degrees. Wind variable at 6 miles an hour. At Destin, it was sunny. The temperature was 79 degrees, the dew point 62, and the relative humidity 56%. The pressure was 30.00 inches and falling. Mary Esther, mostly sunny. Temperature was 81 degrees. Wind northeast at 8 miles an hour, gusting to 17. Mobile, mostly sunny. Temperature was 82 degrees. Wind northeast at 5 miles an hour. Elsewhere, Hattiesburg, sunny and 86. New Orleans, mostly sunny and 86. Montgomery, mostly sunny and 80. Tallahassee, mostly sunny and 80. And at Panama City, sunny and 79. Here's your National Weather Service forecast. Tonight, mostly clear. Lows in the lower 60s. Northeast winds around 5 miles per hour this evening, becoming light and variable. Saturday, sunny. Highs in the mid-80s. North winds around 5 miles per hour. Saturday night, partly cloudy. Lows in the lower 60s. Light and variable winds. Sunday, sunny. Highs in the upper 80s. Northwest winds around 5 miles per hour. Sunday night, mostly clear. Lows in the lower 60s. North winds around 5 miles per hour in the evening, becoming light and variable. Monday, sunny. Highs in the upper 80s. Monday night, mostly clear. Lows in the mid-60s. Tuesday, sunny. Highs around 90. This is NOAA Weather Radio from the Mobile Pensacola National Weather Service. The current time is 4:56 p.m. Central Daylight Time. Here's your marine forecast. On the weather map, light to moderate northeasterly flow continues through Saturday morning, followed by light onshore flow in the afternoon. A predominantly westerly to northwesterly flow then develops for Sunday and Monday before transitioning to a more persistent moderate southeasterly flow by midweek. On Perdido Bay, Pensacola Bay including Santa Rosa Sound, and Choctawhatchee Bay. For tonight, northeast winds 5 to 10 knots. Waves 1 foot or less. Light chop. For Saturday, north winds around 5 knots. Waves 1 foot or less. Smooth. For Saturday night, northwest winds around 5 knots. Waves 1 foot or less. Smooth. And for Sunday, northwest winds 5 to 10 knots. Waves 1 foot or less. Light chop. On Perdido Bay, Pensacola Bay including Santa Rosa Sound, and Choctawhatchee Bay. For tonight, northeast winds around 5 knots. Waves 1 foot or less. Smooth. For Saturday, northeast winds around 5 knots, becoming west in the afternoon. Waves 1 foot or less. Smooth. For Saturday night, northwest winds around 5 knots. Waves 1 foot or less. Smooth. And for Sunday, northwest winds 5 to 10 knots. Waves 1 foot or less. Light chop. From the Okaloosa-Walton County line to Pascagoula, and out 20 nautical miles. For tonight, northeast winds 5 to 10 knots. Seas around 2 feet. Wave detail, east 2 feet at 5 seconds. For Saturday, northeast winds 5 to 10 knots, becoming east in the afternoon. Seas 1 foot or less. Wave detail, east 1 foot at 4 seconds. For Saturday night, West winds around 5 knots. Seas 1 foot or less. Wave detail, east 1 foot at 4 seconds. And for Sunday, northwest winds 5 to 10 knots. Seas 1 foot or less. Wave detail, northwest 1 foot at 2 seconds and east 1 foot at 4 seconds. From the Okaloosa-Walton County line to Pascagoula, from 20 to 60 nautical miles offshore. For tonight, northeast winds 5 to 10 knots. Seas 2 to 3 feet. Wave detail, east 3 feet at 5 seconds. For Saturday, northeast winds 5 to 10 knots. Seas around 2 feet in the morning, then 1 foot or less. Wave detail, east 2 feet at 5 seconds, becoming east 1 foot at 4 seconds. For Saturday night, west winds around 5 knots. Seas 1 foot or less. Wave detail, east 1 foot at 4 seconds. And
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0: On Friday, high tide at 2:50 a.m. Low tide at 7:26 a.m. High tide at 1:49 p.m. Low tide at 8:17 p.m. At the mouth of the Mobile River on Saturday, high tide at 1:49 a.m. Low tide at 8:33 a.m. High tide at 4:07 p.m. Low tide at 7:49 p.m. At Pensacola Bay on Friday, high tide at 2:31 a.m. Low tide at 4:40 a.m. High tide at 11:45 a.m. Low tide at 6:43 p.m. At Pensacola Bay on Saturday, high tide at 12:02 a.m. Low tide at 6:56 a.m. High tide at 11:52 p.m. At the East Pass in Destin on Friday, high tide at 1:58 a.m. Low tide at 4:06 a.m. High tide at 11:12 a.m. Low tide at 6:09 p.m. High tide at 11:29 p.m. At the East Pass in Destin on Saturday, low tide at 6:22 a.m. High tide at 1:42 p.m. Low tide at 2:50 p.m. High tide at 11:19 p.m. At 9 p.m. GMT 2100 UTC, the center of Tropical Storm Fay was located near latitude 29.8 north, longitude 43.0 west. Fay is moving toward the west-southwest near 5 miles per hour. A gradual turn to the southwest is expected to occur along with an increase in forward speed. Maximum sustained winds have weakened to near 50 miles per hour with higher gusts. Gradual weakening is expected to occur for the next few days. Tropical storm force winds extend outward up to 80 miles from the center. The estimated minimum central pressure is 1,004 millibars, 29.65 inches. At 8 p.m. CVT 2100 UTC, the center of Tropical Storm Gonzalo was located near latitude 16.2 north, longitude 22.7 west. Gonzalo is moving toward the north near 12 miles per hour. A northward to north-northwestward motion is expected through tonight, followed by a slower north-northwestward motion over the weekend. On the forecast track, the center will pass near the northeastern portion of the Cabo Verde Islands tonight and move north of the Cabo Verde Islands on Saturday. Maximum sustained winds are near 50 miles per hour with higher gusts. Little change in strength is expected tonight. Weakening is expected to begin by Saturday morning and continue through the weekend. Gonzalo is forecast to become a post-tropical remnant low by Sunday. Tropical storm force winds extend outward up to 205 miles primarily to the northeast of the center. The official observing station on sail in the Cabo Verde Islands recently reported a sustained wind of 31 miles per hour with a gust to 43 miles per hour. The estimated minimum central pressure is 1,000 millibars, 29.53 inches. The following marine observations were made as of 4 p.m. Mobile Bay Coast Guard Station. Winds were southeast at 3 knots. Sea temperature 85 degrees. Air temperature 79 degrees. Weeks Bay, north winds at 3 knots. Air temperature was 80 degrees. Pensacola Bay, east wind at 3 knots. Air temperature was 81 degrees. The report from the east end of Dauphin Island was not available. Graham Bay, east winds at 8 knots. Air temperature was 78 degrees. And Pettiboy Island, east winds at 7 knots. Air temperature was 77 degrees. 12 miles south of Orange Beach, winds were northeast at 4 knots. Air temperature was 74 degrees. Gulf water temperature 86 degrees. Wave height 2 feet, with a period of 5 seconds. 100 miles south of Destin. Winds were northeast at 10 knots. Air temperature 76 degrees. Wave height 3 feet. Wave period 6 seconds. The following weather reports were made at 4 p.m. Pensacola International Airport, skies were sunny. The temperature was 79 degrees, the dew point was 63, and the relative humidity was 57%. The wind was north at 6 miles an hour. The pressure was 30.01 inches and falling. Pensacola Naval Air Station, skies were partly sunny. The temperature was 80 degrees, the dew point was 64, and the relative humidity was 58%. The wind was northeast at 7 miles an hour. The pressure was 30.01 inches and falling. Across the central Gulf Coast, Gulf Shores, mostly sunny. Temperature was 81 degrees. Wind northeast at 6 miles an hour. Milton, mostly sunny. Temperature was 80 degrees. Wind variable at 6 miles an hour. At Destin, it was sunny. The temperature was 79 degrees, the dew point 62, and the relative humidity 56%. The pressure was 30.00 inches and falling. Mary Esther, mostly sunny. Temperature was 81 degrees. Wind northeast at 8 miles an hour, gusting to 17. Mobile, mostly sunny. Temperature was 82 degrees. Wind northeast at 5 miles an hour. Elsewhere, Hattiesburg, sunny and 86. New Orleans, mostly sunny and 86. Montgomery, mostly sunny and 80. Tallahassee, mostly sunny and 80. And at Panama City, sunny and 79. Here's your National Weather Service forecast. Tonight, mostly clear. Lows in the lower 60s. Northeast winds around 5 miles per hour this evening, becoming light and variable. Saturday, sunny. Highs in the mid-80s. North winds around 5 miles per hour. Saturday night, partly cloudy. Lows in the lower 60s. Light and variable winds. Sunday, sunny. Highs in the upper 80s. Northwest winds around 5 miles per hour. Sunday night, mostly clear. Lows in the lower 60s. North winds around 5 miles per hour in the evening, becoming light and variable. Monday, sunny. Highs in the upper 80s. Monday night, mostly clear. Lows in the mid-60s. Tuesday, sunny. Highs around 90. This is NOAA Weather Radio, from the Mobile Pensacola National Weather Service. The current time is 5:07 p.m. Central Daylight Time. Here's your marine forecast. On the weather map, light to moderate northeasterly flow continues through Saturday morning, followed by light onshore flow in the afternoon. A predominantly westerly to northwesterly flow then develops for Sunday and Monday before transitioning to a more persistent moderate southeasterly flow by midweek. On Perdido Bay, Pensacola Bay including Santa Rosa Sound, and Choctawhatchee Bay. For tonight, northeast winds 5 to 10 knots. Waves 1 foot or less. Light chop. For Saturday, north winds around 5 knots. Waves 1 foot or less. Smooth. For Saturday night, northwest winds around 5 knots. Waves 1 foot or less. Smooth. And for Sunday, northwest winds 5 to 10 knots. Waves 1 foot or less. Light chop. On Perdido Bay, Pensacola Bay including Santa Rosa Sound, and Choctawhatchee Bay. For tonight, northeast winds around 5 knots. Waves 1 foot or less. Smooth. For Saturday, northeast winds around 5 knots, becoming west in the afternoon. Waves 1 foot or less. Smooth. For Saturday night, northwest winds around 5 knots. Waves 1 foot or less. Smooth. And for Sunday, northwest winds 5 to 10 knots. Waves 1 foot or less. Light chop. From the Okaloosa-Walton County line to Pascagoula, and out 20 nautical miles. For tonight, northeast winds 5 to 10 knots. Seas around 2 feet. Wave detail, east 2 feet at 5 seconds. For Saturday, northeast winds 5 to 10 knots, becoming east in the afternoon. Seas 1 foot or less. Wave detail, east 1 foot at 4 seconds. For Saturday night, west winds around 5 knots. Seas 1 foot or less. Wave detail, east 1 foot at 4 seconds. And for Sunday, northwest winds 5 to 10 knots. Seas 1 foot or less. Wave detail, northwest 1 foot at 2 seconds and east 1 foot at 4 seconds. From the Okaloosa-Walton County line to Pascagoula, from 20 to 60 nautical miles offshore. For tonight, northeast winds 5 to 10 knots. Seas 2 to 3 feet. Wave detail, east 3 feet at 5 seconds. For Saturday, northeast winds 5 knots. Seas around 2 feet in the morning, then 1 foot or less. Wave detail, east 2 feet at 5 seconds, becoming east 1 foot at 4 seconds. For Saturday night, west winds around 5 knots. Seas 1 foot or less. Wave detail, east 1 foot at 4 seconds. And for Sunday, northwest winds 5 to 10 knots. Seas 1 foot or less. Wave detail, northwest 1 foot at 2 seconds and east 1 foot at 4 seconds. Tidal information, at the mouth of the Mobile River on Friday, high tide at 2:50 a.m. Low tide at 7:26 a.m. High tide at 1:49 p.m. Low tide at 8:17 p.m. At the mouth of the Mobile River on Saturday, high tide at 1:49 a.m. Low tide at 8:33 a.m. High tide at 4:07 p.m. Low tide at 7:49 p.m. At Pensacola Bay on Friday, high tide at 2:31 a.m. Low tide at 4:40 a.m. High tide at 11:45 a.m. Low tide at 6:43 p.m. At Pensacola Bay on Saturday, high tide at 12:02 a.m. Low tide at 6:56 a.m. High tide at 11:52 p.m. At the East Pass in Destin on Friday, high tide at 1:58 a.m. Low tide at 4:06 a.m. High tide at 11:12 a.m. Low tide at 6:09 p.m. High tide at 11:29 p.m. At the East Pass in Destin on Saturday, low tide at 6:22 a.m. High tide at 1:42 p.m. Low tide at 2:50 p.m. High tide at 11:19 p.m. At 9 p.m. GMT 2100 UTC, the center of Tropical Storm Fay was located near latitude 29.8 north, longitude 43.0 west. Fay is moving toward the west-southwest near 5 miles per hour. A gradual turn to the southwest is expected to occur along with an increase in forward speed. Maximum sustained winds have weakened to near 50 miles per hour with higher gusts. Gradual weakening is expected to occur for the next few days. Tropical storm force winds extend outward up to 80 miles from the center. The estimated minimum central pressure is 1,004 millibars, 29.65 inches. At 8 p.m. CVT 2100 UTC, the center of Tropical Storm Gonzalo was located near latitude 16.2 north, longitude 22.7 west. Gonzalo is moving toward the north near 12 miles per hour. A northward to north-northwestward motion is expected through tonight, followed by a slower north-northwestward motion over the weekend. On the forecast track, the center will pass near the northeastern portion of the Cabo Verde Islands tonight and move north of the Cabo Verde Islands on Saturday. Maximum sustained winds are near 50 miles per hour with higher gusts. Little change in strength is expected tonight. Weakening is expected to begin by Saturday morning and continue through the weekend. Gonzalo is forecast to become a post-tropical remnant low by Sunday. Tropical storm force winds extend outward up to 205 miles primarily to the northeast of the center. The official observing station on sail in the Cabo Verde Islands recently reported a sustained wind of 31 miles per hour with a gust to 43 miles per hour. The estimated minimum central pressure is 1,000 millibars, 29.53 inches. The following marine observations were made as of 5 p.m. Mobile Bay Coast Guard Station. Winds were east at 4 knots. Sea temperature 85 degrees. Air temperature 80 degrees. Weeks Bay, northwest winds at 1 knot. Air temperature was 81 degrees. Pensacola Bay, northeast winds at 3 knots. Air temperature was 81 degrees. The report from the east end of Dauphin Island was not available. Graham Bay, east winds at 7 knots. Air temperature was 79 degrees. And Pettiboy Island, east winds at 6 knots. Air temperature was 77 degrees. 12 miles south of Orange Beach, winds were northeast at 4 knots. Air temperature was 76 degrees. Gulf water temperature 86 degrees. Wave height 2 feet, with a period of 5 seconds. 100 miles south of Destin. Winds were northeast at 8 knots. Air temperature 76 degrees. Wave height 3 feet. Wave period 6 seconds. The following weather reports were made at 5 p.m. Pensacola International Airport, skies were sunny. The temperature was 80 degrees, the dew point was 63, and the relative humidity was 55%. The wind was north at 8 miles an hour. The pressure was 30.00 inches and falling. Pensacola Naval Air Station, skies were mostly sunny. The temperature was 81 degrees, the dew point was 63, and the relative humidity was 54%. The wind was north at 7 miles an hour. The pressure was 30.00 inches and falling. Across the central Gulf Coast, Gulf Shores, partly sunny. Temperature was 79 degrees. Wind southeast at 5 miles an hour. Milton, mostly sunny. Temperature was 80 degrees. Wind variable at 6 miles an hour. Destin, mostly sunny. Temperature was 81 degrees. Wind variable at 6 miles an hour. Mary Esther, mostly sunny. Temperature was 81 degrees. Wind north at 10 miles an hour. Mobile, sunny. Temperature was 82 degrees. Wind north at 3 miles an hour. Elsewhere, Hattiesburg, sunny and 85. New Orleans, partly sunny and 85. Montgomery, mostly sunny and 80. Tallahassee, mostly sunny and 80. And at Panama City, sunny and 79. 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Here's your National Weather Service forecast. Tonight, mostly clear. Lows in the lower 60s. Northeast winds around 5 miles per hour this evening, becoming light and variable. Saturday, sunny. Highs in the mid-80s. North winds around 5 miles per hour. Saturday night, partly cloudy. Lows in the lower 60s. Light and variable winds. Sunday, sunny. Highs in the upper 80s. Northwest winds around 5 miles per hour. Sunday night, mostly clear. Lows in the lower 60s. North winds around 5 miles per hour in the evening, becoming light and variable. Monday, sunny. Highs in the upper 80s. Monday night, mostly clear. Lows in the mid-60s. Tuesday, sunny. Highs around 90. The Tropical Weather Outlook. For the North Atlantic, Caribbean Sea, and the Gulf of America, active systems, the National Hurricane Center is issuing advisories on Tropical Storm Gonzalo, located about 160 miles east of the southernmost Cabo Verde Islands, and on Tropical Storm Fay, located well to the west-southwest of the Azores. Tropical cyclone formation is not expected during the next 7 days. This is NOAA Weather Radio, from the Mobile Pensacola National Weather Service. The current time is 5:18 p.m. Central Daylight Time. Here's your marine forecast. On the weather map, light to moderate northeasterly flow continues through Saturday morning, followed by light onshore flow in the afternoon. A predominantly westerly to northwesterly flow then develops for Sunday and Monday before transitioning to a more persistent moderate southeasterly flow by midweek. On Perdido Bay, Pensacola Bay including Santa Rosa Sound, and Choctaw Hatchie Bay. For tonight, northeast winds 5 to 10 knots. Waves 1 foot or less. Light chop. For Saturday, north winds around 5 knots. Waves 1 foot or less. Smooth. For Saturday night, northwest winds around 5 knots. Waves 1 foot or less. Smooth. And for Sunday, northwest winds 5 to 10 knots. Waves 1 foot or less. Light chop. On Perdido Bay, Pensacola Bay including Santa Rosa Sound, and Choctaw Hatchie Bay. For tonight, northeast winds around 5 knots. Waves 1 foot or less. Smooth. For Saturday, northeast winds around 5 knots, becoming west in the afternoon. Waves 1 foot or less. Smooth. For Saturday night, northwest winds around 5 knots. Waves 1 foot or less. Smooth. And for Sunday, northwest winds 5 to 10 knots. Waves 1 foot or less. Light chop. From the Okaloosa-Walton County line to Pascagoula, and out 20 nautical miles. For tonight, northeast winds 5 to 10 knots. Seas around 2 feet. Wave detail, east 2 feet at 5 seconds. For Saturday, northeast winds 5 to 10 knots, becoming east in the afternoon. Seas 1 foot or less. Wave detail, east 1 foot at 4 seconds. For Saturday night, west winds around 5 knots. Seas 1 foot or less. Wave detail, east 1 foot at 4 seconds. And for Sunday, northwest winds 5 to 10 knots. Seas 1 foot or less. Wave detail, northwest 1 foot at 2 seconds and east 1 foot at 4 seconds. From the Okaloosa-Walton County line to Pascagoula, from 20 to 60 nautical miles offshore. For tonight, northeast winds 5 to 10 knots. Seas 2 to 3 feet. Wave detail, east 3 feet at 5 seconds. For Saturday, northeast winds 5 to 10 knots. Seas around 2 feet in the morning, then 1 foot or less. Wave detail, east 2 feet at 5 seconds, becoming east 1 foot at 4 seconds. For Saturday night, west winds around 5 knots. Seas 1 foot or less. Wave detail, east 1 foot at 4 seconds. And for Sunday, northwest winds 5 to 10 knots. Seas 1 foot or less. Wave detail, northwest 1 foot at 2 seconds and east 1 foot at 4 seconds. Tidal information, at the mouth of the Mobile River on Friday, high tide at 2:50 a.m. Low tide at 7:26 a.m. High tide at 1:49 p.m. Low tide at 8:17 p.m. At the mouth of the Mobile River on Saturday, high tide at 1:49 a.m. Low tide at 8:33 a.m. High tide at 4:07 p.m. Low tide at 7:49 p.m. At Pensacola Bay on Friday, high tide at 2:31 a.m. Low tide at 4:40 a.m. High tide at 11:45 a.m. Low tide at 6:43 p.m. At Pensacola Bay on Saturday, high tide at 12:02 a.m. Low tide at 6:56 a.m. High tide at 11:52 p.m. At the East Pass in Destin on Friday, high tide at 1:58 a.m. Low tide at 4:06 a.m. High tide at 11:12 a.m. Low tide at 6:09 p.m. High tide at 11:29 p.m. At the East Pass in Destin on Saturday, low tide at 6:22 a.m. High tide at 1:42 p.m. Low tide at 2:50 p.m. High tide at 11:19 p.m. At 9 p.m. GMT 2100 UTC, the center of Tropical Storm Fay was located near latitude 29.8 north, longitude 43.0 west. Fay is moving toward the west-southwest near 5 miles per hour. A gradual turn to the southwest is expected to occur along with an increase in forward speed. Maximum sustained winds have weakened to near 50 miles per hour with higher gusts. Gradual weakening is expected to occur for the next few days. Tropical storm force winds extend outward up to 80 miles from the center. The estimated minimum central pressure is 1,004 millibars 29.65 inches. At 8 p.m. CVT 2100 UTC, the center of Tropical Storm Gonzalo was located near latitude 16.2 north, longitude 22.7 west. Gonzalo is moving toward the north near 12 miles per hour. A northward to north-northwestward motion is expected through tonight, followed by a slower north-northwestward motion over the weekend. On the forecast track, the center will pass near the northeastern portion of the Cabo Verde Islands tonight and move north of the Cabo Verde Islands on Saturday. Maximum sustained winds are near 50 miles per hour with higher gusts. Little change in strength is expected tonight. Weakening is expected to begin by Saturday morning and continue through the weekend. Gonzalo is forecast to become a post-tropical remnant low by Sunday. Tropical storm force winds extend outward up to 205 miles primarily to the northeast of the center. The official observing station on sail in the Cabo Verde Islands recently reported a sustained wind of 31 miles per hour with a gust to 43 miles per hour. The estimated minimum central pressure is 1,000 millibars 29.53 inches. The following marine observations were made as of 5 p.m. Mobile Bay Coast Guard Station. Winds were east at 4 knots. Sea temperature 85 degrees. Air temperature 80 degrees. Weeks Bay, northwest winds at 1 knot. Air temperature was 81 degrees. Pensacola Bay, northeast winds at 3 knots. Air temperature was 81 degrees. The report from the east end of Dauphin Island was not available. Graham Bay, east winds at 7 knots. Air temperature was 79 degrees. And Pettiboy Island, east winds at 6 knots. Air temperature was 77 degrees. 12 miles south of Orange Beach, winds were northeast at 4 knots. Air temperature was 76 degrees. Gulf water temperature 86 degrees. Wave height 2 feet, with a period of 5 seconds. 100 miles south of Destin. Winds were northeast at 8 knots. Air temperature 76 degrees. Wave height 3 feet. Wave period 6 seconds. The following weather reports were made at 5 p.m. Pensacola International Airport, skies were sunny. The temperature was 80 degrees, the dew point was 63, and the relative humidity was 55%. The wind was north at 8 miles an hour. The pressure was 30.00 inches and falling. Pensacola Naval Air Station, skies were mostly sunny. The temperature was 81 degrees, the dew point was 63, and the relative humidity was 54%. The wind was north at 7 miles an hour. The pressure was 30.00 inches and falling. Across the central Gulf Coast, Gulf Shores, partly sunny. Temperature was 79 degrees. Wind southeast at 5 miles an hour. Milton, mostly sunny. Temperature was 80 degrees. Wind variable at 6 miles an hour. Destin, mostly sunny. Temperature was 81 degrees. Wind variable at 6 miles an hour. Mary Esther, mostly sunny. Temperature was 81 degrees. Wind north at 10 miles an hour. Mobile, sunny. Temperature was 82 degrees. Wind north at 3 miles an hour. Elsewhere, Hattiesburg, sunny and 85. New Orleans, partly sunny and 85. Montgomery, mostly sunny and 80. Tallahassee, mostly sunny and 80. And at Panama City, sunny and 79. Here's your National Weather Service forecast. Tonight, mostly clear. Lows in the lower 60s. Northeast winds around 5 miles per hour this evening, becoming light and variable. Saturday, sunny. Highs in the mid-80s. North winds around 5 miles per hour. Saturday night, partly cloudy. Lows in the lower 60s. Light and variable winds. Sunday, sunny. Highs in the upper 80s. Northwest winds around 5 miles per hour. Sunday night, mostly clear. Lows in the lower 60s. North winds around 5 miles per hour in the evening, becoming light and variable. Monday, sunny. Highs in the upper 80s. Monday night, mostly clear. Lows in the mid-60s. Tuesday, sunny. Highs around 90. This is NOAA Weather Radio from the Mobile Pensacola National Weather Service. The current time is 5:29 p.m. Central Daylight Time. Here's your marine forecast. On the weather map, light to moderate northeasterly flow continues through Saturday morning, followed by light onshore flow in the afternoon. A predominantly westerly to northwesterly flow then develops for Sunday and Monday before transitioning to a more persistent moderate southeasterly flow by midweek. On Perdido Bay, Pensacola Bay including Santa Rosa Sound, and Choctawhatchee Bay. For tonight, northeast winds 5 to 10 knots. Waves 1 foot or less. Light chop. For Saturday, north winds around 5 knots. Waves 1 foot or less. Smooth. For Saturday night, northwest winds around 5 knots. Waves 1 foot or less. Smooth. And for Sunday, northwest winds 5 to 10 knots. Waves 1 foot or less. Light chop. On Perdido Bay, Pensacola Bay including Santa Rosa Sound, and Choctawhatchee Bay. For tonight, northeast winds around 5 knots. Waves 1 foot or less. Smooth. For Saturday, northeast winds around 5 knots, becoming west in the afternoon. Waves 1 foot or less. Smooth. For Saturday night, northwest winds around 5 knots. Waves 1 foot or less. Smooth. And for Sunday, northwest winds 5 to 10 knots. Waves 1 foot or less. Light chop. From the Okaloosa-Walton County line to Pascagoula, and out 20 nautical miles. For tonight, northeast winds 5 to 10 knots. Seas around 2 feet. Wave detail, east 2 feet at 5 seconds. For Saturday, northeast winds 5 to 10 knots, becoming east in the afternoon. Seas 1 foot or less. Wave detail, east 1 foot at 4 seconds. For Saturday night, west winds around 5 knots. Seas 1 foot or less. Wave detail, east 1 foot at 4 seconds. And for Sunday, northwest winds 5 to 10 knots. Seas 1 foot or less. Wave detail, northwest 1 foot at 2 seconds and east 1 foot at 4 seconds. From the Okaloosa-Walton County line to Pascagoula, from 20 to 60 nautical miles offshore. For tonight, northeast winds 5 to 10 knots. Seas 2 to 3 feet. Wave detail, east 3 feet at 5 seconds. For Saturday, northeast winds 5 to 10 knots. Seas around 2 feet in the morning, then 1 foot or less. Wave detail, east 2 feet at 5 seconds, becoming east 1 foot at 4 seconds. For Saturday night, west winds around 5 knots. Seas 1 foot or less. Wave detail, east 1 foot at 4 seconds. And for Sunday, northwest winds 5 to 10 knots. Seas 1 foot or less. Wave detail, northwest 1 foot at 2 seconds and east 1 foot at 4 seconds. Tidal information, at the mouth of the Mobile River on Friday, high tide at 2:50 a.m. Low tide at 7:26 a.m. High tide at 1:49 p.m. Low tide at 8:17 p.m. At the mouth of the Mobile River on Saturday, high tide at 1:49 a.m. Low tide at 8:33 a.m. High tide at 4:07 p.m. Low tide at 7:49 p.m. At Pensacola Bay on Friday, high tide at 2:31 a.m. Low tide at 4:40 a.m. High tide at 11:45 a.m. Low tide at 6:43 p.m. At Pensacola Bay on Saturday, high tide at 12:02 a.m. Low tide at 6:56 a.m. High tide at 11:52 p.m. At the East Pass in Destin on Friday, high tide at 1:58 a.m. Low tide at 4:06 a.m. High tide at 11:12 a.m. Low tide at 6:09 p.m. High tide at 11:29 p.m. At the East Pass in Destin on Saturday, low tide at 6:22 a.m. High tide at 1:42 p.m. Low tide at 2:50 p.m. High tide at 11:19 p.m. At 9 p.m. GMT 2100 UTC, the center of Tropical Storm Fay was located near latitude 29.8 north, longitude 43.0 west. Fay is moving toward the west-southwest near 5 miles per hour. A gradual turn to the southwest is expected to occur along with an increase in forward speed. Maximum sustained winds have weakened to near 50 miles per hour with higher gusts. Gradual weakening is expected to occur for the next few days. Tropical storm force winds extend outward up to 80 miles from the center. The estimated minimum central pressure is 1,004 millibars, 29.65 inches. At 8 p.m. CVT 2100 UTC, the center of Tropical Storm Gonzalo was located near latitude 16.2 north, longitude 22.7 west. Gonzalo was moving toward the north near 12 miles per hour. A northward to north-northwestward motion is expected through tonight, followed by a slower north-northwestward motion over the weekend. On the forecast track, the center will pass near the northeastern portion of the Cabo Verde Islands tonight and move north of the Cabo Verde Islands on Saturday. Maximum sustained winds are near 50 miles per hour with higher gusts. Little change in strength is expected tonight. Weakening is expected to begin by Saturday morning and continue through the weekend. Gonzalo is forecast to become a post-tropical remnant low by Sunday. Tropical storm force winds extend outward up to 205 miles, primarily to the northeast of the center. The official observing station on sail in the Cabo Verde Islands recently reported a sustained wind of 31 miles per hour with a gust to 43 miles per hour. The estimated minimum central pressure is 1,000 millibars, 29.53 inches. The following marine observations were made as of 5 p.m. Mobile Bay Coast Guard Station. Winds were east at 4 knots. Sea temperature 85 degrees. Air temperature 80 degrees. Weeks Bay, northwest winds at 1 knot. Air temperature was 81 degrees. Pensacola Bay, northeast winds at 3 knots. Air temperature was 81 degrees. The report from the east end of Dauphin Island was not available. Graham Bay, east winds at 7 knots. Air temperature was 79 degrees. And Pettiboy Island, east winds at 6 knots. Air temperature was 77 degrees. 12 miles south of Orange Beach, winds were northeast at 4 knots. Air temperature was 76 degrees. Gulf water temperature 86 degrees. Wave heights 2 feet, with a period of 5 seconds. 100 miles south of Destin. Winds were northeast at 8 knots. Air temperature 76 degrees. Wave heights 3 feet. Wave period 6 seconds. The following weather reports were made at 5 p.m. Pensacola International Airport, skies were sunny. The temperature was 80 degrees, the dew point was 63, and the relative humidity was 55%. The wind was north at 8 miles an hour. The pressure was 30.00 inches and falling. Pensacola Naval Air Station, skies were mostly sunny. The temperature was 81 degrees, the dew point was 63, and the relative humidity was 54%. The wind was north at 7 miles an hour. The pressure was 30.00 inches and falling. Across the central Gulf Coast, Gulf Shores, partly sunny. Temperature was 79 degrees. Wind southeast at 5 miles an hour. Milton, mostly sunny. Temperature was 80 degrees. Wind variable at 6 miles an hour. Destin, mostly sunny. Temperature was 81 degrees. Wind variable at 6 miles an hour. Mary Esther, mostly sunny. Temperature was 81 degrees. Wind north at 10 miles an hour. Mobile, sunny. Temperature was 82 degrees. Wind north at 3 miles an hour. Elsewhere, Hattiesburg, sunny and 85. New Orleans, partly sunny and 85. Montgomery, mostly sunny and 80. Tallahassee, mostly sunny and 80. And at Panama City, sunny and 79. Here's your National Weather Service forecast. Tonight, mostly clear. Lows in the lower 60s. Northeast winds around 5 miles per hour this evening, becoming light and variable. Saturday, sunny. Highs in the mid-80s. North winds around 5 miles per hour. Saturday night, partly cloudy. Lows in the lower 60s. Light and variable winds. Sunday, sunny. Highs in the upper 80s. Northwest winds around 5 miles per hour. Sunday night, mostly clear. Lows in the lower 60s. North winds around 5 miles per hour in the evening, becoming light and variable. Monday, sunny. Highs in the upper 80s. Monday night, mostly clear. Lows in the mid-60s. Tuesday, sunny. Highs around 90. This is NOAA Weather Radio from the Mobile, Pensacola National Weather Service. The current time is 5:40 p.m. Central Daylight Time. Here's your marine forecast. On the weather map, light to moderate northeasterly flow continues through Saturday morning, followed by light onshore flow in the afternoon. A predominantly westerly to northwesterly flow then develops for Sunday and Monday before transitioning to a more persistent moderate southeasterly flow by midweek. On Perdido Bay, Pensacola Bay including Santa Rosa Sound, and Choctawhatchee Bay. For tonight, northeast winds 5 to 10 knots. Waves 1 foot or less. Light chop. For Saturday, north winds around 5 knots. Waves 1 foot or less. Smooth. For Saturday night, northwest winds around 5 knots. Waves 1 foot or less. Smooth. And for Sunday, northwest winds 5 to 10 knots. Waves 1 foot or less. Light chop. On Perdido Bay, Pensacola Bay including Santa Rosa Sound, and Choctawhatchee Bay. For tonight, northeast winds around 5 knots. Waves 1 foot or less. Smooth. For Saturday, northeast winds around 5 knots, becoming west in the afternoon. Waves 1 foot or less. Smooth. For Saturday night, northwest winds around 5 knots. Waves 1 foot or less. Smooth. And for Sunday, northwest winds 5 to 10 knots. Waves 1 foot or less. Light chop. From the Okaloosa-Walton County line to Pascagoula, and out 20 nautical miles. For tonight, northeast winds 5 to 10 knots. Seas around 2 feet. Wave detail, east 2 feet at 5 seconds. For Saturday, northeast winds 5 to 10 knots, becoming east in the afternoon. Seas 1 foot or less. Wave detail, east 1 foot at 4 seconds. For Saturday night, west winds around 5 knots. Seas 1 foot or less. Wave detail, east 1 foot at 4 seconds. And for Sunday, northwest winds 5 to 10 knots. Seas 1 foot or less. Wave detail, northwest 1 foot at 2 seconds and east 1 foot at 4 seconds. From the Okaloosa-Walton County line to Pascagoula, from 20 to 60 nautical miles offshore. For tonight, northeast winds 5 to 10 knots. Seas 2 to 3 feet. Wave detail, east 3 feet at 5 seconds. For Saturday, northeast winds 5 to 10 knots.

tidal information at the mouth of the Mobile River on Friday, high tide at 2:50 a.m. Low tide at 7:26 a.m. High tide at 1:49 p.m. Low tide at 8:17 p.m. At the mouth of the Mobile River on Saturday, high tide at 1:49 a.m. Low tide at 8:33 a.m. High tide at 4:07 p.m. Low tide at 7:49 p.m. At Pensacola Bay on Friday, high tide at 2:31 a.m. Low tide at 4:40 a.m. High tide at 11:45 a.m. Low tide at 6:43 p.m. At Pensacola Bay on Saturday, high tide at 12:02 a.m. Low tide at 6:56 a.m. High tide at 11:52 p.m. At the East Pass in Destin on Friday, high tide at 1:58 a.m. Low tide at 4:06 a.m. High tide at 11:12 a.m. Low tide at 6:09 p.m. High tide at 11:29 p.m. At the East Pass in Destin on Saturday, low tide at 6:22 a.m. High tide at 1:42 p.m. Low tide at 2:50 p.m. High tide at 11:19 p.m. At 9 p.m. GMT 2100 UTC, the center of Tropical Storm Fay was located near latitude 29.8 north, longitude 43.0 west. Fay is moving toward the west-southwest near 5 miles per hour. A gradual turn to the southwest is expected to occur along with an increase in forward speed. Maximum sustained winds have weakened to near 50 miles per hour with higher gusts. Gradual weakening is expected to occur for the next few days. Tropical storm force winds extend outward up to 80 miles from the center. The estimated minimum central pressure is 1,004 millibars, 29.65 inches. At 8 p.m. CVT 2100 UTC, the center of Tropical Storm Gonzalo was located near latitude 16.2 north, longitude 22.7 west. Gonzalo is moving toward the north near 12 miles per hour. A northward to north-northwestward motion is expected through tonight, followed by a slower north-northwestward motion over the weekend. On the forecast track, the center will pass near the northeastern portion of the Cabo Verde Islands tonight and move north of the Cabo Verde Islands on Saturday. Maximum sustained winds are near 50 miles per hour with higher gusts. Little change in strength is expected tonight. Weakening is expected to begin by Saturday morning and continue through the weekend. Gonzalo is forecast to become a post-tropical remnant low by Sunday. Tropical storm force winds extend outward up to 205 miles primarily to the northeast of the center. The official observing station on sail in the Cabo Verde Islands recently reported a sustained wind of 31 miles per hour with a gust to 43 miles per hour. The estimated minimum central pressure is 1,000 millibars, 29.53 inches. 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The following marine observations were made as of 5 p.m. Mobile Bay Coast Guard Station. Winds were east at 4 knots. Sea temperature 85 degrees. Air temperature 80 degrees. Weeks Bay, northwest winds at 1 knot. Air temperature was 81 degrees. Pensacola Bay, northeast winds at 3 knots. Air temperature was 81 degrees. The report from the east end of Dauphin Island was not available. Graham Bay, east winds at 7 knots. Air temperature was 79 degrees. And Pettiboy Island, east winds at 6 knots. Air temperature was 77 degrees. 12 miles south of Orange Beach, winds were northeast at 4 knots. Air temperature was 76 degrees. Gulf water temperature 86 degrees. Wave height 2 feet, with a period of 5 seconds. 100 miles south of Destin. Winds were northeast at 8 knots. Air temperature 76 degrees. Wave height 3 feet. Wave period 6 seconds. The Tropical Weather Outlook. For the North Atlantic, Caribbean Sea and the Gulf of America, active systems, the National Hurricane Center is

0: issuing advisories on Tropical Storm Gonzalo, located about 160 miles east of the southernmost Cabo Verde Islands, and on Tropical Storm Fay, located well to the west-southwest of the Azores. Tropical cyclone formation is not expected during the next 7 days. The following weather reports were made at 5 p.m. Pensacola International Airport, skies were sunny. The temperature was 80 degrees, the dew point was 63, and the relative humidity was 55%. The wind was north at 8 miles an hour. The pressure was 30.00 inches and falling. Pensacola Naval Air Station, skies were mostly sunny. The temperature was 81 degrees, the dew point was 63, and the relative humidity was 54%. The wind was north at 7 miles an hour. The pressure was 30.00 inches and falling. Across the central Gulf Coast, Gulf Shores, partly sunny. Temperature was 79 degrees. Wind southeast at 5 miles an hour. Milton, mostly sunny. Temperature was 80 degrees. Wind variable at 6 miles an hour. Destin, mostly sunny. Temperature was 81 degrees. Wind variable at 6 miles an hour. Mary Esther, mostly sunny. Temperature was 81 degrees. Wind north at 10 miles an hour. Mobile, sunny. Temperature was 82 degrees. Wind north at 3 miles an hour. Elsewhere, Hattiesburg, sunny and 85. New Orleans, partly sunny and 85. Montgomery, mostly sunny and 80. Tallahassee, mostly sunny and 80. And at Panama City, sunny and 79. Here's your National Weather Service forecast. Tonight, mostly clear. Lows in the lower 60s. Northeast winds around 5 miles per hour this evening, becoming light and variable. Saturday, sunny. Highs in the mid-80s. North winds around 5 miles per hour. Saturday night, partly cloudy. Lows in the lower 60s. Light and variable winds. Sunday, sunny. Highs in the upper 80s. Northwest winds around 5 miles per hour. Sunday night, mostly clear. Lows in the lower 60s. North winds around 5 miles per hour in the evening, becoming light and variable. Monday, sunny. Highs in the upper 80s. Monday night, mostly clear. Lows in the mid-60s. Tuesday, sunny. Highs around 90. This is NOAA Weather Radio, from the Mobile Pensacola National Weather Service. The current time is 5:52 p.m. Central Daylight Time. Here's your marine forecast. On the weather map, light to moderate northeasterly flow continues through Saturday morning, followed by light onshore flow in the afternoon. A predominantly westerly to northwesterly flow then develops for Sunday and Monday before transitioning to a more persistent moderate southeasterly flow by midweek. On Perdido Bay, Pensacola Bay including Santa Rosa Sound, and Choctawhatchee Bay. For tonight, northeast winds 5 to 10 knots. Waves 1 foot or less. Light chop. For Saturday, north winds around 5 knots. Waves 1 foot or less. Smooth. For Saturday night, northwest winds around 5 knots. Waves 1 foot or less. Smooth. And for Sunday, northwest winds 5 to 10 knots. Waves 1 foot or less. Light chop. On Perdido Bay, Pensacola Bay including Santa Rosa Sound, and Choctawhatchee Bay. For tonight, northeast winds around 5 knots. Waves 1 foot or less. Smooth. For Saturday, northeast winds around 5 knots, becoming west in the afternoon. Waves 1 foot or less. Smooth. For Saturday night, northwest winds around 5 knots. Waves 1 foot or less. Smooth. And for Sunday, northwest winds 5 to 10 knots. Waves 1 foot or less. Light chop. From the Okaloosa-Walton County line to Pascagoula, and out 20 nautical miles. For tonight, northeast winds 5 to 10 knots. seas around 2 feet. Wave detail, east 2 feet at 5 seconds. For Saturday, northeast winds 5 to 10 knots, becoming east in the afternoon. Seas 1 foot or less. Wave detail, east 1 foot at 4 seconds. For Saturday night, west winds around 5 knots. Seas 1 foot or less. Wave detail, east 1 foot at 4 seconds. And for Sunday, northwest winds 5 to 10 knots. Seas 1 foot or less. Wave detail, northwest 1 foot at 2 seconds and east 1 foot at 4 seconds. From the Okaloosa-Walton County line to Pascagoula, from 20 to 60 nautical miles offshore. For tonight, northeast winds 5 to 10 knots. Seas 2 to 3 feet. Wave detail, east 3 feet at 5 seconds. For Saturday, northeast winds 5 to 10 knots. Seas around 2 feet in the morning, then 1 foot or less. Wave detail, east 2 feet at 5 seconds, becoming east 1 foot at 4 seconds. For Saturday night, west winds around 5 knots. Seas 1 foot or less. Wave detail, east 1 foot at 4 seconds. And for Sunday, northwest winds 5 to 10 knots. Seas 1 foot or less. Wave detail, northwest 1 foot at 2 seconds and east 1 foot at 4 seconds. Tidal information, at the mouth of the Mobile River on Friday, high tide at 2:50 a.m. Low tide at 7:26 a.m. High tide at 1:49 p.m. Low tide at 8:17 p.m. At the mouth of the Mobile River on Saturday, high tide at 1:49 a.m. Low tide at 8:33 a.m. High tide at 4:07 p.m. Low tide at 7:49 p.m. At Pensacola Bay on Friday, high tide at 2:31 a.m. Low tide at 4:40 a.m. High tide at 11:45 a.m. Low tide at 6:43 p.m. At Pensacola Bay on Saturday, high tide at 12:02 a.m. Low tide at 6:56 a.m. High tide at 11:52 p.m. At the East Pass in Destin on Friday, high tide at 1:58 a.m. Low tide at 4:06 a.m. High tide at 11:12 a.m. Low tide at 6:09 p.m. High tide at 11:29 p.m. At the East Pass in Destin on Saturday, low tide at 6:22 a.m. High tide at 1:42 p.m. Low tide at 2:50 p.m. High tide at 11:19 p.m. At 9 p.m. GMT 2100 UTC, the center of Tropical Storm Fay was located near latitude 29.8 north, longitude 43.0 west. Fay is moving toward the west-southwest near 5 miles per hour. A gradual turn to the southwest is expected to occur along with an increase in forward speed. Maximum sustained winds have weakened to near 50 miles per hour with higher gusts. Gradual weakening is expected to occur for the next few days. Tropical storm force winds extend outward up to 80 miles from the center. The estimated minimum central pressure is 1,004 millibars, 29.65 inches. At 8 p.m. CVT 2100 UTC, the center of Tropical Storm Gonzalo was located near latitude 16.2 north, longitude 22.7 west. Gonzalo is moving toward the north near 12 miles per hour. A northward to north-northwestward motion is expected through tonight, followed by a slower north-northwestward motion over the weekend. On the forecast track, the center will pass near the northeastern portion of the Cabo Verde Islands tonight and move north of the Cabo Verde Islands on Saturday. Maximum sustained winds are near 50 miles per hour with higher gusts. Little change in strength is expected tonight. Weakening is expected to begin by Saturday morning and continue through the weekend. Gonzalo is forecast to become a post-tropical remnant low by Sunday. Tropical storm force winds extend outward up to 205 miles, primarily to the northeast of the center. The official observing station on sail in the Cabo Verde Islands recently reported a sustained wind of 31 miles per hour with a gust to 43 miles per hour. The estimated minimum central pressure is 1,000 millibars, 29.53 inches. The following marine observations were made as of 5 p.m. Mobile Bay Coast Guard Station. Winds were east at 4 knots. Sea temperature 85 degrees. Air temperature 80 degrees. Weeks Bay, northwest winds at 1 knot. Air temperature was 81 degrees. Pensacola Bay, northeast winds at 3 knots. Air temperature was 81 degrees. The report from the east end of Dauphin Island was not available.
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0: Orange Beach, winds were northeast at 4 knots. Air temperature was 76 degrees. Gulf water temperature 86 degrees. Wave heights 2 feet, with a period of 5 seconds. 100 miles south of Destin. Winds were northeast at 8 knots. Air temperature 76 degrees. Wave heights 3 feet. Wave period 6 seconds. The following weather reports were made at 5 p.m. Pensacola International Airport, skies were sunny. The temperature was 80 degrees, the dew point was 63, and the relative humidity was 55%. The wind was north at 8 miles an hour. The pressure was 30.00 inches and falling. Pensacola Naval Air Station, skies were mostly sunny. The temperature was 81 degrees, the dew point was 63, and the relative humidity was 54%. The wind was north at 7 miles an hour. The pressure was 30.00 inches and falling. The Pensacola climate summary for this evening, as of 4 p.m., September 25, 2026. Today's high temperature was 80 degrees and the low 68 degrees. No precipitation fell today, which leaves the monthly total at 6.78 inches. The total precipitation for the year still stands at 46.26 inches. Sunset tonight is at 6:41 p.m. Sunrise tomorrow is at 6:39 a.m. Across the central Gulf Coast, Gulf Shores, partly sunny. Temperature was 79 degrees. Wind southeast at 5 miles an hour. Milton, mostly sunny. Temperature was 80 degrees. Wind variable at 6 miles an hour. Destin, mostly sunny. Temperature was 81 degrees. Wind variable at 6 miles an hour. Mary Esther, mostly sunny. Temperature was 81 degrees. Wind north at 10 miles an hour. Mobile, sunny. Temperature was 82 degrees. Wind north at 3 miles an hour. Elsewhere, Hattiesburg, sunny and 85. New Orleans, partly sunny and 85. Montgomery, mostly sunny and 80. Tallahassee, mostly sunny and 80. And at Panama City, sunny and 79. Here's your National Weather Service forecast. Tonight, mostly clear. Lows in the lower 60s. Northeast winds around 5 miles per hour this evening, becoming light and variable. Saturday, sunny. Highs in the mid-80s. North winds around 5 miles per hour. Saturday night, partly cloudy. Lows in the lower 60s. Light and variable winds. Sunday, sunny. Highs in the upper 80s. Northwest winds around 5 miles per hour. Sunday night, mostly clear. Lows in the lower 60s. North winds around 5 miles per hour in the evening, becoming light and variable. Monday, sunny. Highs in the upper 80s. Monday night, mostly clear. Lows in the mid-60s. Tuesday, sunny. Highs around 90. This is NOAA Weather Radio from the Mobile Pensacola National Weather Service. The current time is 6:03 p.m. Central Daylight Time. Here's your marine forecast. On the weather map, light to moderate northeasterly flow continues through Saturday morning, followed by light onshore flow in the afternoon. A predominantly westerly to northwesterly flow then develops for Sunday and Monday before transitioning to a more persistent moderate southeasterly flow by midweek. On Perdido Bay, Pensacola Bay, including Santa Rosa Sound, and Choctawhatchee Bay. For tonight, northeast winds 5 to 10 knots. Waves 1 foot or less. Light chop. For Saturday, north winds around 5 knots. Waves 1 foot or less. Smooth. For Saturday night, northwest winds around 5 knots. Waves 1 foot or less. Smooth. And for Sunday, northwest winds 5 to 10 knots. Waves 1 foot or less. Light chop. On Perdido Bay, Pensacola Bay, including Santa Rosa Sound, and Choctawhatchee Bay. For tonight, northeast winds around 5 knots. Waves 1 foot or less. Smooth. For Saturday, northeast winds around 5 knots, becoming west in the afternoon. Waves 1 foot or less. Smooth. For Saturday night, northwest winds around 5 knots. Waves 1 foot or less. Smooth. And for Sunday, northwest winds 5 to 10 knots. Waves 1 foot or less. Light chop. From the Okaloosa-Walton County line to Pascagoula, and out 20 nautical miles. For tonight, northeast winds 5 to 10 knots. Seas around 2 feet. Wave detail, east 2 feet at 5 seconds. For Saturday, northeast winds 5 to 10 knots, becoming east in the afternoon. Seas 1 foot or less. Wave detail, east 1 foot at 4 seconds. For Saturday night, west winds around 5 knots. Seas 1 foot or less. Wave detail, east 1 foot at 4 seconds. And for Sunday, northwest winds 5 to 10 knots. Seas 1 foot or less. Wave detail, northwest 1 foot at 2 seconds and east 1 foot at 4 seconds. From the Okaloosa-Walton County line to Pascagoula, from 20 to 60 nautical miles offshore. For tonight, northeast winds 5 to 10 knots. Seas 2 to 3 feet. Wave detail, east 3 feet at 5 seconds. For Saturday, northeast winds 5 to 10 knots. Seas around 2 feet in the morning, then 1 foot or less. Wave detail, east 2 feet at 5 seconds, becoming east 1 foot at 4 seconds. For Saturday night, west winds around 5 knots. Seas 1 foot or less. Wave detail, east 1 foot at 4 seconds. And for Sunday, northwest winds 5 to 10 knots. Seas 1 foot or less. Wave detail, northwest 1 foot at 2 seconds and east 1 foot at 4 seconds. Tidal information, at the mouth of the Mobile River on Friday, high tide at 2:50 a.m. Low tide at 7:26 a.m. High tide at 1:49 p.m. Low tide at 8:17 p.m. At the mouth of the Mobile River on Saturday, high tide at 1:49 a.m. Low tide at 8:33 a.m. High tide at 4:07 p.m. Low tide at 7:49 p.m. At Pensacola Bay on Friday, high tide at 2:31 a.m. Low tide at 4:40 a.m. High tide at 11:45 a.m. Low tide at 6:43 p.m. At Pensacola Bay on Saturday, high tide at 12:02 a.m. Low tide at 6:56 a.m. High tide at 11:52 p.m. At the East Pass in Destin on Friday, high tide at 1:58 a.m. Low tide at 4:06 a.m. High tide at 11:12 a.m. Low tide at 6:09 p.m. High tide at 11:29 p.m. At the East Pass in Destin on Saturday, low tide at 6:22 a.m. High tide at 1:42 p.m. Low tide at 2:50 p.m. High tide at 11:19 p.m. At 9 p.m. GMT 2100 UTC, the center of Tropical Storm Fay was located near latitude 29.8 north, longitude 43.0 west. Fay is moving toward the west-southwest near 5 miles per hour. A gradual turn to the southwest is expected to occur along with an increase in forward speed. Maximum sustained winds have weakened to near 50 miles per hour with higher gusts. Gradual weakening is expected to occur for the next few days. tropical storm force winds extend outward up to 80 miles from the center. The estimated minimum central pressure is 1,004 millibars, 29.65 inches. At 8 p.m. CVT 2100 UTC, the center of Tropical Storm Gonzalo was located near latitude 16.2 north, latitude 22.7 west. Gonzalo is moving toward the north near 12 miles per hour. A northward to north-northwestward motion is expected through tonight, followed by a slower north-northwestward motion over the weekend. On the forecast track, the center will pass near the northeastern portion of the Cabo Verde Islands tonight and move north of the Cabo Verde Islands on Saturday. Maximum sustained winds are near 50 miles per hour with higher gusts. Little change in strength is expected tonight. Weakening is expected to begin by Saturday morning and continue through the weekend. Gonzalo is forecast to become a post-tropical remnant low by Sunday. Tropical storm force winds extend outward up to 205 miles primarily to the northeast of the center. The official observing station on sail in the Cabo Verde Islands recently reported a sustained wind of 31 miles per hour with a gust to 43 miles per hour. The estimated minimum central pressure is 1,000 millibars, 29.53 inches. The following marine observations were made as of 5 p.m. Mobile Bay Coast Guard Station. Winds were east at 4 knots. Sea temperature 85 degrees. Air temperature 80 degrees. Weeks Bay, northwest winds at 1 knot. Air temperature was 81 degrees. Pensacola Bay, northeast winds at 3 knots. Air temperature was 81 degrees. The report from the east end of Dauphin Island was not available. Graham Bay, east winds at 7 knots. Air temperature was 79 degrees. And Pettiboy Island, east winds at 6 knots. Air temperature was 77 degrees. 12 miles south of Orange Beach, winds were northeast at 4 knots. Air temperature was 76 degrees. Gulf water temperature 86 degrees. Wave height 2 feet, with a period of 5 seconds. 100 miles south of Destin. Winds were northeast at 8 knots. Air temperature 76 degrees. Wave height 3 feet. Wave period 6 seconds. The following weather reports were made at 6 p.m. Pensacola International Airport, skies were clear. The temperature was 79 degrees, the dew point was 63, and the relative humidity was 57%. The wind was variable at 5 miles an hour. The pressure was 30.01 inches and rising. Pensacola Naval Air Station, skies were partly cloudy. The temperature was 78 degrees, the dew point was 65, and the relative humidity was 63%. The wind was northwest at 6 miles an hour. The pressure was 30.01 inches and rising. The Pensacola climate summary for this evening, as of 4 p.m., September 25, 2026. Today's high temperature was 80 degrees and the low 68 degrees. No precipitation fell today, which leaves the monthly total at 6.78 inches. The total precipitation for the year still stands at 46.26 inches. Sunset tonight is at 6:41 p.m. Sunrise tomorrow is at 6:39 a.m. Here's your National Weather Service forecast. Tonight, mostly clear. Lows in the lower 60s. Northeast winds around 5 miles per hour this evening, becoming light and variable. Saturday, sunny. Highs in the mid-80s. North winds around 5 miles per hour. Saturday night, partly cloudy. Lows in the lower 60s. Light and variable winds. Sunday, sunny. Highs in the upper 80s. Northwest winds around 5 miles per hour. Sunday night, mostly clear. Lows in the lower 60s. North winds around 5 miles per hour in the evening, becoming light and variable. Monday, sunny. Highs in the upper 80s. Monday night, mostly clear. Lows in the mid-60s. Tuesday, sunny. Highs around 90. This is NOAA Weather Radio, from the Mobile Pensacola National Weather Service. The current time is 6:14 p.m. Central Daylight Time. Here's your marine forecast. On the weather map, light to moderate northeasterly flow continues through Saturday morning, followed by light onshore flow in the afternoon. A predominantly westerly to northwesterly flow then develops for Sunday and Monday before transitioning to a more persistent moderate southeasterly flow by midweek. On Perdido Bay, Pensacola Bay including Santa Rosa Sound, and Choctawhatchee Bay. For tonight, northeast winds 5 to 10 knots. Waves 1 foot or less. Light chop. For Saturday, north winds around 5 knots. Waves 1 foot or less. Smooth. For Saturday night, northwest winds around 5 knots. Waves 1 foot or less. Smooth. And for Sunday, northwest winds 5 to 10 knots. Waves 1 foot or less. Light chop. On Perdido Bay, Pensacola Bay including Santa Rosa Sound, and Choctawhatchee Bay. For tonight, northeast winds around 5 knots. Waves 1 foot or less. Smooth. For Saturday, northeast winds around 5 knots, becoming west in the afternoon. Waves 1 foot or less. Smooth. For Saturday night, northwest winds around 5 knots. Waves 1 foot or less. Smooth. And for Sunday, northwest winds 5 to 10 knots. Waves 1 foot or less. Light chop. From the Okaloosa-Walton County line to Pascagoula, and out 20 nautical miles. For tonight, northeast winds 5 to 10 knots. Seas around 2 feet. Wave detail, east 2 feet at 5 seconds. For Saturday, northeast winds 5 to 10 knots, becoming east in the afternoon. Seas 1 foot or less. Wave detail, east 1 foot at 4 seconds. For Saturday night, west winds around 5 knots. Seas 1 foot or less. Wave detail, east 1 foot at 4 seconds. And for Sunday, northwest winds 5 to 10 knots. Seas 1 foot or less. Wave detail, northwest 1 foot at 2 seconds and east 1 foot at 4 seconds. From the Okaloosa-Walton County line to Pascagoula, from 20 to 60 nautical miles offshore. For tonight, northeast winds 5 to 10 knots. Seas 2 to 3 feet. Wave detail, east 3 feet at 5 seconds. For Saturday, northeast winds 5 to 10 knots. Seas around 2 feet in the morning, then 1 foot or less. Wave detail, east 2 feet at 5 seconds, becoming east 1 foot at 4 seconds. For Saturday night, west winds around 5 knots. Seas 1 foot or less. Wave detail, east 1 foot at 4 seconds. And for Sunday, northwest winds 5 to 10 knots. Seas 1 foot or less. Wave detail, northwest 1 foot at 2 seconds and east 1 foot at 4 seconds. 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Tidal information, at the mouth of the Mobile River on Friday, high tide at 2:50 a.m. Low tide at 7:26 a.m. High tide at 1:49 p.m. Low tide at 8:17 p.m. At the mouth of the Mobile River on Saturday, high tide at 1:49 a.m. Low tide at 8:33 a.m. High tide at 4:07 p.m. Low tide at 7:49 p.m. At Pensacola Bay on Friday, high tide at 2:31 a.m. Low tide at 4:40 a.m. High tide at 11:45 a.m. Low tide at 6:43 p.m. At Pensacola Bay on Saturday, high tide at 12:02 a.m. Low tide at 6:56 a.m. High tide at 11:52 p.m. At the East Pass in Destin on Friday, high tide at 1:58 a.m. Low tide at 4:06 a.m. High tide at 11:12 a.m. Low tide at 6:09 p.m. High tide at 11:29 p.m. At the East Pass in Destin on Saturday, low tide at 6:22 a.m. High tide at 1:42 p.m. Low tide at 2:50 p.m. High tide at 11:19 p.m. At 9 p.m. GMT 2100 UTC, the center of Tropical Storm Fay was located near latitude 29.8 north, longitude 43.0 west. Fay is moving toward the west-southwest near 5 miles per hour. A gradual turn to the southwest is expected to occur along with an increase in forward speed. Maximum sustained winds have weakened to near 50 miles per hour with higher gusts. Gradual weakening is expected to occur for the next few days. Tropical storm force winds extend outward up to 80 miles from the center. The estimated minimum central pressure is 1,004 millibars, 29.65 inches. At 8 p.m. CVT 2100 UTC, the center of Tropical Storm Gonzalo was located near latitude 16.2 north, longitude 22.7 west. Gonzalo is moving toward the north near 12 miles per hour. A northward to north-northwestward motion is expected through tonight, followed by a slower north-northwestward motion over the weekend. On the forecast track, the center will pass near the northeastern portion of the Cabo Verde Islands tonight and move north of the Cabo Verde Islands on Saturday. Maximum sustained winds are near 50 miles per hour with higher gusts. Little change in strength is expected tonight. Weakening is expected to begin by Saturday morning and continue through the weekend. Gonzalo is forecast to become a post-tropical remnant low by Sunday. Tropical storm force winds extend outward up to 205 miles, primarily to the northeast of the center. The official observing station on sail in the Cabo Verde Islands recently reported a sustained wind of 31 miles per hour with a gust to 43 miles per hour. The estimated minimum central pressure is 1,000 millibars, 29.53 inches. The following marine observations were made as of 6 p.m. Mobile Bay Coast Guard Station. Winds were east at 5 knots. Sea temperature 85 degrees. Air temperature 81 degrees. Weeks Bay, north winds at 2 knots. Air temperature was 81 degrees. Pensacola Bay, north winds at 3 knots. Air temperature was 82 degrees. The report from the east end of Dauphin Island was not available. Graham Bay, southeast winds at 8 knots. Air temperature was 78 degrees. And Pettiboy Island, east winds at 6 knots. Air temperature was 77 degrees. 12 miles south of Orange Beach, winds were northeast at 2 knots. Air temperature was 77 degrees. Gulf water temperature 86 degrees. Wave height 2 feet, with a period of 5 seconds. 100 miles south of Destin. Winds were northeast at 6 knots. Air temperature 76 degrees. The following weather reports were made at 6 p.m. Pensacola International Airport, skies were clear. The temperature was 79 degrees. The dew point was 63, and the relative humidity was 57%. The wind was variable at 5 miles an hour. The pressure was 30.01 inches and rising. Pensacola Naval Air Station, skies were partly cloudy. The temperature was 78 degrees, the dew point was 65, and the relative humidity was 63%. The wind was northwest at 6 miles an hour. The pressure was 30.01 inches and rising. The Pensacola climate summary for this evening, as of 4 p.m., September 25, 2026. Today's high temperature was 80 degrees and the low 68 degrees. No precipitation fell today, which leaves the monthly total at 6.78 inches. The total precipitation for the year still stands at 46.26 inches. Sunset tonight is at 6:41 p.m. Sunrise tomorrow is at 6:39 a.m. Across the central Gulf Coast, Gulf Shores, clear. Temperature was 79 degrees. Wind variable at 3 miles an hour. Milton, partly cloudy. Temperature was 77 degrees. Wind calm. Destin, clear. Temperature was 79 degrees. Wind calm. Mary Esther, partly cloudy. Temperature was 80 degrees. Wind north at 5 miles an hour. Mobile, partly cloudy. Temperature was 81 degrees. Wind north at 6 miles an hour. Elsewhere, Hattiesburg, partly cloudy and 84. New Orleans, partly sunny and 84. Montgomery, partly cloudy and 77. Tallahassee, partly cloudy and 79. And in Panama City, clear and 78. Here's your National Weather Service forecast. Tonight, mostly clear. Lows in the lower 60s. Northeast winds around 5 miles per hour this evening, becoming light and variable. Saturday, sunny. Highs in the mid-80s. North winds around 5 miles per hour. Saturday night, partly cloudy. Lows in the lower 60s. Light and variable winds. Sunday, sunny. Highs in the upper 80s. Northwest winds around 5 miles per hour. Sunday night, mostly clear. Lows in the lower 60s. North winds around 5 miles per hour in the evening, becoming light and variable. Monday, sunny. Highs in the upper 80s. Monday night, mostly clear. Lows in the mid-60s. Tuesday, sunny. Highs around 90. This is NOAA Weather Radio from the Mobile Pensacola National Weather Service. The current time is 6:25 p.m. Central Daylight Time. Here's your marine forecast. On the weather map, light to moderate northeasterly flow continues through Saturday morning, followed by light onshore flow in the afternoon. A predominantly westerly to northwesterly flow then develops for Sunday and Monday before transitioning to a more persistent moderate southeasterly flow by midweek. On Perdido Bay, Pensacola Bay including Santa Rosa Sound, and Choctawhatchee Bay. For tonight, northeast winds 5 to 10 knots. Waves 1 foot or less. Light chop. For Saturday, north winds around 5 knots. Waves 1 foot or less. Smooth. For Saturday night, northwest winds around 5 knots. Waves 1 foot or less. Smooth. And for Sunday, northwest winds 5 to 10 knots. Waves 1 foot or less. Light chop. On Perdido Bay, Pensacola Bay including Santa Rosa Sound, and Choctawhatchee Bay. For tonight, northeast winds around 5 knots. Waves 1 foot or less. Smooth. For Saturday, northeast winds around 5 knots, becoming west in the afternoon. Waves 1 foot or less. Smooth. For Saturday night, northwest winds around 5 knots. Waves 1 foot or less. Smooth. And for Sunday, northwest winds 5 to 10 knots. Waves 1 foot or less. Light chop. From the Okaloosa-Walton County line to Pascagoula, and out 20 nautical miles. For tonight, northeast winds 5 to 10 knots. Seas around 2 feet. Wave detail, east 2 feet at 5 seconds. For Saturday, northeast winds 5 to 10 knots, becoming east in the afternoon. Seas 1 foot or less. Wave detail, east 1 foot at 4 seconds. For Saturday night, west winds around 5 knots. Seas 1 foot or less. Wave detail, east 1 foot at 4 seconds. And for Sunday, northwest winds 5 to 10 knots. Seas 1 foot or less. Wave detail, northwest 1 foot at 2 seconds and east 1 foot at 4 seconds. From the Okaloosa-Walton County line to Pascagoula, from 20 to 60 nautical miles offshore. For tonight, northeast winds 5 to 10 knots. Seas 2 to 3 feet. Wave detail, east 3 feet at 5 seconds. For Saturday, northeast winds 5 to 10 knots. Seas around 2 feet in the morning, then 1 foot or less. Wave detail, east 2 feet at 5 seconds, becoming east 1 foot at 4 seconds. For Saturday night, west winds around 5 knots. Seas 1 foot or less. Wave detail, east 1 foot at 4 seconds. And for Sunday, northwest winds 5 to 10 knots. Seas 1 foot or less. wave detail, northwest 1 foot at 2 seconds and east 1 foot at 4 seconds. Tidal information, at the mouth of the Mobile River on Friday, high tide at 2:50 a.m. Low tide at 7:26 a.m. High tide at 1:49 p.m. Low tide at 8:17 p.m. At the mouth of the Mobile River on Saturday, high tide at 1:49 a.m. Low tide at 8:33 a.m. High tide at 4:07 p.m. Low tide at 7:49 p.m. At Pensacola Bay on Friday, high tide at 2:31 a.m. Low tide at 4:40 a.m. High tide at 11:45 a.m. Low tide at 6:43 p.m. At Pensacola Bay on Saturday, high tide at 12:02 a.m. Low tide at 6:56 a.m. High tide at 11:52 p.m. At the East Pass in Destin on Friday, high tide at 1:58 a.m. Low tide at 4:06 a.m. High tide at 11:12 a.m. Low tide at 6:09 p.m. High tide at 11:29 p.m. At the East Pass in Destin on Saturday, low tide at 6:22 a.m. High tide at 1:42 p.m. Low tide at 2:50 p.m. High tide at 11:19 p.m. At 9 p.m. GMT 2100 UTC, the center of Tropical Storm Fay was located near latitude 29.8 north, longitude 43.0 west. Fay is moving toward the west-southwest near 5 miles per hour. A gradual turn to the southwest is expected to occur along with an increase in forward speed. Maximum sustained winds have weakened to near 50 miles per hour with higher gusts. Gradual weakening is expected to occur for the next few days. Tropical storm force winds extend outward up to 80 miles from the center. The estimated minimum central pressure is 1,004 millibars 29.65 inches. At 8 p.m. CVT 2100 UTC, the center of Tropical Storm Gonzalo was located near latitude 16.2 north, longitude 22.7 west. Gonzalo is moving toward the north near 12 miles per hour. A northward to north-northwestward motion is expected through tonight, followed by a slower north-northwestward motion over the weekend. On the forecast track, the center will pass near the northeastern portion of the Cabo Verde Islands tonight and move north of the Cabo Verde Islands on Saturday. Maximum sustained winds are near 50 miles per hour with higher gusts. Little change in strength is expected tonight. Weakening is expected to begin by Saturday morning and continue through the weekend. Gonzalo is forecast to become a post-tropical remnant low by Sunday. Tropical storm force winds extend outward up to 205 miles primarily to the northeast of the center. The official observing station on sail in the Cabo Verde Islands recently reported a sustained wind of 31 miles per hour with a gust to 43 miles per hour. The estimated minimum central pressure is 1,000 millibars 29.53 inches. The following marine observations were made as of 6 p.m. Mobile Bay Coast Guard Station. Winds were east at 5 knots. Sea temperature 85 degrees. Air temperature 81 degrees. Weeks Bay, north winds at 2 knots. Air temperature was 81 degrees. Pensacola Bay, north winds at 3 knots. Air temperature was 82 degrees. The report from the east end of Dauphin Island was not available. Graham Bay, southeast winds at 8 knots. Air temperature was 78 degrees. And Pettiboy Island, east winds at 6 knots. Air temperature was 77 degrees. 12 miles south of Orange Beach, winds were northeast at 2 knots. Air temperature was 77 degrees. Gulf water temperature 86 degrees. Wave height 2 feet, with a period of 5 seconds. 100 miles south of Destin. Winds were northeast at 6 knots. Air temperature 76 degrees. The following weather reports were made at 6 p.m. Pensacola International Airport, skies were clear. The temperature was 79 degrees, the dew point was 63, and the relative humidity was 57%. The wind was variable at 5 miles an hour. The pressure was 30.01 inches and rising. Pensacola Naval Air Station, skies were partly cloudy. The temperature was 78 degrees, the dew point was 65, and the relative humidity was 63%. The wind was northwest at 6 miles an hour. The pressure was 30.01 inches and rising. The Pensacola climate summary for this evening, as of 4 p.m., September 25, 2026. Today's high temperature was 80 degrees and the low 68 degrees. No precipitation fell today, which leaves the monthly total at 6.78 inches. The total precipitation for the year still stands at 46.26 inches. Sunset tonight is at 6:41 p.m. Sunrise tomorrow is at 6:39 a.m. Across the central Gulf Coast, Gulf Shores, clear. Temperature was 79 degrees. Wind variable at 3 miles an hour. Milton, partly cloudy. Temperature was 77 degrees. Wind calm. Destin, clear. Temperature was 79 degrees. Wind calm. Mary Esther, partly cloudy. Temperature was 80 degrees. Wind north at 5 miles an hour. Mobile, partly cloudy. Temperature was 81 degrees. Wind north at 6 miles an hour. Elsewhere, Hattiesburg, partly cloudy and 84. New Orleans, partly sunny and 84. Montgomery, partly cloudy and 77. Tallahassee, partly cloudy and 79. And at Panama City, clear and 78. Here's your National Weather Service forecast. Tonight, mostly clear. Lows in the lower 60s. Northeast winds around 5 miles per hour this evening, becoming light and variable. Saturday, sunny. Highs in the mid-80s. North winds around 5 miles per hour. Saturday night, partly cloudy. Lows in the lower 60s. Light and variable winds. Sunday, sunny. Highs in the upper 80s. Northwest winds around 5 miles per hour. Sunday night, mostly clear. Lows in the lower 60s. North winds around 5 miles per hour in the evening, becoming light and variable. Monday, sunny. Highs in the upper 80s. Monday night, mostly clear. Lows in the mid-60s. Tuesday, sunny. Highs around 90. This is NOAA Weather Radio, from the Mobile Pensacola National Weather Service. The current time is 6:36 p.m. Central Daylight Time. Here's your marine forecast. On the weather map, light to moderate northeasterly flow continues through Saturday morning, followed by light onshore flow in the afternoon. A predominantly westerly to northwesterly flow then develops for Sunday and Monday before transitioning to a more persistent moderate southeasterly flow by midweek. On Perdido Bay, Pensacola Bay including Santa Rosa Sound, and Choctawhatchee Bay. For tonight, northeast winds 5 to 10 knots. Waves 1 foot or less. Light chop. For Saturday, north winds around 5 knots. Waves 1 foot or less. Smooth. For Saturday night, northwest winds around 5 knots. Waves 1 foot or less. Smooth. And for Sunday, northwest winds 5 to 10 knots. Waves 1 foot or less. Light chop. On Perdido Bay, Pensacola Bay including Santa Rosa Sound, and Choctawhatchee Bay. For tonight, northeast winds around 5 knots. Waves 1 foot or less. Smooth. For Saturday, northeast winds around 5 knots, becoming west in the afternoon. Waves 1 foot or less. Smooth. For Saturday night, northwest winds around 5 knots. Waves 1 foot or less. Smooth. And for Sunday, northwest winds 5 to 10 knots. Waves 1 foot or less. Light chop. From the Okaloosa-Walton County line to Pascagoula, and out 20 nautical miles. For tonight, northeast winds 5 to 10 knots. Seas around 2 feet. Wave detail, east 2 feet at 5 seconds. For Saturday, northeast winds 5 to 10 knots, becoming east in the afternoon. seas 1 foot or less. Wave detail, east 1 foot at 4 seconds. For Saturday night, west winds around 5 knots. Seas 1 foot or less. Wave detail, east 1 foot at 4 seconds. And for Sunday, northwest winds 5 to 10 knots. Seas 1 foot or less. Wave detail, northwest 1 foot at 2 seconds and east 1 foot at 4 seconds. From the Okaloosa-Walton County line to Pascagoula, from 20 to 60 nautical miles offshore. For tonight, northeast winds 5 to 10 knots. Seas 2 to 3 feet. Wave detail, east 3 feet at 5 seconds. For Saturday, northeast winds 5 to 10 knots. Seas around 2 feet in the morning, then 1 foot or less. Wave detail, east 2 feet at 5 seconds, becoming east 1 foot at 4 seconds. For Saturday night, west winds around 5 knots. Seas 1 foot or less. Wave detail, east 1 foot at 4 seconds. And for Sunday, northwest winds 5 to 10 knots. Seas 1 foot or less. Wave detail, northwest 1 foot at 2 seconds and east 1 foot at 4 seconds. Tidal information, at the mouth of the Mobile River on Friday, high tide at 2:50 a.m. Low tide at 7:26 a.m. High tide at 1:49 p.m. Low tide at 8:17 p.m. At the mouth of the Mobile River on Saturday, high tide at 1:49 a.m. Low tide at 8:33 a.m. High tide at 4:07 p.m. Low tide at 7:49 p.m. At Pensacola Bay on Friday, high tide at 2:31 a.m. Low tide at 4:40 a.m. High tide at 11:45 a.m. Low tide at 6:43 p.m. At Pensacola Bay on Saturday, high tide at 12:02 a.m. Low tide at 6:56 a.m. High tide at 11:52 p.m. At the East Pass in Destin on Friday, high tide at 1:58 a.m. Low tide at 4:06 a.m. High tide at 11:12 a.m. Low tide at 6:09 p.m. High tide at 11:29 p.m. At the East Pass in Destin on Saturday, low tide at 6:22 a.m. High tide at 1:42 p.m. Low tide at 2:50 p.m. High tide at 11:19 p.m. At 9 p.m. GMT 2100 UTC, the center of Tropical Storm Fay was located near latitude 29.8 north, longitude 43.0 west. Fay is moving toward the west-southwest near 5 miles per hour. A gradual turn to the southwest is expected to occur along with an increase in forward speed. Maximum sustained winds have weakened to near 50 miles per hour with higher gusts. Gradual weakening is expected to occur for the next few days. Tropical storm force winds extend outward up to 80 miles from the center. The estimated minimum central pressure is 1,004 millibars 29.65 inches. At 8 p.m. CVT 2100 UTC, the center of Tropical Storm Gonzalo was located near latitude 16.2 north, longitude 22.7 west. Gonzalo is moving toward the north near 12 miles per hour. A northward to north-northwestward motion is expected through tonight, followed by a slower north-northwestward motion over the weekend. On the forecast track, the center will pass near the northeastern portion of the Cabo Verde Islands tonight and move north of the Cabo Verde Islands on Saturday. Maximum sustained winds are near 50 miles per hour with higher gusts. Little change in strength is expected tonight. Weakening is expected to begin by Saturday morning and continue through the weekend. Gonzalo is forecast to become a post-tropical remnant low by Sunday. Tropical storm force winds extend outward up to 205 miles primarily to the northeast of the center. The official observing station on sail in the Cabo Verde Islands recently reported a sustained wind of 31 miles per hour with a gust to 43 miles per hour. The estimated minimum central pressure is 1,000 millibars 29.53 inches. The tropical weather outlook. For the North Atlantic, Caribbean Sea and the Gulf of America. Active systems, the National Hurricane Center is issuing advisories on Tropical Storm Gonzalo, located just east of the Cabo Verde Islands, and on Tropical Storm Fay, located well to the west-southwest of the Azores. Tropical cyclone formation is not expected during the next 7 days. The following marine

at 6 knots. Air temperature was 77 degrees. 12 miles south of Orange Beach, winds were northeast at 2 knots. Air temperature was 77 degrees. Gulf water temperature 86 degrees. Wave height 2 feet, with a period of 5 seconds. 100 miles south of Destin. Winds were northeast at 6 knots. Air temperature 76 degrees. The following weather reports were made at 6 p.m. Pensacola International Airport, skies were clear. The temperature was 79 degrees, the dew point was 63, and the relative humidity was 57%. The wind was variable at 5 miles an hour. The pressure was 30.01 inches and rising. Pensacola Naval Air Station, skies were partly cloudy. The temperature was 78 degrees, the dew point was 65, and the relative humidity was 63%. The wind was northwest at 6 miles an hour. The pressure was 30.01 inches and rising. The Pensacola climate summary for this evening, as of 4 p.m., September 25, 2026. Today's high temperature was 80 degrees and the low 68 degrees. No precipitation fell today, which leaves the monthly total at 6.78 inches. The total precipitation for the year still stands at 46.26 inches. Sunset tonight is at 6:41 p.m. Sunrise tomorrow is at 6:39 a.m. Across the central Gulf Coast, Gulf Shores, clear. Temperature was 79 degrees. Wind variable at 3 miles an hour. Milton, partly cloudy. Temperature was 77 degrees. Wind calm. Destin, clear. Temperature was 79 degrees. Wind calm. Mary Esther, partly cloudy. Temperature was 80 degrees. Wind north at 5 miles an hour. Mobile, partly cloudy. Temperature was 81 degrees. Wind north at 6 miles an hour. Elsewhere, Hattiesburg, partly cloudy and 84. New Orleans, partly sunny and 84. Montgomery, partly cloudy and 77. Tallahassee, partly cloudy and 79. And at Panama City, clear and 78. 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Here's your National Weather Service forecast. Tonight, mostly clear. Lows in the lower 60s. Northeast winds around 5 miles per hour this evening, becoming light and variable. Saturday, sunny. Highs in the mid-80s. North winds around 5 miles per hour. Saturday night, partly cloudy. Lows in the lower 60s. Light and variable winds. Sunday, sunny. Highs in the upper 80s. Northwest winds around 5 miles per hour. Sunday night, mostly clear. Lows in the lower 60s. North winds around 5 miles per hour in the evening, becoming light and variable. Monday, sunny. Highs in the upper 80s. Monday night, mostly clear. Lows in the mid-60s. Tuesday, sunny. Highs around 90. This is NOAA Weather Radio, from the Mobile, Pensacola National Weather Service. The current time is 6:48 p.m. Central Daylight Time. Here's your marine forecast. On the weather map, light to moderate northeasterly flow continues through Saturday morning, followed by light onshore flow in the afternoon. A predominantly westerly to northwesterly flow then develops for Sunday and Monday before transitioning to a more persistent moderate southeasterly flow by midweek. On Perdido Bay, Pensacola Bay including Santa Rosa Sound, and Choctawhatchee Bay. For tonight, northeast winds 5 to 10 knots. Waves 1 foot or less. Light chop. For Saturday, north winds around 5 knots. Waves 1 foot or less. Smooth. For Saturday night, northwest winds around 5 knots. Waves 1 foot or less. Smooth. And for Sunday, northwest winds 5 to 10 knots.

0: 7 foot or less. 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On Perdido Bay, Pensacola Bay including Santa Rosa Sound, and Choctaw Hatchie Bay. For tonight, northeast winds around 5 knots. Waves 1 foot or less. Smooth. For Saturday, northeast winds around 5 knots, becoming west in the afternoon. Waves 1 foot or less. Smooth. For Saturday night, northwest winds around 5 knots. Waves 1 foot or less. Smooth. And for Sunday, northwest winds 5 to 10 knots. Waves 1 foot or less. Light chop. From the Okaloosa-Walton County line to Pascagoula, and out 20 nautical miles. For tonight, northeast winds 5 to 10 knots. Seas around 2 feet. Wave detail, east 2 feet at 5 seconds. For Saturday, northeast winds 5 to 10 knots, becoming east in the afternoon. Seas 1 foot or less. Wave detail, east 1 foot at 4 seconds. For Saturday night, west winds around 5 knots. Seas 1 foot or less. Wave detail, east 1 foot at 4 seconds. And for Sunday, northwest winds 5 to 10 knots. Seas 1 foot or less. Wave detail, northwest 1 foot at 2 seconds and east 1 foot at 4 seconds. From the Okaloosa-Walton County line to Pascagoula, from 20 to 60 nautical miles offshore. For tonight, northeast winds 5 to 10 knots. Seas 2 to 3 feet. Wave detail, east 3 feet at 5 seconds. For Saturday, northeast winds 5 to 10 knots. Seas around 2 feet in the morning, then 1 foot or less. Wave detail, east 2 feet at 5 seconds, becoming east 1 foot at 4 seconds. For Saturday night, west winds around 5 knots. Seas 1 foot or less. Wave detail, east 1 foot at 4 seconds. And for Sunday, northwest winds 5 to 10 knots. Seas 1 foot or less. Wave detail, northwest 1 foot at 2 seconds and east 1 foot at 4 seconds. Tidal information, at the mouth of the Mobile River on Friday, high tide at 2:50 a.m. Low tide at 7:26 a.m. High tide at 1:49 p.m. Low tide at 8:17 p.m. At the mouth of the Mobile River on Saturday, high tide at 1:49 a.m. Low tide at 8:33 a.m. High tide at 4:07 p.m. Low tide at 7:49 p.m. At Pensacola Bay on Friday, high tide at 2:31 a.m. Low tide at 4:40 a.m. High tide at 11:45 a.m. Low tide at 6:43 p.m. At Pensacola Bay on Saturday, high tide at 12:02 a.m. Low tide at 6:56 a.m. High tide at 11:52 p.m. At the East Pass in Destin on Friday, high tide at 1:58 a.m. Low tide at 4:06 a.m. High tide at 11:12 a.m. Low tide at 6:09 p.m. High tide at 11:29 p.m. At the East Pass in Destin on Saturday, low tide at 6:22 a.m. High tide at 1:42 p.m. Low tide at 2:50 p.m. High tide at 11:19 p.m. At 9 p.m. GMT 2100 UTC, the center of Tropical Storm Fay was located near latitude 29.8 north, longitude 43.0 west. Fay is moving toward the west-southwest near 5 miles per hour. A gradual turn to the southwest is expected to occur along with an increase in forward speed. Maximum sustained winds have weakened to near 50 miles per hour with higher gusts. Gradual weakening is expected to occur for the next few days. Tropical storm force winds extend outward up to 80 miles from the center. The estimated minimum central pressure is 1,004 millibars, 29.65 inches. At 8 p.m. CVT 2100 UTC, the center of Tropical Storm Gonzalo was located near latitude 16.2 north, longitude 22.7 west. Gonzalo is moving toward the north near 12 miles per hour. A northward to north-northwestward motion is expected through tonight, followed by a slower north-northwestward motion over the weekend. On the forecast track, the center will pass near the northeastern portion of the Cabo Verde Islands tonight and move north of the Cabo Verde Islands on Saturday. Maximum sustained winds are near 50 miles per hour with higher gusts. Little change in strength is expected tonight. Weakening is expected to begin by Saturday morning and continue through the weekend. Gonzalo is forecast to become a post-tropical remnant low by Sunday. Tropical storm force winds extend outward up to 205 miles primarily to the northeast of the center. The official observing station on sail in the Cabo Verde Islands recently reported a sustained wind of 31 miles per hour with a gust to 43 miles per hour. The estimated minimum central pressure is 1,000 millibars, 29.53 inches. The following marine observations were made as of 6 p.m. Mobile Bay Coast Guard Station. Winds were east at 5 knots. Sea temperature 85 degrees. Air temperature 81 degrees. Weeks Bay, north winds at 2 knots. Air temperature was 81 degrees. Pensacola Bay, north winds at 3 knots. Air temperature was 82 degrees. The report from the east end of Dauphin Island was not available. Graham Bay, southeast winds at 8 knots. Air temperature was 78 degrees. And Pettiboy Island, east winds at 6 knots. Air temperature was 77 degrees. 12 miles south of Orange Beach, winds were northeast at 2 knots. Air temperature was 77 degrees. Gulf water temperature 86 degrees. Wave height 2 feet, with a period of 5 seconds. 100 miles south of Destin. Winds were northeast at 6 knots. Air temperature 76 degrees. The following weather reports were made at 6 p.m. Pensacola International Airport, skies were clear. The temperature was 79 degrees, the dew point was 63, and the relative humidity was 57%. The wind was variable at 5 miles an hour. The pressure was 30.01 inches and rising. Pensacola Naval Air Station, skies were partly cloudy. The temperature was 78 degrees, the dew point was 65, and the relative humidity was 63%. The wind was northwest at 6 miles an hour. The pressure was 30.01 inches and rising. The Pensacola climate summary for this evening, as of 4 p.m., September 25, 2026. Today's high temperature was 80 degrees and the low 68 degrees. No precipitation fell today, which leaves the monthly total at 6.78 inches. The total precipitation for the year still stands at 46.26 inches. Sunset tonight is at 6:41 p.m. Sunrise tomorrow is at 6:39 a.m. Across the central Gulf Coast, Gulf Shores, clear. Temperature was 79 degrees. Wind variable at 3 miles an hour. Milton, partly cloudy. Temperature was 77 degrees. Wind calm. Destin, clear. Temperature was 79 degrees. Wind calm. Mary Esther, partly cloudy. Temperature was 80 degrees. Wind north at 5 miles an hour. Mobile, partly cloudy. Temperature was 81 degrees. Wind north at 6 miles an hour. Elsewhere, Hattiesburg, partly cloudy and 84. New Orleans, partly sunny and 84. Montgomery, partly cloudy and 77. Tallahassee, partly cloudy and 79. And at Panama City, clear and 78. Here's your National Weather Service forecast. Tonight, mostly clear. Lows in the lower 60s. Northeast winds around 5 miles per hour this evening, becoming light and variable. Saturday, sunny. Highs in the mid-80s. North winds around 5 miles per hour. Saturday night, partly cloudy. Lows in the lower 60s. Light and variable winds. Sunday, sunny. Highs in the upper 80s. Northwest winds around 5 miles per hour. Sunday night, mostly clear.
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